noon. Waves 1 foot or less. Wave detail, west 1 foot at 4 seconds. Protected waters, a light chop. A slight chance of showers and thunderstorms in the morning. Wednesday night, south winds 5 to 10 knots, diminishing to around 5 knots after midnight. Waves 1 foot or less. Wave detail, southwest 1 foot at 4 seconds. Protected waters, a light chop. A chance of showers and thunderstorms after midnight. Thursday, east winds 5 to 10 knots. Waves 1 foot or less. Wave detail, southeast 1 foot at 2 seconds. Protected waters, a light chop. A chance of showers and thunderstorms. Thursday night, east winds 5 to 10 knots. Seas 1 or 2 feet. Wave detail, southeast to east 1 foot at 2 seconds, and southeast 1 foot at 5 seconds. Protected waters, a light chop. A chance of showers and thunderstorms. Friday, east winds 10 to 15 knots. Seas around 2 feet. Wave detail, east 2 feet at 4 seconds. Protected waters, a moderate chop. A chance of showers and thunderstorms. Friday night, east winds 5 to 10 knots. Seas around 2 feet. Protected waters, a light chop. A chance of showers and thunderstorms. Saturday, east winds 5 to 10 knots. Seas 2 to 3 feet. Protected waters, a light chop. A chance of showers and thunderstorms. Saturday night, southeast winds around 5 knots. Seas around 2 feet. Protected waters, smooth, a slight chance of showers and thunderstorms. Sunday, southeast winds around 5 knots. Seas around 2 feet. Protected waters, smooth, a chance of showers and thunderstorms. Sunday night, south winds around 5 knots. Seas around 2 feet. Protected waters, smooth, a slight chance of showers and thunderstorms in the evening. Winds and waves higher and near thunderstorms. The Tropical Weather Outlook. For the North Atlantic, Caribbean Sea, and the Gulf of America, tropical cyclone formation is not expected during the next 7 days. The Surf Zone Forecast. General Outlook. Surf heights of 1 to 2 feet today will lead to a moderate risk for rip currents for most beaches, with west-facing beaches in Gulf County facing a high risk due to ongoing onshore winds and long swells. Based on communication with area beach officials, the following flags are flying at area beaches: Walton, Yellow Bay, Yellow State Park Gulf Beaches, Red West Facing Gulf Beaches, Red South Facing Gulf Beaches, Yellow Franklin, Yellow. Tide information for Wednesday, August 5, 2026. St. Marks River entrance. Low 12:34 a.m., high 6:34 a.m., low 1:42 p.m., high 8:13 p.m. Apalachicola. Low 2:08 a.m., high 8:15 a.m., low 4:13 p.m., high 11:44 p.m. St. Andrews Bay at Panama City. High 2:47 a.m., low 3:08 p.m. Note that the times of high and low tide are 3 minutes earlier at Shell Point than at the St. Marks River entrance. The average water temperature at Apalachicola was 86.0 degrees. Sunrise and sunset in Tallahassee. August 5, 2026. Sunrise 6:58 a.m. Eastern Daylight Time, sunset 8:28 p.m. Eastern Daylight Time. 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The latest weather and forecast information can also be accessed by calling our automated forecast line at 850-942-8851. The current time is 8:08 p.m. Eastern Daylight Time. These are the 8 p.m. Eastern Daylight Time conditions. At the Tallahassee Airport, it was mostly cloudy. The temperature was 83 degrees. The wind was north at 6 miles an hour. The report from Florida State University was not available. At Apalachicola, it was partly cloudy. The temperature was 84 degrees. The wind was west at 7 miles an hour. At Panama City Northwest, it was clear. The temperature was 84 degrees. The wind was southwest at 9 miles an hour. At Dothan, it was clear. The temperature was 86 degrees. The wind was calm. At Albany, it was clear. The temperature was 85 degrees. The wind was northeast at 3 miles an hour. At Valdosta, it was partly cloudy. The temperature was 83 degrees. The wind was variable at 6 miles an hour.
Over the marine area, at the buoy south of Apalachicola, winds were southwest at 4 knots. At the buoy south of Panama City, winds were southwest at 6 knots. At the buoy south of Pensacola, winds were southwest at 10 knots. The forecast for the local area. Tonight, partly cloudy with a chance of showers and thunderstorms this evening, then mostly clear after midnight. Lows in the lower 70s. South winds around 5 miles per hour. Chance of rain 40%. Wednesday, sunny. A chance of showers and thunderstorms in the afternoon. Highs in the lower 90s. Light and variable winds, becoming south 5 to 10 miles per hour in the afternoon. Chance of rain 50%. Wednesday night, partly cloudy. Lows in the lower 70s. South winds 5 to 10 miles per hour in the evening, becoming light and variable. Thursday, mostly sunny. A chance of showers and thunderstorms in the afternoon. Highs in the lower 90s. Southeast winds around 5 miles per hour. Chance of rain 50%. Thursday night, a chance of thunderstorms in the evening. Partly cloudy with a chance of showers. Lows in the lower 70s. East winds around 5 miles per hour. Chance of rain 50%. Friday and Friday night, partly cloudy. A chance of showers and thunderstorms. Highs in the lower 90s. Lows in the lower 70s. Chance of rain 30%. Saturday, mostly sunny. A slight chance of showers and thunderstorms in the morning, then a chance of showers and thunderstorms in the afternoon. Highs in the lower 90s. Chance of rain 40%. Saturday night, mostly cloudy with a chance of showers and thunderstorms in the evening, then partly cloudy after midnight. Lows in the mid-70s. Chance of rain 40%. Sunday and Sunday night, partly cloudy. Showers and thunderstorms likely. Highs around 90. Lows in the mid-70s. Chance of rain 70%. Monday and Monday night, partly cloudy. A chance of showers and thunderstorms. Highs in the lower 90s. Lows in the mid-70s. Chance of rain 50%. Heat index values up to 105. Tuesday, mostly sunny. A chance of showers and thunderstorms in the afternoon. Highs in the lower 90s. Chance of rain 30%. Heat index values up to 105. The coastal waters forecast for the following waters from Suwannee River to Apalachicola, Florida, extending from 20 to 60 nautical miles. Coastal waters from Okaloosa, Walton County line to Mexico Beach out to 20 nautical miles. Coastal waters from Mexico Beach to Apalachicola out to 20 nautical miles. Waters from Okaloosa, Walton County line to Mexico Beach 20 to 60 nautical miles. And waters from Mexico Beach to Apalachicola 20 to 60 nautical miles. Tonight, southwest winds 5 to 10 knots. Waves 1 foot or less. Wave detail, southwest 1 foot at 5 seconds. Protected waters, a light chop. A slight chance of showers and thunderstorms. Wednesday, southwest winds around 5 knots, becoming south in the afternoon. Waves 1 foot or less. Wave detail, west 1 foot at 4 seconds. Protected waters, a light chop. A slight chance of showers and thunderstorms in the morning. Wednesday night, south winds 5 to 10 knots, diminishing to around 5 knots after midnight. Waves 1 foot or less. Wave detail, southwest 1 foot at 4 seconds. Protected waters, a light chop. A chance of showers and thunderstorms after midnight. Thursday, east winds 5 to 10 knots. Waves 1 foot or less. Wave detail, southeast 1 foot at 2 seconds. Protected waters, a light chop. A chance of showers and thunderstorms. Thursday night, east winds 5 to 10 knots. Seas 1 or 2 feet. Wave detail, southeast to east 1 foot at 2 seconds, and southeast 1 foot at 5 seconds. Protected waters, a light chop. A chance of showers and thunderstorms. Friday, east winds 10 to 15 knots. Seas around 2 feet. Wave detail, east 2 feet at 4 seconds. Protected waters, a moderate chop. A chance of showers and thunderstorms. Friday night, east winds 5 to 10 knots. Seas around 2 feet. Protected waters, a light chop. A chance of showers and thunderstorms. Saturday, east winds 5 to 10 knots. Seas 2 to 3 feet. Protected waters, a light chop. A chance of showers and thunderstorms. Saturday night,

Southeast winds around 5 knots. Seas around 2 feet. Protected waters smooth. A slight chance of showers and thunderstorms. Sunday, southeast winds around 5 knots. Seas around 2 feet. Protected waters smooth. A chance of showers and thunderstorms. Sunday night, south winds around 5 knots. Seas around 2 feet. Protected waters smooth. A slight chance of showers and thunderstorms in the evening. Winds and waves higher and near thunderstorms. The coastal waters forecast for the following St. Andrews Bay waterways. Tonight, southwest winds near 10 knots, diminishing to around 5 knots late this evening. Protected waters a light chop. Wednesday, southwest winds around 5 knots, increasing to 5 to 10 knots in the afternoon. Protected waters a light chop. A slight chance of showers and thunderstorms in the morning, then a chance of showers and thunderstorms in the afternoon. Wednesday night, south winds 5 to 10 knots, diminishing to around 5 knots after midnight. Protected waters a light chop. Thursday, east winds around 5 knots, becoming south in the afternoon. Protected waters a light chop. A slight chance of showers and afternoon thunderstorms. Thursday night, south winds around 5 knots, becoming east after midnight. Protected waters smooth. A slight chance of showers and thunderstorms in the evening. Friday, east winds around 5 knots. Protected waters smooth. A slight chance of showers and thunderstorms in the morning, then a chance of showers and thunderstorms in the afternoon. Friday night, southeast winds around 5 knots, becoming northeast after midnight. Protected waters smooth. A chance of showers and thunderstorms in the evening. Saturday, northeast winds around 5 knots, becoming southeast in the afternoon. Protected waters smooth. A chance of showers and thunderstorms. Saturday night, southeast winds around 5 knots. Protected waters smooth. A chance of showers and thunderstorms, mainly in the evening. Sunday, east winds around 5 knots, becoming south in the afternoon. Protected waters a light chop. A chance of showers and thunderstorms. Sunday night, south winds 5 to 10 knots, diminishing to around 5 knots after midnight. Protected waters a light chop. A chance of showers and thunderstorms in the evening. Winds and waves higher and near thunderstorms. The Tropical Weather Outlook. For the North Atlantic, Caribbean Sea and the Gulf of America, tropical cyclone formation is not expected during the next 7 days. The Surf Zone Forecast General Outlook. Surf heights of 1 to 2 feet today will lead to a moderate risk for rip currents for most beaches, with west-facing beaches in Gulf County facing a high risk due to ongoing onshore winds and long swells. Based on communication with area beach officials, the following flags are flying at area beaches: Walton, Yellow Bay, Yellow State Park Gulf Beaches, Red West-facing Gulf Beaches, Red South-facing Gulf Beaches, Yellow Franklin, Yellow. Tide information for Wednesday, August 5, 2026. St. Marks River entrance. Low 12:34 a.m., high 6:34 a.m., low 1:42 p.m., high 8:13 p.m. Apalachicola. Low 2:08 a.m., high 8:15 a.m., low 4:13 p.m., high 11:44 p.m. St. Andrews Bay of Panama City. High 2:47 a.m., low 3:08 p.m. Note that the times of high and low tide are 3 minutes earlier at Shell Point than at the St. Marks River entrance. The average water temperature at Apalachicola was 86.0 degrees. Sunrise and sunset in Tallahassee. August 5, 2026, sunrise 6:58 a.m. Eastern Daylight Time, sunset 8:28 p.m. Eastern Daylight Time. 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The latest weather and forecast information can also be accessed by calling our automated forecast line at 850-942-8851. The current time is 8:18 p.m. Eastern Daylight Time. These are the 8 p.m. Eastern Daylight Time conditions. At the Tallahassee Airport, it was mostly cloudy. The temperature was 83 degrees. The wind was north at 6 miles an hour. At Florida State University, the temperature was 81 degrees. The wind was calm. At Apalachicola, it was partly cloudy. The temperature was 84 degrees. The wind was west at 7 miles an hour. At Panama City Northwest, it was clear.
The temperature was 84 degrees. The wind was southwest at 9 miles an hour. At Dothan, it was clear. The temperature was 86 degrees. The wind was calm. At Albany, it was partly cloudy. The temperature was 85 degrees. The wind was northeast at 3 miles an hour. At Valdosta, it was partly cloudy. The temperature was 83 degrees. The wind was variable at 6 miles an hour. Over the marine area, at the buoys south of Apalachicola, winds were southwest at 4 knots and seas were 1 foot. At the buoys south of Panama City, winds were west at 6 knots and seas were 1 foot. At the buoys south of Pensacola, winds were southwest at 10 knots. The forecast for the local area. Tonight, partly cloudy with a chance of showers and thunderstorms this evening, then mostly clear after midnight. Lows in the lower 70s. South winds around 5 miles per hour. Chance of rain 40%. Wednesday, sunny. A chance of showers and thunderstorms in the afternoon. Highs in the lower 90s. Light and variable winds, becoming south 5 to 10 miles per hour in the afternoon. Chance of rain 50%. Wednesday night, partly cloudy. Lows in the lower 70s. South winds 5 to 10 miles per hour in the evening, becoming light and variable. Thursday, mostly sunny. A chance of showers and thunderstorms in the afternoon. Highs in the lower 90s. Southeast winds around 5 miles per hour. Chance of rain 50%. Thursday night, a chance of thunderstorms in the evening. Partly cloudy with a chance of showers. Lows in the lower 70s. East winds around 5 miles per hour. Chance of rain 50%. Friday and Friday night, partly cloudy. A chance of showers and thunderstorms. Highs in the lower 90s. Lows in the lower 70s. Chance of rain 30%. Saturday, mostly sunny. A slight chance of showers and thunderstorms in the morning, then a chance of showers and thunderstorms in the afternoon. Highs in the lower 90s. Chance of rain 40%. Saturday night, mostly cloudy with a chance of showers and thunderstorms in the evening, then partly cloudy after midnight. Lows in the mid-70s. Chance of rain 40%. Sunday and Sunday night, partly cloudy. Showers and thunderstorms likely. Highs around 90. Lows in the mid-70s. Chance of rain 70%. Monday and Monday night, partly cloudy. A chance of showers and thunderstorms. Highs in the lower 90s. Lows in the mid-70s. Chance of rain 50%. Heat index values up to 105. Tuesday, mostly sunny. A chance of showers and thunderstorms in the afternoon. Highs in the lower 90s. Chance of rain 30%. Heat index values up to 105. The coastal waters forecast for the following: waters from Suwannee River to Apalachicola, Florida, extending from 20 to 60 nautical miles. Coastal waters from Okaloosa-Walton County line to Mexico Beach out to 20 nautical miles. Coastal waters from Mexico Beach to Apalachicola out to 20 nautical miles. Waters from Okaloosa-Walton County line to Mexico Beach 20 to 60 nautical miles. And waters from Mexico Beach to Apalachicola 20 to 60 nautical miles. Tonight, southwest winds 5 to 10 knots. Waves 1 foot or less. Wave detail, southwest 1 foot at 5 seconds. Protected waters, a light chop. A slight chance of showers and thunderstorms. Wednesday, southwest winds around 5 knots, becoming south in the afternoon. Waves 1 foot or less. Wave detail, west 1 foot at 4 seconds. Protected waters, a light chop. A slight chance of showers and thunderstorms in the morning. Wednesday night, south winds 5 to 10 knots, diminishing to around 5 knots after midnight. Waves 1 foot or less. Wave detail, southwest 1 foot at 4 seconds. Protected waters, a light chop. A chance of showers and thunderstorms after midnight. Thursday, east winds 5 to 10 knots. Waves 1 foot or less. Wave detail, southeast 1 foot at 2 seconds. Protected waters, a light chop. A chance of showers and thunderstorms. Thursday night, east winds 5 to 10 knots. Seas 1 or 2 feet. Wave detail, southeast to east 1 foot at 2 seconds, and southeast 1 foot at 5 seconds. Protected waters, a light chop. A chance of showers and thunderstorms. Friday, east winds 10 to 15 knots. Seas around 2 feet.
Wave detail, he's 2 feet at

4 seconds. Protected water is a moderate chop. A chance of showers and thunderstorms. Friday night, east winds 5 to 10 knots. Seas around 2 feet. Protected water is a light chop. A chance of showers and thunderstorms. Saturday, east winds 5 to 10 knots. Seas 2 to 3 feet. Protected water is a light chop. A chance of showers and thunderstorms. Saturday night, southeast winds around 5 knots. Seas around 2 feet. Protected water is smooth. A slight chance of showers and thunderstorms. Sunday, southeast winds around 5 knots. Seas around 2 feet. Protected water is smooth. A chance of showers and thunderstorms. Sunday night, south winds around 5 knots. Seas around 2 feet. Protected water is smooth. A slight chance of showers and thunderstorms in the evening. Winds and waves higher and near thunderstorms. The coastal waters forecast for the following St. Andrews Bay waterways. Tonight, southwest winds near 10 knots, diminishing to around 5 knots late this evening. Protected water is a light chop. Wednesday, southwest winds around 5 knots, increasing to 5 to 10 knots in the afternoon. Protected water is a light chop. A slight chance of showers and thunderstorms in the morning, then a chance of showers and thunderstorms in the afternoon. Wednesday night, south winds 5 to 10 knots, diminishing to around 5 knots after midnight. Protected water is a light chop. Thursday, east winds around 5 knots, becoming south in the afternoon. Protected water is a light chop. A slight chance of showers and afternoon thunderstorms. Thursday night, south winds around 5 knots, becoming east after midnight. Protected water is smooth. A slight chance of showers and thunderstorms in the evening. Friday, east winds around 5 knots. Protected water is smooth. A slight chance of showers and thunderstorms in the morning, then a chance of showers and thunderstorms in the afternoon. Friday night, southeast winds around 5 knots, becoming northeast after midnight. Protected water is smooth. A chance of showers and thunderstorms in the evening. Saturday, northeast winds around 5 knots, becoming southeast in the afternoon. Protected water is smooth. A chance of showers and thunderstorms. Saturday night, southeast winds around 5 knots. Protected water is smooth. A chance of showers and thunderstorms, mainly in the evening. Sunday, east winds around 5 knots, becoming south in the afternoon. Protected water is a light chop. A chance of showers and thunderstorms. Sunday night, south winds 5 to 10 knots, diminishing to around 5 knots after midnight. Protected water is a light chop. A chance of showers and thunderstorms in the evening. Winds and waves higher and near thunderstorms. The Tropical Weather Outlook. For the North Atlantic, Caribbean Sea, and the Gulf of America, tropical cyclone formation is not expected during the next 7 days. The Surf Zone Forecast General Outlook. Surf heights of 1 to 2 feet today will lead to a moderate risk for rip currents for most beaches, with west-facing beaches in Gulf County facing a high risk due to ongoing onshore winds and long swells. Based on communication with area beach officials, the following flags are flying at area beaches: Walton, Yellow Bay, Yellow State Park Gulf Beaches, Red West-facing Gulf Beaches, Red South-facing Gulf Beaches, Yellow Franklin, Yellow. Tide information for Wednesday, August 5, 2026. St. Mark's River entrance. Low 12:34 a.m., high 6:34 a.m., low 1:42 p.m., high 8:13 p.m. Apalachicola. Low 2:08 a.m., high 8:15 a.m., low 4:13 p.m., high 11:44 p.m. St. Andrews Bay at Panama City. High 2:47 a.m., low 3:08 p.m. Note that the times of high and low tide are 3 minutes earlier at Shell Point than at the St. Mark's River entrance. The average water temperature at Apalachicola was 86.0 degrees. Sunrise and sunset in Tallahassee. August 5, 2026, sunrise 6:58 a.m. Eastern Daylight Time, sunset 8:28 p.m. Eastern Daylight Time. 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The latest weather and forecast information can also be accessed by calling our automated forecast line at 850-942-8851. The current time is 8:29 p.m. Eastern Daylight Time. These are the 8 p.m. Eastern Daylight Time.

At the Tallahassee airport, it was mostly cloudy. The temperature was 83 degrees. The wind was north at 6 miles an hour. At Florida State University, the temperature was 81 degrees. The wind was calm. At Apalachicola, it was partly cloudy. The temperature was 84 degrees. The wind was west at 7 miles an hour. At Panama City Northwest, it was clear. The temperature was 84 degrees. The wind was southwest at 9 miles an hour. At Dothan, it was clear. The temperature was 86 degrees. The wind was calm. At Albany, it was partly cloudy. The temperature was 85 degrees. The wind was northeast at 3 miles an hour. At Valdosta, it was partly cloudy. The temperature was 83 degrees. The wind was variable at 6 miles an hour. Over the marine area, at the buoy south of Apalachicola, winds were southwest at 4 knots and seas were 1 foot. At the buoy south of Panama City, winds were west at 6 knots and seas were 1 foot. At the buoy south of Pensacola, winds were southwest at 10 knots. The Tallahassee climate summary for this evening, as of 5 p.m., August 4, 2026. Today's high temperature of 92 degrees occurred at 1:49 p.m. This time the normal high of 92. Today's low temperature of 73 degrees occurred at 5:57 a.m. This time the normal low of 73. No precipitation fell today, which leaves the monthly total at 4.22 inches. This is 3.15 inches above the normal amount of 1.07 inches for August. The total precipitation for the year still stands at 27.74 inches, which is 9.05 inches below normal. The normal high temperature for tomorrow is 92 degrees, and the normal low is 73. The record high for tomorrow is 99, which last occurred in 1935, and the record low is 67, which occurred in 1920. Sunset tonight is at 8:29 p.m. Sunrise tomorrow is at 6:58 a.m. The forecast for the local area. Tonight, partly cloudy with a chance of showers and thunderstorms this evening, then mostly clear after midnight. Lows in the lower 70s. South winds around 5 miles per hour. Chance of rain 40%. Wednesday, sunny. A chance of showers and thunderstorms in the afternoon. Highs in the lower 90s. Light and variable winds, becoming south 5 to 10 miles per hour in the afternoon. Chance of rain 50%. Wednesday night, partly cloudy. Lows in the lower 70s. South winds 5 to 10 miles per hour in the evening, becoming light and variable. Thursday, mostly sunny. A chance of showers and thunderstorms in the afternoon. Highs in the lower 90s. Southeast winds around 5 miles per hour. Chance of rain 50%. Thursday night, a chance of thunderstorms in the evening. Partly cloudy with a chance of showers. Lows in the lower 70s. East winds around 5 miles per hour. Chance of rain 50%. Friday and Friday night, partly cloudy. A chance of showers and thunderstorms. Highs in the lower 90s. Lows in the lower 70s. Chance of rain 30%. Saturday, mostly sunny. A slight chance of showers and thunderstorms in the morning, then a chance of showers and thunderstorms in the afternoon. Highs in the lower 90s. Chance of rain 40%. Saturday night, mostly cloudy with a chance of showers and thunderstorms in the evening, then partly cloudy after midnight. Lows in the mid-70s. Chance of rain 40%. Sunday and Sunday night, partly cloudy. Showers and thunderstorms likely. Highs around 90. Lows in the mid, chance of rain 40%. Sunday and Sunday night, partly cloudy. Showers and thunderstorms likely. Highs around 90. Lows in the mid-70s. Chance of rain 70%. Monday and Monday night, partly cloudy. A chance of showers and thunderstorms. Highs in the lower 90s. Lows in the mid-70s. Chance of rain 50%. Heat index values up to 105. Tuesday, mostly sunny. A chance of showers and thunderstorms in the afternoon. Highs in the lower 90s. Chance of rain 30%. Heat index values up to 105. The coastal waters forecast for the following: waters from Suwannee River to Apalachicola, Florida, extending from 20 to 60 nautical miles. Coastal waters from Okaloosa, Walton County line to Mexico Beach out to 20 nautical miles. Coastal waters from Mexico Beach to

Apalachicola, out to 20 nautical miles, waters from Okaloosa, Walton County line to Mexico Beach, 20 to 60 nautical miles, and waters from Mexico Beach to Apalachicola, 20 to 60 nautical miles. Tonight, southwest winds 5 to 10 knots. Waves 1 foot or less. Wave detail, southwest 1 foot at 5 seconds. Protected waters, a light chop. A slight chance of showers and thunderstorms. Wednesday, southwest winds around 5 knots, becoming south in the afternoon. Waves 1 foot or less. Wave detail, west 1 foot at 4 seconds. Protected waters, a light chop. A slight chance of showers and thunderstorms in the morning. Wednesday night, south winds 5 to 10 knots, diminishing to around 5 knots after midnight. Waves 1 foot or less. Wave detail, southwest 1 foot at 4 seconds. Protected waters, a light chop. A chance of showers and thunderstorms after midnight. Thursday, east winds 5 to 10 knots. Waves 1 foot or less. Wave detail, southeast 1 foot at 2 seconds. Protected waters, a light chop. A chance of showers and thunderstorms. Thursday night, east winds 5 to 10 knots. Seas 1 or 2 feet. Wave detail, southeast to east 1 foot at 2 seconds, and southeast 1 foot at 5 seconds. Protected waters, a light chop. A chance of showers and thunderstorms. Friday, east winds 10 to 15 knots. Seas around 2 feet. Wave detail, east 2 feet at 4 seconds. Protected waters, a moderate chop. A chance of showers and thunderstorms. Friday night, east winds 5 to 10 knots. Seas around 2 feet. Protected waters, a light chop. A chance of showers and thunderstorms. Saturday, east winds 5 to 10 knots. Seas 2 to 3 feet. Protected waters, a light chop. A chance of showers and thunderstorms. Saturday night, southeast winds around 5 knots. Seas around 2 feet. Protected waters, smooth, a slight chance of showers and thunderstorms. Sunday, southeast winds around 5 knots. Seas around 2 feet. Protected waters, smooth, a chance of showers and thunderstorms. Sunday night, south winds around 5 knots. Seas around 2 feet. Protected waters, smooth, a slight chance of showers and thunderstorms in the evening. Winds and waves higher and near thunderstorms. The coastal waters forecast for the following St. Andrews Bay waterways. Tonight, southwest winds near 10 knots, diminishing to around 5 knots late this evening. Protected waters, a light chop. Wednesday, southwest winds around 5 knots, increasing to 5 to 10 knots in the afternoon. Protected waters, a light chop. A slight chance of showers and thunderstorms in the morning, then a chance of showers and thunderstorms in the afternoon. Wednesday night, south winds 5 to 10 knots, diminishing to around 5 knots after midnight. Protected waters, a light chop. Thursday, east winds around 5 knots, becoming south in the afternoon. Protected waters, a light chop. A slight chance of showers and afternoon thunderstorms. Thursday night, south winds around 5 knots, becoming east after midnight. Protected waters, smooth, a slight chance of showers and thunderstorms in the evening. Friday, east winds around 5 knots. Protected waters, smooth, a slight chance of showers and thunderstorms in the morning, then a chance of showers and thunderstorms in the afternoon. Friday night, southeast winds around 5 knots, becoming northeast after midnight. Protected waters, smooth, a chance of showers and thunderstorms in the evening. Saturday, northeast winds around 5 knots, becoming southeast in the afternoon. Protected waters, smooth, a chance of showers and thunderstorms. Saturday night, southeast winds around 5 knots. Protected waters, smooth, a chance of showers and thunderstorms, mainly in the evening. Sunday, east winds around 5 knots, becoming south in the afternoon. Protected waters, a light chop. A chance of showers and thunderstorms. Sunday night, south winds 5 to 10 knots, diminishing to around 5 knots after midnight. Protected waters, a light chop. A chance of showers and thunderstorms in the evening. Winds and waves higher and near thunderstorms. The Tropical Weather Outlook. For the North Atlantic, Caribbean Sea, and the Gulf of America, tropical cyclone formation is not expected during the next 7 days. The Surf Zone Forecast General Outlook. Surf heights of 1 to 2 feet today will lead to a moderate risk for rip currents for most beaches, with west-facing beaches in Gulf County facing

a high risk due to ongoing onshore winds and long swells. Based on communication with area beach officials, the following flags are flying at area beaches: Walton, Yellow Bay, Yellow State Park Golf Beaches, Red West Facing Golf Beaches, Red South Facing Golf Beaches, Yellow Franklin, Yellow. Tide information for Wednesday, August 5th, 2026. St. Mark's River entrance. Low 12:34 a.m., high 6:34 a.m., low 1:42 p.m., high 8:13 p.m. Apalachicola. Low 2:08 a.m., high 8:15 a.m., low 4:13 p.m., high 11:44 p.m. St. Andrews Bay at Panama City. High 2:47 a.m., low 3:08 p.m. Note that the times of high and low tide are 3 minutes earlier at Shell Point than at the St. Mark's River entrance. The average water temperature at Apalachicola was 86.0 degrees. Sunrise and sunset in Tallahassee. August 5, 2026, sunrise 6:58 a.m. Eastern Daylight Time, sunset 8:28 p.m. Eastern Daylight Time. 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The latest weather and forecast information can also be accessed by calling our automated forecast line at 850-942-8851. The current time is 8:40 p.m. Eastern Daylight Time. These are the 8 p.m. Eastern Daylight Time conditions. At the Tallahassee Airport, it was mostly cloudy. The temperature was 83 degrees. The wind was north at 6 miles an hour. At Florida State University, the temperature was 81 degrees. The wind was calm. At Apalachicola, it was partly cloudy. The temperature was 84 degrees. The wind was west at 7 miles an hour. At Panama City Northwest, it was clear. The temperature was 84 degrees. The wind was southwest at 9 miles an hour. At Dothan, it was clear. The temperature was 86 degrees. The wind was calm. At Albany, it was partly cloudy. The temperature was 85 degrees. The wind was northeast at 3 miles an hour. At Valdosta, it was partly cloudy. The temperature was 83 degrees. The wind was variable at 6 miles an hour. Over the marine area, at the buoys south of Apalachicola, winds were southwest at 4 knots and seas were 1 foot. At the buoys south of Panama City, winds were west at 6 knots and seas were 1 foot. At the buoys south of Pensacola, winds were southwest at 10 knots. The forecast for the local area. Tonight, partly cloudy with a chance of showers and thunderstorms this evening, then mostly clear after midnight. Lows in the lower 70s. South winds around 5 miles per hour. Chance of rain 40%. Wednesday, sunny. A chance of showers and thunderstorms in the afternoon. Highs in the lower 90s. Light and variable winds, becoming south 5 to 10 miles per hour in the afternoon. Chance of rain 50%. Wednesday night, partly cloudy. Lows in the lower 70s. South winds 5 to 10 miles per hour in the evening, becoming light and variable. Thursday, mostly sunny. A chance of showers and thunderstorms in the afternoon. Highs in the lower 90s. Southeast winds around 5 miles per hour. Chance of rain 50%. Thursday night, a chance of thunderstorms in the evening. Partly cloudy with a chance of showers. Lows in the lower 70s. East winds around 5 miles per hour. Chance of rain 50%. Friday and Friday night, partly cloudy. A chance of showers and thunderstorms. Highs in the lower 90s. Lows in the lower 70s. Chance of rain 30%. Saturday, mostly sunny. A slight chance of showers and thunderstorms in the morning, then a chance of showers and thunderstorms in the afternoon. Highs in the lower 90s. Chance of rain 40%. Saturday night, mostly cloudy with a chance of showers and thunderstorms in the evening, then partly cloudy after midnight. Lows in the mid-70s. Chance of rain 40%. Sunday and Sunday night, partly cloudy. Showers and thunderstorms likely. Highs around 90. Lows in the mid-70s. Chance of rain 70%. Monday and Monday night, partly cloudy. A chance of showers and thunderstorms. Highs in the lower 90s. Lows in the mid-70s. Chance of rain 50%.
heat index values up to 105.

Tuesday, mostly sunny. A chance of showers and thunderstorms in the afternoon. Highs in the lower 90s. Chance of rain 30%. Heat index values up to 105. The coastal waters forecast for the following: waters from Suwannee River to Apalachicola, Florida, extending from 20 to 60 nautical miles. Coastal waters from Okaloosa-Walton County line to Mexico Beach out to 20 nautical miles. Coastal waters from Mexico Beach to Apalachicola out to 20 nautical miles. Waters from Okaloosa-Walton County line to Mexico Beach 20 to 60 nautical miles. And waters from Mexico Beach to Apalachicola 20 to 60 nautical miles. Rest of tonight, southwest winds 5 to 10 knots. Waves 1 foot or less. Wave detail, southwest 1 foot at 5 seconds. Protected waters, a light chop. A slight chance of showers and thunderstorms late. Wednesday, southwest winds around 5 knots, becoming south in the afternoon. Waves 1 foot or less. Wave detail, west 1 foot at 4 seconds. Protected waters, a light chop. A slight chance of showers and thunderstorms in the morning. Wednesday night, south winds 5 to 10 knots, diminishing to around 5 knots after midnight. Waves 1 foot or less. Wave detail, southwest 1 foot at 4 seconds. Protected waters, a light chop. A chance of showers and thunderstorms after midnight. Thursday, east winds 5 to 10 knots. Waves 1 foot or less. Wave detail, southeast 1 foot at 2 seconds. Protected waters, a light chop. A chance of showers and thunderstorms. Thursday night, east winds 5 to 10 knots. Waves 1 foot or less, then around 2 feet after midnight. Wave detail, southeast 1 foot at 2 seconds, becoming east 1 foot at 2 seconds and southeast 1 foot at 5 seconds. Protected waters, a light chop. A chance of showers and thunderstorms. Friday, east winds 10 to 15 knots. Seas around 2 feet. Wave detail, east 2 feet at 4 seconds. Protected waters, a moderate chop. A chance of showers and thunderstorms. Friday night, east winds 5 to 10 knots. Seas around 2 feet. Protected waters, a light chop. A chance of showers and thunderstorms. Saturday, east winds 5 to 10 knots. Seas 2 to 3 feet. Protected waters, a light chop. A chance of showers and thunderstorms. Saturday night, southeast winds around 5 knots. Seas around 2 feet. Protected waters, smooth. A slight chance of showers and thunderstorms. Sunday, southeast winds around 5 knots. Seas around 2 feet. Protected waters, smooth. A chance of showers and thunderstorms. Sunday night, south winds around 5 knots. Seas around 2 feet. Protected waters, smooth. A slight chance of showers and thunderstorms in the evening. Winds and waves higher and near thunderstorms. The coastal waters forecast for the following: St. Andrews Bay waterways. Rest of tonight, southwest winds around 5 knots. Protected waters, smooth. Wednesday, southwest winds around 5 knots, increasing to 5 to 10 knots in the afternoon. Protected waters, a light chop. A slight chance of showers and thunderstorms in the morning, then a chance of showers and thunderstorms in the afternoon. Wednesday night, south winds 5 to 10 knots, diminishing to around 5 knots after midnight. Protected waters, a light chop. Thursday, east winds around 5 knots, becoming south in the afternoon. Protected waters, a light chop. A slight chance of showers. A slight chance of thunderstorms in the afternoon. Thursday night, south winds around 5 knots, becoming east after midnight. Protected waters, smooth. A slight chance of showers and thunderstorms in the evening. Friday, east winds around 5 knots. Protected waters, smooth. A slight chance of showers and thunderstorms in the morning, then a chance of showers and thunderstorms in the afternoon. Friday night, southeast winds around 5 knots, becoming northeast after midnight. Protected waters, smooth. A chance of showers and thunderstorms in the evening. Saturday, northeast winds around 5 knots, becoming southeast in the afternoon. Protected waters, smooth. A chance of showers and thunderstorms. Saturday night, southeast winds around 5 knots. Protected waters, smooth. A chance of showers and thunderstorms, mainly in the evening. Sunday, east winds around 5 knots, becoming south in the afternoon. Protected waters, a light chop. A chance of showers and thunderstorms. Sunday night,
south winds 5 to 10 knots, diminishing to around 5 knots after midnight. Protected waters a light chop. A chance of showers and thunderstorms in the evening. Winds and waves higher in and near thunderstorms. The tropical weather outlook. For the North Atlantic, Caribbean Sea, and the Gulf of America, tropical cyclone formation is not expected during the next 7 days. The surf zone forecast general outlook. Surf heights of 1 to 2 feet today will lead to a moderate risk for rip currents for most beaches, with west-facing beaches in Gulf County facing a high risk due to ongoing onshore winds and long swells. Based on communication with area beach officials, the following flags are flying at area beaches: Walton, Yellow Bay, Yellow State Park Gulf Beaches, Red West-facing Gulf Beaches, Red South-facing Gulf Beaches, Yellow Franklin, Yellow. Tide information for Wednesday, August 5, 2026. St. Marks River entrance. Low 12:34 a.m., high 6:34 a.m., low 1:42 p.m., high 8:13 p.m. Apalachicola. Low 2:08 a.m., high 8:15 a.m., low 4:13 p.m., high 11:44 p.m. St. Andrews Bay of Panama City. High 2:47 a.m., low 3:08 p.m. Note that the times of high and low tide are 3 minutes earlier at Shell Point than at the St. Marks River entrance. The average water temperature at Apalachicola was 86.0 degrees. Sunrise and sunset in Tallahassee. August 5, 2026, sunrise 6:58 a.m. Eastern Daylight Time, sunset 8:28 p.m. Eastern Daylight Time. 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The latest weather and forecast information can also be accessed by calling our automated forecast line at 850-942-8851. The current time is 8:51 p.m. Eastern Daylight Time. These are the 8 p.m. Eastern Daylight Time conditions. At the Tallahassee Airport, it was mostly cloudy. The temperature was 83 degrees. The wind was north at 6 miles an hour. At Florida State University, the temperature was 81 degrees. The wind was calm. At Apalachicola, it was partly cloudy. The temperature was 84 degrees. The wind was west at 7 miles an hour. At Panama City Northwest, it was clear. The temperature was 84 degrees. The wind was southwest at 9 miles an hour. At Dothan, it was clear. The temperature was 86 degrees. The wind was calm. At Albany, it was partly cloudy. The temperature was 85 degrees. The wind was northeast at 3 miles an hour. At Valdosta, it was partly cloudy. The temperature was 83 degrees. The wind was variable at 6 miles an hour. Over the marine area, at the buoy south of Apalachicola, winds were southwest at 4 knots and seas were 1 foot. At the buoy south of Panama City, winds were west at 6 knots and seas were 1 foot. At the buoy south of Pensacola, winds were southwest at 10 knots. The forecast for the local area. Tonight, partly cloudy with a chance of showers and thunderstorms this evening, then mostly clear after midnight. Lows in the lower 70s. South winds around 5 miles per hour. Chance of rain 40%. Wednesday, sunny. A chance of showers and thunderstorms in the afternoon. Highs in the lower 90s. Light and variable winds, becoming south 5 to 10 miles per hour in the afternoon. Chance of rain 50%. Wednesday night, partly cloudy. Lows in the lower 70s. South winds 5 to 10 miles per hour in the evening, becoming light and variable. Thursday, mostly sunny. A chance of showers and thunderstorms in the afternoon. Highs in the lower 90s. Southeast winds around 5 miles per hour. Chance of rain 50%. Thursday night, a chance of thunderstorms in the evening. Partly cloudy with a chance of showers. Lows in the lower 70s. East winds around 5 miles per hour. Chance of rain 50%. Friday and Friday night, partly cloudy. A chance of showers and thunderstorms. Highs in the lower 90s. Lows in the lower 70s. Chance of rain 30%. Saturday, mostly sunny. A slight chance of showers and thunderstorms in the morning, then a chance of showers and thunderstorms in the afternoon. Highs in the lower 90s. Chance of rain 40%.
Saturday night, mostly cloudy with a chance of showers and thunderstorms in the evening, then partly cloudy.

Cloudy after midnight. Lows in the mid-70s. Chance of rain 40%. Sunday and Sunday night, partly cloudy. Showers and thunderstorms likely. Highs around 90. Lows in the mid-70s. Chance of rain 70%. Monday and Monday night, partly cloudy. A chance of showers and thunderstorms. Highs in the lower 90s. Lows in the mid-70s. Chance of rain 50%. Heat index values up to 105. Tuesday, mostly sunny. A chance of showers and thunderstorms in the afternoon. Highs in the lower 90s. Chance of rain 30%. Heat index values up to 105. The coastal waters forecast for the following: waters from Suwannee River to Apalachicola, Florida, extending from 20 to 60 nautical miles. Coastal waters from Okaloosa-Walton County line to Mexico Beach out to 20 nautical miles. Coastal waters from Mexico Beach to Apalachicola out to 20 nautical miles. Waters from Okaloosa-Walton County line to Mexico Beach 20 to 60 nautical miles. And waters from Mexico Beach to Apalachicola 20 to 60 nautical miles. Rest of tonight, southwest winds 5 to 10 knots. Waves 1 foot or less. Wave detail, southwest 1 foot at 5 seconds. Protected waters, a light chop. A slight chance of showers and thunderstorms late. Wednesday, southwest winds around 5 knots, becoming south in the afternoon. Waves 1 foot or less. Wave detail, west 1 foot at 4 seconds. Protected waters, a light chop. A slight chance of showers and thunderstorms in the morning. Wednesday night, south winds 5 to 10 knots, diminishing to around 5 knots after midnight. Waves 1 foot or less. Wave detail, southwest 1 foot at 4 seconds. Protected waters, a light chop. A chance of showers and thunderstorms after midnight. Thursday, east winds 5 to 10 knots. Waves 1 foot or less. Wave detail, southeast 1 foot at 2 seconds. Protected waters, a light chop. A chance of showers and thunderstorms. Thursday night, east winds 5 to 10 knots. Waves 1 foot or less, then around 2 feet after midnight. Wave detail, southeast 1 foot at 2 seconds, becoming east 1 foot at 2 seconds and southeast 1 foot at 5 seconds. Protected waters, a light chop. A chance of showers and thunderstorms. Friday, east winds 10 to 15 knots. Seas around 2 feet. Wave detail, east 2 feet at 4 seconds. Protected waters, a moderate chop. A chance of showers and thunderstorms. Friday night, east winds 5 to 10 knots. Seas around 2 feet. Protected waters, a light chop. A chance of showers and thunderstorms. Saturday, east winds 5 to 10 knots. Seas 2 to 3 feet. Protected waters, a light chop. A chance of showers and thunderstorms. Saturday night, southeast winds around 5 knots. Seas around 2 feet. Protected waters, smooth. A slight chance of showers and thunderstorms. Sunday, southeast winds around 5 knots. Seas around 2 feet. Protected waters, smooth. A chance of showers and thunderstorms. Sunday night, south winds around 5 knots. Seas around 2 feet. Protected waters, smooth. A slight chance of showers and thunderstorms in the evening. Winds and waves higher and near thunderstorms. The coastal waters forecast for the following: St. Andrews Bay waterways. Rest of tonight, southwest winds around 5 knots. Protected waters, smooth. Wednesday, southwest winds around 5 knots, increasing to 5 to 10 knots in the afternoon. Protected waters, a light chop. A slight chance of showers and thunderstorms in the morning, then a chance of showers and thunderstorms in the afternoon. Wednesday night, south winds 5 to 10 knots, diminishing to around 5 knots after midnight. Protected waters, a light chop. Thursday, east winds around 5 knots, becoming south in the afternoon. Protected waters, a light chop. A slight chance of showers. A slight chance of thunderstorms in the afternoon. Thursday night, south winds around 5 knots, becoming east after midnight. Protected waters, smooth. A slight chance of showers and thunderstorms in the evening. Friday, east winds around 5 knots. Protected waters, smooth. A slight chance of showers and thunderstorms in the morning, then a chance of showers and thunderstorms in the afternoon. Friday night, southeast winds around 5 knots, becoming northeast after midnight. Protected waters, smooth. A chance of showers and thunderstorms in the evening.

The surf zone forecast general outlook. Surf heights of 1 to 2 feet today will lead to a moderate risk for rip currents for most beaches, with west-facing beaches in Gulf County facing a high risk due to ongoing onshore winds and long swells. Based on communication with area beach officials, the following flags are flying at area beaches: Walton, Yellow Bay, Yellow State Park Gulf Beaches, Red West Facing Gulf Beaches, Red South Facing Gulf Beaches, Yellow Franklin, Yellow. The Tallahassee Climate Summary for this evening, as of 5 p.m., August 4, 2026. Today's high temperature of 92 degrees occurred at 1:49 p.m. This time the normal high of 92. Today's low temperature of 73 degrees occurred at 5:57 a.m. This time the normal low of 73. No precipitation fell today, which leaves the monthly total at 4.22 inches. This is 3.15 inches above the normal amount of 1.07 inches for August. The total precipitation for the year still stands at 27.74 inches, which is 9.05 inches below normal. The normal high temperature for tomorrow is 92 degrees, and the normal low is 73. The record high for tomorrow is 99, which last occurred in 1935, and the record low is 67, which occurred in 1920. Sunset tonight is at 8:29 p.m. Sunrise tomorrow is at 6:58 a.m. Tide information for Wednesday, August 5, 2026. St. Mark's River entrance. Low 12:34 a.m., high 6:34 a.m., low 1:42 p.m., high 8:13 p.m. Apalachicola. Low 2:08 a.m., high 8:15 a.m., low 4:13 p.m., high 11:44 p.m. St. Andrews Bay at Panama City. High 2:47 a.m., low 3:08 p.m. Note that the times of high and low tide are 3 minutes earlier at Channel Point than at the St. Mark's River entrance. The average water temperature at Apalachicola was 86.0 degrees. Sunrise and sunset in Tallahassee. August 5, 2026, sunrise 6:58 a.m. Eastern Daylight Time, sunset 8:28 p.m. Eastern Daylight Time. 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This broadcast originates from your National Weather Service office in Tallahassee, Florida. The latest weather and forecast information can also be accessed by calling our automated forecast line at 850-942-8851. The current time is 9:02 p.m. Eastern Daylight Time. These are the 8 p.m. Eastern Daylight Time conditions. At the Tallahassee Airport, it was mostly cloudy. The temperature was 83 degrees. The wind was north at 6 miles an hour. At Florida State University, the temperature was 81 degrees. The wind was calm. At Apalachicola, it was partly cloudy. The temperature was 84 degrees. The wind was west at 7 miles an hour. At Panama City Northwest, it was clear. The temperature was 84 degrees. The wind was southwest at 9 miles an hour. At Dothan, it was clear. The temperature was 86 degrees. The wind was calm. At Albany, it was partly cloudy. The temperature was 85 degrees. The wind was northeast at 3 miles an hour. At Valdosta, it was partly cloudy. The temperature was 83 degrees. The wind was variable at 6 miles an hour. Over the marine area, at the buoy south of Apalachicola, winds were southwest at 4 knots and seas were 1 foot. At the buoy south of Panama City, winds were west at 6 knots and seas were 1 foot. At the buoy south of Pensacola, winds were southwest at 10 knots. The Tropical Weather Outlook. For the North Atlantic, Caribbean Sea, and the Gulf of America, tropical cyclone formation is not expected during the next 7 days. The Surf Zone Forecast General Outlook. Surf heights of 1 to 2 feet today will lead to a moderate risk for rip currents for most beaches, with west-facing beaches in Gulf County facing a high risk due to ongoing onshore winds and long swells. Based on communication with area beach officials, the following flags are flying at area beaches: Walton, Yellow Bay, Yellow State Park Gulf Beaches, Red West Facing Gulf Beaches, Red South Facing Gulf Beaches, Yellow Franklin, Yellow. Tide information for Wednesday, August 5, 2026. St. Mark's River entrance. Low 12:34 a.m., high 6:34 a.m., low 1:42 p.m., high 8:13 p.m. Apalachicola. Low 2:08 a.m., high 8:15 a.m., low 4:13 p.m., high 11:44 p.m.

St. Andrews Bay of Panama City. High 2:47 a.m., low 3:08 p.m. Note that the times of high and low tide are 3 minutes earlier at Shell Point than at the St. Marks River entrance. The average water temperature at Apalachicola was 86.0 degrees. Sunrise and sunset in Tallahassee. August 5, 2026, sunrise 6:58 a.m. Eastern Daylight Time, sunset 8:28 p.m. Eastern Daylight Time. 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This broadcast originates from your National Weather Service office in Tallahassee, Florida. The latest weather and forecast information can also be accessed by calling our automated forecast line at 850-942-8851. The current time is 9:05 p.m. Eastern Daylight Time. These are the 9 p.m. Eastern Daylight Time conditions. At the Tallahassee Airport, it was cloudy. The temperature was 81 degrees. The wind was calm. The report from Florida State University was not available. At Apalachicola, it was partly cloudy. The temperature was 82 degrees. The wind was southwest at 5 miles an hour. At Panama City Northwest, it was clear. The temperature was 80 degrees. The wind was south at 5 miles an hour. At Dothan, it was clear. The temperature was 83 degrees. The wind was south at 7 miles an hour. At Albany, it was partly cloudy. The temperature was 83 degrees. The wind was northeast at 3 miles an hour. At Valdosta, it was partly cloudy. The temperature was 80 degrees. The wind was calm. Over the marine area, at the buoy south of Apalachicola, winds were south at 4 knots. At the buoy south of Panama City, winds were southwest at 8 knots. At the buoy south of Pensacola, winds were west at 8 knots. The forecast for the local area. Tonight, partly cloudy with a chance of showers and thunderstorms this evening, then mostly clear after midnight. Lows in the lower 70s. South winds around 5 miles per hour. Chance of rain 40%. Wednesday, sunny. A chance of showers and thunderstorms in the afternoon. Highs in the lower 90s. Light and variable winds, becoming south 5 to 10 miles per hour in the afternoon. Chance of rain 50%. Wednesday night, partly cloudy. Lows in the lower 70s. South winds 5 to 10 miles per hour in the evening, becoming light and variable. Thursday, mostly sunny. A chance of showers and thunderstorms in the afternoon. Highs in the lower 90s. Southeast winds around 5 miles per hour. Chance of rain 50%. Thursday night, a chance of thunderstorms in the evening. Partly cloudy with a chance of showers. Lows in the lower 70s. East winds around 5 miles per hour. Chance of rain 50%. Friday and Friday night, partly cloudy. A chance of showers and thunderstorms. Highs in the lower 90s. Lows in the lower 70s. Chance of rain 30%. Saturday, mostly sunny. A slight chance of showers and thunderstorms in the morning, then a chance of showers and thunderstorms in the afternoon. Highs in the lower 90s. Chance of rain 40%. Saturday night, mostly cloudy with a chance of showers and thunderstorms in the evening, then partly cloudy after midnight. Lows in the mid-70s. Chance of rain 40%. Sunday and Sunday night, partly cloudy. Showers and thunderstorms likely. Highs around 90. Lows in the mid-70s. Chance of rain 70%. Monday and Monday night, partly cloudy. A chance of showers and thunderstorms. Highs in the lower 90s. Lows in the mid-70s. Chance of rain 50%. Heat index values up to 105. Tuesday, mostly sunny. A chance of showers and thunderstorms in the afternoon. Highs in the lower 90s. Chance of rain 30%. Heat index values up to 105. The coastal waters forecast for the following waters from Swami River to Apalachicola, Florida, extending from 20 to 60 nautical miles, coastal waters from Okaloosa-Walton County line to Mexico Beach out to 20 nautical miles, coastal waters from Mexico Beach to Apalachicola out to 20 nautical miles, waters from Okaloosa-Walton County line to Mexico Beach 20 to 60 nautical miles, and waters from Mexico Beach to Apalachicola 20 to 60 nautical miles. Rest of tonight, southwest winds 5 to 10 knots. Waves 1 foot or less.

Wave detail, southwest 1 foot at 5 seconds. Protected waters, a light chop. A slight chance of showers and thunderstorms late. Wednesday, southwest winds around 5 knots, becoming south in the afternoon. Waves 1 foot or less. Wave detail, west 1 foot at 4 seconds. Protected waters, a light chop. A slight chance of showers and thunderstorms in the morning. Wednesday night, south winds 5 to 10 knots, diminishing to around 5 knots after midnight. Waves 1 foot or less. Wave detail, southwest 1 foot at 4 seconds. Protected waters, a light chop. A chance of showers and thunderstorms after midnight. Thursday, east winds 5 to 10 knots. Waves 1 foot or less. Wave detail, southeast 1 foot at 2 seconds. Protected waters, a light chop. A chance of showers and thunderstorms. Thursday night, east winds 5 to 10 knots. Waves 1 foot or less, then around 2 feet after midnight. Wave detail, southeast 1 foot at 2 seconds, becoming east 1 foot at 2 seconds and southeast 1 foot at 5 seconds. Protected waters, a light chop. A chance of showers and thunderstorms. Friday, east winds 10 to 15 knots. Seas around 2 feet. Wave detail, east 2 feet at 4 seconds. Protected waters, a moderate chop. A chance of showers and thunderstorms. Friday night, east winds 5 to 10 knots. Seas around 2 feet. Protected waters, a light chop. A chance of showers and thunderstorms. Saturday, east winds 5 to 10 knots. Seas 2 to 3 feet. Protected waters, a light chop. A chance of showers and thunderstorms. Saturday night, southeast winds around 5 knots. Seas around 2 feet. Protected waters, smooth. A slight chance of showers and thunderstorms. Sunday, southeast winds around 5 knots. Seas around 2 feet. Protected waters, smooth. A chance of showers and thunderstorms. Sunday night, south winds around 5 knots. Seas around 2 feet. Protected waters, smooth. A slight chance of showers and thunderstorms in the evening. Winds and waves higher and near thunderstorms. The coastal waters forecast for the following St. Andrews Bay waterways. Rest of tonight, southwest winds around 5 knots. Protected waters, smooth. Wednesday, southwest winds around 5 knots, increasing to 5 to 10 knots in the afternoon. Protected waters, a light chop. A slight chance of showers and thunderstorms in the morning, then a chance of showers and thunderstorms in the afternoon. Wednesday night, south winds 5 to 10 knots, diminishing to around 5 knots after midnight. Protected waters, a light chop. Thursday, east winds around 5 knots, becoming south in the afternoon. Protected waters, a light chop. A slight chance of showers. A slight chance of thunderstorms in the afternoon. Thursday night, south winds around 5 knots, becoming east after midnight. Protected waters, smooth. A slight chance of showers and thunderstorms in the evening. Friday, east winds around 5 knots. Protected waters, smooth. A slight chance of showers and thunderstorms in the morning, then a chance of showers and thunderstorms in the afternoon. Friday night, southeast winds around 5 knots, becoming northeast after midnight. Protected waters, smooth. A chance of showers and thunderstorms in the evening. Saturday, northeast winds around 5 knots, becoming southeast in the afternoon. Protected waters, smooth. A chance of showers and thunderstorms. Saturday night, southeast winds around 5 knots. Protected waters, smooth. A chance of showers and thunderstorms, mainly in the evening. Sunday, east winds around 5 knots, becoming south in the afternoon. Protected waters, a light chop. A chance of showers and thunderstorms. Sunday night, south winds 5 to 10 knots, diminishing to around 5 knots after midnight. Protected waters, a light chop. A chance of showers and thunderstorms in the evening. Winds and waves higher and near thunderstorms. The tropical weather outlook. For the North Atlantic, Caribbean Sea, and the Gulf of America, tropical cyclone formation is not expected during the next 7 days. The surf zone forecast general outlook. Surf heights of 1 to 2 feet today will lead to a moderate risk for rip currents for most beaches, with west-facing beaches in Gulf County facing a high risk due to ongoing onshore winds and long swells. Based on communication with area beach officials, the following flags are flying at area beaches: Walton, Yellow Bay, Yellow State Park Gulf Beaches, red west-facing Gulf Beaches, red south.

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0: Tide information for Wednesday, August 5th, 2026. St. Mark's River entrance. Low 12:34 a.m., high 6:34 a.m., low 1:42 p.m., high 8:13 p.m. Apalachicola. Low 2:08 a.m., high 8:15 a.m., low 4:13 p.m., high 11:44 p.m. St. Andrews Bay at Panama City. High 2:47 a.m., low 3:08 p.m. Note that the times of high and low tide are 3 minutes earlier at Shell Point than at the St. Mark's River entrance. The average water temperature at Apalachicola was 86.0 degrees. Sunrise and sunset in Tallahassee. August 5, 2026, sunrise 6:58 a.m. Eastern Daylight Time, sunset 8:28 p.m. Eastern Daylight Time. 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The latest weather and forecast information can also be accessed by calling our automated forecast line at 850-942-8851. The current time is 9:16 p.m. Eastern Daylight Time. These are the 9 p.m. Eastern Daylight Time conditions. At the Tallahassee Airport, it was cloudy. The temperature was 81 degrees. The wind was calm. At Florida State University, the temperature was 81 degrees. The wind was calm. At Apalachicola, it was mostly cloudy. The temperature was 82 degrees. The wind was southwest at 5 miles an hour. At Panama City Northwest, it was clear. The temperature was 80 degrees. The wind was south at 5 miles an hour. At Dothan, it was clear. The temperature was 83 degrees. The wind was south at 7 miles an hour. At Albany, it was partly cloudy. The temperature was 83 degrees. The wind was northeast at 3 miles an hour. At Valdosta, it was clear. The temperature was 80 degrees. The wind was calm. Over the marine area, at the buoy south of Apalachicola, winds were south at 4 knots and seas were 1 foot. At the buoy south of Panama City, winds were southwest at 6 knots and seas were 1 foot. At the buoy south of Pensacola, winds were southwest at 8 knots and seas were 1 foot. These are the 9 p.m. Eastern Daylight Time conditions. At the Tallahassee Airport, it was cloudy. The temperature was 81 degrees. The wind was calm. At Florida State University, the temperature was 81 degrees. The wind was calm. At Apalachicola, it was partly cloudy. The temperature was 82 degrees. The wind was southwest at 5 miles an hour. At Panama City Northwest, it was clear. The temperature was 80 degrees. The wind was south at 5 miles an hour. At Dothan, it was clear. The temperature was 83 degrees. The wind was south at 7 miles an hour. At Albany, it was clear. The temperature was 83 degrees. The wind was northeast at 3 miles an hour. At Valdosta, it was partly cloudy. The temperature was 80 degrees. The wind was calm. Over the marine area, at the buoy south of Apalachicola, winds were south at 4 knots and seas were 1 foot. At the buoy south of Panama City, winds were southwest at 6 knots and seas were 1 foot. At the buoy south of Pensacola, winds were southwest at 8 knots and seas were 1 foot. The forecast for the local area. Tonight, partly cloudy with a chance of showers and thunderstorms this evening, then mostly clear after midnight. Lows in the lower 70s. South winds around 5 miles per hour. Chance of rain 40%. Wednesday, sunny. A chance of showers and thunderstorms in the afternoon. Highs in the lower 90s. Light and variable winds, becoming south 5 to 10 miles per hour in the afternoon. Chance of rain 50%. Wednesday night, partly cloudy. Lows in the lower 70s. South winds 5 to 10 miles per hour in the evening, becoming light and variable. Thursday, mostly sunny. A chance of showers and thunderstorms in the afternoon. Highs in the lower 90s. Southeast winds around 5 miles per hour. Chance of rain 50%. Thursday night, a chance of thunderstorms in the evening. Partly cloudy with a chance of showers. Lows in the lower 70s. East winds around 5 miles per hour. Chance of rain 50%. Friday and Friday night, partly cloudy. A chance of showers and

Thunderstorms. Highs in the lower 90s. Lows in the lower 70s. Chance of rain 30%. Saturday, mostly sunny. A slight chance of showers and thunderstorms in the morning, then a chance of showers and thunderstorms in the afternoon. Highs in the lower 90s. Chance of rain 40%. Saturday night, mostly cloudy with a chance of showers and thunderstorms in the evening, then partly cloudy after midnight. Lows in the mid-70s. Chance of rain 40%. Sunday and Sunday night, partly cloudy. Showers and thunderstorms likely. Highs around 90. Lows in the mid-70s. Chance of rain 70%. Monday and Monday night, partly cloudy. A chance of showers and thunderstorms. Highs in the lower 90s. Lows in the mid-70s. Chance of rain 50%. Heat index values up to 105. Tuesday, mostly sunny. A chance of showers and thunderstorms in the afternoon. Highs in the lower 90s. Chance of rain 30%. Heat index values up to 105. The coastal waters forecast for the following waters from Suwannee River to Apalachicola, Florida, extending from 20 to 60 nautical miles. Coastal waters from Okaloosa, Walton County line to Mexico Beach out to 20 nautical miles. Coastal waters from Mexico Beach to Apalachicola out to 20 nautical miles. Waters from Okaloosa, Walton County line to Mexico Beach 20 to 60 nautical miles. And waters from Mexico Beach to Apalachicola 20 to 60 nautical miles. Rest of tonight, southwest winds 5 to 10 knots. Waves 1 foot or less. Wave detail, southwest 1 foot at 5 seconds. Protected waters, a light chop. A slight chance of showers and thunderstorms late. Wednesday, southwest winds around 5 knots, becoming south in the afternoon. Waves 1 foot or less. Wave detail, west 1 foot at 4 seconds. Protected waters, a light chop. A slight chance of showers and thunderstorms in the morning. Wednesday night, south winds 5 to 10 knots, diminishing to around 5 knots after midnight. Waves 1 foot or less. Wave detail, southwest 1 foot at 4 seconds. Protected waters, a light chop. A chance of showers and thunderstorms after midnight. Thursday, east winds 5 to 10 knots. Waves 1 foot or less. Wave detail, southeast 1 foot at 2 seconds. Protected waters, a light chop. A chance of showers and thunderstorms. Thursday night, east winds 5 to 10 knots. Waves 1 foot or less, then around 2 feet after midnight. Wave detail, southeast 1 foot at 2 seconds, becoming east 1 foot at 2 seconds and southeast 1 foot at 5 seconds. Protected waters, a light chop. A chance of showers and thunderstorms. Friday, east winds 10 to 15 knots. Seas around 2 feet. Wave detail, east 2 feet at 4 seconds. Protected waters, a moderate chop. A chance of showers and thunderstorms. Friday night, east winds 5 to 10 knots. Seas around 2 feet. Protected waters, a light chop. A chance of showers and thunderstorms. Saturday, east winds 5 to 10 knots. Seas 2 to 3 feet. Protected waters, a light chop. A chance of showers and thunderstorms. Saturday night, southeast winds around 5 knots. Seas around 2 feet. Protected waters, smooth, a slight chance of showers and thunderstorms. Sunday, southeast winds around 5 knots. Seas around 2 feet. Protected waters, smooth, a chance of showers and thunderstorms. Sunday night, south winds around 5 knots. Seas around 2 feet. Protected waters, smooth, a slight chance of showers and thunderstorms in the evening. Winds and waves higher in and near thunderstorms. The coastal waters forecast for the following St. Andrews Bay waterways. Rest of tonight, southwest winds around 5 knots. Protected waters smooth. Wednesday, southwest winds around 5 knots, increasing to 5 to 10 knots in the afternoon. Protected waters a light chop. A slight chance of showers and thunderstorms in the morning, then a chance of showers and thunderstorms in the afternoon. Wednesday night, south winds 5 to 10 knots, diminishing to around 5 knots after midnight. Protected waters a light chop. Thursday, east winds around 5 knots, becoming south in the afternoon. Protected waters a light chop. A slight chance of showers. A slight chance of thunderstorms in the afternoon. Thursday night, south winds around 5 knots, becoming east after midnight.

Expected water is smooth. A slight chance of showers and thunderstorms in the evening. Friday, east winds around 5 knots. Protected water is smooth. A slight chance of showers and thunderstorms in the morning, then a chance of showers and thunderstorms in the afternoon. Friday night, southeast winds around 5 knots, becoming northeast after midnight. Protected water is smooth. A chance of showers and thunderstorms in the evening. Saturday, northeast winds around 5 knots, becoming southeast in the afternoon. Protected water is smooth. A chance of showers and thunderstorms. Saturday night, southeast winds around 5 knots. Protected water is smooth. A chance of showers and thunderstorms, mainly in the evening. Sunday, east winds around 5 knots, becoming south in the afternoon. Protected water is a light chop. A chance of showers and thunderstorms. Sunday night, south winds 5 to 10 knots, diminishing to around 5 knots after midnight. Protected water is a light chop. A chance of showers and thunderstorms in the evening. Winds and waves higher in and near thunderstorms. The Tropical Weather Outlook. For the North Atlantic, Caribbean Sea, and the Gulf of America, tropical cyclone formation is not expected during the next 7 days. The Surf Zone Forecast General Outlook, surf heights of 1 to 2 feet today will lead to a moderate risk for rip currents for most beaches, with west-facing beaches in Gulf County facing a high risk due to ongoing onshore winds and long swells. Based on communication with area beach officials, the following flags are flying at area beaches: Walton, Yellow Bay, Yellow State Park Gulf Beaches, Red West Facing Gulf Beaches, Red South Facing Gulf Beaches, Yellow Franklin, Yellow. Tide information for Wednesday, August 5, 2026. St. Mark's River entrance. Low 12:34 a.m., high 6:34 a.m., low 1:42 p.m., high 8:13 p.m. Apalachicola. Low 2:08 a.m., high 8:15 a.m., low 4:13 p.m., high 11:44 p.m. St. Andrews Bay at Panama City. High 2:47 a.m., low 3:08 p.m. Note that the times of high and low tide are 3 minutes earlier at Shell Point than at the St. Mark's River entrance. The average water temperature at Apalachicola was 86.0 degrees. Sunrise and sunset in Tallahassee. August 5, 2026. Sunrise 6:58 a.m. Eastern Daylight Time, sunset 8:28 p.m. Eastern Daylight Time. 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The latest weather and forecast information.

The temperature was 82 degrees. The wind was southwest at 5 miles an hour. At Panama City Northwest, it was clear. The temperature was 80 degrees. The wind was south at 5 miles an hour. At Dothan, it was clear. The temperature was 83 degrees. The wind was south at 7 miles an hour. At Albany, it was clear. The temperature was 83 degrees. The wind was northeast at 3 miles an hour. At Valdosta, it was partly cloudy. The temperature was 80 degrees. The wind was calm. Over the marine area, at the buoy south of Apalachicola, winds were south at 4 knots and seas were 1 foot. At the buoy south of Panama City, winds were southwest at 6 knots and seas were 1 foot. At the buoy south of Pensacola, winds were southwest at 8 knots and seas were 1 foot. The forecast for the local area. Tonight, partly cloudy with a chance of showers and thunderstorms this evening, then mostly clear after midnight. Lows in the lower 70s. South winds around 5 miles per hour. Chance of rain 40%. Wednesday, sunny. A chance of showers and thunderstorms in the afternoon. Highs in the lower 90s. Light and variable winds, becoming south 5 to 10 miles per hour in the afternoon. Chance of rain 50%. Wednesday night, partly cloudy. Lows in the lower 70s. South winds 5 to 10 miles per hour in the evening, becoming light and variable. Thursday, mostly sunny. A chance of showers and thunderstorms in the afternoon. Highs in the lower 90s. Southeast winds around 5 miles per hour. Chance of rain 50%. Thursday night, a chance of thunderstorms in the evening. Partly cloudy with a chance of showers. Lows in the lower 70s. East winds around 5 miles per hour. Chance of rain 50%. Friday and Friday night, partly cloudy. A chance of showers and thunderstorms. Highs in the lower 90s. Lows in the lower 70s. Chance of rain 30%. Saturday, mostly sunny. A slight chance of showers and thunderstorms in the morning, then a chance of showers and thunderstorms in the afternoon. Highs in the lower 90s. Chance of rain 40%. Saturday night, mostly cloudy with a chance of showers and thunderstorms in the evening, then partly cloudy after midnight. Lows in the mid-70s. Chance of rain 40%. Sunday and Sunday night, partly cloudy. Showers and thunderstorms likely. Highs around 90. Lows in the mid-70s. Chance of rain 70%. Monday and Monday night, partly cloudy. A chance of showers and thunderstorms. Highs in the lower 90s. Lows in the mid-70s. Chance of rain 50%. Heat index values up to 105. Tuesday, mostly sunny. A chance of showers and thunderstorms in the afternoon. Highs in the lower 90s. Chance of rain 30%. Heat index values up to 105. The Tallahassee climate summary for this evening, as of 5 p.m., August 4, 2026. Today's high temperature of 92 degrees occurred at 1:49 p.m. This time the normal high of 92. Today's low temperature of 73 degrees occurred at 5:57 a.m. This time the normal low of 73. No precipitation fell today, which leaves the monthly total at 4.22 inches. This is 3.15 inches above the normal amount of 1.07 inches for August. The total precipitation for the year still stands at 27.74 inches, which is 9.05 inches below normal. The normal high temperature for tomorrow is 92 degrees, and the normal low is 73. The record high for tomorrow is 99, which last occurred in 1935, and the record low is 67, which occurred in 1920. Sunset tonight is at 8:29 p.m. Sunrise tomorrow is at 6:58 a.m. The coastal waters forecast for the following: waters from Suwannee River to Apalachicola, Florida, extending from 20 to 60 nautical miles, coastal waters from Okaloosa-Walton County line to Mexico Beach out to 20 nautical miles, coastal waters from Mexico Beach to Apalachicola out to 20 nautical miles, waters from Okaloosa-Walton County line to Mexico Beach 20 to 60 nautical miles, and waters from Mexico Beach to Apalachicola 20 to 60 nautical miles. Rest of tonight, southwest winds 5 to 10 knots. Waves 1 foot or less. Wave detail, southwest 1. Rest of tonight, southwest winds 5 to 10 knots. Waves 1 foot or less. Wave detail, southwest 1 foot at 5 seconds.

Protected waters, a light chop. A slight chance of showers and thunderstorms late. Wednesday, southwest winds around 5 knots, becoming south in the afternoon. Waves 1 foot or less. Wave detail, west 1 foot at 4 seconds. Protected waters, a light chop. A slight chance of showers and thunderstorms in the morning. Wednesday night, south winds 5 to 10 knots, diminishing to around 5 knots after midnight. Waves 1 foot or less. Wave detail, southwest 1 foot at 4 seconds. Protected waters, a light chop. A chance of showers and thunderstorms after midnight. Thursday, east winds 5 to 10 knots. Waves 1 foot or less. Wave detail, southeast 1 foot at 2 seconds. Protected waters, a light chop. A chance of showers and thunderstorms. Thursday night, east winds 5 to 10 knots. Waves 1 foot or less, then around 2 feet after midnight. Wave detail, southeast 1 foot at 2 seconds, becoming east 1 foot at 2 seconds and southeast 1 foot at 5 seconds. Protected waters, a light chop. A chance of showers and thunderstorms. Friday, east winds 10 to 15 knots. Seas around 2 feet. Wave detail, east 2 feet at 4 seconds. Protected waters, a moderate chop. A chance of showers and thunderstorms. Friday night, east winds 5 to 10 knots. Seas around 2 feet. Protected waters, a light chop. A chance of showers and thunderstorms. Saturday, east winds 5 to 10 knots. Seas 2 to 3 feet. Protected waters, a light chop. A chance of showers and thunderstorms. Saturday night, southeast winds around 5 knots. Seas around 2 feet. Protected waters, smooth, a slight chance of showers and thunderstorms. Sunday, southeast winds around 5 knots. Seas around 2 feet. Protected waters, smooth, a chance of showers and thunderstorms. Sunday night, south winds around 5 knots. Seas around 2 feet. Protected waters, smooth, a slight chance of showers and thunderstorms in the evening. Winds and waves higher and near thunderstorms. The coastal waters forecast for the following St. Andrews Bay waterways. Rest of tonight, southwest winds around 5 knots. Protected waters, smooth. Wednesday, southwest winds around 5 knots, increasing to 5 to 10 knots in the afternoon. Protected waters, a light chop. A slight chance of showers and thunderstorms in the morning, then a chance of showers and thunderstorms in the afternoon. Wednesday night, south winds 5 to 10 knots, diminishing to around 5 knots after midnight. Protected waters, a light chop. Thursday, east winds around 5 knots, becoming south in the afternoon. Protected waters, a light chop. A slight chance of showers. A slight chance of thunderstorms in the afternoon. Thursday night, south winds around 5 knots, becoming east after midnight. Protected waters, smooth, a slight chance of showers and thunderstorms in the evening. Friday, east winds around 5 knots. Protected waters, smooth, a slight chance of showers and thunderstorms in the morning, then a chance of showers and thunderstorms in the afternoon. Friday night, southeast winds around 5 knots, becoming northeast after midnight. Protected waters, smooth, a chance of showers and thunderstorms in the evening. Saturday, northeast winds around 5 knots, becoming southeast in the afternoon. Protected waters, smooth, a chance of showers and thunderstorms. Saturday night, southeast winds around 5 knots. Protected waters, smooth, a chance of showers and thunderstorms, mainly in the evening. Sunday, east winds around 5 knots, becoming south in the afternoon. Protected waters, a light chop. A chance of showers and thunderstorms. Sunday night, south winds 5 to 10 knots, diminishing to around 5 knots after midnight. Protected waters, a light chop. A chance of showers and thunderstorms in the evening. Winds and waves higher and near thunderstorms. The Tropical Weather Outlook. For the North Atlantic, Caribbean Sea, and the Gulf of America, tropical cyclone formation is not expected during the next 7 days. The Surf Zone Forecast General Outlook. Surf heights of 1 to 2 feet today will lead to a moderate risk for rip currents for most beaches, with west-facing beaches in Gulf County facing a high risk due to ongoing onshore winds and long swells. Based on communication with area beach officials, the following flags are flying at area beaches: Walton, Yellow Bay, Yellow State Park Gulf Beaches, Red West-facing Gulf Beaches, Red South-facing Gulf Beaches, Yellow Franklin, Yellow,

tide information for Wednesday, August 5th, 2026. St. Mark's River entrance. Low 12:34 a.m., high 6:34 a.m., low 1:42 p.m., high 8:13 p.m. Apalachicola. Low 2:08 a.m., high 8:15 a.m., low 4:13 p.m., high 11:44 p.m. St. Andrews Bay of Panama City. High 2:47 a.m., low 3:08 p.m. Note that the times of high and low tide are 3 minutes earlier at Shell Point than at the St. Mark's River entrance. The average water temperature at Apalachicola was 86.0 degrees. Sunrise and sunset in Tallahassee. August 5, 2026, sunrise 6:58 a.m. Eastern Daylight Time, sunset 8:28 p.m. Eastern Daylight Time. 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The latest weather and forecast information can also be accessed by calling our automated forecast line at 850-942-8851. The current time is 9:39 p.m. Eastern Daylight Time. These are the 9 p.m. Eastern Daylight Time conditions. At the Tallahassee Airport, it was cloudy. The temperature was 81 degrees. The wind was calm. At Florida State University, the temperature was 81 degrees. The wind was calm. At Apalachicola, it was partly cloudy. The temperature was 82 degrees. The wind was southwest at 5 miles an hour. At Panama City Northwest, it was clear. The temperature was 80 degrees. The wind was south at 5 miles an hour. At Dothan, it was clear. The temperature was 83 degrees. The wind was south at 7 miles an hour. At Albany, it was clear. The temperature was 83 degrees. The wind was northeast at 3 miles an hour. At Valdosta, it was partly cloudy. The temperature was 80 degrees. The wind was calm. Over the marine area, at the buoy south of Apalachicola, winds were south at 4 knots and seas were 1 foot. At the buoy south of Panama City, winds were southwest at 6 knots and seas were 1 foot. At the buoy south of Pensacola, winds were southwest at 8 knots and seas were 1 foot. The forecast for the local area. Tonight, partly cloudy with a chance of showers and thunderstorms this evening, then mostly clear after midnight. Lows in the lower 70s. South winds around 5 miles per hour. Chance of rain 40%. Wednesday, sunny. A chance of showers and thunderstorms in the afternoon. Highs in the lower 90s. Light and variable winds, becoming south 5 to 10 miles per hour in the afternoon. Chance of rain 50%. Wednesday night, partly cloudy. Lows in the lower 70s. South winds 5 to 10 miles per hour in the evening, becoming light and variable. Thursday, mostly sunny. A chance of showers and thunderstorms in the afternoon. Highs in the lower 90s. Southeast winds around 5 miles per hour. Chance of rain 50%. Thursday night, a chance of thunderstorms in the evening. Partly cloudy with a chance of showers. Lows in the lower 70s. East winds around 5 miles per hour. Chance of rain 50%. Friday and Friday night, partly cloudy. A chance of showers and thunderstorms. Highs in the lower 90s. Lows in the lower 70s. Chance of rain 30%. Saturday, mostly sunny. A slight chance of showers and thunderstorms in the morning, then a chance of showers and thunderstorms in the afternoon. Highs in the lower 90s. Chance of rain 40%. Saturday night, mostly cloudy with a chance of showers and thunderstorms in the evening, then partly cloudy after midnight. Lows in the mid-70s. Chance of rain 40%. Sunday and Sunday night, partly cloudy. Showers and thunderstorms likely. Highs around 90. Lows in the mid-70s. Chance of rain 70%. Monday and Monday night, partly cloudy. A chance of showers and thunderstorms. Highs in the lower 90s. Lows in the mid-70s. Chance of rain 50%. Heat index values up to 105. Tuesday, mostly sunny. A chance of showers and thunderstorms in the afternoon. Highs in the lower 90s. Chance of rain 30%. Heat index values up to 105. The coastal waters forecast for the following waters from Suwannee River to Apalachicola, Florida, extend from
from 20 to 60 nautical miles. Coastal waters from Okaloosa, Walton County line to Mexico Beach out to 20 nautical miles. Coastal waters from Mexico Beach to Apalachicola out to 20 nautical miles. Waters from Okaloosa, Walton County line to Mexico Beach 20 to 60 nautical miles. And waters from Mexico Beach to Apalachicola 20 to 60 nautical miles. Rest of tonight, southwest winds 5 to 10 knots. Waves 1 foot or less. Wave detail, southwest 1 foot at 5 seconds. Protected waters, a light chop. A slight chance of showers and thunderstorms late. Wednesday, southwest winds around 5 knots, becoming south in the afternoon. Waves 1 foot or less. Wave detail, west 1 foot at 4 seconds. Protected waters, a light chop. A slight chance of showers and thunderstorms in the morning. Wednesday night, south winds 5 to 10 knots, diminishing to around 5 knots after midnight. Waves 1 foot or less. Wave detail, southwest 1 foot at 4 seconds. Protected waters, a light chop. A chance of showers and thunderstorms after midnight. Thursday, east winds 5 to 10 knots. Waves 1 foot or less. Wave detail, southeast 1 foot at 2 seconds. Protected waters, a light chop. A chance of showers and thunderstorms. Thursday night, east winds 5 to 10 knots. Waves 1 foot or less, then around 2 feet after midnight. Wave detail, southeast 1 foot at 2 seconds, becoming east 1 foot at 2 seconds and southeast 1 foot at 5 seconds. Protected waters, a light chop. A chance of showers and thunderstorms. Friday, east winds 10 to 15 knots. Seas around 2 feet. Wave detail, east 2 feet at 4 seconds. Protected waters, a moderate chop. A chance of showers and thunderstorms. Friday night, east winds 5 to 10 knots. Seas around 2 feet. Protected waters, a light chop. A chance of showers and thunderstorms. Saturday, east winds 5 to 10 knots. Seas 2 to 3 feet. Protected waters, a light chop. A chance of showers and thunderstorms. Saturday night, southeast winds around 5 knots. Seas around 2 feet. Protected waters, smooth. A slight chance of showers and thunderstorms. Sunday, southeast winds around 5 knots. Seas around 2 feet. Protected waters, smooth. A chance of showers and thunderstorms. Sunday night, south winds around 5 knots. Seas around 2 feet. Protected waters, smooth. A slight chance of showers and thunderstorms in the evening. Winds and waves higher and near thunderstorms. The coastal waters forecast for the following St. Andrews Bay waterways. Rest of tonight, southwest winds around 5 knots. Protected waters smooth. Wednesday, southwest winds around 5 knots, increasing to 5 to 10 knots in the afternoon. Protected waters a light chop. A slight chance of showers and thunderstorms in the morning, then a chance of showers and thunderstorms in the afternoon. Wednesday night, south winds 5 to 10 knots, diminishing to around 5 knots after midnight. Protected waters a light chop. Thursday, east winds around 5 knots, becoming south in the afternoon. Protected waters a light chop. A slight chance of showers. A slight chance of thunderstorms in the afternoon. Thursday night, south winds around 5 knots, becoming east after midnight. Protected waters smooth. A slight chance of showers and thunderstorms in the evening. Friday, east winds around 5 knots. Protected waters smooth. A slight chance of showers and thunderstorms in the morning, then a chance of showers and thunderstorms in the afternoon. Friday night, southeast winds around 5 knots, becoming northeast after midnight. Protected waters smooth. A chance of showers and thunderstorms in the evening. Saturday, northeast winds around 5 knots, becoming southeast in the afternoon. Protected waters smooth. A chance of showers and thunderstorms. Saturday night, southeast winds around 5 knots. Protected waters smooth. A chance of showers and thunderstorms, mainly in the evening. Sunday, east winds around 5 knots, becoming south in the afternoon. Protected waters a light chop. A chance of showers and thunderstorms. Sunday night, south winds 5 to 10 knots, diminishing to around 5 knots after midnight. Protected waters a light chop. A chance of showers and thunderstorms in the evening. Winds and waves higher and near thunderstorms. The Tropical Weather Outlook.
For the North Atlantic, Caribbean Sea, and the Gulf of America, tropical cyclone formation is not expected during the next 7 days. The surf zone forecast general outlook, surf heights of 1 to 2 feet today will lead to a moderate risk for rip currents for most beaches, with west-facing beaches in Gulf County facing a high risk due to ongoing onshore winds and long swells. Based on communication with area beach officials, the following flags are flying at area beaches: Walton, Yellow Bay, Yellow State Park Gulf Beaches, Red West Facing Gulf Beaches, Red South Facing Gulf Beaches, Yellow Franklin, Yellow. Tide information for Wednesday, August 5, 2026. 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Low 12:34 a.m., high 6:34 a.m., low 1:42 p.m., high 8:13 p.m. Apalachicola. Low 2:08 a.m., high 8:15 a.m., low 4:13 p.m., high 11:44 p.m. St. Andrews Bay at Panama City. High 2:47 a.m., low 3:08 p.m. Note that the times of high and low tide are 3 minutes earlier at Shell Point than at the St. Mark's River entrance. The average water temperature at Apalachicola was 86.0 degrees. Sunrise and sunset in Tallahassee. August 5, 2026. Sunrise 6:58 a.m. Eastern Daylight Time, sunset 8:28 p.m. Eastern Daylight Time. 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This broadcast originates from your National Weather Service office in Tallahassee, Florida. The latest weather and forecast information can also be accessed by calling our automated forecast line at 850-942-8851. The current time is 9:49 p.m. Eastern Daylight Time. These are the 9 p.m. Eastern Daylight Time conditions. At the Tallahassee Airport, it was cloudy. The temperature was 81 degrees. The wind was calm. At Florida State University, the temperature was 81 degrees. The wind was calm. At Apalachicola, it was partly cloudy. The temperature was 82 degrees. The wind was southwest at 5 miles an hour. At Panama City Northwest, it was clear. The temperature was 80 degrees. The wind was south at 5 miles an hour. At Dothan, it was clear. The temperature was 83 degrees. The wind was south at 7 miles an hour. At Albany, it was clear. The temperature was 83 degrees. The wind was northeast at 3 miles an hour. At Valdosta, it was partly cloudy. The temperature was 80 degrees. The wind was calm. Over the marine area, at the buoy south of Apalachicola, winds were south at 4 knots and seas were 1 foot. At the buoy south of Panama City, winds were southwest at 6 knots and seas were 1 foot. At the buoy south of Pensacola, winds were southwest at 8 knots and seas were 1 foot. The forecast for the local area. Tonight, partly cloudy with a chance of showers and thunderstorms this evening, then mostly clear after midnight. Lows in the lower 70s. South winds around 5 miles per hour. Chance of rain 40%. Wednesday, sunny. A chance of showers and thunderstorms in the afternoon. Highs in the lower 90s. Light and variable winds, becoming south 5 to 10 miles per hour in the afternoon. Chance of rain 50%. Wednesday night, partly cloudy. Lows in the lower 70s. South winds 5 to 10 miles per hour in the evening, becoming light and variable. Thursday, mostly sunny. A chance of showers and thunderstorms in the afternoon. Highs in the lower 90s. Southeast winds around 5 miles per hour. Chance of rain 50%. Thursday night, a chance of thunderstorms in the evening. Partly cloudy with a chance of showers. Lows in the lower 70s. East winds around 5 miles per hour. Chance of rain 50%. Friday and Friday night, partly cloudy. A chance of showers and thunderstorms. Highs in the lower 90s. Lows in the lower 70s. Chance of rain 30%. Saturday, mostly sunny. A slight chance of showers and thunderstorms in the morning, then a chance of showers and thunderstorms in the afternoon. Highs in the lower 90s. Chance of rain 40%. Saturday night, mostly cloudy with a chance of showers and thunderstorms in the evening, then partly cloudy after midnight. Lows in the mid-70s. Chance of rain 40%. Sunday and Sunday night, partly cloudy. Showers and thunderstorms likely. Highs around 90. Lows in the mid-70s.
chance of rain 70%. Monday and Monday night, partly cloudy. A chance of showers and sun.

storms. Highs in the lower 90s. Lows in the mid-70s. Chance of rain 50%. Heat index values up to 105. Tuesday, mostly sunny. A chance of showers and thunderstorms in the afternoon. Highs in the lower 90s. Chance of rain 30%. Heat index values up to 105. The coastal waters forecast for the following waters from Suwannee River to Apalachicola, Florida, extending from 20 to 60 nautical miles. Coastal waters from Okaloosa, Walton County line to Mexico Beach out to 20 nautical miles. Coastal waters from Mexico Beach to Apalachicola out to 20 nautical miles. Waters from Okaloosa, Walton County line to Mexico Beach 20 to 60 nautical miles. And waters from Mexico Beach to Apalachicola 20 to 60 nautical miles. Rest of tonight, southwest winds 5 to 10 knots. Waves 1 foot or less. Wave detail, southwest 1 foot at 5 seconds. Protected waters, a light chop. A slight chance of showers and thunderstorms late. Wednesday, southwest winds around 5 knots, becoming south in the afternoon. Waves 1 foot or less. Wave detail, west 1 foot at 4 seconds. Protected waters, a light chop. A slight chance of showers and thunderstorms in the morning. Wednesday night, south winds 5 to 10 knots, diminishing to around 5 knots after midnight. Waves 1 foot or less. Wave detail, southwest 1 foot at 4 seconds. Protected waters, a light chop. A chance of showers and thunderstorms after midnight. Thursday, east winds 5 to 10 knots. Waves 1 foot or less. Wave detail, southeast 1 foot at 2 seconds. Protected waters, a light chop. A chance of showers and thunderstorms. Thursday night, east winds 5 to 10 knots. Waves 1 foot or less, then around 2 feet after midnight. Wave detail, southeast 1 foot at 2 seconds, becoming east 1 foot at 2 seconds and southeast 1 foot at 5 seconds. Protected waters, a light chop. A chance of showers and thunderstorms. Friday, east winds 10 to 15 knots. Seas around 2 feet. Wave detail, east 2 feet at 4 seconds. Protected waters, a moderate chop. A chance of showers and thunderstorms. Friday night, east winds 5 to 10 knots. Seas around 2 feet. Protected waters, a light chop. A chance of showers and thunderstorms. Saturday, east winds 5 to 10 knots. Seas 2 to 3 feet. Protected waters, a light chop. A chance of showers and thunderstorms. Saturday night, southeast winds around 5 knots. Seas around 2 feet. Protected waters, smooth. A slight chance of showers and thunderstorms. Sunday, southeast winds around 5 knots. Seas around 2 feet. Protected waters, smooth. A chance of showers and thunderstorms. Sunday night, south winds around 5 knots. Seas around 2 feet. Protected waters, smooth. A slight chance of showers and thunderstorms in the evening. Winds and waves higher and near thunderstorms. The coastal waters forecast for the following St. Andrews Bay waterways. Rest of tonight, southwest winds around 5 knots. Protected waters smooth. Wednesday, southwest winds around 5 knots, increasing to 5 to 10 knots in the afternoon. Protected waters a light chop. A slight chance of showers and thunderstorms in the morning, then a chance of showers and thunderstorms in the afternoon. Wednesday night, south winds 5 to 10 knots, diminishing to around 5 knots after midnight. Protected waters a light chop. Thursday, east winds around 5 knots, becoming south in the afternoon. Protected waters a light chop. A slight chance of showers. A slight chance of thunderstorms in the afternoon. Thursday night, south winds around 5 knots, becoming east after midnight. Protected waters smooth. A slight chance of showers and thunderstorms in the evening. Friday, east winds around 5 knots. Protected waters smooth. A slight chance of showers and thunderstorms in the morning, then a chance of showers and thunderstorms in the afternoon. Friday night, southeast winds around 5 knots, becoming northeast after midnight. Protected waters smooth. A chance of showers and thunderstorms in the evening. Saturday, northeast winds around 5 knots, becoming southeast in the afternoon. Protected waters smooth. A chance of showers and thunderstorms. Saturday night, southeast winds around 5 knots. Protected waters smooth. A chance of showers and thunderstorms, mainly in the evening. Sunday, east winds around 5 knots.
coming south in the afternoon. Protected waters, a light chop. A chance of showers and thunderstorms. Sunday night, south winds 5 to 10 knots, diminishing to around 5 knots after midnight. Protected waters, a light chop. A chance of showers and thunderstorms in the evening. Winds and waves higher and near thunderstorms. The Tropical Weather Outlook. For the North Atlantic, Caribbean Sea, and the Gulf of America, tropical cyclone formation is not expected during the next 7 days. The Surf Zone Forecast General Outlook. Surf heights of 1 to 2 feet today will lead to a moderate risk for rip currents for most beaches, with west-facing beaches in Gulf County facing a high risk due to ongoing onshore winds and long swells. Based on communication with area beach officials, the following flags are flying at area beaches: Walton, Yellow Bay, Yellow State Park Gulf Beaches, Red West Facing Gulf Beaches, Red South Facing Gulf Beaches, Yellow Franklin, Yellow. Tide information for Wednesday, August 5, 2026. St. Mark's River entrance. Low 12:34 a.m., high 6:34 a.m., low 1:42 p.m., high 8:13 p.m. Apalachicola. Low 2:08 a.m., high 8:15 a.m., low 4:13 p.m., high 11:44 p.m. St. Andrews Bay at Panama City. High 2:47 a.m., low 3:08 p.m. Note that the times of high

The record low is 67, which occurred in 1920. Sunset tonight is at 8:29 p.m. Sunrise tomorrow is at 6:58 a.m. You're listening to NOAA Weather Radio Station KIH-24 in Tallahassee, Florida, operating 24 hours a day on a frequency of 162.40 MHz. 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The latest weather and forecast information can also be accessed by calling our automated forecast line at 850-942-8851. The current time is 10:01 p.m. Eastern Daylight Time. These are the 9 p.m. Eastern Daylight Time conditions. At the Tallahassee Airport, it was cloudy. The temperature was 81 degrees. The wind was calm. At Florida State University, the temperature was 81 degrees. The wind was calm. At Apalachicola, it was partly cloudy. The temperature was 82 degrees. The wind was southwest at 5 miles an hour. At Panama City Northwest, it was clear. The temperature was 80 degrees. The wind was south at 5 miles an hour. At Dothan, it was clear. The temperature was 83 degrees. The wind was south at 7 miles an hour. At Albany, it was clear. The temperature was 83 degrees. The wind was northeast at 3 miles an hour. At Valdosta, it was partly cloudy. The temperature was 80 degrees. The wind was calm. Over the marine area, at the buoys south of Apalachicola, winds were south at 4 knots and seas were 1 foot. At the buoys south of Panama City, winds were southwest at 6 knots and seas were 1 foot. At the buoys south of Pensacola, winds were southwest at 8 knots and seas were 1 foot. The forecast for the local area. Tonight, partly cloudy with a chance of showers and thunderstorms this evening, then mostly clear after midnight. Lows in the lower 70s. South winds around 5 miles per hour. Chance of rain 40%. Wednesday, sunny. A chance of showers and thunderstorms in the afternoon. Highs in the lower 90s. Light and variable winds, becoming south 5 to 10 miles per hour in the afternoon. Chance of rain 50%. Wednesday night, partly cloudy. Lows in the lower 70s. South winds 5 to 10 miles per hour in the evening, becoming light and variable. Thursday, mostly sunny. A chance of showers and thunderstorms in the afternoon. Highs in the lower 90s. Southeast winds around 5 miles per hour. Chance of rain 50%. Thursday night, a chance of thunderstorms in the evening. Partly cloudy with a chance of showers. Lows in the lower 70s. East winds around 5 miles per hour. Chance of rain 50%. Friday and Friday night, partly cloudy. A chance of showers and thunderstorms. Highs in the lower 90s. Lows in the lower 70s. Chance of rain 30%. Saturday, mostly sunny. A slight chance of showers and thunderstorms in the morning, then a chance of showers and thunderstorms in the afternoon. Highs in the lower 90s. Chance of rain 40%. Saturday night, mostly cloudy with a chance of showers and thunderstorms in the evening, then partly cloudy after midnight. Lows in the mid-70s. Chance of rain 40%. Sunday and Sunday night, partly cloudy. Showers and thunderstorms likely. Highs around 90. Lows in the mid-70s. Chance of rain 70%. Monday and Monday night, partly cloudy. A chance of showers and thunderstorms. Highs in the lower 90s. Lows in the mid-70s. Chance of rain 50%. Heat index values up to 105. Tuesday, mostly sunny. A chance of showers and thunderstorms in the afternoon. Highs in the lower 90s. Chance of rain 30%. Heat index values up to 105. The Tropical Weather Outlook. For the North Atlantic, Caribbean Sea, and the Gulf of America, tropical cyclone formation is not expected during the next 7 days. The Surf Zone Forecast General Outlook. Surf heights of 1 to 2 feet today will lead to a moderate risk for rip currents for most beaches, with west-facing beaches in Gulf County facing a high risk due to ongoing onshore winds and long swells. Based on communication with area beach officials, the following flags are flying at area beaches: Walton, Yellow Bay, Yellow State Park Gulf Beaches, Red West-facing Gulf Beaches, Red South-facing Gulf Beaches, Yellow Franklin, Yellow. Tide information for Wednesday, August 5th, 2026. St. Mark's River entrance.
low 12, 34 a.m.

high 6:34 a.m., low 1:42 p.m., high 8:13 p.m. Apalachicola, low 2:08 a.m., high 8:15 a.m., low 4:13 p.m., high 11:44 p.m. St. Andrews Bay of Panama City, high 2:47 a.m., low 3:08 p.m. Note that the times of high and low tide are 3 minutes earlier at Shell Point than at the St. Mark's River entrance. The average water temperature at Apalachicola was 86.0 degrees. Sunrise and sunset in Tallahassee. August 5, 2026, sunrise 6:58 a.m. Eastern Daylight Time, sunset 8:28 p.m. Eastern Daylight Time. 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This broadcast originates from your National Weather Service office in Tallahassee, Florida. The latest weather and forecast information can also be accessed by calling our automated forecast line at 850-942-8851. The current time is 10:06 p.m. Eastern Daylight Time. These are the 10 p.m. Eastern Daylight Time conditions. At the Tallahassee Airport, it was cloudy. The temperature was 80 degrees. The wind was south at 3 miles an hour. The report from Florida State University was not available. At Apalachicola, it was partly cloudy. The temperature was 81 degrees. The wind was southwest at 5 miles an hour. At Panama City Northwest, it was clear. The temperature was 79 degrees. The wind was calm. At Dothan, it was clear. The temperature was 81 degrees. The wind was south at 7 miles an hour. At Albany, it was partly cloudy. The temperature was 81 degrees. The wind was calm. At Valdosta, it was partly cloudy. The temperature was 79 degrees. The wind was calm. Over the marine area, at the buoy south of Apalachicola, winds were south at 4 knots. At the buoy south of Panama City, winds were southwest at 6 knots. At the buoy south of Pensacola, winds were west at 6 knots. The forecast for the local area. Tonight, partly cloudy with a chance of showers and thunderstorms this evening, then mostly clear after midnight. Lows in the lower 70s. South winds around 5 miles per hour. Chance of rain 40%. Wednesday, sunny. A chance of showers and thunderstorms in the afternoon. Highs in the lower 90s. Light and variable winds, becoming south 5 to 10 miles per hour in the afternoon. Chance of rain 50%. Wednesday night, partly cloudy. Lows in the lower 70s. South winds 5 to 10 miles per hour in the evening, becoming light and variable. Thursday, mostly sunny. A chance of showers and thunderstorms in the afternoon. Highs in the lower 90s. Southeast winds around 5 miles per hour. Chance of rain 50%. Thursday night, a chance of thunderstorms in the evening. Partly cloudy with a chance of showers. Lows in the lower 70s. East winds around 5 miles per hour. Chance of rain 50%. Friday and Friday night, partly cloudy. A chance of showers and thunderstorms. Highs in the lower 90s. Lows in the lower 70s. Chance of rain 30%. Saturday, mostly sunny. A slight chance of showers and thunderstorms in the morning, then a chance of showers and thunderstorms in the afternoon. Highs in the lower 90s. Chance of rain 40%. Saturday night, mostly cloudy with a chance of showers and thunderstorms in the evening, then partly cloudy after midnight. Lows in the mid-70s. Chance of rain 40%. Sunday and Sunday night, partly cloudy. Showers and thunderstorms likely. Highs around 90. Lows in the mid-70s. Chance of rain 70%. Monday and Monday night, partly cloudy. A chance of showers and thunderstorms. Highs in the lower 90s. Lows in the mid-70s. Chance of rain 50%. Heat index values up to 105. Tuesday, mostly sunny. A chance of showers and thunderstorms in the afternoon. Highs in the lower 90s. Chance of rain 30%. Heat index values up to 105. The coastal waters forecast for the following waters from Suwannee River to Apalachicola, Florida, extending from 20 to 60 nautical miles, coastal waters from Okaloosa Walton County line to Mexico Beach out to 20 nautical miles, coastal waters from Mexico Beach to Apalachicola out to 20 nautical miles, waters from Okaloosa Walton County

Line to Mexico Beach 20 to 60 nautical miles, and waters from Mexico Beach to Apalachicola 20 to 60 nautical miles. Rest of tonight, southwest winds 5 to 10 knots. Waves 1 foot or less. Wave detail, southwest 1 foot at 5 seconds. Protected waters, a light chop. A slight chance of showers and thunderstorms late. Wednesday, southwest winds around 5 knots, becoming south in the afternoon. Waves 1 foot or less. Wave detail, west 1 foot at 4 seconds. Protected waters, a light chop. A slight chance of showers and thunderstorms in the morning. Wednesday night, south winds 5 to 10 knots, diminishing to around 5 knots after midnight. Waves 1 foot or less. Wave detail, southwest 1 foot at 4 seconds. Protected waters, a light chop. A chance of showers and thunderstorms after midnight. Thursday, east winds 5 to 10 knots. Waves 1 foot or less. Wave detail, southeast 1 foot at 2 seconds. Protected waters, a light chop. A chance of showers and thunderstorms. Thursday night, east winds 5 to 10 knots. Waves 1 foot or less, then around 2 feet after midnight. Wave detail, southeast 1 foot at 2 seconds, becoming east 1 foot at 2 seconds and southeast 1 foot at 5 seconds. Protected waters, a light chop. A chance of showers and thunderstorms. Friday, east winds 10 to 15 knots. Seas around 2 feet. Wave detail, east 2 feet at 4 seconds. Protected waters, a moderate chop. A chance of showers and thunderstorms. Friday night, east winds 5 to 10 knots. Seas around 2 feet. Protected waters, a light chop. A chance of showers and thunderstorms. Saturday, east winds 5 to 10 knots. Seas 2 to 3 feet. Protected waters, a light chop. A chance of showers and thunderstorms. Saturday night, southeast winds around 5 knots. Seas around 2 feet. Protected waters, smooth. A slight chance of showers and thunderstorms. Sunday, southeast winds around 5 knots. Seas around 2 feet. Protected waters, smooth. A chance of showers and thunderstorms. Sunday night, south winds around 5 knots. Seas around 2 feet. Protected waters, smooth. A slight chance of showers and thunderstorms in the evening. Winds and waves higher and near thunderstorms. The coastal waters forecast for the following St. Andrews Bay waterways. Rest of tonight, southwest winds around 5 knots. Protected waters, smooth. Wednesday, southwest winds around 5 knots, increasing to 5 to 10 knots in the afternoon. Protected waters, a light chop. A slight chance of showers and thunderstorms in the morning, then a chance of showers and thunderstorms in the afternoon. Wednesday night, south winds 5 to 10 knots, diminishing to around 5 knots after midnight. Protected waters, a light chop. Thursday, east winds around 5 knots, becoming south in the afternoon. Protected waters, a light chop. A slight chance of showers. A slight chance of thunderstorms in the afternoon. Thursday night, south winds around 5 knots, becoming east after midnight. Protected waters, smooth. A slight chance of showers and thunderstorms in the evening. Friday, east winds around 5 knots. Protected waters, smooth. A slight chance of showers and thunderstorms in the morning, then a chance of showers and thunderstorms in the afternoon. Friday night, southeast winds around 5 knots, becoming northeast after midnight. Protected waters, smooth. A chance of showers and thunderstorms in the evening. Saturday, northeast winds around 5 knots, becoming southeast in the afternoon. Protected waters, smooth. A chance of showers and thunderstorms. Saturday night, southeast winds around 5 knots. Protected waters, smooth. A chance of showers and thunderstorms, mainly in the evening. Sunday, east winds around 5 knots, becoming south in the afternoon. Protected waters, a light chop. A chance of showers and thunderstorms. Sunday night, south winds 5 to 10 knots, diminishing to around 5 knots after midnight. Protected waters, a light chop. A chance of showers and thunderstorms in the evening. Winds and waves higher and near thunderstorms. The Tropical Weather Outlook. For the North Atlantic, Caribbean Sea, and the Gulf of America, tropical cyclone formation is not expected during the next 7 days. The Surf Zone Forecast General Outlook,
Surf heights of 1 to 2 feet today will lead to a moderate risk for rip currents for most beaches, with west-facing beaches in Gulf County facing a high risk due to ongoing

from shore winds and long swells. Based on communication with area beach officials, the following flags are flying at area beaches: Walton, Yellow Bay, Yellow State Park Golf Beaches, Red West Facing Golf Beaches, Red South Facing Golf Beaches, Yellow Franklin, Yellow. Tide information for Wednesday, August 5th, 2026. St. Mark's River entrance. Low 12:34 a.m., high 6:34 a.m., low 1:42 p.m., high 8:13 p.m. Apalachicola. Low 2:08 a.m., high 8:15 a.m., low 4:13 p.m., high 11:44 p.m. St. Andrews Bay at Panama City. High 2:47 a.m., low 3:08 p.m. Note that the times of high and low tide are 3 minutes earlier at Shell Point than at the St. Mark's River entrance. The average water temperature at Apalachicola was 86.0 degrees. Sunrise and sunset in Tallahassee. August 5, 2026, sunrise 6:58 a.m. Eastern Daylight Time, sunset 8:28 p.m. Eastern Daylight Time. 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The latest weather and forecast information can also be accessed by calling our automated forecast line at 850-942-8851. The current time is 10:17 p.m. Eastern Daylight Time. These are the 10 p.m. Eastern Daylight Time conditions. At the Tallahassee Airport, it was cloudy. The temperature was 80 degrees. The wind was south at 3 miles an hour. At Florida State University, the temperature was 81 degrees. The wind was south at 5 miles an hour. At Apalachicola, it was clear. The temperature was 81 degrees. The wind was southwest at 5 miles an hour. At Panama City Northwest, it was clear. The temperature was 79 degrees. The wind was calm. At Dothan, it was clear. The temperature was 81 degrees. The wind was south at 7 miles an hour. At Albany, it was partly cloudy. The temperature was 81 degrees. The wind was calm. At Valdosta, it was partly cloudy. The temperature was 79 degrees. The wind was calm. Over the marine area, at the buoy south of Apalachicola, winds were south at 4 knots and seas were 1 foot. At the buoy south of Panama City, winds were southwest at 6 knots and seas were 1 foot. At the buoy south of Pensacola, wave heights 1 foot. The forecast for the local area. Tonight, partly cloudy with a chance of showers and thunderstorms this evening, then mostly clear after midnight. Lows in the lower 70s. South winds around 5 miles per hour. Chance of rain 40%. Wednesday, sunny. A chance of showers and thunderstorms in the afternoon. Highs in the lower 90s. Light and variable winds, becoming south 5 to 10 miles per hour in the afternoon. Chance of rain 50%. Wednesday night, partly cloudy. Lows in the lower 70s. South winds 5 to 10 miles per hour in the evening, becoming light and variable. Thursday, mostly sunny. A chance of showers and thunderstorms in the afternoon. Highs in the lower 90s. Southeast winds around 5 miles per hour. Chance of rain 50%. Thursday night, a chance of thunderstorms in the evening. Partly cloudy with a chance of showers. Lows in the lower 70s. East winds around 5 miles per hour. Chance of rain 50%. Friday and Friday night, partly cloudy. A chance of showers and thunderstorms. Highs in the lower 90s. Lows in the lower 70s. Chance of rain 30%. Saturday, mostly sunny. A slight chance of showers and thunderstorms in the morning, then a chance of showers and thunderstorms in the afternoon. Highs in the lower 90s. Chance of rain 40%. Saturday night, mostly cloudy with a chance of showers and thunderstorms in the evening, then partly cloudy after midnight. Lows in the mid-70s. Chance of rain 40%. Sunday and Sunday night, partly cloudy. Showers and thunderstorms likely. Highs around 90. Lows in the mid-70s. Chance of rain 70%. Monday and Monday night, partly cloudy. A chance of showers and thunderstorms. Highs in the lower 90s. Lows in the mid-70s. Chance of rain 50%. Heat index values up to 105. Tuesday, mostly sunny. A chance of showers and thunderstorms.

Storms in the afternoon. Highs in the lower 90s. Chance of rain 30%. Heat index values up to 105. The coastal waters forecast for the following: waters from Suwannee River to Apalachicola, Florida, extending from 20 to 60 nautical miles. Coastal waters from Okaloosa-Walton County line to Mexico Beach out to 20 nautical miles. Coastal waters from Mexico Beach to Apalachicola out to 20 nautical miles. Waters from Okaloosa-Walton County line to Mexico Beach 20 to 60 nautical miles. And waters from Mexico Beach to Apalachicola 20 to 60 nautical miles. Rest of tonight, southwest winds 5 to 10 knots. Waves 1 foot or less. Wave detail, southwest 1 foot at 5 seconds. Protected waters, a light chop. A slight chance of showers and thunderstorms late. Wednesday, southwest winds around 5 knots, becoming south in the afternoon. Waves 1 foot or less. Wave detail, west 1 foot at 4 seconds. Protected waters, a light chop. A slight chance of showers and thunderstorms in the morning. Wednesday night, south winds 5 to 10 knots, diminishing to around 5 knots after midnight. Waves 1 foot or less. Wave detail, southwest 1 foot at 4 seconds. Protected waters, a light chop. A chance of showers and thunderstorms after midnight. Thursday, east winds 5 to 10 knots. Waves 1 foot or less. Wave detail, southeast 1 foot at 2 seconds. Protected waters, a light chop. A chance of showers and thunderstorms. Thursday night, east winds 5 to 10 knots. Waves 1 foot or less, then around 2 feet after midnight. Wave detail, southeast 1 foot at 2 seconds, becoming east 1 foot at 2 seconds and southeast 1 foot at 5 seconds. Protected waters, a light chop. A chance of showers and thunderstorms. Friday, east winds 10 to 15 knots. Seas around 2 feet. Wave detail, east 2 feet at 4 seconds. Protected waters, a moderate chop. A chance of showers and thunderstorms. Friday night, east winds 5 to 10 knots. Seas around 2 feet. Protected waters, a light chop. A chance of showers and thunderstorms. Saturday, east winds 5 to 10 knots. Seas 2 to 3 feet. Protected waters, a light chop. A chance of showers and thunderstorms. Saturday night, southeast winds around 5 knots. Seas around 2 feet. Protected waters, smooth, a slight chance of showers and thunderstorms. Sunday, southeast winds around 5 knots. Seas around 2 feet. Protected waters, smooth, a chance of showers and thunderstorms. Sunday night, south winds around 5 knots. Seas around 2 feet. Protected waters, smooth, a slight chance of showers and thunderstorms in the evening. Winds and waves higher and near thunderstorms. The coastal waters forecast for the following St. Andrews Bay waterways. Rest of tonight, southwest winds around 5 knots. Protected waters, smooth. Wednesday, southwest winds around 5 knots, increasing to 5 to 10 knots in the afternoon. Protected waters, a light chop. A slight chance of showers and thunderstorms in the morning, then a chance of showers and thunderstorms in the afternoon. Wednesday night, south winds 5 to 10 knots, diminishing to around 5 knots after midnight. Protected waters, a light chop. Thursday, east winds around 5 knots, becoming south in the afternoon. Protected waters, a light chop. A slight chance of showers. A slight chance of thunderstorms in the afternoon. Thursday night, south winds around 5 knots, becoming east after midnight. Protected waters, smooth, a slight chance of showers and thunderstorms in the evening. Friday, east winds around 5 knots. Protected waters, smooth, a slight chance of showers and thunderstorms in the morning, then a chance of showers and thunderstorms in the afternoon. Friday night, southeast winds around 5 knots, becoming northeast after midnight. Protected waters, smooth, a chance of showers and thunderstorms in the evening. Saturday, northeast winds around 5 knots, becoming southeast in the afternoon. Protected waters, smooth, a chance of showers and thunderstorms. Saturday night, southeast winds around 5 knots. Protected waters, smooth, a chance of showers and thunderstorms, mainly in the evening. Sunday, east winds around 5 knots, becoming south in the afternoon. Protected waters, a light chop. A chance of showers and thunderstorms. Sunday night, south winds 5 to 10 knots, diminishing to around 5 knots after midnight. Protected waters, a light chop.

a chance of showers and thunderstorms in the evening. Winds and waves higher and near thunderstorms. The tropical weather outlook. For the North Atlantic, Caribbean Sea, and the Gulf of America, tropical cyclone formation is not expected during the next 7 days. The surf zone forecast. General outlook. Surf heights of 1 to 2 feet today will lead to a moderate risk for rip currents for most beaches, with west-facing beaches in Gulf County facing a high risk due to ongoing onshore winds and long swells. Based on communication with area beach officials, the following flags are flying at area beaches: Walton, Yellow Bay, Yellow State Park Gulf Beaches, Red West Facing Gulf Beaches, Red South Facing Gulf Beaches, Yellow Franklin, Yellow. Tide information for Wednesday, August 5, 2026. St. Mark's River entrance. Low 12:34 a.m., high 6:34 a.m., low 1:42 p.m., high 8:13 p.m. Apalachicola. Low 2:08 a.m., high 8:15 a.m., low 4:13 p.m., high 11:44 p.m. St. Andrew's Bay at Panama City. High 2:47 a.m., low 3:08 p.m. Note that the times of high and low tide are 3 minutes earlier at Shell Point than at the St. Mark's River entrance. The average water temperature at Apalachicola was 86.0 degrees. Sunrise and sunset in Tallahassee. August 5, 2026, sunrise 6:58 a.m. Eastern Daylight Time, sunset 8:28 p.m. Eastern Daylight Time. 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This broadcast originates from your National Weather Service office in Tallahassee, Florida. The latest weather and forecast information can also be accessed by calling our automated forecast line at 850-942-8851. The current time is 10:27 p.m. Eastern Daylight Time. These are the 10 p.m. Eastern Daylight Time conditions. At the Tallahassee Airport, it was cloudy. The temperature was 80 degrees. The wind was south at 3 miles an hour. At Florida State University, the temperature was 81 degrees. The wind was south at 5 miles an hour. At Apalachicola, it was clear. The temperature was 81 degrees. The wind was southwest at 5 miles an hour. At Panama City Northwest, it was clear. The temperature was 79 degrees. The wind was calm. At Dothan, it was clear. The temperature was 81 degrees. The wind was south at 7 miles an hour. At Albany, it was partly cloudy. The temperature was 81 degrees. The wind was calm. At Valdosta, it was partly cloudy. The temperature was 79 degrees. The wind was calm. Over the marine area, at the buoy south of Apalachicola, winds were south at 4 knots and seas were 1 foot. At the buoy south of Panama City, winds were southwest at 6 knots and seas were 1 foot. At the buoy south of Pensacola, wave heights 1 foot. The forecast for the local area. Tonight, partly cloudy with a chance of showers and thunderstorms this evening, then mostly clear after midnight. Lows in the lower 70s. South winds around 5 miles per hour. Chance of rain 40%. Wednesday, sunny. A chance of showers and thunderstorms in the afternoon. Highs in the lower 90s. Light and variable winds, becoming south 5 to 10 miles per hour in the afternoon. Chance of rain 50%. Wednesday night, partly cloudy. Lows in the lower 70s. South winds 5 to 10 miles per hour in the evening, becoming light and variable. Thursday, mostly sunny. A chance of showers and thunderstorms in the afternoon. Highs in the lower 90s. Southeast winds around 5 miles per hour. Chance of rain 50%. Thursday night, a chance of thunderstorms in the evening. Partly cloudy with a chance of showers. Lows in the lower 70s. East winds around 5 miles per hour. Chance of rain 50%. Friday and Friday night, partly cloudy. A chance of showers and thunderstorms. Highs in the lower 90s. Lows in the lower 70s. Chance of rain 30%. Saturday, mostly sunny. A slight chance of showers and thunderstorms in the morning, then a chance of showers and thunderstorms in the afternoon. Highs in the lower 90s. Chance of rain 40%. Saturday night, mostly cloudy with a chance of showers and thunderstorms in the evening, then partly cloudy after midnight. Lows in the mid-70s. Chance of rain 40%. Sunday and Sunday night, partly

partly cloudy. Showers and thunderstorms likely. Highs around 90. Lows in the mid-70s. Chance of rain 70%. Monday and Monday night, partly cloudy. A chance of showers and thunderstorms. Highs in the lower 90s. Lows in the mid-70s. Chance of rain 50%. Heat index values up to 105. Tuesday, mostly sunny. A chance of showers and thunderstorms in the afternoon. Highs in the lower 90s. Chance of rain 30%. Heat index values up to 105. The Tallahassee Climate Summary for this evening, as of 5 p.m., August 4, 2026. Today's high temperature of 92 degrees occurred at 1:49 p.m. This tied the normal high of 92. Today's low temperature of 73 degrees occurred at 5:57 a.m. This tied the normal low of 73. No precipitation fell today, which leaves the monthly total at 4.22 inches. This is 3.15 inches above the normal amount of 1.07 inches for August. The total precipitation for the year still stands at 27.74 inches, which is 9.05 inches below normal. The normal high temperature for tomorrow is 92 degrees, and the normal low is 73. The record high for tomorrow is 99, which last occurred in 1935, and the record low is 67, which occurred in 1920. Sunset tonight is at 8:29 p.m. Sunrise tomorrow is at 6:58 a.m. The coastal waters forecast for the following: waters from Suwannee River to Apalachicola, Florida, extending from 20 to 60 nautical miles, coastal waters from Okaloosa-Walton County line to Mexico Beach out to 20 nautical miles, coastal waters from Mexico Beach to Apalachicola out to 20 nautical miles, waters from Okaloosa-Walton County line to Mexico Beach 20 to 60 nautical miles, and waters from Mexico Beach to Apalachicola 20 to 60 nautical miles. Rest of tonight, southwest winds 5 to 10 knots. Waves 1 foot or less. Wave detail, southwest 1 foot at 5 seconds. Protected waters, a light chop. A slight chance of showers and thunderstorms late. Wednesday, southwest winds are southwest 1 foot at 5 seconds. Protected waters, a light chop. A slight chance of showers and thunderstorms late. Wednesday, southwest winds around 5 knots, becoming south in the afternoon. Waves 1 foot or less. Wave detail, west 1 foot at 4 seconds. Protected waters, a light chop. A slight chance of showers and thunderstorms in the morning. Wednesday night, south winds 5 to 10 knots, diminishing to around 5 knots after midnight. Waves 1 foot or less. Wave detail, southwest 1 foot at 4 seconds. Protected waters, a light chop. A chance of showers and thunderstorms after midnight. Thursday, east winds 5 to 10 knots. Waves 1 foot or less. Wave detail, southeast 1 foot at 2 seconds. Protected waters, a light chop. A chance of showers and thunderstorms. Thursday night, east winds 5 to 10 knots. Waves 1 foot or less, then around 2 feet after midnight. Wave detail, southeast 1 foot at 2 seconds, becoming east 1 foot at 2 seconds and southeast 1 foot at 5 seconds. Protected waters, a light chop. A chance of showers and thunderstorms. Friday, east winds 10 to 15 knots. Seas around 2 feet. Wave detail, east 2 feet at 4 seconds. Protected waters, a moderate chop. A chance of showers and thunderstorms. Friday night, east winds 5 to 10 knots. Seas around 2 feet. Protected waters, a light chop. A chance of showers and thunderstorms. Saturday, east winds 5 to 10 knots. Seas 2 to 3 feet. Protected waters, a light chop. A chance of showers and thunderstorms. Saturday night, southeast winds around 5 knots. Seas around 2 feet. Protected waters, smooth. A slight chance of showers and thunderstorms. Sunday, southeast winds around 5 knots. Seas around 2 feet. Protected waters, smooth. A chance of showers and thunderstorms. Sunday night, south winds around 5 knots. Seas around 2 feet. Protected waters, smooth. A slight chance of showers and thunderstorms in the evening. Winds and waves higher in and near thunderstorms. The coastal waters forecast for the following: St. Andrews Bay waterways. Rest of tonight, southwest winds around 5 knots. Protected waters, smooth. Wednesday, southwest winds around 5 knots.

increasing to 5 to 10 knots in the afternoon. Protected waters, a light chop. A slight chance of showers and thunderstorms in the morning, then a chance of showers and thunderstorms in the afternoon. Wednesday night, south winds 5 to 10 knots, diminishing to around 5 knots after midnight. Protected waters, a light chop. Thursday, east winds around 5 knots, becoming south in the afternoon. Protected waters, a light chop. A slight chance of showers. A slight chance of thunderstorms in the afternoon. Thursday night, south winds around 5 knots, becoming east after midnight. Protected waters, smooth. A slight chance of showers and thunderstorms in the evening. Friday, east winds around 5 knots. Protected waters, smooth. A slight chance of showers and thunderstorms in the morning, then a chance of showers and thunderstorms in the afternoon. Friday night, southeast winds around 5 knots, becoming northeast after midnight. Protected waters, smooth. A chance of showers and thunderstorms in the evening. Saturday, northeast winds around 5 knots, becoming southeast in the afternoon. Protected waters, smooth. A chance of showers and thunderstorms. Saturday night, southeast winds around 5 knots. Protected waters, smooth. A chance of showers and thunderstorms, mainly in the evening. Sunday, east winds around 5 knots, becoming south in the afternoon. Protected waters, a light chop. A chance of showers and thunderstorms. Sunday night, south winds 5 to 10 knots, diminishing to around 5 knots after midnight. Protected waters, a light chop. A chance of showers and thunderstorms in the evening. Winds and waves higher and near thunderstorms. The Tropical Weather Outlook. For the North Atlantic, Caribbean Sea and the Gulf of America, tropical cyclone formation is not expected during the next 7 days. The Surf Zone Forecast General Outlook. Surf heights of 1 to 2 feet today will lead to a moderate risk for rip currents for most beaches, with west-facing beaches in Gulf County facing a high risk due to ongoing onshore winds and long swells. Based on communication with area beach officials, the following flags are flying at area beaches: Walton, Yellow Bay, Yellow State Park Gulf Beaches, Red West-facing Gulf Beaches, Red South-facing Gulf Beaches, Yellow Franklin, Yellow. Tide information for Wednesday, August 5, 2026. St. Marks River entrance. Low 12:34 a.m., high 6:34 a.m., low 1:42 p.m., high 8:13 p.m. Apalachicola. Low 2:08 a.m., high 8:15 a.m., low 4:13 p.m., high 11:44 p.m. St. Andrews Bay of Panama City. High 2:47 a.m., low 3:08 p.m. Note that the times of high and low tide are 3 minutes earlier at Shell Point than at the St. Marks River entrance. The average water temperature at Apalachicola was 86.0 degrees. Sunrise and sunset in Tallahassee. August 5, 2026, sunrise 6:58 a.m. Eastern Daylight Time, sunset 8:28 p.m. Eastern Daylight Time. 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This broadcast originates from your National Weather Service office in Tallahassee, Florida. The latest weather and forecast information can also be accessed by calling our automated forecast line at 850-942-8851. The current time is 10:39 p.m. Eastern Daylight Time. These are the 10 p.m. Eastern Daylight Time conditions. At the Tallahassee Airport, it was cloudy. The temperature was 80 degrees. The wind was south at 3 miles an hour. At Florida State University, the temperature was 81 degrees. The wind was south at 5 miles an hour. At Apalachicola, it was clear. The temperature was 81 degrees. The wind was southwest at 5 miles an hour. At Panama City Northwest, it was clear. The temperature was 79 degrees. The wind was calm. At Dothan, it was clear. The temperature was 81 degrees. The wind was south at 7 miles an hour. At Albany, it was partly cloudy. The temperature was 81 degrees. The wind was calm. At Valdosta, it was partly cloudy. The temperature was 79 degrees. The wind was calm. Over the marine area, at the buoy south of Apalachicola, winds were south at 4 knots and seas were 1 foot. At the buoy south of Panama City, winds were southwest at 6 knots and seas were 1 foot. At the buoy south of Pensacola, wave heights 1 foot. The forecast for the local area. Tonight, partly cloudy with a chance of showers.

thunderstorms this evening, then mostly clear after midnight. Lows in the lower 70s. South winds around 5 miles per hour. Chance of rain 40%. Wednesday, sunny. A chance of showers and thunderstorms in the afternoon. Highs in the lower 90s. Light and variable winds, becoming south 5 to 10 miles per hour in the afternoon. Chance of rain 50%. Wednesday night, partly cloudy. Lows in the lower 70s. South winds 5 to 10 miles per hour in the evening, becoming light and variable. Thursday, mostly sunny. A chance of showers and thunderstorms in the afternoon. Highs in the lower 90s. Southeast winds around 5 miles per hour. Chance of rain 50%. Thursday night, a chance of thunderstorms in the evening. Partly cloudy with a chance of showers. Lows in the lower 70s. East winds around 5 miles per hour. Chance of rain 50%. Friday and Friday night, partly cloudy. A chance of showers and thunderstorms. Highs in the lower 90s. Lows in the lower 70s. Chance of rain 30%. Saturday, mostly sunny. A slight chance of showers and thunderstorms in the morning, then a chance of showers and thunderstorms in the afternoon. Highs in the lower 90s. Chance of rain 40%. Saturday night, mostly cloudy with a chance of showers and thunderstorms in the evening, then partly cloudy after midnight. Lows in the mid-70s. Chance of rain 40%. Sunday and Sunday night, partly cloudy. Showers and thunderstorms likely. Highs around 90. Lows in the mid-70s. Chance of rain 70%. Monday and Monday night, partly cloudy. A chance of showers and thunderstorms. Highs in the lower 90s. Lows in the mid-70s. Chance of rain 50%. Heat index values up to 105. Tuesday, mostly sunny. A chance of showers and thunderstorms in the afternoon. Highs in the lower 90s. Chance of rain 30%. Heat index values up to 105. The coastal waters forecast for the following waters from Suwannee River to Apalachicola, Florida, extending from 20 to 60 nautical miles, coastal waters from Okaloosa Walton County line to Mexico Beach out to 20 nautical miles, coastal waters from Mexico Beach to Apalachicola out to 20 nautical miles, waters from Okaloosa Walton County line to Mexico Beach 20 to 60 nautical miles, and waters from Mexico Beach to Apalachicola 20 to 60 nautical miles. Rest of tonight, southwest winds 5 to 10 knots. Waves 1 foot or less. Wave detail, southwest 1 foot at 5 seconds. Protected waters, a light chop. A slight chance of showers and thunderstorms late. Wednesday, southwest winds around 5 knots, becoming south in the afternoon. Waves 1 foot or less. Wave detail, west 1 foot at 4 seconds. Protected waters, a light chop. A slight chance of showers and thunderstorms in the morning. Wednesday night, south winds 5 to 10 knots, diminishing to around 5 knots after midnight. Waves 1 foot or less. Wave detail, southwest 1 foot at 4 seconds. Protected waters, a light chop. A chance of showers and thunderstorms after midnight. Thursday, east winds 5 to 10 knots. Waves 1 foot or less. Wave detail, southeast 1 foot at 2 seconds. Protected waters, a light chop. A chance of showers and thunderstorms. Thursday night, east winds 5 to 10 knots. Waves 1 foot or less, then around 2 feet after midnight. Wave detail, southeast 1 foot at 2 seconds, becoming east 1 foot at 2 seconds and southeast 1 foot at 5 seconds. Protected waters, a light chop. A chance of showers and thunderstorms. Friday, east winds 10 to 15 knots. Seas around 2 feet. Wave detail, east 2 feet at 4 seconds. Protected waters, a moderate chop. A chance of showers and thunderstorms. Friday night, east winds 5 to 10 knots. Seas around 2 feet. Protected waters, a light chop. A chance of showers and thunderstorms. Saturday, east winds 5 to 10 knots. Seas 2 to 3 feet. Protected waters, a light chop. A chance of showers and thunderstorms. Saturday night, southeast winds around 5 knots. Seas around 2 feet. Protected waters smooth, a slight chance of showers and thunderstorms. Sunday, southeast winds around 5 knots. Seas around 2 feet. Protected waters smooth, a chance of showers and thunderstorms.

Storms. Sunday night, south winds around 5 knots. Seas around 2 feet. Protected waters smooth. A slight chance of showers and thunderstorms in the evening. Winds and waves higher in and near thunderstorms. The coastal waters forecast for the following St. Andrews Bay waterways. Rest of tonight, southwest winds around 5 knots. Protected waters smooth. Wednesday, southwest winds around 5 knots, increasing to 5 to 10 knots in the afternoon. Protected waters a light chop. A slight chance of showers and thunderstorms in the morning, then a chance of showers and thunderstorms in the afternoon. Wednesday night, south winds 5 to 10 knots, diminishing to around 5 knots after midnight. Protected waters a light chop. Thursday, east winds around 5 knots, becoming south in the afternoon. Protected waters a light chop. A slight chance of showers. A slight chance of thunderstorms in the afternoon. Thursday night, south winds around 5 knots, becoming east after midnight. Protected waters smooth. A slight chance of showers and thunderstorms in the evening. Friday, east winds around 5 knots. Protected waters smooth. A slight chance of showers and thunderstorms in the morning, then a chance of showers and thunderstorms in the afternoon. Friday night, southeast winds around 5 knots, becoming northeast after midnight. Protected waters smooth. A chance of showers and thunderstorms in the evening. Saturday, northeast winds around 5 knots, becoming southeast in the afternoon. Protected waters smooth. A chance of showers and thunderstorms. Saturday night, southeast winds around 5 knots. Protected waters smooth. A chance of showers and thunderstorms, mainly in the evening. Sunday, east winds around 5 knots, becoming south in the afternoon. Protected waters a light chop. A chance of showers and thunderstorms. Sunday night, south winds 5 to 10 knots, diminishing to around 5 knots after midnight. Protected waters a light chop. A chance of showers and thunderstorms in the evening. Winds and waves higher in and near thunderstorms. The Tropical Weather Outlook. For the North Atlantic, Caribbean Sea and the Gulf of America, tropical cyclone formation is not expected during the next 7 days. The Surf Zone Forecast General Outlook. Surf heights of 1 to 2 feet today will lead to a moderate risk for rip currents for most beaches, with west-facing beaches in Gulf County facing a high risk due to ongoing onshore winds and long swells. Based on communication with area beach officials, the following flags are flying at area beaches: Walton, Yellow Bay, Yellow State Park Gulf Beaches, Red West Facing Gulf Beaches, Red South Facing Gulf Beaches, Yellow Franklin, Yellow. Tide information for Wednesday, August 5, 2026. St. Marks River entrance. Low 12:34 a.m., high 6:34 a.m., low 1:42 p.m., high 8:13 p.m. Apalachicola. Low 2:08 a.m., high 8:15 a.m., low 4:13 p.m., high 11:44 p.m. St. Andrews Bay at Panama City. High 2:47 a.m., low 3:08 p.m. Note that the times of high and low tide are 3 minutes earlier at Shell Point than at the St. Marks River entrance. The average water temperature at Apalachicola was 86.0 degrees. Sunrise and sunset in Tallahassee. August 5, 2026, sunrise 6:58 a.m. Eastern Daylight Time, sunset 8:28 p.m. Eastern Daylight Time. 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The latest weather and forecast information can also be accessed by calling our automated forecast line at 850-942-8851. The current time is 10:49 p.m. Eastern Daylight Time. These are the 10 p.m. Eastern Daylight Time conditions. At the Tallahassee Airport, it was cloudy. The temperature was 80 degrees. The wind was south at 3 miles an hour. At Florida State University, the temperature was 81 degrees. The wind was south at 5 miles an hour. At Apalachicola, it was clear. The temperature was 81 degrees. The wind was southwest at 5 miles an hour. At Panama City Northwest, it was clear. The temperature was 79 degrees. The wind was calm. At Dothan, it was clear. The temperature was 81 degrees. The wind was south at 7 miles an hour. At Albany, it was partly cloudy. The temperature was 81 degrees. The wind was calm.

Augusta, it was partly cloudy. The temperature was 79 degrees. The wind was calm. Over the marine area, as it buoys south of Apalachicola, winds were south at 4 knots and seas were 1 foot. At the buoy south of Panama City, winds were southwest at 6 knots and seas were 1 foot. At the buoy south of Pensacola, wave heights 1 foot. The forecast for the local area. Tonight, partly cloudy with a chance of showers and thunderstorms this evening, then mostly clear after midnight. Lows in the lower 70s. South winds around 5 miles per hour. Chance of rain 40%. Wednesday, sunny. A chance of showers and thunderstorms in the afternoon. Highs in the lower 90s. Light and variable winds, becoming south 5 to 10 miles per hour in the afternoon. Chance of rain 50%. Wednesday night, partly cloudy. Lows in the lower 70s. South winds 5 to 10 miles per hour in the evening, becoming light and variable. Thursday, mostly sunny. A chance of showers and thunderstorms in the afternoon. Highs in the lower 90s. Southeast winds around 5 miles per hour. Chance of rain 50%. Thursday night, a chance of thunderstorms in the evening. Partly cloudy with a chance of showers. Lows in the lower 70s. East winds around 5 miles per hour. Chance of rain 50%. Friday and Friday night, partly cloudy. A chance of showers and thunderstorms. Highs in the lower 90s. Lows in the lower 70s. Chance of rain 30%. Saturday, mostly sunny. A slight chance of showers and thunderstorms in the morning, then a chance of showers and thunderstorms in the afternoon. Highs in the lower 90s. Chance of rain 40%. Saturday night, mostly cloudy with a chance of showers and thunderstorms in the evening, then partly cloudy after midnight. Lows in the mid-70s. Chance of rain 40%. Sunday and Sunday night, partly cloudy. Showers and thunderstorms likely. Highs around 90. Lows in the mid-70s. Chance of rain 70%. Monday and Monday night, partly cloudy. A chance of showers and thunderstorms. Highs in the lower 90s. Lows in the mid-70s. Chance of rain 50%. Heat index values up to 105. Tuesday, mostly sunny. A chance of showers and thunderstorms in the afternoon. Highs in the lower 90s. Chance of rain 30%. Heat index values up to 105. The coastal waters forecast for the following waters from Suwannee River to Apalachicola, Florida, extending from 20 to 60 nautical miles. Coastal waters from Okaloosa, Walton County line to Mexico Beach out to 20 nautical miles. Coastal waters from Mexico Beach to Apalachicola out to 20 nautical miles. Waters from Okaloosa, Walton County line to Mexico Beach 20 to 60 nautical miles. And waters from Mexico Beach to Apalachicola 20 to 60 nautical miles. Rest of tonight, southwest winds 5 to 10 knots. Waves 1 foot or less. Wave detail, southwest 1 foot at 5 seconds. Protected waters, a light chop. A slight chance of showers and thunderstorms late. Wednesday, southwest winds around 5 knots, becoming south in the afternoon. Waves 1 foot or less. Wave detail, west 1 foot at 4 seconds. Protected waters, a light chop. A slight chance of showers and thunderstorms in the morning. Wednesday night, south winds 5 to 10 knots, diminishing to around 5 knots after midnight. Waves 1 foot or less. Wave detail, southwest 1 foot at 4 seconds. Protected waters, a light chop. A chance of showers and thunderstorms after midnight. Thursday, east winds 5 to 10 knots. Waves 1 foot or less. Wave detail, southeast 1 foot at 2 seconds. Protected waters, a light chop. A chance of showers and thunderstorms. Thursday night, east winds 5 to 10 knots. Waves 1 foot or less, then around 2 feet after midnight. Wave detail, southeast 1 foot at 2 seconds, becoming east 1 foot at 2 seconds and southeast 1 foot at 5 seconds. Protected waters, a light chop. A chance of showers and thunderstorms. Friday, east winds 10 to 15 knots. Seas around 2 feet. Wave detail, east 2 feet at 4 seconds. Protected waters, a moderate chop. A chance of showers and thunderstorms. Friday night, east winds 5 to 10 knots. Seas around 2 feet. Protected waters, a light chop. A chance of showers and thunderstorms.
Saturday.

east winds 5 to 10 knots. Seas 2 to 3 feet. Protected waters a light chop. A chance of showers and thunderstorms. Saturday night, southeast winds around 5 knots. Seas around 2 feet. Protected waters smooth. A slight chance of showers and thunderstorms. Sunday, southeast winds around 5 knots. Seas around 2 feet. Protected waters smooth. A chance of showers and thunderstorms. Sunday night, south winds around 5 knots. Seas around 2 feet. Protected waters smooth. A slight chance of showers and thunderstorms in the evening. Winds and waves higher and near thunderstorms. The coastal waters forecast for the following St. Andrews Bay waterways. Rest of tonight, southwest winds around 5 knots. Protected waters smooth. Wednesday, southwest winds around 5 knots, increasing to 5 to 10 knots in the afternoon. Protected waters a light chop. A slight chance of showers and thunderstorms in the morning, then a chance of showers and thunderstorms in the afternoon. Wednesday night, south winds 5 to 10 knots, diminishing to around 5 knots after midnight. Protected waters a light chop. Thursday, east winds around 5 knots, becoming south in the afternoon. Protected waters a light chop. A slight chance of showers. A slight chance of thunderstorms in the afternoon. Thursday night, south winds around 5 knots, becoming east after midnight. Protected waters smooth. A slight chance of showers and thunderstorms in the evening. Friday, east winds around 5 knots. Protected waters smooth. A slight chance of showers and thunderstorms in the morning, then a chance of showers and thunderstorms in the afternoon. Friday night, southeast winds around 5 knots, becoming northeast after midnight. Protected waters smooth. A chance of showers and thunderstorms in the evening. Saturday, northeast winds around 5 knots, becoming southeast in the afternoon. Protected waters smooth. A chance of showers and thunderstorms. Saturday night, southeast winds around 5 knots. Protected waters smooth. A chance of showers and thunderstorms, mainly in the evening. Sunday, east winds around 5 knots, becoming south in the afternoon. Protected waters a light chop. A chance of showers and thunderstorms. Sunday night, south winds 5 to 10 knots, diminishing to around 5 knots after midnight. Protected waters a light chop. A chance of showers and thunderstorms in the evening. Winds and waves higher and near thunderstorms. The Tropical Weather Outlook. For the North Atlantic, Caribbean Sea and the Gulf of America, tropical cyclone formation is not expected during the next 7 days. The Surf Zone Forecast General Outlook. Surf heights of 1 to 2 feet today will lead to a moderate risk for rip currents for most beaches, with west-facing beaches in Gulf County facing a high risk due to ongoing onshore winds and long swells. Based on communication with area beach officials, the following flags are flying at area beaches: Walton, Yellow Bay, Yellow State Park Gulf Beaches, Red West-facing Gulf Beaches, Red South-facing Gulf Beaches, Yellow Franklin, Yellow. Tide information for Wednesday, August 5, 2026. St. Marks River entrance. Low 12:34 a.m., high 6:34 a.m., low 1:42 p.m., high 8:13 p.m. Apalachicola. Low 2:08 a.m., high 8:15 a.m., low 4:13 p.m., high 11:44 p.m. St. Andrews Bay at Panama City. High 2:47 a.m., low 3:08 p.m. Note that the times of high and low tide are 3 minutes earlier at Shell Point than at the St. Marks River entrance. The average water temperature at Apalachicola was 86.0 degrees. Sunrise and sunset in Tallahassee. August 5, 2026, sunrise 6:58 a.m. Eastern Daylight Time, sunset 8:28 p.m. Eastern Daylight Time. 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This broadcast originates from your National Weather Service office in Tallahassee, Florida. The latest weather and forecast information can also be accessed by calling our automated forecast line at 850-942-8851. The Tallahassee Climate Summary for this evening, as of 5 p.m., August 4, 2026. Today's high temperature of 92 degrees occurred at 1:49 p.m. This tied the normal high of 92. Today's low temperature of 73 degrees occurred at 5:57 a.m. This tied the normal low of 73. No precipitation fell today, which leaves the monthly total at 4.22 inches.

1 degrees. The wind was southwest at 5 miles an hour. At Panama City Northwest, it was clear. The temperature was 79 degrees. The wind was calm. At Dothan, it was clear. The temperature was 81 degrees. The wind was south at 7 miles an hour. At Albany, it was partly cloudy. The temperature was 81 degrees. The wind was calm. At Valdosta, it was partly cloudy. The temperature was 79 degrees. The wind was calm. Over the marine area, at the buoy south of Apalachicola, winds were south at 4 knots and seas were 1 foot. At the buoy south of Panama City, winds were southwest at 6 knots and seas were 1 foot. At the buoy south of Pensacola, wave heights 1 foot. The forecast for the local area. Tonight, partly cloudy with a chance of showers and thunderstorms this evening, then mostly clear after midnight. Lows in the lower 70s. South winds around 5 miles per hour. Chance of rain 40%. Wednesday, sunny. A chance of showers and thunderstorms in the afternoon. Highs in the lower 90s. Light and variable winds, becoming south 5 to 10 miles per hour in the afternoon. Chance of rain 50%. Wednesday night, partly cloudy. Lows in the lower 70s. South winds 5 to 10 miles per hour in the evening, becoming light and variable. Thursday, mostly sunny. A chance of showers and thunderstorms in the afternoon. Highs in the lower 90s. Southeast winds around 5 miles per hour. Chance of rain 50%. Thursday night, a chance of thunderstorms in the evening. Partly cloudy with a chance of showers. Lows in the lower 70s. East winds around 5 miles per hour. Chance of rain 50%. Friday and Friday night, partly cloudy. A chance of showers and thunderstorms. Highs in the lower 90s. Lows in the lower 70s. Chance of rain 30%. Saturday, mostly sunny. A slight chance of showers and thunderstorms in the morning, then a chance of showers and thunderstorms in the afternoon. Highs in the lower 90s. Chance of rain 40%. Saturday night, mostly cloudy with a chance of showers and thunderstorms in the evening, then partly cloudy after midnight. Lows in the mid-70s. Chance of rain 40%. Sunday and Sunday night, partly cloudy. Showers and thunderstorms likely. Highs around 90. Lows in the mid-70s. Chance of rain 70%. Monday and Monday night, partly cloudy. A chance of showers and thunderstorms. Highs in the lower 90s. Lows in the mid-70s. Chance of rain 50%. Heat index values up to 105. Tuesday, mostly sunny. A chance of showers and thunderstorms in the afternoon. Highs in the lower 90s. Chance of rain 30%. Heat index values up to 105. The Tropical Weather Outlook. For the North Atlantic, Caribbean Sea, and the Gulf of America, tropical cyclone formation is not expected during the next 7 days. The Surf Zone Forecast General Outlook. Surf heights of 1 to 2 feet today will lead to a moderate risk for rip currents for most beaches, with west-facing beaches in Gulf County facing a high risk due to ongoing onshore winds and long swells. Based on communication with area beach officials, the following flags are flying at area beaches: Walton, Yellow Bay, Yellow State Park Gulf Beaches, Red West-facing Gulf Beaches, Red South-facing Gulf Beaches, Yellow Franklin, Yellow. Tide information for Wednesday, August 5, 2026. St. Marks River entrance. Low 12:34 a.m., high 6:34 a.m., low 1:42 p.m., high 8:13 p.m. Apalachicola. Low 2:08 a.m., high 8:15 a.m., low 4:13 p.m., high 11:44 p.m. St. Andrews Bay at Panama City. High 2:47 a.m., low 3:08 p.m. Note that the times of high and low tide are 3 minutes earlier at Shell Point than at the St. Marks River entrance. The average water temperature at Apalachicola was 86.0 degrees. Sunrise and sunset in Tallahassee. August 5, 2026, sunrise 6:58 a.m. Eastern Daylight Time, sunset 8:28 p.m. Eastern Daylight Time. 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
The latest weather and forecast information can also be accessed by calling our automated forecast line at 850-9000.

8851. The current time is 11:06 p.m. Eastern Daylight Time. These are the 11 p.m. Eastern Daylight Time conditions. At the Tallahassee Airport, it was partly cloudy. The temperature was 79 degrees. The wind was calm. The report from Florida State University was not available. At Apalachicola, it was partly cloudy. The temperature was 78 degrees. The wind was calm. At Panama City Northwest, it was clear. The temperature was 77 degrees. The wind was calm. At Dothan, it was partly cloudy. The temperature was 79 degrees. The wind was southeast at 6 miles an hour. At Albany, it was partly cloudy. The temperature was 80 degrees. The wind was calm. At Valdosta, it was partly cloudy. The temperature was 77 degrees. The wind was calm. Over the marine area, at the buoy south of Apalachicola, winds were south at 6 knots. At the buoy south of Panama City, winds were west at 6 knots. At the buoy south of Pensacola, winds were southwest at 6 knots. The forecast for the local area. Tonight, partly cloudy with a chance of showers and thunderstorms this evening, then mostly clear after midnight. Lows in the lower 70s. South winds around 5 miles per hour. Chance of rain 40%. Wednesday, sunny. A chance of showers and thunderstorms in the afternoon. Highs in the lower 90s. Light and variable winds, becoming south 5 to 10 miles per hour in the afternoon. Chance of rain 50%. Wednesday night, partly cloudy. Lows in the lower 70s. South winds 5 to 10 miles per hour in the evening, becoming light and variable. Thursday, mostly sunny. A chance of showers and thunderstorms in the afternoon. Highs in the lower 90s. Southeast winds around 5 miles per hour. Chance of rain 50%. Thursday night, a chance of thunderstorms in the evening. Partly cloudy with a chance of showers. Lows in the lower 70s. East winds around 5 miles per hour. Chance of rain 50%. Friday and Friday night, partly cloudy. A chance of showers and thunderstorms. Highs in the lower 90s. Lows in the lower 70s. Chance of rain 30%. Saturday, mostly sunny. A slight chance of showers and thunderstorms in the morning, then a chance of showers and thunderstorms in the afternoon. Highs in the lower 90s. Chance of rain 40%. Saturday night, mostly cloudy with a chance of showers and thunderstorms in the evening, then partly cloudy after midnight. Lows in the mid-70s. Chance of rain 40%. Sunday and Sunday night, partly cloudy. Showers and thunderstorms likely. Highs around 90. Lows in the mid-70s. Chance of rain 70%. Monday and Monday night, partly cloudy. A chance of showers and thunderstorms. Highs in the lower 90s. Lows in the mid-70s. Chance of rain 50%. Heat index values up to 105. Tuesday, mostly sunny. A chance of showers and thunderstorms in the afternoon. Highs in the lower 90s. Chance of rain 30%. Heat index values up to 105. The coastal waters forecast for the following waters from Suwannee River to Apalachicola, Florida, extending from 20 to 60 nautical miles. Coastal waters from Okaloosa-Walton County line to Mexico Beach out to 20 nautical miles. Coastal waters from Mexico Beach to Apalachicola out to 20 nautical miles. Waters from Okaloosa-Walton County line to Mexico Beach 20 to 60 nautical miles. And waters from Mexico Beach to Apalachicola 20 to 60 nautical miles. Rest of tonight, southwest winds 5 to 10 knots. Waves 1 foot or less. Wave detail, southwest 1 foot at 5 seconds. Protected waters a light chop. A slight chance of showers and thunderstorms late. Wednesday, southwest winds around 5 knots, becoming south in the afternoon. Waves 1 foot or less. Wave detail, west 1 foot at 4 seconds. Protected waters a light chop. A slight chance of showers and thunderstorms in the morning. Wednesday night, south winds 5 to 10 knots, diminishing to around 5 knots after midnight. Waves 1 foot or less. Wave detail, southwest 1 foot at 4 seconds. Protected waters a light chop. A chance of showers and thunderstorms after midnight. Thursday, east winds 5 to 10 knots. Waves 1 foot or less.

Wave detail, southeast 1 foot at 2 seconds. Protected waters, a light chop. A chance of showers and thunderstorms. Thursday night, east winds 5 to 10 knots. Waves 1 foot or less, then around 2 feet after midnight. Wave detail, southeast 1 foot at 2 seconds, becoming east 1 foot at 2 seconds and southeast 1 foot at 5 seconds. Protected waters, a light chop. A chance of showers and thunderstorms. Friday, east winds 10 to 15 knots. Seas around 2 feet. Wave detail, east 2 feet at 4 seconds. Protected waters, a moderate chop. A chance of showers and thunderstorms. Friday night, east winds 5 to 10 knots. Seas around 2 feet. Protected waters, a light chop. A chance of showers and thunderstorms. Saturday, east winds 5 to 10 knots. Seas 2 to 3 feet. Protected waters, a light chop. A chance of showers and thunderstorms. Saturday night, southeast winds around 5 knots. Seas around 2 feet. Protected waters, smooth. A slight chance of showers and thunderstorms. Sunday, southeast winds around 5 knots. Seas around 2 feet. Protected waters, smooth. A chance of showers and thunderstorms. Sunday night, south winds around 5 knots. Seas around 2 feet. Protected waters, smooth. A slight chance of showers and thunderstorms in the evening. Winds and waves higher and near thunderstorms. The coastal waters forecast for the following St. Andrews Bay waterways. Rest of tonight, southwest winds around 5 knots. Protected waters, smooth. Wednesday, southwest winds around 5 knots, increasing to 5 to 10 knots in the afternoon. Protected waters, a light chop. A slight chance of showers and thunderstorms in the morning, then a chance of showers and thunderstorms in the afternoon. Wednesday night, south winds 5 to 10 knots, diminishing to around 5 knots after midnight. Protected waters, a light chop. Thursday, east winds around 5 knots, becoming south in the afternoon. Protected waters, a light chop. A slight chance of showers. A slight chance of thunderstorms in the afternoon. Thursday night, south winds around 5 knots, becoming east after midnight. Protected waters, smooth. A slight chance of showers and thunderstorms in the evening. Friday, east winds around 5 knots. Protected waters, smooth. A slight chance of showers and thunderstorms in the morning, then a chance of showers and thunderstorms in the afternoon. Friday night, southeast winds around 5 knots, becoming northeast after midnight. Protected waters, smooth. A chance of showers and thunderstorms in the evening. Saturday, northeast winds around 5 knots, becoming southeast in the afternoon. Protected waters, smooth. A chance of showers and thunderstorms. Saturday night, southeast winds around 5 knots. Protected waters, smooth. A chance of showers and thunderstorms, mainly in the evening. Sunday, east winds around 5 knots, becoming south in the afternoon. Protected waters, a light chop. A chance of showers and thunderstorms. Sunday night, south winds 5 to 10 knots, diminishing to around 5 knots after midnight. Protected waters, a light chop. A chance of showers and thunderstorms in the evening. Winds and waves higher and near thunderstorms. The Tropical Weather Outlook. For the North Atlantic, Caribbean Sea, and the Gulf of America, tropical cyclone formation is not expected during the next 7 days. The surf zone forecasts general outlook. Surf heights of 1 to 2 feet today will lead to a moderate risk for rip currents for most beaches, with west-facing beaches in Gulf County facing a high risk due to ongoing onshore winds and long swells. Based on communication with area beach officials, the following flags are flying at area beaches: Walton, Yellow Bay, Yellow State Park Gulf Beaches, Red West Facing Gulf Beaches, Red South Facing Gulf Beaches, Yellow Franklin, Yellow. Tide information for Wednesday, August 5, 2026. St. Mark's River entrance. Low 12:34 a.m., high 6:34 a.m., low 1:42 p.m., high 8:13 p.m. Apalachicola. Low 2:08 a.m., high 8:15 a.m., low 4:13 p.m., high 11:44 p.m. St. Andrews Bay at Panama City. High 2:47 a.m., low 3:08 p.m. Note that the times of high and low tide are 3 minutes earlier at Shell Point than at the St. Mark's River entrance. The average water temperature at Apalachicola was 86.0 degrees. Sunrise and sunset in Tallahassee. August 5th, 2026. Sunrise 6:58 a.m. Eastern Daylight Time.

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This broadcast originates from your National Weather Service office in Tallahassee, Florida. The latest weather and forecast information can also be accessed by calling our automated forecast line at 850-942-8851. The current time is 11:17 p.m. Eastern Daylight Time. These are the 11 p.m. Eastern Daylight Time conditions. At the Tallahassee Airport, it was partly cloudy. The temperature was 79 degrees. The wind was calm. At Florida State University, the temperature was 81 degrees. The wind was south at 5 miles an hour. At Apalachicola, it was partly cloudy. The temperature was 78 degrees. The wind was calm. At Panama City Northwest, it was clear. The temperature was 77 degrees. The wind was calm. At Dothan, it was partly cloudy. The temperature was 79 degrees. The wind was southeast at 6 miles an hour. At Albany, it was partly cloudy. The temperature was 80 degrees. The wind was calm. At Valdosta, it was partly cloudy. The temperature was 77 degrees. The wind was calm. Over the marine area, at the buoys south of Apalachicola, winds were south at 6 knots and seas were 1 foot. At the buoys south of Panama City, winds were west at 4 knots and seas were 1 foot. At the buoys south of Pensacola, wave heights 1 foot. The forecast for the local area. Tonight, partly cloudy with a chance of showers and thunderstorms this evening, then mostly clear after midnight. Lows in the lower 70s. South winds around 5 miles per hour. Chance of rain 40%. Wednesday, sunny. A chance of showers and thunderstorms in the afternoon. Highs in the lower 90s. Light and variable winds, becoming south 5 to 10 miles per hour in the afternoon. Chance of rain 50%. Wednesday night, partly cloudy. Lows in the lower 70s. South winds 5 to 10 miles per hour in the evening, becoming light and variable. Thursday, mostly sunny. A chance of showers and thunderstorms in the afternoon. Highs in the lower 90s. Southeast winds around 5 miles per hour. Chance of rain 50%. Thursday night, a chance of thunderstorms in the evening. Partly cloudy with a chance of showers. Lows in the lower 70s. East winds around 5 miles per hour. Chance of rain 50%. Friday and Friday night, partly cloudy. A chance of showers and thunderstorms. Highs in the lower 90s. Lows in the lower 70s. Chance of rain 30%. Saturday, mostly sunny. A slight chance of showers and thunderstorms in the morning, then a chance of showers and thunderstorms in the afternoon. Highs in the lower 90s. Chance of rain 40%. Saturday night, mostly cloudy with a chance of showers and thunderstorms in the evening, then partly cloudy after midnight. Lows in the mid-70s. Chance of rain 40%. Sunday and Sunday night, partly cloudy. Showers and thunderstorms likely. Highs around 90. Lows in the mid-70s. Chance of rain 70%. Monday and Monday night, partly cloudy. A chance of showers and thunderstorms. Highs in the lower 90s. Lows in the mid-70s. Chance of rain 50%. Heat index values up to 105. Tuesday, mostly sunny. A chance of showers and thunderstorms in the afternoon. Highs in the lower 90s. Chance of rain 30%. Heat index values up to 105. The coastal waters forecast for the following: waters from Suwannee River to Apalachicola, Florida, extending from 20 to 60 nautical miles, coastal waters from Okaloosa-Walton County line to Mexico Beach out to 20 nautical miles, coastal waters from Mexico Beach to Apalachicola out to 20 nautical miles, waters from Okaloosa-Walton County line to Mexico Beach 20 to 60 nautical miles, and waters from Mexico Beach to Apalachicola 20 to 60 nautical miles. Rest of tonight, southwest winds 5 to 10 knots. Waves 1 foot or less. Wave detail, southwest 1 foot at 5 seconds. Protected waters, a light chop. A slight chance of showers and thunderstorms late. Wednesday, southwest winds around 5 knots, becoming south in the afternoon. Waves 1 foot or less. Wave detail, west 1 foot at 4 seconds.
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A slight chance of showers and thunderstorms in the morning. Wednesday night, south winds 5 to 10 knots, diminishing to around 5 knots after midnight. Waves 1 foot or less. Wave detail, southwest 1 foot at 4 seconds. Protected Waters Light Shop. A chance of showers and thunderstorms after midnight. Thursday, east winds 5 to 10 knots. Waves 1 foot or less. Wave detail, southeast 1 foot at 2 seconds. Protected Waters Light Shop. A chance of showers and thunderstorms. Thursday night, east winds 5 to 10 knots. Waves 1 foot or less, then around 2 feet after midnight. Wave detail, southeast 1 foot at 2 seconds, becoming east 1 foot at 2 seconds and southeast 1 foot at 5 seconds. Protected Waters Light Shop. A chance of showers and thunderstorms. Friday, east winds 10 to 15 knots. Seas around 2 feet. Wave detail, east 2 feet at 4 seconds. Protected Waters a moderate chop. A chance of showers and thunderstorms. Friday night, east winds 5 to 10 knots. Seas around 2 feet. Protected Waters a light chop. A chance of showers and thunderstorms. Saturday, east winds 5 to 10 knots. Seas 2 to 3 feet. Protected Waters a light chop. A chance of showers and thunderstorms. Saturday night, southeast winds around 5 knots. Seas around 2 feet. Protected Waters smooth, a slight chance of showers and thunderstorms. Sunday, southeast winds around 5 knots. Seas around 2 feet. Protected Waters smooth, a chance of showers and thunderstorms. Sunday night, south winds around 5 knots. Seas around 2 feet. Protected Waters smooth, a slight chance of showers and thunderstorms in the evening. Winds and waves higher and near thunderstorms. The coastal waters forecast for the following St. Andrews Bay waterways. Rest of tonight, southwest winds around 5 knots. Protected Waters smooth. Wednesday, southwest winds around 5 knots, increasing to 5 to 10 knots in the afternoon. Protected Waters a light chop. A slight chance of showers and thunderstorms in the morning, then a chance of showers and thunderstorms in the afternoon. Wednesday night, south winds 5 to 10 knots, diminishing to around 5 knots after midnight. Protected Waters a light chop. Thursday, east winds around 5 knots, becoming south in the afternoon. Protected Waters a light chop. A slight chance of showers. A slight chance of thunderstorms in the afternoon. Thursday night, south winds around 5 knots, becoming east after midnight. Protected Waters smooth, a slight chance of showers and thunderstorms in the evening. Friday, east winds around 5 knots. Protected Waters smooth, a slight chance of showers and thunderstorms in the morning, then a chance of showers and thunderstorms in the afternoon. Friday night, southeast winds around 5 knots, becoming northeast after midnight. Protected Waters smooth, a chance of showers and thunderstorms in the evening. Saturday, northeast winds around 5 knots, becoming southeast in the afternoon. Protected Waters smooth, a chance of showers and thunderstorms. Saturday night, southeast winds around 5 knots. Protected Waters smooth, a chance of showers and thunderstorms, mainly in the evening. Sunday, east winds around 5 knots, becoming south in the afternoon. Protected Waters a light chop. A chance of showers and thunderstorms. Sunday night, south winds 5 to 10 knots, diminishing to around 5 knots after midnight. Protected Waters a light chop. A chance of showers and thunderstorms in the evening. Winds and waves higher and near thunderstorms. The Tropical Weather Outlook. For the North Atlantic, Caribbean Sea, and the Gulf of America, tropical cyclone formation is not expected during the next 7 days. The Surf Zone Forecast General Outlook. Surf heights of 1 to 2 feet today will lead to a moderate risk for rip currents for most beaches, with west-facing beaches in Gulf County facing a high risk due to ongoing onshore winds and long swells. Based on communication with area beach officials, the following flags are flying at area beaches: Walton, Yellow Bay, Yellow State Park Gulf Beaches, Red West-facing Gulf Beaches, Red South-facing Gulf Beaches, Yellow Franklin, Yellow. Tide information for Wednesday, August 5, 2026. St. Mark's River entrance. Low 12:34 a.m., high 6:34 a.m., low 1:42 p.m., high 8:13 p.m. Apalachicola. Low 2:08 a.m.,
high 850.

a.m., low 4:13 p.m., high 11:44 p.m. St. Andrews Bay at Panama City. High 2:47 a.m., low 3:08 p.m. Note that the times of high and low tide are 3 minutes earlier at Shell Point than at the St. Marks River entrance. The average water temperature at Apalachicola was 86.0 degrees. Sunrise and sunset in Tallahassee. August 5, 2026, sunrise 6:58 a.m. Eastern Daylight Time, sunset 8:28 p.m. Eastern Daylight Time. 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This broadcast originates from your National Weather Service office in Tallahassee, Florida. The latest weather and forecast information can also be accessed by calling our automated forecast line at 850-942-8851. The current time is 11:27 p.m. Eastern Daylight Time. These are the 11 p.m. Eastern Daylight Time conditions. At the Tallahassee Airport, it was partly cloudy. The temperature was 79 degrees. The wind was calm. At Florida State University, the temperature was 81 degrees. The wind was south at 5 miles an hour. At Apalachicola, it was partly cloudy. The temperature was 78 degrees. The wind was calm. At Panama City Northwest, it was clear. The temperature was 77 degrees. The wind was calm. At Dothan, it was partly cloudy. The temperature was 79 degrees. The wind was southeast at 6 miles an hour. At Albany, it was partly cloudy. The temperature was 80 degrees. The wind was calm. At Valdosta, it was partly cloudy. The temperature was 77 degrees. The wind was calm. Over the marine area, at the buoy south of Apalachicola, winds were south at 6 knots and seas were 1 foot. At the buoy south of Panama City, winds were west at 4 knots and seas were 1 foot. At the buoy south of Pensacola, wave heights 1 foot. The forecast for the local area. Tonight, partly cloudy with a chance of showers and thunderstorms this evening, then mostly clear after midnight. Lows in the lower 70s. South winds around 5 miles per hour. Chance of rain 40%. Wednesday, sunny. A chance of showers and thunderstorms in the afternoon. Highs in the lower 90s. Light and variable winds, becoming south 5 to 10 miles per hour in the afternoon. Chance of rain 50%. Wednesday night, partly cloudy. Lows in the lower 70s. South winds 5 to 10 miles per hour in the evening, becoming light and variable. Thursday, mostly sunny. A chance of showers and thunderstorms in the afternoon. Highs in the lower 90s. Southeast winds around 5 miles per hour. Chance of rain 50%. Thursday night, a chance of thunderstorms in the evening. Partly cloudy with a chance of showers. Lows in the lower 70s. East winds around 5 miles per hour. Chance of rain 50%. Friday and Friday night, partly cloudy. A chance of showers and thunderstorms. Highs in the lower 90s. Lows in the lower 70s. Chance of rain 30%. Saturday, mostly sunny. A slight chance of showers and thunderstorms in the morning, then a chance of showers and thunderstorms in the afternoon. Highs in the lower 90s. Chance of rain 40%. Saturday night, mostly cloudy with a chance of showers and thunderstorms in the evening, then partly cloudy after midnight. Lows in the mid 70s. Chance of rain 40%. Sunday and Sunday night, partly cloudy. Showers and thunderstorms likely. Highs around 90. Lows in the mid-70s. Chance of rain 70%. Monday and Monday night, partly cloudy. A chance of showers and thunderstorms. Highs in the lower 90s. Lows in the mid-70s. Chance of rain 50%. Heat index values up to 105. Tuesday, mostly sunny. A chance of showers and thunderstorms in the afternoon. Highs in the lower 90s. Chance of rain 30%. Heat index values up to 105. The Tallahassee climate summary for this evening, as of 5 p.m., August 4, 2026. Today's high temperature of 92 degrees occurred at 1:49 p.m. This time the normal high of 92. Today's low temperature of 73 degrees occurred at 5:57 a.m. This time the normal low of 73.
No precipitation fell today, which leaves the monthly total at 4.22.

inches. This is 3.15 inches above the normal amount of 1.07 inches for August. The total precipitation for the year still stands at 27.74 inches, which is 9.05 inches below normal. The normal high temperature for tomorrow is 92 degrees, and the normal low is 73. The record high for tomorrow is 99, which last occurred in 1935, and the record low is 67, which occurred in 1920. Sunset tonight is at 8:29 p.m. Sunrise tomorrow is at 6:58 a.m. The coastal waters forecast for the following: waters from Suwannee River to Apalachicola, Florida, extending from 20 to 60 nautical miles. Coastal waters from Okaloosa-Walton County line to Mexico Beach out to 20 nautical miles. Coastal waters from Mexico Beach to Apalachicola out to 20 nautical miles. Waters from Okaloosa-Walton County line to Mexico Beach 20 to 60 nautical miles. And waters from Mexico Beach to Apalachicola 20 to 60 nautical miles. Rest of tonight, southwest winds 5 to 10 knots. Waves 1 foot or less. Wave detail, southwest 1 foot at 5 seconds. Protected waters, a light chop. A slight chance of showers and thunderstorms late. Wednesday, southwest winds around 5 knots, becoming south in the afternoon. Waves 1 foot or less. Wave detail, west 1 foot at 4 seconds. Protected waters, a light chop. A slight chance of showers and thunderstorms at noon. Waves 1 foot or less. Wave detail, west 1 foot at 4 seconds. Protected waters, a light chop. A slight chance of showers and thunderstorms in the morning. Wednesday night, south winds 5 to 10 knots, diminishing to around 5 knots after midnight. Waves 1 foot or less. Wave detail, southwest 1 foot at 4 seconds. Protected waters, a light chop. A chance of showers and thunderstorms after midnight. Thursday, east winds 5 to 10 knots. Waves 1 foot or less. Wave detail, southeast 1 foot at 2 seconds. Protected waters, a light chop. A chance of showers and thunderstorms. Thursday night, east winds 5 to 10 knots. Waves 1 foot or less, then around 2 feet after midnight. Wave detail, southeast 1 foot at 2 seconds, becoming east 1 foot at 2 seconds and southeast 1 foot at 5 seconds. Protected waters, a light chop. A chance of showers and thunderstorms. Friday, east winds 10 to 15 knots. Seas around 2 feet. Wave detail, east 2 feet at 4 seconds. Protected waters, a moderate chop. A chance of showers and thunderstorms. Friday night, east winds 5 to 10 knots. Seas around 2 feet. Protected waters, a light chop. A chance of showers and thunderstorms. Saturday, east winds 5 to 10 knots. Seas 2 to 3 feet. Protected waters, a light chop. A chance of showers and thunderstorms. Saturday night, southeast winds around 5 knots. Seas around 2 feet. Protected waters, smooth. A slight chance of showers and thunderstorms. Sunday, southeast winds around 5 knots. Seas around 2 feet. Protected waters, smooth. A chance of showers and thunderstorms. Sunday night, south winds around 5 knots. Seas around 2 feet. Protected waters, smooth. A slight chance of showers and thunderstorms in the evening. Winds and waves higher and near thunderstorms. The coastal waters forecast for the following: St. Andrews Bay waterways. Rest of tonight, southwest winds around 5 knots. Protected waters, smooth. Wednesday, southwest winds around 5 knots, increasing to 5 to 10 knots in the afternoon. Protected waters, a light chop. A slight chance of showers and thunderstorms in the morning, then a chance of showers and thunderstorms in the afternoon. Wednesday night, south winds 5 to 10 knots, diminishing to around 5 knots after midnight. Protected waters, a light chop. Thursday, east winds around 5 knots, becoming south in the afternoon. Protected waters, a light chop. A slight chance of showers. A slight chance of thunderstorms in the afternoon. Thursday night, south winds around 5 knots, becoming east after midnight. Protected waters, smooth. A slight chance of showers and thunderstorms in the evening. Friday, east winds around 5 knots. Protected waters, smooth. A slight chance of showers and thunderstorms in the morning, then a chance of showers and thunderstorms in the afternoon. Friday night, southeast winds around 5 knots, becoming northeast after midnight. Protected waters, smooth. A chance of showers and thunderstorms.

Storms in the evening. Saturday, northeast winds around 5 knots, becoming southeast in the afternoon. Protected waters smooth, a chance of showers and thunderstorms. Saturday night, southeast winds around 5 knots. Protected waters smooth, a chance of showers and thunderstorms, mainly in the evening. Sunday, east winds around 5 knots, becoming south in the afternoon. Protected waters a light chop, a chance of showers and thunderstorms. Sunday night, south winds 5 to 10 knots, diminishing to around 5 knots after midnight. Protected waters a light chop, a chance of showers and thunderstorms in the evening. Winds and waves higher in and near thunderstorms. The Tropical Weather Outlook. For the North Atlantic, Caribbean Sea, and the Gulf of America, tropical cyclone formation is not expected during the next 7 days. The Surf Zone Forecast General Outlook. Surf heights of 1 to 2 feet today will lead to a moderate risk for rip currents for most beaches, with west-facing beaches in Gulf County facing a high risk due to ongoing onshore winds and long swells. Based on communication with area beach officials, the following flags are flying at area beaches: Walton, Yellow Bay, Yellow State Park Gulf Beaches, Red West Facing Gulf Beaches, Red South Facing Gulf Beaches, Yellow Franklin, Yellow. Tide information for Wednesday, August 5, 2026. St. Mark's River entrance. Low 12:34 a.m., high 6:34 a.m., low 1:42 p.m., high 8:13 p.m. Apalachicola. Low 2:08 a.m., high 8:15 a.m., low 4:13 p.m., high 11:44 p.m. St. Andrews Bay at Panama City. High 2:47 a.m., low 3:08 p.m. Note that the times of high and low tide are 3 minutes earlier at Shell Point than at the St. Mark's River entrance. The average water temperature at Apalachicola was 86.0 degrees. Sunrise and sunset in Tallahassee. August 5, 2026, sunrise 6:58 a.m. Eastern Daylight Time, sunset 8:28 p.m. Eastern Daylight Time. 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The latest weather and forecast information can also be accessed by calling our automated forecast line at 850-942-8851. The current time is 11:39 p.m. Eastern Daylight Time. These are the 11 p.m. Eastern Daylight Time conditions. At the Tallahassee Airport, it was partly cloudy. The temperature was 79 degrees. The wind was calm. At Florida State University, the temperature was 81 degrees. The wind was south at 5 miles an hour. At Apalachicola, it was partly cloudy. The temperature was 78 degrees. The wind was calm. At Panama City Northwest, it was clear. The temperature was 77 degrees. The wind was calm. At Dothan, it was partly cloudy. The temperature was 79 degrees. The wind was southeast at 6 miles an hour. At Albany, it was partly cloudy. The temperature was 80 degrees. The wind was calm. At Valdosta, it was partly cloudy. The temperature was 77 degrees. The wind was calm. Over the marine area, at the buoy south of Apalachicola, winds were south at 6 knots and seas were 1 foot. At the buoy south of Panama City, winds were west at 4 knots and seas were 1 foot. At the buoy south of Pensacola, wave heights 1 foot. The forecast for the local area. Tonight, partly cloudy with a chance of showers and thunderstorms this evening, then mostly clear after midnight. Lows in the lower 70s. South winds around 5 miles per hour. Chance of rain 40%. Wednesday, sunny. A chance of showers and thunderstorms in the afternoon. Highs in the lower 90s. Light and variable winds, becoming south 5 to 10 miles per hour in the afternoon. Chance of rain 50%. Wednesday night, partly cloudy. Lows in the lower 70s. South winds 5 to 10 miles per hour in the evening, becoming light and variable. Thursday, mostly sunny. A chance of showers and thunderstorms in the afternoon. Highs in the lower 90s. Southeast winds around 5 miles per hour. Chance of rain 50%. Thursday night, a chance of thunderstorms in the evening. Partly cloudy with a chance of showers. Lows in the lower 70s. East winds around 5 miles per hour. Chance of rain 50%.

Friday and Friday night, partly cloudy. A chance of showers and thunderstorms. Highs in the lower 90s. Lows in the lower 70s. Chance of rain 30%. Saturday, mostly sunny. A slight chance of showers and thunderstorms in the morning, then a chance of showers and thunderstorms in the afternoon. Highs in the lower 90s. Chance of rain 40%. Saturday night, mostly cloudy with a chance of showers and thunderstorms in the evening, then partly cloudy after midnight. Lows in the mid-70s. Chance of rain 40%. Sunday and Sunday night, partly cloudy. Showers and thunderstorms likely. Highs around 90. Lows in the mid-70s. Chance of rain 70%. Monday and Monday night, partly cloudy. A chance of showers and thunderstorms. Highs in the lower 90s. Lows in the mid-70s. Chance of rain 50%. Heat index values up to 105. Tuesday, mostly sunny. A chance of showers and thunderstorms in the afternoon. Highs in the lower 90s. Chance of rain 30%. Heat index values up to 105. The coastal waters forecast for the following waters from Suwannee River to Apalachicola, Florida, extending from 20 to 60 nautical miles. Coastal waters from Okaloosa, Walton County line to Mexico Beach out to 20 nautical miles. Coastal waters from Mexico Beach to Apalachicola out to 20 nautical miles. Waters from Okaloosa, Walton County line to Mexico Beach 20 to 60 nautical miles. And waters from Mexico Beach to Apalachicola 20 to 60 nautical miles. Rest of tonight, southwest winds 5 to 10 knots. Waves 1 foot or less. Wave detail, southwest 1 foot at 5 seconds. Protected waters a light chop. A slight chance of showers and thunderstorms late. Wednesday, southwest winds around 5 knots, becoming south in the afternoon. Waves 1 foot or less. Wave detail, west 1 foot at 4 seconds. Protected waters a light chop. A slight chance of showers and thunderstorms in the morning. Wednesday night, south winds 5 to 10 knots, diminishing to around 5 knots after midnight. Waves 1 foot or less. Wave detail, southwest 1 foot at 4 seconds. Protected waters a light chop. A chance of showers and thunderstorms after midnight. Thursday, east winds 5 to 10 knots. Waves 1 foot or less. Wave detail, southeast 1 foot at 2 seconds. Protected waters a light chop. A chance of showers and thunderstorms. Thursday night, east winds 5 to 10 knots. Waves 1 foot or less, then around 2 feet after midnight. Wave detail, southeast 1 foot at 2 seconds, becoming east 1 foot at 2 seconds and southeast 1 foot at 5 seconds. Protected waters a light chop. A chance of showers and thunderstorms. Friday, east winds 10 to 15 knots. Seas around 2 feet. Wave detail, east 2 feet at 4 seconds. Protected waters a moderate chop. A chance of showers and thunderstorms. Friday night, east winds 5 to 10 knots. Seas around 2 feet. Protected waters a light chop. A chance of showers and thunderstorms. Saturday, east winds 5 to 10 knots. Seas 2 to 3 feet. Protected waters a light chop. A chance of showers and thunderstorms. Saturday night, southeast winds around 5 knots. Seas around 2 feet. Protected waters smooth, a slight chance of showers and thunderstorms. Sunday, southeast winds around 5 knots. Seas around 2 feet. Protected waters smooth, a chance of showers and thunderstorms. Sunday night, south winds around 5 knots. Seas around 2 feet. Protected waters smooth, a slight chance of showers and thunderstorms in the evening. Winds and waves higher and near thunderstorms. The coastal waters forecast for the following St. Andrews Bay waterways. Rest of tonight, southwest winds around 5 knots. Protected waters smooth. Wednesday, southwest winds around 5 knots, increasing to 5 to 10 knots in the afternoon. Protected waters a light chop. A slight chance of showers and thunderstorms in the morning, then a chance of showers and thunderstorms in the afternoon. Wednesday night, south winds 5 to 10 knots, diminishing to around 5 knots after midnight. Protected waters a light chop. Thursday, east winds around 5 knots, becoming south in the afternoon. Protected waters a light chop. A slight chance of showers. A slight chance of thunderstorms in the afternoon. Thursday night,

Upwinds around 5 knots, becoming east after midnight. Protected water is smooth. A slight chance of showers and thunderstorms in the evening. Friday, east winds around 5 knots. Protected water is smooth. A slight chance of showers and thunderstorms in the morning, then a chance of showers and thunderstorms in the afternoon. Friday night, southeast winds around 5 knots, becoming northeast after midnight. Protected water is smooth. A chance of showers and thunderstorms in the evening. Saturday, northeast winds around 5 knots, becoming southeast in the afternoon. Protected water is smooth. A chance of showers and thunderstorms. Saturday night, southeast winds around 5 knots. Protected water is smooth. A chance of showers and thunderstorms, mainly in the evening. Sunday, east winds around 5 knots, becoming south in the afternoon. Protected water is a light chop. A chance of showers and thunderstorms. Sunday night, south winds 5 to 10 knots, diminishing to around 5 knots after midnight. Protected water is a light chop. A chance of showers and thunderstorms in the evening. Winds and waves higher and near thunderstorms. The Tropical Weather Outlook. For the North Atlantic, Caribbean Sea, and the Gulf of America, tropical cyclone formation is not expected during the next 7 days. The Surf Zone Forecast General Outlook. Surf heights of 1 to 2 feet today will lead to a moderate risk for rip currents for most beaches, with west-facing beaches in Gulf County facing a high risk due to ongoing onshore winds and long swells. Based on officials, the following flags are flying at area beaches: Walton, Yellow Bay, Yellow State Park Gulf Beaches, Red West-facing Gulf Beaches, Red South-facing Gulf Beaches, Yellow Franklin, Yellow. Tide information for Wednesday, August 5, 2026. St. Mark's River entrance. Low 12:34 a.m., high 6:34 a.m., low 1:42 p.m., high 8:13 p.m. Apalachicola. Low 2:08 a.m., high 8:15 a.m., low 4:13 p.m., high 11:44 p.m. St. Andrew's Bay at Panama City. High 2:47 a.m., low 3:08 p.m. Note that the times of high and low tide are 3 minutes earlier at Shell Point than at the St. Mark's River entrance. The average water temperature at Apalachicola was 86.0 degrees. Sunrise and sunset in Tallahassee. August 5, 2026, sunrise 6:58 a.m. Eastern Daylight Time, sunset 8:28 p.m. Eastern Daylight Time. 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This broadcast originates from your National Weather Service office in Tallahassee, Florida. The latest weather and forecast information can also be accessed by calling our automated forecast line at 850-942-8851. The current time is 11:49 p.m. Eastern Daylight Time. These are the 11 p.m. Eastern Daylight Time conditions. At the Tallahassee Airport, it was partly cloudy. The temperature was 79 degrees. The wind was calm. At Florida State University, the temperature was 81 degrees. The wind was south at 5 miles an hour. At Apalachicola, it was partly cloudy. The temperature was 78 degrees. The wind was calm. At Panama City Northwest, it was clear. The temperature was 77 degrees. The wind was calm. At Dothan, it was partly cloudy. The temperature was 79 degrees. The wind was southeast at 6 miles an hour. At Albany, it was partly cloudy. The temperature was 80 degrees. The wind was calm. At Valdosta, it was partly cloudy. The temperature was 77 degrees. The wind was calm. Over the marine area, at the buoy south of Apalachicola, winds were south at 6 knots and seas were 1 foot. At the buoy south of Panama City, winds were west at 4 knots and seas were 1 foot. At the buoy south of Pensacola, wave heights 1 foot. The forecast for the local area. Tonight, partly cloudy with a chance of showers and thunderstorms this evening, then mostly clear after midnight. Lows in the lower 70s. South winds around 5 miles per hour. Chance of rain 40%. Wednesday, sunny. A chance of showers and thunderstorms in the afternoon. Highs in the lower 90s. Light and variable winds, becoming south 5 to 10 miles per hour in the afternoon. Chance of rain 50%. Wednesday night, partly cloudy. Lows in the lower 70s. South winds 5 to 10 miles per hour in the evening.

becoming light and variable. Thursday, mostly sunny. A chance of showers and thunderstorms in the afternoon. Highs in the lower 90s. Southeast winds around 5 miles per hour. Chance of rain 50%. Thursday night, a chance of thunderstorms in the evening. Partly cloudy with a chance of showers. Lows in the lower 70s. East winds around 5 miles per hour. Chance of rain 50%. Friday and Friday night, partly cloudy. A chance of showers and thunderstorms. Highs in the lower 90s. Lows in the lower 70s. Chance of rain 30%. Saturday, mostly sunny. A slight chance of showers and thunderstorms in the morning, then a chance of showers and thunderstorms in the afternoon. Highs in the lower 90s. Chance of rain 40%. Saturday night, mostly cloudy with a chance of showers and thunderstorms in the evening, then partly cloudy after midnight. Lows in the mid-70s. Chance of rain 40%. Sunday and Sunday night, partly cloudy. Showers and thunderstorms likely. Highs around 90. Lows in the mid-70s. Chance of rain 70%. Monday and Monday night, partly cloudy. A chance of showers and thunderstorms. Highs in the lower 90s. Lows in the mid-70s. Chance of rain 50%. Heat index values up to 105. Tuesday, mostly sunny. A chance of showers and thunderstorms in the afternoon. Highs in the lower 90s. Chance of rain 30%. Heat index values up to 105. The coastal waters forecast for the following: waters from Suwannee River to Apalachicola, Florida, extending from 20 to 60 nautical miles. Coastal waters from Okaloosa, Walton County line to Mexico Beach out to 20 nautical miles. Coastal waters from Mexico Beach to Apalachicola out to 20 nautical miles. Waters from Okaloosa, Walton County line to Mexico Beach 20 to 60 nautical miles. And waters from Mexico Beach to Apalachicola 20 to 60 nautical miles. Rest of tonight, southwest winds 5 to 10 knots. Waves 1 foot or less. Wave detail, southwest 1 foot at 5 seconds. Protected waters, a light chop. A slight chance of showers and thunderstorms late. Wednesday, southwest winds around 5 knots, becoming south in the afternoon. Waves 1 foot or less. Wave detail, west 1 foot at 4 seconds. Protected waters, a light chop. A slight chance of showers and thunderstorms in the morning. Wednesday night, south winds 5 to 10 knots, diminishing to around 5 knots after midnight. Waves 1 foot or less. Wave detail, southwest 1 foot at 4 seconds. Protected waters, a light chop. A chance of showers and thunderstorms after midnight. Thursday, east winds 5 to 10 knots. Waves 1 foot or less. Wave detail, southeast 1 foot at 2 seconds. Protected waters, a light chop. A chance of showers and thunderstorms. Thursday night, east winds 5 to 10 knots. Waves 1 foot or less, then around 2 feet after midnight. Wave detail, southeast 1 foot at 2 seconds, becoming east 1 foot at 2 seconds and southeast 1 foot at 5 seconds. Protected waters, a light chop. A chance of showers and thunderstorms. Friday, east winds 10 to 15 knots. Seas around 2 feet. Wave detail, east 2 feet at 4 seconds. Protected waters, a moderate chop. A chance of showers and thunderstorms. Friday night, east winds 5 to 10 knots. Seas around 2 feet. Protected waters, a light chop. A chance of showers and thunderstorms. Saturday, east winds 5 to 10 knots. Seas 2 to 3 feet. Protected waters, a light chop. A chance of showers and thunderstorms. Saturday night, southeast winds around 5 knots. Seas around 2 feet. Protected waters, smooth, a slight chance of showers and thunderstorms. Sunday, southeast winds around 5 knots. Seas around 2 feet. Protected waters, smooth, a chance of showers and thunderstorms. Sunday night, south winds around 5 knots. Seas around 2 feet. Protected waters, smooth, a slight chance of showers and thunderstorms in the evening. Winds and waves higher and near thunderstorms. The coastal waters forecast for the following: St. Andrews Bay waterways. Rest of tonight, southwest winds around 5 knots. Protected waters, smooth. Wednesday, southwest winds around 5 knots, increasing to 5 to 10 knots in the afternoon. Protected waters, a light chop.

a slight chance of showers and thunderstorms in the morning, then a chance of showers and thunderstorms in the afternoon. Wednesday night, south winds 5 to 10 knots, diminishing to around 5 knots after midnight. Protected waters a light chop. Thursday, east winds around 5 knots, becoming south in the afternoon. Protected waters a light chop. A slight chance of showers. A slight chance of thunderstorms in the afternoon. Thursday night, south winds around 5 knots, becoming east after midnight. Protected waters smooth. A slight chance of showers and thunderstorms in the evening. Friday, east winds around 5 knots. Protected waters smooth. A slight chance of showers and thunderstorms in the morning, then a chance of showers and thunderstorms in the afternoon. Friday night, southeast winds around 5 knots, becoming northeast after midnight. Protected waters smooth. A chance of showers and thunderstorms in the evening. Saturday, northeast winds around 5 knots, becoming southeast in the afternoon. Protected waters smooth. A chance of showers and thunderstorms. Saturday night, southeast winds around 5 knots. Protected waters smooth. A chance of showers and thunderstorms, mainly in the evening. Sunday, east winds around 5 knots, becoming south in the afternoon. Protected waters a light chop. A chance of showers and thunderstorms. Sunday night, south winds 5 to 10 knots, diminishing to around 5 knots after midnight. Protected waters a light chop. A chance of showers and thunderstorms in the evening. Winds and waves higher and near thunderstorms. The Tropical Weather Outlook. For the North Atlantic, Caribbean Sea and the Gulf of America, tropical cyclone formation is not expected during the next 7 days. The surf zone forecast general outlook, surf heights of 1 to 2 feet today will lead to a moderate risk for rip currents for most beaches, with west-facing beaches in Gulf County facing a high risk due to ongoing onshore winds and long swells. Based on communication with area beach officials, the following flags are flying at area beaches: Walton, Yellow Bay, Yellow State Park Gulf Beaches, Red West-facing Gulf Beaches, Red South-facing Gulf Beaches, Yellow Franklin, Yellow. Tide information for Wednesday, August 5, 2026. St. Mark's River entrance. Low 12:34 a.m., high 6:34 a.m., low 1:42 p.m., high 8:13 p.m. Apalachicola. Low 2:08 a.m., high 8:15 a.m., low 4:13 p.m., high 11:44 p.m. St. Andrews Bay of Panama City. High 2:47 a.m., low 3:08 p.m. Note that the times of high and low tide are 3 minutes earlier at Shell Point than at the St. Mark's River entrance. The average water temperature at Apalachicola was 86.0 degrees. Sunrise and sunset in Tallahassee. August 5, 2026, sunrise 6:58 a.m. Eastern Daylight Time, sunset 8:28 p.m. Eastern Daylight Time. 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This broadcast originates from your National Weather Service office in Tallahassee, Florida. The latest weather and forecast information can also be accessed by calling our automated forecast line at 850-942-8851. The current time is 12 a.m. Eastern Daylight Time. These are the 11 p.m. Eastern Daylight Time conditions. At the Tallahassee Airport, it was partly cloudy. The temperature was 79 degrees. The wind was calm. At Florida State University, the temperature was 81 degrees. The wind was south at 5 miles an hour. At Apalachicola, it was partly cloudy. The temperature was 78 degrees. The wind was calm. At Panama City Northwest, it was clear. The temperature was 77 degrees. The wind was calm. At Dothan, it was partly cloudy. The temperature was 79 degrees. The wind was southeast at 6 miles an hour. At Albany, it was partly cloudy. The temperature was 80 degrees. The wind was calm. At Valdosta, it was partly cloudy. The temperature was 77 degrees. The wind was calm. Over the marine area, at the buoys south of Apalachicola, winds were south at 6 knots and seas were 1 foot. At the buoys south of Panama City, winds were west at 4 knots and seas were 1 foot. At the buoys south of Pensacola, wave heights 1 foot. The forecast for the local area. Tonight, partly cloudy with a chance of showers and thunderstorms this evening, then mostly clear after midnight. Lows in the lower 70s.

Friday and Friday night, partly cloudy. A chance of showers and thunderstorms. Highs in the lower 90s. Lows in the lower 70s. Chance of rain 30%. Saturday, mostly sunny. A slight chance of showers and thunderstorms in the morning, then a chance of showers and thunderstorms in the afternoon. Highs in the lower 90s. Chance of rain 40%. Saturday night, mostly cloudy with a chance of showers and thunderstorms in the evening, then partly cloudy after midnight. Lows in the mid-70s. Chance of rain 40%. Sunday and Sunday night, partly cloudy. Showers and thunderstorms likely. Highs around 90. Lows in the mid-70s. Chance of rain 70%. Monday and Monday night, partly cloudy. A chance of showers and thunderstorms. Highs in the lower 90s. Lows in the mid-70s. Chance of rain 50%. Heat index values up to 105. Tuesday, mostly sunny. A chance of showers and thunderstorms in the afternoon. Highs in the lower 90s. Chance of rain 30%. Heat index values up to 105. The coastal waters forecast for the following: waters from Suwannee River to Apalachicola, Florida, extending from 20 to 60 nautical miles. Coastal waters from Okaloosa, Walton County line to Mexico Beach out to 20 nautical miles. Coastal waters from Mexico Beach to Apalachicola out to 20 nautical miles. Waters from Okaloosa, Walton County line to Mexico Beach 20 to 60 nautical miles. And waters from Mexico Beach to Apalachicola 20 to 60 nautical miles. Rest of tonight, southwest winds 5 to 10 knots. Waves 1 foot or less. Wave detail, southwest 1 foot at 5 seconds. Protected waters, a light chop. A slight chance of showers and thunderstorms late. Wednesday, southwest winds around 5 knots, becoming south in the afternoon. Waves 1 foot or less. Wave detail, west 1 foot at 4 seconds. Protected waters, a light chop. A slight chance of showers and thunderstorms in the morning. Wednesday night, south winds 5 to 10 knots, diminishing to around 5 knots after midnight. Waves 1 foot or less. Wave detail, southwest 1 foot at 4 seconds. Protected waters, a light chop. A chance of showers and thunderstorms after midnight. Thursday, east winds 5 to 10 knots. Waves 1 foot or less. Wave detail, southeast 1 foot at 2 seconds. Protected waters, a light chop. A chance of showers and thunderstorms. Thursday night, east winds 5 to 10 knots. Waves 1 foot or less, then around 2 feet after midnight. Wave detail, southeast 1 foot at 2 seconds, becoming east 1 foot at 2 seconds and southeast 1 foot at 5 seconds. Protected waters, a light chop. A chance of showers and thunderstorms. Friday, east winds 10 to 15 knots. Seas around 2 feet. Wave detail, east 2 feet at 4 seconds. Protected waters, a moderate chop. A chance of showers and thunderstorms. Friday night, east winds 5 to 10 knots. Seas around 2 feet. Protected waters, a light chop. A chance of showers and thunderstorms. Saturday, east winds 5 to 10 knots. Seas 2 to 3 feet. Protected waters, a light chop. A chance of showers and thunderstorms. Saturday night, southeast winds around 5 knots. Seas around 2 feet. Protected waters, smooth. A slight chance of showers and thunderstorms. Sunday, southeast winds around 5 knots. Seas around 2 feet. Protected waters, smooth. A chance of showers and thunderstorms. Sunday night, south winds around 5 knots. Seas around 2 feet. Protected waters, smooth. A slight chance of showers and thunderstorms in the evening. Winds and waves higher and near thunderstorms. The coastal waters forecast for the following: St. Andrews Bay waterways. Rest of tonight, southwest winds around 5 knots. Protected waters, smooth. Wednesday, southwest winds around 5 knots, increasing to 5 to 10 knots in the afternoon. Protected waters, a light chop. A slight chance of showers and thunderstorms in the morning, then a chance of showers and thunderstorms in the afternoon. Wednesday night, south winds 5 to 10 knots, diminishing to around 5 knots after midnight. Protected waters, a light chop. Thursday, east winds around 5 knots, becoming south in the afternoon. Protected waters, a light chop. A slight chance of showers. A slight chance of thunderstorms in the afternoon.

Tuesday night, south winds around 5 knots, becoming east after midnight. Protected water is smooth. A slight chance of showers and thunderstorms in the evening. Friday, east winds around 5 knots. Protected water is smooth. A slight chance of showers and thunderstorms in the morning, then a chance of showers and thunderstorms in the afternoon. Friday night, southeast winds around 5 knots, becoming northeast after midnight. Protected water is smooth. A chance of showers and thunderstorms in the evening. Saturday, northeast winds around 5 knots, becoming southeast in the afternoon. Protected water is smooth. A chance of showers and thunderstorms. Saturday night, southeast winds around 5 knots. Protected water is smooth. A chance of showers and thunderstorms, mainly in the evening. Sunday, east winds around 5 knots, becoming south in the afternoon. Protected water is a light chop. A chance of showers and thunderstorms. Sunday night, south winds 5 to 10 knots, diminishing to around 5 knots after midnight. Protected water is a light chop. A chance of showers and thunderstorms in the evening. Winds and waves higher and near thunderstorms. The Tropical Weather Outlook. For the North Atlantic, Caribbean Sea, and the Gulf of America, tropical cyclone formation is not expected during the next 7 days. The Surf Zone Forecast General Outlook. Surf heights of 1 to 2 feet today will lead to a moderate risk for rip currents for most beaches, with west-facing beaches in Gulf County facing a high risk due to ongoing onshore winds and long swells. Based on communication with area beach officials, the following flags are flying at area beaches: Walton, Yellow Bay, Yellow State Park Gulf Beaches, Red West Facing Gulf Beaches, Red South Facing Gulf Beaches, Yellow Franklin, Yellow. Tide information for Wednesday, August 5, 2026. St. Marks River entrance. Low 12:34 a.m., high 6:34 a.m., low 1:42 p.m., high 8:13 p.m. Apalachicola. Low 2:08 a.m., high 8:15 a.m., low 4:13 p.m., high 11:44 p.m. St. Andrews Bay at Panama City. High 2:47 a.m., low 3:08 p.m. Note that the times of high and low tide are 3 minutes earlier at Shell Point than at the St. Marks River entrance. The average water temperature at Apalachicola was 86.0 degrees. Sunrise and sunset in Tallahassee. August 5, 2026. Sunrise 6:58 a.m. Eastern Daylight Time, sunset 8:28 p.m. Eastern Daylight Time. 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The latest weather and forecast information can also be accessed by calling our automated forecast line at 850-942-8851. The current time is 12:10 a.m. Eastern Daylight Time. These are the midnight Eastern Daylight Time conditions. At the Tallahassee Airport, it was clear. The temperature was 78 degrees. The wind was east at 3 miles an hour. The report from Florida State University was not available. At Apalachicola, it was clear. The temperature was 80 degrees. The wind was southwest at 5 miles an hour. At Panama City Northwest, it was clear. The temperature was 76 degrees. The wind was calm. The report from Dothan was not available. At Albany, it was clear. The temperature was 78 degrees. The wind was calm. At Valdosta, it was partly cloudy. The temperature was 76 degrees. The wind was calm. Over the marine area, at the buoy south of Apalachicola, winds were south at 6 knots. At the buoy south of Panama City, winds were west at 4 knots. At the buoy south of Pensacola, winds were southwest at 8 knots. These are the midnight Eastern Daylight Time conditions. At the Tallahassee Airport, it was clear. The temperature was 78 degrees. The wind was east at 3 miles an hour. At Florida State University, the temperature was 79 degrees. The wind was south at 3 miles an hour. At Apalachicola, it was clear. The temperature was 80 degrees. The wind was southwest at 5 miles an hour. At Panama City Northwest, it was clear. The temperature was 76 degrees. The wind was calm. The report from Dothan was not available. At Albany, it was clear. The temperature was 78 degrees. The wind was calm. At Valdosta, it was partly cloudy.
The temperature was 76 degrees. The wind was calm. Over the marine area, at the buoy south of Apalachicola, winds were south at 6 knots and seas were 1 foot. At the buoy south of Panama City, winds were west at 4 knots and seas were 1 foot. At the buoy south of Pensacola, winds were southwest at 8 knots and seas were 1 foot. The forecast for the local area. Tonight, partly cloudy with a chance of showers and thunderstorms this evening, then mostly clear after midnight. Lows in the lower 70s. South winds around 5 miles per hour. Chance of rain 40%. Wednesday, sunny. A chance of showers and thunderstorms in the afternoon. Highs in the lower 90s. Light and variable winds, becoming south 5 to 10 miles per hour in the afternoon. Chance of rain 50%. Wednesday night, partly cloudy. Lows in the lower 70s. South winds 5 to 10 miles per hour in the evening, becoming light and variable. Thursday, mostly sunny. A chance of showers and thunderstorms in the afternoon. Highs in the lower 90s. Southeast winds around 5 miles per hour. Chance of rain 50%. Thursday night, a chance of thunderstorms in the evening. Partly cloudy with a chance of showers. Lows in the lower 70s. East winds around 5 miles per hour. Chance of rain 50%. Friday and Friday night, partly cloudy. A chance of showers and thunderstorms. Highs in the lower 90s. Lows in the lower 70s. Chance of rain 30%. Saturday, mostly sunny. A slight chance of showers and thunderstorms in the morning, then a chance of showers and thunderstorms in the afternoon. Highs in the lower 90s. Chance of rain 40%. Saturday night, mostly cloudy with a chance of showers and thunderstorms in the evening, then partly cloudy after midnight. Lows in the mid-70s. Chance of rain 40%. Sunday and Sunday night, partly cloudy. Showers and thunderstorms likely. Highs around 90. Lows in the mid-70s. Chance of rain 70%. Monday and Monday night, partly cloudy. A chance of showers and thunderstorms. Highs in the lower 90s. Lows in the mid-70s. Chance of rain 50%. Heat index values up to 105. Tuesday, mostly sunny. A chance of showers and thunderstorms in the afternoon. Highs in the lower 90s. Chance of rain 30%. Heat index values up to 105. The coastal waters forecast for the following: waters from Swanee River to Apalachicola, Florida, extending from 20 to 60 nautical miles. Coastal waters from Okaloosa-Walton County line to Mexico Beach out to 20 nautical miles. Coastal waters from Mexico Beach to Apalachicola out to 20 nautical miles. Waters from Okaloosa-Walton County line to Mexico Beach 20 to 60 nautical miles. And waters from Mexico Beach to Apalachicola 20 to 60 nautical miles. Rest of tonight, southwest winds 5 to 10 knots. Waves 1 foot or less. Wave detail, southwest 1 foot at 5 seconds. Protected waters, a light chop. A slight chance of showers and thunderstorms late. Wednesday, southwest winds around 5 knots, becoming south in the afternoon. Waves 1 foot or less. Wave detail, west 1 foot at 4 seconds. Protected waters, a light chop. A slight chance of showers and thunderstorms in the morning. Wednesday night, south winds 5 to 10 knots, diminishing to around 5 knots after midnight. Waves 1 foot or less. Wave detail, southwest 1 foot at 4 seconds. Protected waters, a light chop. A chance of showers and thunderstorms after midnight. Thursday, east winds 5 to 10 knots. Waves 1 foot or less. Wave detail, southeast 1 foot at 2 seconds. Protected waters, a light chop. A chance of showers and thunderstorms. Thursday night, east winds 5 to 10 knots. Waves 1 foot or less, then around 2 feet after midnight. Wave detail, southeast 1 foot at 2 seconds, becoming east 1 foot at 2 seconds and southeast 1 foot at 5 seconds. Protected waters, a light chop. A chance of showers and thunderstorms. Friday, east winds 10 to 15 knots. Seas around 2 feet. Wave detail, east 2 feet at 4 seconds. Protected waters, a moderate chop. A chance of showers and thunderstorms. Friday night, east winds 5 to 10 knots. Seas around 2 feet. Protected waters, a light chop. A chance of showers and thunderstorms. Saturday, east winds 5 to

am not. Seas 2 to 3 feet. Protected waters, a light shop. A chance of showers and thunderstorms. Saturday night, southeast winds around 5 knots. Seas around 2 feet. Protected waters, moon. A slight chance of showers and thunderstorms. Sunday, southeast winds around 5 knots. Seas around 2 feet. Protected waters, moon. A chance of showers and thunderstorms. Sunday night, south winds around 5 knots. Seas around 2 feet. Protected waters, moon. A slight chance of showers and thunderstorms in the evening. Winds and waves higher and near thunderstorms. The coastal waters forecast for the following St. Andrews Bay waterways. Rest of tonight, southwest winds around 5 knots. Protected waters, moon. Wednesday, southwest winds around 5 knots, increasing to 5 to 10 knots in the afternoon. Protected waters, a light shop. A slight chance of showers and thunderstorms in the morning, then a chance of showers and thunderstorms in the afternoon. Wednesday night, south winds 5 to 10 knots, diminishing to around 5 knots after midnight. Protected waters, a light shop. Thursday, east winds around 5 knots, becoming south in the afternoon. Protected waters, a light shop. A slight chance of showers. A slight chance of thunderstorms in the afternoon. Thursday night, south winds around 5 knots, becoming east after midnight. Protected waters, moon. A slight chance of showers and thunderstorms in the evening. Friday, east winds around 5 knots. Protected waters, moon. A slight chance of showers and thunderstorms in the morning, then a chance of showers and thunderstorms in the afternoon. Friday night, southeast winds around 5 knots, becoming northeast after midnight. Protected waters, moon. A chance of showers and thunderstorms in the evening. Saturday, northeast winds around 5 knots, becoming southeast in the afternoon. Protected waters, moon. A chance of showers and thunderstorms. Saturday night, southeast winds around 5 knots. Protected waters, moon. A chance of showers and thunderstorms, mainly in the evening. Sunday, east winds around 5 knots, becoming south in the afternoon. Protected waters, a light shop. A chance of showers and thunderstorms. Sunday night, south winds 5 to 10 knots, diminishing to around 5 knots after midnight. Protected waters, a light shop. A chance of showers and thunderstorms in the evening. Winds and waves higher and near thunderstorms. The Tropical Weather Outlook. For the North Atlantic, Caribbean Sea, and the Gulf of America, tropical cyclone formation is not expected during the next 7 days. The Surf Zone Forecast General Outlook. Surf heights of 1 to 2 feet today will lead to a moderate risk for rip currents for most beaches, with west-facing beaches in Gulf County facing a high risk due to ongoing onshore winds and long swells. Based on communication with area beach officials, the following flags are flying at area beaches: Walton, Yellow Bay, Yellow State Park Gulf Beaches, Red West-facing Gulf Beaches, Red South-facing Gulf Beaches, Yellow Franklin, Yellow. Tide information for Wednesday, August 5, 2026. St. Marks River entrance. Low 12:34 a.m., high 6:34 a.m., low 1:42 p.m., high 8:13 p.m. Apalachicola. Low 2:08 a.m., high 8:15 a.m., low 4:13 p.m., high 11:44 p.m. St. Andrews Bay at Panama City. High 2:47 a.m., low 3:08 p.m. Note that the times of high and low tide are 3 minutes earlier at Shell Point than at the St. Marks River entrance. The average water temperature at Apalachicola was 86.0 degrees. Sunrise and sunset in Tallahassee. August 5, 2026, sunrise 6:58 a.m. Eastern Daylight Time, sunset 8:28 p.m. Eastern Daylight Time. 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This broadcast originates from your National Weather Service office in Tallahassee, Florida. The latest weather and forecast information can also be accessed by calling our automated forecast line at 850-942-8851. The current time is 12:22 a.m. Eastern Daylight Time. These are the midnight Eastern Daylight Time conditions. At the Tallahassee Airport, it was clear. The temperature was 78 degrees. The wind was east at 3 miles an hour. At Florida State University, the temperature was 79 degrees. The wind was south at 3 miles an hour. At Apalachicola, it was clear. The temperature

It was 80 degrees. The wind was southwest at 5 miles an hour. At Panama City Northwest, it was clear. The temperature was 76 degrees. The wind was calm. The report from Dothan was not available. At Albany, it was clear. The temperature was 78 degrees. The wind was calm. At Valdosta, it was partly cloudy. The temperature was 76 degrees. The wind was calm. Over the marine area, at the buoy south of Apalachicola, winds were south at 6 knots and seas were 1 foot. At the buoy south of Panama City, winds were west at 4 knots and seas were 1 foot. At the buoy south of Pensacola, winds were southwest at 8 knots and seas were 1 foot. The forecast for the local area. Tonight, partly cloudy with a chance of showers and thunderstorms this evening, then mostly clear after midnight. Lows in the lower 70s. South winds around 5 miles per hour. Chance of rain 40%. Wednesday, sunny. A chance of showers and thunderstorms in the afternoon. Highs in the lower 90s. Light and variable winds, becoming south 5 to 10 miles per hour in the afternoon. Chance of rain 50%. Wednesday night, partly cloudy. Lows in the lower 70s. South winds 5 to 10 miles per hour in the evening, becoming light and variable. Thursday, mostly sunny. A chance of showers and thunderstorms in the afternoon. Highs in the lower 90s. Southeast winds around 5 miles per hour. Chance of rain 50%. Thursday night, a chance of thunderstorms in the evening. Partly cloudy with a chance of showers. Lows in the lower 70s. East winds around 5 miles per hour. Chance of rain 50%. Friday and Friday night, partly cloudy. A chance of showers and thunderstorms. Highs in the lower 90s. Lows in the lower 70s. Chance of rain 30%. Saturday, mostly sunny. A slight chance of showers and thunderstorms in the morning, then a chance of showers and thunderstorms in the afternoon. Highs in the lower 90s. Chance of rain 40%. Saturday night, mostly cloudy with a chance of showers and thunderstorms in the evening, then partly cloudy after midnight. Lows in the mid-70s. Chance of rain 40%. Sunday and Sunday night, partly cloudy. Showers and thunderstorms likely. Highs around 90. Lows in the mid-70s. Chance of rain 70%. Monday and Monday night, partly cloudy. A chance of showers and thunderstorms. Highs in the lower 90s. Lows in the mid-70s. Chance of rain 50%. Heat index values up to 105. Tuesday, mostly sunny. A chance of showers and thunderstorms in the afternoon. Highs in the lower 90s. Chance of rain 30%. Heat index values up to 105. The coastal waters forecast for the following: waters from Suwannee River to Apalachicola, Florida, extending from 20 to 60 nautical miles. Coastal waters from Okaloosa, Walton County line to Mexico Beach out to 20 nautical miles. Coastal waters from Mexico Beach to Apalachicola out to 20 nautical miles. Waters from Okaloosa, Walton County line to Mexico Beach 20 to 60 nautical miles. And waters from Mexico Beach to Apalachicola 20 to 60 nautical miles. Rest of tonight, southwest winds 5 to 10 knots. Waves 1 foot or less. Wave detail, southwest 1 foot at 5 seconds. Protected waters, a light chop. A slight chance of showers and thunderstorms late. Wednesday, southwest winds around 5 knots, becoming south in the afternoon. Waves 1 foot or less. Wave detail, west 1 foot at 4 seconds. Protected waters, a light chop. A slight chance of showers and thunderstorms in the morning. Wednesday night, south winds 5 to 10 knots, diminishing to around 5 knots after midnight. Waves 1 foot or less. Wave detail, southwest 1 foot at 4 seconds. Protected waters, a light chop. A chance of showers and thunderstorms after midnight. Thursday, east winds 5 to 10 knots. Waves 1 foot or less. Wave detail, southeast 1 foot at 2 seconds. Protected waters, a light chop. A chance of showers and thunderstorms. Thursday night, east winds 5 to 10 knots. Waves 1 foot or less, then around 2 feet after midnight. Wave detail, southeast 1 foot at 2 seconds, becoming east 1 foot at 2 seconds and southeast 1 foot at 5 seconds. Protected waters, a light chop. A chance of showers and thunderstorms. Friday, east

distance 10 to 15 knots. Seas around 2 feet. Wave detail, east 2 feet at 4 seconds. Protected waters a moderate chop. A chance of showers and thunderstorms. Friday night, east winds 5 to 10 knots. Seas around 2 feet. Protected waters a light chop. A chance of showers and thunderstorms. Saturday, east winds 5 to 10 knots. Seas 2 to 3 feet. Protected waters a light chop. A chance of showers and thunderstorms. Saturday night, southeast winds around 5 knots. Seas around 2 feet. Protected waters smooth. A slight chance of showers and thunderstorms. Sunday, southeast winds around 5 knots. Seas around 2 feet. Protected waters smooth. A chance of showers and thunderstorms. Sunday night, south winds around 5 knots. Seas around 2 feet. Protected waters smooth. A slight chance of showers and thunderstorms in the evening. Winds and waves higher and near thunderstorms. The coastal waters forecast for the following St. Andrews Bay waterways. Rest of tonight, southwest winds around 5 knots. Protected waters smooth. Wednesday, southwest winds around 5 knots, increasing to 5 to 10 knots in the afternoon. Protected waters a light chop. A slight chance of showers and thunderstorms in the morning, then a chance of showers and thunderstorms in the afternoon. Wednesday night, south winds 5 to 10 knots, diminishing to around 5 knots after midnight. Protected waters a light chop. Thursday, east winds around 5 knots, becoming south in the afternoon. Protected waters a light chop. A slight chance of showers. A slight chance of thunderstorms in the afternoon. Thursday night, south winds around 5 knots, becoming east after midnight. Protected waters smooth. A slight chance of showers and thunderstorms in the evening. Friday, east winds around 5 knots. Protected waters smooth. A slight chance of showers and thunderstorms in the morning, then a chance of showers and thunderstorms in the afternoon. Friday night, southeast winds around 5 knots, becoming northeast after midnight. Protected waters smooth. A chance of showers and thunderstorms in the evening. Saturday, northeast winds around 5 knots, becoming southeast in the afternoon. Protected waters smooth. A chance of showers and thunderstorms. Saturday night, southeast winds around 5 knots. Protected waters smooth. A chance of showers and thunderstorms, mainly in the evening. Sunday, east winds around 5 knots, becoming south in the afternoon. Protected waters a light chop. A chance of showers and thunderstorms. Sunday night, south winds 5 to 10 knots, diminishing to around 5 knots after midnight. Protected waters a light chop. A chance of showers and thunderstorms in the evening. Winds and waves higher and near thunderstorms. The Tropical Weather Outlook. For the North Atlantic, Caribbean Sea and the Gulf of America, tropical cyclone formation is not expected during the next 7 days. The Surf Zone Forecast General Outlook. Surf heights of 1 to 2 feet today will lead to a moderate risk for rip currents for most beaches, with west-facing beaches in Gulf County facing a high risk due to ongoing onshore winds and long swells. Based on communication with area beach officials, the following flags are flying at area beaches: Walton, Yellow Bay, Yellow State Park Gulf Beaches, Red West-facing Gulf Beaches, Red South-facing Gulf Beaches, Yellow Franklin, Yellow. Tide information for Wednesday, August 5, 2026. St. Marks River entrance. Low 12:34 a.m., high 6:34 a.m., low 1:42 p.m., high 8:13 p.m. Apalachicola. Low 2:08 a.m., high 8:15 a.m., low 4:13 p.m., high 11:44 p.m. St. Andrews Bay of Panama City. High 2:47 a.m., low 3:08 p.m. Note that the times of high and low tide are 3 minutes earlier at Shell Point than at the St. Marks River entrance. The average water temperature at Apalachicola was 86.0 degrees. Sunrise and sunset in Tallahassee. August 5, 2026, sunrise 6:58 a.m. Eastern Daylight Time, sunset 8:28 p.m. Eastern Daylight Time. 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The current time is 12:32.

a.m. Eastern Daylight Time. These are the midnight Eastern Daylight Time conditions. At the Tallahassee Airport, it was clear. The temperature was 78 degrees. The wind was east at 3 miles an hour. At Florida State University, the temperature was 79 degrees. The wind was south at 3 miles an hour. At Apalachicola, it was clear. The temperature was 80 degrees. The wind was southwest at 5 miles an hour. At Panama City Northwest, it was clear. The temperature was 76 degrees. The wind was calm. The report from Dothan was not available. At Albany, it was clear. The temperature was 78 degrees. The wind was calm. At Valdosta, report from Dothan was not available. At Albany, it was clear. The temperature was 78 degrees. The wind was calm. At Valdosta, it was partly cloudy. The temperature was 76 degrees. The wind was calm. Over the marine area, at the buoy south of Apalachicola, winds were south at 6 knots and seas were 1 foot. At the buoy south of Panama City, winds were west at 4 knots and seas were 1 foot. At the buoy south of Pensacola, winds were southwest at 8 knots and seas were 1 foot. The forecast for the local area. Tonight, partly cloudy with a chance of showers and thunderstorms this evening, then mostly clear after midnight. Lows in the lower 70s. South winds around 5 miles per hour. Chance of rain 40%. Wednesday, sunny. A chance of showers and thunderstorms in the afternoon. Highs in the lower 90s. Light and variable winds, becoming south 5 to 10 miles per hour in the afternoon. Chance of rain 50%. Wednesday night, partly cloudy. Lows in the lower 70s. South winds 5 to 10 miles per hour in the evening, becoming light and variable. Thursday, mostly sunny. A chance of showers and thunderstorms in the afternoon. Highs in the lower 90s. Southeast winds around 5 miles per hour. Chance of rain 50%. Thursday night, a chance of thunderstorms in the evening. Partly cloudy with a chance of showers. Lows in the lower 70s. East winds around 5 miles per hour. Chance of rain 50%. Friday and Friday night, partly cloudy. A chance of showers and thunderstorms. Highs in the lower 90s. Lows in the lower 70s. Chance of rain 30%. Saturday, mostly sunny. A slight chance of showers and thunderstorms in the morning, then a chance of showers and thunderstorms in the afternoon. Highs in the lower 90s. Chance of rain 40%. Saturday night, mostly cloudy with a chance of showers and thunderstorms in the evening, then partly cloudy after midnight. Lows in the mid-70s. Chance of rain 40%. Sunday and Sunday night, partly cloudy. Showers and thunderstorms likely. Highs around 90. Lows in the mid-70s. Chance of rain 70%. Monday and Monday night, partly cloudy. A chance of showers and thunderstorms. Highs in the lower 90s. Lows in the mid-70s. Chance of rain 50%. Heat index values up to 105. Tuesday, mostly sunny. A chance of showers and thunderstorms in the afternoon. Highs in the lower 90s. Chance of rain 30%. Heat index values up to 105. The coastal waters forecast for the following: waters from Suwannee River to Apalachicola, Florida, extending from 20 to 60 nautical miles. Coastal waters from Okaloosa, Walton County line to Mexico Beach out to 20 nautical miles. Coastal waters from Mexico Beach to Apalachicola out to 20 nautical miles. Waters from Okaloosa, Walton County line to Mexico Beach 20 to 60 nautical miles. And waters from Mexico Beach to Apalachicola 20 to 60 nautical miles. Rest of tonight, southwest winds 5 to 10 knots. Waves 1 foot or less. Wave detail, southwest 1 foot at 5 seconds. Protected waters, a light chop. A slight chance of showers and thunderstorms late. Wednesday, southwest winds around 5 knots, becoming south in the afternoon. Waves 1 foot or less. Wave detail, west 1 foot at 4 seconds. Protected waters, a light chop. A slight chance of showers and thunderstorms in the morning. Wednesday night, south winds 5 to 10 knots, diminishing to around 5 knots after midnight. Waves 1 foot or less. Wave detail, southwest 1 foot at 4 seconds. Protected waters, a light chop. A chance of showers and thunderstorms after midnight.

east winds 5 to 10 knots. Waves 1 foot or less. Wave detail, southeast 1 foot at 2 seconds. Protected waters, a light chop. A chance of showers and thunderstorms. Thursday night, east winds 5 to 10 knots. Waves 1 foot or less, then around 2 feet after midnight. Wave detail, southeast 1 foot at 2 seconds, becoming east 1 foot at 2 seconds and southeast 1 foot at 5 seconds. Protected waters, a light chop. A chance of showers and thunderstorms. Friday, east winds 10 to 15 knots. Seas around 2 feet. Wave detail, east 2 feet at 4 seconds. Protected waters, a moderate chop. A chance of showers and thunderstorms. Friday night, east winds 5 to 10 knots. Seas around 2 feet. Protected waters, a light chop. A chance of showers and thunderstorms. Saturday, east winds 5 to 10 knots. Seas 2 to 3 feet. Protected waters, a light chop. A chance of showers and thunderstorms. Saturday night, southeast winds around 5 knots. Seas around 2 feet. Protected waters, smooth. A slight chance of showers and thunderstorms. Sunday, southeast winds around 5 knots. Seas around 2 feet. Protected waters, smooth. A chance of showers and thunderstorms. Sunday night, south winds around 5 knots. Seas around 2 feet. Protected waters, smooth. A slight chance of showers and thunderstorms in the evening. Winds and waves higher and near thunderstorms. The coastal waters forecast for the following St. Andrews Bay waterways. Rest of tonight, southwest winds around 5 knots. Protected waters, smooth. Wednesday, southwest winds around 5 knots, increasing to 5 to 10 knots in the afternoon. Protected waters, a light chop. A slight chance of showers and thunderstorms in the morning, then a chance of showers and thunderstorms in the afternoon. Wednesday night, south winds 5 to 10 knots, diminishing to around 5 knots after midnight. Protected waters, a light chop. Thursday, east winds around 5 knots, becoming south in the afternoon. Protected waters, a light chop. A slight chance of showers. A slight chance of thunderstorms in the afternoon. Thursday night, south winds around 5 knots, becoming east after midnight. Protected waters, smooth. A slight chance of showers and thunderstorms in the evening. Friday, east winds around 5 knots. Protected waters, smooth. A slight chance of showers and thunderstorms in the morning, then a chance of showers and thunderstorms in the afternoon. Friday night, southeast winds around 5 knots, becoming northeast after midnight. Protected waters, smooth. A chance of showers and thunderstorms in the evening. Saturday, northeast winds around 5 knots, becoming southeast in the afternoon. Protected waters, smooth. A chance of showers and thunderstorms. Saturday night, southeast winds around 5 knots. Protected waters, smooth. A chance of showers and thunderstorms, mainly in the evening. Sunday, east winds around 5 knots, becoming south in the afternoon. Protected waters, a light chop. A chance of showers and thunderstorms. Sunday night, south winds 5 to 10 knots, diminishing to around 5 knots after midnight. Protected waters, a light chop. A chance of showers and thunderstorms in the evening. Winds and waves higher and near thunderstorms. The Tropical Weather Outlook. For the North Atlantic, Caribbean Sea, and the Gulf of America, tropical cyclone formation is not expected during the next 7 days. The Surf Zone Forecast General Outlook. Surf heights of 1 to 2 feet today will lead to a moderate risk for rip currents for most beaches, with west-facing beaches in Gulf County facing a high risk due to ongoing onshore winds and long swells. Based on communication with area beach officials, the following flags are flying at area beaches: Walton, Yellow Bay, Yellow State Park Gulf Beaches, Red West-facing Gulf Beaches, Red South-facing Gulf Beaches, Yellow Franklin, Yellow. Tide information for Wednesday, August 5, 2026. St. Marks River entrance. Low 12:34 a.m., high 6:34 a.m., low 1:42 p.m., high 8:13 p.m. Apalachicola. Low 2:08 a.m., high 8:15 a.m., low 4:13 p.m., high 11:44 p.m. St. Andrews Bay at Panama City. High 2:47 a.m., low 3:08 p.m. Note that the times of high and low tide are 3 minutes earlier at Shell Point than at the St. Marks River entrance. The average water temperature at Apalachicola was 86.0 degrees. Sunrise and sunset in Tallahassee.

August 5th, 2026, sunrise 6:58 a.m. Eastern Daylight Time, sunset 8:28 p.m. Eastern Daylight Time. 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The latest weather and forecast information can also be accessed by calling our automated forecast line at 850-942-8851. The current time is 12:42 a.m. Eastern Daylight Time. These are the midnight Eastern Daylight Time conditions. At the Tallahassee Airport, it was clear. The temperature was 78 degrees. The wind was east at 3 miles an hour. At Florida State University, the temperature was 79 degrees. The wind was south at 3 miles an hour. At Apalachicola, it was clear. The temperature was 80 degrees. The wind was southwest at 5 miles an hour. At Panama City Northwest, it was clear. The temperature was 76 degrees. The wind was calm. The report from Dothan was not available. At Albany, it was clear. The temperature was 78 degrees. The wind was calm. At Valdosta, it was partly cloudy. The temperature was 76 degrees. The wind was calm. Over the marine area, at the buoy south of Apalachicola, winds were south at 6 knots and seas were 1 foot. At the buoy south of Panama City, winds were west at 4 knots and seas were 1 foot. At the buoy south of Pensacola, winds were southwest at 8 knots and seas were 1 foot. The forecast for the local area. Tonight, partly cloudy with a chance of showers and thunderstorms this evening, then mostly clear after midnight. Lows in the lower 70s. South winds around 5 miles per hour. Chance of rain 40%. Wednesday, sunny. A chance of showers and thunderstorms in the afternoon. Highs in the lower 90s. Light and variable winds, becoming south 5 to 10 miles per hour in the afternoon. Chance of rain 50%. Wednesday night, partly cloudy. Lows in the lower 70s. South winds 5 to 10 miles per hour in the evening, becoming light and variable. Thursday, mostly sunny. A chance of showers and thunderstorms in the afternoon. Highs in the lower 90s. Southeast winds around 5 miles per hour. Chance of rain 50%. Thursday night, a chance of thunderstorms in the evening. Partly cloudy with a chance of showers. Lows in the lower 70s. East winds around 5 miles per hour. Chance of rain 50%. Friday and Friday night, partly cloudy. A chance of showers and thunderstorms. Highs in the lower 90s. Lows in the lower 70s. Chance of rain 30%. Saturday, mostly sunny. A slight chance of showers and thunderstorms in the morning, then a chance of showers and thunderstorms in the afternoon. Highs in the lower 90s. Chance of rain 40%. Saturday night, mostly cloudy with a chance of showers and thunderstorms in the evening, then partly cloudy after midnight. Lows in the mid-70s. Chance of rain 40%. Sunday and Sunday night, partly cloudy. Showers and thunderstorms likely. Highs around 90. Lows in the mid-70s. Chance of rain 70%. Monday and Monday night, partly cloudy. A chance of showers and thunderstorms. Highs in the lower 90s. Lows in the mid-70s. Chance of rain 50%. Heat index values up to 105. Tuesday, mostly sunny. A chance of showers and thunderstorms in the afternoon. Highs in the lower 90s. Chance of rain 30%. Heat index values up to 105. The coastal waters forecast for the following: waters from Suwannee River to Apalachicola, Florida, extending from 20 to 60 nautical miles, coastal waters from Okaloosa-Walton County line to Mexico Beach out to 20 nautical miles, coastal waters from Mexico Beach to Apalachicola out to 20 nautical miles, waters from Okaloosa-Walton County line to Mexico Beach 20 to 60 nautical miles, and waters from Mexico Beach to Apalachicola 20 to 60 nautical miles. Rest of tonight, southwest winds 5 to 10 knots. Waves 1 foot or less. Wave detail, southwest 1 foot at 5 seconds. Protected waters, a light chop. A slight chance of showers and thunderstorms late. Wednesday, southwest winds around 5 knots, becoming south in the afternoon. Waves 1 foot or less. Wave detail, west 1 foot at 4 seconds.
Protected waters, a light shop. A slight chance of showers and thunderstorms in the morning. Wednesday night, south winds 5 to 10 knots, diminishing to around 5 knots after midnight. Waves 1 foot or less. Wave detail, southwest 1 foot at 4 seconds. Protected waters, a light shop. A chance of showers and thunderstorms after midnight. Thursday, east winds 5 to 10 knots. Waves 1 foot or less. Wave detail, southeast 1 foot at 2 seconds. Protected waters, a light shop. A chance of showers and thunderstorms. Thursday night, east winds 5 to 10 knots. Waves 1 foot or less, then around 2 feet after midnight. Wave detail, southeast 1 foot at 2 seconds, becoming east 1 foot at 2 seconds and southeast 1 foot at 5 seconds. Protected waters, a light shop. A chance of showers and thunderstorms. Friday, east winds 10 to 15 knots. Seas around 2 feet. Wave detail, east 2 feet at 4 seconds. Protected waters, a moderate chop. A chance of showers and thunderstorms. Friday night, east winds 5 to 10 knots. Seas around 2 feet. Protected waters, a light chop. A chance of showers and thunderstorms. Saturday, east winds 5 to 10 knots. Seas 2 to 3 feet. Protected waters, a light chop. A chance of showers and thunderstorms. Saturday night, southeast winds around 5 knots. Seas around 2 feet. Protected waters, smooth. A slight chance of showers and thunderstorms. Sunday, southeast winds around 5 knots. Seas around 2 feet. Protected waters, smooth. A chance of showers and thunderstorms. Sunday night, south winds around 5 knots. Seas around 2 feet. Protected waters, smooth. A slight chance of showers and thunderstorms in the evening. Winds and waves higher and near thunderstorms. The coastal waters forecast for the following St. Andrews Bay waterways. Rest of tonight, southwest winds around 5 knots. Protected waters, smooth. Wednesday, southwest winds around 5 knots, increasing to 5 to 10 knots in the afternoon. Protected waters, a light chop. A slight chance of showers and thunderstorms in the morning, then a chance of showers and thunderstorms in the afternoon. Wednesday night, south winds 5 to 10 knots, diminishing to around 5 knots after midnight. Protected waters, a light chop. Thursday, east winds around 5 knots, becoming south in the afternoon. Protected waters, a light chop. A slight chance of showers. A slight chance of thunderstorms in the afternoon. Thursday night, south winds around 5 knots, becoming east after midnight. Protected waters, smooth. A slight chance of showers and thunderstorms in the evening. Friday, east winds around 5 knots. Protected waters, smooth. A slight chance of showers and thunderstorms in the morning, then a chance of showers and thunderstorms in the afternoon. Friday night, southeast winds around 5 knots, becoming northeast after midnight. Protected waters, smooth. A chance of showers and thunderstorms in the evening. Saturday, northeast winds around 5 knots, becoming southeast in the afternoon. Protected waters, smooth. A chance of showers and thunderstorms. Saturday night, southeast winds around 5 knots. Protected waters, smooth. A chance of showers and thunderstorms, mainly in the evening. Sunday, east winds around 5 knots, becoming south in the afternoon. Protected waters, a light chop. A chance of showers and thunderstorms. Sunday night, south winds 5 to 10 knots, diminishing to around 5 knots after midnight. Protected waters, a light chop. A chance of showers and thunderstorms in the evening. Winds and waves higher and near thunderstorms. The Tropical Weather Outlook. For the North Atlantic, Caribbean Sea, and the Gulf of America, tropical cyclone formation is not expected during the next 7 days. The surf zone forecast general outlook. Surf heights of 1 to 2 feet today will lead to a moderate risk for rip currents for most beaches, with west-facing beaches in Gulf County facing a high risk due to ongoing onshore winds and long swells. Based on communication with area beach officials, the following flags are flying at area beaches: Walton, Yellow Bay, Yellow State Park Gulf Beaches, Red West-facing Gulf Beaches, Red South-facing Gulf Beaches, Yellow Franklin, Yellow. Tide information for Wednesday, August 5, 2026. St. Mark's River entrance. Low 12:34 a.m., high 6:34 a.m., low 1:42 p.m., high 8:13 p.m. Apalachicola. Low 2:08 a.m.

a.m., high 8:15 a.m., low 4:13 p.m., high 11:44 p.m. St. Andrews Bay of Panama City. High 2:47 a.m., low 3:08 p.m. Note that the times of high and low tide are 3 minutes earlier at Shell Point than at the St. Mark's River entrance. The average water temperature at Apalachicola was 86.0 degrees. Sunrise and sunset in Tallahassee. August 5, 2026, sunrise 6:58 a.m. Eastern Daylight Time, sunset 8:28 p.m. Eastern Daylight Time. 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The latest weather and forecast information can also be accessed by calling our automated forecast line at 850-942-8851. The current time is 12:53 a.m. Eastern Daylight Time. These are the midnight Eastern Daylight Time conditions. At the Tallahassee Airport, it was clear. The temperature was 78 degrees. The wind was east at 3 miles an hour. At Florida State University, the temperature was 79 degrees. The wind was south at 3 miles an hour. At Apalachicola, it was clear. The temperature was 80 degrees. The wind was southwest at 5 miles an hour. At Panama City Northwest, it was clear. The temperature was 76 degrees. The wind was calm. The report from Dothan was not available. At Albany, it was clear. The temperature was 78 degrees. The wind was calm. At Valdosta, it was partly cloudy. The temperature was 76 degrees. The wind was calm. Over the marine area, at the buoy south of Apalachicola, winds were south at 6 knots and seas were 1 foot. At the buoy south of Panama City, winds were west at 4 knots and seas were 1 foot. At the buoy south of Pensacola, winds were southwest at 8 knots and seas were 1 foot. The forecast for the local area. Tonight, partly cloudy with a chance of showers and thunderstorms this evening, then mostly clear after midnight. Lows in the lower 70s. South winds around 5 miles per hour. Chance of rain 40%. Wednesday, sunny. A chance of showers and thunderstorms in the afternoon. Highs in the lower 90s. Light and variable winds, becoming south 5 to 10 miles per hour in the afternoon. Chance of rain 50%. Wednesday night, partly cloudy. Lows in the lower 70s. South winds 5 to 10 miles per hour in the evening, becoming light and variable. Thursday, mostly sunny. A chance of showers and thunderstorms in the afternoon. Highs in the lower 90s. Southeast winds around 5 miles per hour. Chance of rain 50%. Thursday night, a chance of thunderstorms in the evening. Partly cloudy with a chance of showers. Lows in the lower 70s. East winds around 5 miles per hour. Chance of rain 50%. Friday and Friday night, partly cloudy. A chance of showers and thunderstorms. Highs in the lower 90s. Lows in the lower 70s. Chance of rain 30%. Saturday, mostly sunny. A slight chance of showers and thunderstorms in the morning, then a chance of showers and thunderstorms in the afternoon. Highs in the lower 90s. Chance of rain 40%. Saturday night, mostly cloudy with a chance of showers and thunderstorms in the evening, then partly cloudy after midnight. Lows in the mid-70s. Chance of rain 40%. Sunday and Sunday night, partly cloudy. Showers and thunderstorms likely. Highs around 90. Lows in the mid-70s. Chance of rain 70%. Monday and Monday night, partly cloudy. A chance of showers and thunderstorms. Highs in the lower 90s. Lows in the mid-70s. Chance of rain 50%. Heat index values up to 105. Tuesday, mostly sunny. A chance of showers and thunderstorms in the afternoon. Highs in the lower 90s. Chance of rain 30%. Heat index values up to 105. The coastal waters forecast for the following: waters from Suwannee River to Apalachicola, Florida, extending from 20 to 60 nautical miles, coastal waters from Okaloosa-Walton County line to Mexico Beach out to 20 nautical miles, coastal waters from Mexico Beach to Apalachicola out to 20 nautical miles, waters from Okaloosa-Walton County line to Mexico Beach 20 to 60 nautical miles, and waters from Mexico Beach to Apalachicola 20 to 60 nautical miles. Rest of tonight,

southwest winds 5 to 10 knots. Waves 1 foot or less. Wave detail, southwest 1 foot at 5 seconds. Protected waters, a light chop. A slight chance of showers and thunderstorms late. Wednesday, southwest winds around 5 knots, becoming south in the afternoon. Waves 1 foot or less. Wave detail, west 1 foot at 4 seconds. Protected waters, a light chop. A slight chance of showers and thunderstorms in the morning. Wednesday night, south winds 5 to 10 knots, diminishing to around 5 knots after midnight. Waves 1 foot or less. Wave detail, southwest 1 foot at 4 seconds. Protected waters, a light chop. A chance of showers and thunderstorms after midnight. Thursday, east winds 5 to 10 knots. Waves 1 foot or less. Wave detail, southeast 1 foot at 2 seconds. Protected waters, a light chop. A chance of showers and thunderstorms. Thursday night, east winds 5 to 10 knots. Waves 1 foot or less, then around 2 feet after midnight. Wave detail, southeast 1 foot at 2 seconds, becoming east 1 foot at 2 seconds and southeast 1 foot at 5 seconds. Protected waters, a light chop. A chance of showers and thunderstorms. Friday, east winds 10 to 15 knots. Seas around 2 feet. Wave detail, east 2 feet at 4 seconds. Protected waters, a moderate chop. A chance of showers and thunderstorms. Friday night, east winds 5 to 10 knots. Seas around 2 feet. Protected waters, a light chop. A chance of showers and thunderstorms. Saturday, east winds 5 to 10 knots. Seas 2 to 3 feet. Protected waters, a light chop. A chance of showers and thunderstorms. Saturday night, southeast winds around 5 knots. Seas around 2 feet. Protected waters, smooth, a slight chance of showers and thunderstorms. Sunday, southeast winds around 5 knots. Seas around 2 feet. Protected waters, smooth, a chance of showers and thunderstorms. Sunday night, south winds around 5 knots. Seas around 2 feet. Protected waters, smooth, a slight chance of showers and thunderstorms in the evening. Winds and waves higher and near thunderstorms. The coastal waters forecast for the following St. Andrews Bay waterways. Rest of tonight, southwest winds around 5 knots. Protected waters smooth. Wednesday, southwest winds around 5 knots, increasing to 5 to 10 knots in the afternoon. Protected waters a light chop. A slight chance of showers and thunderstorms in the morning, then a chance of showers and thunderstorms in the afternoon. Wednesday night, south winds 5 to 10 knots, diminishing to around 5 knots after midnight. Protected waters a light chop. Thursday, east winds around 5 knots, becoming south in the afternoon. Protected waters a light chop. A slight chance of showers. A slight chance of thunderstorms in the afternoon. Thursday night, south winds around 5 knots, becoming east after midnight. Protected waters smooth, a slight chance of showers and thunderstorms in the evening. Friday, east winds around 5 knots. Protected waters smooth, a slight chance of showers and thunderstorms in the morning, then a chance of showers and thunderstorms in the afternoon. Friday night, southeast winds around 5 knots, becoming northeast after midnight. Protected waters smooth, a chance of showers and thunderstorms in the evening. Saturday, northeast winds around 5 knots, becoming southeast in the afternoon. Protected waters smooth, a chance of showers and thunderstorms. Saturday night, southeast winds around 5 knots. Protected waters smooth, a chance of showers and thunderstorms, mainly in the evening. Sunday, east winds around 5 knots, becoming south in the afternoon. Protected waters a light chop. A chance of showers and thunderstorms. Sunday night, south winds 5 to 10 knots, diminishing to around 5 knots after midnight. Protected waters a light chop. A chance of showers and thunderstorms in the evening. Winds and waves higher and near thunderstorms. The tropical weather outlook. For the North Atlantic, Caribbean Sea and the Gulf of America, tropical cyclone formation is not expected during the next 7 days. The surf zone forecast general outlook. Surf heights of 1 to 2 feet today will lead to a moderate risk for rip currents for most beaches, with west-facing beaches in Gulf County facing a high risk due to ongoing onshore winds and long swells. Based on communication with area beach officials, the following flags are flying at area beaches: Walton.

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The latest weather and forecast information can also be accessed by calling our automated forecast line at 850-942-8851. The current time is 1:03 a.m. Eastern Daylight Time. These are the 1 a.m. Eastern Daylight Time conditions. At the Tallahassee Airport, it was clear. The temperature was 77 degrees. The wind was south at 3 miles an hour. The report from Florida State University was not available. At Apalachicola, it was clear. The temperature was 76 degrees. The wind was calm. At Panama City Northwest, it was clear. The temperature was 76 degrees. The wind was calm. At Dothan, it was partly cloudy. The temperature was 78 degrees. The wind was southwest at 6 miles an hour. At Albany, it was partly cloudy. The temperature was 77 degrees. The wind was southeast at 7 miles an hour. At Valdosta, it was partly cloudy. The temperature was 76 degrees. The wind was calm. Over the marine area, at the buoy south of Apalachicola, winds were south at 8 knots. At the buoy south of Panama City, winds were southwest at 4 knots. At the buoy south of Pensacola, winds were southwest at 8 knots. The forecast for the local area. Tonight, partly cloudy with a chance of showers and thunderstorms this evening, then mostly clear after midnight. Lows in the lower 70s. South winds around 5 miles per hour. Chance of rain 40%. Wednesday, sunny. A chance of showers and thunderstorms in the afternoon. Highs in the lower 90s. Light and variable winds, becoming south 5 to 10 miles per hour in the afternoon. Chance of rain 50%. Wednesday night, partly cloudy. Lows in the lower 70s. South winds 5 to 10 miles per hour in the evening, becoming light and variable. Thursday, mostly sunny. A chance of showers and thunderstorms in the afternoon. Highs in the lower 90s. Southeast winds around 5 miles per hour. Chance of rain 50%. Thursday night, a chance of thunderstorms in the evening. Partly cloudy with a chance of showers. Lows in the lower 70s. East winds around 5 miles per hour. Chance of rain 50%. Friday and Friday night, partly cloudy. A chance of showers and thunderstorms. Highs in the lower 90s. Lows in the lower 70s. Chance of rain 30%. Saturday, mostly sunny. A slight chance of showers and thunderstorms in the morning, then a chance of showers and thunderstorms in the afternoon. Highs in the lower 90s. Chance of rain 40%. Saturday night, mostly cloudy with a chance of showers and thunderstorms in the evening, then partly cloudy after midnight. Lows in the mid-70s. Chance of rain 40%. Sunday and Sunday night, partly cloudy. Showers and thunderstorms likely. Highs around 90. Lows in the mid-70s. Chance of rain 70%. Monday and Monday night, partly cloudy. A chance of showers and thunderstorms. Highs in the lower 90s. Lows in the mid-70s. Chance of rain 50%. Heat index values up to 105. Tuesday, mostly sunny. A chance of showers and thunderstorms in the afternoon. Highs in the lower 90s. Chance of rain 30%. Heat index values up to 105. The coastal waters forecast for the following waters from Suwannee River to Apalachicola, Florida, extending from 20 to 60 nautical miles, coastal waters from Okaloosa-Walton County line to Mexico Beach out to 20 nautical miles, coastal waters from Mexico Beach to Apalachicola out to 20 nautical miles, waters from Okaloosa-Walton County line to Mexico Beach 20 to 60 nautical miles, and waters from Mexico Beach to Apalachicola 20 to 60 nautical miles. Rest of tonight, southwest winds 5 to 10 knots. Waves 1 foot or less. Wave detail, southwest 1 foot at 5 seconds. Protected waters, a light chop. A slight chance of showers and thunderstorms late. Wednesday, southwest winds around 5 knots, becoming south in the afternoon. Waves 1 foot or less. Wave detail, west 1 foot at 4 seconds. Protected waters, a light chop.

a slight chance of showers and thunderstorms in the morning. Wednesday night, south winds 5 to 10 knots, diminishing to around 5 knots after midnight. Waves 1 foot or less. Wave detail, southwest 1 foot at 4 seconds. Protected waters, a light chop. A chance of showers and thunderstorms after midnight. Thursday, east winds 5 to 10 knots. Waves 1 foot or less. Wave detail, southeast 1 foot at 2 seconds. Protected waters, a light chop. A chance of showers and thunderstorms. Thursday night, east winds 5 to 10 knots. Waves 1 foot or less, then around 2 feet after midnight. Wave detail, southeast 1 foot at 2 seconds, becoming east 1 foot at 2 seconds and southeast 1 foot at 5 seconds. Protected waters, a light chop. A chance of showers and thunderstorms. Friday, east winds 10 to 15 knots. Seas around 2 feet. Wave detail, east 2 feet at 4 seconds. Protected waters, a moderate chop. A chance of showers and thunderstorms. Friday night, east winds 5 to 10 knots. Seas around 2 feet. Protected waters, a light chop. A chance of showers and thunderstorms. Saturday, east winds 5 to 10 knots. Seas 2 to 3 feet. Protected waters, a light chop. A chance of showers and thunderstorms. Saturday night, southeast winds around 5 knots. Seas around 2 feet. Protected waters, smooth. A slight chance of showers and thunderstorms. Sunday, southeast winds around 5 knots. Seas around 2 feet. Protected waters, smooth. A chance of showers and thunderstorms. Sunday night, south winds around 5 knots. Seas around 2 feet. Protected waters, smooth. A slight chance of showers and thunderstorms in the evening. Winds and waves higher and near thunderstorms. The coastal waters forecast for the following St. Andrews Bay waterways. Rest of tonight, southwest winds around 5 knots. Protected waters, smooth. Wednesday, southwest winds around 5 knots, increasing to 5 to 10 knots in the afternoon. Protected waters, a light chop. A slight chance of showers and thunderstorms in the morning, then a chance of showers and thunderstorms in the afternoon. Wednesday night, south winds 5 to 10 knots, diminishing to around 5 knots after midnight. Protected waters, a light chop. Thursday, east winds around 5 knots, becoming south in the afternoon. Protected waters, a light chop. A slight chance of showers. A slight chance of thunderstorms in the afternoon. Thursday night, south winds around 5 knots, becoming east after midnight. Protected waters, smooth. A slight chance of showers and thunderstorms in the evening. Friday, east winds around 5 knots. Protected waters, smooth. A slight chance of showers and thunderstorms in the morning, then a chance of showers and thunderstorms in the afternoon. Friday night, southeast winds around 5 knots, becoming northeast after midnight. Protected waters, smooth. A chance of showers and thunderstorms in the evening. Saturday, northeast winds around 5 knots, becoming southeast in the afternoon. Protected waters, smooth. A chance of showers and thunderstorms. Saturday night, southeast winds around 5 knots. Protected waters, smooth. A chance of showers and thunderstorms, mainly in the evening. Sunday, east winds around 5 knots, becoming south in the afternoon. Protected waters, a light chop. A chance of showers and thunderstorms. Sunday night, south winds 5 to 10 knots, diminishing to around 5 knots after midnight. Protected waters, a light chop. A chance of showers and thunderstorms in the evening. Winds and waves higher and near thunderstorms. The surf zone forecasts general outlook. Surf heights of 1 to 2 feet today will lead to a moderate risk for rip currents for most beaches, with west-facing beaches in Gulf County facing a high risk due to ongoing onshore winds and long swells. Based on communication with area beach officials, the following flags are flying at area beaches: Walton, Yellow Bay, Yellow State Park Gulf Beaches, Red West Facing Gulf Beaches, Red South Facing Gulf Beaches, Yellow Franklin, Yellow. Tide information for Wednesday, August 5, 2026. St. Marks River entrance. Low 12:34 a.m., high 6:34 a.m., low 1:42 p.m., high 8:13 p.m. Apalachicola. Low 2:08 a.m., high 8:15 a.m., low 4:13 p.m., high 11:44 p.m. St. Andrews Bay at Panama City. High 2:47 a.m., low 3:08 p.m. Note that the time

Times of high and low tide are 3 minutes earlier at Shell Point than at the St. Mark's River entrance. The average water temperature at Apalachicola was 86.0 degrees. Sunrise and sunset in Tallahassee. August 5, 2026, sunrise 6:58 a.m. Eastern Daylight Time, sunset 8:28 p.m. Eastern Daylight Time. 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The latest weather and forecast information can also be accessed by calling our automated forecast line at 850-942-8851. The current time is 1:13 a.m. Eastern Daylight Time. These are the 1 a.m. Eastern Daylight Time conditions. At the Tallahassee Airport, it was clear. The temperature was 77 degrees. The wind was south at 3 miles an hour. At Florida State University, the temperature was 79 degrees. The wind was southwest at 5 miles an hour. At Apalachicola, it was clear. The temperature was 76 degrees. The wind was calm. At Panama City Northwest, it was clear. The temperature was 76 degrees. The wind was calm. At Dothan, it was partly cloudy. The temperature was 78 degrees. The wind was southwest at 6 miles an hour. At Albany, it was partly cloudy. The temperature was 77 degrees. The wind was southeast at 7 miles an hour. At Valdosta, it was partly cloudy. The temperature was 76 degrees. The wind was calm. Over the marine area, at the buoy south of Apalachicola, winds were south at 8 knots. At the buoy south of Panama City, winds were southwest at 4 knots. At the buoy south of Pensacola, winds were southwest at 8 knots. The forecast for the local area. Tonight, partly cloudy with a chance of showers and thunderstorms this evening, then mostly clear after midnight. Lows in the lower 70s. South winds around 5 miles per hour. Chance of rain 40%. Wednesday, sunny. A chance of showers and thunderstorms in the afternoon. Highs in the lower 90s. Light and variable winds, becoming south 5 to 10 miles per hour in the afternoon. Chance of rain 50%. Wednesday night, partly cloudy. Lows in the lower 70s. South winds 5 to 10 miles per hour in the evening, becoming light and variable. Thursday, mostly sunny. A chance of showers and thunderstorms in the afternoon. Highs in the lower 90s. Southeast winds around 5 miles per hour. Chance of rain 50%. Thursday night, a chance of thunderstorms in the evening. Partly cloudy with a chance of showers. Lows in the lower 70s. East winds around 5 miles per hour. Chance of rain 50%. Friday and Friday night, partly cloudy. A chance of showers and thunderstorms. Highs in the lower 90s. Lows in the lower 70s. Chance of rain 30%. Saturday, mostly sunny. A slight chance of showers and thunderstorms in the morning, then a chance of showers and thunderstorms in the afternoon. Highs in the lower 90s. Chance of rain 40%. Saturday night, mostly cloudy with a chance of showers and thunderstorms in the evening, then partly cloudy after midnight. Lows in the mid-70s. Chance of rain 40%. Sunday and Sunday night, partly cloudy. Showers and thunderstorms likely. Highs around 90. Lows in the mid-70s. Chance of rain 70%. Monday and Monday night, partly cloudy. A chance of showers and thunderstorms. Highs in the lower 90s. Lows in the mid-70s. Chance of rain 50%. Heat index values up to 105. Tuesday, mostly sunny. A chance of showers and thunderstorms in the afternoon. Highs in the lower 90s. Chance of rain 30%. Heat index values up to 105. The coastal waters forecast for the following: waters from Suwannee River to Apalachicola, Florida, extending from 20 to 60 nautical miles, coastal waters from Okaloosa-Walton County line to Mexico Beach out to 20 nautical miles, coastal waters from Mexico Beach to Apalachicola out to 20 nautical miles, waters from Okaloosa-Walton County line to Mexico Beach 20 to 60 nautical miles, and waters from Mexico Beach to Apalachicola 20 to 60 nautical miles. Rest of tonight, southwest winds 5 to 10 knots. Waves 1 foot or less. Wave detail,
southwest.

Rest 1 foot at 5 seconds. Protected waters, a light shop. A slight chance of showers and thunderstorms late. Wednesday, southwest winds around 5 knots, becoming south in the afternoon. Waves 1 foot or less. Wave detail, rest 1 foot at 4 seconds. Protected waters, a light shop. A slight chance of showers and thunderstorms in the morning. Wednesday night, south winds 5 to 10 knots, diminishing to around 5 knots after midnight. Waves 1 foot or less. Wave detail, southwest 1 foot at 4 seconds. Protected waters, a light shop. A chance of showers and thunderstorms after midnight. Thursday, east winds 5 to 10 knots. Waves 1 foot or less. Wave detail, southeast 1 foot at 2 seconds. Protected waters, a light shop. A chance of showers and thunderstorms. Thursday night, east winds 5 to 10 knots. Waves 1 foot or less, then around 2 feet after midnight. Wave detail, southeast 1 foot at 2 seconds, becoming east 1 foot at 2 seconds and southeast 1 foot at 5 seconds. Protected waters, a light shop. A chance of showers and thunderstorms. Friday, east winds 10 to 15 knots. Seas around 2 feet. Wave detail, east 2 feet at 4 seconds. Protected waters, a moderate chop. A chance of showers and thunderstorms. Friday night, east winds 5 to 10 knots. Seas around 2 feet. Protected waters, a light chop. A chance of showers and thunderstorms. Saturday, east winds 5 to 10 knots. Seas 2 to 3 feet. Protected waters, a light chop. A chance of showers and thunderstorms. Saturday night, southeast winds around 5 knots. Seas around 2 feet. Protected waters, smooth, a slight chance of showers and thunderstorms. Sunday, southeast winds around 5 knots. Seas around 2 feet. Protected waters, smooth, a chance of showers and thunderstorms. Sunday night, south winds around 5 knots. Seas around 2 feet. Protected waters, smooth, a slight chance of showers and thunderstorms in the evening. Winds and waves higher and near thunderstorms. The coastal waters forecast for the following St. Andrews Bay waterways. Rest of tonight, southwest winds around 5 knots. Protected waters smooth. Wednesday, southwest winds around 5 knots, increasing to 5 to 10 knots in the afternoon. Protected waters a light chop. A slight chance of showers and thunderstorms in the morning, then a chance of showers and thunderstorms in the afternoon. Wednesday night, south winds 5 to 10 knots, diminishing to around 5 knots after midnight. Protected waters a light chop. Thursday, east winds around 5 knots, becoming south in the afternoon. Protected waters a light chop. A slight chance of showers. A slight chance of thunderstorms in the afternoon. Thursday night, south winds around 5 knots, becoming east after midnight. Protected waters smooth, a slight chance of showers and thunderstorms in the evening. Friday, east winds around 5 knots. Protected waters smooth, a slight chance of showers and thunderstorms in the morning, then a chance of showers and thunderstorms in the afternoon. Friday night, southeast winds around 5 knots, becoming northeast after midnight. Protected waters smooth, a chance of showers and thunderstorms in the evening. Saturday, northeast winds around 5 knots, becoming southeast in the afternoon. Protected waters smooth, a chance of showers and thunderstorms. Saturday night, southeast winds around 5 knots. Protected waters smooth, a chance of showers and thunderstorms, mainly in the evening. Sunday, east winds around 5 knots, becoming south in the afternoon. Protected waters a light chop. A chance of showers and thunderstorms. Sunday night, south winds 5 to 10 knots, diminishing to around 5 knots after midnight. Protected waters a light chop. A chance of showers and thunderstorms in the evening. Winds and waves higher and near thunderstorms. The tropical weather outlook. For the North Atlantic, Caribbean Sea and the Gulf of America, tropical cyclone formation is not expected during the next 7 days. The surf zone forecast general outlook. Surf heights of 1 to 2 feet today will lead to a moderate risk for rip currents for most beaches, with west-facing beaches in Gulf County facing a high risk due to ongoing onshore winds and long swells.
Based on communication with area beach officials, the following flags are flying at area beaches: Walton, Yellow Bay, Yellow State Park Golf Beaches, Red West Facing Golf Beaches, Red South Facing Golf Beaches, Yellow Franklin, Yellow. Tide information for Wednesday, August 5th, 2026. St. Mark's River entrance. Low 12:34 a.m., high 6:34 a.m., low 1:42 p.m., high 8:13 p.m. Apalachicola. Low 2:08 a.m., high 8:15 a.m., low 4:13 p.m., high 11:44 p.m. St. Andrews Bay of Panama City. High 2:47 a.m., low 3:08 p.m. Note that the times of high and low tide are 3 minutes earlier at Shell Point than at the St. Mark's River entrance. The average water temperature at Apalachicola was 86.0 degrees. Sunrise and sunset in Tallahassee. August 5, 2026, sunrise 6:58 a.m. Eastern Daylight Time, sunset 8:28 p.m. Eastern Daylight Time. 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The latest weather and forecast information can also be accessed by calling our automated forecast line at 850-942-8851. The current time is 1:24 a.m. Eastern Daylight Time. These are the 1 a.m. Eastern Daylight Time conditions. At the Tallahassee Airport, it was clear. The temperature was 77 degrees. The wind was south at 3 miles an hour. At Florida State University, the temperature was 79 degrees. The wind was southwest at 5 miles an hour. At Apalachicola, it was clear. The temperature was 76 degrees. The wind was calm. At Panama City Northwest, it was clear. The temperature was 76 degrees. The wind was calm. At Dothan, it was partly cloudy. The temperature was 78 degrees. The wind was southwest at 6 miles an hour. At Albany, it was partly cloudy. The temperature was 77 degrees. The wind was southeast at 7 miles an hour. At Valdosta, it was partly cloudy. The temperature was 76 degrees. The wind was calm. Over the marine area, at the buoy south of Apalachicola, winds were south at 8 knots. At the buoy south of Panama City, winds were southwest at 4 knots. At the buoy south of Pensacola, winds were southwest at 8 knots. The forecast for the local area. Tonight, partly cloudy with a chance of showers and thunderstorms this evening, then mostly clear after midnight. Lows in the lower 70s. South winds around 5 miles per hour. Chance of rain 40%. Wednesday, sunny. A chance of showers and thunderstorms in the afternoon. Highs in the lower 90s. Light and variable winds, becoming south 5 to 10 miles per hour in the afternoon. Chance of rain 50%. Wednesday night, partly cloudy. Lows in the lower 70s. South winds 5 to 10 miles per hour in the evening, becoming light and variable. Thursday, mostly sunny. A chance of showers and thunderstorms in the afternoon. Highs in the lower 90s. Southeast winds around 5 miles per hour. Chance of rain 50%. Thursday night, a chance of thunderstorms in the evening. Partly cloudy with a chance of showers. Lows in the lower 70s. East winds around 5 miles per hour. Chance of rain 50%. Friday and Friday night, partly cloudy. A chance of showers and thunderstorms. Highs in the lower 90s. Lows in the lower 70s. Chance of rain 30%. Saturday, mostly sunny. A slight chance of showers and thunderstorms in the morning, then a chance of showers and thunderstorms in the afternoon. Highs in the lower 90s. Chance of rain 40%. Saturday night, mostly cloudy with a chance of showers and thunderstorms in the evening, then partly cloudy after midnight. Lows in the mid-70s. Chance of rain 40%. Sunday and Sunday night, partly cloudy. Showers and thunderstorms likely. Highs around 90. Lows in the mid-70s. Chance of rain 70%. Monday and Monday night, partly cloudy. A chance of showers and thunderstorms. Highs in the lower 90s. Lows in the mid-70s. Chance of rain 50%. Heat index values up to 105. Tuesday, mostly sunny.
A chance of showers and thunderstorms in the afternoon. Highs in the lower 90s. Chance of rain 30%. Heat index values up to 105. The coastal waters forecast for the following waters from

Guam E River to Apalachicola, Florida, extending from 20 to 60 nautical miles. Coastal waters from Okaloosa, Walton County line to Mexico Beach out to 20 nautical miles. Coastal waters from Mexico Beach to Apalachicola out to 20 nautical miles. Waters from Okaloosa, Walton County line to Mexico Beach 20 to 60 nautical miles. And waters from Mexico Beach to Apalachicola 20 to 60 nautical miles. Rest of tonight, southwest winds 5 to 10 knots. Waves 1 foot or less. Wave detail, southwest 1 foot at 5 seconds. Protected waters, a light chop. A slight chance of showers and thunderstorms late. Wednesday, southwest winds around 5 knots, becoming south in the afternoon. Waves 1 foot or less. Wave detail, west 1 foot at 4 seconds. Protected waters, a light chop. A slight chance of showers and thunderstorms in the morning. Wednesday night, south winds 5 to 10 knots, diminishing to around 5 knots after midnight. Waves 1 foot or less. Wave detail, southwest 1 foot at 4 seconds. Protected waters, a light chop. A chance of showers and thunderstorms after midnight. Thursday, east winds 5 to 10 knots. Waves 1 foot or less. Wave detail, southeast 1 foot at 2 seconds. Protected waters, a light chop. A chance of showers and thunderstorms. Thursday night, east winds 5 to 10 knots. Waves 1 foot or less, then around 2 feet after midnight. Wave detail, southeast 1 foot at 2 seconds, becoming east 1 foot at 2 seconds and southeast 1 foot at 5 seconds. Protected waters, a light chop. A chance of showers and thunderstorms. Friday, east winds 10 to 15 knots. Seas around 2 feet. Wave detail, east 2 feet at 4 seconds. Protected waters, a moderate chop. A chance of showers and thunderstorms. Friday night, east winds 5 to 10 knots. Seas around 2 feet. Protected waters, a light chop. A chance of showers and thunderstorms. Saturday, east winds 5 to 10 knots. Seas 2 to 3 feet. Protected waters, a light chop. A chance of showers and thunderstorms. Saturday night, southeast winds around 5 knots. Seas around 2 feet. Protected waters, smooth. A slight chance of showers and thunderstorms. Sunday, southeast winds around 5 knots. Seas around 2 feet. Protected waters, smooth. A chance of showers and thunderstorms. Sunday night, south winds around 5 knots. Seas around 2 feet. Protected waters, smooth. A slight chance of showers and thunderstorms in the evening. Winds and waves higher and near thunderstorms. The coastal waters forecast for the following St. Andrews Bay waterways. Rest of tonight, southwest winds around 5 knots. Protected waters smooth. Wednesday, southwest winds around 5 knots, increasing to 5 to 10 knots in the afternoon. Protected waters a light chop. A slight chance of showers and thunderstorms in the morning, then a chance of showers and thunderstorms in the afternoon. Wednesday night, south winds 5 to 10 knots, diminishing to around 5 knots after midnight. Protected waters a light chop. Thursday, east winds around 5 knots, becoming south in the afternoon. Protected waters a light chop. A slight chance of showers. A slight chance of thunderstorms in the afternoon. Thursday night, south winds around 5 knots, becoming east after midnight. Protected waters smooth. A slight chance of showers and thunderstorms in the evening. Friday, east winds around 5 knots. Protected waters smooth. A slight chance of showers and thunderstorms in the morning, then a chance of showers and thunderstorms in the afternoon. Friday night, southeast winds around 5 knots, becoming northeast after midnight. Protected waters smooth. A chance of showers and thunderstorms in the evening. Saturday, northeast winds around 5 knots, becoming southeast in the afternoon. Protected waters smooth. A chance of showers and thunderstorms. Saturday night, southeast winds around 5 knots. Protected waters smooth. A chance of showers and thunderstorms, mainly in the evening. Sunday, east winds around 5 knots, becoming south in the afternoon. Protected waters a light chop. A chance of showers and thunderstorms. Sunday night, south winds 5 to 10 knots, diminishing to around 5 knots after midnight. Protected waters a light chop. A chance of showers and thunderstorms in the evening. Winds and waves higher and near thunderstorms. The Tropical Weather Outlook. For the North Atlantic, Caribbean Sea, and the Gulf of America.

tropical cyclone formation is not expected. The tropical weather outlook. For the North Atlantic, Caribbean Sea, and the Gulf of America, tropical cyclone formation is not expected during the next 7 days. The surf zone forecast. General outlook. Surf heights of 1 to 2 feet today will lead to a moderate risk for rip currents for most beaches, with west-facing beaches in Gulf County facing a high risk due to ongoing onshore winds and long swells. Based on communication with area beach officials, the following flags are flying at area beaches: Walton, Yellow Bay, Yellow State Park Gulf Beaches, Red West Facing Gulf Beaches, Red South Facing Gulf Beaches, Yellow Franklin, Yellow. Tide information for Wednesday, August 5, 2026. St. Mark's River entrance. Low 12:34 a.m., high 6:34 a.m., low 1:42 p.m., high 8:13 p.m. Apalachicola. Low 2:08 a.m., high 8:15 a.m., low 4:13 p.m., high 11:44 p.m. St. Andrews Bay at Panama City. High 2:47 a.m., low 3:08 p.m. Note that the times of high and low tide are 3 minutes earlier at Shell Point than at the St. Mark's River entrance. The average water temperature at Apalachicola was 86.0 degrees. Sunrise and sunset in Tallahassee. August 5, 2026. Sunrise 6:58 a.m. Eastern Daylight Time, sunset 8:28 p.m. Eastern Daylight Time. 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The latest weather and forecast information can also be accessed by calling our automated forecast line at 850-942-8851. The current time is 1:34 a.m. Eastern Daylight Time. These are the 1 a.m. Eastern Daylight Time conditions. At the Tallahassee Airport, it was clear. The temperature was 77 degrees. The wind was south at 3 miles an hour. At Florida State University, the temperature was 79 degrees. The wind was southwest at 5 miles an hour. At Apalachicola, it was clear. The temperature was 76 degrees. The wind was calm. At Panama City Northwest, it was clear. The temperature was 76 degrees. The wind was calm. At Dothan, it was partly cloudy. The temperature was 78 degrees. The wind was southwest at 6 miles an hour. At Albany, it was partly cloudy. The temperature was 77 degrees. The wind was southeast at 7 miles an hour. At Valdosta, it was partly cloudy. The temperature was 76 degrees. The wind was calm. Over the marine area, at the buoy south of Apalachicola, winds were south at 8 knots. At the buoy south of Panama City, winds were southwest at 4 knots. At the buoy south of Pensacola, winds were southwest at 8 knots. The forecast for the local area. Tonight, partly cloudy with a chance of showers and thunderstorms this evening, then mostly clear after midnight. Lows in the lower 70s. South winds around 5 miles per hour. Chance of rain 40%. Wednesday, sunny. A chance of showers and thunderstorms in the afternoon. Highs in the lower 90s. Light and variable winds, becoming south 5 to 10 miles per hour in the afternoon. Chance of rain 50%. Wednesday night, partly cloudy. Lows in the lower 70s. South winds 5 to 10 miles per hour in the evening, becoming light and variable. Thursday, mostly sunny. A chance of showers and thunderstorms in the afternoon. Highs in the lower 90s. Southeast winds around 5 miles per hour. Chance of rain 50%. Thursday night, a chance of thunderstorms in the evening. Partly cloudy with a chance of showers. Lows in the lower 70s. East winds around 5 miles per hour. Chance of rain 50%. Friday and Friday night, partly cloudy. A chance of showers and thunderstorms. Highs in the lower 90s. Lows in the lower 70s. Chance of rain 30%. Saturday, mostly sunny. A slight chance of showers and thunderstorms in the morning, then a chance of showers and thunderstorms in the afternoon. Highs in the lower 90s. Chance of rain 40%. Saturday night, mostly cloudy with a chance of showers and thunderstorms in the evening, then partly cloudy after midnight. Lows in the mid-70s. Chance of rain 40%. Sunday and Sunday night, partly cloudy. Showers and

Thunderstorms likely. Highs around 90. Lows in the mid-70s. Chance of rain 70%. Monday and Monday night, partly cloudy. A chance of showers and thunderstorms. Highs in the lower 90s. Lows in the mid-70s. Chance of rain 50%. Heat index values up to 105. Tuesday, mostly sunny. A chance of showers and thunderstorms in the afternoon. Highs in the lower 90s. Chance of rain 30%. Heat index values up to 105. The coastal waters forecast for the following waters from Suwannee River to Apalachicola, Florida, extending from 20 to 60 nautical miles. Coastal waters from Okaloosa-Walton County line to Mexico Beach out to 20 nautical miles. Coastal waters from Mexico Beach to Apalachicola out to 20 nautical miles. Waters from Okaloosa-Walton County line to Mexico Beach 20 to 60 nautical miles. And waters from Mexico Beach to Apalachicola 20 to 60 nautical miles. Rest of tonight, southwest winds 5 to 10 knots. Waves 1 foot or less. Wave detail, southwest 1 foot at 5 seconds. Protected waters, a light chop. A slight chance of showers and thunderstorms late. Wednesday, southwest winds around 5 knots, becoming south in the afternoon. Waves 1 foot or less. Wave detail, west 1 foot at 4 seconds. Protected waters, a light chop. A slight chance of showers and thunderstorms in the morning. Wednesday night, south winds 5 to 10 knots, diminishing to around 5 knots after midnight. Waves 1 foot or less. Wave detail, southwest 1 foot at 4 seconds. Protected waters, a light chop. A chance of showers and thunderstorms after midnight. Thursday, east winds 5 to 10 knots. Waves 1 foot or less. Wave detail, southeast 1 foot at 2 seconds. Protected waters, a light chop. A chance of showers and thunderstorms. Thursday night, east winds 5 to 10 knots. Waves 1 foot or less, then around 2 feet after midnight. Wave detail, southeast 1 foot at 2 seconds, becoming east 1 foot at 2 seconds and southeast 1 foot at 5 seconds. Protected waters, a light chop. A chance of showers and thunderstorms. Friday, east winds 10 to 15 knots. Seas around 2 feet. Wave detail, east 2 feet at 4 seconds. Protected waters, a moderate chop. A chance of showers and thunderstorms. Friday night, east winds 5 to 10 knots. Seas around 2 feet. Protected waters, a light chop. A chance of showers and thunderstorms. Saturday, east winds 5 to 10 knots. Seas 2 to 3 feet. Protected waters, a light chop. A chance of showers and thunderstorms. Saturday night, southeast winds around 5 knots. Seas around 2 feet. Protected waters, smooth. A slight chance of showers and thunderstorms. Sunday, southeast winds around 5 knots. Seas around 2 feet. Protected waters, smooth. A chance of showers and thunderstorms. Sunday night, south winds around 5 knots. Seas around 2 feet. Protected waters, smooth. A slight chance of showers and thunderstorms in the evening. Winds and waves higher and near thunderstorms. The coastal waters forecast for the following St. Andrews Bay waterways. Rest of tonight, southwest winds around 5 knots. Protected waters smooth. Wednesday, southwest winds around 5 knots, increasing to 5 to 10 knots in the afternoon. Protected waters a light chop. A slight chance of showers and thunderstorms in the morning, then a chance of showers and thunderstorms in the afternoon. Wednesday night, south winds 5 to 10 knots, diminishing to around 5 knots after midnight. Protected waters a light chop. Thursday, east winds around 5 knots, becoming south in the afternoon. Protected waters a light chop. A slight chance of showers. A slight chance of thunderstorms in the afternoon. Thursday night, south winds around 5 knots, becoming east after midnight. Protected waters smooth. A slight chance of showers and thunderstorms in the evening. Friday, east winds around 5 knots. Protected waters smooth. A slight chance of showers and thunderstorms in the morning, then a chance of showers and thunderstorms in the afternoon. Friday night, southeast winds around 5 knots, becoming northeast after midnight. Protected waters smooth. A chance of showers and thunderstorms in the evening. Saturday, northeast winds around 5 knots, becoming southeast in the afternoon. Protected waters smooth. A chance of showers and thunderstorms.

Saturday night, southeast winds around 5 knots. Protected waters move. A chance of showers and thunderstorms, mainly in the evening. Sunday, east winds around 5 knots, becoming south in the afternoon. Protected waters a light chop. A chance of showers and thunderstorms. Sunday night, south winds 5 to 10 knots, diminishing to around 5 knots after midnight. Protected waters a light chop. A chance of showers and thunderstorms in the evening. Winds and waves higher and near thunderstorms. The Tropical Weather Outlook. For the North Atlantic, Caribbean Sea, and the Gulf of America, tropical cyclone formation is not expected during the next 7 days. The Surf Zone Forecast General Outlook. Surf heights of 1 to 2 feet today will lead to a moderate risk for rip currents for most beaches, with west-facing beaches in Gulf County facing a high risk due to ongoing onshore winds and long swells. Based on communication with area beach officials, the following flags are flying at area beaches: Walton, Yellow Bay, Yellow State Park Gulf Beaches, Red West Facing Gulf Beaches, Red South Facing Gulf Beaches, Yellow Franklin, Yellow. Tide information for Wednesday, August 5, 2026. St. Mark's River entrance. Low 12:34 a.m., high 6:34 a.m., low 1:42 p.m., high 8:13 p.m. Apalachicola. Low 2:08 a.m., high 8:15 a.m., low 4:13 p.m., high 11:44 p.m. St. Andrews Bay of Panama City. High 2:47 a.m., low 3:08 p.m. Note that the times of high and low tide are 3 minutes earlier at Shell Point than at the St. Mark's River entrance. The average water temperature at Apalachicola was 86.0 degrees. Sunrise and sunset in Tallahassee. August 5, 2026. Sunrise 6:58 a.m. Eastern Daylight Time, sunset 8:28 p.m. Eastern Daylight Time. 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The latest weather and forecast information can also be accessed by calling our automated forecast line at 850-942-8851. The current time is 1:45 a.m. Eastern Daylight Time. These are the 1 a.m. Eastern Daylight Time conditions. At the Tallahassee Airport, it was clear. The temperature was 77 degrees. The wind was south at 3 miles an hour. At Florida State University, the temperature was 79 degrees. The wind was southwest at 5 miles an hour. At Apalachicola, it was clear. The temperature was 76 degrees. The wind was calm. At Panama City Northwest, it was clear. The temperature was 76 degrees. The wind was calm. At Dothan, it was partly cloudy. The temperature was 78 degrees. The wind was southwest at 6 miles an hour. At Albany, it was partly cloudy. The temperature was 77 degrees. The wind was southeast at 7 miles an hour. At Valdosta, it was partly cloudy. The temperature was 76 degrees. The wind was calm. Over the marine area, at the buoy south of Apalachicola, winds were south at 8 knots. At the buoy south of Panama City, winds were southwest at 4 knots. At the buoy south of Pensacola, winds were southwest at 8 knots. The forecast for the local area. Tonight, partly cloudy with a chance of showers and thunderstorms this evening, then mostly clear after midnight. Lows in the lower 70s. South winds around 5 miles per hour. Chance of rain 40%. Wednesday, sunny. A chance of showers and thunderstorms in the afternoon. Highs in the lower 90s. Light and variable winds, becoming south 5 to 10 miles per hour in the afternoon. Chance of rain 50%. Wednesday night, partly cloudy. Lows in the lower 70s. South winds 5 to 10 miles per hour in the evening, becoming light and variable. Thursday, mostly sunny. A chance of showers and thunderstorms in the afternoon. Highs in the lower 90s. Southeast winds around 5 miles per hour. Chance of rain 50%. Thursday night, a chance of thunderstorms in the evening. Partly cloudy with a chance of showers. Lows in the lower 70s. East winds around 5 miles per hour. Chance of rain 50%. Friday and Friday night, partly cloudy. A chance of showers and thunderstorms. Highs in the lower 90s. Lows in the lower 70s.
chance of rain 30%. Saturday, mostly sunny. A slight chance of showers and thunderstorms in the morning, then a chance of showers and thunderstorms in the afternoon. Highs in the lower 90s. Chance of rain 40%. Saturday night, mostly cloudy with a chance of showers and thunderstorms in the evening, then partly cloudy after midnight. Lows in the mid-70s. Chance of rain 40%. Sunday and Sunday night, partly cloudy. Showers and thunderstorms likely. Highs around 90. Lows in the mid-70s. Chance of rain 70%. Monday and Monday night, partly cloudy. A chance of showers and thunderstorms. Highs in the lower 90s. Lows in the mid-70s. Chance of rain 50%. Heat index values up to 105. Tuesday, mostly sunny. A chance of showers and thunderstorms in the afternoon. Highs in the lower 90s. Chance of rain 30%. Heat index values up to 105. The coastal waters forecast for the following waters from Suwannee River to Apalachicola, Florida, extending from 20 to 60 nautical miles. Coastal waters from Okaloosa, Walton County line to Mexico Beach out to 20 nautical miles. Coastal waters from Mexico Beach to Apalachicola out to 20 nautical miles. Waters from Okaloosa, Walton County line to Mexico Beach 20 to 60 nautical miles. And waters from Mexico Beach to Apalachicola 20 to 60 nautical miles. Rest of tonight, southwest winds 5 to 10 knots. Waves 1 foot or less. Wave detail, southwest 1 foot at 5 seconds. Protected waters, a light chop. A slight chance of showers and thunderstorms late. Wednesday, southwest winds around 5 knots, becoming south in the afternoon. Waves 1 foot or less. Wave detail, west 1 foot at 4 seconds. Protected waters, a light chop. A slight chance of showers and thunderstorms in the morning. Wednesday night, south winds 5 to 10 knots, diminishing to around 5 knots after midnight. Waves 1 foot or less. Wave detail, southwest 1 foot at 4 seconds. Protected waters, a light chop. A chance of showers and thunderstorms after midnight. Thursday, east winds 5 to 10 knots. Waves 1 foot or less. Wave detail, southeast 1 foot at 2 seconds. Protected waters, a light chop. A chance of showers and thunderstorms. Thursday night, east winds 5 to 10 knots. Waves 1 foot or less, then around 2 feet after midnight. Wave detail, southeast 1 foot at 2 seconds, becoming east 1 foot at 2 seconds and southeast 1 foot at 5 seconds. Protected waters, a light chop. A chance of showers and thunderstorms. Friday, east winds 10 to 15 knots. Seas around 2 feet. Wave detail, east 2 feet at 4 seconds. Protected waters, a moderate chop. A chance of showers and thunderstorms. Friday night, east winds 5 to 10 knots. Seas around 2 feet. Protected waters, a light chop. A chance of showers and thunderstorms. Saturday, east winds 5 to 10 knots. Seas 2 to 3 feet. Protected waters, a light chop. A chance of showers and thunderstorms. Saturday night, southeast winds around 5 knots. Seas around 2 feet. Protected waters, smooth. A slight chance of showers and thunderstorms. Sunday, southeast winds around 5 knots. Seas around 2 feet. Protected waters, smooth. A chance of showers and thunderstorms. Sunday night, south winds around 5 knots. Seas around 2 feet. Protected waters, smooth. A slight chance of showers and thunderstorms in the evening. Winds and waves higher in and near thunderstorms. The coastal waters forecast for the following St. Andrews Bay waterways. Rest of tonight, southwest winds around 5 knots. Protected waters smooth. Wednesday, southwest winds around 5 knots, increasing to 5 to 10 knots in the afternoon. Protected waters a light chop. A slight chance of showers and thunderstorms in the morning, then a chance of showers and thunderstorms in the afternoon. Wednesday night, south winds 5 to 10 knots, diminishing to around 5 knots after midnight. Protected waters a light chop. Thursday, east winds around 5 knots, becoming south in the afternoon. Protected waters a light chop. A slight chance of showers. A slight chance of thunderstorms in the afternoon. Thursday night, south winds around 5 knots, becoming east after midnight. Protected waters smooth. A slight chance of showers and thunderstorms in the evening.

Friday, east winds around 5 knots. Protected water is smooth. A slight chance of showers and thunderstorms in the morning, then a chance of showers and thunderstorms in the afternoon. Friday night, southeast winds around 5 knots, becoming northeast after midnight. Protected water is smooth. A chance of showers and thunderstorms in the evening. Saturday, northeast winds around 5 knots, becoming southeast in the afternoon. Protected water is smooth. A chance of showers and thunderstorms. Saturday night, southeast winds around 5 knots. Protected water is smooth. A chance of showers and thunderstorms, mainly in the evening. Sunday, east winds around 5 knots, becoming south in the afternoon. Protected water is a light chop. A chance of showers and thunderstorms. Sunday night, south winds 5 to 10 knots, diminishing to around 5 knots after midnight. Protected water is a light chop. A chance of showers and thunderstorms in the evening. Winds and waves higher in and near thunderstorms. The Tropical Weather Outlook. For the North Atlantic, Caribbean Sea, and the Gulf of America, tropical cyclone formation is not expected during the next 7 days. The Surf Zone Forecast General Outlook. Surf heights of 1 to 2 feet today will lead to a moderate risk for rip currents for most beaches, with west-facing beaches in Gulf County facing a high risk due to ongoing onshore winds and long swells. Based on communication with area beach officials, the following flags are flying at area beaches: Walton, Yellow Bay, Yellow State Park Gulf Beaches, Red West-facing Gulf Beaches, Red South-facing Gulf Beaches, Yellow Franklin, Yellow. Tide information for Wednesday, August 5, 2026. St. Mark's River entrance. Low 12:34 a.m., high 6:34 a.m., low 1:42 p.m., high 8:13 p.m. Apalachicola. Low 2:08 a.m., high 8:15 a.m., low 4:13 p.m., high 11:44 p.m. St. Andrew's Bay at Panama City. High 2:47 a.m., low 3:08 p.m. Note that the times of high and low tide are 3 minutes earlier at Shell Point than at the St. Mark's River entrance. The average water temperature at Apalachicola was 86.0 degrees. Sunrise and sunset in Tallahassee. August 5, 2026, sunrise 6:58 a.m. Eastern Daylight Time, sunset 8:28 p.m. Eastern Daylight Time. 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The latest weather and forecast information can also be accessed by calling our automated forecast line at 850-942-8851. The current time is 1:55 a.m. Eastern Daylight Time. These are the 1 a.m. Eastern Daylight Time conditions. At the Tallahassee Airport, it was clear. The temperature was 77 degrees. The wind was south at 3 miles an hour. At Florida State University, the temperature was 79 degrees. The wind was southwest at 5 miles an hour. At Apalachicola, it was clear. The temperature was 76 degrees. The wind was calm. At Panama City Northwest, it was clear. The temperature was 76 degrees. The wind was calm. At Dothan, it was partly cloudy. The temperature was 78 degrees. The wind was southwest at 6 miles an hour. At Albany, it was partly cloudy. The temperature was 77 degrees. The wind was southeast at 7 miles an hour. At Valdosta, it was partly cloudy. The temperature was 76 degrees. The wind was calm. Over the marine area, at the buoy south of Apalachicola, winds were south at 8 knots. At the buoy south of Panama City, winds were southwest at 4 knots. At the buoy south of Pensacola, winds were southwest at 8 knots. The forecast for the local area. Tonight, partly cloudy with a chance of showers and thunderstorms this evening, then mostly clear after midnight. Lows in the lower 70s. South winds around 5 miles per hour. Chance of rain 40%. Wednesday, sunny. A chance of showers and thunderstorms in the afternoon. Highs in the lower 90s. Light and variable winds, becoming south 5 to 10 miles per hour in the afternoon. Chance of rain 50%. Wednesday night, partly cloudy. Lows in the lower 70s. South winds 5 to 10 miles per hour in the evening, becoming light and variable. Thursday, mostly sunny. A chance of showers and thunderstorms in the afternoon.

afternoon. Highs in the lower 90s. Southeast winds around 5 miles per hour. Chance of rain 50%. Thursday night, a chance of thunderstorms in the evening. Partly cloudy with a chance of showers. Lows in the lower 70s. East winds around 5 miles per hour. Chance of rain 50%. Friday and Friday night, partly cloudy. A chance of showers and thunderstorms. Highs in the lower 90s. Lows in the lower 70s. Chance of rain 30%. Saturday, mostly sunny. A slight chance of showers and thunderstorms in the morning, then a chance of showers and thunderstorms in the afternoon. Highs in the lower 90s. Chance of rain 40%. Saturday night, mostly cloudy with a chance of showers and thunderstorms in the evening, then partly cloudy after midnight. Lows in the mid-70s. Chance of rain 40%. Sunday and Sunday night, partly cloudy. Showers and thunderstorms likely. Highs around 90. Lows in the mid-70s. Chance of rain 70%. Monday and Monday night, partly cloudy. A chance of showers and thunderstorms. Highs in the lower 90s. Lows in the mid-70s. Chance of rain 50%. Heat index values up to 105. Tuesday, mostly sunny. A chance of showers and thunderstorms in the afternoon. Highs in the lower 90s. Chance of rain 30%. Heat index values up to 105. The coastal waters forecast for the following waters from Suwannee River to Apalachicola, Florida, extending from 20 to 60 nautical miles. Coastal waters from Okaloosa, Walton County line to Mexico Beach out to 20 nautical miles. Coastal waters from Mexico Beach to Apalachicola out to 20 nautical miles. Waters from Okaloosa, Walton County line to Mexico Beach 20 to 60 nautical miles. And waters from Mexico Beach to Apalachicola 20 to 60 nautical miles. Rest of tonight, southwest winds 5 to 10 knots. Waves 1 foot or less. Wave detail, southwest 1 foot at 5 seconds. Protected waters, a light chop. A slight chance of showers and thunderstorms late. Wednesday, southwest winds around 5 knots, becoming south in the afternoon. Waves 1 foot or less. Wave detail, west 1 foot at 4 seconds. Protected waters, a light chop. A slight chance of showers and thunderstorms in the morning. Wednesday night, south winds 5 to 10 knots, diminishing to around 5 knots after midnight. Waves 1 foot or less. Wave detail, southwest 1 foot at 4 seconds. Protected waters, a light chop. A chance of showers and thunderstorms after midnight. Thursday, east winds 5 to 10 knots. Waves 1 foot or less. Wave detail, southeast 1 foot at 2 seconds. Protected waters, a light chop. A chance of showers and thunderstorms. Thursday night, east winds 5 to 10 knots. Waves 1 foot or less, then around 2 feet after midnight. Wave detail, southeast 1 foot at 2 seconds, becoming east 1 foot at 2 seconds and southeast 1 foot at 5 seconds. Protected waters, a light chop. A chance of showers and thunderstorms. Friday, east winds 10 to 15 knots. Seas around 2 feet. Wave detail, east 2 feet at 4 seconds. Protected waters, a moderate chop. A chance of showers and thunderstorms. Friday night, east winds 5 to 10 knots. Seas around 2 feet. Protected waters, a light chop. A chance of showers and thunderstorms. Saturday, east winds 5 to 10 knots. Seas 2 to 3 feet. Protected waters, a light chop. A chance of showers and thunderstorms. Saturday night, southeast winds around 5 knots. Seas around 2 feet. Protected waters smooth, a slight chance of showers and thunderstorms. Sunday, southeast winds around 5 knots. Seas around 2 feet. Protected waters smooth, a chance of showers and thunderstorms. Sunday night, south winds around 5 knots. Seas around 2 feet. Protected waters smooth, a slight chance of showers and thunderstorms in the evening. Winds and waves higher and near thunderstorms. The coastal waters forecast for the following St. Andrews Bay waterways. Rest of tonight, southwest winds around 5 knots. Protected waters smooth. Wednesday, southwest winds around 5 knots, increasing to 5 to 10 knots in the afternoon. Protected waters a light chop. A slight chance of showers and thunderstorms in the morning, then a chance of showers and thunderstorms in the afternoon.

0: around 5 knots, becoming southeast in the afternoon. Protected waters,
1: smooth.
0: A chance of showers and thunderstorms. Saturday night, southeast winds around 5 knots. Protected waters,
1: smooth.
0: A chance of showers and thunderstorms, mainly in the evening. Sunday, east winds around 5 knots, becoming south in the afternoon. Protected waters, a light chop. A chance of showers and thunderstorms. Sunday night, south winds 5 to 10 knots, diminishing to around 5 knots after midnight. Protected waters, a light chop. A chance of showers and thunderstorms in the evening. Winds and waves higher and near thunderstorms. The Tropical Weather Outlook. For the North Atlantic, Caribbean Sea, and the Gulf of America, tropical cyclone formation is not expected during the next 7 days. The Surf Zone Forecast General Outlook. Surf heights of 1 to 2 feet today will lead to a moderate risk for rip currents for most beaches, with west-facing beaches in Gulf County facing a high risk due to ongoing onshore winds and long swells. Based on communication with area beach officials, the following flags are flying at area beaches: Walton, Yellow Bay, Yellow State Park Gulf Beaches, Red West-facing Gulf Beaches, Red South-facing Gulf Beaches, Yellow Franklin, Yellow. Tide information for Wednesday, August 5, 2026. St. Mark's River entrance. Low 12:34 a.m., high 6:34 a.m., low 1:42 p.m., high 8:13 p.m. Apalachicola. Low 2:08 a.m., high 8:15 a.m., low 4:13 p.m., high 11:44 p.m. St. Andrews Bay at Panama City. High 2:47 a.m., low 3:08 p.m. Note that the times of high and low tide are 3 minutes earlier at Shell Point than at the St. Mark's River entrance. The average water temperature at Apalachicola was 86.0 degrees. Sunrise and sunset in Tallahassee. August 5, 2026, sunrise 6:58 a.m. Eastern Daylight Time, sunset 8:28 p.m. Eastern Daylight Time. 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The latest weather and forecast information can also be accessed by calling our automated forecast line at 850-942-8851. The current time is 2:06 a.m. Eastern Daylight Time. These are the 2 a.m. Eastern Daylight Time conditions. At the Tallahassee Airport, it was clear. The temperature was 76 degrees. The wind was calm. The report from Florida State University was not available. At Apalachicola, it was clear. The temperature was 75 degrees. The wind was calm. At Panama City Northwest, it was clear. The temperature was 75 degrees. The wind was calm. At Dothan, it was partly cloudy. The temperature was 77 degrees. The wind was southwest at 6 miles an hour. At Albany, it was clear. The temperature was 76 degrees. The wind was calm. At Valdosta, it was clear. The temperature was 75 degrees. The wind was calm. Over the marine area, at the buoys south of Apalachicola, winds were southwest at 8 knots. At the buoys south of Panama City, winds were west at 4 knots. At the buoys south of Pensacola, winds were west at 8 knots. The forecast for the local area. Tonight, partly cloudy with a chance of showers and thunderstorms this evening, then mostly clear after midnight. Lows in the lower 70s. South winds around 5 miles per hour. Chance of rain 40%. Wednesday, sunny. A chance of showers and thunderstorms in the afternoon. Highs in the lower 90s. Light and variable winds, becoming south 5 to 10 miles per hour in the afternoon. Chance of rain 50%. Wednesday night, partly cloudy. Lows in the lower 70s. South winds 5 to 10 miles per hour in the evening, becoming light and variable. Thursday, mostly sunny. A chance of showers and thunderstorms in the afternoon. Highs in the lower 90s. Southeast winds around 5 miles per hour. Chance of rain 50%. Thursday night, a chance of thunderstorms in the evening. Partly cloudy with a chance of showers. Lows in the lower 70s. East winds around 5 miles per hour. Chance of rain 50%. Friday and Friday night, partly cloudy. A chance of showers and thunderstorms. Highs in the lower 90s. Lows in the lower 70s.

chance of rain 30%. Saturday, mostly sunny. A slight chance of showers and thunderstorms in the morning, then a chance of showers and thunderstorms in the afternoon. Highs in the lower 90s. Chance of rain 40%. Saturday night, mostly cloudy with a chance of showers and thunderstorms in the evening, then partly cloudy after midnight. Lows in the mid-70s. Chance of rain 40%. Sunday and Sunday night, partly cloudy. Showers and thunderstorms likely. Highs around 90. Lows in the mid-70s. Chance of rain 70%. Monday and Monday night, partly cloudy. A chance of showers and thunderstorms. Highs in the lower 90s. Lows in the mid-70s. Chance of rain 50%. Heat index values up to 105. Tuesday, mostly sunny. A chance of showers and thunderstorms in the afternoon. Highs in the lower 90s. Chance of rain 30%. Heat index values up to 105. The coastal waters forecast for the following waters from Suwannee River to Apalachicola, Florida, extending from 20 to 60 nautical miles, coastal waters from Okaloosa-Walton County line to Mexico Beach out to 20 nautical miles, coastal waters from Mexico Beach to Apalachicola out to 20 nautical miles, waters from Okaloosa-Walton County line to Mexico Beach 20 to 60 nautical miles, and waters from Mexico Beach to Apalachicola 20 to 60 nautical miles. Rest of tonight, southwest winds 5 to 10 knots. Waves 1 foot or less. Wave detail, southwest 1 foot at 5 seconds. Protected waters a light chop. A slight chance of showers and thunderstorms late. Wednesday, southwest winds around 5 knots, becoming south in the afternoon. Waves 1 foot or less. Wave detail, west 1 foot at 4 seconds. Protected waters a light chop. A slight chance of showers and thunderstorms in the morning. Wednesday night, south winds 5 to 10 knots, diminishing to around 5 knots after midnight. Waves 1 foot or less. Wave detail, southwest 1 foot at 4 seconds. Protected waters a light chop. A chance of showers and thunderstorms after midnight. Thursday, east winds 5 to 10 knots. Waves 1 foot or less. Wave detail, southeast 1 foot at 2 seconds. Protected waters a light chop. A chance of showers and thunderstorms. Thursday night, east winds 5 to 10 knots. Waves 1 foot or less, then around 2 feet after midnight. Wave detail, southeast 1 foot at 2 seconds, becoming east 1 foot at 2 seconds and southeast 1 foot at 5 seconds. Protected waters a light chop. A chance of showers and thunderstorms. Friday, east winds 10 to 15 knots. Seas around 2 feet. Wave detail, east 2 feet at 4 seconds. Protected waters a moderate chop. A chance of showers and thunderstorms. Friday night, east winds 5 to 10 knots. Seas around 2 feet. Protected waters a light chop. A chance of showers and thunderstorms. Saturday, east winds 5 to 10 knots. Seas 2 to 3 feet. Protected waters a light chop. A chance of showers and thunderstorms. Saturday night, southeast winds around 5 knots. Seas around 2 feet. Protected waters smooth, a slight chance of showers and thunderstorms. Sunday, southeast winds around 5 knots. Seas around 2 feet. Protected waters smooth, a chance of showers and thunderstorms. Sunday night, south winds around 5 knots. Seas around 2 feet. Protected waters smooth, a slight chance of showers and thunderstorms in the evening. Winds and waves higher and near thunderstorms. The coastal waters forecast for the following St. Andrews Bay waterways. Rest of tonight, southwest winds around 5 knots. Protected waters smooth. Wednesday, southwest winds around 5 knots, increasing to 5 to 10 knots in the afternoon. Protected waters a light chop. A slight chance of showers and thunderstorms in the morning, then a chance of showers and thunderstorms in the afternoon. Wednesday night, south winds 5 to 10 knots, diminishing to around 5 knots after midnight. Protected waters a light chop. Thursday, east winds around 5 knots, becoming south in the afternoon. Protected waters a light chop. A slight chance of showers. A slight chance of thunderstorms in the afternoon. Thursday night, south winds around 5 knots, becoming east after midnight. Protected waters smooth, a slight chance of showers and thunderstorms in the evening.

Friday, east winds around 5 knots. Protected water is smooth. A slight chance of showers and thunderstorms in the morning, then a chance of showers and thunderstorms in the afternoon. Friday night, southeast winds around 5 knots, becoming northeast after midnight. Protected water is smooth. A chance of showers and thunderstorms in the evening. Saturday, northeast winds around 5 knots, becoming southeast in the afternoon. Protected water is smooth. A chance of showers and thunderstorms. Saturday night, southeast winds around 5 knots. Protected water is smooth. A chance of showers and thunderstorms, mainly in the evening. Sunday, east winds around 5 knots, becoming south in the afternoon. Protected water is a light chop. A chance of showers and thunderstorms. Sunday night, south winds 5 to 10 knots, diminishing to around 5 knots after midnight. Protected water is a light chop. A chance of showers and thunderstorms in the evening. Winds and waves higher in and near thunderstorms. The Tropical Weather Outlook. For the North Atlantic, Caribbean Sea, and the Gulf of America, tropical cyclone formation is not expected during the next 7 days. The Surf Zone Forecast General Outlook. Surf heights of 1 to 2 feet today will lead to a moderate risk for rip currents for most beaches, with west-facing beaches in Gulf County facing a high risk due to ongoing onshore winds and long swells. Based on communication with area beach officials, the following flags are flying at area beaches: Walton, Yellow Bay, Yellow State Park Gulf Beaches, Red West-facing Gulf Beaches, Red South-facing Gulf Beaches, Yellow Franklin, Yellow. Tide information for Wednesday, August 5, 2026. St. Mark's River entrance. Low 12:34 a.m., high 6:34 a.m., low 1:42 p.m., high 8:13 p.m. Apalachicola. Low 2:08 a.m., high 8:15 a.m., low 4:13 p.m., high 11:44 p.m. St. Andrews Bay at Panama City. High 2:47 a.m., low 3:08 p.m. Note that the times of high and low tide are 3 minutes earlier at Shell Point than at the St. Mark's River entrance. The average water temperature at Apalachicola was 86.0 degrees. Sunrise and sunset in Tallahassee. August 5, 2026, sunrise 6:58 a.m. Eastern Daylight Time, sunset 8:28 p.m. Eastern Daylight Time. 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The latest weather and forecast information can also be accessed by calling our automated forecast line at 850-942-8851. The current time is 2:16 a.m. Eastern Daylight Time. These are the 2 a.m. Eastern Daylight Time conditions. At the Tallahassee Airport, it was clear. The temperature was 76 degrees. The wind was calm. At Florida State University, the temperature was 79 degrees. The wind was south at 2 miles an hour. At Apalachicola, it was clear. The temperature was 75 degrees. The wind was calm. At Panama City Northwest, it was clear. The temperature was 75 degrees. The wind was calm. At Dothan, it was partly cloudy. The temperature was 77 degrees. The wind was southwest at 6 miles an hour. At Albany, it was clear. The temperature was 76 degrees. The wind was calm. At Valdosta, it was clear. The temperature was 75 degrees. The wind was calm. Over the marine area, at the buoy south of Apalachicola, winds were south at 10 knots and seas were 1 foot. At the buoy south of Panama City, winds were west at 6 knots and seas were 1 foot. At the buoy south of Pensacola, winds were west at 10 knots and seas were 1 foot. The forecast for the local area. Tonight, partly cloudy with a chance of showers and thunderstorms this evening, then mostly clear after midnight. Lows in the lower 70s. South winds around 5 miles per hour. Chance of rain 40%. Wednesday, sunny. A chance of showers and thunderstorms in the afternoon. Highs in the lower 90s. Light and variable winds, becoming south 5 to 10 miles per hour in the afternoon. Chance of rain 50%. Wednesday night, partly cloudy. Lows in the lower 70s. South winds 5 to 10 miles per hour in the evening, becoming light and variable. Thursday, mostly sunny. A chance of showers and thunderstorms in the afternoon. Highs in the lower 90s.

Southeast winds around 5 miles per hour. Chance of rain 50%. Thursday night, a chance of thunderstorms in the evening. Partly cloudy with a chance of showers. Lows in the lower 70s. East winds around 5 miles per hour. Chance of rain 50%. Friday and Friday night, partly cloudy. A chance of showers and thunderstorms. Highs in the lower 90s. Lows in the lower 70s. Chance of rain 30%. Saturday, mostly sunny. A slight chance of showers and thunderstorms in the morning, then a chance of showers and thunderstorms in the afternoon. Highs in the lower 90s. Chance of rain 40%. Saturday night, mostly cloudy with a chance of showers and thunderstorms in the evening, then partly cloudy after midnight. Lows in the mid-70s. Chance of rain 40%. Sunday and Sunday night, partly cloudy. Showers and thunderstorms likely. Highs around 90. Lows in the mid-70s. Chance of rain 70%. Monday and Monday night, partly cloudy. A chance of showers and thunderstorms. Highs in the lower 90s. Lows in the mid-70s. Chance of rain 50%. Heat index values up to 105. Tuesday, mostly sunny. A chance of showers and thunderstorms in the afternoon. Highs in the lower 90s. Chance of rain 30%. Heat index values up to 105. The coastal waters forecast for the following waters from Suwannee River to Apalachicola, Florida, extending from 20 to 60 nautical miles. Coastal waters from Okaloosa, Walton County line to Mexico Beach out to 20 nautical miles. Coastal waters from Mexico Beach to Apalachicola out to 20 nautical miles. Waters from Okaloosa, Walton County line to Mexico Beach 20 to 60 nautical miles. And waters from Mexico Beach to Apalachicola 20 to 60 nautical miles. Rest of tonight, southwest winds 5 to 10 knots. Waves 1 foot or less. Wave detail, southwest 1 foot at 5 seconds. Protected waters, a light chop. A slight chance of showers and thunderstorms late. Wednesday, southwest winds around 5 knots, becoming south in the afternoon. Waves 1 foot or less. Wave detail, west 1 foot at 4 seconds. Protected waters, a light chop. A slight chance of showers and thunderstorms in the morning. Wednesday night, south winds 5 to 10 knots, diminishing to around 5 knots after midnight. Waves 1 foot or less. Wave detail, southwest 1 foot at 4 seconds. Protected waters, a light chop. A chance of showers and thunderstorms after midnight. Thursday, east winds 5 to 10 knots. Waves 1 foot or less. Wave detail, southeast 1 foot at 2 seconds. Protected waters, a light chop. A chance of showers and thunderstorms. Thursday night, east winds 5 to 10 knots. Waves 1 foot or less, then around 2 feet after midnight. Wave detail, southeast 1 foot at 2 seconds, becoming east 1 foot at 2 seconds and southeast 1 foot at 5 seconds. Protected waters, a light chop. A chance of showers and thunderstorms. Friday, east winds 10 to 15 knots. Seas around 2 feet. Wave detail, east 2 feet at 4 seconds. Protected waters, a moderate chop. A chance of showers and thunderstorms. Friday night, east winds 5 to 10 knots. Seas around 2 feet. Protected waters, a light chop. A chance of showers and thunderstorms. Saturday, east winds 5 to 10 knots. Seas 2 to 3 feet. Protected waters, a light chop. A chance of showers and thunderstorms. Saturday night, southeast winds around 5 knots. Seas around 2 feet. Protected waters, smooth. A slight chance of showers and thunderstorms. Sunday, southeast winds around 5 knots. Seas around 2 feet. Protected waters, smooth. A chance of showers and thunderstorms. Sunday night, south winds around 5 knots. Seas around 2 feet. Protected waters, smooth. A slight chance of showers and thunderstorms in the evening. Winds and waves higher and near thunderstorms. The coastal waters forecast for the following St. Andrews Bay waterways. Rest of tonight, southwest winds around 5 knots. Protected waters smooth. Wednesday, southwest winds around 5 knots, increasing to 5 to 10 knots in the afternoon. Protected waters a light chop. A slight chance of showers and thunderstorms in the morning, then a chance of showers and thunderstorms in the afternoon. Wednesday night, south winds 5 to

and knots, diminishing to around 5 knots after midnight. Protected waters, a light chop. Thursday, east winds around 5 knots, becoming south in the afternoon. Protected waters, a light chop. A slight chance of showers. A slight chance of thunderstorms in the afternoon. Thursday night, south winds around 5 knots, becoming east after midnight. Protected waters, smooth. A slight chance of showers and thunderstorms in the evening. Friday, east winds around 5 knots. Protected waters, smooth. A slight chance of showers and thunderstorms in the morning, then a chance of showers and thunderstorms in the afternoon. Friday night, southeast winds around 5 knots, becoming northeast after midnight. Protected waters, smooth. A chance of showers and thunderstorms in the evening. Saturday, northeast winds around 5 knots, becoming southeast in the afternoon. Protected waters, smooth. A chance of showers and thunderstorms. Saturday night, southeast winds around 5 knots. Protected waters, smooth. A chance of showers and thunderstorms, mainly in the evening. Sunday, east winds around 5 knots, becoming south in the afternoon. Protected waters, a light chop. A chance of showers and thunderstorms. Sunday night, south winds 5 to 10 knots, diminishing to around 5 knots after midnight. Protected waters, a light chop. A chance of showers and thunderstorms in the evening. Winds and waves higher in and near thunderstorms. The Tropical Weather Outlook. For the North Atlantic, Caribbean Sea, and the Gulf of America, tropical cyclone formation is not expected during the next 7 days. The Surf Zone Forecast General Outlook. Surf heights of 1 to 2 feet today will lead to a moderate risk for rip currents for most beaches, with west-facing beaches in Gulf County facing a high risk due to ongoing onshore winds and long swells. Based on communication with area beach officials, the following flags are flying at area beaches: Walton, Yellow Bay, Yellow State Park Gulf Beaches, Red West Facing Gulf Beaches, Red South Facing Gulf Beaches, Yellow Franklin, Yellow. Tide information for Wednesday, August 5, 2026. St. Mark's River entrance. Low 12:34 a.m., high 6:34 a.m., low 1:42 p.m., high 8:13 p.m. Apalachicola. Low 2:08 a.m., high 8:15 a.m., low 4:13 p.m., high 11:44 p.m. St. Andrews Bay at Panama City. High 2:47 a.m., low 3:08 p.m. Note that the times of high and low tide are 3 minutes earlier at Shell Point than at the St. Mark's River entrance. The average water temperature at Apalachicola was 86.0 degrees. Sunrise and sunset in Tallahassee. August 5, 2026, sunrise 6:58 a.m. Eastern Daylight Time, sunset 8:28 p.m. Eastern Daylight Time. 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This broadcast originates from your National Weather Service office in Tallahassee, Florida. The latest weather and forecast information can also be accessed by calling our automated forecast line at 850-942-8851. The current time is 2:27 a.m. Eastern Daylight Time. These are the 2 a.m. Eastern Daylight Time conditions. At the Tallahassee Airport, it was clear. The temperature was 76 degrees. The wind was calm. At Florida State University, the temperature was 79 degrees. The wind was south at 2 miles an hour. At Apalachicola, it was clear. The temperature was 75 degrees. The wind was calm. At Panama City Northwest, it was clear. The temperature was 75 degrees. The wind was calm. At Dothan, it was partly cloudy. The temperature was 77 degrees. The wind was southwest at 6 miles an hour. At Albany, it was clear. The temperature was 76 degrees. The wind was calm. At Valdosta, it was clear. The temperature was 75 degrees. The wind was calm. Over the marine area, at the buoy south of Apalachicola, winds were south at 10 knots and seas were 1 foot. At the buoy south of Panama City, winds were west at 6 knots and seas were 1 foot. At the buoy south of Pensacola, winds were west at 10 knots and seas were 1 foot. The forecast for the local area. Today, sunny. Patchy fog this morning. Scattered showers and thunderstorms this afternoon. Highs in the lower 90s. Light and variable winds, becoming south 5 to 10 miles per hour this afternoon. Chance of rain 50%.

partly cloudy. Isolated showers and thunderstorms in the evening. Patchy fog after midnight. Lows in the lower 70s. South winds 5 to 10 miles per hour. Chance of rain 20%. Thursday, mostly sunny. Patchy fog in the morning. A chance of showers with a slight chance of thunderstorms in the afternoon. Humid with highs in the lower 90s. Southeast winds 5 to 10 miles per hour. Chance of rain 50%. Thursday night, mostly cloudy in the evening, then becoming partly cloudy. A chance of showers. A chance of thunderstorms, mainly in the evening. Lows in the lower 70s. East winds 5 to 10 miles per hour. Chance of rain 50%. Friday, mostly sunny. A slight chance of showers and thunderstorms in the afternoon. Humid with highs in the lower 90s. East winds around 5 miles per hour. Chance of rain 20%. Friday night, partly cloudy with a slight chance of showers and thunderstorms in the evening, then mostly clear after midnight. Lows in the mid-70s. Chance of rain 20%. Saturday, mostly sunny. A slight chance of showers and thunderstorms in the morning, then a chance of showers and thunderstorms in the afternoon. Highs in the lower 90s. Chance of rain 50%. Saturday night, mostly cloudy with a chance of showers and thunderstorms in the evening, then partly cloudy with a slight chance of showers and thunderstorms after midnight. Lows in the mid-70s. Chance of rain 50%. Sunday and Sunday night, partly cloudy. A chance of showers and thunderstorms. Highs in the lower 90s. Lows in the mid-70s. Chance of rain 50%. Monday through Tuesday, partly cloudy with a chance of showers and thunderstorms. Highs in the lower 90s. Lows in the mid-70s. Chance of rain 40%. Heat index values up to 105. The coastal waters forecast for the following waters from Suwannee River to Apalachicola, Florida, extending from 20 to 60 nautical miles. Coastal waters from Okaloosa-Walton County line to Mexico Beach out to 20 nautical miles. Coastal waters from Mexico Beach to Apalachicola out to 20 nautical miles. Waters from Okaloosa-Walton County line to Mexico Beach 20 to 60 nautical miles. And waters from Mexico Beach to Apalachicola 20 to 60 nautical miles. Rest of tonight, southwest winds 5 to 10 knots. Waves 1 foot or less. Wave detail, southwest 1 foot at 5 seconds. Protected waters, a light chop. A slight chance of showers and thunderstorms late. Wednesday, southwest winds around 5 knots, becoming south in the afternoon. Waves 1 foot or less. Wave detail, west 1 foot at 4 seconds. Protected waters, a light chop. A slight chance of showers and thunderstorms in the morning. Wednesday night, south winds 5 to 10 knots, diminishing to around 5 knots after midnight. Waves 1 foot or less. Wave detail, southwest 1 foot at 4 seconds. Protected waters, a light chop. A chance of showers and thunderstorms after midnight. Thursday, east winds 5 to 10 knots. Waves 1 foot or less. Wave detail, southeast 1 foot at 2 seconds. Protected waters, a light chop. A chance of showers and thunderstorms. Thursday night, east winds 5 to 10 knots. Waves 1 foot or less, then around 2 feet after midnight. Wave detail, southeast 1 foot at 2 seconds, becoming east 1 foot at 2 seconds and southeast 1 foot at 5 seconds. Protected waters, a light chop. A chance of showers and thunderstorms. Friday, east winds 10 to 15 knots. Seas around 2 feet. Wave detail, east 2 feet at 4 seconds. Protected waters, a moderate chop. A chance of showers and thunderstorms. Friday night, east winds 5 to 10 knots. Seas around 2 feet. Protected waters, a light chop. A chance of showers and thunderstorms. Saturday, east winds 5 to 10 knots. East winds 5 to 10 knots. Seas around 2 feet. Protected waters, a light chop. A chance of showers and thunderstorms. Saturday, east winds 5 to 10 knots. Seas 2 to 3 feet. Protected waters, a light chop. A chance of showers and thunderstorms. Saturday night, southeast winds around 5 knots. Seas around 2 feet. Protected waters, smooth. A slight chance of showers and thunderstorms. Sunday, southeast winds around 5 knots. Seas around 2 feet. Protected waters, smooth. A chance of showers and thunderstorms.

Storms. Sunday night, south winds around 5 knots. Seas around 2 feet. Protected waters smooth. A slight chance of showers and thunderstorms in the evening. Winds and waves higher in and near thunderstorms. The coastal waters forecast for the following St. Andrews Bay waterways. Rest of tonight, southwest winds around 5 knots. Protected waters smooth. Wednesday, southwest winds around 5 knots, increasing to 5 to 10 knots in the afternoon. Protected waters a light chop. A slight chance of showers and thunderstorms in the morning, then a chance of showers and thunderstorms in the afternoon. Wednesday night, south winds 5 to 10 knots, diminishing to around 5 knots after midnight. Protected waters a light chop. Thursday, east winds around 5 knots, becoming south in the afternoon. Protected waters a light chop. A slight chance of showers. A slight chance of thunderstorms in the afternoon. Thursday night, south winds around 5 knots, becoming east after midnight. Protected waters smooth. A slight chance of showers and thunderstorms in the evening. Friday, east winds around 5 knots. Protected waters smooth. A slight chance of showers and thunderstorms in the morning, then a chance of showers and thunderstorms in the afternoon. Friday night, southeast winds around 5 knots, becoming northeast after midnight. Protected waters smooth. A chance of showers and thunderstorms in the evening. Saturday, northeast winds around 5 knots, becoming southeast in the afternoon. Protected waters smooth. A chance of showers and thunderstorms. Saturday night, southeast winds around 5 knots. Protected waters smooth. A chance of showers and thunderstorms, mainly in the evening. Sunday, east winds around 5 knots, becoming south in the afternoon. Protected waters a light chop. A chance of showers and thunderstorms. Sunday night, south winds 5 to 10 knots, diminishing to around 5 knots after midnight. Protected waters a light chop. A chance of showers and thunderstorms in the evening. Winds and waves higher in and near thunderstorms. The Tallahassee Climate Summary for yesterday, August 4, 2026. Yesterday's high temperature was 92 degrees. This time the normal high of 92. Yesterday's low temperature was 73 degrees. This time the normal low of 73. No precipitation fell yesterday, which leaves the monthly total at 4.22 inches. This is 3.15 inches above the normal amount of 1.07 inches for August. The total precipitation for the year still stands at 27.74 inches, which is 9.05 inches below normal. The normal high temperature for today is 92 degrees, and the normal low is 73. The record high for today is 99, which last occurred in 1935, and the record low is 67, which occurred in 1920. Sunrise today is at 6:58 a.m. and sunset is at 8:28 p.m. The Tropical Weather Outlook. For the North Atlantic, Caribbean Sea, and the Gulf of America, tropical cyclone formation is not expected during the next 7 days. The Surf Zone Forecast General Outlook. Surf heights of 1 to 2 feet today will lead to a moderate risk for rip currents for most beaches, with west-facing beaches in Gulf County facing a high risk due to ongoing onshore winds and long swells. Based on communication with area beach officials, the following flags are flying at area beaches: Walton, Yellow Bay, Yellow State Park Gulf Beaches, Red West-facing Gulf Beaches, Red South-facing Gulf Beaches, Yellow Franklin, Yellow. Tide information for Wednesday, August 5, 2026. St. Marks River entrance. Low 12:34 a.m., high 6:34 a.m., low 1:42 p.m., high 8:13 p.m. Apalachicola. Low 2:08 a.m., high 8:15 a.m., low 4:13 p.m., high 11:44 p.m. St. Andrews Bay at Panama City. High 2:47 a.m., low 3:08 p.m. Note that the times of high and low tide are 3 minutes earlier at Shell Point than at the St. Marks River entrance. The average water temperature at Apalachicola was 86.0 degrees. Sunrise and sunset in Tallahassee. August 5, 2026, sunrise 6:58 a.m. Eastern Daylight Time, sunset 8:28 p.m. Eastern Daylight Time. 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
The current time is 2:38 a.m. Eastern Daylight Time. These are the 2 a.m. Eastern Daylight Time conditions. At the Tallahassee Airport, it was clear. The temperature was 76 degrees. The wind was calm. At Florida State University, the temperature was 79 degrees. The wind was south at 2 miles an hour. At Apalachicola, it was clear. The temperature was 75 degrees. The wind was calm. At Panama City Northwest, it was clear. The temperature was 75 degrees. The wind was calm. At Dothan, it was partly cloudy. The temperature was 77 degrees. The wind was southwest at 6 miles an hour. At Albany, it was clear. The temperature was 76 degrees. The wind was calm. At Valdosta, it was clear. The temperature was 75 degrees. The wind was calm. Over the marine area, at the buoy south of Apalachicola, winds were south at 10 knots and seas were 1 foot. At the buoy south of Panama City, winds were west at 6 knots and seas were 1 foot. At the buoy south of Pensacola, winds were west at 10 knots and seas were 1 foot. The forecast for the local area. Today, sunny. Patchy fog this morning. Scattered showers and thunderstorms this afternoon. Highs in the lower 90s. Light and variable winds, becoming south 5 to 10 miles per hour this afternoon. Chance of rain 50%. Tonight, partly cloudy. Isolated showers and thunderstorms in the evening. Patchy fog after midnight. Lows in the lower 70s. South winds 5 to 10 miles per hour. Chance of rain 20%. Thursday, mostly sunny. Patchy fog in the morning. A chance of showers with a slight chance of thunderstorms in the afternoon. Humid with highs in the lower 90s. Southeast winds 5 to 10 miles per hour. Chance of rain 50%. Thursday night, mostly cloudy in the evening, then becoming partly cloudy. A chance of showers. A chance of thunderstorms, mainly in the evening. Lows in the lower 70s. East winds 5 to 10 miles per hour. Chance of rain 50%. Friday, mostly sunny. A slight chance of showers and thunderstorms in the afternoon. Humid with highs in the lower 90s. East winds around 5 miles per hour. Chance of rain 20%. Friday night, partly cloudy with a slight chance of showers and thunderstorms in the evening, then mostly clear after midnight. Lows in the mid-70s. Chance of rain 20%. Saturday, mostly sunny. A slight chance of showers and thunderstorms in the morning, then a chance of showers and thunderstorms in the afternoon. Highs in the lower 90s. Chance of rain 50%. Saturday night, mostly cloudy with a chance of showers and thunderstorms in the evening, then partly cloudy with a slight chance of showers and thunderstorms after midnight. Lows in the mid-70s. Chance of rain 50%. Sunday and Sunday night, partly cloudy. A chance of showers and thunderstorms. Highs in the lower 90s. Lows in the mid-70s. Chance of rain 50%. Monday through Tuesday, partly cloudy with a chance of showers and thunderstorms. Highs in the lower 90s. Lows in the mid-70s. Chance of rain 40%. Heat index values up to 105. The coastal waters forecast for the following: waters from Suwannee River to Apalachicola, Florida, extending from 20 to 60 nautical miles. Coastal waters from Okaloosa, Walton County line to Mexico Beach out to 20 nautical miles. Coastal waters from Mexico Beach to Apalachicola out to 20 nautical miles. Waters from Okaloosa, Walton County line to Mexico Beach 20 to 60 nautical miles. And waters from Mexico Beach to Apalachicola 20 to 60 nautical miles. Rest of tonight, southwest winds 5 to 10 knots. Waves 1 foot or less. Wave detail, southwest 1 foot at 5 seconds. Protected waters, a light chop. A slight chance of showers and thunderstorms late. Wednesday, southwest winds around 5 knots, becoming south in the afternoon. Waves 1 foot or less. Wave detail, west 1 foot at 4 seconds. Protected waters, a light chop. A slight chance of showers and thunderstorms in the morning. Wednesday night, south winds 5 to 10 knots, diminishing to around 5 knots after midnight. Waves 1 foot or less. Wave detail, southwest 1 foot at 4 seconds. Protected waters, a light chop. A chance of showers and thunderstorms after midnight. Thursday, east winds 5 to 10 knots.

us. Waves 1 foot or less. Wave detail, southeast 1 foot at 2 seconds. Protected waters, a light chop. A chance of showers and thunderstorms. Thursday night, east winds 5 to 10 knots. Waves 1 foot or less, then around 2 feet after midnight. Wave detail, southeast 1 foot at 2 seconds, becoming east 1 foot at 2 seconds and southeast 1 foot at 5 seconds. Protected waters, a light chop. A chance of showers and thunderstorms. Friday, east winds 10 to 15 knots. Seas around 2 feet. Wave detail, east 2 feet at 4 seconds. Protected waters, a moderate chop. A chance of showers and thunderstorms. Friday night, east winds 5 to 10 knots. Seas around 2 feet. Protected waters, a light chop. A chance of showers and thunderstorms. Saturday, east winds 5 to 10 knots. Seas 2 to 3 feet. Protected waters, a light chop. A chance of showers and thunderstorms. Saturday night, southeast winds around 5 knots. Seas around 2 feet. Protected waters, smooth. A slight chance of showers and thunderstorms. Sunday, southeast winds around 5 knots. Seas around 2 feet. Protected waters, smooth. A chance of showers and thunderstorms. Sunday night, south winds around 5 knots. Seas around 2 feet. Protected waters, smooth. A slight chance of showers and thunderstorms in the evening. Winds and waves higher and near thunderstorms. The coastal waters forecast for the following St. Andrews Bay waterways. Rest of tonight, southwest winds around 5 knots. Protected waters, smooth. Wednesday, southwest winds around 5 knots, increasing to 5 to 10 knots in the afternoon. Protected waters, a light chop. A slight chance of showers and thunderstorms in the morning, then a chance of showers and thunderstorms in the afternoon. Wednesday night, south winds 5 to 10 knots, diminishing to around 5 knots after midnight. Protected waters, a light chop. Thursday, east winds around 5 knots, becoming south in the afternoon. Protected waters, a light chop. A slight chance of showers. A slight chance of thunderstorms in the afternoon. Thursday night, south winds around 5 knots, becoming east after midnight. Protected waters, smooth. A slight chance of showers and thunderstorms in the evening. Friday, east winds around 5 knots. Protected waters, smooth. A slight chance of showers and thunderstorms in the morning, then a chance of showers and thunderstorms in the afternoon. Friday night, southeast winds around 5 knots, becoming northeast after midnight. Protected waters, smooth. A chance of showers and thunderstorms in the evening. Saturday, northeast winds around 5 knots, becoming southeast in the afternoon. Protected waters, smooth. A chance of showers and thunderstorms. Saturday night, southeast winds around 5 knots. Protected waters, smooth. A chance of showers and thunderstorms, mainly in the evening. Sunday, east winds around 5 knots, becoming south in the afternoon. Protected waters, a light chop. A chance of showers and thunderstorms. Sunday night, south winds 5 to 10 knots, diminishing to around 5 knots after midnight. Protected waters, a light chop. A chance of showers and thunderstorms in the evening. Winds and waves higher and near thunderstorms. The tropical weather outlook. For the North Atlantic, Caribbean Sea, and the Gulf of America, tropical cyclone formation is not expected during the next 7 days. The surf zone forecast general outlook. Surf heights of 1 to 2 feet today will lead to a moderate risk for rip currents for most beaches, with west-facing beaches in Gulf County facing a high risk due to ongoing onshore winds and long swells. Based on communication with area beach officials, the following flags are flying at area beaches: Walton, Yellow Bay, Yellow State Park Gulf Beaches, Red West-facing Gulf Beaches, Red South-facing Gulf Beaches, Yellow Franklin, Yellow. Tide information for Wednesday, August 5, 2026. St. Marks River entrance. Low 12:34 a.m., high 6:34 a.m., low 1:42 p.m., high 8:13 p.m. Apalachicola. Low 2:08 a.m., high 8:15 a.m., low 4:13 p.m., high 11:44 p.m. St. Andrews Bay at Panama City. High 2:47 a.m., low 3:08 p.m. Note that the times of high and low tide are 3 minutes earlier at Shell Point than at the St. Marks River entrance. The average water temperature at Apalachicola was 86.0 degrees. Sunrise and sunset in Tallahassee.
August 5th, 2026, sunrise 6:58 a.m. Eastern Daylight Time, sunset 8:28 p.m. Eastern Daylight Time. 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This broadcast originates from your National Weather Service office in Tallahassee, Florida. The latest weather and forecast information can also be accessed by calling our automated forecast line at 850-942-8851. The current time is 2:49 a.m. Eastern Daylight Time. These are the 2 a.m. Eastern Daylight Time conditions. At the Tallahassee Airport, it was clear. The temperature was 76 degrees. The wind was calm. At Florida State University, the temperature was 79 degrees. The wind was south at 2 miles an hour. At Apalachicola, it was clear. The temperature was 75 degrees. The wind was calm. At Panama City Northwest, it was clear. The temperature was 75 degrees. The wind was calm. At Dothan, it was partly cloudy. The temperature was 77 degrees. The wind was southwest at 6 miles an hour. At Albany, it was clear. The temperature was 76 degrees. The wind was calm. At Valdosta, it was clear. The temperature was 75 degrees. The wind was calm. Over the marine area, at the buoy south of Apalachicola, winds were south at 10 knots and seas were 1 foot. At the buoy south of Panama City, winds were west at 6 knots and seas were 1 foot. At the buoy south of Pensacola, winds were west at 10 knots and seas were 1 foot. The forecast for the local area. Today, sunny. Patchy fog this morning. Scattered showers and thunderstorms this afternoon. Highs in the lower 90s. Light and variable winds, becoming south 5 to 10 miles per hour this afternoon. Chance of rain 50%. Tonight, partly cloudy. Isolated showers and thunderstorms in the evening. Patchy fog after midnight. Lows in the lower 70s. South winds 5 to 10 miles per hour. Chance of rain 20%. Thursday, mostly sunny. Patchy fog in the morning. A chance of showers with a slight chance of thunderstorms in the afternoon. Humid with highs in the lower 90s. Southeast winds 5 to 10 miles per hour. Chance of rain 50%. Thursday night, mostly cloudy in the evening, then becoming partly cloudy. A chance of showers. A chance of thunderstorms, mainly in the evening. Lows in the lower 70s. East winds 5 to 10 miles per hour. Chance of rain 50%. Friday, mostly sunny. A slight chance of showers and thunderstorms in the afternoon. Humid with highs in the lower 90s. East winds around 5 miles per hour. Chance of rain 20%. Friday night, partly cloudy with a slight chance of showers and thunderstorms in the evening, then mostly clear after midnight. Lows in the mid-70s. Chance of rain 20%. Saturday, mostly sunny. A slight chance of showers and thunderstorms in the morning, then a chance of showers and thunderstorms in the afternoon. Highs in the lower 90s. Chance of rain 50%. Saturday night, mostly cloudy with a chance of showers and thunderstorms in the evening, then partly cloudy with a slight chance of showers and thunderstorms after midnight. Lows in the mid-70s. Chance of rain 50%. Sunday and Sunday night, partly cloudy. A chance of showers and thunderstorms. Highs in the lower 90s. Lows in the mid-70s. Chance of rain 50%. Monday through Tuesday, partly cloudy with a chance of showers and thunderstorms. Highs in the lower 90s. Lows in the mid-70s. Chance of rain 40%. Heat index values up to 105. The coastal waters forecast for the following waters from Suwannee River to Apalachicola, Florida, extending from 20 to 60 nautical miles. Coastal waters from Okaloosa-Walton County line to Mexico Beach out to 20 nautical miles. Coastal waters from Mexico Beach to Apalachicola out to 20 nautical miles. Waters from Okaloosa-Walton County line to Mexico Beach 20 to 60 nautical miles. And waters from Mexico Beach to Apalachicola 20 to 60 nautical miles. Rest of tonight, southwest winds 5 to 10 knots. Waves 1 foot or less. Wave detail, southwest 1 foot at 5 seconds. Protected waters, a light chop. A slight chance of showers and thunderstorms late. Wednesday, southwest winds around 5 knots, becoming south in the afternoon.
Waves 1 foot.

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Wave detail, west 1 foot at 4 seconds. Protected waters, a light chop. A slight chance of showers and thunderstorms in the morning. Wednesday night, south winds 5 to 10 knots, diminishing to around 5 knots after midnight. Waves 1 foot or less. Wave detail, southwest 1 foot at 4 seconds. Protected waters, a light chop. A chance of showers and thunderstorms after midnight. Thursday, east winds 5 to 10 knots. Waves 1 foot or less. Wave detail, southeast 1 foot at 2 seconds. Protected waters, a light chop. A chance of showers and thunderstorms. Thursday night, east winds 5 to 10 knots. Waves 1 foot or less, then around 2 feet after midnight. Wave detail, southeast 1 foot at 2 seconds, becoming east 1 foot at 2 seconds and southeast 1 foot at 5 seconds. Protected waters, a light chop. A chance of showers and thunderstorms. Friday, east winds 10 to 15 knots. Seas around 2 feet. Wave detail, east 2 feet at 4 seconds. Protected waters, a moderate chop. A chance of showers and thunderstorms. Friday night, east winds 5 to 10 knots. Seas around 2 feet. Protected waters, a light chop. A chance of showers and thunderstorms. Saturday, east winds 5 to 10 knots. Seas 2 to 3 feet. Protected waters, a light chop. A chance of showers and thunderstorms. Saturday night, southeast winds around 5 knots. Seas around 2 feet. Protected waters, smooth, a slight chance of showers and thunderstorms. Sunday, southeast winds around 5 knots. Seas around 2 feet. Protected waters, smooth, a chance of showers and thunderstorms. Sunday night, south winds around 5 knots. Seas around 2 feet. Protected waters, smooth, a slight chance of showers and thunderstorms in the evening. Winds and waves higher and near thunderstorms. The coastal waters forecast for the following St. Andrews Bay waterways. Rest of tonight, southwest winds around 5 knots. Protected waters smooth. Wednesday, southwest winds around 5 knots, increasing to 5 to 10 knots in the afternoon. Protected waters a light chop. A slight chance of showers and thunderstorms in the morning, then a chance of showers and thunderstorms in the afternoon. Wednesday night, south winds 5 to 10 knots, diminishing to around 5 knots after midnight. Protected waters a light chop. Thursday, east winds around 5 knots, becoming south in the afternoon. Protected waters a light chop. A slight chance of showers. A slight chance of thunderstorms in the afternoon. Thursday night, south winds around 5 knots, becoming east after midnight. Protected waters smooth, a slight chance of showers and thunderstorms in the evening. Friday, east winds around 5 knots. Protected waters smooth, a slight chance of showers and thunderstorms in the morning, then a chance of showers and thunderstorms in the afternoon. Friday night, southeast winds around 5 knots, becoming northeast after midnight. Protected waters smooth, a chance of showers and thunderstorms in the evening. Saturday, northeast winds around 5 knots, becoming southeast in the afternoon. Protected waters smooth, a chance of showers and thunderstorms. Saturday night, southeast winds around 5 knots. Protected waters smooth, a chance of showers and thunderstorms, mainly in the evening. Sunday, east winds around 5 knots, becoming south in the afternoon. Protected waters a light chop. A chance of showers and thunderstorms. Sunday night, south winds 5 to 10 knots, diminishing to around 5 knots after midnight. Protected waters a light chop. A chance of showers and thunderstorms in the evening. Winds and waves higher and near thunderstorms. The tropical weather outlook. For the North Atlantic, Caribbean Sea and the Gulf of America, tropical cyclone formation is not expected during the next 7 days. The surf zone forecast general outlook. Surf heights of 1 to 2 feet today will lead to a moderate risk for rip currents for most beaches, with west-facing beaches in Gulf County facing a high risk due to ongoing onshore winds and long swells. Based on communication with area beach officials, the following flags are flying at area beaches: Walton, Yellow Bay, Yellow State Park Gulf Beaches, Red West-facing Gulf Beaches, Red South-facing Gulf Beaches, Yellow Franklin, Yellow. Tide information for Wednesday, August 5, 2026. St. Mark's River entrance. Low 12:34 a.m., high 6:34 a.m., low 1:42 p.m., high 8:13.

p.m. Apalachicola. Low 2:08 a.m. High 8:15 a.m. Low 4:13 p.m. High 11:44 p.m. St. Andrews Bay at Panama City. High 2:47 a.m. Low 3:08 p.m. Note that the times of high and low tide are 3 minutes earlier at Shell Point than at the St. Mark's River entrance. The average water temperature at Apalachicola was 86.0 degrees. Sunrise and sunset in Tallahassee. August 5, 2026, sunrise 6:58 a.m. Eastern Daylight Time, sunset 8:28 p.m. Eastern Daylight Time. 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The latest weather and forecast information can also be accessed by calling our automated forecast line at 850-942-8851. The current time is 2:59 a.m. Eastern Daylight Time. These are the 2 a.m. Eastern Daylight Time conditions. At the Tallahassee Airport, it was clear. The temperature was 76 degrees. The wind was calm. At Florida State University, the temperature was 79 degrees. The wind was south at 2 miles an hour. At Apalachicola, it was clear. The temperature was 75 degrees. The wind was calm. At Panama City Northwest, it was clear. The temperature was 75 degrees. The wind was calm. At Dothan, it was partly cloudy. The temperature was 77 degrees. The wind was southwest at 6 miles an hour. At Albany, it was clear. The temperature was 76 degrees. The wind was calm. At Valdosta, it was clear. The temperature was 75 degrees. The wind was calm. Over the marine area, at the buoy south of Apalachicola, winds were south at 10 knots and seas were 1 foot. At the buoy south of Panama City, winds were west at 6 knots and seas were 1 foot. At the buoy south of Pensacola, winds were west at 10 knots and seas were 1 foot. The Tallahassee climate summary for yesterday, August 4, 2026. Yesterday's high temperature was 92 degrees. This tied the normal high of 92. Yesterday's low temperature was 73 degrees. This tied the normal low of 73. No precipitation fell yesterday, which leaves the monthly total at 4.22 inches. This is 3.15 inches above the normal amount of 1.07 inches for August. The total precipitation for the year still stands at 27.74 inches, which is 9.05 inches below normal. The normal high temperature for today is 92 degrees, and the normal low is 73. The record high for today is 99, which last occurred in 1935, and the record low is 67, which occurred in 1920. Sunrise today is at 6:58 a.m. and sunset is at 8:28 p.m. The forecast for the local area. Today, sunny. Patchy fog this morning. Scattered showers and thunderstorms this afternoon. Highs in the lower 90s. Light and variable winds, becoming south 5 to 10 miles per hour this afternoon. Chance of rain 50%. Tonight, partly cloudy. Isolated showers and thunderstorms in the evening. Patchy fog after midnight. Lows in the lower 70s. South winds 5 to 10 miles per hour. Chance of rain 20%. Thursday, mostly sunny. Patchy fog in the morning. A chance of showers with a slight chance of thunderstorms in the afternoon. Humid with highs in the lower 90s. Southeast winds 5 to 10 miles per hour. Chance of rain 50%. Thursday night, mostly cloudy in the evening, then becoming partly cloudy. A chance of showers. A chance of thunderstorms, mainly in the evening. Lows in the lower 70s. East winds 5 to 10 miles per hour. Chance of rain 50%. Friday, mostly sunny. A slight chance of showers and thunderstorms in the afternoon. Humid with highs in the lower 90s. East winds around 5 miles per hour. Chance of rain 20%. Friday night, partly cloudy with a slight chance of showers and thunderstorms in the evening, then mostly clear after midnight. Lows in the mid-70s. Chance of rain 20%. Saturday, mostly sunny. A slight chance of showers and thunderstorms in the morning, then a chance of showers and thunderstorms in the afternoon. Highs in the lower 90s. Chance of rain 50%. Saturday night, mostly cloudy with a chance of showers.

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Based on communication with area beach officials, the following flags are flying at area beaches: Walton, Yellow Bay, Yellow State Park Golf Beaches, Red West Facing Golf Beaches, Red South Facing Golf Beaches, Yellow Franklin, Yellow. Tide information for Wednesday, August 5th, 2026. 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Low 12:34 a.m., high 6:34 a.m., low 1:42 p.m., high 8:13 p.m. Apalachicola. Low 2:08 a.m., high 8:15 a.m., low 4:13 p.m., high 11:44 p.m. St. Andrews Bay at Panama City. High 2:47 a.m., low 3:08 p.m. Note that the times of high and low tide are 3 minutes earlier at Shell Point than at the St. Mark's River entrance. The average water temperature at Apalachicola was 86.0 degrees. Sunrise and sunset in Tallahassee. August 5, 2026, sunrise 6:58 a.m. Eastern Daylight Time, sunset 8:28 p.m. Eastern Daylight Time. 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The latest weather and forecast information can also be accessed by calling our automated forecast line at 850-942-8851. The current time is 3:06 a.m. Eastern Daylight Time. These are the 3 a.m. Eastern Daylight Time conditions. At the Tallahassee Airport, it was clear. The temperature was 75 degrees. The wind was calm. The report from Florida State University was not available. At Apalachicola, it was clear. The temperature was 75 degrees. The wind was calm. At Panama City Northwest, it was clear. The temperature was 75 degrees. The wind was calm. At Dothan, it was partly cloudy. The temperature was 76 degrees. The wind was south at 6 miles an hour. At Albany, it was clear. The temperature was 75 degrees. The wind was south at 5 miles an hour. At Valdosta, it was clear. The temperature was 74 degrees. The wind was calm. Over the marine area, at the buoys south of Apalachicola, winds were south at 10 knots. At the buoys south of Panama City, winds were west at 6 knots. At the buoys south of Pensacola, winds were west at 8 knots. The forecast for the local area. Today, sunny. Patchy fog this morning. Scattered showers and thunderstorms this afternoon. Highs in the lower 90s. Light and variable winds, becoming south 5 to 10 miles per hour this afternoon. Chance of rain 50%. Tonight, partly cloudy. Isolated showers and thunderstorms in the evening. Patchy fog after midnight. Lows in the lower 70s. South winds 5 to 10 miles per hour. Chance of rain 20%. Thursday, mostly sunny. Patchy fog in the morning. A chance of showers with a slight chance of thunderstorms in the afternoon. Humid with highs in the lower 90s. Southeast winds 5 to 10 miles per hour. Chance of rain 50%. Thursday night, mostly cloudy in the evening, then becoming partly cloudy. A chance of showers. A chance of thunderstorms, mainly in the evening. Lows in the lower 70s. East winds 5 to 10 miles per hour. Chance of rain 50%. Friday, sunny. A slight chance of showers and thunderstorms in the afternoon. Humid with highs in the lower 90s. East winds around 5 miles per hour. Chance of rain 20%. Friday night, partly cloudy with a slight chance of showers and thunderstorms in the evening, then mostly clear after midnight. Lows in the mid-70s. Chance of rain 20%. Saturday, mostly sunny. A slight chance of showers and thunderstorms in the morning, then a chance of showers and thunderstorms in the afternoon. Highs in the lower 90s. Chance of rain 50%. Saturday night, mostly cloudy with a chance of showers and thunderstorms in the evening, then partly cloudy with a slight chance of showers and thunderstorms after midnight. Lows in the mid-70s. Chance of rain 50%. Sunday and Sunday night, partly cloudy. A chance of showers and thunderstorms. Highs in the lower 90s. Lows in the mid-70s. Chance of rain 50%. Monday through Tuesday, partly cloudy with a chance of showers and thunderstorms. Highs in the lower 90s. Lows in the mid-70s.

chance of rain 40%. Heat index values up to 105. The coastal waters forecast for the following: waters from Suwannee River to Apalachicola, Florida, extending from 20 to 60 nautical miles. Coastal waters from Okaloosa-Walton County line to Mexico Beach out to 20 nautical miles. Coastal waters from Mexico Beach to Apalachicola out to 20 nautical miles. Waters from Okaloosa-Walton County line to Mexico Beach 20 to 60 nautical miles. And waters from Mexico Beach to Apalachicola 20 to 60 nautical miles. Rest of tonight, southwest winds 5 to 10 knots. Waves 1 foot or less. Wave detail, southwest 1 foot at 5 seconds. Protected waters, a light chop. A slight chance of showers and thunderstorms late. Wednesday, southwest winds around 5 knots, becoming south in the afternoon. Waves 1 foot or less. Wave detail, west 1 foot at 4 seconds. Protected waters, a light chop. A slight chance of showers and thunderstorms in the morning. Wednesday night, south winds 5 to 10 knots, diminishing to around 5 knots after midnight. Waves 1 foot or less. Wave detail, southwest 1 foot at 4 seconds. Protected waters, a light chop. A chance of showers and thunderstorms after midnight. Thursday, east winds 5 to 10 knots. Waves 1 foot or less. Wave detail, southeast 1 foot at 2 seconds. Protected waters, a light chop. A chance of showers and thunderstorms. Thursday night, east winds 5 to 10 knots. Waves 1 foot or less, then around 2 feet after midnight. Wave detail, southeast 1 foot at 2 seconds, becoming east 1 foot at 2 seconds and southeast 1 foot at 5 seconds. Protected waters, a light chop. A chance of showers and thunderstorms. Friday, east winds 10 to 15 knots. Seas around 2 feet. Wave detail, east 2 feet at 4 seconds. Protected waters, a moderate chop. A chance of showers and thunderstorms. Friday night, east winds 5 to 10 knots. Seas around 2 feet. Protected waters, a light chop. A chance of showers and thunderstorms. Saturday, east winds 5 to 10 knots. Seas 2 to 3 feet. Protected waters, a light chop. A chance of showers and thunderstorms. Saturday night, southeast winds around 5 knots. Seas around 2 feet. Protected waters, smooth. A slight chance of showers and thunderstorms. Sunday, southeast winds around 5 knots. Seas around 2 feet. Protected waters, smooth. A chance of showers and thunderstorms. Sunday night, south winds around 5 knots. Seas around 2 feet. Protected waters, smooth. A slight chance of showers and thunderstorms in the evening. Winds and waves higher and near thunderstorms. The coastal waters forecast for the following St. Andrews Bay waterways. Rest of tonight, southwest winds around 5 knots. Protected waters smooth. Wednesday, southwest winds around 5 knots, increasing to 5 to 10 knots in the afternoon. Protected waters, a light chop. A slight chance of showers and thunderstorms in the morning, then a chance of showers and thunderstorms in the afternoon. Wednesday night, south winds 5 to 10 knots, diminishing to around 5 knots after midnight. Protected waters, a light chop. Thursday, east winds around 5 knots, becoming south in the afternoon. Protected waters, a light chop. A slight chance of showers. A slight chance of thunderstorms in the afternoon. Thursday night, south winds around 5 knots, becoming east after midnight. Protected waters, smooth. A slight chance of showers and thunderstorms in the evening. Friday, east winds around 5 knots. Protected waters, smooth. A slight chance of showers and thunderstorms in the morning, then a chance of showers and thunderstorms in the afternoon. Friday night, southeast winds around 5 knots, becoming northeast after midnight. Protected waters, smooth. A chance of showers and thunderstorms in the evening. Saturday, northeast winds around 5 knots, becoming southeast in the afternoon. Protected waters, smooth. A chance of showers and thunderstorms. Saturday night, southeast winds around 5 knots. Protected waters, smooth. A chance of showers and thunderstorms, mainly in the evening. Sunday, east winds around 5 knots, becoming south in the afternoon. Protected waters, a light chop. A chance of showers and thunderstorms. Sunday night, south winds 5 to 10 knots, diminishing to around 5 knots after midnight. Protected waters, a light chop. A chance of showers and thunderstorms in the evening.

winds and waves higher and near thunderstorms. The coastal waters forecast for the following: waters from Suwannee River to Apalachicola, Florida, extending from 20 to 60 nautical miles. Coastal waters from Okaloosa-Walton County line to Mexico Beach out to 20 nautical miles. Coastal waters from Mexico Beach to Apalachicola out to 20 nautical miles. Waters from Okaloosa-Walton County line to Mexico Beach 20 to 60 nautical miles. And waters from Mexico Beach to Apalachicola 20 to 60 nautical miles. Today, southwest winds around 5 knots, becoming south late. Waves 1 foot or less. Wave detail, west 1 foot at 4 seconds. Protected waters, a light chop. Isolated showers and thunderstorms early this morning. Tonight, south winds 5 to 10 knots, diminishing to around 5 knots after midnight. Waves 1 foot or less. Wave detail, southwest 1 foot at 4 seconds. Protected waters, a light chop. Isolated showers and thunderstorms after midnight. Thursday, east winds 5 to 10 knots. Waves 1 foot or less. Wave detail, southeast 1 foot at 2 seconds. Protected waters, a light chop. A slight chance of showers and thunderstorms. Thursday night, east winds 5 to 10 knots. Waves 1 foot or less, then around 2 feet after midnight. Wave detail, southeast 1 foot at 2 seconds, becoming east 1 foot at 2 seconds and southeast 1 foot at 5 seconds. Protected waters, a light chop. A chance of showers with a slight chance of thunderstorms. Friday, east winds 10 to 15 knots. Seas around 2 feet. Wave detail, east 2 feet at 4 seconds. Protected waters, a moderate chop. A chance of showers and thunderstorms. Friday night, east winds 5 to 10 knots. Seas around 2 feet. Wave detail, southeast 2 feet at 5 seconds. Protected waters, a light chop. A chance of showers and thunderstorms. Saturday, east winds 5 to 10 knots. Seas around 2 feet. Protected waters, a light chop. A chance of showers and thunderstorms. Saturday night, southeast winds 5 to 10 knots. Seas around 2 feet. Protected waters, a light chop. A slight chance of showers and thunderstorms. Sunday, southeast winds around 5 knots. Seas around 2 feet in the morning, then 1 foot or less. Protected waters, smooth, a chance of showers and thunderstorms. Sunday night, south winds around 5 knots. Waves 1 foot or less. Protected waters, smooth, a slight chance of showers and thunderstorms. Winds and waves higher and near thunderstorms. The coastal waters forecast for the following St. Andrews Bay waterways. Today, light and variable winds, becoming southwest 5 to 10 knots this afternoon. Protected waters, a light chop. Isolated showers and thunderstorms this afternoon. Tonight, southwest winds 5 to 10 knots, becoming south after midnight. Protected waters, a light chop. Thursday, east winds around 5 knots, becoming south in the afternoon. Protected waters, a light chop. A chance of showers with a slight chance of thunderstorms in the afternoon. Thursday night, south winds around 5 knots, becoming east around 5 knots after midnight. Protected waters, smooth, a chance of showers with a slight chance of thunderstorms in the evening, then a slight chance of showers after midnight. Friday, east winds around 5 knots. Protected waters, smooth, a chance of showers and thunderstorms. Friday night, northwest winds around 5 knots, becoming northeast after midnight. Protected waters, smooth, a chance of showers and thunderstorms in the evening. Saturday, northeast winds around 5 knots, becoming southeast in the afternoon. Protected waters, smooth, a slight chance of showers and thunderstorms in the morning, then a chance of showers and thunderstorms in the afternoon. Saturday night, southeast winds around 5 knots. Protected waters, smooth, a chance of showers and thunderstorms, mainly in the evening. Sunday, east winds around 5 knots, becoming south in the afternoon. Protected waters, a light chop. A chance of showers and thunderstorms. Sunday night, south winds 5 to 10 knots, diminishing to around 5 knots after midnight. Protected waters, a light chop. A chance of showers and thunderstorms, mainly in the evening. Winds and waves higher and near thunderstorms. The Tropical Weather Outlook. For the North Atlantic, Caribbean Sea, and the Gulf of America, tropical cyclone formation is not expected during the next 7 days. The Surf Zone Forecast General Outlook.

Moderate rip current risk for all area beaches today, with surf heights around 1 foot and southerly winds around 5 to 10 miles an hour. Tide information for Wednesday, August 5, 2026. St. Mark's River entrance. Low 12:34 a.m., high 6:34 a.m., low 1:42 p.m., high 8:13 p.m. Apalachicola. Low 2:08 a.m., high 8:15 a.m., low 4:13 p.m., high 11:44 p.m. St. Andrews Bay of Panama City. High 2:47 a.m., low 3:08 p.m. Note that the times of high and low tide are 3 minutes earlier at Shell Point than at the St. Mark's River entrance. The average water temperature at Apalachicola was 86.0 degrees. Sunrise and sunset in Tallahassee. August 5, 2026, sunrise 6:58 a.m. Eastern Daylight Time, sunset 8:28 p.m. Eastern Daylight Time. 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This broadcast originates from your National Weather Service office in Tallahassee, Florida. The latest weather and forecast information can also be accessed by calling our automated forecast line at 850-942-8851. The current time is 3:21 a.m. Eastern Daylight Time. These are the 3 a.m. Eastern Daylight Time conditions. At the Tallahassee Airport, it was clear. The temperature was 75 degrees. The wind was calm. At Florida State University, the temperature was 77 degrees. The wind was calm. At Apalachicola, it was clear. The temperature was 75 degrees. The wind was calm. At Panama City Northwest, it was clear. The temperature was 75 degrees. The wind was calm. At Dothan, it was partly cloudy. The temperature was 76 degrees. The wind was south at 6 miles an hour. At Albany, it was clear. The temperature was 75 degrees. The wind was south at 5 miles an hour. At Valdosta, it was clear. The temperature was 74 degrees. The wind was calm. Over the marine area, at the buoy south of Apalachicola, winds were south at 10 knots. At the buoy south of Panama City, winds were west at 6 knots. At the buoy south of Pensacola. The forecast for the local area. Today, sunny. Patchy fog this morning. Scattered showers and thunderstorms this afternoon. Highs in the lower 90s. Light and variable winds, becoming south 5 to 10 miles per hour this afternoon. Chance of rain 50%. Tonight, partly cloudy. Isolated showers and thunderstorms in the evening. Patchy fog after midnight. Lows in the lower 70s. South winds 5 to 10 miles per hour. Chance of rain 20%. Thursday, mostly sunny. Patchy fog in the morning. A chance of showers with a slight chance of thunderstorms in the afternoon. Humid with highs in the lower 90s. Southeast winds 5 to 10 miles per hour. Chance of rain 50%. Thursday night, mostly cloudy in the evening, then becoming partly cloudy. A chance of showers. A chance of thunderstorms, mainly in the evening. Lows in the lower 70s. East winds 5 to 10 miles per hour. Chance of rain 50%. Friday, mostly sunny. A slight chance of showers and thunderstorms in the afternoon. Humid with highs in the lower 90s. East winds around 5 miles per hour. Chance of rain 20%. Friday night, partly cloudy with a slight chance of showers and thunderstorms in the evening, then mostly clear after midnight. Lows in the mid-70s. Chance of rain 20%. Saturday, mostly sunny. A slight chance of showers and thunderstorms in the morning, then a chance of showers and thunderstorms in the afternoon. Highs in the lower 90s. Chance of rain 50%. Saturday night, mostly cloudy with a chance of showers and thunderstorms in the evening, then partly cloudy with a slight chance of showers and thunderstorms after midnight. Lows in the mid-70s. Chance of rain 50%. Sunday and Sunday night, partly cloudy. A chance of showers and thunderstorms. Highs in the lower 90s. Lows in the mid-70s. Chance of rain 50%. Monday through Tuesday, partly cloudy with a chance of showers and thunderstorms. Highs in the lower 90s. Lows in the mid-70s. Chance of rain 40%. Heat index values up to 105. The coastal waters forecast.

For the following, waters from Suwannee River to Apalachicola, Florida, extending from 20 to 60 nautical miles, coastal waters from Okaloosa-Walton County line to Mexico Beach out to 20 nautical miles, coastal waters from Mexico Beach to Apalachicola out to 20 nautical miles, waters from Okaloosa-Walton County line to Mexico Beach 20 to 60 nautical miles, and waters from Mexico Beach to Apalachicola 20 to 60 nautical miles. Today, southwest winds around 5 knots, becoming south late. Waves 1 foot or less. Wave detail, west 1 foot at 4 seconds. Protected waters, a light chop. Isolated showers and thunderstorms early this morning. Tonight, south winds 5 to 10 knots, diminishing to around 5 knots after midnight. Waves 1 foot or less. Wave detail, southwest 1 foot at 4 seconds. Protected waters, a light chop. Isolated showers and thunderstorms after midnight. Thursday, east winds 5 to 10 knots. Waves 1 foot or less. Wave detail, southeast 1 foot at 2 seconds. Protected waters, a light chop. A slight chance of showers and thunderstorms. Thursday night, east winds 5 to 10 knots. Waves 1 foot or less, then around 2 feet after midnight. Wave detail, southeast 1 foot at 2 seconds, becoming east 1 foot at 2 seconds and southeast 1 foot at 5 seconds. Protected waters, a light chop. A chance of showers with a slight chance of thunderstorms. Friday, east winds 10 to 15 knots. Seas around 2 feet. Wave detail, east 2 feet at 4 seconds. Protected waters, a moderate chop. A chance of showers and thunderstorms. Friday night, east winds 5 to 10 knots. Seas around 2 feet. Wave detail, southeast 2 feet at 5 seconds. Protected waters, a light chop. A chance of showers and thunderstorms. Saturday, east winds 5 to 10 knots. Seas around 2 feet. Protected waters, a light chop. A chance of showers and thunderstorms. Saturday night, southeast winds 5 to 10 knots. Seas around 2 feet. Protected waters, a light chop. A slight chance of showers and thunderstorms. Sunday, southeast winds around 5 knots. Seas around 2 feet in the morning, then 1 foot or less. Protected waters smooth, a chance of showers and thunderstorms. Sunday night, south winds around 5 knots. Waves 1 foot or less. Protected waters smooth, a slight chance of showers and thunderstorms. Winds and waves higher in and near thunderstorms. The coastal waters forecast for the following St. Andrews Bay waterways. Today, light and variable winds, becoming southwest 5 to 10 knots this afternoon. Protected waters, a light chop. Isolated showers and thunderstorms this afternoon. Tonight, southwest winds 5 to 10 knots, becoming south after midnight. Protected waters, a light chop. Thursday, east winds around 5 knots, becoming south in the afternoon. Protected waters, a light chop. A chance of showers with a slight chance of thunderstorms in the afternoon. Thursday night, south winds around 5 knots, becoming east around 5 knots after midnight. Protected waters smooth, a chance of showers with a slight chance of thunderstorms in the evening, then a slight chance of showers after midnight. Friday, east winds around 5 knots. Protected waters smooth, a chance of showers and thunderstorms. Friday night, northwest winds around 5 knots, becoming northeast after midnight. Protected waters smooth, a chance of showers and thunderstorms in the evening. Saturday, northeast winds around 5 knots, becoming southeast in the afternoon. Protected waters smooth, a slight chance of showers and thunderstorms in the morning, then a chance of showers and thunderstorms in the afternoon. Saturday night, southeast winds around 5 knots. Protected waters smooth, a chance of showers and thunderstorms, mainly in the evening. Sunday, east winds around 5 knots, becoming south in the afternoon. Protected waters, a light chop. A chance of showers and thunderstorms. Sunday night, south winds 5 to 10 knots, diminishing to around 5 knots after midnight. Protected waters, a light chop. A chance of showers and thunderstorms, mainly in the evening. Winds and waves higher in and near thunderstorms. The Tropical Weather Outlook. For the North Atlantic, Caribbean Sea and the Gulf of America, tropical cyclone formation is not expected during the next 7 days. The Surf Zone Forecast General Outlook, a moderate rip current risk for all area beaches today, with surf heights around 1 foot and southerly winds around 5 to

10 miles an hour. Tide information for Wednesday, August 5th, 2026. St. Mark's River entrance. Low 12:34 a.m., high 6:34 a.m., low 1:42 p.m., high 8:13 p.m. Apalachicola. Low 2:08 a.m., high 8:15 a.m., low 4:13 p.m., high 11:44 p.m. St. Andrew's Bay at Panama City. High 2:47 a.m., low 3:08 p.m. Note that the times of high and low tide are 3 minutes earlier at Shell Point than at the St. Mark's River entrance. The average water temperature at Apalachicola was 86.0 degrees. Sunrise and sunset in Tallahassee. August 5, 2026, sunrise 6:58 a.m. Eastern Daylight Time, sunset 8:28 p.m. Eastern Daylight Time. 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This broadcast originates from your National Weather Service office in Tallahassee, Florida. The latest weather and forecast information can also be accessed by calling our automated forecast line at 850-942-8851. The current time is 3:30 a.m. Eastern Daylight Time. The Tallahassee climate summary for yesterday, August 4, 2026. Yesterday's high temperature was 92 degrees. This tied the normal high of 92. Yesterday's low temperature was 73 degrees. This tied the normal low of 73. No precipitation fell yesterday, which leaves the monthly total at 4.22 inches. This is 3.15 inches above the normal amount of 1.07 inches for August. The total precipitation for the year still stands at 27.74 inches, which is 9.05 inches below normal. The normal high temperature for today is 92 degrees, and the normal low is 73. The record high for today is 99, which last occurred in 1935, and the record low is 67, which occurred in 1920. Sunrise today is at 6:58 a.m. and sunset is at 8:28 p.m. These are the 3 a.m. Eastern Daylight Time conditions. At the Tallahassee Airport, it was clear. The temperature was 75 degrees. The wind was calm. At Florida State University, the temperature was 77 degrees. The wind was calm. At Apalachicola, it was clear. The temperature was 75 degrees. The wind was calm. At Panama City Northwest, it was clear. The temperature was 75 degrees. The wind was calm. At Dothan, it was partly cloudy. The temperature was 76 degrees. The wind was south at 6 miles an hour. At Albany, it was clear. The temperature was 75 degrees. The wind was south at 5 miles an hour. At Valdosta, it was clear. The temperature was 74 degrees. The wind was calm. Over the marine area, at the buoy south of Apalachicola, winds were south at 10 knots. At the buoy south of Panama City, winds were west at 6 knots. At the buoy south of Pensacola. The forecast for the local area. Today, sunny. Patchy fog this morning. Scattered showers and thunderstorms this afternoon. Highs in the lower 90s. Light and variable winds. Sunny. Patchy fog this morning. Scattered showers and thunderstorms this afternoon. Highs in the lower 90s. Light and variable winds, becoming south 5 to 10 miles per hour this afternoon. Chance of rain 50%. Tonight, partly cloudy. Isolated showers and thunderstorms in the evening. Patchy fog after midnight. Lows in the lower 70s. South winds 5 to 10 miles per hour. Chance of rain 20%. Thursday, mostly sunny. Patchy fog in the morning. A chance of showers with a slight chance of thunderstorms in the afternoon. Humid with highs in the lower 90s. Southeast winds 5 to 10 miles per hour. Chance of rain 50%. Thursday night, mostly cloudy in the evening, then becoming partly cloudy. A chance of showers. A chance of thunderstorms, mainly in the evening. Lows in the lower 70s. East winds 5 to 10 miles per hour. Chance of rain 50%. Friday, mostly sunny. A slight chance of showers and thunderstorms in the afternoon. Humid with highs in the lower 90s. East winds around 5 miles per hour. Chance of rain 20%. Friday night, partly cloudy with a slight chance of showers and thunderstorms in the evening, then mostly clear after midnight.

night. Lows in the mid-70s. Chance of rain 20%. Saturday, mostly sunny. A slight chance of showers and thunderstorms in the morning, then a chance of showers and thunderstorms in the afternoon. Highs in the lower 90s. Chance of rain 50%. Saturday night, mostly cloudy with a chance of showers and thunderstorms in the evening, then partly cloudy with a slight chance of showers and thunderstorms after midnight. Lows in the mid-70s. Chance of rain 50%. Sunday and Sunday night, partly cloudy. A chance of showers and thunderstorms. Highs in the lower 90s. Lows in the mid-70s. Chance of rain 50%. Monday through Tuesday, partly cloudy with a chance of showers and thunderstorms. Highs in the lower 90s. Lows in the mid-70s. Chance of rain 40%. Heat index values up to 105. The coastal waters forecast for the following waters from Suwannee River to Apalachicola, Florida, extending from 20 to 60 nautical miles, coastal waters from Okaloosa Walton County line to Mexico Beach out to 20 nautical miles, coastal waters from Mexico Beach to Apalachicola out to 20 nautical miles, waters from Okaloosa Walton County line to Mexico Beach 20 to 60 nautical miles, and waters from Mexico Beach to Apalachicola 20 to 60 nautical miles. Today, southwest winds around 5 knots, becoming south late. Waves 1 foot or less. Wave detail, west 1 foot at 4 seconds. Protected waters a light chop. Isolated showers and thunderstorms early this morning. Tonight, south winds 5 to 10 knots, diminishing to around 5 knots after midnight. Waves 1 foot or less. Wave detail, southwest 1 foot at 4 seconds. Protected waters a light chop. Isolated showers and thunderstorms after midnight. Thursday, east winds 5 to 10 knots. Waves 1 foot or less. Wave detail, southeast 1 foot at 2 seconds. Protected waters a light chop. A slight chance of showers and thunderstorms. Thursday night, east winds 5 to 10 knots. Waves 1 foot or less, then around 2 feet after midnight. Wave detail, southeast 1 foot at 2 seconds, becoming east 1 foot at 2 seconds and southeast 1 foot at 5 seconds. Protected waters a light chop. A chance of showers with a slight chance of thunderstorms. Friday, east winds 10 to 15 knots. Seas around 2 feet. Wave detail, east 2 feet at 4 seconds. Protected waters a moderate chop. A chance of showers and thunderstorms. Friday night, east winds 5 to 10 knots. Seas around 2 feet. Wave detail, southeast 2 feet at 5 seconds. Protected waters a light chop. A chance of showers and thunderstorms. Saturday, east winds 5 to 10 knots. Seas around 2 feet. Protected waters a light chop. A chance of showers and thunderstorms. Saturday night, southeast winds 5 to 10 knots. Seas around 2 feet. Protected waters a light chop. A slight chance of showers and thunderstorms. Sunday, southeast winds around 5 knots. Seas around 2 feet in the morning, then 1 foot or less. Protected waters smooth, a chance of showers and thunderstorms. Sunday night, south winds around 5 knots. Waves 1 foot or less. Protected waters smooth, a slight chance of showers and thunderstorms. Winds and waves higher in and near thunderstorms. The coastal waters forecast for the following St. Andrews Bay waterways. Today, light and variable winds, becoming southwest 5 to 10 knots this afternoon. Protected waters a light chop. Isolated showers and thunderstorms this afternoon. Tonight, southwest winds 5 to 10 knots, becoming south after midnight. Protected waters a light chop. Thursday, east winds around 5 knots, becoming south in the afternoon. Protected waters a light chop. A chance of showers with a slight chance of thunderstorms in the afternoon. Thursday night, south winds around 5 knots, becoming east around 5 knots after midnight. Protected waters smooth, a chance of showers with a slight chance of thunderstorms in the evening, then a slight chance of showers after midnight. Friday, east winds around 5 knots. Protected waters smooth, a chance of showers and thunderstorms. Friday night, northwest winds around 5 knots, becoming northeast after midnight. Protected waters smooth, a chance of showers and thunderstorms in the evening. Saturday, northeast winds around 5 knots, becoming southeast in the afternoon.
Protected water is smooth. A slight chance of showers and thunderstorms in the morning, then a chance of showers and thunderstorms in the afternoon. Saturday night, southeast winds around 5 knots. Protected water is smooth. A chance of showers and thunderstorms, mainly in the evening. Sunday, east winds around 5 knots, becoming south in the afternoon. Protected water is a light chop. A chance of showers and thunderstorms. Sunday night, south winds 5 to 10 knots, diminishing to around 5 knots after midnight. Protected water is a light chop. A chance of showers and thunderstorms, mainly in the evening. Winds and waves higher in and near thunderstorms. The Tropical Weather Outlook. For the North Atlantic, Caribbean Sea, and the Gulf of America, tropical cyclone formation is not expected during the next 7 days. The Surf Zone Forecast General Outlook, a moderate rip current risk for all area beaches today, with surf heights around 1 foot and southerly winds around 5 to 10 miles an hour. Tide information for Wednesday, August 5, 2026. St. Mark's River entrance. Low 12:34 a.m., high 6:34 a.m., low 1:42 p.m., high 8:13 p.m. Apalachicola. Low 2:08 a.m., high 8:15 a.m., low 4:13 p.m., high 11:44 p.m. St. Andrews Bay at Panama City. High 2:47 a.m., low 3:08 p.m. Note that the times of high and low tide are 3 minutes earlier at Shell Point than at the St. Mark's River entrance. The average water temperature at Apalachicola was 86.0 degrees. Sunrise and sunset in Tallahassee. August 5, 2026, sunrise 6:58 a.m. Eastern Daylight Time, sunset 8:28 p.m. Eastern Daylight Time. 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This broadcast originates from your National Weather Service office in Tallahassee, Florida. The latest weather and forecast information can also be accessed by calling our automated forecast line at 850-942-8851. The current time is 3:41 a.m. Eastern Daylight Time. These are the 3 a.m. Eastern Daylight Time conditions. At the Tallahassee Airport, it was clear. The temperature was 75 degrees. The wind was calm. At Florida State University, the temperature was 77 degrees. The wind was calm. At Apalachicola, it was clear. The temperature was 75 degrees. The wind was calm. At Panama City Northwest, it was clear. The temperature was 75 degrees. The wind was calm. At Dothan, it was partly cloudy. The temperature was 76 degrees. The wind was south at 6 miles an hour. At Albany, it was clear. The temperature was 75 degrees. The wind was south at 5 miles an hour. At Valdosta, it was clear. The temperature was 74 degrees. The wind was calm. Over the marine area, at the buoy south of Apalachicola, winds were south at 10 knots. At the buoy south of Panama City, winds were west at 6 knots. At the buoy south of Pensacola. The forecast for the local area. Today, sunny. Patchy fog this morning. Scattered showers and thunderstorms this afternoon. Highs in the lower 90s. Light and variable winds, becoming south 5 to 10 miles per hour this afternoon. Chance of rain 50%. Tonight, partly cloudy. Isolated showers and thunderstorms in the evening. Patchy fog after midnight. Lows in the lower 70s. South winds 5 to 10 miles per hour. Chance of rain 20%. Thursday, mostly sunny. Patchy fog in the morning. A chance of showers with a slight chance of thunderstorms in the afternoon. Humid with highs in the lower 90s. Southeast winds 5 to 10 miles per hour. Chance of rain 50%. Thursday night, mostly cloudy in the evening, then becoming partly cloudy. A chance of showers. A chance of thunderstorms, mainly in the evening. Lows in the lower 70s. East winds 5 to 10 miles per hour. Chance of rain 50%. Friday, mostly sunny. A slight chance of showers and thunderstorms in the afternoon. Humid with highs in the lower 90s. East winds around 5 miles per hour. Chance of rain 20%. Friday night, partly cloudy with a slight chance of showers and thunderstorms in the evening, then mostly clear after midnight. Lows in the mid-70s.
Chance of rain 20%. Saturday.

mostly sunny. A slight chance of showers and thunderstorms in the morning, then a chance of showers and thunderstorms in the afternoon. Highs in the lower 90s. Chance of rain 50%. Saturday night, mostly cloudy with a chance of showers and thunderstorms in the evening, then partly cloudy with a slight chance of showers and thunderstorms after midnight. Lows in the mid-70s. Chance of rain 50%. Sunday and Sunday night, partly cloudy. A chance of showers and thunderstorms. Highs in the lower 90s. Lows in the mid-70s. Chance of rain 50%. Monday through Tuesday, partly cloudy with a chance of showers and thunderstorms. Highs in the lower 90s. Lows in the mid-70s. Chance of rain 40%. Heat index values up to 105. The coastal waters forecast for the following: waters from Suwannee River to Apalachicola, Florida, extending from 20 to 60 nautical miles. Coastal waters from Okaloosa-Walton County line to Mexico Beach out to 20 nautical miles. Coastal waters from Mexico Beach to Apalachicola out to 20 nautical miles. Waters from Okaloosa-Walton County line to Mexico Beach 20 to 60 nautical miles. And waters from Mexico Beach to Apalachicola 20 to 60 nautical miles. Today, southwest winds around 5 knots, becoming south late. Waves 1 foot or less. Wave detail, west 1 foot at 4 seconds. Protected waters a light chop. Isolated showers and thunderstorms early this morning. Tonight, south winds 5 to 10 knots, diminishing to around 5 knots after midnight. Waves 1 foot or less. Wave detail, southwest 1 foot at 4 seconds. Protected waters a light chop. Isolated showers and thunderstorms after midnight. Thursday, east winds 5 to 10 knots. Waves 1 foot or less. Wave detail, southeast 1 foot at 2 seconds. Protected waters a light chop. A slight chance of showers and thunderstorms. Thursday night, east winds 5 to 10 knots. Waves 1 foot or less, then around 2 feet after midnight. Wave detail, southeast 1 foot at 2 seconds, becoming east 1 foot at 2 seconds and southeast 1 foot at 5 seconds. Protected waters a light chop. A chance of showers with a slight chance of thunderstorms. Friday, east winds 10 to 15 knots. Seas around 2 feet. Wave detail, east 2 feet at 4 seconds. Protected waters a moderate chop. A chance of showers and thunderstorms. Friday night, east winds 5 to 10 knots. Seas around 2 feet. Wave detail, southeast 2 feet at 5 seconds. Protected waters a light chop. A chance of showers and thunderstorms. Saturday, east winds 5 to 10 knots. Seas around 2 feet. Protected waters a light chop. A chance of showers and thunderstorms. Saturday night, southeast winds 5 to 10 knots. Seas around 2 feet. Protected waters a light chop. A slight chance of showers and thunderstorms. Sunday, southeast winds around 5 knots. Seas around 2 feet in the morning, then 1 foot or less. Protected waters smooth, a chance of showers and thunderstorms. Sunday night, south winds around 5 knots. Waves 1 foot or less. Protected waters smooth, a slight chance of showers and thunderstorms. Winds and waves higher in and near thunderstorms. The coastal waters forecast for the following St. Andrews Bay waterways. Today, light and variable winds, becoming southwest 5 to 10 knots this afternoon. Protected waters a light chop. Isolated showers and thunderstorms this afternoon. Tonight, southwest winds 5 to 10 knots, becoming south after midnight. Protected waters a light chop. Thursday, east winds around 5 knots, becoming south in the afternoon. Protected waters a light chop. A chance of showers with a slight chance of thunderstorms in the afternoon. Thursday night, south winds around 5 knots, becoming east around 5 knots after midnight. Protected waters smooth, a chance of showers with a slight chance of thunderstorms in the evening, then a slight chance of showers after midnight. Friday, east winds around 5 knots. Protected waters smooth, a chance of showers and thunderstorms. Friday night, northwest winds around 5 knots, becoming northeast after midnight. Protected waters smooth, a chance of showers and thunderstorms in the evening. Saturday, northeast winds around 5 knots, becoming southeast in the afternoon. Protected waters smooth, a slight chance of showers and thunderstorms in the morning, then a chance of showers and thunderstorms in the afternoon.
Saturday night, southeast winds around 5 knots. Protected waters move. A chance of showers and thunderstorms, mainly in the evening. Sunday, east winds around 5 knots, becoming south in the afternoon. Protected waters a light chop. A chance of showers and thunderstorms. Sunday night, south winds 5 to 10 knots, diminishing to around 5 knots after midnight. Protected waters a light chop. A chance of showers and thunderstorms, mainly in the evening. Winds and waves higher and near thunderstorms. The Tropical Weather Outlook. For the North Atlantic, Caribbean Sea, and the Gulf of America, tropical cyclone formation is not expected during the next 7 days. The Surf Zone Forecast General Outlook, a moderate rip current risk for all area beaches today, with surf heights around 1 foot and southerly winds around 5 to 10 miles an hour. Tide information for Wednesday, August 5, 2026. St. Mark's River entrance. Low 12:34 a.m., high 6:34 a.m., low 1:42 p.m., high 8:13 p.m. Apalachicola. Low 2:08 a.m., high 8:15 a.m., low 4:13 p.m., high 11:44 p.m. St. Andrews Bay at Panama City. High 2:47 a.m., low 3:08 p.m. Note that the times of high and low tide are 3 minutes earlier at Shell Point than at the St. Mark's River entrance. The average water temperature at Apalachicola was 86.0 degrees. Sunrise and sunset in Tallahassee. August 5, 2026, sunrise 6:58 a.m. Eastern Daylight Time, sunset 8:28 p.m. Eastern Daylight Time. 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The latest weather and forecast information can also be accessed by calling our automated forecast line at 850-942-8851. The current time is 3:51 a.m. Eastern Daylight Time. These are the 3 a.m. Eastern Daylight Time conditions. At the Tallahassee Airport, it was clear. The temperature was 75 degrees. The wind was calm. At Florida State University, the temperature was 77 degrees. The wind was calm. At Apalachicola, it was clear. The temperature was 75 degrees. The wind was calm. At Panama City Northwest, it was clear. The temperature was 75 degrees. The wind was calm. At Dothan, it was partly cloudy. The temperature was 76 degrees. The wind was south at 6 miles an hour. At Albany, it was clear. The temperature was 75 degrees. The wind was south at 5 miles an hour. At Valdosta, it was clear. The temperature was 74 degrees. The wind was calm. Over the marine area, at the buoy south of Apalachicola, winds were south at 10 knots. At the buoy south of Panama City, winds were west at 6 knots. At the buoy south of Pensacola. The forecast for the local area. Today, sunny. Patchy fog this morning. Scattered showers and thunderstorms this afternoon. Highs in the lower 90s. Light and variable winds, becoming south 5 to 10 miles per hour this afternoon. Chance of rain 50%. Tonight, partly cloudy. Isolated showers and thunderstorms in the evening. Patchy fog after midnight. Lows in the lower 70s. South winds 5 to 10 miles per hour. Chance of rain 20%. Thursday, mostly sunny. Patchy fog in the morning. A chance of showers with a slight chance of thunderstorms in the afternoon. Humid with highs in the lower 90s. Southeast winds 5 to 10 miles per hour. Chance of rain 50%. Thursday night, mostly cloudy in the evening, then becoming partly cloudy. A chance of showers. A chance of thunderstorms, mainly in the evening. Lows in the lower 70s. East winds 5 to 10 miles per hour. Chance of rain 50%. Friday, mostly sunny. A slight chance of showers and thunderstorms in the afternoon. Humid with highs in the lower 90s. East winds around 5 miles per hour. Chance of rain 20%. Friday night, partly cloudy with a slight chance of showers and thunderstorms in the evening, then mostly clear after midnight. Lows in the mid-70s. Chance of rain 20%. Saturday, mostly sunny.
A slight chance of showers and thunderstorms in the morning, then a chance of showers and thunderstorms.

in the afternoon. Highs in the lower 90s. Chance of rain 50%. Saturday night, mostly cloudy with a chance of showers and thunderstorms in the evening, then partly cloudy with a slight chance of showers and thunderstorms after midnight. Lows in the mid-70s. Chance of rain 50%. Sunday and Sunday night, partly cloudy. A chance of showers and thunderstorms. Highs in the lower 90s. Lows in the mid-70s. Chance of rain 50%. Monday through Tuesday, partly cloudy with a chance of showers and thunderstorms. Highs in the lower 90s. Lows in the mid-70s. Chance of rain 40%. Heat index values up to 105. The coastal waters forecast for the following waters from Suwannee River to Apalachicola, Florida, extending from 20 to 60 nautical miles. Coastal waters from Okaloosa, Walton County line to Mexico Beach out to 20 nautical miles. Coastal waters from Mexico Beach to Apalachicola out to 20 nautical miles. Waters from Okaloosa, Walton County line to Mexico Beach 20 to 60 nautical miles. And waters from Mexico Beach to Apalachicola 20 to 60 nautical miles. Today, southwest winds around 5 knots, becoming south late. Waves 1 foot or less. Wave detail, west 1 foot at 4 seconds. Protected waters a light chop. Isolated showers and thunderstorms early this morning. Tonight, south winds 5 to 10 knots, diminishing to around 5 knots after midnight. Waves 1 foot or less. Wave detail, southwest 1 foot at 4 seconds. Protected waters a light chop. Isolated showers and thunderstorms after midnight. Thursday, east winds 5 to 10 knots. Waves 1 foot or less. Wave detail, southeast 1 foot at 2 seconds. Protected waters a light chop. A slight chance of showers and thunderstorms. Thursday night, east winds 5 to 10 knots. Waves 1 foot or less, then around 2 feet after midnight. Wave detail, southeast 1 foot at 2 seconds, becoming east 1 foot at 2 seconds and southeast 1 foot at 5 seconds. Protected waters a light chop. A chance of showers with a slight chance of thunderstorms. Friday, east winds 10 to 15 knots. Seas around 2 feet. Wave detail, east 2 feet at 4 seconds. Protected waters a moderate chop. A chance of showers and thunderstorms. Friday night, east winds 5 to 10 knots. Seas around 2 feet. Wave detail, southeast 2 feet at 5 seconds. Protected waters a light chop. A chance of showers and thunderstorms. Saturday, east winds 5 to 10 knots. Seas around 2 feet. Protected waters a light chop. A chance of showers and thunderstorms. Saturday night, southeast winds 5 to 10 knots. Seas around 2 feet. Protected waters a light chop. A slight chance of showers and thunderstorms. Sunday, southeast winds around 5 knots. Seas around 2 feet in the morning, then 1 foot or less. Protected waters smooth, a chance of showers and thunderstorms. Sunday night, south winds around 5 knots. Waves 1 foot or less. Protected waters smooth, a slight chance of showers and thunderstorms. Winds and waves higher in and near thunderstorms. The coastal waters forecast for the following St. Andrews Bay waterways. Today, light and variable winds, becoming southwest 5 to 10 knots this afternoon. Protected waters a light chop. Isolated showers and thunderstorms this afternoon. Tonight, southwest winds 5 to 10 knots, becoming south after midnight. Protected waters a light chop. Thursday, east winds around 5 knots, becoming south in the afternoon. Protected waters a light chop. A chance of showers with a slight chance of thunderstorms in the afternoon. Thursday night, south winds around 5 knots, becoming east around 5 knots after midnight. Protected waters smooth, a chance of showers with a slight chance of thunderstorms in the evening, then a slight chance of showers after midnight. Friday, east winds around 5 knots. Protected waters smooth, a chance of showers and thunderstorms. Friday night, northwest winds around 5 knots, becoming northeast after midnight. Protected waters smooth, a chance of showers and thunderstorms in the evening. Saturday, northeast winds around 5 knots, becoming southeast in the afternoon. Protected waters smooth, a slight chance of showers and thunderstorms in the morning, then a chance of showers and thunderstorms in the afternoon. Saturday night, southeast winds around 5 knots. Protected waters smooth, a chance of showers and

Thunderstorms, mainly in the evening. Sunday, east winds around 5 knots, becoming south in the afternoon. Protected waters, a light chop. A chance of showers and thunderstorms. Sunday night, south winds 5 to 10 knots, diminishing to around 5 knots after midnight. Protected waters, a light chop. A chance of showers and thunderstorms, mainly in the evening. Winds and waves higher and near thunderstorms. The Tropical Weather Outlook. For the North Atlantic, Caribbean Sea, and the Gulf of America, tropical cyclone formation is not expected during the next 7 days. The Surf Zone Forecast General Outlook, a moderate rip current risk for all area beaches today, with surf heights around 1 foot and southerly winds around 5 to 10 miles an hour. Tide information for Wednesday, August 5, 2026. St. Mark's River entrance. Low 12:34 a.m., high 6:34 a.m., low 1:42 p.m., high 8:13 p.m. Apalachicola. Low 2:08 a.m., high 8:15 a.m., low 4:13 p.m., high 11:44 p.m. St. Andrews Bay at Panama City. High 2:47 a.m., low 3:08 p.m. Note that the times of high and low tide are 3 minutes earlier at Channel Point than at the St. Mark's River entrance. The average water temperature at Apalachicola was 86.0 degrees. Sunrise and sunset in Tallahassee. August 5, 2026, sunrise 6:58 a.m. Eastern Daylight Time, sunset 8:28 p.m. Eastern Daylight Time. The Tallahassee Climate Summary for yesterday, August 4, 2026. Yesterday's high temperature was 92 degrees. This time the normal high of 92. Yesterday's low temperature was 73 degrees. This time the normal low of 73. No precipitation fell yesterday, which leaves the monthly total at 4.22 inches. This is 3.15 inches above the normal amount of 1.07 inches for August. The total precipitation for the year still stands at 27.74 inches, which is 9.05 inches below normal. The normal high temperature for today is 92 degrees, and the normal low is 73. The record high for today is 99, which last occurred in 1935, and the record low is 67, which occurred in 1920. Sunrise today is at 6:58 a.m. and sunset is at 8:28 p.m. You are listening to NOAA Weather Radio Station KIH24 in Tallahassee, Florida, operating 24 hours a day on a frequency of 162.40 MHz. 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The latest weather and forecast information can also be accessed by calling our automated forecast line at 850-942-8851. The current time is 4:02 a.m. Eastern Daylight Time. These are the 3 a.m. Eastern Daylight Time conditions. At the Tallahassee Airport, it was clear. The temperature was 75 degrees. The wind was calm. At Florida State University, the temperature was 77 degrees. The wind was calm. At Apalachicola, it was clear. The temperature was 75 degrees. The wind was calm. At Panama City Northwest, it was clear. The temperature was 75 degrees. The wind was calm. At Dothan, it was partly cloudy. The temperature was 76 degrees. The wind was south at 6 miles an hour. At Albany, it was clear. The temperature was 75 degrees. The wind was south at 5 miles an hour. At Valdosta, it was clear. The temperature was 74 degrees. The wind was calm. Over the marine area, at the buoy south of Apalachicola, winds were south at 10 knots. At the buoy south of Panama City, winds were west at 6 knots. At the buoy south of Pensacola. The Tropical Weather Outlook. For the North Atlantic, Caribbean Sea, and the Gulf of America, tropical cyclone formation is not expected during the next 7 days. The Surf Zone Forecast General Outlook, a moderate rip current risk for all area beaches today, with surf heights around 1 foot and southerly winds around 5 to 10 miles an hour. Tide information for Wednesday, August 5, 2026. St. Mark's River entrance. Low 12:34 a.m., high 6:34 a.m., low 1:42 p.m., high 8:13 p.m. Apalachicola. Low 2:08 a.m., high 8:15 a.m., low 4:13 p.m., high 11:44 p.m. St. Andrews Bay at Panama City. High 2:47 a.m., low 3:08 p.m. Note that the times of high and low tide are

The temperature was 74 degrees. The wind was calm. The report from Florida State University was not available. At Apalachicola, it was partly cloudy. The temperature was 75 degrees. The wind was calm. At Panama City Northwest, it was clear. The temperature was 74 degrees. The wind was northeast at 3 miles an hour. At Dothan, it was partly cloudy. The temperature was 74 degrees. The wind was calm. At Albany, it was partly cloudy. The temperature was 75 degrees. The wind was southwest at 5 miles an hour. At Valdosta, it was clear. The temperature was 73 degrees. The wind was south at 3 miles an hour. Over the marine area, at the buoy south of Apalachicola, winds were south at 10 knots. At the buoy south of Panama City, winds were southwest at 6 knots. At the buoy south of Pensacola, winds were west at 8 knots. The forecast for the local area. Today, sunny. Patchy fog this morning. Scattered showers and thunderstorms this afternoon. Highs in the lower 90s. Light and variable winds becoming south 5 to 10 miles per hour this afternoon. Chance of rain 50%. Tonight, partly cloudy. Isolated showers and thunderstorms in the evening. Patchy fog after midnight. Lows in the lower 70s. South winds 5 to 10 miles per hour. Chance of rain 20%. Thursday, mostly sunny. Patchy fog in the morning. A chance of showers with a slight chance of thunderstorms in the afternoon. Humid with highs in the lower 90s. Southeast winds 5 to 10 miles per hour. Chance of rain 50%. Thursday night, mostly cloudy in the evening, then becoming partly cloudy. A chance of showers. A chance of thunderstorms, mainly in the evening. Lows in the lower 70s. East winds 5 to 10 miles per hour. Chance of rain 50%. Friday, mostly sunny. A slight chance of showers and thunderstorms in the afternoon. Humid with highs in the lower 90s. East winds around 5 miles per hour. Chance of rain 20%. Friday night, partly cloudy with a slight chance of showers and thunderstorms in the evening, then mostly clear after midnight. Lows in the mid-70s. Chance of rain 20%. Saturday, mostly sunny. A slight chance of showers and thunderstorms in the morning, then a chance of showers and thunderstorms in the afternoon. Highs in the lower 90s. Chance of rain 50%. Saturday night, mostly cloudy with a chance of showers and thunderstorms in the evening, then partly cloudy with a slight chance of showers and thunderstorms after midnight. Lows in the mid-70s. Chance of rain 50%. Sunday and Sunday night, partly cloudy. A chance of showers and thunderstorms. Highs in the lower 90s. Lows in the mid-70s. Chance of rain 50%. Monday through Tuesday, partly cloudy with a chance of showers and thunderstorms. Highs in the lower 90s. Lows in the mid-70s. Chance of rain 40%. Heat index values up to 105. The coastal waters forecast for the following waters from Suwannee River to Apalachicola, Florida, extending from 20 to 60 nautical miles. Coastal waters from Okaloosa, Walton County line to Mexico Beach out to 20 nautical miles. Coastal waters from Mexico Beach to Apalachicola out to 20 nautical miles. Waters from Okaloosa, Walton County line to Mexico Beach 20 to 60 nautical miles. And waters from Mexico Beach to Apalachicola 20 to 60 nautical miles. Today, southwest winds around 5 knots. Becoming south late. Waves 1 foot or less. Wave detail, west 1 foot at 4 seconds. Protected waters a light chop. Isolated showers and thunderstorms early this morning. Tonight, south winds 5 to 10 knots, diminishing to around 5 knots after midnight. Waves 1 foot or less. Wave detail, southwest 1 foot at 4 seconds. Protected waters a light chop. Isolated showers and thunderstorms after midnight. Thursday, east winds 5 to 10 knots. Waves 1 foot or less. Wave detail, southeast 1 foot at 2 seconds. Protected waters a light chop. A slight chance of showers and thunderstorms. Thursday night, east winds 5 to 10 knots. Waves 1 foot or less, then around 2 feet after midnight. Wave detail, southeast 1 foot at 2 seconds. Becoming east 1 foot at 2 seconds and southeast 1 foot at 5 seconds. Protected waters a light chop.

chance of showers with a slight chance of thunderstorms. Friday, east winds 10 to 15 knots. Seas around 2 feet. Wave detail, east 2 feet at 4 seconds. Protected waters a moderate chop. A chance of showers and thunderstorms. Friday night, east winds 5 to 10 knots. Seas around 2 feet. Wave detail, southeast 2 feet at 5 seconds. Protected waters a light chop. A chance of showers and thunderstorms. Saturday, east winds 5 to 10 knots. Seas around 2 feet. Protected waters a light chop. A chance of showers and thunderstorms. Saturday night, southeast winds 5 to 10 knots. Seas around 2 feet. Protected waters a light chop. A slight chance of showers and thunderstorms. Sunday, southeast winds around 5 knots. Seas around 2 feet in the morning, then 1 foot or less. Protected waters smooth, a chance of showers and thunderstorms. Sunday night, south winds around 5 knots. Waves 1 foot or less. Protected waters smooth, a slight chance of showers and thunderstorms. Winds and waves higher and near thunderstorms. The coastal waters forecast for the following St. Andrews Bay waterways. Today, light and variable winds, becoming southwest 5 to 10 knots this afternoon. Protected waters a light chop. Isolated showers and thunderstorms this afternoon. Tonight, southwest winds 5 to 10 knots, becoming south after midnight. Protected waters a light chop. Thursday, east winds around 5 knots, becoming south in the afternoon. Protected waters a light chop. A chance of showers with a slight chance of thunderstorms in the afternoon. Thursday night, south winds around 5 knots, becoming east around 5 knots after midnight. Protected waters smooth, a chance of showers with a slight chance of thunderstorms in the evening, then a slight chance of showers after midnight. Friday, east winds around 5 knots. Protected waters smooth, a chance of showers and thunderstorms. Friday night, northwest winds around 5 knots, becoming northeast after midnight. Protected waters smooth, a chance of showers and thunderstorms in the evening. Saturday, northeast winds around 5 knots, becoming southeast in the afternoon. Protected waters smooth, a slight chance of showers and thunderstorms in the morning, then a chance of showers and thunderstorms in the afternoon. Saturday night, southeast winds around 5 knots. Protected waters smooth, a chance of showers and thunderstorms, mainly in the evening. Sunday, east winds around 5 knots, becoming south in the afternoon. Protected waters a light chop. A chance of showers and thunderstorms. Sunday night, south winds 5 to 10 knots, diminishing to around 5 knots after midnight. Protected waters a light chop. A chance of showers and thunderstorms, mainly in the evening. Winds and waves higher and near thunderstorms. The Tropical Weather Outlook. For the North Atlantic, Caribbean Sea and the Gulf of America, tropical cyclone formation is not expected during the next 7 days. The Surf Zone Forecast General Outlook, a moderate rip current risk for all area beaches today, with surf heights around 1 foot and southerly winds around 5 to 10 miles an hour. Tide information for Wednesday, August 5, 2026. St. Marks River entrance. Low 12:34 a.m., high 6:34 a.m., low 1:42 p.m., high 8:13 p.m. Apalachicola. Low 2:08 a.m., high 8:15 a.m., low 4:13 p.m., high 11:44 p.m. St. Andrews Bay at Panama City. High 2:47 a.m., low 3:08 p.m. Note that the times of high and low tide are 3 minutes earlier at Shell Point than at the St. Marks River entrance. The average water temperature at Apalachicola was 86.0 degrees. Sunrise and sunset in Tallahassee. August 5, 2026, sunrise 6:58 a.m. Eastern Daylight Time, sunset 8:28 p.m. Eastern Daylight Time. 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The latest weather and forecast information can also be accessed by calling our automated forecast line at 850-942-8851. The current time is 4:15 a.m. Eastern Daylight Time. These are the 4 a.m. Eastern Daylight Time conditions. At the Tallahassee Airport, it was clear. The temperature was 74 degrees. The wind was calm,

At Florida State University, the temperature was 75 degrees. The wind was west at 3 miles an hour. At Apalachicola, it was partly cloudy. The temperature was 75 degrees. The wind was calm. At Panama City Northwest, it was clear. The temperature was 74 degrees. The wind was northeast at 3 miles an hour. At Dothan, it was partly cloudy. The temperature was 74 degrees. The wind was calm. At Albany, it was partly cloudy. The temperature was 75 degrees. The wind was southwest at 5 miles an hour. At Valdosta, it was clear. The temperature was 73 degrees. The wind was south at 3 miles an hour. Over the marine area, at the buoys south of Apalachicola, winds were south at 10 knots. At the buoys south of Panama City, winds were southwest at 6 knots. At the buoys south of Pensacola, winds were west at 8 knots. These are the 4 a.m. Eastern Daylight Time conditions. At the Tallahassee Airport, it was clear. The temperature was 74 degrees. The wind was calm. At Florida State University, the temperature was 75 degrees. The wind was west at 3 miles an hour. At Apalachicola, it was partly cloudy. The temperature was 75 degrees. The wind was calm. At Panama City Northwest, it was clear. The temperature was 74 degrees. The wind was northeast at 3 miles an hour. At Dothan, it was partly cloudy. The temperature was 74 degrees. The wind was calm. At Albany, it was partly cloudy. The temperature was 75 degrees. The wind was southwest at 5 miles an hour. At Valdosta, it was clear. The temperature was 73 degrees. The wind was south at 3 miles an hour. Over the marine area, at the buoys south of Apalachicola, winds were south at 10 knots and seas were 1 foot. At the buoys south of Panama City, winds were southwest at 6 knots and seas were 1 foot. At the buoys south of Pensacola, winds were west at 8 knots. The forecast for the local area. Today, sunny. Patchy fog this morning. Scattered showers and thunderstorms this afternoon. Highs in the lower 90s. Light and variable winds, becoming south 5 to 10 miles per hour this afternoon. Chance of rain 50%. Tonight, partly cloudy. Isolated showers and thunderstorms in the evening. Patchy fog after midnight. Lows in the lower 70s. South winds 5 to 10 miles per hour. Chance of rain 20%. Thursday, mostly sunny. Patchy fog in the morning. A chance of showers with a slight chance of thunderstorms in the afternoon. Humid with highs in the lower 90s. Southeast winds 5 to 10 miles per hour. Chance of rain 50%. Thursday night, mostly cloudy in the evening, then becoming partly cloudy. A chance of showers. A chance of thunderstorms, mainly in the evening. Lows in the lower 70s. East winds 5 to 10 miles per hour. Chance of rain 50%. Friday, mostly sunny. A slight chance of showers and thunderstorms in the afternoon. Humid with highs in the lower 90s. East winds around 5 miles per hour. Chance of rain 20%. Friday night, partly cloudy with a slight chance of showers and thunderstorms in the evening, then mostly clear after midnight. Lows in the mid-70s. Chance of rain 20%. Saturday, mostly sunny. A slight chance of showers and thunderstorms in the morning, then a chance of showers and thunderstorms in the afternoon. Highs in the lower 90s. Chance of rain 50%. Saturday night, mostly cloudy with a chance of showers and thunderstorms in the evening, then partly cloudy with a slight chance of showers and thunderstorms after midnight. Lows in the mid-70s. Chance of rain 50%. Sunday and Sunday night, partly cloudy. A chance of showers and thunderstorms. Highs in the lower 90s. Lows in the mid-70s. Chance of rain 50%. Monday through Tuesday, partly cloudy with a chance of showers and thunderstorms. Highs in the lower 90s. Lows in the mid-70s. Chance of rain 40%. Heat index values up to 105. The coastal waters forecast for the following: waters from Suwannee River to Apalachicola, Florida, extending from 20 to 60 nautical miles. Coastal waters from Okaloosa, Walton County line to Mexico Beach out to 20 nautical miles. Coastal waters from Mexico Beach to Apalachicola out to 20 nautical miles. Waters from Okaloosa, Walton County line to Mexico.

Beach 20 to 60 nautical miles, and waters from Mexico Beach to Apalachicola 20 to 60 nautical miles. Today, southwest winds around 5 knots, becoming south late. Waves 1 foot or less. Wave detail, west 1 foot at 4 seconds. Protected waters a light chop. Isolated showers and thunderstorms early this morning. Tonight, south winds 5 to 10 knots, diminishing to around 5 knots after midnight. Waves 1 foot or less. Wave detail, southwest 1 foot at 4 seconds. Protected waters a light chop. Isolated showers and thunderstorms after midnight. Thursday, east winds 5 to 10 knots. Waves 1 foot or less. Wave detail, southeast 1 foot at 2 seconds. Protected waters a light chop. A slight chance of showers and thunderstorms. Thursday night, east winds 5 to 10 knots. Waves 1 foot or less, then around 2 feet after midnight. Wave detail, southeast 1 foot at 2 seconds, becoming east 1 foot at 2 seconds and southeast 1 foot at 5 seconds. Protected waters a light chop. A chance of showers with a slight chance of thunderstorms. Friday, east winds 10 to 15 knots. Seas around 2 feet. Wave detail, east 2 feet at 4 seconds. Protected waters a moderate chop. A chance of showers and thunderstorms. Friday night, east winds 5 to 10 knots. Seas around 2 feet. Wave detail, southeast 2 feet at 5 seconds. Protected waters a light chop. A chance of showers and thunderstorms. Saturday, east winds 5 to 10 knots. Seas around 2 feet. Protected waters a light chop. A chance of showers and thunderstorms. Saturday night, southeast winds 5 to 10 knots. Seas around 2 feet. Protected waters a light chop. A slight chance of showers and thunderstorms. Sunday, southeast winds around 5 knots. Seas around 2 feet in the morning, then 1 foot or less. Protected waters smooth, a chance of showers and thunderstorms. Sunday night, south winds around 5 knots. Waves 1 foot or less. Protected waters smooth, a slight chance of showers and thunderstorms. Winds and waves higher and near thunderstorms. The coastal waters forecast for the following St. Andrews Bay waterways. Today, light and variable winds, becoming southwest 5 to 10 knots this afternoon. Protected waters a light chop. Isolated showers and thunderstorms this afternoon. Tonight, southwest winds 5 to 10 knots, becoming south after midnight. Protected waters a light chop. Thursday, east winds around 5 knots, becoming south in the afternoon. Protected waters a light chop. A chance of showers with a slight chance of thunderstorms in the afternoon. Thursday night, south winds around 5 knots, becoming east around 5 knots after midnight. Protected waters smooth, a chance of showers with a slight chance of thunderstorms in the evening, then a slight chance of showers after midnight. Friday, east winds around 5 knots. Protected waters smooth, a chance of showers and thunderstorms. Friday night, northwest winds around 5 knots, becoming northeast after midnight. Protected waters smooth, a chance of showers and thunderstorms in the evening. Saturday, northeast winds around 5 knots, becoming southeast in the afternoon. Protected waters smooth, a slight chance of showers and thunderstorms in the morning, then a chance of showers and thunderstorms in the afternoon. Saturday night, southeast winds around 5 knots. Protected waters smooth, a chance of showers and thunderstorms, mainly in the evening. Sunday, east winds around 5 knots, becoming south in the afternoon. Protected waters a light chop. A chance of showers and thunderstorms. Sunday night, south winds 5 to 10 knots, diminishing to around 5 knots after midnight. Protected waters a light chop. A chance of showers and thunderstorms, mainly in the evening. Winds and waves higher and near thunderstorms. The Tropical Weather Outlook. For the North Atlantic, Caribbean Sea and the Gulf of America, tropical cyclone formation is not expected during the next 7 days. The Surf Zone Forecast General Outlook, a moderate rip current risk for all area beaches today, with surf heights around 1 foot and southerly winds around 5 to 10 miles an hour. Tide information for Wednesday, August 5, 2026. St. Marks River entrance. Low 12:34 a.m., high 6:34 a.m., low 1:42 p.m., high 8:13 p.m. Apalachicola.
low 2:08 a.m., high 8:15 a.m., low 4:13 p.m., high 11:44 p.m. St. Andrews Bay of Panama City. High 2:47 a.m., low 3:08 p.m. Note that the times of high and low tide are 3 minutes earlier at Shell Point than at the St. Mark's River entrance. The average water temperature at Apalachicola was 86.0 degrees. Sunrise and sunset in Tallahassee. August 5, 2026, sunrise 6:58 a.m. Eastern Daylight Time, sunset 8:28 p.m. Eastern Daylight Time. 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The latest weather and forecast information can also be accessed by calling our automated forecast line at 850-942-8851. The current time is 4:26 a.m. Eastern Daylight Time. These are the 4 a.m. Eastern Daylight Time conditions. At the Tallahassee Airport, it was clear. The temperature was 74 degrees. The wind was calm. At Florida State University, the temperature was 75 degrees. The wind was west at 3 miles an hour. At Apalachicola, it was partly cloudy. The temperature was 75 degrees. The wind was calm. At Panama City Northwest, it was clear. The temperature was 74 degrees. The wind was northeast at 3 miles an hour. At Dothan, it was partly cloudy. The temperature was 74 degrees. The wind was calm. At Albany, it was partly cloudy. The temperature was 75 degrees. The wind was southwest at 5 miles an hour. At Valdosta, it was clear. The temperature was 73 degrees. The wind was south at 3 miles an hour. Over the marine area, at the buoy south of Apalachicola, winds were south at 10 knots and seas were 1 foot. At the buoy south of Panama City, winds were southwest at 6 knots and seas were 1 foot. At the buoy south of Pensacola, winds were west at 8 knots. The forecast for the local area. Today, sunny. Patchy fog this morning. Scattered showers and thunderstorms this afternoon. Highs in the lower 90s. Light and variable winds, becoming south 5 to 10 miles per hour this afternoon. Chance of rain 50%. Tonight, partly cloudy. Isolated showers and thunderstorms in the evening. Patchy fog after midnight. Lows in the lower 70s. South winds 5 to 10 miles per hour. Chance of rain 20%. Thursday, mostly sunny. Patchy fog in the morning. A chance of showers with a slight chance of thunderstorms in the afternoon. Humid with highs in the lower 90s. Southeast winds 5 to 10 miles per hour. Chance of rain 50%. Thursday night, mostly cloudy in the evening, then becoming partly cloudy. A chance of showers. A chance of thunderstorms, mainly in the evening. Lows in the lower 70s. East winds 5 to 10 miles per hour. Chance of rain 50%. Friday, mostly sunny. A slight chance of showers and thunderstorms in the afternoon. Humid with highs in the lower 90s. East winds around 5 miles per hour. Chance of rain 20%. Friday night, partly cloudy with a slight chance of showers and thunderstorms in the evening, then mostly clear after midnight. Lows in the mid-70s. Chance of rain 20%. Saturday, mostly sunny. A slight chance of showers and thunderstorms in the morning, then a chance of showers and thunderstorms in the afternoon. Highs in the lower 90s. Chance of rain 50%. Saturday night, mostly cloudy with a chance of showers and thunderstorms in the evening, then partly cloudy with a slight chance of showers and thunderstorms after midnight. Lows in the mid-70s. Chance of rain 50%. Sunday and Sunday night, partly cloudy. A chance of showers and thunderstorms. Highs in the lower 90s. Lows in the mid-70s. Chance of rain 50%. Monday through Tuesday, partly cloudy with a chance of showers and thunderstorms. Highs in the lower 90s. Lows in the mid-70s. Chance of rain 40%. Heat index values up to 105. The coastal waters forecast.
for the following: waters from Suwannee River to Apalachicola, Florida, extending from 20 to 60 nautical miles, coastal waters from Okaloosa-Walton County line to Mexico Beach out to 20 nautical miles, coastal waters from Mexico Beach to Apalachicola out to 20 nautical miles, waters from Okaloosa-Walton County line to Mexico Beach.

20 to 60 nautical miles, and waters from Mexico Beach to Apalachicola 20 to 60 nautical miles. Today, southwest winds around 5 knots, becoming south late. Waves 1 foot or less. Wave detail, west 1 foot at 4 seconds. Protected waters a light chop. Isolated showers and thunderstorms early this morning. Tonight, south winds 5 to 10 knots, diminishing to around 5 knots after midnight. Waves 1 foot or less. Wave detail, southwest 1 foot at 4 seconds. Protected waters a light chop. Isolated showers and thunderstorms after midnight. Thursday, east winds 5 to 10 knots. Waves 1 foot or less. Wave detail, southeast 1 foot at 2 seconds. Protected waters a light chop. A slight chance of showers and thunderstorms. Thursday night, east winds 5 to 10 knots. Waves 1 foot or less, then around 2 feet after midnight. Wave detail, southeast 1 foot at 2 seconds, becoming east 1 foot at 2 seconds and southeast 1 foot at 5 seconds. Protected waters a light chop. A chance of showers with a slight chance of thunderstorms. Friday, east winds 10 to 15 knots. Seas around 2 feet. Wave detail, east 2 feet at 4 seconds. Protected waters a moderate chop. A chance of showers and thunderstorms. Friday night, east winds 5 to 10 knots. Seas around 2 feet. Wave detail, southeast 2 feet at 5 seconds. Protected waters a light chop. A chance of showers and thunderstorms. Saturday, east winds 5 to 10 knots. Seas around 2 feet. Protected waters a light chop. A chance of showers and thunderstorms. Saturday night, southeast winds 5 to 10 knots. Seas around 2 feet. Protected waters a light chop. A slight chance of showers and thunderstorms. Sunday, southeast winds around 5 knots. Seas around 2 feet in the morning, then 1 foot or less. Protected waters smooth, a chance of showers and thunderstorms. Sunday night, south winds around 5 knots. Waves 1 foot or less. Protected waters smooth, a slight chance of showers and thunderstorms. Winds and waves higher and near thunderstorms. The Tallahassee Climate Summary for yesterday, August 4, 2026. Yesterday's high temperature was 92 degrees. This time the normal high of 92. Yesterday's low temperature was 73 degrees. This time the normal low of 73. No precipitation fell yesterday, which leaves the monthly total at 4.22 inches. This is 3.15 inches above the normal amount of 1.07 inches. No precipitation fell yesterday, which leaves the monthly total at 4.22 inches. This is 3.15 inches above the normal amount of 1.07 inches for August. The total precipitation for the year still stands at 27.74 inches, which is 9.05 inches below normal. The normal high temperature for today is 92 degrees, and the normal low is 73. The record high for today is 99, which last occurred in 1935, and the record low is 67, which occurred in 1920. Sunrise today is at 6:58 a.m. and sunset is at 8:28 p.m. The coastal waters forecast for the following St. Andrews Bay waterways. Today, light and variable winds, becoming southwest 5 to 10 knots this afternoon. Protected waters a light chop. Isolated showers and thunderstorms this afternoon. Tonight, southwest winds 5 to 10 knots, becoming south after midnight. Protected waters a light chop. Thursday, east winds around 5 knots, becoming south in the afternoon. Protected waters a light chop. A chance of showers with a slight chance of thunderstorms in the afternoon. Thursday night, south winds around 5 knots, becoming east around 5 knots after midnight. Protected waters smooth, a chance of showers with a slight chance of thunderstorms in the evening, then a slight chance of showers after midnight. Friday, east winds around 5 knots. Protected waters smooth, a chance of showers and thunderstorms. Friday night, northwest winds around 5 knots, becoming northeast after midnight. Protected waters smooth, a chance of showers and thunderstorms in the evening. Saturday, northeast winds around 5 knots, becoming southeast in the afternoon. Protected waters smooth, a slight chance of showers and thunderstorms in the morning, then a chance of showers and thunderstorms in the afternoon. Saturday night, southeast winds around 5 knots. Protected waters smooth, a chance of showers.

Showers and thunderstorms, mainly in the evening. Sunday, east winds around 5 knots, becoming south in the afternoon. Protected waters, a light chop. A chance of showers and thunderstorms. Sunday night, south winds 5 to 10 knots, diminishing to around 5 knots after midnight. Protected waters, a light chop. A chance of showers and thunderstorms, mainly in the evening. Winds and waves higher and near thunderstorms. The Tropical Weather Outlook. For the North Atlantic, Caribbean Sea, and the Gulf of America, tropical cyclone formation is not expected during the next 7 days. The Surf Zone Forecast General Outlook. A moderate rip current risk for all area beaches today, with surf heights around 1 foot and southerly winds around 5 to 10 miles an hour. Tide information for Wednesday, August 5, 2026. St. Mark's River entrance. Low 12:34 a.m., high 6:34 a.m., low 1:42 p.m., high 8:13 p.m. Apalachicola. Low 2:08 a.m., high 8:15 a.m., low 4:13 p.m., high 11:44 p.m. St. Andrews Bay at Panama City. High 2:47 a.m., low 3:08 p.m. Note that the times of high and low tide are 3 minutes earlier at Shell Point than at the St. Mark's River entrance. The average water temperature at Apalachicola was 86.0 degrees. Sunrise and sunset in Tallahassee. August 5, 2026, sunrise 6:58 a.m. Eastern Daylight Time, sunset 8:28 p.m. Eastern Daylight Time. 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The latest weather and forecast information can also be accessed by calling our automated forecast line at 850-942-8851. The current time is 4:37 a.m. Eastern Daylight Time. These are the 4 a.m. Eastern Daylight Time conditions. At the Tallahassee Airport, it was clear. The temperature was 74 degrees. The wind was calm. At Florida State University, the temperature was 75 degrees. The wind was west at 3 miles an hour. At Apalachicola, it was partly cloudy. The temperature was 75 degrees. The wind was calm. At Panama City Northwest, it was clear. The temperature was 74 degrees. The wind was northeast at 3 miles an hour. At Dothan, it was partly cloudy. The temperature was 74 degrees. The wind was calm. At Albany, it was partly cloudy. The temperature was 75 degrees. The wind was southwest at 5 miles an hour. At Valdosta, it was clear. The temperature was 73 degrees. The wind was south at 3 miles an hour. Over the marine area, at the buoy south of Apalachicola, winds were south at 10 knots and seas were 1 foot. At the buoy south of Panama City, winds were southwest at 6 knots and seas were 1 foot. At the buoy south of Pensacola, winds were west at 8 knots. The forecast for the local area. Today, sunny. Patchy fog this morning. Scattered showers and thunderstorms this afternoon. Highs in the lower 90s. Light and variable winds, becoming south 5 to 10 miles per hour this afternoon. Chance of rain 50%. Tonight, partly cloudy. Isolated showers and thunderstorms in the evening. Patchy fog after midnight. Lows in the lower 70s. South winds 5 to 10 miles per hour. Chance of rain 20%. Thursday, mostly sunny. Patchy fog in the morning. A chance of showers with a slight chance of thunderstorms in the afternoon. Humid with highs in the lower 90s. Southeast winds 5 to 10 miles per hour. Chance of rain 50%. Thursday night, mostly cloudy in the evening, then becoming partly cloudy. A chance of showers. A chance of thunderstorms, mainly in the evening. Lows in the lower 70s. East winds 5 to 10 miles per hour. Chance of rain 50%. Friday, mostly sunny. A slight chance of showers and thunderstorms in the afternoon. Humid with highs in the lower 90s. East winds around 5 miles per hour. Chance of rain 20%. Friday night, partly cloudy with a slight chance of showers and thunderstorms in the evening, then mostly clear after midnight. Lows in the mid-70s. Chance of rain 20%. Saturday, mostly sunny. A slight chance of showers and thunderstorms in the morning, then a chance of showers and thunderstorms.

Storms in the afternoon. Highs in the lower 90s. Chance of rain 50%. Saturday night, mostly cloudy with a chance of showers and thunderstorms in the evening, then partly cloudy with a slight chance of showers and thunderstorms after midnight. Lows in the mid-70s. Chance of rain 50%. Sunday and Sunday night, partly cloudy. A chance of showers and thunderstorms. Highs in the lower 90s. Lows in the mid-70s. Chance of rain 50%. Monday through Tuesday, partly cloudy with a chance of showers and thunderstorms. Highs in the lower 90s. Lows in the mid-70s. Chance of rain 40%. Heat index values up to 105. The coastal waters forecast for the following: waters from Swanee River to Apalachicola, Florida, extending from 20 to 60 nautical miles. Coastal waters from Okaloosa-Walton County line to Mexico Beach out to 20 nautical miles. Coastal waters from Mexico Beach to Apalachicola out to 20 nautical miles. Waters from Okaloosa-Walton County line to Mexico Beach 20 to 60 nautical miles. And waters from Mexico Beach to Apalachicola 20 to 60 nautical miles. Today, southwest winds around 5 knots, becoming south late. Waves 1 foot or less. Wave detail, west 1 foot at 4 seconds. Protected waters a light shop. Isolated showers and thunderstorms early this morning. Tonight, south winds 5 to 10 knots, diminishing to around 5 knots after midnight. Waves 1 foot or less. Wave detail, southwest 1 foot at 4 seconds. Protected waters a light shop. Isolated showers and thunderstorms after midnight. Thursday, east winds 5 to 10 knots. Waves 1 foot or less. Wave detail, southeast 1 foot at 2 seconds. Protected waters a light shop. A slight chance of showers and thunderstorms. Thursday night, east winds 5 to 10 knots. Waves 1 foot or less, then around 2 feet after midnight. Wave detail, southeast 1 foot at 2 seconds, becoming east 1 foot at 2 seconds and southeast 1 foot at 5 seconds. Protected waters a light shop. A chance of showers with a slight chance of thunderstorms. Friday, east winds 10 to 15 knots. Seas around 2 feet. Wave detail, east 2 feet at 4 seconds. Protected waters a moderate chop. A chance of showers and thunderstorms. Friday night, east winds 5 to 10 knots. Seas around 2 feet. Wave detail, southeast 2 feet at 5 seconds. Protected waters a light chop. A chance of showers and thunderstorms. Saturday, east winds 5 to 10 knots. Seas around 2 feet. Protected waters a light chop. A chance of showers and thunderstorms. Saturday night, southeast winds 5 to 10 knots. Seas around 2 feet. Protected waters a light chop. A slight chance of showers and thunderstorms. Sunday, southeast winds around 5 knots. Seas around 2 feet in the morning, then 1 foot or less. Protected waters smooth, a chance of showers and thunderstorms. Sunday night, south winds around 5 knots. Waves 1 foot or less. Protected waters smooth, a slight chance of showers and thunderstorms. Winds and waves higher and near thunderstorms. The coastal waters forecast for the following: St. Andrews Bay waterways. Today, light and variable winds, becoming southwest 5 to 10 knots this afternoon. Protected waters a light chop. Isolated showers and thunderstorms this afternoon. Tonight, southwest winds 5 to 10 knots, becoming south after midnight. Protected waters a light chop. Thursday, east winds around 5 knots, becoming south in the afternoon. Protected waters a light chop. A chance of showers with a slight chance of thunderstorms in the afternoon. Thursday night, south winds around 5 knots, becoming east around 5 knots after midnight. Protected waters smooth, a chance of showers with a slight chance of thunderstorms in the evening, then a slight chance of showers after midnight. Friday, east winds around 5 knots. Protected waters smooth, a chance of showers and thunderstorms. Friday night, northwest winds around 5 knots, becoming northeast after midnight. Protected waters smooth, a chance of showers and thunderstorms in the evening. Saturday, northeast winds around 5 knots, becoming southeast in the afternoon. Protected waters smooth, a slight chance of showers and thunderstorms in the morning, then a chance of showers and thunderstorms in the afternoon. Saturday night, southeast winds around 5 knots. Protected waters smooth, a chance of showers

thunderstorms, mainly in the evening. Sunday, east winds around 5 knots, becoming south in the afternoon. Protected waters, a light chop. A chance of showers and thunderstorms. Sunday night, south winds 5 to 10 knots, diminishing to around 5 knots after midnight. Protected waters, a light chop. A chance of showers and thunderstorms, mainly in the evening. Winds and waves higher and near thunderstorms. The Tropical Weather Outlook. For the North Atlantic, Caribbean Sea, and the Gulf of America, tropical cyclone formation is not expected during the next 7 days. The Surf Zone Forecast. General outlook, a moderate rip current risk for all area beaches today, with surf heights around 1 foot and southerly winds around 5 to 10 miles an hour. Tide information for Wednesday, August 5, 2026. St. Mark's River entrance. Low 12:34 a.m., high 6:34 a.m., low 1:42 p.m., high 8:13 p.m. Apalachicola. Low 2:08 a.m., high 8:15 a.m., low 4:13 p.m., high 11:44 p.m. St. Andrews Bay of Panama City. High 2:47 a.m., low 3:08 p.m. Note that the times of high and low tide are 3 minutes earlier at Shell Point than at the St. Mark's River entrance. The average water temperature at Apalachicola was 86.0 degrees. Sunrise and sunset in Tallahassee. August 5, 2026, sunrise 6:58 a.m. Eastern Daylight Time, sunset 8:28 p.m. Eastern Daylight Time. 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The latest weather and forecast information can also be accessed by calling our automated forecast line at 850-942-8851. The current time is 4:47 a.m. Eastern Daylight Time. These are the 4 a.m. Eastern Daylight Time conditions. At the Tallahassee Airport, it was clear. The temperature was 74 degrees. The wind was calm. At Florida State University, the temperature was 75 degrees. The wind was west at 3 miles an hour. At Apalachicola, it was partly cloudy. The temperature was 75 degrees. The wind was calm. At Panama City Northwest, it was clear. The temperature was 74 degrees. The wind was northeast at 3 miles an hour. At Dothan, it was partly cloudy. The temperature was 74 degrees. The wind was calm. At Albany, it was partly cloudy. The temperature was 75 degrees. The wind was southwest at 5 miles an hour. At Valdosta, it was clear. The temperature was 73 degrees. The wind was south at 3 miles an hour. Over the marine area, at the buoys south of Apalachicola, winds were south at 10 knots and seas were 1 foot. At the buoys south of Panama City, winds were southwest at 6 knots and seas were 1 foot. At the buoys south of Pensacola, winds were west at 8 knots. The forecast for the local area. Today, sunny. Patchy fog this morning. Scattered showers and thunderstorms this afternoon. Highs in the lower 90s. Light and variable winds, becoming south 5 to 10 miles per hour this afternoon. Chance of rain 50%. Tonight, partly cloudy. Isolated showers and thunderstorms in the evening. Patchy fog after midnight. Lows in the lower 70s. South winds 5 to 10 miles per hour. Chance of rain 20%. Thursday, mostly sunny. Patchy fog in the morning. A chance of showers with a slight chance of thunderstorms in the afternoon. Humid with highs in the lower 90s. Southeast winds 5 to 10 miles per hour. Chance of rain 50%. Thursday night, mostly cloudy in the evening, then becoming partly cloudy. A chance of showers. A chance of thunderstorms, mainly in the evening. Lows in the lower 70s. East winds 5 to 10 miles per hour. Chance of rain 50%. Friday, mostly sunny. A slight chance of showers and thunderstorms in the afternoon. Humid with highs in the lower 90s. East winds around 5 miles per hour. Chance of rain 20%. Friday night, partly cloudy with a slight chance of showers and thunderstorms in the evening, then mostly clear after midnight. Lows in the mid-70s. Chance of rain 20%. Saturday, mostly sunny.
a slight chance of showers and thunderstorms in the morning, then a chance of showers and thunderstorms in the afternoon. Highs in the lower 90s. Chance of rain 50%. Saturday night, mostly cloudy with a chance of showers and thunderstorms in the evening, then partly cloudy with a slight chance of showers and thunderstorms after midnight. Lows in the mid-70s. Chance of rain 50%. Sunday and Sunday night, partly cloudy. A chance of showers and thunderstorms. Highs in the lower 90s. Lows in the mid-70s. Chance of rain 50%. Monday through Tuesday, partly cloudy with a chance of showers and thunderstorms. Highs in the lower 90s. Lows in the mid-70s. Chance of rain 40%. Heat index values up to 105. The coastal waters forecast for the following waters from Suwannee River to Apalachicola, Florida, extending from 20 to 60 nautical miles, coastal waters from Okaloosa, Walton County line to Mexico Beach out to 20 nautical miles, coastal waters from Mexico Beach to Apalachicola out to 20 nautical miles, waters from Okaloosa, Walton County line to Mexico Beach 20 to 60 nautical miles, and waters from Mexico Beach to Apalachicola 20 to 60 nautical miles. Today, southwest winds around 5 knots. Becoming south late. Waves 1 foot or less. Wave detail, west 1 foot at 4 seconds. Protected waters a light chop. Isolated showers and thunderstorms early this morning. Tonight, south winds 5 to 10 knots, diminishing to around 5 knots after midnight. Waves 1 foot or less. Wave detail, southwest 1 foot at 4 seconds. Protected waters a light chop. Isolated showers and thunderstorms after midnight. Thursday, east winds 5 to 10 knots. Waves 1 foot or less. Wave detail, southeast 1 foot at 2 seconds. Protected waters a light chop. A slight chance of showers and thunderstorms. Thursday night, east winds 5 to 10 knots. Waves 1 foot or less, then around 2 feet after midnight. Wave detail, southeast 1 foot at 2 seconds. Becoming east 1 foot at 2 seconds and southeast 1 foot at 5 seconds. Protected waters a light chop. A chance of showers with a slight chance of thunderstorms. Friday, east winds 10 to 15 knots. Seas around 2 feet. Wave detail, east 2 feet at 4 seconds. Protected waters a moderate chop. A chance of showers and thunderstorms. Friday night, east winds 5 to 10 knots. Seas around 2 feet. Wave detail, southeast 2 feet at 5 seconds. Protected waters a light chop. A chance of showers and thunderstorms. Saturday, east winds 5 to 10 knots. Seas around 2 feet. Protected waters a light chop. A chance of showers and thunderstorms. Saturday night, southeast winds 5 to 10 knots. Seas around 2 feet. Protected waters a light chop. A slight chance of showers and thunderstorms. Sunday, southeast winds around 5 knots. Seas around 2 feet in the morning, then 1 foot or less. Protected waters smooth, a chance of showers and thunderstorms. Sunday night, south winds around 5 knots. Waves 1 foot or less. Protected waters smooth, a slight chance of showers and thunderstorms. Winds and waves higher in and near thunderstorms. The coastal waters forecast for the following St. Andrews Bay waterways. Today, light and variable winds, becoming southwest 5 to 10 knots this afternoon. Protected waters a light chop. Isolated showers and thunderstorms this afternoon. Tonight, southwest winds 5 to 10 knots, becoming south after midnight. Protected waters a light chop. Thursday, east winds around 5 knots, becoming south in the afternoon. Protected waters a light chop. A chance of showers with a slight chance of thunderstorms in the afternoon. Thursday night, south winds around 5 knots, becoming east around 5 knots after midnight. Protected waters smooth, a chance of showers with a slight chance of thunderstorms in the evening, then a slight chance of showers after midnight. Friday, east winds around 5 knots. Protected waters smooth, a chance of showers and thunderstorms. Friday night, northwest winds around 5 knots, becoming northeast after midnight. Protected waters smooth, a chance of showers and thunderstorms in the evening. Saturday, northeast winds around 5 knots, becoming southeast in the afternoon. Protected waters smooth, a slight chance of showers and thunderstorms in the morning, then a chance of showers and thunderstorms in the afternoon. Saturday night,
southeast winds around 5 knots. Protected waters, smooth, a chance of showers, and

Thunderstorms, mainly in the evening. Sunday, east winds around 5 knots, becoming south in the afternoon. Protected waters, a light chop. A chance of showers and thunderstorms. Sunday night, south winds 5 to 10 knots, diminishing to around 5 knots after midnight. Protected waters, a light chop. A chance of showers and thunderstorms, mainly in the evening. Winds and waves higher and near thunderstorms. The Tropical Weather Outlook. For the North Atlantic, Caribbean Sea, and the Gulf of America, tropical cyclone formation is not expected during the next 7 days. The Surf Zone Forecast General Outlook, a moderate rip current risk for all area beaches today, with surf heights around 1 foot and southerly winds around 5 to 10 miles an hour. Tide information for Wednesday, August 5, 2026. St. Mark's River entrance. Low 12:34 a.m., high 6:34 a.m., low 1:42 p.m., high 8:13 p.m. Apalachicola. Low 2:08 a.m., high 8:15 a.m., low 4:13 p.m., high 11:44 p.m. St. Andrews Bay of Panama City. High 2:47 a.m., low 3:08 p.m. Note that the times of high and low tide are 3 minutes earlier at Shell Point than at the St. Mark's River entrance. The average water temperature at Apalachicola was 86.0 degrees. Sunrise and sunset in Tallahassee. August 5, 2026, sunrise 6:58 a.m. Eastern Daylight Time, sunset 8:28 p.m. Eastern Daylight Time. 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The latest weather and forecast information can also be accessed by calling our automated forecast line at 850-942-8851. The current time is 4:57 a.m. Eastern Daylight Time. These are the 4 a.m. Eastern Daylight Time conditions. At the Tallahassee Airport, it was clear. The temperature was 74 degrees. The wind was calm. At Florida State University, the temperature was 75 degrees. The wind was west at 3 miles an hour. At Apalachicola, it was partly cloudy. The temperature was 75 degrees. The wind was calm. At Panama City Northwest, it was clear. The temperature was 74 degrees. The wind was northeast at 3 miles an hour. At Dothan, it was partly cloudy. The temperature was 74 degrees. The wind was calm. At Albany, it was partly cloudy. The temperature was 75 degrees. The wind was southwest at 5 miles an hour. At Valdosta, it was clear. The temperature was 73 degrees. The wind was south at 3 miles an hour. Over the marine area, at the buoy south of Apalachicola, winds were south at 10 knots and seas were 1 foot. At the buoy south of Panama City, winds were southwest at 6 knots and seas were 1 foot. At the buoy south of Pensacola, winds were west at 8 knots. The forecast for the local area. Today, sunny. Patchy fog this morning. Scattered showers and thunderstorms this afternoon. Highs in the lower 90s. Light and variable winds, becoming south 5 to 10 miles per hour this afternoon. Chance of rain 50%. Tonight, partly cloudy. Isolated showers and thunderstorms in the evening. Patchy fog after midnight. Lows in the lower 70s. South winds 5 to 10 miles per hour. Chance of rain 20%. Thursday, mostly sunny. Patchy fog in the morning. A chance of showers with a slight chance of thunderstorms in the afternoon. Humid with highs in the lower 90s. Southeast winds 5 to 10 miles per hour. Chance of rain 50%. Thursday night, mostly cloudy in the evening, then becoming partly cloudy. A chance of showers. A chance of thunderstorms, mainly in the evening. Lows in the lower 70s. East winds 5 to 10 miles per hour. Chance of rain 50%. Friday, mostly sunny. A slight chance of showers and thunderstorms in the afternoon. Humid with highs in the lower 90s. East winds around 5 miles per hour. Chance of rain 20%. Friday night, partly cloudy with a slight chance of showers and thunderstorms in the evening, then mostly clear after midnight. Lows in the mid-70s. Chance of rain 20%. Saturday, mostly sunny. A slight chance of showers and thunderstorms in the morning, then a chance of showers and thunderstorms in the

Afternoon. Highs in the lower 90s. Chance of rain 50%. Saturday night, mostly cloudy with a chance of showers and thunderstorms in the evening, then partly cloudy with a slight chance of showers and thunderstorms after midnight. Lows in the mid-70s. Chance of rain 50%. Sunday and Sunday night, partly cloudy. A chance of showers and thunderstorms. Highs in the lower 90s. Lows in the mid-70s. Chance of rain 50%. Monday through Tuesday, partly cloudy with a chance of showers and thunderstorms. Highs in the lower 90s. Lows in the mid-70s. Chance of rain 40%. Heat index values up to 105. The coastal waters forecast for the following waters from Suwannee River to Apalachicola, Florida, extending from 20 to 60 nautical miles. Coastal waters from Okaloosa-Walton County line to Mexico Beach out to 20 nautical miles. Coastal waters from Mexico Beach to Apalachicola out to 20 nautical miles. Waters from Okaloosa-Walton County line to Mexico Beach 20 to 60 nautical miles. And waters from Mexico Beach to Apalachicola 20 to 60 nautical miles. Today, southwest winds around 5 knots, becoming south late. Waves 1 foot or less. Wave detail, west 1 foot at 4 seconds. Protected waters a light chop. Isolated showers and thunderstorms early this morning. Tonight, south winds 5 to 10 knots, diminishing to around 5 knots after midnight. Waves 1 foot or less. Wave detail, southwest 1 foot at 4 seconds. Protected waters a light chop. Isolated showers and thunderstorms after midnight. Thursday, east winds 5 to 10 knots. Waves 1 foot or less. Wave detail, southeast 1 foot at 2 seconds. Protected waters a light chop. A slight chance of showers and thunderstorms. Thursday night, east winds 5 to 10 knots. Waves 1 foot or less, then around 2 feet after midnight. Wave detail, southeast 1 foot at 2 seconds, becoming east 1 foot at 2 seconds and southeast 1 foot at 5 seconds. Protected waters a light chop. A chance of showers with a slight chance of thunderstorms. Friday, east winds 10 to 15 knots. Seas around 2 feet. Wave detail, east 2 feet at 4 seconds. Protected waters a moderate chop. A chance of showers and thunderstorms. Friday night, east winds 5 to 10 knots. Seas around 2 feet. Wave detail, southeast 2 feet at 5 seconds. Protected waters a light chop. A chance of showers and thunderstorms. Saturday, east winds 5 to 10 knots. Seas around 2 feet. Protected waters a light chop. A chance of showers and thunderstorms. Saturday night, southeast winds 5 to 10 knots. Seas around 2 feet. Protected waters a light chop. A slight chance of showers and thunderstorms. Sunday, southeast winds around 5 knots. Seas around 2 feet in the morning, then 1 foot or less. Protected waters smooth, a chance of showers and thunderstorms. Sunday night, south winds around 5 knots. Waves 1 foot or less. Protected waters smooth, a slight chance of showers and thunderstorms. Winds and waves higher and near thunderstorms. The Tallahassee Climate Summary for yesterday, August 4, 2026. Yesterday's high temperature was 92 degrees. This time the normal high of 92. Yesterday's low temperature was 73 degrees. This time the normal low of 73. No precipitation fell yesterday, which leaves the monthly total at 4.22 inches. This is 3.15 inches above the normal amount of 1.07 inches for August. The total precipitation for the year still stands at 27.74 inches, which is 9.05 inches below normal. The normal high temperature for today is 92 degrees, and the normal low is 73. The record high for today is 99, which last occurred in 1935, and the record low is 67, which occurred in 1920. Sunrise today is at 6:58 a.m. and sunset is at 8:28 p.m. The coastal waters forecast for the following St. Andrews Bay waterways. Today, light and variable winds, becoming southwest 5 to 10 knots this afternoon. Protected waters a light chop. Isolated showers and thunderstorms this afternoon. Tonight, southwest winds 5 to 10 knots, becoming south after midnight. Protected waters a light chop. Thursday, east winds around 5 knots, becoming south in the afternoon. Protected waters a light chop.

Day, east winds around 5 knots, becoming south in the afternoon. Protected waters, a light chop. A chance of showers and thunderstorms. Sunday night, south winds 5 to 10 knots, diminishing to around 5 knots after midnight. Protected waters, a light chop. A chance of showers and thunderstorms, mainly in the evening. Winds and waves higher and near thunderstorms. The Tropical Weather Outlook. For the North Atlantic, Caribbean Sea, and the Gulf of America, tropical cyclone formation is not expected during the next 7 days. The Surf Zone Forecast General Outlook, a moderate rip current risk for all area beaches today, with surf heights around 1 foot and southerly winds around 5 to 10 miles an hour. Tide information for Wednesday, August 5, 2026. St. Mark's River entrance. Low 12:34 a.m., high 6:34 a.m., low 1:42 p.m., high 8:13 p.m. Apalachicola. Low 2:08 a.m., high 8:15 a.m., low 4:13 p.m., high 11:44 p.m. St. Andrews Bay at Panama City. High 2:47 a.m., low 3:08 p.m. Note that the times of high and low tide are 3 minutes earlier at Shell Point than at the St. Mark's River entrance. The average water temperature at Apalachicola was 86.0 degrees. Sunrise and sunset in Tallahassee. August 5, 2026, sunrise 6:58 a.m. Eastern Daylight Time, sunset 8:28 p.m. Eastern Daylight Time. 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This broadcast originates from your National Weather Service office in Tallahassee, Florida. The latest weather and forecast information can also be accessed by calling our automated forecast line at 850-942-8851. The current time is 5:08 a.m. Eastern Daylight Time. These are the 5 a.m. Eastern Daylight Time conditions. At the Tallahassee Airport, it was clear. The temperature was 73 degrees. The wind was south at 3 miles an hour. The report from Florida State University was not available. At Apalachicola, it was clear. The temperature was 76 degrees. The wind was calm. At Panama City Northwest, it was clear. The temperature was 74 degrees. The wind was calm. At Dothan, it was partly cloudy. The temperature was 74 degrees. The wind was south at 5 miles an hour. At Albany, it was clear. The temperature was 75 degrees. The wind was southwest at 3 miles an hour. At Valdosta, it was clear. The temperature was 75 degrees. The wind was south at 5 miles an hour. Over the marine area, at the buoy south of Apalachicola, winds were south at 10 knots. At the buoy south of Panama City, winds were southwest at 6 knots. At the buoy south of Pensacola, winds were west at 6 knots. The forecast for the local area. Today, sunny. Patchy fog this morning. Scattered showers and thunderstorms this afternoon. Highs in the lower 90s. Light and variable winds, becoming south 5 to 10 miles per hour this afternoon. Chance of rain 50%. Tonight, partly cloudy. Isolated showers and thunderstorms in the evening. Patchy fog after midnight. Lows in the lower 70s. South winds 5 to 10 miles per hour. Chance of rain 20%. Thursday, mostly sunny. Patchy fog in the morning. A chance of showers with a slight chance of thunderstorms in the afternoon. Humid with highs in the lower 90s. Southeast winds 5 to 10 miles per hour. Chance of rain 50%. Thursday night, mostly cloudy in the evening, then becoming partly cloudy. A chance of showers. A chance of thunderstorms, mainly in the evening. Lows in the lower 70s. East winds 5 to 10 miles per hour. Chance of rain 50%. Friday, mostly sunny. A slight chance of showers and thunderstorms in the afternoon. Humid with highs in the lower 90s. East winds around 5 miles per hour. Chance of rain 20%. Friday night, partly cloudy with a slight chance of showers and thunderstorms in the evening, then mostly clear after midnight. Lows in the mid-70s. Chance of rain 20%. Saturday, mostly sunny. A slight chance of showers and thunderstorms in the morning, then a chance of showers and thunderstorms in the afternoon. Highs in the lower 90s. Chance of rain 50%. Saturday night, mostly cloudy with

chance of showers and thunderstorms in the evening, then partly cloudy with a slight chance of showers and thunderstorms after midnight. Lows in the mid-70s. Chance of rain 50%. Sunday and Sunday night, partly cloudy. A chance of showers and thunderstorms. Highs in the lower 90s. Lows in the mid-70s. Chance of rain 50%. Monday through Tuesday, partly cloudy with a chance of showers and thunderstorms. Highs in the lower 90s. Lows in the mid-70s. Chance of rain 40%. Heat index values up to 105. The coastal waters forecast for the following waters from Suwannee River to Apalachicola, Florida, extending from 20 to 60 nautical miles. Coastal waters from Okaloosa-Walton County line to Mexico Beach out to 20 nautical miles. Coastal waters from Mexico Beach to Apalachicola out to 20 nautical miles. Waters from Okaloosa-Walton County line to Mexico Beach 20 to 60 nautical miles. And waters from Mexico Beach to Apalachicola 20 to 60 nautical miles. Today, southwest winds around 5 knots, becoming south late. Waves 1 foot or less. Wave detail, west 1 foot at 4 seconds. Protected waters, a light chop. Isolated showers and thunderstorms early this morning. Tonight, south winds 5 to 10 knots, diminishing to around 5 knots after midnight. Waves 1 foot or less. Wave detail, southwest 1 foot at 4 seconds. Protected waters, a light chop. Isolated showers and thunderstorms after midnight. Thursday, east winds 5 to 10 knots. Waves 1 foot or less. Wave detail, southeast 1 foot at 2 seconds. Protected waters, a light chop. A slight chance of showers and thunderstorms. Thursday night, east winds 5 to 10 knots. Waves 1 foot or less, then around 2 feet after midnight. Wave detail, southeast 1 foot at 2 seconds, becoming east 1 foot at 2 seconds and southeast 1 foot at 5 seconds. Protected waters, a light chop. A chance of showers with a slight chance of thunderstorms. Friday, east winds 10 to 15 knots. Seas around 2 feet. Wave detail, east 2 feet at 4 seconds. Protected waters, a moderate chop. A chance of showers and thunderstorms. Friday night, east winds 5 to 10 knots. Seas around 2 feet. Wave detail, southeast 2 feet at 5 seconds. Protected waters, a light chop. A chance of showers and thunderstorms. Saturday, east winds 5 to 10 knots. Seas around 2 feet. Protected waters, a light chop. A chance of showers and thunderstorms. Saturday night, southeast winds 5 to 10 knots. Seas around 2 feet. Protected waters, a light chop. A slight chance of showers and thunderstorms. Sunday, southeast winds around 5 knots. Seas around 2 feet in the morning, then 1 foot or less. Protected waters, smooth, a chance of showers and thunderstorms. Sunday night, south winds around 5 knots. Waves 1 foot or less. Protected waters, smooth, a slight chance of showers and thunderstorms. Winds and waves higher in and near thunderstorms. The coastal waters forecast for the following St. Andrews Bay waterways. Today, light and variable winds, becoming southwest 5 to 10 knots this afternoon. Protected waters, a light chop. Isolated showers and thunderstorms this afternoon. Tonight, southwest winds 5 to 10 knots, becoming south after midnight. Protected waters, a light chop. Thursday, east winds around 5 knots, becoming south in the afternoon. Protected waters, a light chop. A chance of showers with a slight chance of thunderstorms in the afternoon. Thursday night, south winds around 5 knots, becoming east around 5 knots after midnight. Protected waters, smooth, a chance of showers with a slight chance of thunderstorms in the evening, then a slight chance of showers after midnight. Friday, east winds around 5 knots. Protected waters, smooth, a chance of showers and thunderstorms. Friday night, northwest winds around 5 knots, becoming northeast after midnight. Protected waters, smooth, a chance of showers and thunderstorms in the evening. Saturday, northeast winds around 5 knots, becoming southeast in the afternoon. Protected waters, smooth, a slight chance of showers and thunderstorms in the morning, then a chance of showers and thunderstorms in the afternoon. Saturday night, southeast winds around 5 knots. Protected waters, smooth, a chance of showers and thunderstorms, mainly in the evening. Sunday, east winds around 5 knots, becoming south in the afternoon. Protected
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A chance of showers and thunderstorms. Sunday night, south winds 5 to 10 knots, diminishing to around 5 knots after midnight. Protected Waters Light Shop. A chance of showers and thunderstorms, mainly in the evening. Winds and waves higher in and near thunderstorms. The Tropical Weather Outlook. For the North Atlantic, Caribbean Sea, and the Gulf of America, tropical cyclone formation is not expected during the next 7 days. The Surf Zone Forecast General Outlook, a moderate rip current risk for all area beaches today, with surf heights around 1 foot and southerly winds around 5 to 10 miles an hour. Tide information for Wednesday, August 5, 2026. St. Mark's River entrance. Low 12:34 a.m., high 6:34 a.m., low 1:42 p.m., high 8:13 p.m. Apalachicola. Low 2:08 a.m., high 8:15 a.m., low 4:13 p.m., high 11:44 p.m. St. Andrews Bay at Panama City. High 2:47 a.m., low 3:08 p.m. Note that the times of high and low tide are 3 minutes earlier at Shell Point than at the St. Mark's River entrance. The average water temperature at Apalachicola was 86.0 degrees. Sunrise and sunset in Tallahassee. August 5, 2026, sunrise 6:58 a.m. Eastern Daylight Time, sunset 8:28 p.m. Eastern Daylight Time. 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The latest weather and forecast information can also be accessed by calling our automated forecast line at 850-942-8851. The current time is 5:18 a.m. Eastern Daylight Time. These are the 5 a.m. Eastern Daylight Time conditions. At the Tallahassee Airport, it was clear. The temperature was 73 degrees. The wind was south at 3 miles an hour. At Florida State University, the temperature was 75 degrees. The wind was calm. At Apalachicola, it was clear. The temperature was 76 degrees. The wind was calm. At Panama City Northwest, it was clear. The temperature was 74 degrees. The wind was calm. At Dothan, it was partly cloudy. The temperature was 74 degrees. The wind was south at 5 miles an hour. At Albany, it was clear. The temperature was 75 degrees. The wind was southwest at 3 miles an hour. At Valdosta, it was clear. The temperature was 75 degrees. The wind was south at 5 miles an hour. Over the marine area, at the buoy south of Apalachicola, winds were south at 10 knots and seas were 1 foot. At the buoy south of Panama City, winds were southwest at 6 knots and seas were 1 foot. At the buoy south of Pensacola, winds were west at 6 knots and seas were 1 foot. The forecast for the local area. Today, sunny. Patchy fog this morning. Scattered showers and thunderstorms this afternoon. Highs in the lower 90s. Light and variable winds, becoming south 5 to 10 miles per hour this afternoon. Chance of rain 50%. Tonight, partly cloudy. Isolated showers and thunderstorms in the evening. Patchy fog after midnight. Lows in the lower 70s. South winds 5 to 10 miles per hour. Chance of rain 20%. Thursday, mostly sunny. Patchy fog in the morning. A chance of showers with a slight chance of thunderstorms in the afternoon. Humid with highs in the lower 90s. Southeast winds 5 to 10 miles per hour. Chance of rain 50%. Thursday night, mostly cloudy in the evening, then becoming partly cloudy. A chance of showers. A chance of thunderstorms, mainly in the evening. Lows in the lower 70s. East winds 5 to 10 miles per hour. Chance of rain 50%. Friday, mostly sunny. A slight chance of showers and thunderstorms in the afternoon. Humid with highs in the lower 90s. East winds around 5 miles per hour. Chance of rain 20%. Friday night, partly cloudy with a slight chance of showers and thunderstorms in the evening, then mostly clear after midnight. Lows in the mid-70s. Chance of rain 20%. Saturday, mostly sunny. A slight chance of showers and thunderstorms in the morning, then a chance of showers and thunderstorms in the afternoon. Highs in the lower 90s. Chance of rain 50%. Saturday night, mostly cloudy with a chance of

showers and thunderstorms in the evening, then partly cloudy with a slight chance of showers and thunderstorms after midnight. Lows in the mid-70s. Chance of rain 50%. Sunday and Sunday night, partly cloudy. A chance of showers and thunderstorms. Highs in the lower 90s. Lows in the mid-70s. Chance of rain 50%. Monday through Tuesday, partly cloudy with a chance of showers and thunderstorms. Highs in the lower 90s. Lows in the mid-70s. Chance of rain 40%. Heat index values up to 105. The coastal waters forecast for the following waters from Suwannee River to Apalachicola, Florida, extending from 20 to 60 nautical miles. Coastal waters from Okaloosa-Walton County line to Mexico Beach out to 20 nautical miles. Coastal waters from Mexico Beach to Apalachicola out to 20 nautical miles. Waters from Okaloosa-Walton County line to Mexico Beach 20 to 60 nautical miles. And waters from Mexico Beach to Apalachicola 20 to 60 nautical miles. Today, southwest winds around 5 knots, becoming south late. Waves 1 foot or less. Wave detail, west 1 foot at 4 seconds. Protected waters, a light chop. Isolated showers and thunderstorms early this morning. Tonight, south winds 5 to 10 knots, diminishing to around 5 knots after midnight. Waves 1 foot or less. Wave detail, southwest 1 foot at 4 seconds. Protected waters, a light chop. Isolated showers and thunderstorms after midnight. Thursday, east winds 5 to 10 knots. Waves 1 foot or less. Wave detail, southeast 1 foot at 2 seconds. Protected waters, a light chop. A slight chance of showers and thunderstorms. Thursday night, east winds 5 to 10 knots. Waves 1 foot or less, then around 2 feet after midnight. Wave detail, southeast 1 foot at 2 seconds, becoming east 1 foot at 2 seconds and southeast 1 foot at 5 seconds. Protected waters, a light chop. A chance of showers with a slight chance of thunderstorms. Friday, east winds 10 to 15 knots. Seas around 2 feet. Wave detail, east 2 feet at 4 seconds. Protected waters, a moderate chop. A chance of showers and thunderstorms. Friday night, east winds 5 to 10 knots. Seas around 2 feet. Wave detail, southeast 2 feet at 5 seconds. Protected waters, a light chop. A chance of showers and thunderstorms. Saturday, east winds 5 to 10 knots. Seas around 2 feet. Protected waters, a light chop. A chance of showers and thunderstorms. Saturday night, southeast winds 5 to 10 knots. Seas around 2 feet. Protected waters, a light chop. A slight chance of showers and thunderstorms. Sunday, southeast winds around 5 knots. Seas around 2 feet in the morning, then 1 foot or less. Protected waters, smooth, a chance of showers and thunderstorms. Sunday night, south winds around 5 knots. Waves 1 foot or less. Protected waters, smooth, a slight chance of showers and thunderstorms. Winds and waves higher and near thunderstorms. The coastal waters forecast for the following St. Andrews Bay waterways. Today, light and variable winds, becoming southwest 5 to 10 knots this afternoon. Protected waters, a light chop. Isolated showers and thunderstorms this afternoon. Tonight, southwest winds 5 to 10 knots, becoming south after midnight. Protected waters, a light chop. Thursday, east winds around 5 knots, becoming south in the afternoon. Protected waters, a light chop. A chance of showers with a slight chance of thunderstorms in the afternoon. Thursday night, south winds around 5 knots, becoming east around 5 knots after midnight. Protected waters, smooth, a chance of showers with a slight chance of thunderstorms in the evening, then a slight chance of showers after midnight. Friday, east winds around 5 knots. Protected waters, smooth, a chance of showers and thunderstorms. Friday night, northwest winds around 5 knots, becoming northeast after midnight. Protected waters, smooth, a chance of showers and thunderstorms in the evening. Saturday, northeast winds around 5 knots, becoming southeast in the afternoon. Protected waters, smooth, a slight chance of showers and thunderstorms in the morning, then a chance of showers and thunderstorms in the afternoon. Saturday night, southeast winds around 5 knots. Protected waters, smooth, a chance of showers and thunderstorms, mainly in the evening. Sunday, east winds around 5 knots, becoming south in the afternoon. Protected waters.

light shop. A chance of showers and thunderstorms. Sunday night, south winds 5 to 10 knots, diminishing to around 5 knots after midnight. Protected waters, a light shop. A chance of showers and thunderstorms, mainly in the evening. Winds and waves higher and near thunderstorms. The Tropical Weather Outlook. For the North Atlantic, Caribbean Sea, and the Gulf of America, tropical cyclone formation is not expected during the next 7 days. The Surf Zone Forecast. General outlook, a moderate rip current risk for all area beaches today, with surf heights around 1 foot and southerly winds around 5 to 10 miles an hour. Tide information for Wednesday, August 5, 2026. St. Mark's River entrance. Low 12:34 a.m., high 6:34 a.m., low 1:42 p.m., high 8:13 p.m. Apalachicola. Low 2:08 a.m., high 8:15 a.m., low 4:13 p.m., high 11:44 p.m. St. Andrews Bay of Panama City. High 2:47 a.m., low 3:08 p.m. Note that the times of high and low tide are 3 minutes earlier at Shell Point than at the St. Mark's River entrance. The average water temperature at Apalachicola was 86.0 degrees. Sunrise and sunset in Tallahassee. August 5, 2026, sunrise 6:58 a.m. Eastern Daylight Time, sunset 8:28 p.m. Eastern Daylight Time. 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The latest weather and forecast information can also be accessed by calling our automated forecast line at 850-942-8851. The current time is 5:28 a.m. Eastern Daylight Time. These are the 5 a.m. Eastern Daylight Time conditions. At the Tallahassee Airport, it was clear. The temperature was 73 degrees. The wind was south at 3 miles an hour. At Florida State University, the temperature was 75 degrees. The wind was calm. At Apalachicola, it was clear. The temperature was 76 degrees. The wind was calm. At Panama City Northwest, it was clear. The temperature was 74 degrees. The wind was calm. At Dothan, it was partly cloudy. The temperature was 74 degrees. The wind was south at 5 miles an hour. At Albany, it was clear. The temperature was 75 degrees. The wind was southwest at 3 miles an hour. At Valdosta, it was clear. The temperature was 75 degrees. The wind was south at 5 miles an hour. Over the marine area, at the buoy south of Apalachicola, winds were south at 10 knots and seas were 1 foot. At the buoy south of Panama City, winds were southwest at 6 knots and seas were 1 foot. At the buoy south of Pensacola, winds were west at 6 knots and seas were 1 foot. The forecast for the local area. Today, sunny. Patchy fog this morning. Scattered showers and thunderstorms this afternoon. Highs in the lower 90s. Light and variable winds, becoming south 5 to 10 miles per hour this afternoon. Chance of rain 50%. Tonight, partly cloudy. Isolated showers and thunderstorms in the evening. Patchy fog after midnight. Lows in the lower 70s. South winds 5 to 10 miles per hour. Chance of rain 20%. Thursday, mostly sunny. Patchy fog in the morning. A chance of showers with a slight chance of thunderstorms in the afternoon. Humid with highs in the lower 90s. Southeast winds 5 to 10 miles per hour. Chance of rain 50%. Thursday night, mostly cloudy in the evening, then becoming partly cloudy. A chance of showers. A chance of thunderstorms, mainly in the evening. Lows in the lower 70s. East winds 5 to 10 miles per hour. Chance of rain 50%. Friday, mostly sunny. A slight chance of showers and thunderstorms in the afternoon. Humid with highs in the lower 90s. East winds around 5 miles per hour. Chance of rain 20%. Friday night, partly cloudy with a slight chance of showers and thunderstorms in the evening, then mostly clear after midnight. Lows in the mid-70s. Chance of rain 20%. Saturday, mostly sunny. A slight chance of showers and thunderstorms in the morning, then a chance of showers and thunderstorms in the afternoon. Highs in the lower 90s. Chance of rain 50%. Saturday night, mostly cloudy with a chance of showers.

showers and thunderstorms in the evening, then partly cloudy with a slight chance of showers and thunderstorms after midnight. Lows in the mid-70s. Chance of rain 50%. Sunday and Sunday night, partly cloudy. A chance of showers and thunderstorms. Highs in the lower 90s. Lows in the mid-70s. Chance of rain 50%. Monday through Tuesday, partly cloudy with a chance of showers and thunderstorms. Highs in the lower 90s. Lows in the mid-70s. Chance of rain 40%. Heat index values up to 105. The Tallahassee Climate Summary for yesterday, August 4, 2026. Yesterday's high temperature was 92 degrees. This tied the normal high of 92. Yesterday's low temperature was 73 degrees. This tied the normal low of 73. No precipitation fell yesterday, which leaves the monthly total at 4.22 inches. This is 3.15 inches above the normal amount of 1.07 inches for August. The total precipitation for the year still stands at 27.74 inches, which is 9.05 inches below normal. The normal high temperature for today is 92 degrees, and the normal low is 73. The record high for today is 99, which last occurred in 1935, and the record low is 67, which occurred in 1920. Sunrise today is at 6:58 a.m. and sunset is at 8:28 p.m. The coastal waters forecast for the following: waters from Suwannee River to Apalachicola, Florida, extending from 20 to 60 nautical miles, coastal waters from Okaloosa, Walton County line to Mexico Beach out to 20 nautical miles, coastal waters from Mexico Beach to Apalachicola out to 20 nautical miles, waters from Okaloosa, Walton County line to Mexico Beach 20 to 60 nautical miles, and waters from Mexico Beach to Apalachicola 20 to 60 nautical miles. Today, southwest winds around 5 knots, becoming south late. Waves 1 foot or less. Wave detail, west 1 foot at 60 nautical miles. Today, southwest winds around 5 knots, becoming south late. Waves 1 foot or less. Wave detail, west 1 foot at 4 seconds. Protected waters a light chop. Isolated showers and thunderstorms early this morning. Tonight, south winds 5 to 10 knots, diminishing to around 5 knots after midnight. Waves 1 foot or less. Wave detail, southwest 1 foot at 4 seconds. Protected waters a light chop. Isolated showers and thunderstorms after midnight. Thursday, east winds 5 to 10 knots. Waves 1 foot or less. Wave detail, southeast 1 foot at 2 seconds. Protected waters a light chop. A slight chance of showers and thunderstorms. Thursday night, east winds 5 to 10 knots. Waves 1 foot or less, then around 2 feet after midnight. Wave detail, southeast 1 foot at 2 seconds, becoming east 1 foot at 2 seconds and southeast 1 foot at 5 seconds. Protected waters a light chop. A chance of showers with a slight chance of thunderstorms. Friday, east winds 10 to 15 knots. Seas around 2 feet. Wave detail, east 2 feet at 4 seconds. Protected waters a moderate chop. A chance of showers and thunderstorms. Friday night, east winds 5 to 10 knots. Seas around 2 feet. Wave detail, southeast 2 feet at 5 seconds. Protected waters a light chop. A chance of showers and thunderstorms. Saturday, east winds 5 to 10 knots. Seas around 2 feet. Protected waters a light chop. A chance of showers and thunderstorms. Saturday night, southeast winds 5 to 10 knots. Seas around 2 feet. Protected waters a light chop. A slight chance of showers and thunderstorms. Sunday, southeast winds around 5 knots. Seas around 2 feet in the morning, then 1 foot or less. Protected waters smooth, a chance of showers and thunderstorms. Sunday night, south winds around 5 knots. Waves 1 foot or less. Protected waters smooth, a slight chance of showers and thunderstorms. Winds and waves higher and near thunderstorms. The coastal waters forecast for the following St. Andrews Bay waterways. Today, light and variable winds, becoming southwest 5 to 10 knots this afternoon. Protected waters a light chop. Isolated showers and thunderstorms this afternoon. Tonight, southwest winds 5 to 10 knots, becoming south after midnight. Protected waters a light chop. Thursday, east winds around 5 knots, becoming south in the afternoon.

Protected waters, a light shop. A chance of showers with a slight chance of thunderstorms in the afternoon. Thursday night, south winds around 5 knots, becoming east around 5 knots after midnight. Protected waters, smooth. A chance of showers with a slight chance of thunderstorms in the evening, then a slight chance of showers after midnight. Friday, east winds around 5 knots. Protected waters, smooth. A chance of showers and thunderstorms. Friday night, northwest winds around 5 knots, becoming northeast after midnight. Protected waters, smooth. A chance of showers and thunderstorms in the evening. Saturday, northeast winds around 5 knots, becoming southeast in the afternoon. Protected waters, smooth. A slight chance of showers and thunderstorms in the morning, then a chance of showers and thunderstorms in the afternoon. Saturday night, southeast winds around 5 knots. Protected waters, smooth. A chance of showers and thunderstorms, mainly in the evening. Sunday, east winds around 5 knots, becoming south in the afternoon. Protected waters, a light shop. A chance of showers and thunderstorms. Sunday night, south winds 5 to 10 knots, diminishing to around 5 knots after midnight. Protected waters, a light shop. A chance of showers and thunderstorms, mainly in the evening. Winds and waves higher and near thunderstorms. The Tropical Weather Outlook. For the North Atlantic, Caribbean Sea, and the Gulf of America, tropical cyclone formation is not expected during the next 7 days. The Surf Zone Forecast General Outlook, a moderate rip current risk for all area beaches today, with surf heights around 1 foot and southerly winds around 5 to 10 miles an hour. Tide information for Wednesday, August 5, 2026. St. Mark's River entrance. Low 12:34 a.m., high 6:34 a.m., low 1:42 p.m., high 8:13 p.m. Apalachicola. Low 2:08 a.m., high 8:15 a.m., low 4:13 p.m., high 11:44 p.m. St. Andrews Bay at Panama City. High 2:47 a.m., low 3:08 p.m. Note that the times of high and low tide are 3 minutes earlier at Shell Point than at the St. Mark's River entrance. The average water temperature at Apalachicola was 86.0 degrees. Sunrise and sunset in Tallahassee. August 5, 2026, sunrise 6:58 a.m. Eastern Daylight Time, sunset 8:28 p.m. Eastern Daylight Time. 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The latest weather and forecast information can also be accessed by calling our automated forecast line at 850-942-8851. The current time is 5:38 a.m. Eastern Daylight Time. These are the 5 a.m. Eastern Daylight Time conditions. At the Tallahassee Airport, it was clear. The temperature was 73 degrees. The wind was south at 3 miles an hour. At Florida State University, the temperature was 75 degrees. The wind was calm. At Apalachicola, it was clear. The temperature was 76 degrees. The wind was calm. At Panama City Northwest, it was clear. The temperature was 74 degrees. The wind was calm. At Dothan, it was partly cloudy. The temperature was 74 degrees. The wind was south at 5 miles an hour. At Albany, it was clear. The temperature was 75 degrees. The wind was southwest at 3 miles an hour. At Valdosta, it was clear. The temperature was 75 degrees. The wind was south at 5 miles an hour. Over the marine area, at the buoys south of Apalachicola, winds were south at 10 knots and seas were 1 foot. At the buoys south of Panama City, winds were southwest at 6 knots and seas were 1 foot. At the buoys south of Pensacola, winds were west at 6 knots and seas were 1 foot. The forecast for the local area. Today, sunny. Patchy fog this morning. Scattered showers and thunderstorms this afternoon. Highs in the lower 90s. Light and variable winds, becoming south 5 to 10 miles per hour this afternoon. Chance of rain 50%. Tonight, partly cloudy. Isolated showers and thunderstorms in the evening. Patchy fog after midnight. Lows in the lower 70s. South winds 5 to 10 miles per hour. Chance of rain 20%. Thursday, mostly sunny. Patchy fog in the morning. A chance of showers with a slight chance of thunderstorms in the afternoon.
humid with highs in the lower 90s. Southeast winds 5 to 10 miles per hour. Chance of rain 50%. Thursday night, mostly cloudy in the evening, then becoming partly cloudy. A chance of showers. A chance of thunderstorms, mainly in the evening. Lows in the lower 70s. East winds 5 to 10 miles per hour. Chance of rain 50%. Friday, mostly sunny. A slight chance of showers and thunderstorms in the afternoon. Humid with highs in the lower 90s. East winds around 5 miles per hour. Chance of rain 20%. Friday night, partly cloudy with a slight chance of showers and thunderstorms in the evening, then mostly clear after midnight. Lows in the mid-70s. Chance of rain 20%. Saturday, mostly sunny. A slight chance of showers and thunderstorms in the morning, then a chance of showers and thunderstorms in the afternoon. Highs in the lower 90s. Chance of rain 50%. Saturday night, mostly cloudy with a chance of showers and thunderstorms in the evening, then partly cloudy with a slight chance of showers and thunderstorms after midnight. Lows in the mid-70s. Chance of rain 50%. Sunday and Sunday night, partly cloudy. A chance of showers and thunderstorms. Highs in the lower 90s. Lows in the mid-70s. Chance of rain 50%. Monday through Tuesday, partly cloudy with a chance of showers and thunderstorms. Highs in the lower 90s. Lows in the mid-70s. Chance of rain 40%. Heat index values up to 105. The coastal waters forecast for the following waters from Suwannee River to Apalachicola, Florida, extending from 20 to 60 nautical miles. Coastal waters from Okaloosa, Walton County line to Mexico Beach out to 20 nautical miles. Coastal waters from Mexico Beach to Apalachicola out to 20 nautical miles. Waters from Okaloosa, Walton County line to Mexico Beach 20 to 60 nautical miles. And waters from Mexico Beach to Apalachicola 20 to 60 nautical miles. Today, southwest winds around 5 knots. Becoming south late. Waves 1 foot or less. Wave detail, west 1 foot at 4 seconds. Protected waters, a light chop. Isolated showers and thunderstorms early this morning. Tonight, south winds 5 to 10 knots, diminishing to around 5 knots after midnight. Waves 1 foot or less. Wave detail, southwest 1 foot at 4 seconds. Protected waters, a light chop. Isolated showers and thunderstorms after midnight. Thursday, east winds 5 to 10 knots. Waves 1 foot or less. Wave detail, southeast 1 foot at 2 seconds. Protected waters, a light chop. A slight chance of showers and thunderstorms. Thursday night, east winds 5 to 10 knots. Waves 1 foot or less, then around 2 feet after midnight. Wave detail, southeast 1 foot at 2 seconds. Becoming east 1 foot at 2 seconds and southeast 1 foot at 5 seconds. Protected waters, a light chop. A chance of showers with a slight chance of thunderstorms. Friday, east winds 10 to 15 knots. Seas around 2 feet. Wave detail, east 2 feet at 4 seconds. Protected waters, a moderate chop. A chance of showers and thunderstorms. Friday night, east winds 5 to 10 knots. Seas around 2 feet. Wave detail, southeast 2 feet at 5 seconds. Protected waters, a light chop. A chance of showers and thunderstorms. Saturday, east winds 5 to 10 knots. Seas around 2 feet. Protected waters, a light chop. A chance of showers and thunderstorms. Saturday night, southeast winds 5 to 10 knots. Seas around 2 feet. Protected waters, a light chop. A slight chance of showers and thunderstorms. Sunday, southeast winds around 5 knots. Seas around 2 feet in the morning, then 1 foot or less. Protected waters, smooth, a chance of showers and thunderstorms. Sunday night, south winds around 5 knots. Waves 1 foot or less. Protected waters, smooth, a slight chance of showers and thunderstorms. Winds and waves higher in and near thunderstorms. The coastal waters forecast for the following St. Andrews Bay waterways. Today, light and variable winds, becoming southwest 5 to 10 knots this afternoon. Protected waters, a light chop. Isolated showers and thunderstorms this afternoon. Tonight, southwest winds 5 to 10 knots, becoming south after midnight. Protected waters, a light chop. Thursday, east winds around 5 knots, becoming south in the afternoon.

Protected waters, a light chop. A chance of showers with a slight chance of thunderstorms in the afternoon. Thursday night, south winds around 5 knots, becoming east around 5 knots after midnight. Protected waters, smooth. A chance of showers with a slight chance of thunderstorms in the evening, then a slight chance of showers after midnight. Friday, east winds around 5 knots. Protected waters, smooth. A chance of showers and thunderstorms. Friday night, northwest winds around 5 knots, becoming northeast after midnight. Protected waters, smooth. A chance of showers and thunderstorms in the evening. Saturday, northeast winds around 5 knots, becoming southeast in the afternoon. Protected waters, smooth. A slight chance of showers and thunderstorms in the morning, then a chance of showers and thunderstorms in the afternoon. Saturday night, southeast winds around 5 knots. Protected waters, smooth. A chance of showers and thunderstorms, mainly in the evening. Sunday, east winds around 5 knots, becoming south in the afternoon. Protected waters, a light chop. A chance of showers and thunderstorms. Sunday night, south winds 5 to 10 knots, diminishing to around 5 knots after midnight. Protected waters, a light chop. A chance of showers and thunderstorms, mainly in the evening. Winds and waves higher in and near thunderstorms. The Tropical Weather Outlook. For the North Atlantic, Caribbean Sea, and the Gulf of America, tropical cyclone formation is not expected during the next 7 days. The Surf Zone Forecast General Outlook, a moderate rip current risk for all area beaches today, with surf heights around 1 foot and southerly winds around 5 to 10 miles an hour. Tide information for Wednesday, August 5, 2026. St. Mark's River entrance. Low 12:34 a.m., high 6:34 a.m., low 1:42 p.m., high 8:13 p.m. Apalachicola. Low 2:08 a.m., high 8:15 a.m., low 4:13 p.m., high 11:44 p.m. St. Andrews Bay at Panama City. High 2:47 a.m., low 3:08 p.m. Note that the times of high and low tide are 3 minutes earlier at Shell Point than at the St. Mark's River entrance. The average water temperature at Apalachicola was 86.0 degrees. Sunrise and sunset in Tallahassee. August 5, 2026, sunrise 6:58 a.m. Eastern Daylight Time, sunset 8:28 p.m. Eastern Daylight Time. 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The latest weather and forecast information can also be accessed by calling our automated forecast line at 850-942-8851. The current time is 5:48 a.m. Eastern Daylight Time. These are the 5 a.m. Eastern Daylight Time conditions. At the Tallahassee Airport, it was clear. The temperature was 73 degrees. The wind was south at 3 miles an hour. At Florida State University, the temperature was 75 degrees. The wind was calm. At Apalachicola, it was clear. The temperature was 76 degrees. The wind was calm. At Panama City Northwest, it was clear. The temperature was 74 degrees. The wind was calm. At Dothan, it was partly cloudy. The temperature was 74 degrees. The wind was south at 5 miles an hour. At Albany, it was clear. The temperature was 75 degrees. The wind was southwest at 3 miles an hour. At Valdosta, it was clear. The temperature was 75 degrees. The wind was south at 5 miles an hour. Over the marine area, at the buoys south of Apalachicola, winds were south at 10 knots and seas were 1 foot. At the buoys south of Panama City, winds were southwest at 6 knots and seas were 1 foot. At the buoys south of Pensacola, winds were west at 6 knots and seas were 1 foot. The forecast for the local area. Today, sunny. Patchy fog this morning. Scattered showers and thunderstorms this afternoon. Highs in the lower 90s. Light and variable winds, becoming south 5 to 10 miles per hour this afternoon. Chance of rain 50%. Tonight, partly cloudy. Isolated showers and thunderstorms in the evening. Patchy fog after midnight. Lows in the lower 70s. South winds 5 to 10 miles per hour. Chance of rain 20%. Thursday, mostly sunny. Patchy fog in the morning. A chance of showers with a slight chance of thunderstorms in the afternoon.

humid with highs in the lower 90s. Southeast winds 5 to 10 miles per hour. Chance of rain 50%. Thursday night, mostly cloudy in the evening, then becoming partly cloudy. A chance of showers. A chance of thunderstorms, mainly in the evening. Lows in the lower 70s. East winds 5 to 10 miles per hour. Chance of rain 50%. Friday, mostly sunny. A slight chance of showers and thunderstorms in the afternoon. Humid with highs in the lower 90s. East winds around 5 miles per hour. Chance of rain 20%. Friday night, partly cloudy with a slight chance of showers and thunderstorms in the evening, then mostly clear after midnight. Lows in the mid-70s. Chance of rain 20%. Saturday, mostly sunny. A slight chance of showers and thunderstorms in the morning, then a chance of showers and thunderstorms in the afternoon. Highs in the lower 90s. Chance of rain 50%. Saturday night, mostly cloudy with a chance of showers and thunderstorms in the evening, then partly cloudy with a slight chance of showers and thunderstorms after midnight. Lows in the mid-70s. Chance of rain 50%. Sunday and Sunday night, partly cloudy. A chance of showers and thunderstorms. Highs in the lower 90s. Lows in the mid-70s. Chance of rain 50%. Monday through Tuesday, partly cloudy with a chance of showers and thunderstorms. Highs in the lower 90s. Lows in the mid-70s. Chance of rain 40%. Heat index values up to 105. The coastal waters forecast for the following waters from Suwannee River to Apalachicola, Florida, extending from 20 to 60 nautical miles. Coastal waters from Okaloosa, Walton County line to Mexico Beach out to 20 nautical miles. Coastal waters from Mexico Beach to Apalachicola out to 20 nautical miles. Waters from Okaloosa, Walton County line to Mexico Beach 20 to 60 nautical miles. And waters from Mexico Beach to Apalachicola 20 to 60 nautical miles. Today, southwest winds around 5 knots. Becoming south late. Waves 1 foot or less. Wave detail, west 1 foot at 4 seconds. Protected waters a light chop. Isolated showers and thunderstorms early this morning. Tonight, south winds 5 to 10 knots, diminishing to around 5 knots after midnight. Waves 1 foot or less. Wave detail, southwest 1 foot at 4 seconds. Protected waters a light chop. Isolated showers and thunderstorms after midnight. Thursday, east winds 5 to 10 knots. Waves 1 foot or less. Wave detail, southeast 1 foot at 2 seconds. Protected waters a light chop. A slight chance of showers and thunderstorms. Thursday night, east winds 5 to 10 knots. Waves 1 foot or less, then around 2 feet after midnight. Wave detail, southeast 1 foot at 2 seconds. Becoming east 1 foot at 2 seconds and southeast 1 foot at 5 seconds. Protected waters a light chop. A chance of showers with a slight chance of thunderstorms. Friday, east winds 10 to 15 knots. Seas around 2 feet. Wave detail, east 2 feet at 4 seconds. Protected waters a moderate chop. A chance of showers and thunderstorms. Friday night, east winds 5 to 10 knots. Seas around 2 feet. Wave detail, southeast 2 feet at 5 seconds. Protected waters a light chop. A chance of showers and thunderstorms. Saturday, east winds 5 to 10 knots. Seas around 2 feet. Protected waters a light chop. A chance of showers and thunderstorms. Saturday night, southeast winds 5 to 10 knots. Seas around 2 feet. Protected waters a light chop. A slight chance of showers and thunderstorms. Sunday, southeast winds around 5 knots. Seas around 2 feet in the morning, then 1 foot or less. Protected waters smooth, a chance of showers and thunderstorms. Sunday night, south winds around 5 knots. Waves 1 foot or less. Protected waters smooth, a slight chance of showers and thunderstorms. Winds and waves higher and near thunderstorms. The coastal waters forecast for the following St. Andrews Bay waterways. Today, light and variable winds, becoming southwest 5 to 10 knots this afternoon. Protected waters a light chop. Isolated showers and thunderstorms this afternoon. Tonight, southwest winds 5 to 10 knots, becoming south after midnight. Protected waters a light chop. Thursday, east winds around 5 knots, becoming south in the afternoon.
Protected waters, a light shop. A chance of showers with a slight chance of thunderstorms in the afternoon. Thursday night, south winds around 5 knots, becoming east around 5 knots after midnight. Protected waters, smooth. A chance of showers with a slight chance of thunderstorms in the evening, then a slight chance of showers after midnight. Friday, east winds around 5 knots. Protected waters, smooth. A chance of showers and thunderstorms. Friday night, northwest winds around 5 knots, becoming northeast after midnight. Protected waters, smooth. A chance of showers and thunderstorms in the evening. Saturday, northeast winds around 5 knots, becoming southeast in the afternoon. Protected waters, smooth. A slight chance of showers and thunderstorms in the morning, then a chance of showers and thunderstorms in the afternoon. Saturday night, southeast winds around 5 knots. Protected waters, smooth. A chance of showers and thunderstorms, mainly in the evening. Sunday, east winds around 5 knots, becoming south in the afternoon. Protected waters, a light shop. A chance of showers and thunderstorms. Sunday night, south winds 5 to 10 knots, diminishing to around 5 knots after midnight. Protected waters, a light shop. A chance of showers and thunderstorms, mainly in the evening. Winds and waves higher and near thunderstorms. The Tropical Weather Outlook. For the North Atlantic, Caribbean Sea, and the Gulf of America, tropical cyclone formation is not expected during the next 7 days. The Surf Zone Forecast General Outlook, a moderate rip current risk for all area beaches today, with surf heights around 1 foot and southerly winds around 5 to 10 miles an hour. Tide information for Wednesday, August 5, 2026. St. Mark's River entrance. Low 12:34 a.m., high 6:34 a.m., low 1:42 p.m., high 8:13 p.m. Apalachicola. Low 2:08 a.m., high 8:15 a.m., low 4:13 p.m., high 11:44 p.m. St. Andrews Bay of Panama City. High 2:47 a.m., low 3:08 p.m. Note that the times of high and low tide are 3 minutes earlier at Shell Point than at the St. Mark's River entrance. The average water temperature at Apalachicola was 86.0 degrees. Sunrise and sunset in Tallahassee. August 5, 2026, sunrise 6:58 a.m. Eastern Daylight Time, sunset 8:28 p.m. Eastern Daylight Time. 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The latest weather and forecast information can also be accessed by calling our automated forecast line at 850-942-8851. The current time is 5:58 a.m. Eastern Daylight Time. These are the 5 a.m. Eastern Daylight Time conditions. At the Tallahassee Airport, it was clear. The temperature was 73 degrees. The wind was south at 3 miles an hour. At Florida State University, the temperature was 75 degrees. The wind was calm. At Apalachicola, it was clear. The temperature was 76 degrees. The wind was calm. At Panama City Northwest, it was clear. The temperature was 74 degrees. The wind was calm. At Dothan, it was partly cloudy. The temperature was 74 degrees. The wind was south at 5 miles an hour. At Albany, it was clear. The temperature was 75 degrees. The wind was southwest at 3 miles an hour. At Valdosta, it was clear. The temperature was 75 degrees. The wind was south at 5 miles an hour. Over the marine area, at the buoys south of Apalachicola, winds were south at 10 knots and seas were 1 foot. At the buoys south of Panama City, winds were southwest at 6 knots and seas were 1 foot. At the buoys south of Pensacola, winds were west at 6 knots and seas were 1 foot. The forecast for the local area. Today, sunny. Patchy fog this morning. Scattered showers and thunderstorms this afternoon. Highs in the lower 90s. Light and variable winds, becoming south 5 to 10 miles per hour this afternoon. Chance of rain 50%. Tonight, partly cloudy. Isolated showers and thunderstorms in the evening. Patchy fog after midnight. Lows in the lower 70s. South winds 5 to 10 miles per hour. Chance of rain 20%. Thursday, mostly sunny. Patchy fog in the morning. A chance of showers with a slight chance of thunderstorms in the afternoon.

humid with highs in the lower 90s. Southeast winds 5 to 10 miles per hour. Chance of rain 50%. Thursday night, mostly cloudy in the evening, then becoming partly cloudy. A chance of showers. A chance of thunderstorms, mainly in the evening. Lows in the lower 70s. East winds 5 to 10 miles per hour. Chance of rain 50%. Friday, mostly sunny. A slight chance of showers and thunderstorms in the afternoon. Humid with highs in the lower 90s. East winds around 5 miles per hour. Chance of rain 20%. Friday night, partly cloudy with a slight chance of showers and thunderstorms in the evening, then mostly clear after midnight. Lows in the mid-70s. Chance of rain 20%. Saturday, mostly sunny. A slight chance of showers and thunderstorms in the morning, then a chance of showers and thunderstorms in the afternoon. Highs in the lower 90s. Chance of rain 50%. Saturday night, mostly cloudy with a chance of showers and thunderstorms in the evening, then partly cloudy with a slight chance of showers and thunderstorms after midnight. Lows in the mid-70s. Chance of rain 50%. Sunday and Sunday night, partly cloudy. A chance of showers and thunderstorms. Highs in the lower 90s. Lows in the mid-70s. Chance of rain 50%. Monday through Tuesday, partly cloudy with a chance of showers and thunderstorms. Highs in the lower 90s. Lows in the mid-70s. Chance of rain 40%. Heat index values up to 105. The Tallahassee Climate Summary for yesterday, August 4, 2026. Yesterday's high temperature was 92 degrees. This tied the normal high of 92. Yesterday's low temperature was 73 degrees. This tied the normal low of 73. No precipitation fell yesterday, which leaves the monthly total at 4.22 inches. This is 3.15 inches above the normal amount of 1.07 inches for August. The total precipitation for the year still stands at 27.74 inches, which is 9.05 inches below normal. The normal high temperature for today is 92 degrees, and the normal low is 73. The record high for today is 99, which last occurred in 1935, and the record low is 67, which occurred in 1920. Sunrise today is at 6:58 a.m. and sunset is at 8:28 p.m. The Tropical Weather Outlook. For the North Atlantic, Caribbean Sea, and the Gulf of America, tropical cyclone formation is not expected during the next 7 days. The Surf Zone Forecast General Outlook, a moderate rip current risk for all area beaches today, with surf heights around 1 foot and southerly winds around 5 to 10 miles an hour. Tide information for Wednesday, August 5, 2026. St. Marks River entrance. Low 12:34 a.m., high 6:34 a.m., low 1:42 p.m., high 8:13 p.m. Apalachicola. Low 2:08 a.m., high 8:15 a.m., low 4:13 p.m., high 11:44 p.m. St. Andrews Bay at Panama City. High 2:47 a.m., low 3:08 p.m. Note that the times of high and low tide are 3 minutes earlier at Shell Point than at the St. Marks River entrance. The average water temperature at Apalachicola was 86.0 degrees. Sunrise and sunset in Tallahassee. August 5, 2026. Sunrise 6:58 a.m. Eastern Daylight Time, sunset 8:28 p.m. Eastern Daylight Time. 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The latest weather and forecast information can also be accessed by calling our automated forecast line at 850-942-8851. The current time is 6:05 a.m. Eastern Daylight Time. These are the 6 a.m. Eastern Daylight Time conditions. At the Tallahassee Airport, it was clear. The temperature was 74 degrees. The wind was calm. The report from Florida State University was not available. At Apalachicola, it was clear. The temperature was 75 degrees. The wind was calm. At Panama City Northwest, it was clear. The temperature was 74 degrees. The wind was calm. The report from Dothan was not available. At Albany, it was clear. The temperature was 74 degrees. The wind was east at 3 miles an hour. At Valdosta, it was partly cloudy. The temperature was 74 degrees.

in the morning. A chance of showers with a slight chance of thunderstorms in the afternoon. Humid with highs in the lower 90s. Southeast winds 5 to 10 miles per hour. Chance of rain 50%. Thursday night, mostly cloudy in the evening, then becoming partly cloudy. A chance of showers. A chance of thunderstorms, mainly in the evening. Lows in the lower 70s. East winds 5 to 10 miles per hour. Chance of rain 50%. Friday, mostly sunny. A slight chance of showers and thunderstorms in the afternoon. Humid with highs in the lower 90s. East winds around 5 miles per hour. Chance of rain 20%. Friday night, partly cloudy with a slight chance of showers and thunderstorms in the evening, then mostly clear after midnight. Lows in the mid-70s. Chance of rain 20%. Saturday, mostly sunny. A slight chance of showers and thunderstorms in the morning, then a chance of showers and thunderstorms in the afternoon. Highs in the lower 90s. Chance of rain 50%. Saturday night, mostly cloudy with a chance of showers and thunderstorms in the evening, then partly cloudy with a slight chance of showers and thunderstorms after midnight. Lows in the mid-70s. Chance of rain 50%. Sunday and Sunday night, partly cloudy. A chance of showers and thunderstorms. Highs in the lower 90s. Lows in the mid-70s. Chance of rain 50%. Monday through Tuesday, partly cloudy with a chance of showers and thunderstorms. Highs in the lower 90s. Lows in the mid-70s. Chance of rain 40%. Heat index values up to 105. The coastal waters forecast for the following waters from Suwannee River to Apalachicola, Florida, extending from 20 to 60 nautical miles. Coastal waters from Okaloosa, Walton County line to Mexico Beach out to 20 nautical miles. Coastal waters from Mexico Beach to Apalachicola out to 20 nautical miles. Waters from Okaloosa, Walton County line to Mexico Beach 20 to 60 nautical miles. And waters from Mexico Beach to Apalachicola 20 to 60 nautical miles. Today, southwest winds around 5 knots, becoming south late. Waves 1 foot or less. Wave detail, west 1 foot at 4 seconds. Protected waters a light chop. Isolated showers and thunderstorms early this morning. Tonight, south winds 5 to 10 knots, diminishing to around 5 knots after midnight. Waves 1 foot or less. Wave detail, southwest 1 foot at 4 seconds. Protected waters a light chop. Isolated showers and thunderstorms after midnight. Thursday, east winds 5 to 10 knots. Waves 1 foot or less. Wave detail, southeast 1 foot at 2 seconds. Protected waters a light chop. A slight chance of showers and thunderstorms. Thursday night, east winds 5 to 10 knots. Waves 1 foot or less, then around 2 feet after midnight. Wave detail, southeast 1 foot at 2 seconds, becoming east 1 foot at 2 seconds and southeast 1 foot at 5 seconds. Protected waters a light chop. A chance of showers with a slight chance of thunderstorms. Friday, east winds 10 to 15 knots. Seas around 2 feet. Wave detail, east 2 feet at 4 seconds. Protected waters a moderate chop. A chance of showers and thunderstorms. Friday night, east winds 5 to 10 knots. Seas around 2 feet. Wave detail, southeast 2 feet at 5 seconds. Protected waters a light chop. A chance of showers and thunderstorms. Saturday, east winds 5 to 10 knots. Seas around 2 feet. Protected waters a light chop. A chance of showers and thunderstorms. Saturday night, southeast winds 5 to 10 knots. Seas around 2 feet. Protected waters a light chop. A slight chance of showers and thunderstorms. Sunday, southeast winds around 5 knots. Seas around 2 feet in the morning, then 1 foot or less. Protected waters smooth, a chance of showers and thunderstorms. Sunday night, south winds around 5 knots. Waves 1 foot or less. Protected waters smooth, a slight chance of showers and thunderstorms. Winds and waves higher in and near thunderstorms. The coastal waters forecast for the following St. Andrews Bay waterways. Today, light and variable winds, becoming southwest 5 to 10 knots this afternoon. Protected waters a light chop. Isolated showers and thunderstorms this afternoon. Tonight, southwest winds 5 to 10 knots, becoming south after midnight. Protected waters a light chop.

Thursday, east winds around 5 knots, becoming south in the afternoon. Protected waters, a light chop. A chance of showers with a slight chance of thunderstorms in the afternoon. Thursday night, south winds around 5 knots, becoming east around 5 knots after midnight. Protected waters, smooth. A chance of showers with a slight chance of thunderstorms in the evening, then a slight chance of showers after midnight. Friday, east winds around 5 knots. Protected waters, smooth. A chance of showers and thunderstorms. Friday night, northwest winds around 5 knots, becoming northeast after midnight. Protected waters, smooth. A chance of showers and thunderstorms in the evening. Saturday, northeast winds around 5 knots, becoming southeast in the afternoon. Protected waters, smooth. A slight chance of showers and thunderstorms in the morning, then a chance of showers and thunderstorms in the afternoon. Saturday night, southeast winds around 5 knots. Protected waters, smooth. A chance of showers and thunderstorms, mainly in the evening. Sunday, east winds around 5 knots, becoming south in the afternoon. Protected waters, a light chop. A chance of showers and thunderstorms. Sunday night, south winds 5 to 10 knots, diminishing to around 5 knots after midnight. Protected waters, a light chop. A chance of showers and thunderstorms, mainly in the evening. Winds and waves higher and near thunderstorms. The Tropical Weather Outlook. For the North Atlantic, Caribbean Sea, and the Gulf of America, tropical cyclone formation is not expected during the next 7 days. The Surf Zone Forecast General Outlook, a moderate rip current risk for all area beaches today, with surf heights around 1 foot and southerly winds around 5 to 10 miles an hour. Tide information for Wednesday, August 5, 2026. St. Marks River entrance. Low 12:34 a.m., high 6:34 a.m., low 1:42 p.m., high 8:13 p.m. Apalachicola. Low 2:08 a.m., high 8:15 a.m., low 4:13 p.m., high 11:44 p.m. St. Andrews Bay at Panama City. High 2:47 a.m., low 3:08 p.m. Note that the times of high and low tide are 3 minutes earlier at Shell Point than at the St. Marks River entrance. The average water temperature at Apalachicola was 86.0 degrees. Sunrise and sunset in Tallahassee. August 5, 2026, sunrise 6:58 a.m. Eastern Daylight Time, sunset 8:28 p.m. Eastern Daylight Time. 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The latest weather and forecast information can also be accessed by calling our automated forecast line at 850-942-8851. The current time is 6:14 a.m. Eastern Daylight Time. These are the 6 a.m. Eastern Daylight Time conditions. At the Tallahassee Airport, it was clear. The temperature was 74 degrees. The wind was calm. At Florida State University, the temperature was 75 degrees. The wind was calm. At Apalachicola, it was clear. The temperature was 75 degrees. The wind was calm. At Panama City Northwest, it was clear. The temperature was 74 degrees. The wind was calm. The report from Dothan was not available. At Albany, it was clear. The temperature was 74 degrees. The wind was east at 3 miles an hour. At Valdosta, it was partly cloudy. The temperature was 74 degrees. The wind was calm. Over the marine area, at the buoy south of Apalachicola, winds were southwest at 10 knots. At the buoy south of Panama City, winds were southwest at 10 knots. At the buoy south of Pensacola, winds were west at 2 knots. The forecast for the local area. Today, sunny. Patchy fog this morning. Scattered showers and thunderstorms this afternoon. Highs in the lower 90s. Light and variable winds, becoming south 5 to 10 miles per hour this afternoon. Chance of rain 50%. Tonight, partly cloudy. Isolated showers and thunderstorms in the evening. Patchy fog after midnight. Lows in the lower 70s. South winds 5 to 10 miles per hour. Chance of rain 20%. Thursday, mostly sunny. Patchy fog in the morning. A chance of showers with a slight chance of thunderstorms in the afternoon. Humid with highs in the lower 90s. Southeast winds 5 to 10.

miles per hour. Chance of rain 50%. Thursday night, mostly cloudy in the evening, then becoming partly cloudy. A chance of showers. A chance of thunderstorms, mainly in the evening. Lows in the lower 70s. East winds 5 to 10 miles per hour. Chance of rain 50%. Friday, mostly sunny. A slight chance of showers and thunderstorms in the afternoon. Humid with highs in the lower 90s. East winds around 5 miles per hour. Chance of rain 20%. Friday night, partly cloudy with a slight chance of showers and thunderstorms in the evening, then mostly clear after midnight. Lows in the mid-70s. Chance of rain 20%. Saturday, mostly sunny. A slight chance of showers and thunderstorms in the morning, then a chance of showers and thunderstorms in the afternoon. Highs in the lower 90s. Chance of rain 50%. Saturday night, mostly cloudy with a chance of showers and thunderstorms in the evening, then partly cloudy with a slight chance of showers and thunderstorms after midnight. Lows in the mid-70s. Chance of rain 50%. Sunday and Sunday night, partly cloudy. A chance of showers and thunderstorms. Highs in the lower 90s. Lows in the mid-70s. Chance of rain 50%. Monday through Tuesday, partly cloudy with a chance of showers and thunderstorms. Highs in the lower 90s. Lows in the mid-70s. Chance of rain 40%. Heat index values up to 105. The coastal waters forecast for the following: waters from Swanee River to Apalachicola, Florida, extending from 20 to 60 nautical miles. Coastal waters from Okaloosa-Walton County line to Mexico Beach out to 20 nautical miles. Coastal waters from Mexico Beach to Apalachicola out to 20 nautical miles. Waters from Okaloosa-Walton County line to Mexico Beach 20 to 60 nautical miles. And waters from Mexico Beach to Apalachicola 20 to 60 nautical miles. Today, southwest winds around 5 knots, becoming south late. Waves 1 foot or less. Wave detail, west 1 foot at 4 seconds. Protected waters a light shop. Isolated showers and thunderstorms early this morning. Tonight, south winds 5 to 10 knots, diminishing to around 5 knots after midnight. Waves 1 foot or less. Wave detail, southwest 1 foot at 4 seconds. Protected waters a light shop. Isolated showers and thunderstorms after midnight. Thursday, east winds 5 to 10 knots. Waves 1 foot or less. Wave detail, southeast 1 foot at 2 seconds. Protected waters a light shop. A slight chance of showers and thunderstorms. Thursday night, east winds 5 to 10 knots. Waves 1 foot or less, then around 2 feet after midnight. Wave detail, southeast 1 foot at 2 seconds, becoming east 1 foot at 2 seconds and southeast 1 foot at 5 seconds. Protected waters a light shop. A chance of showers with a slight chance of thunderstorms. Friday, east winds 10 to 15 knots. Seas around 2 feet. Wave detail, east 2 feet at 4 seconds. Protected waters a moderate chop. A chance of showers and thunderstorms. Friday night, east winds 5 to 10 knots. Seas around 2 feet. Wave detail, southeast 2 feet at 5 seconds. Protected waters a light chop. A chance of showers and thunderstorms. Saturday, east winds 5 to 10 knots. Seas around 2 feet. Protected waters a light chop. A chance of showers and thunderstorms. Saturday night, southeast winds 5 to 10 knots. Seas around 2 feet. Protected waters a light chop. A slight chance of showers and thunderstorms. Sunday, southeast winds around 5 knots. Seas around 2 feet in the morning, then 1 foot or less. Protected waters smooth, a chance of showers and thunderstorms. Sunday night, south winds around 5 knots. Waves 1 foot or less. Protected waters smooth, a slight chance of showers and thunderstorms. Winds and waves higher in and near thunderstorms. The coastal waters forecast for the following: St. Andrews Bay waterways. Today, light and variable winds, becoming southwest 5 to 10 knots this afternoon. Protected waters a light shop. Isolated showers and thunderstorms this afternoon. Tonight, southwest winds 5 to 10 knots, becoming south after midnight. Protected waters a light shop. Thursday, east winds around 5 knots, becoming south in the afternoon. Protected waters a light shop. A chance of showers with a slight chance of thunderstorms.

in the afternoon. Thursday night, south winds around 5 knots, becoming east around 5 knots after midnight. Protected waters smooth. A chance of showers with a slight chance of thunderstorms in the evening, then a slight chance of showers after midnight. Friday, east winds around 5 knots. Protected waters smooth. A chance of showers and thunderstorms. Friday night, northwest winds around 5 knots, becoming northeast after midnight. Protected waters smooth. A chance of showers and thunderstorms in the evening. Saturday, northeast winds around 5 knots, becoming southeast in the afternoon. Protected waters smooth. A slight chance of showers and thunderstorms in the morning, then a chance of showers and thunderstorms in the afternoon. Saturday night, southeast winds around 5 knots. Protected waters smooth. A chance of showers and thunderstorms, mainly in the evening. Sunday, east winds around 5 knots, becoming south in the afternoon. Protected waters a light chop. A chance of showers and thunderstorms. Sunday night, south winds 5 to 10 knots, diminishing to around 5 knots after midnight. Protected waters a light chop. A chance of showers and thunderstorms, mainly in the evening. Winds and waves higher and near thunderstorms. The Tropical Weather Outlook. For the North Atlantic, Caribbean Sea, and the Gulf of America, tropical cyclone formation is not expected during the next 7 days. The Surf Zone Forecast General Outlook, a moderate rip current risk for all area beaches today, with surf heights around 1 foot and southerly winds around 5 to 10 miles an hour. Tide information for Wednesday, August 5, 2026. St. Mark's River entrance. Low 12:34 a.m., high 6:34 a.m., low 1:42 p.m., high 8:13 p.m. Apalachicola. Low 2:08 a.m., high 8:15 a.m., low 4:13 p.m., high 11:44 p.m. St. Andrews Bay at Panama City. High 2:47 a.m., low 3:08 p.m. Note that the times of high and low tide are 3 minutes earlier at Shell Point than at the St. Mark's River entrance. The average water temperature at Apalachicola was 86.0 degrees. Sunrise and sunset in Tallahassee. August 5, 2026. Sunrise 6:58 a.m. Eastern Daylight Time, sunset 8:28 p.m. Eastern Daylight Time. 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This broadcast originates from your National Weather Service office in Tallahassee, Florida. The latest weather and forecast information can also be accessed by calling our automated forecast line at 850-942-8851. The current time is 6:24 a.m. Eastern Daylight Time. These are the 6 a.m. Eastern Daylight Time conditions. At the Tallahassee Airport, it was clear. The temperature was 74 degrees. The wind was calm. At Florida State University, the temperature was 75 degrees. The wind was calm. At Apalachicola, it was clear. The temperature was 75 degrees. The wind was calm. At Panama City Northwest, it was clear. The temperature was 74 degrees. The wind was calm. The report from Dothan was not available. At Albany, it was clear. The temperature was 74 degrees. The wind was east at 3 miles an hour. At Valdosta, it was partly cloudy. The temperature was 74 degrees. The wind was calm. Over the marine area, at the buoy south of Apalachicola, winds were south at 6 knots and seas were 1 foot. At the buoy south of Panama City, winds were south at 10 knots and seas were 1 foot. At the buoy south of Pensacola, wave heights 1 foot. The forecast for the local area. Today, sunny. Patchy fog this morning. Scattered showers and thunderstorms this afternoon. Highs in the lower 90s. Light and variable winds, becoming south 5 to 10 miles per hour this afternoon. Chance of rain 50%. Tonight, partly cloudy. Isolated showers and thunderstorms in the evening. Patchy fog after midnight. Lows in the lower 70s. South winds 5 to 10 miles per hour. Chance of rain 20%. Thursday, mostly sunny. Patchy fog in the morning. A chance of showers with a slight chance of thunderstorms in the afternoon. Humid with highs in the lower 90s. Southeast winds 5 to 10 miles per hour. Chance of rain 50%. Thursday night, mostly cloudy in the evening, then becoming partly cloudy.

showers. A chance of thunderstorms, mainly in the evening. Lows in the lower 70s. East winds 5 to 10 miles per hour. Chance of rain 50%. Friday, mostly sunny. A slight chance of showers and thunderstorms in the afternoon. Humid with highs in the lower 90s. East winds around 5 miles per hour. Chance of rain 20%. Friday night, partly cloudy with a slight chance of showers and thunderstorms in the evening, then mostly clear after midnight. Lows in the mid-70s. Chance of rain 20%. Saturday, mostly sunny. A slight chance of showers and thunderstorms in the morning, then a chance of showers and thunderstorms in the afternoon. Highs in the lower 90s. Chance of rain 50%. Saturday night, mostly cloudy with a chance of showers and thunderstorms in the evening, then partly cloudy with a slight chance of showers and thunderstorms after midnight. Lows in the mid-70s. Chance of rain 50%. Sunday and Sunday night, partly cloudy. A chance of showers and thunderstorms. Highs in the lower 90s. Lows in the mid-70s. Chance of rain 50%. Monday through Tuesday, partly cloudy with a chance of showers and thunderstorms. Highs in the lower 90s. Lows in the mid-70s. Chance of rain 40%. Heat index values up to 105. The coastal waters forecast for the following waters from Suwannee River to Apalachicola, Florida, extending from 20 to 60 nautical miles. Coastal waters from Okaloosa, Walton County line to Mexico Beach out to 20 nautical miles. Coastal waters from Mexico Beach to Apalachicola out to 20 nautical miles. Waters from Okaloosa, Walton County line to Mexico Beach 20 to 60 nautical miles. And waters from Mexico Beach to Apalachicola 20 to 60 nautical miles. Today, southwest winds around 5 knots, becoming south late. Waves 1 foot or less. Wave detail, west 1 foot at 4 seconds. Protected waters a light chop. Isolated showers and thunderstorms early this morning. Tonight, south winds 5 to 10 knots, diminishing to around 5 knots after midnight. Waves 1 foot or less. Wave detail, southwest 1 foot at 4 seconds. Protected waters a light chop. Isolated showers and thunderstorms after midnight. Thursday, east winds 5 to 10 knots. Waves 1 foot or less. Wave detail, southeast 1 foot at 2 seconds. Protected waters a light chop. A slight chance of showers and thunderstorms. Thursday night, east winds 5 to 10 knots. Waves 1 foot or less, then around 2 feet after midnight. Wave detail, southeast 1 foot at 2 seconds, becoming east 1 foot at 2 seconds and southeast 1 foot at 5 seconds. Protected waters a light chop. A chance of showers with a slight chance of thunderstorms. Friday, east winds 10 to 15 knots. Seas around 2 feet. Wave detail, east 2 feet at 4 seconds. Protected waters a moderate chop. A chance of showers and thunderstorms. Friday night, east winds 5 to 10 knots. Seas around 2 feet. Wave detail, southeast 2 feet at 5 seconds. Protected waters a light chop. A chance of showers and thunderstorms. Saturday, east winds 5 to 10 knots. Seas around 2 feet. Protected waters a light chop. A chance of showers and thunderstorms. Saturday night, southeast winds 5 to 10 knots. Seas around 2 feet. Protected waters a light chop. A slight chance of showers and thunderstorms. Sunday, southeast winds around 5 knots. Seas around 2 feet in the morning, then 1 foot or less. Protected waters smooth, a chance of showers and thunderstorms. Sunday night, south winds around 5 knots. Waves 1 foot or less. Protected waters smooth, a slight chance of showers and thunderstorms. Winds and waves higher and near thunderstorms. The Tallahassee Climate Summary for yesterday, August 4, 2026. Yesterday's high temperature was 92 degrees. This time the normal high of 92. Yesterday's low temperature was 73 degrees. This time the normal low of 73. No precipitation fell yesterday, which leaves the monthly total at 4.22 inches. This is 3.15 inches above the normal amount of 1.07 inches for August. The total precipitation for the year still stands at 27.74 inches, which is 9.05 inches below normal. The normal high temperature for today is 92 degrees, and the normal low is 73. The record high for today is

99, which last occurred in 1935, and the record low is 67, which occurred in 1920. Sunrise today is at 6:58 a.m. and sunset is at 8:28 p.m. The coastal waters forecast for the following St. Andrews Bay waterways. Today, light and variable winds, becoming southwest 5 to 10 knots this afternoon. Protected waters a light chop. Isolated showers and thunderstorms this afternoon. Tonight, southwest winds 5 to 10 knots, becoming south after midnight. Protected waters a light chop. Thursday, east winds around 5 knots, becoming south in the afternoon. Protected waters a light chop. A chance of showers with a slight chance of thunderstorms in the afternoon. Thursday night, south winds around 5 knots, becoming east around 5 knots after midnight. Protected waters smooth, a chance of showers with a slight chance of thunderstorms in the evening, then a slight chance of showers after midnight. Friday, east winds around 5 knots. Protected waters smooth, a chance of showers and thunderstorms. Friday night, northwest winds around 5 knots, becoming northeast after midnight. Protected waters smooth, a chance of showers and thunderstorms in the evening. Saturday, northeast winds around 5 knots, becoming south winds around 5 knots, becoming northeast after midnight. Protected waters smooth, a chance of showers and thunderstorms in the evening. Saturday, northeast winds around 5 knots, becoming southeast in the afternoon. Protected waters smooth, a slight chance of showers and thunderstorms in the morning, then a chance of showers and thunderstorms in the afternoon. Saturday night, southeast winds around 5 knots. Protected waters smooth, a chance of showers and thunderstorms, mainly in the evening. Sunday, east winds around 5 knots, becoming south in the afternoon. Protected waters a light chop. A chance of showers and thunderstorms. Sunday night, south winds 5 to 10 knots, diminishing to around 5 knots after midnight. Protected waters a light chop. A chance of showers and thunderstorms, mainly in the evening. Winds and waves higher in and near thunderstorms. The Tropical Weather Outlook. For the North Atlantic, Caribbean Sea and the Gulf of America, tropical cyclone formation is not expected during the next 7 days. The Surf Zone Forecast General Outlook, a moderate rip current risk for all area beaches today, with surf heights around 1 foot and southerly winds around 5 to 10 miles an hour. Tide information for Wednesday, August 5, 2026. St. Mark's River entrance. Low 12:34 a.m., high 6:34 a.m., low 1:42 p.m., high 8:13 p.m. Apalachicola. Low 2:08 a.m., high 8:15 a.m., low 4:13 p.m., high 11:44 p.m. St. Andrews Bay at Panama City. High 2:47 a.m., low 3:08 p.m. Note that the times of high and low tide are 3 minutes earlier at Shell Point than at the St. Mark's River entrance. The average water temperature at Apalachicola was 86.0 degrees. Sunrise and sunset in Tallahassee. August 5, 2026, sunrise 6:58 a.m. Eastern Daylight Time, sunset 8:28 p.m. Eastern Daylight Time. 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This broadcast originates from your National Weather Service office in Tallahassee, Florida. The latest weather and forecast information can also be accessed by calling our automated forecast line at 850-942-8851. The current time is 6:35 a.m. Eastern Daylight Time. These are the 6 a.m. Eastern Daylight Time conditions. At the Tallahassee Airport, it was clear. The temperature was 74 degrees. The wind was calm. At Florida State University, the temperature was 75 degrees. The wind was calm. At Apalachicola, it was clear. The temperature was 75 degrees. The wind was calm. At Panama City Northwest, it was clear. The temperature was 74 degrees. The wind was calm. The report from Dothan was not available. At Albany, it was clear. The temperature was 74 degrees. The wind was east at 3 miles an hour. At Valdosta, it was partly cloudy. The temperature was 74 degrees. The wind was calm. Over the marine area, at the buoy south of Apalachicola, winds were south at 6 knots and seas were 1 foot. At the buoy south of Panama City, winds were south at 10 knots and seas were 1 foot. At the buoy south of Pensacola,

Wave height 1 foot. The forecast for the local area. Today, sunny. Patchy fog this morning. Scattered showers and thunderstorms this afternoon. Highs in the lower 90s. Light and variable winds becoming south 5 to 10 miles per hour this afternoon. Chance of rain 50%. Tonight, partly cloudy. Isolated showers and thunderstorms in the evening. Patchy fog after midnight. Lows in the lower 70s. South winds 5 to 10 miles per hour. Chance of rain 20%. Thursday, mostly sunny. Patchy fog in the morning. A chance of showers with a slight chance of thunderstorms in the afternoon. Humid with highs in the lower 90s. Southeast winds 5 to 10 miles per hour. Chance of rain 50%. Thursday night, mostly cloudy in the evening, then becoming partly cloudy. A chance of showers. A chance of thunderstorms, mainly in the evening. Lows in the lower 70s. East winds 5 to 10 miles per hour. Chance of rain 50%. Friday, mostly sunny. A slight chance of showers and thunderstorms in the afternoon. Humid with highs in the lower 90s. East winds around 5 miles per hour. Chance of rain 20%. Friday night, partly cloudy with a slight chance of showers and thunderstorms in the evening, then mostly clear after midnight. Lows in the mid-70s. Chance of rain 20%. Saturday, mostly sunny. A slight chance of showers and thunderstorms in the morning, then a chance of showers and thunderstorms in the afternoon. Highs in the lower 90s. Chance of rain 50%. Saturday night, mostly cloudy with a chance of showers and thunderstorms in the evening, then partly cloudy with a slight chance of showers and thunderstorms after midnight. Lows in the mid-70s. Chance of rain 50%. Sunday and Sunday night, partly cloudy. A chance of showers and thunderstorms. Highs in the lower 90s. Lows in the mid-70s. Chance of rain 50%. Monday through Tuesday, partly cloudy with a chance of showers and thunderstorms. Highs in the lower 90s. Lows in the mid-70s. Chance of rain 40%. Heat index values up to 105. The coastal waters forecast for the following waters from Swami River to Apalachicola, Florida, extending from 20 to 60 nautical miles. Coastal waters from Okaloosa, Walton County line to Mexico Beach out to 20 nautical miles. Coastal waters from Mexico Beach to Apalachicola out to 20 nautical miles. Waters from Okaloosa, Walton County line to Mexico Beach 20 to 60 nautical miles. And waters from Mexico Beach to Apalachicola 20 to 60 nautical miles. Today, southwest winds around 5 knots. Becoming south late. Waves 1 foot or less. Wave detail, west 1 foot at 4 seconds. Protected waters a light chop. Isolated showers and thunderstorms early this morning. Tonight, south winds 5 to 10 knots, diminishing to around 5 knots after midnight. Waves 1 foot or less. Wave detail, southwest 1 foot at 4 seconds. Protected waters a light chop. Isolated showers and thunderstorms after midnight. Thursday, east winds 5 to 10 knots. Waves 1 foot or less. Wave detail, southeast 1 foot at 2 seconds. Protected waters a light chop. A slight chance of showers and thunderstorms. Thursday night, east winds 5 to 10 knots. Waves 1 foot or less, then around 2 feet after midnight. Wave detail, southeast 1 foot at 2 seconds. Becoming east 1 foot at 2 seconds and southeast 1 foot at 5 seconds. Protected waters a light chop. A chance of showers with a slight chance of thunderstorms. Friday, east winds 10 to 15 knots. Seas around 2 feet. Wave detail, east 2 feet at 4 seconds. Protected waters a moderate chop. A chance of showers and thunderstorms. Friday night, east winds 5 to 10 knots. Seas around 2 feet. Wave detail, southeast 2 feet at 5 seconds. Protected waters a light chop. A chance of showers and thunderstorms. Saturday, east winds 5 to 10 knots. Seas around 2 feet. Protected waters a light chop. A chance of showers and thunderstorms. Saturday night, southeast winds 5 to 10 knots. Seas around 2 feet. Protected waters a light chop. A slight chance of showers and thunderstorms. Sunday, southeast winds around 5 knots. Seas around 2 feet in the morning, then 1 foot or less. Protected waters smooth, a chance of

showers and thunderstorms. Sunday night, south winds around 5 knots. Waves 1 foot or less. Protected water is smooth. A slight chance of showers and thunderstorms. Winds and waves higher and near thunderstorms. The coastal waters forecast for the following St. Andrews Bay waterways. Today, light and variable winds, becoming southwest 5 to 10 knots this afternoon. Protected water is a light chop. Isolated showers and thunderstorms this afternoon. Tonight, southwest winds 5 to 10 knots, becoming south after midnight. Protected water is a light chop. Thursday, east winds around 5 knots, becoming south in the afternoon. Protected water is a light chop. A chance of showers with a slight chance of thunderstorms in the afternoon. Thursday night, south winds around 5 knots, becoming east around 5 knots after midnight. Protected water is smooth. A chance of showers with a slight chance of thunderstorms in the evening, then a slight chance of showers after midnight. Friday, east winds around 5 knots. Protected water is smooth. A chance of showers and thunderstorms. Friday night, northwest winds around 5 knots, becoming northeast after midnight. Protected water is smooth. A chance of showers and thunderstorms in the evening. Saturday, northeast winds around 5 knots, becoming southeast in the afternoon. Protected water is smooth. A slight chance of showers and thunderstorms in the morning, then a chance of showers and thunderstorms in the afternoon. Saturday night, southeast winds around 5 knots. Protected water is smooth. A chance of showers and thunderstorms, mainly in the evening. Sunday, east winds around 5 knots, becoming south in the afternoon. Protected water is a light chop. A chance of showers and thunderstorms. Sunday night, south winds 5 to 10 knots, diminishing to around 5 knots after midnight. Protected water is a light chop. A chance of showers and thunderstorms, mainly in the evening. Winds and waves higher and near thunderstorms. The Tropical Weather Outlook. For the North Atlantic, Caribbean Sea, and the Gulf of America, tropical cyclone formation is not expected during the next 7 days. The Surf Zone forecasts general outlook, a moderate rip current risk for all area beaches today, with surf heights around 1 foot and southerly winds around 5 to 10 miles an hour. Tide information for Wednesday, August 5, 2026. St. Marks River entrance. Low 12:34 a.m., high 6:34 a.m., low 1:42 p.m., high 8:13 p.m. Apalachicola. Low 2:08 a.m., high 8:15 a.m., low 4:13 p.m., high 11:44 p.m. St. Andrews Bay of Panama City. High 2:47 a.m., low 3:08 p.m. Note that the times of high and low tide are 3 minutes earlier at Shell Point than at the St. Marks River entrance. The average water temperature at Apalachicola was 86.0 degrees. Sunrise and sunset in Tallahassee. August 5, 2026, sunrise 6:58 a.m. Eastern Daylight Time, sunset 8:28 p.m. Eastern Daylight Time. 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The latest weather and forecast information can also be accessed by calling our automated forecast line at 850-942-8851. The current time is 6:45 a.m. Eastern Daylight Time. These are the 6 a.m. Eastern Daylight Time conditions. At the Tallahassee Airport, it was clear. The temperature was 74 degrees. The wind was calm. At Florida State University, the temperature was 75 degrees. The wind was calm. At Apalachicola, it was clear. The temperature was 75 degrees. The wind was calm. At Panama City Northwest, it was clear. The temperature was 74 degrees. The wind was calm. The report from Dothan was not available. At Albany, it was clear. The temperature was 74 degrees. The wind was east at 3 miles an hour. At Valdosta, it was partly cloudy. The temperature was 74 degrees. The wind was calm. Over the marine area, at the buoys south of Apalachicola, winds were south at 6 knots and seas were 1 foot. At the buoys south of Panama City, winds were south at 10 knots and seas were 1 foot. At the buoys south of Pensacola, wave heights 1 foot. The forecast for the local area. Today, sunny. Patchy fog this morning.

scattered showers and thunderstorms this afternoon. Highs in the lower 90s. Light and variable winds becoming south 5 to 10 miles per hour this afternoon. Chance of rain 50%. Tonight, partly cloudy. Isolated showers and thunderstorms in the evening. Patchy fog after midnight. Lows in the lower 70s. South winds 5 to 10 miles per hour. Chance of rain 20%. Thursday, mostly sunny. Patchy fog in the morning. A chance of showers with a slight chance of thunderstorms in the afternoon. Humid with highs in the lower 90s. Southeast winds 5 to 10 miles per hour. Chance of rain 50%. Thursday night, mostly cloudy in the evening, then becoming partly cloudy. A chance of showers. A chance of thunderstorms, mainly in the evening. Lows in the lower 70s. East winds 5 to 10 miles per hour. Chance of rain 50%. Friday, mostly sunny. A slight chance of showers and thunderstorms in the afternoon. Humid with highs in the lower 90s. East winds around 5 miles per hour. Chance of rain 20%. Friday night, partly cloudy with a slight chance of showers and thunderstorms in the evening, then mostly clear after midnight. Lows in the mid-70s. Chance of rain 20%. Saturday, mostly sunny. A slight chance of showers and thunderstorms in the morning, then a chance of showers and thunderstorms in the afternoon. Highs in the lower 90s. Chance of rain 50%. Saturday night, mostly cloudy with a chance of showers and thunderstorms in the evening, then partly cloudy with a slight chance of showers and thunderstorms after midnight. Lows in the mid-70s. Chance of rain 50%. Sunday and Sunday night, partly cloudy. A chance of showers and thunderstorms. Highs in the lower 90s. Lows in the mid-70s. Chance of rain 50%. Monday through Tuesday, partly cloudy with a chance of showers and thunderstorms. Highs in the lower 90s. Lows in the mid-70s. Chance of rain 40%. Heat index values up to 105. The coastal waters forecast for the following: waters from Suwannee River to Apalachicola, Florida, extending from 20 to 60 nautical miles. Coastal waters from Okaloosa-Walton County line to Mexico Beach out to 20 nautical miles. Coastal waters from Mexico Beach to Apalachicola out to 20 nautical miles. Waters from Okaloosa-Walton County line to Mexico Beach 20 to 60 nautical miles. And waters from Mexico Beach to Apalachicola 20 to 60 nautical miles. Today, southwest winds around 5 knots, becoming south late. Waves 1 foot or less. Wave detail, west 1 foot at 4 seconds. Protected waters a light chop. Isolated showers and thunderstorms early this morning. Tonight, south winds 5 to 10 knots, diminishing to around 5 knots after midnight. Waves 1 foot or less. Wave detail, southwest 1 foot at 4 seconds. Protected waters a light chop. Isolated showers and thunderstorms after midnight. Thursday, east winds 5 to 10 knots. Waves 1 foot or less. Wave detail, southeast 1 foot at 2 seconds. Protected waters a light chop. A slight chance of showers and thunderstorms. Thursday night, east winds 5 to 10 knots. Waves 1 foot or less, then around 2 feet after midnight. Wave detail, southeast 1 foot at 2 seconds, becoming east 1 foot at 2 seconds and southeast 1 foot at 5 seconds. Protected waters a light chop. A chance of showers with a slight chance of thunderstorms. Friday, east winds 10 to 15 knots. Seas around 2 feet. Wave detail, east 2 feet at 4 seconds. Protected waters a moderate chop. A chance of showers and thunderstorms. Friday night, east winds 5 to 10 knots. Seas around 2 feet. Wave detail, southeast 2 feet at 5 seconds. Protected waters a light chop. A chance of showers and thunderstorms. Saturday, east winds 5 to 10 knots. Seas around 2 feet. Protected waters a light chop. A chance of showers and thunderstorms. Saturday night, southeast winds 5 to 10 knots. Seas around 2 feet. Protected waters a light chop. A slight chance of showers and thunderstorms. Sunday, southeast winds around 5 knots. Seas around 2 feet in the morning, then 1 foot or less. Protected waters smooth, a chance of showers and thunderstorms. Sunday night, south winds around 5 knots. Waves 1 foot or less. Protected waters smooth,
a slight chance of showers and thunderstorms. Winds and waves higher in and near thunderstorms. The coastal waters forecast for the following St. Andrews Bay waterways. Today, light and variable winds, becoming southwest 5 to 10 knots this afternoon. Protected waters a light chop. Isolated showers and thunderstorms this afternoon. Tonight, southwest winds 5 to 10 knots, becoming south after midnight. Protected waters a light chop. Thursday, east winds around 5 knots, becoming south in the afternoon. Protected waters a light chop. A chance of showers with a slight chance of thunderstorms in the afternoon. Thursday night, south winds around 5 knots, becoming east around 5 knots after midnight. Protected waters smooth, a chance of showers with a slight chance of thunderstorms in the evening, then a slight chance of showers after midnight. Friday, east winds around 5 knots. Protected waters smooth, a chance of showers and thunderstorms. Friday night, northwest winds around 5 knots, becoming northeast after midnight. Protected waters smooth, a chance of showers and thunderstorms in the evening. Saturday, northeast winds around 5 knots, becoming southeast in the afternoon. Protected waters smooth, a slight chance of showers and thunderstorms in the morning, then a chance of showers and thunderstorms in the afternoon. Saturday night, southeast winds around 5 knots. Protected waters smooth, a chance of showers and thunderstorms, mainly in the evening. Sunday, east winds around 5 knots, becoming south in the afternoon. Protected waters a light chop. A chance of showers and thunderstorms. Sunday night, south winds 5 to 10 knots, diminishing to around 5 knots after midnight. Protected waters a light chop. A chance of showers and thunderstorms, mainly in the evening. Winds and waves higher in and near thunderstorms. The Tropical Weather Outlook. For the North Atlantic, Caribbean Sea and the Gulf of America, tropical cyclone formation is not expected during the next 7 days. The Surf Zone Forecast General Outlook, a moderate rip current risk for all area beaches today, with surf heights around 1 foot and southerly winds around 5 to 10 miles an hour. Tide information for Wednesday, August 5, 2026. St. Marks River entrance. Low 12:34 a.m., high 6:34 a.m., low 1:42 p.m., high 8:13 p.m. Apalachicola. Low 2:08 a.m., high 8:15 a.m., low 4:13 p.m., high 11:44 p.m. St. Andrews Bay at Panama City. High 2:47 a.m., low 3:08 p.m. Note that the times of high and low tide are 3 minutes earlier at Shell Point than at the St. Marks River entrance. The average water temperature at Apalachicola was 86.0 degrees. Sunrise and sunset in Tallahassee. August 5, 2026, sunrise 6:58 a.m. Eastern Daylight Time, sunset 8:28 p.m. Eastern Daylight Time. 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This broadcast originates from your National Weather Service office in Tallahassee, Florida. The latest weather and forecast information can also be accessed by calling our automated forecast line at 850-942-8851. The current time is 6:55 a.m. Eastern Daylight Time. These are the 6 a.m. Eastern Daylight Time conditions. At the Tallahassee Airport, it was clear. The temperature was 74 degrees. The wind was calm. At Florida State University, the temperature was 75 degrees. The wind was calm. At Apalachicola, it was clear. The temperature was 75 degrees. The wind was calm. At Panama City Northwest, it was clear. The temperature was 74 degrees. The wind was calm. The report from Dothan was not available. At Albany, it was clear. The temperature was 74 degrees. The wind was east at 3 miles an hour. At Valdosta, it was partly cloudy. The temperature was 74 degrees. The wind was calm. Over the marine area, at the buoy south of Apalachicola, winds were south at 6 knots and seas were 1 foot. At the buoy south of Panama City, winds were south at 10 knots and seas were 1 foot. At the buoy south of Pensacola, wave heights 1 foot. The forecast for the local area. Today, sunny. Patchy fog this morning. Scattered showers and thunderstorms this afternoon. Highs in the lower 90s. Light and variable winds, becoming south 5 to 10 miles.

miles per hour this afternoon. Chance of rain 50%. Tonight, partly cloudy. Isolated showers and thunderstorms in the evening. Patchy fog after midnight. Lows in the lower 70s. South winds 5 to 10 miles per hour. Chance of rain 20%. Thursday, mostly sunny. Patchy fog in the morning. A chance of showers with a slight chance of thunderstorms in the afternoon. Humid with highs in the lower 90s. Southeast winds 5 to 10 miles per hour. Chance of rain 50%. Thursday night, mostly cloudy in the evening, then becoming partly cloudy. A chance of showers. A chance of thunderstorms, mainly in the evening. Lows in the lower 70s. East winds 5 to 10 miles per hour. Chance of rain 50%. Friday, mostly sunny. A slight chance of showers and thunderstorms in the afternoon. Humid with highs in the lower 90s. East winds around 5 miles per hour. Chance of rain 20%. Friday night, partly cloudy with a slight chance of showers and thunderstorms in the evening, then mostly clear after midnight. Lows in the mid-70s. Chance of rain 20%. Saturday, mostly sunny. A slight chance of showers and thunderstorms in the morning, then a chance of showers and thunderstorms in the afternoon. Highs in the lower 90s. Chance of rain 50%. Saturday night, mostly cloudy with a chance of showers and thunderstorms in the evening, then partly cloudy with a slight chance of showers and thunderstorms after midnight. Lows in the mid-70s. Chance of rain 50%. Sunday and Sunday night, partly cloudy. A chance of showers and thunderstorms. Highs in the lower 90s. Lows in the mid-70s. Chance of rain 50%. Monday through Tuesday, partly cloudy with a chance of showers and thunderstorms. Highs in the lower 90s. Lows in the mid-70s. Chance of rain 40%. Heat index values up to 105. The coastal waters forecast for the following: waters from Swanee River to Apalachicola, Florida, extending from 20 to 60 nautical miles. Coastal waters from Okaloosa-Walton County line to Mexico Beach out to 20 nautical miles. Coastal waters from Mexico Beach to Apalachicola out to 20 nautical miles. Waters from Okaloosa-Walton County line to Mexico Beach 20 to 60 nautical miles. And waters from Mexico Beach to Apalachicola 20 to 60 nautical miles. Today, southwest winds around 5 knots, becoming south late. Waves 1 foot or less. Wave detail, west 1 foot at 4 seconds. Protected waters a light chop. Isolated showers and thunderstorms early this morning. Tonight, south winds 5 to 10 knots, diminishing to around 5 knots after midnight. Waves 1 foot or less. Wave detail, southwest 1 foot at 4 seconds. Protected waters a light chop. Isolated showers and thunderstorms after midnight. Thursday, east winds 5 to 10 knots. Waves 1 foot or less. Wave detail, southeast 1 foot at 2 seconds. Protected waters a light chop. A slight chance of showers and thunderstorms. Thursday night, east winds 5 to 10 knots. Waves 1 foot or less, then around 2 feet after midnight. Wave detail, southeast 1 foot at 2 seconds, becoming east 1 foot at 2 seconds and southeast 1 foot at 5 seconds. Protected waters a light chop. A chance of showers with a slight chance of thunderstorms. Friday, east winds 10 to 15 knots. Seas around 2 feet. Wave detail, east 2 feet at 4 seconds. Protected waters a moderate chop. A chance of showers and thunderstorms. Friday night, east winds 5 to 10 knots. Seas around 2 feet. Wave detail, southeast 2 feet at 5 seconds. Protected waters a light chop. A chance of showers and thunderstorms. Saturday, east winds 5 to 10 knots. Seas around 2 feet. Protected waters a light chop. A chance of showers and thunderstorms. Saturday night, southeast winds 5 to 10 knots. Seas around 2 feet. Protected waters a light chop. A slight chance of showers and thunderstorms. Sunday, southeast winds around 5 knots. Seas around 2 feet in the morning, then 1 foot or less. Protected waters smooth, a chance of showers and thunderstorms. Sunday night, south winds around 5 knots. Waves 1 foot or less. Protected waters smooth, a slight chance of showers and thunderstorms. Winds and waves higher and near thunderstorms. The Tallahassee Climate Summary.

yesterday, August 4th, 2026. Yesterday's high temperature was 92 degrees. This tied the normal high of 92. Yesterday's low temperature was 73 degrees. This tied the normal low of 73. No precipitation fell yesterday, which leaves the monthly total at 4.22 inches. This is 3.15 inches above the normal amount of 1.07 inches for August. The total precipitation for the year still stands at 27.74 inches, which is 9.05 inches below normal. The normal high temperature for today is 92 degrees, and the normal low is 73. The record high for today is 99, which last occurred in 1935, and the record low is 67, which occurred in 1920. Sunrise today is at 6:58 a.m. and sunset is at 8:28 p.m. The coastal waters forecast for the following St. Andrews Bay waterways. Today, light and variable winds, becoming southwest 5 to 10 knots this afternoon. Protected waters, a light chop. Isolated showers and thunderstorms this afternoon. Tonight, southwest winds 5 to 10 knots, becoming south after midnight. Protected waters, a light chop. Thursday, east winds around 5 knots, becoming south in the afternoon. Protected waters, a light chop. A chance of showers with a slight chance of thunderstorms in the afternoon. Thursday night, south winds around 5 knots, becoming east around 5 knots after midnight. Protected waters, smooth. A chance of showers with a slight chance of thunderstorms in the evening, then a slight chance of showers after midnight. Friday, east winds around 5 knots. Protected waters, smooth. A chance of showers and thunderstorms. Friday night, northwest winds around 5 knots, becoming northeast after midnight. Protected waters, smooth. A chance of showers and thunderstorms in the evening. Saturday, northeast winds around 5 knots, becoming southeast in the afternoon. Protected waters, smooth. A slight chance of showers and thunderstorms in the morning, then a chance of showers and thunderstorms in the afternoon. Saturday night, southeast winds around 5 knots. Protected waters, smooth. A chance of showers and thunderstorms, mainly in the evening. Sunday, east winds around 5 knots, becoming south in the afternoon. Protected waters, a light chop. A chance of showers and thunderstorms. Sunday night, south winds 5 to 10 knots, diminishing to around 5 knots after midnight. Protected waters, a light chop. A chance of showers and thunderstorms, mainly in the evening. Winds and waves higher in and near thunderstorms. The Tropical Weather Outlook. For the North Atlantic, Caribbean Sea, and the Gulf of America, tropical cyclone formation is not expected during the next 7 days. The Surf Zone forecasts general outlook, a moderate rip current risk for all area beaches today, with surf heights around 1 foot and southerly winds around 5 to 10 miles an hour. Tide information for Wednesday, August 5, 2026. St. Marks River entrance. Low 12:34 a.m., high 6:34 a.m., low 1:42 p.m., high 8:13 p.m. Apalachicola. Low 2:08 a.m., high 8:15 a.m., low 4:13 p.m., high 11:44 p.m. St. Andrews Bay at Panama City. High 2:47 a.m., low 3:08 p.m. Note that the times of high and low tide are 3 minutes earlier at Shell Point than at the St. Marks River entrance. The average water temperature at Apalachicola was 86.0 degrees. Sunrise and sunset in Tallahassee. August 5, 2026, sunrise 6:58 a.m. Eastern Daylight Time, sunset 8:28 p.m. Eastern Daylight Time. 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This broadcast originates from your National Weather Service office in Tallahassee, Florida. The latest weather and forecast information can also be accessed by calling our automated forecast line at 850-942-8851. The current time is 7:06 a.m. Eastern Daylight Time. These are the 7 a.m. Eastern Daylight Time conditions. At the Tallahassee Airport, it was partly cloudy. The temperature was 72 degrees. The wind was calm. The report from Florida State University was not available. At Apalachicola, it was clear. The temperature was 74 degrees. The wind was calm. At Panama City Northwest, it was clear. The temperature was 73 degrees. The wind was calm. At Dothan, it was clear. The temperature was 74 degrees.

0: Patchy fog after midnight.
1: Lows in the lower 70s.
0: South winds 5 to 10 miles per hour. Chance of rain 20%. Thursday, mostly sunny. Patchy fog in the morning. A chance of showers with a slight chance of thunderstorms in the afternoon.
1: Humid with highs in the lower 90s.
0: Southeast winds 5 to 10 miles per hour. Chance of rain 50%. Thursday night, mostly cloudy in the evening, then becoming partly cloudy. A chance of showers. A chance of thunderstorms, mainly in the evening.
1: Lows in the lower 70s.
0: East winds 5 to 10 miles per hour. Chance of rain 50%. Friday, mostly sunny. A slight chance of showers and thunderstorms in the afternoon.
1: Humid with highs in the lower 90s.
0: East winds around 5 miles per hour. Chance of rain 20%. Friday night, partly cloudy with a slight chance of showers and thunderstorms in the evening, then mostly clear after midnight.
1: Lows in the mid-70s.
0: Chance of rain 20%. Saturday, mostly sunny. A slight chance of showers and thunderstorms in the morning, then a chance of showers and thunderstorms in the afternoon.
1: Highs in the lower 90s.
0: Chance of rain 50%. Saturday night, mostly cloudy with a chance of showers and thunderstorms in the evening, then partly cloudy with a slight chance of showers and thunderstorms after midnight.
1: Lows in the mid-70s.
0: Chance of rain 50%. Sunday and Sunday night, partly cloudy. A chance of showers and thunderstorms.
1: Highs in the lower 90s.
0: Lows in the mid-70s. Chance of rain 50%. Monday through Tuesday, partly cloudy with a chance of showers and thunderstorms.
1: Highs in the lower 90s.
0: Lows in the mid-70s. Chance of rain 40%. Heat index values up to 105. The coastal waters forecast for the following waters from Suwannee River to Apalachicola, Florida, extending from 20 to 60 nautical miles. Coastal waters from Okaloosa, Walton County line to Mexico Beach out to 20 nautical miles. Coastal waters from Mexico Beach to Apalachicola out to 20 nautical miles. Waters from Okaloosa, Walton County line to Mexico Beach 20 to 60 nautical miles. And waters from Mexico Beach to Apalachicola 20 to 60 nautical miles. Today, southwest winds around 5 knots. Becoming south late. Waves 1 foot or less. Wave detail, west 1 foot at 4 seconds. Protected waters a light chop. Isolated showers and thunderstorms early this morning. Tonight, south winds 5 to 10 knots, diminishing to around 5 knots after midnight. Waves 1 foot or less. Wave detail, southwest 1 foot at 4 seconds. Protected waters a light chop. Isolated showers and thunderstorms after midnight. Thursday, east winds 5 to 10 knots. Waves 1 foot or less. Wave detail, southeast 1 foot at 2 seconds. Protected waters a light chop. A slight chance of showers and thunderstorms. Thursday night, east winds 5 to 10 knots. Waves 1 foot or less, then around 2 feet after midnight. Wave detail, southeast 1 foot at 2 seconds. Becoming east 1 foot at 2 seconds and southeast 1 foot at 5 seconds. Protected waters a light chop. A chance of showers with a slight chance of thunderstorms. Friday, east winds 10 to 15 knots. Seas around 2 feet. Wave detail, east 2 feet at 4 seconds. Protected waters a moderate chop. A chance of showers and thunderstorms. Friday night, east winds 5 to 10 knots. Seas around 2 feet. Wave detail, southeast 2 feet at 5 seconds. Protected waters a light chop. A chance of showers and thunderstorms. Saturday, east winds 5 to 10 knots. Seas around 2 feet. Protected waters a light chop. A chance of showers and thunderstorms. Saturday night, southeast winds 5 to 10 knots. Seas around 2 feet. Protected waters a light chop. A slight chance of showers and thunderstorms. Sunday, southeast winds around 5 knots. Seas around 2 feet in the morning, then 1 foot or less. Protected waters smooth, a chance of showers and thunderstorms. Sunday night, south winds around 5 knots. Waves 1 foot or less. Protected waters smooth, a slight chance of showers and thunderstorms. Winds and waves higher and near thunderstorms. The coastal waters forecast for the following St. Andrews Bay waterways. Today, light and variable winds, becoming southwest 5 to 10 knots this afternoon. Protected water.

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Isolated showers and thunderstorms this afternoon. Tonight, southwest winds 5 to 10 knots, becoming south after midnight. Protected waters, a light shop. Thursday, east winds around 5 knots, becoming south in the afternoon. Protected waters, a light shop. A chance of showers with a slight chance of thunderstorms in the afternoon. Thursday night, south winds around 5 knots, becoming east around 5 knots after midnight. Protected waters, smooth. A chance of showers with a slight chance of thunderstorms in the evening, then a slight chance of showers after midnight. Friday, east winds around 5 knots. Protected waters, smooth. A chance of showers and thunderstorms. Friday night, northwest winds around 5 knots, becoming northeast after midnight. Protected waters, smooth. A chance of showers and thunderstorms in the evening. Saturday, northeast winds around 5 knots, becoming southeast in the afternoon. Protected waters, smooth. A slight chance of showers and thunderstorms in the morning, then a chance of showers and thunderstorms in the afternoon. Saturday night, southeast winds around 5 knots. Protected waters, smooth. A chance of showers and thunderstorms, mainly in the evening. Sunday, east winds around 5 knots, becoming south in the afternoon. Protected waters, a light shop. A chance of showers and thunderstorms. Sunday night, south winds 5 to 10 knots, diminishing to around 5 knots after midnight. Protected waters, a light shop. A chance of showers and thunderstorms, mainly in the evening. Winds and waves higher in and near thunderstorms. The Tropical Weather Outlook. For the North Atlantic, Caribbean Sea, and the Gulf of America, tropical cyclone formation is not expected during the next 7 days. The Surf Zone Forecast General Outlook, a moderate rip current risk for all area beaches today, with surf heights around 1 foot and southerly winds around 5 to 10 miles an hour. Tide information for Wednesday, August 5, 2026. St. Mark's River entrance. Low 12:34 a.m., high 6:34 a.m., low 1:42 p.m., high 8:13 p.m. Apalachicola. Low 2:08 a.m., high 8:15 a.m., low 4:13 p.m., high 11:44 p.m. St. Andrews Bay at Panama City. High 2:47 a.m., low 3:08 p.m. Note that the times of high and low tide are 3 minutes earlier at Shell Point than at the St. Mark's River entrance. The average water temperature at Apalachicola was 86.0 degrees. Sunrise and sunset in Tallahassee. August 5, 2026, sunrise 6:58 a.m. Eastern Daylight Time, sunset 8:28 p.m. Eastern Daylight Time. 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This broadcast originates from your National Weather Service office in Tallahassee, Florida. The latest weather and forecast information can also be accessed by calling our automated forecast line at 850-942-8851. The current time is 7:15 a.m. Eastern Daylight Time. These are the 7 a.m. Eastern Daylight Time conditions. At the Tallahassee Airport, it was partly cloudy. The temperature was 72 degrees. The wind was calm. At Florida State University, the temperature was 75 degrees. The wind was east at 3 miles an hour. At Apalachicola, it was clear. The temperature was 74 degrees. The wind was calm. At Panama City Northwest, it was clear. The temperature was 73 degrees. The wind was calm. At Dothan, it was clear. The temperature was 74 degrees. The wind was south at 3 miles an hour. At Albany, it was clear. The temperature was 74 degrees. The wind was south at 5 miles an hour. At Valdosta, fog was reported. The temperature was 74 degrees. The wind was calm. Over the marine area, at the buoys south of Apalachicola, winds were west, at 10 knots. At the buoys south of Panama City, winds were southwest, at 8 knots. At the buoys south of Pensacola, winds were calm. These are the 7 a.m. Eastern Daylight Time conditions. At the Tallahassee Airport, it was partly cloudy. The temperature was 72 degrees. The wind was calm. At Florida State University, the temperature was 75 degrees. The wind was east at 3 miles an hour. At Apalachicola, it was clear. The temperature was 74 degrees. The wind was calm. At Panama City Northwest, it was clear.

The temperature was 73 degrees. The wind was calm. At Dothan, it was clear. The temperature was 74 degrees. The wind was south at 3 miles an hour. At Albany, it was clear. The temperature was 74 degrees. The wind was south at 5 miles an hour. At Valdosta, fog was reported. The temperature was 74 degrees. The wind was calm. Over the marine area, at the buoys south of Apalachicola, winds were southwest at 6 knots and seas were 1 foot. At the buoys south of Panama City, winds were southwest at 8 knots and seas were 1 foot. At the buoys south of Pensacola, winds were calm and seas were 1 foot. The forecast for the local area. Today, sunny. Patchy fog this morning. Scattered showers and thunderstorms this afternoon. Highs in the lower 90s. Light and variable winds, becoming south 5 to 10 miles per hour this afternoon. Chance of rain 50%. Tonight, partly cloudy. Isolated showers and thunderstorms in the evening. Patchy fog after midnight. Lows in the lower 70s. South winds 5 to 10 miles per hour. Chance of rain 20%. Thursday, mostly sunny. Patchy fog in the morning. A chance of showers with a slight chance of thunderstorms in the afternoon. Humid with highs in the lower 90s. Southeast winds 5 to 10 miles per hour. Chance of rain 50%. Thursday night, mostly cloudy in the evening, then becoming partly cloudy. A chance of showers. A chance of thunderstorms, mainly in the evening. Lows in the lower 70s. East winds 5 to 10 miles per hour. Chance of rain 50%. Friday, mostly sunny. A slight chance of showers and thunderstorms in the afternoon. Humid with highs in the lower 90s. East winds around 5 miles per hour. Chance of rain 20%. Friday night, partly cloudy with a slight chance of showers and thunderstorms in the evening, then mostly clear after midnight. Lows in the mid-70s. Chance of rain 20%. Saturday, mostly sunny. A slight chance of showers and thunderstorms in the morning, then a chance of showers and thunderstorms in the afternoon. Highs in the lower 90s. Chance of rain 50%. Saturday night, mostly cloudy with a chance of showers and thunderstorms in the evening, then partly cloudy with a slight chance of showers and thunderstorms after midnight. Lows in the mid-70s. Chance of rain 50%. Sunday and Sunday night, partly cloudy. A chance of showers and thunderstorms. Highs in the lower 90s. Lows in the mid-70s. Chance of rain 50%. Monday through Tuesday, partly cloudy with a chance of showers and thunderstorms. Highs in the lower 90s. Lows in the mid-70s. Chance of rain 40%. Heat index values up to 105. The coastal waters forecast for the following waters from Suwannee River to Apalachicola, Florida, extending from 20 to 60 nautical miles. Coastal waters from Okaloosa-Walton County line to Mexico Beach out to 20 nautical miles. Coastal waters from Mexico Beach to Apalachicola out to 20 nautical miles. Waters from Okaloosa-Walton County line to Mexico Beach 20 to 60 nautical miles. And waters from Mexico Beach to Apalachicola 20 to 60 nautical miles. Today, southwest winds around 5 knots. Becoming south late. Waves 1 foot or less. Wave detail, west 1 foot at 4 seconds. Protected waters a light chop. Isolated showers and thunderstorms early this morning. Tonight, south winds 5 to 10 knots, diminishing to around 5 knots after midnight. Waves 1 foot or less. Wave detail, southwest 1 foot at 4 seconds. Protected waters a light chop. Isolated showers and thunderstorms after midnight. Thursday, east winds 5 to 10 knots. Waves 1 foot or less. Wave detail, southeast 1 foot at 2 seconds. Protected waters a light chop. A slight chance of showers and thunderstorms. Thursday night, east winds 5 to 10 knots. Waves 1 foot or less, then around 2 feet after midnight. Wave detail, southeast 1 foot at 2 seconds. Becoming east 1 foot at 2 seconds and southeast 1 foot at 5 seconds. Protected waters a light chop. A chance of showers with a slight chance of thunderstorms. Friday, east winds 10 to 15 knots. Seas around 2 feet. Wave detail, east 2 feet at 4 seconds. Protected waters a moderate chop. A chance of showers and thunderstorms. Friday night, east winds 5 to 10 knots.

seas around 2 feet. Wave detail, southeast 2 feet at 5 seconds. Protected waters, a light chop. A chance of showers and thunderstorms. Saturday, east winds 5 to 10 knots. Seas around 2 feet. Protected waters, a light chop. A chance of showers and thunderstorms. Saturday night, southeast winds 5 to 10 knots. Seas around 2 feet. Protected waters, a light chop. A slight chance of showers and thunderstorms. Sunday, southeast winds around 5 knots. Seas around 2 feet in the morning, then 1 foot or less. Protected waters, smooth. A chance of showers and thunderstorms. Sunday night, south winds around 5 knots. Waves 1 foot or less. Protected waters, smooth. A slight chance of showers and thunderstorms. Winds and waves higher in and near thunderstorms. The coastal waters forecast for the following St. Andrews Bay waterways. Today, light and variable winds, becoming southwest 5 to 10 knots this afternoon. Protected waters, a light chop. Isolated showers and thunderstorms this afternoon. Tonight, southwest winds 5 to 10 knots, becoming south after midnight. Protected waters, a light chop. Thursday, east winds around 5 knots, becoming south in the afternoon. Protected waters, a light chop. A chance of showers with a slight chance of thunderstorms in the afternoon. Thursday night, south winds around 5 knots, becoming east around 5 knots after midnight. Protected waters, smooth. A chance of showers with a slight chance of thunderstorms in the evening, then a slight chance of showers after midnight. Friday, east winds around 5 knots. Protected waters, smooth. A chance of showers and thunderstorms. Friday night, northwest winds around 5 knots, becoming northeast after midnight. Protected waters, smooth. A chance of showers and thunderstorms in the evening. Saturday, northeast winds around 5 knots, becoming southeast in the afternoon. Protected waters, smooth. A slight chance of showers and thunderstorms in the morning, then a chance of showers and thunderstorms in the afternoon. Saturday night, southeast winds around 5 knots. Protected waters, smooth. A chance of showers and thunderstorms, mainly in the evening. Sunday, east winds around 5 knots, becoming south in the afternoon. Protected waters, a light chop. A chance of showers and thunderstorms. Sunday night, south winds 5 to 10 knots, diminishing to around 5 knots after midnight. Protected waters, a light chop. A chance of showers and thunderstorms, mainly in the evening. Winds and waves higher in and near thunderstorms. The surf zone forecast general outlook, a moderate rip current risk for all area beaches today, with surf heights around 1 foot and southerly winds around 5 to 10 miles an hour. Tide information for Wednesday, August 5, 2026. St. Mark's River entrance. Low 12:34 a.m., high 6:34 a.m., low 1:42 p.m., high 8:13 p.m. Apalachicola. Low 2:08 a.m., high 8:15 a.m., low 4:13 p.m., high 11:44 p.m. St. Andrews Bay of Panama City. High 2:47 a.m., low 3:08 p.m. Note that the times of high and low tide are 3 minutes earlier at Channel Point than at the St. Mark's River entrance. The average water temperature at Apalachicola was 86.0 degrees. Sunrise and sunset in Tallahassee. August 5, 2026, sunrise 6:58 a.m. Eastern Daylight Time, sunset 8:28 p.m. Eastern Daylight Time. 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This broadcast originates from your National Weather Service office in Tallahassee, Florida. The latest weather and forecast information can also be accessed by calling our automated forecast line at 850-942-8851. The current time is 7:26 a.m. Eastern Daylight Time. These are the 7 a.m. Eastern Daylight Time conditions. At the Tallahassee Airport, it was partly cloudy. The temperature was 72 degrees. The wind was calm. At Florida State University, the temperature was 75 degrees. The wind was east at 3 miles an hour. At Apalachicola, it was clear. The temperature was 74 degrees. The wind was calm. At Panama City Northwest, it was clear. The temperature was 73 degrees. The wind was calm. At Dothan, it was clear. The temperature was 74 degrees. The wind was south at 3 miles an hour.

At Albany, it was clear. The temperature was 74 degrees. The wind was south at 5 miles an hour. At Valdosta, fog was reported. The temperature was 74 degrees. The wind was calm. Over the marine area, at the buoy south of Apalachicola, winds were southwest at 6 knots and seas were 1 foot. At the buoy south of Panama City, winds were southwest at 8 knots and seas were 1 foot. At the buoy south of Pensacola, winds were calm and seas were 1 foot. The forecast for the local area. Today, sunny. Patchy fog this morning. Scattered showers and thunderstorms this afternoon. Highs in the lower 90s. Light and variable winds, becoming south 5 to 10 miles per hour this afternoon. Chance of rain 50%. Tonight, partly cloudy. Isolated showers and thunderstorms in the evening. Patchy fog after midnight. Lows in the lower 70s. South winds 5 to 10 miles per hour. Chance of rain 20%. Thursday, mostly sunny. Patchy fog in the morning. A chance of showers with a slight chance of thunderstorms in the afternoon. Humid with highs in the lower 90s. Southeast winds 5 to 10 miles per hour. Chance of rain 50%. Thursday night, mostly cloudy in the evening, then becoming partly cloudy. A chance of showers. A chance of thunderstorms, mainly in the evening. Lows in the lower 70s. East winds 5 to 10 miles per hour. Chance of rain 50%. Friday, mostly sunny. A slight chance of showers and thunderstorms in the afternoon. Humid with highs in the lower 90s. East winds around 5 miles per hour. Chance of rain 20%. Friday night, partly cloudy with a slight chance of showers and thunderstorms in the evening, then mostly clear after midnight. Lows in the mid-70s. Chance of rain 20%. Saturday, mostly sunny. A slight chance of showers and thunderstorms in the morning, then a chance of showers and thunderstorms in the afternoon. Highs in the lower 90s. Chance of rain 50%. Saturday night, mostly cloudy with a chance of showers and thunderstorms in the evening, then partly cloudy with a slight chance of showers and thunderstorms after midnight. Lows in the mid-70s. Chance of rain 50%. Sunday and Sunday night, partly cloudy. A chance of showers and thunderstorms. Highs in the lower 90s. Lows in the mid-70s. Chance of rain 50%. Monday through Tuesday, partly cloudy with a chance of showers and thunderstorms. Highs in the lower 90s. Lows in the mid-70s. Chance of rain 40%. Heat index values up to 105. The coastal waters forecast for the following: waters from Suwannee River to Apalachicola, Florida, extending from 20 to 60 nautical miles. Coastal waters from Okaloosa-Walton County line to Mexico Beach out to 20 nautical miles. Coastal waters from Mexico Beach to Apalachicola out to 20 nautical miles. Waters from Okaloosa-Walton County line to Mexico Beach 20 to 60 nautical miles. And waters from Mexico Beach to Apalachicola 20 to 60 nautical miles. Today, southwest winds around 5 knots, becoming south late. Waves 1 foot or less. Wave detail, west 1 foot at 4 seconds. Protected waters a light chop. Isolated showers and thunderstorms early this morning. Tonight, south winds 5 to 10 knots, diminishing to around 5 knots after midnight. Waves 1 foot or less. Wave detail, southwest 1 foot at 4 seconds. Protected waters a light chop. Isolated showers and thunderstorms after midnight. Thursday, east winds 5 to 10 knots. Waves 1 foot or less. Wave detail, southeast 1 foot at 2 seconds. Protected waters a light chop. A slight chance of showers and thunderstorms. Thursday night, east winds 5 to 10 knots. Waves 1 foot or less, then around 2 feet after midnight. Wave detail, southeast 1 foot at 2 seconds, becoming east 1 foot at 2 seconds and southeast 1 foot at 5 seconds. Protected waters a light chop. A chance of showers with a slight chance of thunderstorms. Friday, east winds 10 to 15 knots. Seas around 2 feet. Wave detail, east 2 feet at 4 seconds. Protected waters a moderate chop. A chance of showers and thunderstorms. Friday night, east winds 5 to 10 knots. Seas around 2 feet. Wave detail, southeast 2 feet at 5 seconds. Protected waters a light chop. A chance of showers and thunderstorms. Saturday, east

winds 5 to 10 knots. Seas around 2 feet. Protected waters, a light shop. A chance of showers and thunderstorms. Saturday night, southeast winds 5 to 10 knots. Seas around 2 feet. Protected waters, a light shop. A slight chance of showers and thunderstorms. Sunday, southeast winds around 5 knots. Seas around 2 feet in the morning, then 1 foot or less. Protected waters, smooth. A chance of showers and thunderstorms. Sunday night, south winds around 5 knots. Waves 1 foot or less. Protected waters, smooth. A chance of showers and thunderstorms. Sunday night, south winds around 5 knots. Waves 1 foot or less. Protected waters, smooth. A slight chance of showers and thunderstorms. Winds and waves higher in and near thunderstorms. The Tallahassee Climate Summary for yesterday, August 4, 2026. Yesterday's high temperature was 92 degrees. This time the normal high of 92. Yesterday's low temperature was 73 degrees. This time the normal low of 73. No precipitation fell yesterday, which leaves the monthly total at 4.22 inches. This is 3.15 inches above the normal amount of 1.07 inches for August. The total precipitation for the year still stands at 27.74 inches, which is 9.05 inches below normal. The normal high temperature for today is 92 degrees, and the normal low is 73. The record high for today is 99, which last occurred in 1935, and the record low is 67, which occurred in 1920. Sunrise today is at 6:58 a.m. and sunset is at 8:28 p.m. The coastal waters forecast for the following St. Andrews Bay waterways. Today, light and variable winds, becoming southwest 5 to 10 knots this afternoon. Protected waters, a light shop. Isolated showers and thunderstorms this afternoon. Tonight, southwest winds 5 to 10 knots, becoming south after midnight. Protected waters, a light shop. Thursday, east winds around 5 knots, becoming south in the afternoon. Protected waters, a light shop. A chance of showers with a slight chance of thunderstorms in the afternoon. Thursday night, south winds around 5 knots, becoming east around 5 knots after midnight. Protected waters, smooth. A chance of showers with a slight chance of thunderstorms in the evening, then a slight chance of showers after midnight. Friday, east winds around 5 knots. Protected waters, smooth. A chance of showers and thunderstorms. Friday night, northwest winds around 5 knots, becoming northeast after midnight. Protected waters, smooth. A chance of showers and thunderstorms in the evening. Saturday, northeast winds around 5 knots, becoming southeast in the afternoon. Protected waters, smooth. A slight chance of showers and thunderstorms in the morning, then a chance of showers and thunderstorms in the afternoon. Saturday night, southeast winds around 5 knots. Protected waters, smooth. A chance of showers and thunderstorms, mainly in the evening. Sunday, east winds around 5 knots, becoming south in the afternoon. Protected waters, a light shop. A chance of showers and thunderstorms. Sunday night, south winds 5 to 10 knots, diminishing to around 5 knots after midnight. Protected waters, a light shop. A chance of showers and thunderstorms, mainly in the evening. Winds and waves higher in and near thunderstorms. The Tropical Weather Outlook. For the North Atlantic, Caribbean Sea, and the Gulf of America, tropical cyclone formation is not expected during the next 7 days. The Surf Zone Forecast General Outlook, a moderate rip current risk for all area beaches today, with surf heights around 1 foot and southerly winds around 5 to 10 miles an hour. Tide information for Wednesday, August 5, 2026. St. Marks River entrance. Low 12:34 a.m., high 6:34 a.m., low 1:42 p.m., high 8:13 p.m. Apalachicola. Low 2:08 a.m., high 8:15 a.m., low 4:13 p.m., high 11:44 p.m. St. Andrews Bay at Panama City. High 2:47 a.m., low 3:08 p.m. Note that the times of high and low tide are 3 minutes earlier at Shell Point than at the St. Marks River entrance. The average water temperature at Apalachicola was 86.0 degrees. Sunrise and sunset in Tallahassee. August 5, 2026, sunrise 6:58 a.m. Eastern Daylight Time, sunset 8:28 p.m. Eastern Daylight Time. 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

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The latest weather and forecast information can also be accessed by calling our automated forecast line at 850-942-8851. The current time is 7:37 a.m. Eastern Daylight Time. These are the 7 a.m. Eastern Daylight Time conditions. At the Tallahassee Airport, it was partly cloudy. The temperature was 72 degrees. The wind was calm. At Florida State University, the temperature was 75 degrees. The wind was east at 3 miles an hour. At Apalachicola, it was clear. The temperature was 74 degrees. The wind was calm. At Panama City Northwest, it was clear. The temperature was 73 degrees. The wind was calm. At Dothan, it was clear. The temperature was 74 degrees. The wind was south at 3 miles an hour. At Albany, it was clear. The temperature was 74 degrees. The wind was south at 5 miles an hour. At Valdosta, fog was reported. The temperature was 74 degrees. The wind was calm. Over the marine area, at the buoy south of Apalachicola, winds were southwest at 6 knots and seas were 1 foot. At the buoy south of Panama City, winds were southwest at 8 knots and seas were 1 foot. At the buoy south of Pensacola, winds were calm and seas were 1 foot. The forecast for the local area. Today, sunny. Patchy fog this morning. Scattered showers and thunderstorms this afternoon. Highs in the lower 90s. Light and variable winds, becoming south 5 to 10 miles per hour this afternoon. Chance of rain 50%. Tonight, partly cloudy. Isolated showers and thunderstorms in the evening. Patchy fog after midnight. Lows in the lower 70s. South winds 5 to 10 miles per hour. Chance of rain 20%. Thursday, mostly sunny. Patchy fog in the morning. A chance of showers with a slight chance of thunderstorms in the afternoon. Humid with highs in the lower 90s. Southeast winds 5 to 10 miles per hour. Chance of rain 50%. Thursday night, mostly cloudy in the evening, then becoming partly cloudy. A chance of showers. A chance of thunderstorms, mainly in the evening. Lows in the lower 70s. East winds 5 to 10 miles per hour. Chance of rain 50%. Friday, mostly sunny. A slight chance of showers and thunderstorms in the afternoon. Humid with highs in the lower 90s. East winds around 5 miles per hour. Chance of rain 20%. Friday night, partly cloudy with a slight chance of showers and thunderstorms in the evening, then mostly clear after midnight. Lows in the mid-70s. Chance of rain 20%. Saturday, mostly sunny. A slight chance of showers and thunderstorms in the morning, then a chance of showers and thunderstorms in the afternoon. Highs in the lower 90s. Chance of rain 50%. Saturday night, mostly cloudy with a chance of showers and thunderstorms in the evening, then partly cloudy with a slight chance of showers and thunderstorms after midnight. Lows in the mid-70s. Chance of rain 50%. Sunday and Sunday night, partly cloudy. A chance of showers and thunderstorms. Highs in the lower 90s. Lows in the mid-70s. Chance of rain 50%. Monday through Tuesday, partly cloudy with a chance of showers and thunderstorms. Highs in the lower 90s. Lows in the mid-70s. Chance of rain 40%. Heat index values up to 105. The coastal waters forecast for the following waters from Suwannee River to Apalachicola, Florida, extending from 20 to 60 nautical miles, coastal waters from Okaloosa-Walton County line to Mexico Beach out to 20 nautical miles, coastal waters from Mexico Beach to Apalachicola out to 20 nautical miles, waters from Okaloosa-Walton County line to Mexico Beach 20 to 60 nautical miles, and waters from Mexico Beach to Apalachicola 20 to 60 nautical miles. Today, southwest winds around 5 knots, becoming south late. Waves 1 foot or less. Wave detail, west 1 foot at 4 seconds. Protected waters a light chop. Isolated showers and thunderstorms early this morning. Tonight, south winds 5 to 10 knots, diminishing to around 5 knots after midnight. Waves 1 foot or less. Wave detail, southwest 1 foot at 4 seconds. Protected waters a light chop. Isolated showers and thunderstorms after midnight.

Thursday, east winds 5 to 10 knots. Waves 1 foot or less. Wave detail, southeast 1 foot at 2 seconds. Protected waters, a light chop. A slight chance of showers and thunderstorms. Thursday night, east winds 5 to 10 knots. Waves 1 foot or less, then around 2 feet after midnight. Wave detail, southeast 1 foot at 2 seconds, becoming east 1 foot at 2 seconds and southeast 1 foot at 5 seconds. Protected waters, a light chop. A chance of showers with a slight chance of thunderstorms. Friday, east winds 10 to 15 knots. Seas around 2 feet. Wave detail, east 2 feet at 4 seconds. Protected waters, a moderate chop. A chance of showers and thunderstorms. Friday night, east winds 5 to 10 knots. Seas around 2 feet. Wave detail, southeast 2 feet at 5 seconds. Protected waters, a light chop. A chance of showers and thunderstorms. Saturday, east winds 5 to 10 knots. Seas around 2 feet. Protected waters, a light chop. A chance of showers and thunderstorms. Saturday night, southeast winds 5 to 10 knots. Seas around 2 feet. Protected waters, a light chop. A slight chance of showers and thunderstorms. Sunday, southeast winds around 5 knots. Seas around 2 feet in the morning, then 1 foot or less. Protected waters, smooth. A chance of showers and thunderstorms. Sunday night, south winds around 5 knots. Waves 1 foot or less. Protected waters, smooth. A slight chance of showers and thunderstorms. Winds and waves higher in and near thunderstorms. The coastal waters forecast for the following St. Andrews Bay waterways. Today, light and variable winds, becoming southwest 5 to 10 knots this afternoon. Protected waters, a light chop. Isolated showers and thunderstorms this afternoon. Tonight, southwest winds 5 to 10 knots, becoming south after midnight. Protected waters, a light chop. Thursday, east winds around 5 knots, becoming south in the afternoon. Protected waters, a light chop. A chance of showers with a slight chance of thunderstorms in the afternoon. Thursday night, south winds around 5 knots, becoming east around 5 knots after midnight. Protected waters, smooth. A chance of showers with a slight chance of thunderstorms in the evening, then a slight chance of showers after midnight. Friday, east winds around 5 knots. Protected waters, smooth. A chance of showers and thunderstorms. Friday night, northwest winds around 5 knots, becoming northeast after midnight. Protected waters, smooth. A chance of showers and thunderstorms in the evening. Saturday, northeast winds around 5 knots, becoming southeast in the afternoon. Protected waters, smooth. A slight chance of showers and thunderstorms in the morning, then a chance of showers and thunderstorms in the afternoon. Saturday night, southeast winds around 5 knots. Protected waters, smooth. A chance of showers and thunderstorms, mainly in the evening. Sunday, east winds around 5 knots, becoming south in the afternoon. Protected waters, a light chop. A chance of showers and thunderstorms. Sunday night, south winds 5 to 10 knots, diminishing to around 5 knots after midnight. Protected waters, a light chop. A chance of showers and thunderstorms, mainly in the evening. Winds and waves higher in and near thunderstorms. The Tropical Weather Outlook. For the North Atlantic, Caribbean Sea, and the Gulf of America, tropical cyclone formation is not expected during the next 7 days. The Surf Zone Forecast General Outlook, a moderate rip current risk for all area beaches today, with surf heights around 1 foot and southerly winds around 5 to 10 miles an hour. Tide information for Wednesday, August 5, 2026. St. Mark's River entrance. Low 12:34 a.m., high 6:34 a.m., low 1:42 p.m., high 8:13 p.m. Apalachicola. Low 2:08 a.m., high 8:15 a.m., low 4:13 p.m., high 11:44 p.m. St. Andrews Bay of Panama City. High 2:47 a.m., low 3:08 p.m. Note that the times of high and low tide are 3 minutes earlier at Shell Point than at the St. Mark's River entrance. The average water temperature at Apalachicola was 86.0 degrees. Sunrise and sunset in Tallahassee. August 5, 2026, sunrise 6:58 a.m. Eastern Daylight Time, sunset 8:28 p.m. Eastern Daylight Time. 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

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The latest weather and forecast information can also be accessed by calling our automated forecast line at 850-942-8851. The current time is 7:47 a.m. Eastern Daylight Time. These are the 7 a.m. Eastern Daylight Time conditions. At the Tallahassee Airport, it was partly cloudy. The temperature was 72 degrees. The wind was calm. At Florida State University, the temperature was 75 degrees. The wind was east at 3 miles an hour. At Apalachicola, it was clear. The temperature was 74 degrees. The wind was calm. At Panama City Northwest, it was clear. The temperature was 73 degrees. The wind was calm. At Dothan, it was clear. The temperature was 74 degrees. The wind was south at 3 miles an hour. At Albany, it was clear. The temperature was 74 degrees. The wind was south at 5 miles an hour. At Valdosta, fog was reported. The temperature was 74 degrees. The wind was calm. Over the marine area, at the buoy south of Apalachicola, winds were southwest at 6 knots and seas were 1 foot. At the buoy south of Panama City, winds were southwest at 8 knots and seas were 1 foot. At the buoy south of Pensacola, winds were calm and seas were 1 foot. The forecast for the local area. Today, sunny. Patchy fog this morning. Scattered showers and thunderstorms this afternoon. Highs in the lower 90s. Light and variable winds, becoming south 5 to 10 miles per hour this afternoon. Chance of rain 50%. Tonight, partly cloudy. Isolated showers and thunderstorms in the evening. Patchy fog after midnight. Lows in the lower 70s. South winds 5 to 10 miles per hour. Chance of rain 20%. Thursday, mostly sunny. Patchy fog in the morning. A chance of showers with a slight chance of thunderstorms in the afternoon. Humid with highs in the lower 90s. Southeast winds 5 to 10 miles per hour. Chance of rain 50%. Thursday night, mostly cloudy in the evening, then becoming partly cloudy. A chance of showers. A chance of thunderstorms, mainly in the evening. Lows in the lower 70s. East winds 5 to 10 miles per hour. Chance of rain 50%. Friday, mostly sunny. A slight chance of showers and thunderstorms in the afternoon. Humid with highs in the lower 90s. East winds around 5 miles per hour. Chance of rain 20%. Friday night, partly cloudy with a slight chance of showers and thunderstorms in the evening, then mostly clear after midnight. Lows in the mid-70s. Chance of rain 20%. Saturday, mostly sunny. A slight chance of showers and thunderstorms in the morning, then a chance of showers and thunderstorms in the afternoon. Highs in the lower 90s. Chance of rain 50%. Saturday night, mostly cloudy with a chance of showers and thunderstorms in the evening, then partly cloudy with a slight chance of showers and thunderstorms after midnight. Lows in the mid-70s. Chance of rain 50%. Sunday and Sunday night, partly cloudy. A chance of showers and thunderstorms. Highs in the lower 90s. Lows in the mid-70s. Chance of rain 50%. Monday through Tuesday, partly cloudy with a chance of showers and thunderstorms. Highs in the lower 90s. Lows in the mid-70s. Chance of rain 40%. Heat index values up to 105. The coastal waters forecast for the following waters from Suwannee River to Apalachicola, Florida, extending from 20 to 60 nautical miles. Coastal waters from Okaloosa, Walton County line to Mexico Beach out to 20 nautical miles. Coastal waters from Mexico Beach to Apalachicola out to 20 nautical miles. Waters from Okaloosa, Walton County line to Mexico Beach 20 to 60 nautical miles. And waters from Mexico Beach to Apalachicola 20 to 60 nautical miles. Today, southwest winds around 5 knots, becoming south late. Waves 1 foot or less. Wave detail, west 1 foot at 4 seconds. Protected waters a light chop. Isolated showers and thunderstorms early this morning. Tonight, south winds 5 to 10 knots, diminishing to around 5 knots after midnight. Waves 1 foot or less. Wave detail, southwest 1 foot at 4 seconds. Protected waters a light chop. Isolated showers and thunderstorms after midnight. Thursday, east

is 5 to 10 knots. Waves 1 foot or less. Wave detail, southeast 1 foot at 2 seconds. Protected waters, a light chop. A slight chance of showers and thunderstorms. Thursday night, east winds 5 to 10 knots. Waves 1 foot or less, then around 2 feet after midnight. Wave detail, southeast 1 foot at 2 seconds, becoming east 1 foot at 2 seconds and southeast 1 foot at 5 seconds. Protected waters, a light chop. A chance of showers with a slight chance of thunderstorms. Friday, east winds 10 to 15 knots. Seas around 2 feet. Wave detail, east 2 feet at 4 seconds. Protected waters, a moderate chop. A chance of showers and thunderstorms. Friday night, east winds 5 to 10 knots. Seas around 2 feet. Wave detail, southeast 2 feet at 5 seconds. Protected waters, a light chop. A chance of showers and thunderstorms. Saturday, east winds 5 to 10 knots. Seas around 2 feet. Protected waters, a light chop. A chance of showers and thunderstorms. Saturday night, southeast winds 5 to 10 knots. Seas around 2 feet. Protected waters, a light chop. A slight chance of showers and thunderstorms. Sunday, southeast winds around 5 knots. Seas around 2 feet in the morning, then 1 foot or less. Protected waters, smooth. A chance of showers and thunderstorms. Sunday night, south winds around 5 knots. Waves 1 foot or less. Protected waters, smooth. A slight chance of showers and thunderstorms. Winds and waves higher and near thunderstorms. The coastal waters forecast for the following St. Andrews Bay waterways. Today, light and variable winds, becoming southwest 5 to 10 knots this afternoon. Protected waters, a light chop. Isolated showers and thunderstorms this afternoon. Tonight, southwest winds 5 to 10 knots, becoming south after midnight. Protected waters, a light chop. Thursday, east winds around 5 knots, becoming south in the afternoon. Protected waters, a light chop. A chance of showers with a slight chance of thunderstorms in the afternoon. Thursday night, south winds around 5 knots, becoming east around 5 knots after midnight. Protected waters, smooth. A chance of showers with a slight chance of thunderstorms in the evening, then a slight chance of showers after midnight. Friday, east winds around 5 knots. Protected waters, smooth. A chance of showers and thunderstorms. Friday night, northwest winds around 5 knots, becoming northeast after midnight. Protected waters, smooth. A chance of showers and thunderstorms in the evening. Saturday, northeast winds around 5 knots, becoming southeast in the afternoon. Protected waters, smooth. A slight chance of showers and thunderstorms in the morning, then a chance of showers and thunderstorms in the afternoon. Saturday night, southeast winds around 5 knots. Protected waters, smooth. A chance of showers and thunderstorms, mainly in the evening. Sunday, east winds around 5 knots, becoming south in the afternoon. Protected waters, a light chop. A chance of showers and thunderstorms. Sunday night, south winds 5 to 10 knots, diminishing to around 5 knots after midnight. Protected waters, a light chop. A chance of showers and thunderstorms, mainly in the evening. Winds and waves higher and near thunderstorms. The Tropical Weather Outlook. For the North Atlantic, Caribbean Sea, and the Gulf of America, tropical cyclone formation is not expected during the next 7 days. The Surf Zone Forecast General Outlook, a moderate rip current risk for all area beaches today, with surf heights around 1 foot and southerly winds around 5 to 10 miles an hour. Tide information for Wednesday, August 5, 2026. St. Marks River entrance. Low 12:34 a.m., high 6:34 a.m., low 1:42 p.m., high 8:13 p.m. Apalachicola. Low 2:08 a.m., high 8:15 a.m., low 4:13 p.m., high 11:44 p.m. St. Andrews Bay at Panama City. High 2:47 a.m., low 3:08 p.m. Note that the times of high and low tide are 3 minutes earlier at Shell Point than at the St. Marks River entrance. The average water temperature at Apalachicola was 86.0 degrees. Sunrise and sunset in Tallahassee. August 5, 2026, sunrise 6:58 a.m. Eastern Daylight Time, sunset 8:28 p.m. Eastern Daylight Time.
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The latest weather and forecast information can also be accessed by calling our automated forecast line at 850-942-8851. The current time is 7:57 a.m. Eastern Daylight Time. These are the 7 a.m. Eastern Daylight Time conditions. At the Tallahassee Airport, it was partly cloudy. The temperature was 72 degrees. The wind was calm. At Florida State University, the temperature was 75 degrees. The wind was east at 3 miles an hour. At Apalachicola, it was clear. The temperature was 74 degrees. The wind was calm. At Panama City Northwest, it was clear. The temperature was 73 degrees. The wind was calm. At Dothan, it was clear. The temperature was 74 degrees. The wind was south at 3 miles an hour. At Albany, it was clear. The temperature was 74 degrees. The wind was south at 5 miles an hour. At Valdosta, fog was reported. The temperature was 74 degrees. The wind was calm. Over the marine area, at the buoy south of Apalachicola, winds were southwest at 6 knots and seas were 1 foot. At the buoy south of Panama City, winds were southwest at 8 knots and seas were 1 foot. At the buoy south of Pensacola, winds were calm and seas were 1 foot. The forecast for the local area. Today, sunny. Patchy fog this morning. Scattered showers and thunderstorms this afternoon. Highs in the lower 90s. Light and variable winds, becoming south 5 to 10 miles per hour this afternoon. Chance of rain 50%. Tonight, partly cloudy. Isolated showers and thunderstorms in the evening. Patchy fog after midnight. Lows in the lower 70s. South winds 5 to 10 miles per hour. Chance of rain 20%. Thursday, mostly sunny. Patchy fog in the morning. A chance of showers with a slight chance of thunderstorms in the afternoon. Humid with highs in the lower 90s. Southeast winds 5 to 10 miles per hour. Chance of rain 50%. Thursday night, mostly cloudy in the evening, then becoming partly cloudy. A chance of showers. A chance of thunderstorms, mainly in the evening. Lows in the lower 70s. East winds 5 to 10 miles per hour. Chance of rain 50%. Friday, mostly sunny. A slight chance of showers and thunderstorms in the afternoon. Humid with highs in the lower 90s. East winds around 5 miles per hour. Chance of rain 20%. Friday night, partly cloudy with a slight chance of showers and thunderstorms in the evening, then mostly clear after midnight. Lows in the mid-70s. Chance of rain 20%. Saturday, mostly sunny. A slight chance of showers and thunderstorms in the morning, then a chance of showers and thunderstorms in the afternoon. Highs in the lower 90s. Chance of rain 50%. Saturday night, mostly cloudy with a chance of showers and thunderstorms in the evening, then partly cloudy with a slight chance of showers and thunderstorms after midnight. Lows in the mid-70s. Chance of rain 50%. Sunday and Sunday night, partly cloudy. A chance of showers and thunderstorms. Highs in the lower 90s. Lows in the mid-70s. Chance of rain 50%. Monday through Tuesday, partly cloudy with a chance of showers and thunderstorms. Highs in the lower 90s. Lows in the mid-70s. Chance of rain 40%. Heat index values up to 105. The Tallahassee climate summary for yesterday, August 4, 2026. Yesterday's high temperature was 92 degrees. This tied the normal high of 92. Yesterday's low temperature was 73 degrees. This tied the normal low of 73. No precipitation fell yesterday, which leaves the monthly total at 4.22 inches. This is 3.15 inches above the normal amount of 1.07 inches for August. The total precipitation for the year still stands at 27.74 inches, which is 9.05 inches below normal. The normal high temperature for today is 92 degrees, and the normal low is 73. The record high for today is 99, which last occurred in 1935, and the record low is 67, which occurred in 1920. Sunrise today is at 6:58 a.m. and sunset is at 8:28 p.m.
The coastal waters forecast for the following waters from Suwannee River to Apalachicola, Florida, extending from 20 to 60 nautical miles, coastal

Waters from Okaloosa, Walton County line to Mexico Beach out to 20 nautical miles. Coastal waters from Mexico Beach to Apalachicola out to 20 nautical miles. Waters from Okaloosa, Walton County line to Mexico Beach 20 to 60 nautical miles. And waters from Mexico Beach to Apalachicola 20 to 60 nautical miles. Today, southwest winds around 5 knots, becoming south late. Waves 1 foot or less. Wave detail, west 1 foot at 4 seconds. Protected waters a light chop. Isolated showers and thunderstorms early this morning. Tonight, south winds 5 to 10 knots, diminishing to around 5 knots after midnight. Waves 1 foot or less. Wave detail, southwest 1 foot at 4 seconds. Protected waters a light chop. Isolated showers and thunderstorms after midnight. Thursday, east winds 5 to 10 knots. Waves 1 foot or less. Wave detail, southeast 1 foot at 2 seconds. Protected waters a light chop. A slight chance of showers and thunderstorms. Thursday night, east winds 5 to 10 knots. Waves 1 foot or less, then around 2 feet after midnight. Wave detail, southeast 1 foot at 2 seconds, becoming east 1 foot at 2 seconds and southeast 1 foot at 5 seconds. Protected waters a light chop. A chance of showers with a slight chance of thunderstorms. Friday, east winds 10 to 15 knots. Seas around 2 feet. Wave detail, east 2 feet at 4 seconds. Protected waters a moderate chop. A chance of showers and thunderstorms. Friday night, east winds 5 to 10 knots. Seas around 2 feet. Wave detail, southeast 2 feet at 5 seconds. Protected waters a light chop. A chance of showers and thunderstorms. Saturday, east winds 5 to 10 knots. Seas around 2 feet. Protected waters a light chop. A chance of showers and thunderstorms. Saturday night, southeast winds 5 to 10 knots. Seas around 2 feet. Protected waters a light chop. A slight chance of showers and thunderstorms. Sunday, southeast winds around 5 knots. Seas around 2 feet in the morning, then 1 foot or less. Protected waters smooth, a chance of showers and thunderstorms. Sunday night, south winds around 5 knots. Waves 1 foot or less. Protected waters smooth, a slight chance of showers and thunderstorms. Winds and waves higher and near thunderstorms. The Tropical Weather Outlook. For the North Atlantic, Caribbean Sea and the Gulf of America, tropical cyclone formation is not expected during the next 7 days. The Surf Zone Forecast General Outlook, a moderate rip current risk for all area beaches today, with surf heights around 1 foot and southerly winds around 5 to 10 miles an hour. Tide information for Wednesday, August 5, 2026. St. Mark's River entrance. Low 12:34 a.m., high 6:34 a.m., low 1:42 p.m., high 8:13 p.m. Apalachicola. Low 2:08 a.m., high 8:15 a.m., low 4:13 p.m., high 11:44 p.m. St. Andrews Bay at Panama City. High 2:47 a.m., low 3:08 p.m. Note that the times of high and low tide are 3 minutes earlier at Shell Point than at the St. Mark's River entrance. The average water temperature at Apalachicola was 86.0 degrees. Sunrise and sunset in Tallahassee. August 5, 2026, sunrise 6:58 a.m. Eastern Daylight Time, sunset 8:28 p.m. Eastern Daylight Time. 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This broadcast originates from your National Weather Service office in Tallahassee, Florida. The latest weather and forecast information can also be accessed by calling our automated forecast line at 850-942-8851. The current time is 8:06 a.m. Eastern Daylight Time. These are the 8 a.m. Eastern Daylight Time conditions. At the Tallahassee Airport, it was mostly sunny. The temperature was 75 degrees. The wind was east at 3 miles an hour. The report from Florida State University was not available. At Apalachicola, it was sunny. The temperature was 76 degrees. The wind was calm. At Panama City Northwest, it was mostly sunny. The temperature was 75 degrees. The wind was calm. At Dothan, fog was reported. The temperature was 75 degrees. The wind was calm. At Albany, it was sunny.

south winds 5 to 10 miles per hour. Chance of rain 20%. Thursday, mostly sunny. Patchy fog in the morning. A chance of showers with a slight chance of thunderstorms in the afternoon. Humid with highs in the lower 90s. Southeast winds 5 to 10 miles per hour. Chance of rain 50%. Thursday night, mostly cloudy in the evening, then becoming partly cloudy. A chance of showers. A chance of thunderstorms, mainly in the evening. Lows in the lower 70s. East winds 5 to 10 miles per hour. Chance of rain 50%. Friday, mostly sunny. A slight chance of showers and thunderstorms in the afternoon. Humid with highs in the lower 90s. East winds around 5 miles per hour. Chance of rain 20%. Friday night, partly cloudy with a slight chance of showers and thunderstorms in the evening, then mostly clear after midnight. Lows in the mid-70s. Chance of rain 20%. Saturday, mostly sunny. A slight chance of showers and thunderstorms in the morning, then a chance of showers and thunderstorms in the afternoon. Highs in the lower 90s. Chance of rain 50%. Saturday night, mostly cloudy with a chance of showers and thunderstorms in the evening, then partly cloudy with a slight chance of showers and thunderstorms after midnight. Lows in the mid-70s. Chance of rain 50%. Sunday and Sunday night, partly cloudy. A chance of showers and thunderstorms. Highs in the lower 90s. Lows in the mid-70s. Chance of rain 50%. Monday through Tuesday, partly cloudy with a chance of showers and thunderstorms. Highs in the lower 90s. Lows in the mid-70s. Chance of rain 40%. Heat index values up to 105. The coastal waters forecast for the following waters from Suwannee River to Apalachicola, Florida, extending from 20 to 60 nautical miles. Coastal waters from Okaloosa, Walton County line to Mexico Beach out to 20 nautical miles. Coastal waters from Mexico Beach to Apalachicola out to 20 nautical miles. Waters from Okaloosa, Walton County line to Mexico Beach 20 to 60 nautical miles. And waters from Mexico Beach to Apalachicola 20 to 60 nautical miles. Today, southwest winds around 5 knots. Becoming south late. Waves 1 foot or less. Wave detail, west 1 foot at 4 seconds. Protected waters a light chop. Isolated showers and thunderstorms early this morning. Tonight, south winds 5 to 10 knots, diminishing to around 5 knots after midnight. Waves 1 foot or less. Wave detail, southwest 1 foot at 4 seconds. Protected waters a light chop. Isolated showers and thunderstorms after midnight. Thursday, east winds 5 to 10 knots. Waves 1 foot or less. Wave detail, southeast 1 foot at 2 seconds. Protected waters a light chop. A slight chance of showers and thunderstorms. Thursday night, east winds 5 to 10 knots. Waves 1 foot or less, then around 2 feet after midnight. Wave detail, southeast 1 foot at 2 seconds. Becoming east 1 foot at 2 seconds and southeast 1 foot at 5 seconds. Protected waters a light chop. A chance of showers with a slight chance of thunderstorms. Friday, east winds 10 to 15 knots. Seas around 2 feet. Wave detail, east 2 feet at 4 seconds. Protected waters a moderate chop. A chance of showers and thunderstorms. Friday night, east winds 5 to 10 knots. Seas around 2 feet. Wave detail, southeast 2 feet at 5 seconds. Protected waters a light chop. A chance of showers and thunderstorms. Saturday, east winds 5 to 10 knots. Seas around 2 feet. Protected waters a light chop. A chance of showers and thunderstorms. Saturday night, southeast winds 5 to 10 knots. Seas around 2 feet. Protected waters a light chop. A slight chance of showers and thunderstorms. Sunday, southeast winds around 5 knots. Seas around 2 feet in the morning, then 1 foot or less. Protected waters smooth, a chance of showers and thunderstorms. Sunday night, south winds around 5 knots. Waves 1 foot or less. Protected waters smooth, a slight chance of showers and thunderstorms. Winds and waves higher in and near thunderstorms. The coastal waters forecast for the following St. Andrews Bay waterways. Today, light and variable winds, becoming southwest 5 to 10 knots this afternoon. Protected waters a light chop. Isolated showers and thunderstorms this afternoon.

Noon. Tonight, southwest winds 5 to 10 knots, becoming south after midnight. Protected waters a light chop. Thursday, east winds around 5 knots, becoming south in the afternoon. Protected waters a light chop. A chance of showers with a slight chance of thunderstorms in the afternoon. Thursday night, south winds around 5 knots, becoming east around 5 knots after midnight. Protected waters smooth. A chance of showers with a slight chance of thunderstorms in the evening, then a slight chance of showers after midnight. Friday, east winds around 5 knots. Protected waters smooth. A chance of showers and thunderstorms. Friday night, northwest winds around 5 knots, becoming northeast after midnight. Protected waters smooth. A chance of showers and thunderstorms in the evening. Saturday, northeast winds around 5 knots, becoming southeast in the afternoon. Protected waters smooth. A slight chance of showers and thunderstorms in the morning, then a chance of showers and thunderstorms in the afternoon. Saturday night, southeast winds around 5 knots. Protected waters smooth. A chance of showers and thunderstorms, mainly in the evening. Sunday, east winds around 5 knots, becoming south in the afternoon. Protected waters a light chop. A chance of showers and thunderstorms. Sunday night, south winds 5 to 10 knots, diminishing to around 5 knots after midnight. Protected waters a light chop. A chance of showers and thunderstorms, mainly in the evening. Winds and waves higher in and near thunderstorms. The Tropical Weather Outlook. For the North Atlantic, Caribbean Sea and the Gulf of America, tropical cyclone formation is not expected during the next 7 days. The Surf Zone Forecast General Outlook, a moderate rip current risk for all area beaches today, with surf heights around 1 foot and southerly winds around 5 to 10 miles an hour. Tide information for Wednesday, August 5, 2026. St. Mark's River entrance. Low 12:34 a.m., high 6:34 a.m., low 1:42 p.m., high 8:13 p.m. Apalachicola. Low 2:08 a.m., high 8:15 a.m., low 4:13 p.m., high 11:44 p.m. St. Andrews Bay of Panama City. High 2:47 a.m., low 3:08 p.m. Note that the times of high and low tide are 3 minutes earlier at Shell Point than at the St. Mark's River entrance. The average water temperature at Apalachicola was 86.0 degrees. Sunrise and sunset in Tallahassee. August 5, 2026, sunrise 6:58 a.m. Eastern Daylight Time, sunset 8:28 p.m. Eastern Daylight Time. 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The latest weather and forecast information can also be accessed by calling our automated forecast line at 850-942-8851. The current time is 8:16 a.m. Eastern Daylight Time. These are the 8 a.m. Eastern Daylight Time conditions. At the Tallahassee Airport, it was mostly sunny. The temperature was 75 degrees. The wind was east at 3 miles an hour. At Florida State University, the temperature was 77 degrees. The wind was east at 3 miles an hour. At Apalachicola, it was sunny. The temperature was 76 degrees. The wind was calm. At Panama City Northwest, it was mostly sunny. The temperature was 75 degrees. The wind was calm. At Dothan, fog was reported. The temperature was 75 degrees. The wind was calm. At Albany, it was sunny. The temperature was 75 degrees. The wind was southwest at 3 miles an hour. At Valdosta, fog was reported. The temperature was 76 degrees. The wind was calm. Over the marine area, at the buoy south of Apalachicola, winds were west at 6 knots and seas were 1 foot. At the buoy south of Panama City, winds were southwest at 6 knots and seas were 1 foot. At the buoy south of Pensacola, winds were calm and seas were 1 foot. The forecast for the local area. Today, sunny. Patchy fog this morning. Scattered showers and thunderstorms this afternoon. Highs in the lower 90s. Light and variable winds, becoming south 5 to 10 miles per hour this afternoon. Chance of rain 50%. Tonight, partly cloudy. Isolated showers and thunderstorms in the evening. Patchy fog after midnight. Lows in the lower 70s.
south winds 5 to 10 miles per hour. Chance of rain 20%. Thursday, mostly sunny. Patchy fog in the morning. A chance of showers with a slight chance of thunderstorms in the afternoon. Humid with highs in the lower 90s. Southeast winds 5 to 10 miles per hour. Chance of rain 50%. Thursday night, mostly cloudy in the evening, then becoming partly cloudy. A chance of showers. A chance of thunderstorms, mainly in the evening. Lows in the lower 70s. East winds 5 to 10 miles per hour. Chance of rain 50%. Friday, mostly sunny. A slight chance of showers and thunderstorms in the afternoon. Humid with highs in the lower 90s. East winds around 5 miles per hour. Chance of rain 20%. Friday night, partly cloudy with a slight chance of showers and thunderstorms in the evening, then mostly clear after midnight. Lows in the mid-70s. Chance of rain 20%. Saturday, mostly sunny. A slight chance of showers and thunderstorms in the morning, then a chance of showers and thunderstorms in the afternoon. Highs in the lower 90s. Chance of rain 50%. Saturday night, mostly cloudy with a chance of showers and thunderstorms in the evening, then partly cloudy with a slight chance of showers and thunderstorms after midnight. Lows in the mid-70s. Chance of rain 50%. Sunday and Sunday night, partly cloudy. A chance of showers and thunderstorms. Highs in the lower 90s. Lows in the mid-70s. Chance of rain 50%. Monday through Tuesday, partly cloudy with a chance of showers and thunderstorms. Highs in the lower 90s. Lows in the mid-70s. Chance of rain 40%. Heat index values up to 105. The coastal waters forecast for the following: waters from Suwannee River to Apalachicola, Florida, extending from 20 to 60 nautical miles. Coastal waters from Okaloosa-Walton County line to Mexico Beach out to 20 nautical miles. Coastal waters from Mexico Beach to Apalachicola out to 20 nautical miles. Waters from Okaloosa-Walton County line to Mexico Beach 20 to 60 nautical miles. And waters from Mexico Beach to Apalachicola 20 to 60 nautical miles. Today, southwest winds around 5 knots, becoming south late. Waves 1 foot or less. Wave detail, west 1 foot at 4 seconds. Protected waters a light chop. Isolated showers and thunderstorms early this morning. Tonight, south winds 5 to 10 knots, diminishing to around 5 knots after midnight. Waves 1 foot or less. Wave detail, southwest 1 foot at 4 seconds. Protected waters a light chop. Isolated showers and thunderstorms after midnight. Thursday, east winds 5 to 10 knots. Waves 1 foot or less. Wave detail, southeast 1 foot at 2 seconds. Protected waters a light chop. A slight chance of showers and thunderstorms. Thursday night, east winds 5 to 10 knots. Waves 1 foot or less, then around 2 feet after midnight. Wave detail, southeast 1 foot at 2 seconds, becoming east 1 foot at 2 seconds and southeast 1 foot at 5 seconds. Protected waters a light chop. A chance of showers with a slight chance of thunderstorms. Friday, east winds 10 to 15 knots. Seas around 2 feet. Wave detail, east 2 feet at 4 seconds. Protected waters a moderate chop. A chance of showers and thunderstorms. Friday night, east winds 5 to 10 knots. Seas around 2 feet. Wave detail, southeast 2 feet at 5 seconds. Protected waters a light chop. A chance of showers and thunderstorms. Saturday, east winds 5 to 10 knots. Seas around 2 feet. Protected waters a light chop. A chance of showers and thunderstorms. Saturday night, southeast winds 5 to 10 knots. Seas around 2 feet. Protected waters a light chop. A slight chance of showers and thunderstorms. Sunday, southeast winds around 5 knots. Seas around 2 feet in the morning, then 1 foot or less. Protected waters smooth, a chance of showers and thunderstorms. Sunday night, south winds around 5 knots. Waves 1 foot or less. Protected waters smooth, a slight chance of showers and thunderstorms. Winds and waves higher in and near thunderstorms. The coastal waters forecast for the following: St. Andrews Bay waterways. Today, light and variable winds, becoming southwest 5 to 10 knots this afternoon. Protected waters a light chop. Isolated showers and thunderstorms this afternoon.

Tonight, southwest winds 5 to 10 knots, becoming south after midnight. Protected waters a light chop. Thursday, east winds around 5 knots, becoming south in the afternoon. Protected waters a light chop. A chance of showers with a slight chance of thunderstorms in the afternoon. Thursday night, south winds around 5 knots, becoming east around 5 knots after midnight. Protected waters smooth. A chance of showers with a slight chance of thunderstorms in the evening, then a slight chance of showers after midnight. Friday, east winds around 5 knots. Protected waters smooth. A chance of showers and thunderstorms. Friday night, northwest winds around 5 knots, becoming northeast after midnight. Protected waters smooth. A chance of showers and thunderstorms in the evening. Saturday, northeast winds around 5 knots, becoming southeast in the afternoon. Protected waters smooth. A slight chance of showers and thunderstorms in the morning, then a chance of showers and thunderstorms in the afternoon. Saturday night, southeast winds around 5 knots. Protected waters smooth. A chance of showers and thunderstorms, mainly in the evening. Sunday, east winds around 5 knots, becoming south in the afternoon. Protected waters a light chop. A chance of showers and thunderstorms. Sunday night, south winds 5 to 10 knots, diminishing to around 5 knots after midnight. Protected waters a light chop. A chance of showers and thunderstorms, mainly in the evening. Winds and waves higher in and near thunderstorms. The Tropical Weather Outlook. For the North Atlantic, Caribbean Sea and the Gulf of America, tropical cyclone formation is not expected during the next 7 days. The Surf Zone Forecast General Outlook, a moderate rip current risk for all area beaches today, with surf heights around 1 foot and southerly winds around 5 to 10 miles an hour. Tide information for Wednesday, August 5, 2026. St. Mark's River entrance. Low 12:34 a.m., high 6:34 a.m., low 1:42 p.m., high 8:13 p.m. Apalachicola. Low 2:08 a.m., high 8:15 a.m., low 4:13 p.m., high 11:44 p.m. St. Andrews Bay at Panama City. High 2:47 a.m., low 3:08 p.m. Note that the times of high and low tide are 3 minutes earlier at Shell Point than at the St. Marks River entrance. The average water temperature at Apalachicola was 86.0 degrees. Sunrise and sunset in Tallahassee. August 5, 2026, sunrise 6:58 a.m. Eastern Daylight Time, sunset 8:28 p.m. Eastern Daylight Time. 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The latest weather and forecast information can also be accessed by calling our automated forecast line at 850-942-8851. The current time is 8:26 a.m. Eastern Daylight Time. These are the 8 a.m. Eastern Daylight Time conditions. At the Tallahassee Airport, it was mostly sunny. The temperature was 75 degrees. The wind was east at 3 miles an hour. At Florida State University, the temperature was 77 degrees. The wind was east at 3 miles an hour. At Apalachicola, it was sunny. The temperature was 76 degrees. The wind was calm. At Panama City Northwest, it was mostly sunny. The temperature was 75 degrees. The wind was calm. At Dothan, fog was reported. The temperature was 75 degrees. The wind was calm. At Albany, it was sunny. The temperature was 75 degrees. The wind was southwest at 3 miles an hour. At Valdosta, fog was reported. The temperature was 76 degrees. The wind was calm. Over the marine area, at the buoy south of Apalachicola, winds were west at 6 knots and seas were 1 foot. At the buoy south of Panama City, winds were southwest at 6 knots and seas were 1 foot. At the buoy south of Pensacola, winds were calm, and seas were 1 foot. The forecast for the local area. Today, sunny. Patchy fog this morning. Scattered showers and thunderstorms this afternoon. Highs in the lower 90s. Light and variable winds, becoming south 5 to 10 miles per hour this afternoon. Chance of rain 50%. Tonight, partly cloudy. Isolated showers and thunderstorms in the evening. Patchy fog after midnight. Lows in the lower 70s.
South winds 5 to 10 miles per hour. Chance of rain 20%. Thursday, mostly sunny. Patchy fog in the morning. A chance of showers with a slight chance of thunderstorms in the afternoon. Humid with highs in the lower 90s. Southeast winds 5 to 10 miles per hour. Chance of rain 50%. Thursday night, mostly cloudy in the evening, then becoming partly cloudy. A chance of showers. A chance of thunderstorms, mainly in the evening. Lows in the lower 70s. East winds 5 to 10 miles per hour. Chance of rain 50%. Friday, mostly sunny. A slight chance of showers and thunderstorms in the afternoon. Humid with highs in the lower 90s. East winds around 5 miles per hour. Chance of rain 20%. Friday night, partly cloudy with a slight chance of showers and thunderstorms in the evening, then mostly clear after midnight. Lows in the mid-70s. Chance of rain 20%. Saturday, mostly sunny. A slight chance of showers and thunderstorms in the morning, then a chance of showers and thunderstorms in the afternoon. Highs in the lower 90s. Chance of rain 50%. Saturday night, mostly cloudy with a chance of showers and thunderstorms in the evening, then partly cloudy with a slight chance of showers and thunderstorms after midnight. Lows in the mid-70s. Chance of rain 50%. Sunday and Sunday night, partly cloudy. A chance of showers and thunderstorms. Highs in the lower 90s. Lows in the mid-70s. Chance of rain 50%. Monday through Tuesday, partly cloudy with a chance of showers and thunderstorms. Highs in the lower 90s. Lows in the mid-70s. Chance of rain 40%. Heat index values up to 105. The coastal waters forecast for the following waters from Suwannee River to Apalachicola, Florida, extending from 20 to 60 nautical miles, coastal waters from Okaloosa-Walton County line to Mexico Beach out to 20 nautical miles, coastal waters from Mexico Beach to Apalachicola out to 20 nautical miles, waters from Okaloosa-Walton County line to Mexico Beach 20 to 60 nautical miles, and waters from Mexico Beach to Apalachicola 20 to 60 nautical miles. Today, southwest winds around 5 knots, becoming south late. Waves 1 foot or less. Wave detail, west 1 foot at 4 seconds. Protected waters a light chop. Isolated showers and thunderstorms early this morning. Tonight, south winds 5 to 10 knots, diminishing to around 5 knots after midnight. Waves 1 foot or less. Wave detail, southwest 1 foot at 4 seconds. Protected waters a light chop. Isolated showers and thunderstorms after midnight. Thursday, east winds 5 to 10 knots. Waves 1 foot or less. Wave detail, southeast 1 foot at 2 seconds. Protected waters a light chop. A slight chance of showers and thunderstorms. Thursday night, east winds 5 to 10 knots. Waves 1 foot or less, then around 2 feet after midnight. Wave detail, southeast 1 foot at 2 seconds, becoming east 1 foot at 2 seconds and southeast 1 foot at 5 seconds. Protected waters a light chop. A chance of showers with a slight chance of thunderstorms. Friday, east winds 10 to 15 knots. Seas around 2 feet. Wave detail, east 2 feet at 4 seconds. Protected waters a moderate chop. A chance of showers and thunderstorms. Friday night, east winds 5 to 10 knots. Seas around 2 feet. Wave detail, southeast 2 feet at 5 seconds. Protected waters a light chop. A chance of showers and thunderstorms. Saturday, east winds 5 to 10 knots. Seas around 2 feet. Protected waters a light chop. A chance of showers and thunderstorms. Saturday night, southeast winds 5 to 10 knots. Seas around 2 feet. Protected waters a light chop. A slight chance of showers and thunderstorms. Sunday, southeast winds around 5 knots. Seas around 2 feet in the morning, then 1 foot or less. Protected waters smooth, a chance of showers and thunderstorms. Sunday night, south winds around 5 knots. Waves 1 foot or less. Protected waters smooth, a slight chance of showers and thunderstorms. Winds and waves higher in and near thunderstorms. The Tallahassee Climate Summary for yesterday, August 4, 2026. Yesterday's high temperature was 92 degrees. Winds and waves higher in and near thunderstorms.
The Tallahassee Climate Summary for yesterday, August 4th, 2026.

Yesterday's high temperature was 92 degrees. This tied the normal high of 92. Yesterday's low temperature was 73 degrees. This tied the normal low of 73. No precipitation fell yesterday, which leaves the monthly total at 4.22 inches. This is 3.15 inches above the normal amount of 1.07 inches for August. The total precipitation for the year still stands at 27.74 inches, which is 9.05 inches below normal. The normal high temperature for today is 92 degrees, and the normal low is 73. The record high for today is 99, which last occurred in 1935, and the record low is 67, which occurred in 1920. Sunrise today is at 6:58 a.m. and sunset is at 8:28 p.m. The coastal waters forecast for the following St. Andrews Bay waterways. Today, light and variable winds, becoming southwest 5 to 10 knots this afternoon. Protected waters a light shop. Isolated showers and thunderstorms this afternoon. Tonight, southwest winds 5 to 10 knots, becoming south after midnight. Protected waters a light shop. Thursday, east winds around 5 knots, becoming south in the afternoon. Protected waters a light shop. A chance of showers with a slight chance of thunderstorms in the afternoon. Thursday night, south winds around 5 knots, becoming east around 5 knots after midnight. Protected waters smooth, a chance of showers with a slight chance of thunderstorms in the evening, then a slight chance of showers after midnight. Friday, east winds around 5 knots. Protected waters smooth, a chance of showers and thunderstorms. Friday night, northwest winds around 5 knots, becoming northeast after midnight. Protected waters smooth, a chance of showers and thunderstorms in the evening. Saturday, northeast winds around 5 knots, becoming southeast in the afternoon. Protected waters smooth, a slight chance of showers and thunderstorms in the morning, then a chance of showers and thunderstorms in the afternoon. Saturday night, southeast winds around 5 knots. Protected waters smooth, a chance of showers and thunderstorms, mainly in the evening. Sunday, east winds around 5 knots, becoming south in the afternoon. Protected waters a light shop. A chance of showers and thunderstorms. Sunday night, south winds 5 to 10 knots, diminishing to around 5 knots after midnight. Protected waters a light shop. A chance of showers and thunderstorms, mainly in the evening. Winds and waves higher in and near thunderstorms. The Tropical Weather Outlook. For the North Atlantic, Caribbean Sea and the Gulf of America, tropical cyclone formation is not expected during the next 7 days. The Surf Zone Forecast General Outlook, a moderate rip current risk for all area beaches today, with surf heights around 1 foot and southerly winds around 5 to 10 miles an hour. Tide information for Wednesday, August 5, 2026. St. Marks River entrance. Low 12:34 a.m., high 6:34 a.m., low 1:42 p.m., high 8:13 p.m. Apalachicola. Low 2:08 a.m., high 8:15 a.m., low 4:13 p.m., high 11:44 p.m. St. Andrews Bay of Panama City. High 2:47 a.m., low 3:08 p.m. Note that the times of high and low tide are 3 minutes earlier at Shell Point than at the St. Marks River entrance. The average water temperature at Apalachicola was 86.0 degrees. Sunrise and sunset in Tallahassee. August 5, 2026, sunrise 6:58 a.m. Eastern Daylight Time, sunset 8:28 p.m. Eastern Daylight Time. 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The latest weather and forecast information can also be accessed by calling our automated forecast line at 850-942-8851. The current time is 8:37 a.m. Eastern Daylight Time. These are the 8 a.m. Eastern Daylight Time conditions. At the Tallahassee Airport, it was mostly sunny. The temperature was 75 degrees. The wind was east at 3 miles an hour. At Florida State University, the temperature was 77 degrees. The wind was east at 3 miles an hour. At Apalachicola, it was sunny. The temperature was 76 degrees. The wind was calm. At Panama City Northwest, it was mostly sunny. The temperature was 75 degrees. The wind was calm. At Dothan, fog was reported.

The temperature was 75 degrees. The wind was calm. At Albany, it was sunny. The temperature was 75 degrees. The wind was southwest at 3 miles an hour. At Valdosta, fog was reported. The temperature was 76 degrees. The wind was calm. Over the marine area, at the buoy south of Apalachicola, winds were west at 6 knots and seas were 1 foot. At the buoy south of Panama City, winds were southwest at 6 knots and seas were 1 foot. At the buoy south of Pensacola, winds were calm and seas were 1 foot. The forecast for the local area. Today, sunny. Patchy fog this morning. Scattered showers and thunderstorms this afternoon. Highs in the lower 90s. Light and variable winds, becoming south 5 to 10 miles per hour this afternoon. Chance of rain 50%. Tonight, partly cloudy. Isolated showers and thunderstorms in the evening. Patchy fog after midnight. Lows in the lower 70s. South winds 5 to 10 miles per hour. Chance of rain 20%. Thursday, mostly sunny. Patchy fog in the morning. A chance of showers with a slight chance of thunderstorms in the afternoon. Humid with highs in the lower 90s. Southeast winds 5 to 10 miles per hour. Chance of rain 50%. Thursday night, mostly cloudy in the evening, then becoming partly cloudy. A chance of showers. A chance of thunderstorms, mainly in the evening. Lows in the lower 70s. East winds 5 to 10 miles per hour. Chance of rain 50%. Friday, mostly sunny. A slight chance of showers and thunderstorms in the afternoon. Humid with highs in the lower 90s. East winds around 5 miles per hour. Chance of rain 20%. Friday night, partly cloudy with a slight chance of showers and thunderstorms in the evening, then mostly clear after midnight. Lows in the mid-70s. Chance of rain 20%. Saturday, mostly sunny. A slight chance of showers and thunderstorms in the morning, then a chance of showers and thunderstorms in the afternoon. Highs in the lower 90s. Chance of rain 50%. Saturday night, mostly cloudy with a chance of showers and thunderstorms in the evening, then partly cloudy with a slight chance of showers and thunderstorms after midnight. Lows in the mid-70s. Chance of rain 50%. Sunday and Sunday night, partly cloudy. A chance of showers and thunderstorms. Highs in the lower 90s. Lows in the mid-70s. Chance of rain 50%. Monday through Tuesday, partly cloudy with a chance of showers and thunderstorms. Highs in the lower 90s. Lows in the mid-70s. Chance of rain 40%. Heat index values up to 105. The coastal waters forecast for the following waters from Suwannee River to Apalachicola, Florida, extending from 20 to 60 nautical miles. Coastal waters from Okaloosa-Walton County line to Mexico Beach out to 20 nautical miles. Coastal waters from Mexico Beach to Apalachicola out to 20 nautical miles. Waters from Okaloosa-Walton County line to Mexico Beach 20 to 60 nautical miles. And waters from Mexico Beach to Apalachicola 20 to 60 nautical miles. Today, southwest winds around 5 knots. Becoming south late. Waves 1 foot or less. Wave detail, west 1 foot at 4 seconds. Protected waters a light chop. Isolated showers and thunderstorms early this morning. Tonight, south winds 5 to 10 knots, diminishing to around 5 knots after midnight. Waves 1 foot or less. Wave detail, southwest 1 foot at 4 seconds. Protected waters a light chop. Isolated showers and thunderstorms after midnight. Thursday, east winds 5 to 10 knots. Waves 1 foot or less. Wave detail, southeast 1 foot at 2 seconds. Protected waters a light chop. A slight chance of showers and thunderstorms. Thursday night, east winds 5 to 10 knots. Waves 1 foot or less, then around 2 feet after midnight. Wave detail, southeast 1 foot at 2 seconds, becoming east 1 foot at 2 seconds and southeast 1 foot at 5 seconds. Protected waters a light chop. A chance of showers with a slight chance of thunderstorms. Friday, east winds 10 to 15 knots. Seas around 2 feet. Wave detail, east 2 feet at 4 seconds. Protected waters a moderate chop. A chance of showers and thunderstorms. Friday night, east winds 5 to 10 knots. Seas around 2 feet. Wave detail, southeast 2 feet at 5 seconds. Protected waters

shop. A chance of showers and thunderstorms. Saturday, east winds 5 to 10 knots. Seas around 2 feet. Protected waters, a light shop. A chance of showers and thunderstorms. Saturday night, southeast winds 5 to 10 knots. Seas around 2 feet. Protected waters, a light shop. A slight chance of showers and thunderstorms. Sunday, southeast winds around 5 knots. Seas around 2 feet in the morning, then 1 foot or less. Protected waters, smooth. A chance of showers and thunderstorms. Sunday night, south winds around 5 knots. Waves 1 foot or less. Protected waters, smooth. A slight chance of showers and thunderstorms. Winds and waves higher and near thunderstorms. The coastal waters forecast for the following St. Andrews Bay waterways. Today, light and variable winds, becoming southwest 5 to 10 knots this afternoon. Protected waters, a light shop. Isolated showers and thunderstorms this afternoon. Tonight, southwest winds 5 to 10 knots, becoming south after midnight. Protected waters, a light shop. Thursday, east winds around 5 knots, becoming south in the afternoon. Protected waters, a light shop. A chance of showers with a slight chance of thunderstorms in the afternoon. Thursday night, south winds around 5 knots, becoming east around 5 knots after midnight. Protected waters, smooth. A chance of showers with a slight chance of thunderstorms in the evening, then a slight chance of showers after midnight. Friday, east winds around 5 knots. Protected waters, smooth. A chance of showers and thunderstorms. Friday night, northwest winds around 5 knots, becoming northeast after midnight. Protected waters, smooth. A chance of showers and thunderstorms in the evening. Saturday, northeast winds around 5 knots, becoming southeast in the afternoon. Protected waters, smooth. A slight chance of showers and thunderstorms in the morning, then a chance of showers and thunderstorms in the afternoon. Saturday night, southeast winds around 5 knots. Protected waters, smooth. A chance of showers and thunderstorms, mainly in the evening. Sunday, east winds around 5 knots, becoming south in the afternoon. Protected waters, a light shop. A chance of showers and thunderstorms. Sunday night, south winds 5 to 10 knots, diminishing to around 5 knots after midnight. Protected waters, a light shop. A chance of showers and thunderstorms, mainly in the evening. Winds and waves higher and near thunderstorms. The Tropical Weather Outlook. For the North Atlantic, Caribbean Sea, and the Gulf of America, tropical cyclone formation is not expected during the next 7 days. The Surf Zone Forecast General Outlook. A moderate rip current risk for all area beaches today, with surf heights around 1 foot and southerly winds around 5 to 10 miles an hour. Tide information for Wednesday, August 5, 2026. St. Mark's River entrance. Low 12:34 a.m., high 6:34 a.m., low 1:42 p.m., high 8:13 p.m. Apalachicola. Low 2:08 a.m., high 8:15 a.m., low 4:13 p.m., high 11:44 p.m. St. Andrews Bay at Panama City. High 2:47 a.m., low 3:08 p.m. Note that the times of high and low tide are 3 minutes earlier at Shell Point than at the St. Mark's River entrance. The average water temperature at Apalachicola was 86.0 degrees. Sunrise and sunset in Tallahassee. August 5, 2026, sunrise 6:58 a.m. Eastern Daylight Time, sunset 8:28 p.m. Eastern Daylight Time. 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The latest weather and forecast information can also be accessed by calling our automated forecast line at 850-942-8851. The current time is 8:47 a.m. Eastern Daylight Time. These are the 8 a.m. Eastern Daylight Time conditions. At the Tallahassee Airport, it was mostly sunny. The temperature was 75 degrees. The wind was east at 3 miles an hour. At Florida State University, the temperature was 77 degrees. The wind was east at 3 miles an hour. At Apalachicola, it was sunny. The temperature was 76 degrees. The wind was calm. At Panama City Northwest, it was mostly sunny. The temperature was 75 degrees. The wind was calm. At Dothan, fog was reported.

The temperature was 75 degrees. The wind was calm. At Albany, it was sunny. The temperature was 75 degrees. The wind was southwest at 3 miles an hour. At Valdosta, fog was reported. The temperature was 76 degrees. The wind was calm. Over the marine area, at the buoy south of Apalachicola, winds were west at 6 knots and seas were 1 foot. At the buoy south of Panama City, winds were southwest at 6 knots and seas were 1 foot. At the buoy south of Pensacola, winds were calm and seas were 1 foot. The forecast for the local area. Today, sunny. Patchy fog this morning. Scattered showers and thunderstorms this afternoon. Highs in the lower 90s. Light and variable winds, becoming south 5 to 10 miles per hour this afternoon. Chance of rain 50%. Tonight, partly cloudy. Isolated showers and thunderstorms in the evening. Patchy fog after midnight. Lows in the lower 70s. South winds 5 to 10 miles per hour. Chance of rain 20%. Thursday, mostly sunny. Patchy fog in the morning. A chance of showers with a slight chance of thunderstorms in the afternoon. Humid with highs in the lower 90s. Southeast winds 5 to 10 miles per hour. Chance of rain 50%. Thursday night, mostly cloudy in the evening, then becoming partly cloudy. A chance of showers. A chance of thunderstorms, mainly in the evening. Lows in the lower 70s. East winds 5 to 10 miles per hour. Chance of rain 50%. Friday, mostly sunny. A slight chance of showers and thunderstorms in the afternoon. Humid with highs in the lower 90s. East winds around 5 miles per hour. Chance of rain 20%. Friday night, partly cloudy with a slight chance of showers and thunderstorms in the evening, then mostly clear after midnight. Lows in the mid-70s. Chance of rain 20%. Saturday, mostly sunny. A slight chance of showers and thunderstorms in the morning, then a chance of showers and thunderstorms in the afternoon. Highs in the lower 90s. Chance of rain 50%. Saturday night, mostly cloudy with a chance of showers and thunderstorms in the evening, then partly cloudy with a slight chance of showers and thunderstorms after midnight. Lows in the mid-70s. Chance of rain 50%. Sunday and Sunday night, partly cloudy. A chance of showers and thunderstorms. Highs in the lower 90s. Lows in the mid-70s. Chance of rain 50%. Monday through Tuesday, partly cloudy with a chance of showers and thunderstorms. Highs in the lower 90s. Lows in the mid-70s. Chance of rain 40%. Heat index values up to 105. The coastal waters forecast for the following: waters from Suwannee River to Apalachicola, Florida, extending from 20 to 60 nautical miles. Coastal waters from Okaloosa-Walton County line to Mexico Beach out to 20 nautical miles. Coastal waters from Mexico Beach to Apalachicola out to 20 nautical miles. Waters from Okaloosa-Walton County line to Mexico Beach 20 to 60 nautical miles. And waters from Mexico Beach to Apalachicola 20 to 60 nautical miles. Today, southwest winds around 5 knots, becoming south late. Waves 1 foot or less. Wave detail, west 1 foot at 4 seconds. Protected waters a light chop. Isolated showers and thunderstorms early this morning. Tonight, south winds 5 to 10 knots, diminishing to around 5 knots after midnight. Waves 1 foot or less. Wave detail, southwest 1 foot at 4 seconds. Protected waters a light chop. Isolated showers and thunderstorms after midnight. Thursday, east winds 5 to 10 knots. Waves 1 foot or less. Wave detail, southeast 1 foot at 2 seconds. Protected waters a light chop. A slight chance of showers and thunderstorms. Thursday night, east winds 5 to 10 knots. Waves 1 foot or less, then around 2 feet after midnight. Wave detail, southeast 1 foot at 2 seconds, becoming east 1 foot at 2 seconds and southeast 1 foot at 5 seconds. Protected waters a light chop. A chance of showers with a slight chance of thunderstorms. Friday, east winds 10 to 15 knots. Seas around 2 feet. Wave detail, east 2 feet at 4 seconds. Protected waters a moderate chop. A chance of showers and thunderstorms. Friday night, east winds 5 to 10 knots. Seas around 2 feet. Wave detail, southeast 2 feet at 5 seconds. Protected waters a light chop.

off. A chance of showers and thunderstorms. Saturday, east winds 5 to 10 knots. Seas around 2 feet. Protected waters, a light chop. A chance of showers and thunderstorms. Saturday night, southeast winds 5 to 10 knots. Seas around 2 feet. Protected waters, a light chop. A slight chance of showers and thunderstorms. Sunday, southeast winds around 5 knots. Seas around 2 feet in the morning, then 1 foot or less. Protected waters, smooth. A chance of showers and thunderstorms. Sunday night, south winds around 5 knots. Waves 1 foot or less. Protected waters, smooth. A slight chance of showers and thunderstorms. Winds and waves higher and near thunderstorms. The coastal waters forecast for the following St. Andrews Bay waterways. Today, light and variable winds, becoming southwest 5 to 10 knots this afternoon. Protected waters, a light chop. Isolated showers and thunderstorms this afternoon. Tonight, southwest winds 5 to 10 knots, becoming south after midnight. Protected waters, a light chop. Thursday, east winds around 5 knots, becoming south in the afternoon. Protected waters, a light chop. A chance of showers with a slight chance of thunderstorms in the afternoon. Thursday night, south winds around 5 knots, becoming east around 5 knots after midnight. Protected waters, smooth. A chance of showers with a slight chance of thunderstorms in the evening, then a slight chance of showers after midnight. Friday, east winds around 5 knots. Protected waters, smooth. A chance of showers and thunderstorms. Friday night, northwest winds around 5 knots, becoming northeast after midnight. Protected waters, smooth. A chance of showers and thunderstorms in the evening. Saturday, northeast winds around 5 knots, becoming southeast in the afternoon. Protected waters, smooth. A slight chance of showers and thunderstorms in the morning, then a chance of showers and thunderstorms in the afternoon. Saturday night, southeast winds around 5 knots. Protected waters, smooth. A chance of showers and thunderstorms, mainly in the evening. Sunday, east winds around 5 knots, becoming south in the afternoon. Protected waters, a light chop. A chance of showers and thunderstorms. Sunday night, south winds 5 to 10 knots, diminishing to around 5 knots after midnight. Protected waters, a light chop. A chance of showers and thunderstorms, mainly in the evening. Winds and waves higher and near thunderstorms. The Tropical Weather Outlook. For the North Atlantic, Caribbean Sea, and the Gulf of America, tropical cyclone formation is not expected during the next 7 days. The Surf Zone Forecast General Outlook, a moderate rip current risk for all area beaches today, with surf heights around 1 foot and southerly winds around 5 to 10 miles an hour. Tide information for Wednesday, August 5, 2026. St. Mark's River entrance. Low 12:34 a.m., high 6:34 a.m., low 1:42 p.m., high 8:13 p.m. Apalachicola. Low 2:08 a.m., high 8:15 a.m., low 4:13 p.m., high 11:44 p.m. St. Andrews Bay at Panama City. High 2:47 a.m., low 3:08 p.m. Note that the times of high and low tide are 3 minutes earlier at Shell Point than at the St. Mark's River entrance. The average water temperature at Apalachicola was 86.0 degrees. Sunrise and sunset in Tallahassee. August 5, 2026, sunrise 6:58 a.m. Eastern Daylight Time, sunset 8:28 p.m. Eastern Daylight Time. 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This broadcast originates from your National Weather Service office in Tallahassee, Florida. The latest weather and forecast information can also be accessed by calling our automated forecast line at 850-942-8851. The current time is 8:57 a.m. Eastern Daylight Time. These are the 8 a.m. Eastern Daylight Time conditions. At the Tallahassee Airport, it was mostly sunny. The temperature was 75 degrees. The wind was east at 3 miles an hour. At Florida State University, the temperature was 77 degrees. The wind was east at 3 miles an hour. At Apalachicola, it was sunny. The temperature was 76 degrees. The wind was calm. At Panama City Northwest, it was mostly sunny. The temperature was 75 degrees. The wind was calm. At Dothan, fog was reported.

temperature was 75 degrees. The wind was calm. At Albany, it was sunny. The temperature was 75 degrees. The wind was southwest at 3 miles an hour. At Valdosta, fog was reported. The temperature was 76 degrees. The wind was calm. Over the marine area, at the buoy south of Apalachicola, winds were west at 6 knots and seas were 1 foot. At the buoy south of Panama City, winds were southwest at 6 knots and seas were 1 foot. At the buoy south of Pensacola, winds were calm and seas were 1 foot. The forecast for the local area. Today, sunny. Patchy fog this morning. Scattered showers and thunderstorms this afternoon. Highs in the lower 90s. Light and variable winds, becoming south 5 to 10 miles per hour this afternoon. Chance of rain 50%. Tonight, partly cloudy. Isolated showers and thunderstorms in the evening. Patchy fog after midnight. Lows in the lower 70s. South winds 5 to 10 miles per hour. Chance of rain 20%. Thursday, mostly sunny. Patchy fog in the morning. A chance of showers with a slight chance of thunderstorms in the afternoon. Humid with highs in the lower 90s. Southeast winds 5 to 10 miles per hour. Chance of rain 50%. Thursday night, mostly cloudy in the evening, then becoming partly cloudy. A chance of showers. A chance of thunderstorms, mainly in the evening. Lows in the lower 70s. East winds 5 to 10 miles per hour. Chance of rain 50%. Friday, mostly sunny. A slight chance of showers and thunderstorms in the afternoon. Humid with highs in the lower 90s. East winds around 5 miles per hour. Chance of rain 20%. Friday night, partly cloudy with a slight chance of showers and thunderstorms in the evening, then mostly clear after midnight. Lows in the mid-70s. Chance of rain 20%. Saturday, mostly sunny. A slight chance of showers and thunderstorms in the morning, then a chance of showers and thunderstorms in the afternoon. Highs in the lower 90s. Chance of rain 50%. Saturday night, mostly cloudy with a chance of showers and thunderstorms in the evening, then partly cloudy with a slight chance of showers and thunderstorms after midnight. Lows in the mid-70s. Chance of rain 50%. Sunday and Sunday night, partly cloudy. A chance of showers and thunderstorms. Highs in the lower 90s. Lows in the mid-70s. Chance of rain 50%. Monday through Tuesday, partly cloudy with a chance of showers and thunderstorms. Highs in the lower 90s. Lows in the mid-70s. Chance of rain 40%. Heat index values up to 105. The Tallahassee climate summary for yesterday, August 4, 2026. Yesterday's high temperature was 92 degrees. This time the normal high of 92. Yesterday's low temperature was 73 degrees. This time the normal low of 73. No precipitation fell yesterday, which leaves the monthly total at 4.22 inches. This is 3.15 inches above the normal amount of 1.07 inches for August. The total precipitation for the year still stands at 27.74 inches, which is 9.05 inches below normal. The normal high temperature for today is 92 degrees, and the normal low is 73. The record high for today is 99, which last occurred in 1935, and the record low is 67, which occurred in 1920. Sunrise today is at 6:58 a.m. and sunset is at 8:28 p.m. The coastal waters forecast for the following: waters from Suwannee River to Apalachicola, Florida, extending from 20 to 60 nautical miles, coastal waters from Okaloosa-Walton County line to Mexico Beach out to 20 nautical miles, coastal waters from Mexico Beach to Apalachicola out to 20 nautical miles, waters from Okaloosa-Walton County line to Mexico Beach 20 to 60 nautical miles, and waters from Mexico Beach to Apalachicola 20 to 60 nautical miles. Today, southwest winds around 5 knots, becoming south late. Waves 1 foot or less. Wave detail, west 1 foot at 4 seconds. Protected waters a light chop. Isolated showers and thunderstorms early this morning. Tonight, south winds 5 to 10 knots, diminishing to around 5 knots after midnight. Waves 1 foot or less. Wave detail, southwest 1 foot at 4 seconds. Protected waters a light chop. Isolated showers and thunderstorms after midnight. Thursday, east winds 5 to 10 knots. Waves 1 foot or less.

Wave detail, southeast 1 foot at 2 seconds. Protected waters, a light shop. A slight chance of showers and thunderstorms. Thursday night, east winds 5 to 10 knots. Waves 1 foot or less, then around 2 feet after midnight. Wave detail, southeast 1 foot at 2 seconds, becoming east 1 foot at 2 seconds and southeast 1 foot at 5 seconds. Protected waters, a light shop. A chance of showers with a slight chance of thunderstorms. Friday, east winds 10 to 15 knots. Seas around 2 feet. Wave detail, east 2 feet at 4 seconds. Protected waters, a moderate chop. A chance of showers and thunderstorms. Friday night, east winds 5 to 10 knots. Seas around 2 feet. Wave detail, southeast 2 feet at 5 seconds. Protected waters, a light chop. A chance of showers and thunderstorms. Saturday, east winds 5 to 10 knots. Seas around 2 feet. Protected waters, a light chop. A chance of showers and thunderstorms. Saturday night, southeast winds 5 to 10 knots. Seas around 2 feet. Protected waters, a light chop. A slight chance of showers and thunderstorms. Sunday, southeast winds around 5 knots. Seas around 2 feet in the morning, then 1 foot or less. Protected waters, smooth, a chance of showers and thunderstorms. Sunday night, south winds around 5 knots. Waves 1 foot or less. Protected waters, smooth, a slight chance of showers and thunderstorms. Winds and waves higher and near thunderstorms. The Tropical Weather Outlook. For the North Atlantic, Caribbean Sea, and the Gulf of America, tropical cyclone formation is not expected during the next 7 days. The Surf Zone Forecast General Outlook, a moderate rip current risk for all area beaches today, with surf heights around 1 foot and southerly winds around 5 to 10 miles an hour. Tide information for Wednesday, August 5, 2026. St. Mark's River entrance. Low 12:34 a.m., high 6:34 a.m., low 1:42 p.m., high 8:13 p.m. Apalachicola. Low 2:08 a.m., high 8:15 a.m., low 4:13 p.m., high 11:44 p.m. St. Andrews Bay at Panama City. High 2:47 a.m., low 3:08 p.m. Note that the times of high and low tide are 3 minutes earlier at Shell Point than at the St. Mark's River entrance. The average water temperature at Apalachicola was 86.0 degrees. Sunrise and sunset in Tallahassee. August 5, 2026, sunrise 6:58 a.m. Eastern Daylight Time, sunset 8:28 p.m. Eastern Daylight Time. 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The latest weather and forecast information can also be accessed by calling our automated forecast line at 850-942-8851. The current time is 9:06 a.m. Eastern Daylight Time. These are the 9 a.m. Eastern Daylight Time conditions. At the Tallahassee Airport, it was mostly sunny. The temperature was 79 degrees. The wind was east at 3 miles an hour. The report from Florida State University was not available. At Apalachicola, it was sunny. The temperature was 82 degrees. The wind was calm. At Panama City Northwest, it was mostly sunny. The temperature was 81 degrees. The wind was calm. At Dothan, it was sunny. The temperature was 78 degrees. The wind was variable at 3 miles an hour. At Albany, it was sunny. The temperature was 79 degrees. The wind was south at 5 miles an hour. At Valdosta, it was sunny. The temperature was 78 degrees. The wind was south at 5 miles an hour. Over the marine area, at the buoy south of Apalachicola, winds were west at 6 knots. At the buoy south of Panama City, winds were southwest, at 4 knots. At the buoy south of Pensacola, winds were calm. The forecast for the local area. Today, sunny. Patchy fog this morning. Scattered showers and thunderstorms this afternoon. Highs in the lower 90s. Light and variable winds, becoming south 5 to 10 miles per hour this afternoon. Chance of rain 50%. Tonight, partly cloudy. Isolated showers and thunderstorms in the evening. Patchy fog after midnight. Lows in the lower 70s.

then mostly clear after midnight. Lows in the mid-70s. Chance of rain 20%. Saturday, mostly sunny. A slight chance of showers and thunderstorms in the morning, then a chance of showers and thunderstorms in the afternoon. Highs in the lower 90s. Chance of rain 50%. Saturday night, mostly cloudy with a chance of showers and thunderstorms in the evening, then partly cloudy with a slight chance of showers and thunderstorms after midnight. Lows in the mid-70s. Chance of rain 50%. Sunday and Sunday night, partly cloudy. A chance of showers and thunderstorms. Highs in the lower 90s. Lows in the mid-70s. Chance of rain 50%. Monday through Tuesday, partly cloudy with a chance of showers and thunderstorms. Highs in the lower 90s. Lows in the mid-70s. Chance of rain 40%. Heat index values up to 105. The coastal waters forecast for the following waters from Suwannee River to Apalachicola, Florida, extending from 20 to 60 nautical miles. Coastal waters from Okaloosa-Walton County line to Mexico Beach out to 20 nautical miles. Coastal waters from Mexico Beach to Apalachicola out to 20 nautical miles. Waters from Okaloosa-Walton County line to Mexico Beach 20 to 60 nautical miles. And waters from Mexico Beach to Apalachicola 20 to 60 nautical miles. Rest of today, southwest winds around 5 knots, becoming south late. Waves 1 foot or less. Wave detail, southwest 1 foot at 4 seconds. Protected waters, a light chop. Tonight, south winds 5 to 10 knots, diminishing to around 5 knots after midnight. Waves 1 foot or less. Wave detail, south 1 foot at 4 seconds. Protected waters, a light chop. Isolated showers and thunderstorms after midnight. Thursday, east winds 5 to 10 knots. Waves 1 foot or less. Wave detail, southeast 1 foot at 3 seconds. Protected waters, a light chop. A slight chance of showers and thunderstorms. Thursday night, east winds 5 to 10 knots. Waves 1 foot or less, then around 2 feet after midnight. Wave detail, southeast 1 foot at 3 seconds, becoming southeast 1 foot at 4 seconds. Protected waters, a light chop. A chance of showers with a slight chance of thunderstorms. Friday, east winds 10 to 15 knots. Seas around 2 feet. Wave detail, east 2 feet at 4 seconds. Protected waters, a moderate chop. A chance of showers and thunderstorms. Friday night, east winds 5 to 10 knots. Seas around 2 feet. Wave detail, southeast 2 feet at 5 seconds. Protected waters, a light chop. A chance of showers and thunderstorms. Saturday, east winds 5 to 10 knots. Seas around 2 feet. Protected waters, a light chop. A chance of showers and thunderstorms. Saturday night, southeast winds 5 to 10 knots. Seas around 2 feet. Protected waters, a light chop. A slight chance of showers and thunderstorms. Sunday, southeast winds around 5 knots. Seas around 2 feet in the morning, then 1 foot or less. Protected waters, smooth, a chance of showers and thunderstorms. Sunday night, south winds around 5 knots. Waves 1 foot or less. Protected waters, smooth, a slight chance of showers and thunderstorms. Winds and waves higher and near thunderstorms. The coastal waters forecast for the following St. Andrews Bay waterways. Rest of today, light and variable winds, becoming southwest 5 to 10 knots this afternoon. Protected waters, a light chop. Isolated showers and thunderstorms this afternoon. Tonight, southwest winds 5 to 10 knots, becoming south after midnight. Protected waters, a light chop. Thursday, east winds around 5 knots, becoming south in the afternoon. Protected waters, a light chop. A chance of showers with a slight chance of thunderstorms in the afternoon. Thursday night, south winds around 5 knots, becoming east around 5 knots after midnight. Protected waters, smooth, a chance of showers with a slight chance of thunderstorms in the evening, then a slight chance of showers after midnight. Friday, east winds around 5 knots. Protected waters, smooth, a chance of showers and thunderstorms. Friday night, northwest winds around 5 knots, becoming northeast after midnight. Protected waters, smooth, a chance of showers and thunderstorms in the evening. Saturday, northeast winds around 5 knots, becoming southeast in the afternoon.
Protected waters from a slight chance of showers and thunderstorms in the morning, then

chance of showers and thunderstorms in the afternoon. Saturday night, southeast winds around 5 knots. Protected waters move. A chance of showers and thunderstorms, mainly in the evening. Sunday, east winds around 5 knots, becoming south in the afternoon. Protected waters a light chop. A chance of showers and thunderstorms. Sunday night, south winds 5 to 10 knots, diminishing to around 5 knots after midnight. Protected waters a light chop. A chance of showers and thunderstorms, mainly in the evening. Winds and waves higher and near thunderstorms. The Tropical Weather Outlook. For the North Atlantic, Caribbean Sea, and the Gulf of America, tropical cyclone formation is not expected during the next 7 days. The Surf Zone Forecast General Outlook, a moderate rip current risk for all area beaches today, with surf heights around 1 foot and southerly winds around 5 to 10 miles an hour. Tide information for Wednesday, August 5, 2026. St. Mark's River entrance. Low 12:34 a.m., high 6:34 a.m., low 1:42 p.m., high 8:13 p.m. Apalachicola. Low 2:08 a.m., high 8:15 a.m., low 4:13 p.m., high 11:44 p.m. St. Andrews Bay of Panama City. High 2:47 a.m., low 3:08 p.m. Note that the times of high and low tide are 3 minutes earlier at Shell Point than at the St. Mark's River entrance. The average water temperature at Apalachicola was 86.0 degrees. Sunrise and sunset in Tallahassee. August 5, 2026, sunrise 6:58 a.m. Eastern Daylight Time, sunset 8:28 p.m. Eastern Daylight Time. 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This broadcast originates from your National Weather Service office in Tallahassee, Florida. The latest weather and forecast information can also be accessed by calling our automated forecast line at 850-942-8851. The current time is 9:16 a.m. Eastern Daylight Time. These are the 9 a.m. Eastern Daylight Time conditions. At the Tallahassee Airport, it was mostly sunny. The temperature was 79 degrees. The wind was east at 3 miles an hour. At Florida State University, the temperature was 81 degrees. The wind was calm. At Apalachicola, it was sunny. The temperature was 82 degrees. The wind was calm. At Panama City Northwest, it was mostly sunny. The temperature was 81 degrees. The wind was calm. At Dothan, it was sunny. The temperature was 78 degrees. The wind was variable at 3 miles an hour. At Albany, it was sunny. The temperature was 79 degrees. The wind was south at 5 miles an hour. At Valdosta, it was sunny. The temperature was 78 degrees. The wind was south at 5 miles an hour. Over the marine area, at the buoy south of Apalachicola, winds were west at 6 knots. At the buoy south of Panama City, winds were southwest at 4 knots. At the buoy south of Pensacola, winds were east at 2 knots. The forecast for the local area. Today, sunny. Patchy fog this morning. Scattered showers and thunderstorms this afternoon. Highs in the lower 90s. Light and variable winds, becoming south 5 to 10 miles per hour this afternoon. Chance of rain 50%. Tonight, partly cloudy. Isolated showers and thunderstorms in the evening. Patchy fog after midnight. Lows in the lower 70s. South winds 5 to 10 miles per hour. Chance of rain 20%. Thursday, mostly sunny. Patchy fog in the morning. A chance of showers with a slight chance of thunderstorms in the afternoon. Humid with highs in the lower 90s. Southeast winds 5 to 10 miles per hour. Chance of rain 50%. Thursday night, mostly cloudy in the evening, then becoming partly cloudy. A chance of showers. A chance of thunderstorms, mainly in the evening. Lows in the lower 70s. East winds 5 to 10 miles per hour. Chance of rain 50%. Friday, mostly sunny. A slight chance of showers and thunderstorms in the afternoon. Humid with highs in the lower 90s. East winds around 5 miles per hour. Chance of rain 20%. Friday night, partly cloudy with a slight chance of showers and thunderstorms in the evening, then mostly clear after midnight. Lows in the mid-70s. Chance of rain 20%.

Saturday, mostly sunny. A slight chance of showers and thunderstorms in the morning, then a chance of showers and thunderstorms in the afternoon. Highs in the lower 90s. Chance of rain 50%. Saturday night, mostly cloudy with a chance of showers and thunderstorms in the evening, then partly cloudy with a slight chance of showers and thunderstorms after midnight. Lows in the mid-70s. Chance of rain 50%. Sunday and Sunday night, partly cloudy. A chance of showers and thunderstorms. Highs in the lower 90s. Lows in the mid-70s. Chance of rain 50%. Monday through Tuesday, partly cloudy with a chance of showers and thunderstorms. Highs in the lower 90s. Lows in the mid-70s. Chance of rain 40%. Heat index values up to 105. The coastal waters forecast for the following: waters from Suwannee River to Apalachicola, Florida, extending from 20 to 60 nautical miles, coastal waters from Okaloosa-Walton County line to Mexico Beach out to 20 nautical miles, coastal waters from Mexico Beach to Apalachicola out to 20 nautical miles, waters from Okaloosa-Walton County line to Mexico Beach 20 to 60 nautical miles, and waters from Mexico Beach to Apalachicola 20 to 60 nautical miles. Rest of today, southwest winds around 5 knots, becoming south late. Waves 1 foot or less. Wave detail, southwest 1 foot at 4 seconds. Protected waters a light chop. Tonight, south winds 5 to 10 knots, diminishing to around 5 knots after midnight. Waves 1 foot or less. Wave detail, south 1 foot at 4 seconds. Protected waters a light chop. Isolated showers and thunderstorms after midnight. Thursday, east winds 5 to 10 knots. Waves 1 foot or less. Wave detail, southeast 1 foot at 3 seconds. Protected waters a light chop. A slight chance of showers and thunderstorms. Thursday night, east winds 5 to 10 knots. Waves 1 foot or less, then around 2 feet after midnight. Wave detail, southeast 1 foot at 3 seconds, becoming southeast 1 foot at 4 seconds. Protected waters a light chop. A chance of showers with a slight chance of thunderstorms. Friday, east winds 10 to 15 knots. Seas around 2 feet. Wave detail, east 2 feet at 4 seconds. Protected waters a moderate chop. A chance of showers and thunderstorms. Friday night, east winds 5 to 10 knots. Seas around 2 feet. Wave detail, southeast 2 feet at 5 seconds. Protected waters a light chop. A chance of showers and thunderstorms. Saturday, east winds 5 to 10 knots. Seas around 2 feet. Protected waters a light chop. A chance of showers and thunderstorms. Saturday night, southeast winds 5 to 10 knots. Seas around 2 feet. Protected waters a light chop. A slight chance of showers and thunderstorms. Sunday, southeast winds around 5 knots. Seas around 2 feet in the morning, then 1 foot or less. Protected waters smooth, a chance of showers and thunderstorms. Sunday night, south winds around 5 knots. Waves 1 foot or less. Protected waters smooth, a slight chance of showers and thunderstorms. Winds and waves higher in and near thunderstorms. The coastal waters forecast for the following St. Andrews Bay waterways. Rest of today, light and variable winds, becoming southwest 5 to 10 knots this afternoon. Protected waters a light chop. Isolated showers and thunderstorms this afternoon. Tonight, southwest winds 5 to 10 knots, becoming south after midnight. Protected waters a light chop. Thursday, east winds around 5 knots, becoming south in the afternoon. Protected waters a light chop. A chance of showers with a slight chance of thunderstorms in the afternoon. Thursday night, south winds around 5 knots, becoming east around 5 knots after midnight. Protected waters smooth, a chance of showers with a slight chance of thunderstorms in the evening, then a slight chance of showers after midnight. Friday, east winds around 5 knots. Protected waters smooth, a chance of showers and thunderstorms. Friday night, northwest winds around 5 knots, becoming northeast after midnight. Protected waters smooth, a chance of showers and thunderstorms in the evening. Saturday, northeast winds around 5 knots, becoming southeast in the afternoon. Protected waters smooth, a slight chance of showers and thunderstorms in the morning, then a chance of showers and thunderstorms in the afternoon. Saturday night, southeast winds around 5 knots.

Protected water is smooth. A chance of showers and thunderstorms, mainly in the evening. Sunday, east winds around 5 knots, becoming south in the afternoon. Protected water is a light chop. A chance of showers and thunderstorms. Sunday night, south winds 5 to 10 knots, diminishing to around 5 knots after midnight. Protected water is a light chop. A chance of showers and thunderstorms, mainly in the evening. Winds and waves higher and near thunderstorms. The Tropical Weather Outlook. For the North Atlantic, Caribbean Sea, and the Gulf of America, tropical cyclone formation is not expected during the next 7 days. The Surf Zone Forecast General Outlook, a moderate rip current risk for all area beaches today, with surf heights around 1 foot and southerly winds around 5 to 10 miles an hour. Tide information for Wednesday, August 5, 2026. St. Mark's River entrance. Low 12:34 a.m., high 6:34 a.m., low 1:42 p.m., high 8:13 p.m. Apalachicola. Low 2:08 a.m., high 8:15 a.m., low 4:13 p.m., high 11:44 p.m. St. Andrews Bay at Panama City. High 2:47 a.m., low 3:08 p.m. Note that the times of high and low tide are 3 minutes earlier at Channel Point than at the St. Mark's River entrance. The average water temperature at Apalachicola was 86.0 degrees. Sunrise and sunset in Tallahassee. August 5, 2026, sunrise 6:58 a.m. Eastern Daylight Time, sunset 8:28 p.m. Eastern Daylight Time. 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This broadcast originates from your National Weather Service office in Tallahassee, Florida. The latest weather and forecast information can also be accessed by calling our automated forecast line at 850-942-8851. The current time is 9:26 a.m. Eastern Daylight Time. These are the 9 a.m. Eastern Daylight Time conditions. At the Tallahassee Airport, it was mostly sunny. The temperature was 79 degrees. The wind was east at 3 miles an hour. At Florida State University, the temperature was 81 degrees. The wind was calm. At Apalachicola, it was sunny. The temperature was 82 degrees. The wind was calm. At Panama City Northwest, it was mostly sunny. The temperature was 81 degrees. The wind was calm. At Dothan, it was sunny. The temperature was 78 degrees. The wind was variable at 3 miles an hour. At Albany, it was sunny. The temperature was 79 degrees. The wind was south at 5 miles an hour. At Valdosta, it was sunny. The temperature was 78 degrees. The wind was south at 5 miles an hour. Over the marine area, at the buoy south of Apalachicola, winds were west, at 6 knots. At the buoy south of Panama City, winds were southwest, at 4 knots. At the buoy south of Pensacola, winds were east, at 2 knots. The forecast for the local area. Today, sunny. Patchy fog this morning. Scattered showers and thunderstorms this afternoon. Highs in the lower 90s. Light and variable winds, becoming south 5 to 10 miles per hour this afternoon. Chance of rain 50%. Tonight, partly cloudy. Isolated showers and thunderstorms in the evening. Patchy fog after midnight. Lows in the lower 70s. South winds 5 to 10 miles per hour. Chance of rain 20%. Thursday, mostly sunny. Patchy fog in the morning. A chance of showers with a slight chance of thunderstorms in the afternoon. Humid with highs in the lower 90s. Southeast winds 5 to 10 miles per hour. Chance of rain 50%. Thursday night, mostly cloudy in the evening, then becoming partly cloudy. A chance of showers. A chance of thunderstorms, mainly in the evening. Lows in the lower 70s. East winds 5 to 10 miles per hour. Chance of rain 50%. Friday, mostly sunny. A slight chance of showers and thunderstorms in the afternoon. Humid with highs in the lower 90s. East winds around 5 miles per hour. Chance of rain 20%. Friday night, partly cloudy with a slight chance of showers and thunderstorms in the evening, then mostly clear after midnight. Lows in the mid-70s. Chance of rain 20%. Saturday, mostly sunny.
A slight chance of showers and thunderstorms in the morning, then a chance of showers and thunderstorms in the afternoon. Highs in the lower 90s. Chance of rain 50%. Saturday night, mostly cloudy with a chance of showers and thunderstorms in the evening, then partly cloudy with a slight chance of showers and thunderstorms after midnight. Lows in the mid-70s. Chance of rain 50%. Sunday and Sunday night, partly cloudy. A chance of showers and thunderstorms. Highs in the lower 90s. Lows in the mid-70s. Chance of rain 50%. Monday through Tuesday, partly cloudy with a chance of showers and thunderstorms. Highs in the lower 90s. Lows in the mid-70s. Chance of rain 40%. Heat index values up to 105. The coastal waters forecast for the following: waters from Suwannee River to Apalachicola, Florida, extending from 20 to 60 nautical miles. Coastal waters from Okaloosa-Walton County line to Mexico Beach out to 20 nautical miles. Coastal waters from Mexico Beach to Apalachicola out to 20 nautical miles. Waters from Okaloosa-Walton County line to Mexico Beach 20 to 60 nautical miles. And waters from Mexico Beach to Apalachicola 20 to 60 nautical miles. Rest of today, southwest winds around 5 knots, becoming south late. Waves 1 foot or less. Wave detail, southwest 1 foot at 4 seconds. Protected waters a light chop. Tonight, south winds 5 to 10 knots, diminishing to around 5 knots after midnight. Waves 1 foot or less. Wave detail, south 1 foot at 4 seconds. Protected waters a light chop. Isolated showers and thunderstorms after midnight. Thursday, east winds 5 to 10 knots. Waves 1 foot or less. Wave detail, southeast 1 foot at 3 seconds. Protected waters a light chop. A slight chance of showers and thunderstorms. Thursday night, east winds 5 to 10 knots. Waves 1 foot or less, then around 2 feet after midnight. Wave detail, southeast 1 foot at 3 seconds, becoming southeast 1 foot at 4 seconds. Protected waters a light chop. A chance of showers with a slight chance of thunderstorms. Friday, east winds 10 to 15 knots. Seas around 2 feet. Wave detail, east 2 feet at 4 seconds. Protected waters a moderate chop. A chance of showers and thunderstorms. Friday night, east winds 5 to 10 knots. Seas around 2 feet. Wave detail, southeast 2 feet at 5 seconds. Protected waters a light chop. A chance of showers and thunderstorms. Saturday, east winds 5 to 10 knots. Seas around 2 feet. Protected waters a light chop. A chance of showers and thunderstorms. Saturday night, southeast winds 5 to 10 knots. Seas around 2 feet. Protected waters a light chop. A slight chance of showers and thunderstorms. Sunday, southeast winds around 5 knots. Seas around 2 feet in the morning, then 1 foot or less. Protected waters smooth, a chance of showers and thunderstorms. Sunday night, south winds around 5 knots. Waves 1 foot or less. Protected waters smooth, a slight chance of showers and thunderstorms. Winds and waves higher in and near thunderstorms. The Tallahassee Climate Summary for yesterday, August 4, 2026. Yesterday's high temperature was 92 degrees. This time the normal high of 92. Yesterday's low temperature was 73 degrees. This time the normal low of 73. No precipitation fell yesterday, which leaves the monthly total at 4.22 inches. This is 3.15 inches above the normal amount of 1.07 inches for August. The total precipitation for the year still stands at 27.74 inches, the normal amount of 1.07 inches for August. The total precipitation for the year still stands at 27.74 inches, which is 9.05 inches below normal. The normal high temperature for today is 92 degrees, and the normal low is 73. The record high for today is 99, which last occurred in 1935, and the record low is 67, which occurred in 1920. Sunrise today is at 6:58 a.m. and sunset is at 8:28 p.m. The coastal waters forecast for the following: St. Andrews Bay waterways. Rest of today, light and variable winds, becoming southwest 5 to 10 knots this afternoon. Protected waters a light chop. Isolated showers and thunderstorms this afternoon. Tonight, southwest winds 5 to 10 knots, becoming south after midnight.
Protected Waters, a light shop. Thursday, east winds around 5 knots.

becoming south in the afternoon. Protected waters, a light chop. A chance of showers with a slight chance of thunderstorms in the afternoon. Thursday night, south winds around 5 knots, becoming east around 5 knots after midnight. Protected waters, smooth. A chance of showers with a slight chance of thunderstorms in the evening, then a slight chance of showers after midnight. Friday, east winds around 5 knots. Protected waters, smooth. A chance of showers and thunderstorms. Friday night, northwest winds around 5 knots, becoming northeast after midnight. Protected waters, smooth. A chance of showers and thunderstorms in the evening. Saturday, northeast winds around 5 knots, becoming southeast in the afternoon. Protected waters, smooth. A slight chance of showers and thunderstorms in the morning, then a chance of showers and thunderstorms in the afternoon. Saturday night, southeast winds around 5 knots. Protected waters, smooth. A chance of showers and thunderstorms, mainly in the evening. Sunday, east winds around 5 knots, becoming south in the afternoon. Protected waters, a light chop. A chance of showers and thunderstorms. Sunday night, south winds 5 to 10 knots, diminishing to around 5 knots after midnight. Protected waters, a light chop. A chance of showers and thunderstorms, mainly in the evening. Winds and waves higher in and near thunderstorms. The Tropical Weather Outlook. For the North Atlantic, Caribbean Sea, and the Gulf of America, tropical cyclone formation is not expected during the next 7 days. The Surf Zone Forecast General Outlook, a moderate rip current risk for all area beaches today, with surf heights around 1 foot and southerly winds around 5 to 10 miles an hour. Tide information for Wednesday, August 5, 2026. St. Marks River entrance. Low 12:34 a.m., high 6:34 a.m., low 1:42 p.m., high 8:13 p.m. Apalachicola. Low 2:08 a.m., high 8:15 a.m., low 4:13 p.m., high 11:44 p.m. St. Andrews Bay of Panama City. High 2:47 a.m., low 3:08 p.m. Note that the times of high and low tide are 3 minutes earlier at Shell Point than at the St. Marks River entrance. The average water temperature at Apalachicola was 86.0 degrees. Sunrise and sunset in Tallahassee. August 5, 2026, sunrise 6:58 a.m. Eastern Daylight Time, sunset 8:28 p.m. Eastern Daylight Time. 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The latest weather and forecast information can also be accessed by calling our automated forecast line at 850-942-8851. The current time is 9:37 a.m. Eastern Daylight Time. These are the 9 a.m. Eastern Daylight Time conditions. At the Tallahassee Airport, it was mostly sunny. The temperature was 79 degrees. The wind was east at 3 miles an hour. At Florida State University, the temperature was 81 degrees. The wind was calm. At Apalachicola, it was sunny. The temperature was 82 degrees. The wind was calm. At Panama City Northwest, it was mostly sunny. The temperature was 81 degrees. The wind was calm. At Dothan, it was sunny. The temperature was 78 degrees. The wind was variable at 3 miles an hour. At Albany, it was sunny. The temperature was 79 degrees. The wind was south at 5 miles an hour. At Valdosta, it was sunny. The temperature was 78 degrees. The wind was south at 5 miles an hour. Over the marine area, at the buoys south of Apalachicola, winds were west at 6 knots. At the buoys south of Panama City, winds were southwest at 4 knots. At the buoys south of Pensacola, winds were east at 2 knots. The forecast for the local area. Today, sunny. Patchy fog this morning. Scattered showers and thunderstorms this afternoon. Highs in the lower 90s. Light and variable winds, becoming south 5 to 10 miles per hour this afternoon. Chance of rain 50%. Tonight, partly cloudy. Isolated showers and thunderstorms in the evening. Patchy fog after midnight. Lows in the lower 70s. South winds 5 to 10 miles per hour. Chance of rain 20%. Thursday, mostly sunny. Patchy fog in the morning. A chance of showers with a slight chance of thunderstorms in the afternoon.
humid with highs in the lower 90s. Southeast winds 5 to 10 miles per hour. Chance of rain 50%. Thursday night, mostly cloudy in the evening, then becoming partly cloudy. A chance of showers. A chance of thunderstorms, mainly in the evening. Lows in the lower 70s. East winds 5 to 10 miles per hour. Chance of rain 50%. Friday, mostly sunny. A slight chance of showers and thunderstorms in the afternoon. Humid with highs in the lower 90s. East winds around 5 miles per hour. Chance of rain 20%. Friday night, partly cloudy with a slight chance of showers and thunderstorms in the evening, then mostly clear after midnight. Lows in the mid-70s. Chance of rain 20%. Saturday, mostly sunny. A slight chance of showers and thunderstorms in the morning, then a chance of showers and thunderstorms in the afternoon. Highs in the lower 90s. Chance of rain 50%. Saturday night, mostly cloudy with a chance of showers and thunderstorms in the evening, then partly cloudy with a slight chance of showers and thunderstorms after midnight. Lows in the mid-70s. Chance of rain 50%. Sunday and Sunday night, partly cloudy. A chance of showers and thunderstorms. Highs in the lower 90s. Lows in the mid-70s. Chance of rain 50%. Monday through Tuesday, partly cloudy with a chance of showers and thunderstorms. Highs in the lower 90s. Lows in the mid-70s. Chance of rain 40%. Heat index values up to 105. The coastal waters forecast for the following waters from Suwannee River to Apalachicola, Florida, extending from 20 to 60 nautical miles, coastal waters from Okaloosa-Walton County line to Mexico Beach out to 20 nautical miles, coastal waters from Mexico Beach to Apalachicola out to 20 nautical miles, waters from Okaloosa-Walton County line to Mexico Beach 20 to 60 nautical miles, and waters from Mexico Beach to Apalachicola 20 to 60 nautical miles. Rest of today, southwest winds around 5 knots. Becoming south late. Waves 1 foot or less. Wave detail, southwest 1 foot at 4 seconds. Protected waters a light chop. Tonight, south winds 5 to 10 knots, diminishing to around 5 knots after midnight. Waves 1 foot or less. Wave detail, south 1 foot at 4 seconds. Protected waters a light chop. Isolated showers and thunderstorms after midnight. Thursday, east winds 5 to 10 knots. Waves 1 foot or less. Wave detail, southeast 1 foot at 3 seconds. Protected waters a light chop. A slight chance of showers and thunderstorms. Thursday night, east winds 5 to 10 knots. Waves 1 foot or less, then around 2 feet after midnight. Wave detail, southeast 1 foot at 3 seconds, becoming southeast 1 foot at 4 seconds. Protected waters a light chop. A chance of showers with a slight chance of thunderstorms. Friday, east winds 10 to 15 knots. Seas around 2 feet. Wave detail, east 2 feet at 4 seconds. Protected waters a moderate chop. A chance of showers and thunderstorms. Friday night, east winds 5 to 10 knots. Seas around 2 feet. Wave detail, southeast 2 feet at 5 seconds. Protected waters a light chop. A chance of showers and thunderstorms. Saturday, east winds 5 to 10 knots. Seas around 2 feet. Protected waters a light chop. A chance of showers and thunderstorms. Saturday night, southeast winds 5 to 10 knots. Seas around 2 feet. Protected waters a light chop. A slight chance of showers and thunderstorms. Sunday, southeast winds around 5 knots. Seas around 2 feet in the morning, then 1 foot or less. Protected waters smooth, a chance of showers and thunderstorms. Sunday night, south winds around 5 knots. Waves 1 foot or less. Protected waters smooth, a slight chance of showers and thunderstorms. Winds and waves higher in and near thunderstorms. The coastal waters forecast for the following St. Andrews Bay waterways. Rest of today, light and variable winds. Becoming southwest 5 to 10 knots this afternoon. Protected waters a light chop. Isolated showers and thunderstorms this afternoon. Tonight, southwest winds 5 to 10 knots, becoming south after midnight. Protected waters a light chop. Thursday, east winds around 5 knots, becoming south in the afternoon. Protected waters a light chop. A chance of showers with a slight chance of

thunderstorms in the afternoon. Thursday night, south winds around 5 knots, becoming east around 5 knots after midnight. Protected waters smooth. A chance of showers with a slight chance of thunderstorms in the evening, then a slight chance of showers after midnight. Friday, east winds around 5 knots. Protected waters smooth. A chance of showers and thunderstorms. Friday night, northwest winds around 5 knots, becoming northeast after midnight. Protected waters smooth. A chance of showers and thunderstorms in the evening. Saturday, northeast winds around 5 knots, becoming southeast in the afternoon. Protected waters smooth. A slight chance of showers and thunderstorms in the morning, then a chance of showers and thunderstorms in the afternoon. Saturday night, southeast winds around 5 knots. Protected waters smooth. A chance of showers and thunderstorms, mainly in the evening. Sunday, east winds around 5 knots, becoming south in the afternoon. Protected waters a light chop. A chance of showers and thunderstorms. Sunday night, south winds 5 to 10 knots, diminishing to around 5 knots after midnight. Protected waters a light chop. A chance of showers and thunderstorms, mainly in the evening. Winds and waves higher and near thunderstorms. The Tropical Weather Outlook. For the North Atlantic, Caribbean Sea, and the Gulf of America, tropical cyclone formation is not expected during the next 7 days. The Surf Zone Forecast General Outlook, a moderate rip current risk for all area beaches today, with surf heights around 1 foot and southerly winds around 5 to 10 miles an hour. Tide information for Wednesday, August 5, 2026. St. Mark's River entrance. Low 12:34 a.m., high 6:34 a.m., low 1:42 p.m., high 8:13 p.m. Apalachicola. Low 2:08 a.m., high 8:15 a.m., low 4:13 p.m., high 11:44 p.m. St. Andrews Bay of Panama City. High 2:47 a.m., low 3:08 p.m. Note that the times of high and low tide are 3 minutes earlier at Shell Point than at the St. Mark's River entrance. The average water temperature at Apalachicola was 86.0 degrees. Sunrise and sunset in Tallahassee. August 5, 2026, sunrise 6:58 a.m. Eastern Daylight Time, sunset 8:28 p.m. Eastern Daylight Time. 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This broadcast originates from your National Weather Service office in Tallahassee, Florida. The latest weather and forecast information can also be accessed by calling our automated forecast line at 850-942-8851. The current time is 9:46 a.m. Eastern Daylight Time. These are the 9 a.m. Eastern Daylight Time conditions. At the Tallahassee Airport, it was mostly sunny. The temperature was 79 degrees. The wind was east at 3 miles an hour. At Florida State University, the temperature was 81 degrees. The wind was calm. At Apalachicola, it was sunny. The temperature was 82 degrees. The wind was calm. At Panama City Northwest, it was mostly sunny. The temperature was 81 degrees. The wind was calm. At Dothan, it was sunny. The temperature was 78 degrees. The wind was variable at 3 miles an hour. At Albany, it was sunny. The temperature was 79 degrees. The wind was south at 5 miles an hour. At Valdosta, it was sunny. The temperature was 78 degrees. The wind was south at 5 miles an hour. Over the marine area, at the buoy south of Apalachicola, winds were west at 6 knots. At the buoy south of Panama City, winds were southwest at 4 knots. At the buoy south of Pensacola, winds were east at 2 knots. The forecast for the local area. Today, sunny. Patchy fog this morning. Scattered showers and thunderstorms this afternoon. Highs in the lower 90s. Light and variable winds, becoming south 5 to 10 miles per hour this afternoon. Chance of rain 50%. Tonight, partly cloudy. Isolated showers and thunderstorms in the evening. Patchy fog after midnight. Lows in the lower 70s. South winds 5 to 10 miles per hour. Chance of rain 20%. Thursday, mostly sunny. Patchy fog in the morning. A chance of showers with a slight chance of thunderstorms in the afternoon. Humid with highs in the lower 90s. Southeast winds 5 to 10 miles per hour.

Chance of rain 50%. Thursday night, mostly cloudy in the evening, then becoming partly cloudy. A chance of showers. A chance of thunderstorms, mainly in the evening. Lows in the lower 70s. East winds 5 to 10 miles per hour. Chance of rain 50%. Friday, mostly sunny. A slight chance of showers and thunderstorms in the afternoon. Humid with highs in the lower 90s. East winds around 5 miles per hour. Chance of rain 20%. Friday night, partly cloudy with a slight chance of showers and thunderstorms in the evening, then mostly clear after midnight. Lows in the mid-70s. Chance of rain 20%. Saturday, mostly sunny. A slight chance of showers and thunderstorms in the morning, then a chance of showers and thunderstorms in the afternoon. Highs in the lower 90s. Chance of rain 50%. Saturday night, mostly cloudy with a chance of showers and thunderstorms in the evening, then partly cloudy with a slight chance of showers and thunderstorms after midnight. Lows in the mid-70s. Chance of rain 50%. Sunday and Sunday night, partly cloudy. A chance of showers and thunderstorms. Highs in the lower 90s. Lows in the mid-70s. Chance of rain 50%. Monday through Tuesday, partly cloudy with a chance of showers and thunderstorms. Highs in the lower 90s. Lows in the mid-70s. Chance of rain 40%. Heat index values up to 105. The coastal waters forecast for the following waters from Suwannee River to Apalachicola, Florida, extending from 20 to 60 nautical miles. Coastal waters from Okaloosa-Walton County line to Mexico Beach out to 20 nautical miles. Coastal waters from Mexico Beach to Apalachicola out to 20 nautical miles. Waters from Okaloosa-Walton County line to Mexico Beach 20 to 60 nautical miles. And waters from Mexico Beach to Apalachicola 20 to 60 nautical miles. Rest of today, southwest winds around 5 knots, becoming south late. Waves 1 foot or less. Wave detail, southwest 1 foot at 4 seconds. Protected waters a light chop. Tonight, south winds 5 to 10 knots, diminishing to around 5 knots after midnight. Waves 1 foot or less. Wave detail, south 1 foot at 4 seconds. Protected waters a light chop. Isolated showers and thunderstorms after midnight. Thursday, east winds 5 to 10 knots. Waves 1 foot or less. Wave detail, southeast 1 foot at 3 seconds. Protected waters a light chop. A slight chance of showers and thunderstorms. Thursday night, east winds 5 to 10 knots. Waves 1 foot or less, then around 2 feet after midnight. Wave detail, southeast 1 foot at 3 seconds, becoming southeast 1 foot at 4 seconds. Protected waters a light chop. A chance of showers with a slight chance of thunderstorms. Friday, east winds 10 to 15 knots. Seas around 2 feet. Wave detail, east 2 feet at 4 seconds. Protected waters a moderate chop. A chance of showers and thunderstorms. Friday night, east winds 5 to 10 knots. Seas around 2 feet. Wave detail, southeast 2 feet at 5 seconds. Protected waters a light chop. A chance of showers and thunderstorms. Saturday, east winds 5 to 10 knots. Seas around 2 feet. Protected waters a light chop. A chance of showers and thunderstorms. Saturday night, southeast winds 5 to 10 knots. Seas around 2 feet. Protected waters a light chop. A slight chance of showers and thunderstorms. Sunday, southeast winds around 5 knots. Seas around 2 feet in the morning, then 1 foot or less. Protected waters smooth, a chance of showers and thunderstorms. Sunday night, south winds around 5 knots. Waves 1 foot or less. Protected waters smooth, a slight chance of showers and thunderstorms. Winds and waves higher in and near thunderstorms. The coastal waters forecast for the following St. Andrews Bay waterways. Rest of today, light and variable winds, becoming southwest 5 to 10 knots this afternoon. Protected waters a light chop. Isolated showers and thunderstorms this afternoon. Tonight, southwest winds 5 to 10 knots, becoming south after midnight. Protected waters a light chop. Thursday, east winds around 5 knots, becoming south in the afternoon. Protected waters a light chop. A chance of showers with a slight chance of thunderstorms in the afternoon. Thursday night, south winds around 5 knots,
becoming east around 5 knots.

after midnight. Protected water is smooth. A chance of showers with a slight chance of thunderstorms in the evening. Then a slight chance of showers after midnight. Friday, east winds around 5 knots. Protected water is smooth. A chance of showers and thunderstorms. Friday night, northwest winds around 5 knots, becoming northeast after midnight. Protected water is smooth. A chance of showers and thunderstorms in the evening. Saturday, northeast winds around 5 knots, becoming southeast in the afternoon. Protected water is smooth. A slight chance of showers and thunderstorms in the morning, then a chance of showers and thunderstorms in the afternoon. Saturday night, southeast winds around 5 knots. Protected water is smooth. A chance of showers and thunderstorms, mainly in the evening. Sunday, east winds around 5 knots, becoming south in the afternoon. Protected water is a light chop. A chance of showers and thunderstorms. Sunday night, south winds 5 to 10 knots, diminishing to around 5 knots after midnight. Protected water is a light chop. A chance of showers and thunderstorms, mainly in the evening. Winds and waves higher in and near thunderstorms. The Tropical Weather Outlook. For the North Atlantic, Caribbean Sea, and the Gulf of America, tropical cyclone formation is not expected during the next 7 days. The Surf Zone Forecast General Outlook. A moderate rip current risk for all area beaches today, with surf heights around 1 foot and southerly winds around 5 to 10 miles an hour. Tide information for Wednesday, August 5, 2026. St. Mark's River entrance. Low 12:34 a.m., high 6:34 a.m., low 1:42 p.m., high 8:13 p.m. Apalachicola. Low 2:08 a.m., high 8:15 a.m., low 4:13 p.m., high 11:44 p.m. St. Andrews Bay at Panama City. High 2:47 a.m., low 3:08 p.m. Note that the times of high and low tide are 3 minutes earlier at Shell Point than at the St. Mark's River entrance. The average water temperature at Apalachicola was 86.0 degrees. Sunrise and sunset in Tallahassee. August 5, 2026, sunrise 6:58 a.m. Eastern Daylight Time, sunset 8:28 p.m. Eastern Daylight Time. 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The latest weather and forecast information can also be accessed by calling our automated forecast line at 850-942-8851. The current time is 9:56 a.m. Eastern Daylight Time. These are the 9 a.m. Eastern Daylight Time conditions. At the Tallahassee Airport, it was mostly sunny. The temperature was 79 degrees. The wind was east at 3 miles an hour. At Florida State University, the temperature was 81 degrees. The wind was calm. At Apalachicola, it was sunny. The temperature was 82 degrees. The wind was calm. At Panama City Northwest, it was mostly sunny. The temperature was 81 degrees. The wind was calm. At Dothan, it was sunny. The temperature was 78 degrees. The wind was variable at 3 miles an hour. At Albany, it was sunny. The temperature was 79 degrees. The wind was south at 5 miles an hour. At Valdosta, it was sunny. The temperature was 78 degrees. The wind was south at 5 miles an hour. Over the marine area, at the buoy south of Apalachicola, winds were west at 6 knots. At the buoy south of Panama City, winds were southwest at 4 knots. At the buoy south of Pensacola, winds were east at 2 knots. The forecast for the local area. Today, sunny. Patchy fog this morning. Scattered showers and thunderstorms this afternoon. Highs in the lower 90s. Light and variable winds, becoming south 5 to 10 miles per hour this afternoon. Chance of rain 50%. Tonight, partly cloudy. Isolated showers and thunderstorms in the evening. Patchy fog after midnight. Lows in the lower 70s. South winds 5 to 10 miles per hour. Chance of rain 20%. Thursday, mostly sunny. Patchy fog in the morning. A chance of showers with a slight chance of thunderstorms in the afternoon. Humid with highs in the lower 90s. Southeast winds 5 to 10 miles per hour. Chance of rain 50%. Thursday night, mostly cloudy in the evening, then becoming partly cloudy.
a chance of showers, a chance of thunderstorms, mainly in the evening. Lows in the lower 70s. East winds 5 to 10 miles per hour. Chance of rain 50%. Friday, mostly sunny. A slight chance of showers and thunderstorms in the afternoon. Humid with highs in the lower 90s. East winds around 5 miles per hour. Chance of rain 20%. Friday night, partly cloudy with a slight chance of showers and thunderstorms in the evening, then mostly clear after midnight. Lows in the mid-70s. Chance of rain 20%. Saturday, mostly sunny. A slight chance of showers and thunderstorms in the morning, then a chance of showers and thunderstorms in the afternoon. Highs in the lower 90s. Chance of rain 50%. Saturday night, mostly cloudy with a chance of showers and thunderstorms in the evening, then partly cloudy with a slight chance of showers and thunderstorms after midnight. Lows in the mid-70s. Chance of rain 50%. Sunday and Sunday night, partly cloudy. A chance of showers and thunderstorms. Highs in the lower 90s. Lows in the mid-70s. Chance of rain 50%. Monday through Tuesday, partly cloudy with a chance of showers and thunderstorms. Highs in the lower 90s. Lows in the mid-70s. Chance of rain 40%. Heat index values up to 105. The coastal waters forecast for the following waters from Suwannee River to Apalachicola, Florida, extending from 20 to 60 nautical miles. Coastal waters from Okaloosa-Walton County line to Mexico Beach out to 20 nautical miles. Coastal waters from Mexico Beach to Apalachicola out to 20 nautical miles. Waters from Okaloosa-Walton County line to Mexico Beach 20 to 60 nautical miles. And waters from Mexico Beach to Apalachicola 20 to 60 nautical miles. Rest of today, southwest winds around 5 knots, becoming south late. Waves 1 foot or less. Wave detail, southwest 1 foot at 4 seconds. Protected waters a light chop. Tonight, south winds 5 to 10 knots, diminishing to around 5 knots after midnight. Waves 1 foot or less. Wave detail, south 1 foot at 4 seconds. Protected waters a light chop. Isolated showers and thunderstorms after midnight. Thursday, east winds 5 to 10 knots. Waves 1 foot or less. Wave detail, southeast 1 foot at 3 seconds. Protected waters a light chop. A slight chance of showers and thunderstorms. Thursday night, east winds 5 to 10 knots. Waves 1 foot or less, then around 2 feet after midnight. Wave detail, southeast 1 foot at 3 seconds, becoming southeast 1 foot at 4 seconds. Protected waters a light chop. A chance of showers with a slight chance of thunderstorms. Friday, east winds 10 to 15 knots. Seas around 2 feet. Wave detail, east 2 feet at 4 seconds. Protected waters a moderate chop. A chance of showers and thunderstorms. Friday night, east winds 5 to 10 knots. Seas around 2 feet. Wave detail, southeast 2 feet at 5 seconds. Protected waters a light chop. A chance of showers and thunderstorms. Saturday, east winds 5 to 10 knots. Seas around 2 feet. Protected waters a light chop. A chance of showers and thunderstorms. Saturday night, southeast winds 5 to 10 knots. Seas around 2 feet. Protected waters a light chop. A slight chance of showers and thunderstorms. Sunday, southeast winds around 5 knots. Seas around 2 feet in the morning, then 1 foot or less. Protected waters smooth, a chance of showers and thunderstorms. Sunday night, south winds around 5 knots. Waves 1 foot or less. Protected waters smooth, a slight chance of showers and thunderstorms. Winds and waves higher in and near thunderstorms. The Tallahassee Climate Summary for yesterday, August 4, 2026. Yesterday's high temperature was 92 degrees. This high the normal high of 92. Yesterday's low temperature was 73 degrees. This high the normal low of 73. No precipitation fell yesterday, which leaves the monthly total at 4.22 inches. This is 3.15 inches above the normal amount of 1.07 inches for August. The total precipitation for the year still stands at 27.74 inches, which is 9.05 inches below normal. The normal high temperature for today is 92 degrees, and the normal low is 73. The record high for today is 99, which last occurred in 1935, and the record low is

67, which occurred in 1920. Sunrise today is at 6:58 a.m. and sunset is at 8:28 p.m. The Tropical Weather Outlook. For the North Atlantic, Caribbean Sea, and the Gulf of America, tropical cyclone formation is not expected during the next 7 days. The Surf Zone Forecast. General Outlook. A moderate rip current risk for all area beaches today, with surf heights around 1 foot and southerly winds around 5 to 10 miles an hour. Tide information for Wednesday, August 5, 2026. St. Mark's River entrance. Low 12:34 a.m., high 6:34 a.m., low 1:42 p.m., high 8:13 p.m. Apalachicola. Low 2:08 a.m., high 8:15 a.m., low 4:13 p.m., high 11:44 p.m. St. Andrews Bay of Panama City. High 2:47 a.m., low 3:08 p.m. Note that the times of high and low tide are 3 minutes earlier at Shell Point than at the St. Mark's River entrance. The average water temperature at Apalachicola was 86.0 degrees. Sunrise and sunset in Tallahassee. August 5, 2026, sunrise 6:58 a.m. Eastern Daylight Time, sunset 8:28 p.m. Eastern Daylight Time. 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The latest weather and forecast information can also be accessed by calling our automated forecast line at 850-942-8851. The current time is 10:05 a.m. Eastern Daylight Time. These are the 10 a.m. Eastern Daylight Time conditions. At the Tallahassee Airport, it was mostly sunny. The temperature was 83 degrees. The wind was calm. The report from Florida State University was not available. At Apalachicola, it was sunny. The temperature was 85 degrees. The wind was variable at 3 miles an hour. At Panama City Northwest, it was mostly sunny. The temperature was 85 degrees. The wind was southwest at 7 miles an hour. At Dothan, it was sunny. The temperature was 81 degrees. The wind was calm. At Albany, it was sunny. The temperature was 83 degrees. The wind was south at 6 miles an hour. At Valdosta, it was sunny. The temperature was 84 degrees. The wind was calm. Over the marine area, at the buoy south of Apalachicola, winds were west at 4 knots. At the buoy south of Panama City, winds were southwest at 4 knots. At the buoy south of Pensacola, winds were east at 2 knots. The forecast for the local area. Today, sunny. Patchy fog this morning. Scattered showers and thunderstorms this afternoon. Highs in the lower 90s. Light and variable winds, becoming south 5 to 10 miles per hour this afternoon. Chance of rain 50%. Tonight, partly cloudy. Isolated showers and thunderstorms in the evening. Patchy fog after midnight. Lows in the lower 70s. South winds 5 to 10 miles per hour. Chance of rain 20%. Thursday, mostly sunny. Patchy fog in the morning. A chance of showers with a slight chance of thunderstorms in the afternoon. Humid with highs in the lower 90s. Southeast winds 5 to 10 miles per hour. Chance of rain 50%. Thursday night, mostly cloudy in the evening, then becoming partly cloudy. A chance of showers. A chance of thunderstorms, mainly in the evening. Lows in the lower 70s. East winds 5 to 10 miles per hour. Chance of rain 50%. Friday, mostly sunny. A slight chance of showers and thunderstorms in the afternoon. Humid with highs in the lower 90s. East winds around 5 miles per hour. Chance of rain 20%. Friday night, partly cloudy with a slight chance of showers and thunderstorms in the evening, then mostly clear after midnight. Lows in the mid-70s. Chance of rain 20%. Saturday, mostly sunny. A slight chance of showers and thunderstorms in the morning, then a chance of showers and thunderstorms in the afternoon. Highs in the lower 90s. Chance of rain 50%. Saturday night, mostly cloudy with a chance of showers and thunderstorms in the evening, then partly cloudy with a slight chance of showers and thunderstorms after midnight. Lows in the mid-70s. Chance of rain 50%. Sunday and Sunday night, partly cloudy. A chance of showers and thunderstorms. Highs in the lower 90s.

Less. Wave detail, southwest 1 foot at 4 seconds. Protected waters, a light chop. Tonight, south winds 5 to 10 knots, diminishing to around 5 knots after midnight. Waves 1 foot or less. Wave detail, south 1 foot at 4 seconds. Protected waters, a light chop. Isolated showers and thunderstorms after midnight. Thursday, east winds 5 to 10 knots. Waves 1 foot or less. Wave detail, southeast 1 foot at 3 seconds. Protected waters, a light chop. A slight chance of showers and thunderstorms. Thursday night, east winds 5 to 10 knots. Waves 1 foot or less, then around 2 feet after midnight. Wave detail, southeast 1 foot at 3 seconds, becoming southeast 1 foot at 4 seconds. Protected waters, a light chop. A chance of showers with a slight chance of thunderstorms. Friday, east winds 10 to 15 knots. Seas around 2 feet. Wave detail, east 2 feet at 4 seconds. Protected waters, a moderate chop. A chance of showers and thunderstorms. Friday night, east winds 5 to 10 knots. Seas around 2 feet. Wave detail, southeast 2 feet at 5 seconds. Protected waters, a light chop. A chance of showers and thunderstorms. Saturday, east winds 5 to 10 knots. Seas around 2 feet. Protected waters, a light chop. A chance of showers and thunderstorms. Saturday night, southeast winds 5 to 10 knots. Seas around 2 feet. Protected waters, a light chop. A slight chance of showers and thunderstorms. Sunday, southeast winds around 5 knots. Seas around 2 feet in the morning, then 1 foot or less. Protected waters, smooth. A chance of showers and thunderstorms. Sunday night, south winds around 5 knots. Waves 1 foot or less. Protected waters, smooth. A slight chance of showers and thunderstorms. Winds and waves higher in and near thunderstorms. The coastal waters forecast for the following St. Andrews Bay waterways. Rest of today, light and variable winds, becoming southwest 5 to 10 knots this afternoon. Protected waters, a light chop. Isolated showers and thunderstorms this afternoon. Tonight, southwest winds 5 to 10 knots, becoming south after midnight. Protected waters, a light chop. Thursday, east winds around 5 knots, becoming south in the afternoon. Protected waters, a light chop. A chance of showers with a slight chance of thunderstorms in the afternoon. Thursday night, south winds around 5 knots, becoming east around 5 knots after midnight. Protected waters, smooth. A chance of showers with a slight chance of thunderstorms in the evening, then a slight chance of showers after midnight. Friday, east winds around 5 knots. Protected waters, smooth. A chance of showers and thunderstorms. Friday night, northwest winds around 5 knots, becoming northeast after midnight. Protected waters, smooth. A chance of showers and thunderstorms in the evening. Saturday, northeast winds around 5 knots, becoming southeast in the afternoon. Protected waters, smooth. A slight chance of showers and thunderstorms in the morning, then a chance of showers and thunderstorms in the afternoon. Saturday night, southeast winds around 5 knots. Protected waters, smooth. A chance of showers and thunderstorms, mainly in the evening. Sunday, east winds around 5 knots, becoming south in the afternoon. Protected waters, a light chop. A chance of showers and thunderstorms. Sunday night, south winds 5 to 10 knots, diminishing to around 5 knots after midnight. Protected waters, a light chop. A chance of showers and thunderstorms, mainly in the evening. Winds and waves higher in and near thunderstorms. The Tropical Weather Outlook. For the North Atlantic, Caribbean Sea, and the Gulf of America, tropical cyclone formation is not expected during the next 7 days. The Surf Zone Forecast General Outlook, a moderate rip current risk for all area beaches today, with surf heights around 1 foot and southerly winds around 5 to 10 miles an hour. Tide information for Wednesday, August 5, 2026. St. Mark's River entrance. Low 12:34 a.m., high 6:34 a.m., low 1:42 p.m., high 8:13 p.m. Apalachicola. Low 2:08 a.m., high 8:15 a.m., low 4:13 p.m., high 11:44 p.m. St. Andrews Bay at Panama City. High 2:47 a.m., low 3:08 p.m. Note that the times of high and low tide are 3 minutes earlier at Shell Point than at the St. Mark's River entrance.

The average water temperature at Apalachicola was 86.0 degrees. Sunrise and sunset in Tallahassee. August 5th, 2026, sunrise 6:58 a.m. Eastern Daylight Time, sunset 8:28 p.m. Eastern Daylight Time. 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The latest weather and forecast information can also be accessed by calling our automated forecast line at 850-942-8851. The current time is 10:15 a.m. Eastern Daylight Time. These are the 10 a.m. Eastern Daylight Time conditions. At the Tallahassee Airport, it was mostly sunny. The temperature was 83 degrees. The wind was calm. At Florida State University, the temperature was 82 degrees. The wind was south at 3 miles an hour. At Apalachicola, it was sunny. The temperature was 85 degrees. The wind was variable at 3 miles an hour. At Panama City Northwest, it was mostly sunny. The temperature was 85 degrees. The wind was southwest at 7 miles an hour. At Dothan, it was sunny. The temperature was 81 degrees. The wind was calm. At Albany, it was sunny. The temperature was 83 degrees. The wind was south at 6 miles an hour. At Valdosta, it was mostly sunny. The temperature was 84 degrees. The wind was calm. Over the marine area, at the buoy south of Apalachicola, winds were west at 4 knots. At the buoy south of Panama City, winds were southwest at 4 knots. At the buoy south of Pensacola, winds were east at 2 knots. These are the 10 a.m. Eastern Daylight Time conditions. At the Tallahassee Airport, it was mostly sunny. The temperature was 83 degrees. The wind was calm. At Florida State University, the temperature was 82 degrees. The wind was south at 3 miles an hour. At Apalachicola, it was sunny. The temperature was 85 degrees. The wind was variable at 3 miles an hour. At Panama City Northwest, it was mostly sunny. The temperature was 85 degrees. The wind was southwest at 7 miles an hour. At Dothan, it was sunny. The temperature was 81 degrees. The wind was calm. At Albany, it was sunny. The temperature was 83 degrees. The wind was south at 6 miles an hour. At Valdosta, it was sunny. The temperature was 84 degrees. The wind was calm. Over the marine area, at the buoy south of Apalachicola, winds were west at 4 knots and seas were 1 foot. At the buoy south of Panama City, winds were southwest at 4 knots and seas were 1 foot. At the buoy south of Pensacola, winds were east at 2 knots. The forecast for the local area. Today, sunny. Patchy fog this morning. Scattered showers and thunderstorms this afternoon. Highs in the lower 90s. Light and variable winds, becoming south 5 to 10 miles per hour this afternoon. Chance of rain 50%. Tonight, partly cloudy. Isolated showers and thunderstorms in the evening. Patchy fog after midnight. Lows in the lower 70s. South winds 5 to 10 miles per hour. Chance of rain 20%. Thursday, mostly sunny. Patchy fog in the morning. A chance of showers with a slight chance of thunderstorms in the afternoon. Humid with highs in the lower 90s. Southeast winds 5 to 10 miles per hour. Chance of rain 50%. Thursday night, mostly cloudy in the evening, then becoming partly cloudy. A chance of showers. A chance of thunderstorms, mainly in the evening. Lows in the lower 70s. East winds 5 to 10 miles per hour. Chance of rain 50%. Friday, mostly sunny. A slight chance of showers and thunderstorms in the afternoon. Humid with highs in the lower 90s. East winds around 5 miles per hour. Chance of rain 20%. Friday night, partly cloudy with a slight chance of showers and thunderstorms in the evening, then mostly clear after midnight. Lows in the mid-70s. Chance of rain 20%. Saturday, mostly sunny. A slight chance of showers and thunderstorms in the morning, then a chance of showers and thunderstorms in the afternoon. Highs in the lower 90s. Chance of rain 50%.
Saturday night, mostly cloudy with a chance of showers and thunderstorms in the evening, then partly cloudy with a slight chance of showers and thunderstorms after midnight. Lows in the mid-70s. Chance of rain 50%. Sunday and Sunday night, partly cloudy. A chance of showers and thunderstorms. Highs in the lower 90s. Lows in the mid-70s. Chance of rain 50%. Monday through Tuesday, partly cloudy with a chance of showers and thunderstorms. Highs in the lower 90s. Lows in the mid-70s. Chance of rain 40%. Heat index values up to 105. The coastal waters forecast for the following waters from Suwannee River to Apalachicola, Florida, extending from 20 to 60 nautical miles. Coastal waters from Okaloosa, Walton County line to Mexico Beach out to 20 nautical miles. Coastal waters from Mexico Beach to Apalachicola out to 20 nautical miles. Waters from Okaloosa, Walton County line to Mexico Beach 20 to 60 nautical miles. And waters from Mexico Beach to Apalachicola 20 to 60 nautical miles. Rest of today, southwest winds around 5 knots, becoming south late. Waves 1 foot or less. Wave detail, southwest 1 foot at 4 seconds. Protected waters a light chop. Tonight, south winds 5 to 10 knots, diminishing to around 5 knots after midnight. Waves 1 foot or less. Wave detail, south 1 foot at 4 seconds. Protected waters a light chop. Isolated showers and thunderstorms after midnight. Thursday, east winds 5 to 10 knots. Waves 1 foot or less. Wave detail, southeast 1 foot at 3 seconds. Protected waters a light chop. A slight chance of showers and thunderstorms. Thursday night, east winds 5 to 10 knots. Waves 1 foot or less, then around 2 feet after midnight. Wave detail, southeast 1 foot at 3 seconds, becoming southeast 1 foot at 4 seconds. Protected waters a light chop. A chance of showers with a slight chance of thunderstorms. Friday, east winds 10 to 15 knots. Seas around 2 feet. Wave detail, east 2 feet at 4 seconds. Protected waters a moderate chop. A chance of showers and thunderstorms. Friday night, east winds 5 to 10 knots. Seas around 2 feet. Wave detail, southeast 2 feet at 5 seconds. Protected waters a light chop. A chance of showers and thunderstorms. Saturday, east winds 5 to 10 knots. Seas around 2 feet. Protected waters a light chop. A chance of showers and thunderstorms. Saturday night, southeast winds 5 to 10 knots. Seas around 2 feet. Protected waters a light chop. A slight chance of showers and thunderstorms. Sunday, southeast winds around 5 knots. Seas around 2 feet in the morning, then 1 foot or less. Protected waters smooth, a chance of showers and thunderstorms. Sunday night, south winds around 5 knots. Waves 1 foot or less. Protected waters smooth, a slight chance of showers and thunderstorms. Winds and waves higher and near thunderstorms. The coastal waters forecast for the following St. Andrews Bay waterways. Rest of today, light and variable winds, becoming southwest 5 to 10 knots this afternoon. Protected waters a light chop. Isolated showers and thunderstorms this afternoon. Tonight, southwest winds 5 to 10 knots, becoming south after midnight. Protected waters a light chop. Thursday, east winds around 5 knots, becoming south in the afternoon. Protected waters a light chop. A chance of showers with a slight chance of thunderstorms in the afternoon. Thursday night, south winds around 5 knots, becoming east around 5 knots after midnight. Protected waters smooth, a chance of showers with a slight chance of thunderstorms in the evening, then a slight chance of showers after midnight. Friday, east winds around 5 knots. Protected waters smooth, a chance of showers and thunderstorms. Friday night, northwest winds around 5 knots, becoming northeast after midnight. Protected waters smooth, a chance of showers and thunderstorms in the evening. Saturday, northeast winds around 5 knots, becoming southeast in the afternoon. Protected waters smooth, a slight chance of showers and thunderstorms in the morning, then a chance of showers and thunderstorms in the afternoon. Saturday night, southeast winds around 5 knots. Protected waters smooth, a chance of showers and thunderstorms, mainly in the evening. Sunday, east winds around 5 knots, becoming south in the afternoon. Protected waters a light chop.
a chance of showers and thunderstorms. Sunday night, south winds 5 to 10.

knots, diminishing to around 5 knots after midnight. Protected waters, a light chop. A chance of showers and thunderstorms, mainly in the evening. Winds and waves higher in and near thunderstorms. The tropical weather outlook. For the North Atlantic, Caribbean Sea, and the Gulf of America, tropical cyclone formation is not expected during the next 7 days. The surf zone forecast general outlook, a moderate rip current risk for all area beaches today, with surf heights around 1 foot and southerly winds around 5 to 10 miles an hour. Tide information for Wednesday, August 5, 2026. St. Mark's River entrance. Low 12:34 a.m., high 6:34 a.m., low 1:42 p.m., high 8:13 p.m. Apalachicola. Low 2:08 a.m., high 8:15 a.m., low 4:13 p.m., high 11:44 p.m. St. Andrews Bay of Panama City. High 2:47 a.m., low 3:08 p.m. Note that the times of high and low tide are 3 minutes earlier at Shell Point than at the St. Mark's River entrance. The average water temperature at Apalachicola was 86.0 degrees. Sunrise and sunset in Tallahassee. August 5, 2026, sunrise 6:58 a.m. Eastern Daylight Time, sunset 8:28 p.m. Eastern Daylight Time. 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This broadcast originates from your National Weather Service office in Tallahassee, Florida. The latest weather and forecast information can also be accessed by calling our automated forecast line at 850-942-8851. The current time is 10:26 a.m. Eastern Daylight Time. These are the 10 a.m. Eastern Daylight Time conditions. At the Tallahassee Airport, it was mostly sunny. The temperature was 83 degrees. The wind was calm. At Florida State University, the temperature was 82 degrees. The wind was south at 3 miles an hour. At Apalachicola, it was sunny. The temperature was 85 degrees. The wind was variable at 3 miles an hour. At Panama City Northwest, it was mostly sunny. The temperature was 85 degrees. The wind was southwest at 7 miles an hour. At Dothan, it was sunny. The temperature was 81 degrees. The wind was calm. At Albany, it was sunny. The temperature was 83 degrees. The wind was south at 6 miles an hour. At Valdosta, it was sunny. The temperature was 84 degrees. The wind was calm. Over the marine area, at the buoys south of Apalachicola, winds were west at 4 knots and seas were 1 foot. At the buoys south of Panama City, winds were southwest at 4 knots and seas were 1 foot. At the buoys south of Pensacola, winds were east at 2 knots. The forecast for the local area. Today, sunny. Patchy fog this morning. Scattered showers and thunderstorms this afternoon. Highs in the lower 90s. Light and variable winds, becoming south 5 to 10 miles per hour this afternoon. Chance of rain 50%. Tonight, partly cloudy. Isolated showers and thunderstorms in the evening. Patchy fog after midnight. Lows in the lower 70s. South winds 5 to 10 miles per hour. Chance of rain 20%. Thursday, mostly sunny. Patchy fog in the morning. A chance of showers with a slight chance of thunderstorms in the afternoon. Humid with highs in the lower 90s. Southeast winds 5 to 10 miles per hour. Chance of rain 50%. Thursday night, mostly cloudy in the evening, then becoming partly cloudy. A chance of showers. A chance of thunderstorms, mainly in the evening. Lows in the lower 70s. East winds 5 to 10 miles per hour. Chance of rain 50%. Friday, mostly sunny. A slight chance of showers and thunderstorms in the afternoon. Humid with highs in the lower 90s. East winds around 5 miles per hour. Chance of rain 20%. Friday night, partly cloudy with a slight chance of showers and thunderstorms in the evening, then mostly clear after midnight. Lows in the mid-70s. Chance of rain 20%. Saturday, mostly sunny. A slight chance of showers and thunderstorms in the morning, then a chance of showers and thunderstorms in the afternoon. Highs in the lower 90s. Chance of rain 50%. Saturday night, mostly cloudy with a chance of showers and thunderstorms in the evening, then partly cloudy with a slight chance of showers and thunderstorms after midnight. Lows in the mid-70s.

70s. Chance of rain 50%. Sunday and Sunday night, partly cloudy. A chance of showers and thunderstorms. Highs in the lower 90s. Lows in the mid-70s. Chance of rain 50%. Monday through Tuesday, partly cloudy with a chance of showers and thunderstorms. Highs in the lower 90s. Lows in the mid-70s. Chance of rain 40%. Heat index values up to 105. The coastal waters forecast for the following: waters from Suwannee River to Apalachicola, Florida, extending from 20 to 60 nautical miles. Coastal waters from Okaloosa-Walton County line to Mexico Beach out to 20 nautical miles. Coastal waters from Mexico Beach to Apalachicola out to 20 nautical miles. Waters from Okaloosa-Walton County line to Mexico Beach 20 to 60 nautical miles. And waters from Mexico Beach to Apalachicola 20 to 60 nautical miles. Rest of today, southwest winds around 5 knots, becoming south late. Waves 1 foot or less. Wave detail, southwest 1 foot at 4 seconds. Protected waters, a light chop. Tonight, south winds 5 to 10 knots, diminishing to around 5 knots after midnight. Waves 1 foot or less. Wave detail, south 1 foot at 4 seconds. Protected waters, a light chop. Isolated showers and thunderstorms after midnight. Thursday, east winds 5 to 10 knots. Waves 1 foot or less. Wave detail, southeast 1 foot at 3 seconds. Protected waters, a light chop. A slight chance of showers and thunderstorms. Thursday night, east winds 5 to 10 knots. Waves 1 foot or less, then around 2 feet after midnight. Wave detail, southeast 1 foot at 3 seconds, becoming southeast 1 foot at 4 seconds. Protected waters, a light chop. A chance of showers with a slight chance of thunderstorms. Friday, east winds 10 to 15 knots. Seas around 2 feet. Wave detail, east 2 feet at 4 seconds. Protected waters, a moderate chop. A chance of showers and thunderstorms. Friday night, east winds 5 to 10 knots. Seas around 2 feet. Wave detail, southeast 2 feet at 5 seconds. Protected waters, a light chop. A chance of showers and thunderstorms. Saturday, east winds 5 to 10 knots. Seas around 2 feet. Protected waters, a light chop. A chance of showers and thunderstorms. Saturday night, southeast winds 5 to 10 knots. Seas around 2 feet. Protected waters, a light chop. A slight chance of showers and thunderstorms. Sunday, southeast winds around 5 knots. Seas around 2 feet in the morning, then 1 foot or less. Protected waters, smooth, a chance of showers and thunderstorms. Sunday night, south winds around 5 knots. Waves 1 foot or less. Protected waters, smooth, a slight chance of showers and thunderstorms. Winds and waves higher and near thunderstorms. The Tallahassee climate summary for yesterday, August 4, 2020, slight chance of showers and thunderstorms. Winds and waves higher and near thunderstorms. The Tallahassee climate summary for yesterday, August 4, 2026. Yesterday's high temperature was 92 degrees. This time the normal high of 92. Yesterday's low temperature was 73 degrees. This time the normal low of 73. No precipitation fell yesterday, which leaves the monthly total at 4.22 inches. This is 3.15 inches above the normal amount of 1.07 inches for August. The total precipitation for the year still stands at 27.74 inches, which is 9.05 inches below normal. The normal high temperature for today is 92 degrees, and the normal low is 73. The record high for today is 99, which last occurred in 1935, and the record low is 67, which occurred in 1920. Sunrise today is at 6:58 a.m. and sunset is at 8:28 p.m. The coastal waters forecast for the following: St. Andrews Bay waterways. Rest of today, light and variable winds, becoming southwest 5 to 10 knots this afternoon. Protected waters, a light chop. Isolated showers and thunderstorms this afternoon. Tonight, southwest winds 5 to 10 knots, becoming south after midnight. Protected waters, a light chop. Thursday, east winds around 5 knots, becoming south in the afternoon. Protected waters, a light chop. A chance of showers with a slight chance of thunderstorms in the afternoon. Thursday night, south winds around 5 knots, becoming east around 5 knots after midnight.

Protected water is smooth. A chance of showers with a slight chance of thunderstorms in the evening. Then a slight chance of showers after midnight. Friday, east winds around 5 knots. Protected water is smooth. A chance of showers and thunderstorms. Friday night, northwest winds around 5 knots, becoming northeast after midnight. Protected water is smooth. A chance of showers and thunderstorms in the evening. Saturday, northeast winds around 5 knots, becoming southeast in the afternoon. Protected water is smooth. A slight chance of showers and thunderstorms in the morning, then a chance of showers and thunderstorms in the afternoon. Saturday night, southeast winds around 5 knots. Protected water is smooth. A chance of showers and thunderstorms, mainly in the evening. Sunday, east winds around 5 knots, becoming south in the afternoon. Protected water is a light chop. A chance of showers and thunderstorms. Sunday night, south winds 5 to 10 knots, diminishing to around 5 knots after midnight. Protected water is a light chop. A chance of showers and thunderstorms, mainly in the evening. Winds and waves higher and near thunderstorms. The Tropical Weather Outlook. For the North Atlantic, Caribbean Sea, and the Gulf of America, tropical cyclone formation is not expected during the next 7 days. The Surf Zone Forecast. General Outlook. A moderate rip current risk for all area beaches today, with surf heights around 1 foot and southerly winds around 5 to 10 miles an hour. Tide information for Wednesday, August 5, 2026. St. Mark's River entrance. Low 12:34 a.m., high 6:34 a.m., low 1:42 p.m., high 8:13 p.m. Apalachicola. Low 2:08 a.m., high 8:15 a.m., low 4:13 p.m., high 11:44 p.m. St. Andrews Bay at Panama City. High 2:47 a.m., low 3:08 p.m. Note that the times of high and low tide are 3 minutes earlier at Shell Point than at the St. Mark's River entrance. The average water temperature at Apalachicola was 86.0 degrees. Sunrise and sunset in Tallahassee. August 5, 2026, sunrise 6:58 a.m. Eastern Daylight Time, sunset 8:28 p.m. Eastern Daylight Time. 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The current time is 10:37 a.m. Eastern Daylight Time. These are the 10 a.m. Eastern Daylight Time conditions. At the Tallahassee Airport, it was mostly sunny. The temperature was 83 degrees. The wind was calm. At Florida State University, the temperature was 82 degrees. The wind was south at 3 miles an hour. At Apalachicola, it was sunny. The temperature was 85 degrees. The wind was variable at 3 miles an hour. At Panama City Northwest, it was mostly sunny. The temperature was 85 degrees. The wind was southwest at 7 miles an hour. At Dothan, it was sunny. The temperature was 81 degrees. The wind was calm. At Albany, it was sunny. The temperature was 83 degrees. The wind was south at 6 miles an hour. At Valdosta, it was sunny. The temperature was 84 degrees. The wind was calm. Over the marine area, at the buoys south of Apalachicola, winds were west at 4 knots and seas were 1 foot. At the buoys south of Panama City, winds were southwest at 4 knots and seas were 1 foot. At the buoys south of Pensacola, winds were east at 2 knots. The forecast for the local area. Today, sunny. Patchy fog this morning. Scattered showers and thunderstorms this afternoon. Highs in the lower 90s. Light and variable winds, becoming south 5 to 10 miles per hour this afternoon. Chance of rain 50%. Tonight, partly cloudy. Isolated showers and thunderstorms in the evening. Patchy fog after midnight. Lows in the lower 70s. South winds 5 to 10 miles per hour. Chance of rain 20%. Thursday, mostly sunny. Patchy fog in the morning. A chance of showers with a slight chance of thunderstorms in the afternoon. Humid with highs in the lower 90s. Southeast winds 5 to 10 miles per hour. Chance of rain 50%. Thursday night, mostly cloudy in the evening, then becoming partly cloudy.
A chance of showers. A chance of thunderstorms, mainly in the evening. Lows in the lower 70s. East winds 5 to 10 miles per hour. Chance of rain 50%. Friday, mostly sunny. A slight chance of showers and thunderstorms in the afternoon. Humid with highs in the lower 90s. East winds around 5 miles per hour. Chance of rain 20%. Friday night, partly cloudy with a slight chance of showers and thunderstorms in the evening, then mostly clear after midnight. Lows in the mid-70s. Chance of rain 20%. Saturday, mostly sunny. A slight chance of showers and thunderstorms in the morning, then a chance of showers and thunderstorms in the afternoon. Highs in the lower 90s. Chance of rain 50%. Saturday night, mostly cloudy with a chance of showers and thunderstorms in the evening, then partly cloudy with a slight chance of showers and thunderstorms after midnight. Lows in the mid-70s. Chance of rain 50%. Sunday and Sunday night, partly cloudy. A chance of showers and thunderstorms. Highs in the lower 90s. Lows in the mid-70s. Chance of rain 50%. Monday through Tuesday, partly cloudy with a chance of showers and thunderstorms. Highs in the lower 90s. Lows in the mid-70s. Chance of rain 40%. Heat index values up to 105. The coastal waters forecast for the following waters from Suwannee River to Apalachicola, Florida, extending from 20 to 60 nautical miles, coastal waters from Okaloosa-Walton County line to Mexico Beach out to 20 nautical miles, coastal waters from Mexico Beach to Apalachicola out to 20 nautical miles, waters from Okaloosa-Walton County line to Mexico Beach 20 to 60 nautical miles, and waters from Mexico Beach to Apalachicola 20 to 60 nautical miles. Rest of today, southwest winds around 5 knots, becoming south late. Waves 1 foot or less. Wave detail, southwest 1 foot at 4 seconds. Protected waters a light chop. Tonight, south winds 5 to 10 knots, diminishing to around 5 knots after midnight. Waves 1 foot or less. Wave detail, south 1 foot at 4 seconds. Protected waters a light chop. Isolated showers and thunderstorms after midnight. Thursday, east winds 5 to 10 knots. Waves 1 foot or less. Wave detail, southeast 1 foot at 3 seconds. Protected waters a light chop. A slight chance of showers and thunderstorms. Thursday night, east winds 5 to 10 knots. Waves 1 foot or less, then around 2 feet after midnight. Wave detail, southeast 1 foot at 3 seconds, becoming southeast 1 foot at 4 seconds. Protected waters a light chop. A chance of showers with a slight chance of thunderstorms. Friday, east winds 10 to 15 knots. Seas around 2 feet. Wave detail, east 2 feet at 4 seconds. Protected waters a moderate chop. A chance of showers and thunderstorms. Friday night, east winds 5 to 10 knots. Seas around 2 feet. Wave detail, southeast 2 feet at 5 seconds. Protected waters a light chop. A chance of showers and thunderstorms. Saturday, east winds 5 to 10 knots. Seas around 2 feet. Protected waters a light chop. A chance of showers and thunderstorms. Saturday night, southeast winds 5 to 10 knots. Seas around 2 feet. Protected waters a light chop. A slight chance of showers and thunderstorms. Sunday, southeast winds around 5 knots. Seas around 2 feet in the morning, then 1 foot or less. Protected waters smooth, a chance of showers and thunderstorms. Sunday night, south winds around 5 knots. Waves 1 foot or less. Protected waters smooth, a slight chance of showers and thunderstorms. Winds and waves higher in and near thunderstorms. The coastal waters forecast for the following St. Andrews Bay waterways. Rest of today, light and variable winds, becoming southwest 5 to 10 knots this afternoon. Protected waters a light chop. Isolated showers and thunderstorms this afternoon. Tonight, southwest winds 5 to 10 knots, becoming south after midnight. Protected waters a light chop. Thursday, east winds around 5 knots, becoming south in the afternoon. Protected waters a light chop. A chance of showers with a slight chance of thunderstorms in the afternoon. Thursday night, south winds around 5 knots, becoming east around 5 knots after midnight. Protected waters smooth, a chance of showers with a slight chance of thunderstorms in the evening.

Then a slight chance of showers after midnight. Friday, east winds around 5 knots. Protected waters smooth, a chance of showers and thunderstorms. Friday night, northwest winds around 5 knots, becoming northeast after midnight. Protected waters smooth, a chance of showers and thunderstorms in the evening. Saturday, northeast winds around 5 knots, becoming southeast in the afternoon. Protected waters smooth, a slight chance of showers and thunderstorms in the morning, then a chance of showers and thunderstorms in the afternoon. Saturday night, southeast winds around 5 knots. Protected waters smooth, a chance of showers and thunderstorms, mainly in the evening. Sunday, east winds around 5 knots, becoming south in the afternoon. Protected waters a light chop, a chance of showers and thunderstorms. Sunday night, south winds 5 to 10 knots, diminishing to around 5 knots after midnight. Protected waters a light chop, a chance of showers and thunderstorms, mainly in the evening. Winds and waves higher and near thunderstorms. The Tropical Weather Outlook. For the North Atlantic, Caribbean Sea and the Gulf of America, tropical cyclone formation is not expected during the next 7 days. The Surf Zone Forecast. General Outlook. A moderate rip current risk for all area beaches today, with surf heights around 1 foot and southerly winds around 5 to 10 miles an hour. Tide information for Wednesday, August 5, 2026. St. Mark's River entrance. Low 12:34 a.m., high 6:34 a.m., low 1:42 p.m., high 8:13 p.m. Apalachicola. Low 2:08 a.m., high 8:15 a.m., low 4:13 p.m., high 11:44 p.m. St. Andrews Bay at Panama City. High 2:47 a.m., low 3:08 p.m. Note that the times of high and low tide are 3 minutes earlier at Shell Point than at the St. Mark's River entrance. The average water temperature at Apalachicola was 86.0 degrees. Sunrise and sunset in Tallahassee. August 5, 2026, sunrise 6:58 a.m. Eastern Daylight Time, sunset 8:28 p.m. Eastern Daylight Time. 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The latest weather and forecast information can also be accessed by calling our automated forecast line at 850-942-8851. The current time is 10:47 a.m. Eastern Daylight Time. These are the 10 a.m. Eastern Daylight Time conditions. At the Tallahassee Airport, it was mostly sunny. The temperature was 83 degrees. The wind was calm. At Florida State University, the temperature was 82 degrees. The wind was south at 3 miles an hour. At Apalachicola, it was sunny. The temperature was 85 degrees. The wind was variable at 3 miles an hour. At Panama City Northwest, it was mostly sunny. The temperature was 85 degrees. The wind was southwest at 7 miles an hour. At Dothan, it was sunny. The temperature was 81 degrees. The wind was calm. At Albany, it was sunny. The temperature was 83 degrees. The wind was south at 6 miles an hour. At Valdosta, it was sunny. The temperature was 84 degrees. The wind was calm. Over the marine area, at the buoys south of Apalachicola, winds were west at 4 knots and seas were 1 foot. At the buoys south of Panama City, winds were southwest at 4 knots and seas were 1 foot. At the buoys south of Pensacola, winds were east at 2 knots. The forecast for the local area. Today, sunny. Patchy fog this morning. Scattered showers and thunderstorms this afternoon. Highs in the lower 90s. Light and variable winds, becoming south 5 to 10 miles per hour this afternoon. Chance of rain 50%. Tonight, partly cloudy. Isolated showers and thunderstorms in the evening. Patchy fog after midnight. Lows in the lower 70s. South winds 5 to 10 miles per hour. Chance of rain 20%. Thursday, mostly sunny. Patchy fog in the morning. A chance of showers with a slight chance of thunderstorms in the afternoon. Humid with highs in the lower 90s. Southeast winds 5 to 10 miles per hour. Chance of rain 50%. Thursday night, mostly cloudy in the evening, then becoming partly cloudy. A chance of showers. A chance of thunderstorms, mainly in the evening.

lows in the lower 70s. East winds 5 to 10 miles per hour. Chance of rain 50%. Friday, mostly sunny. A slight chance of showers and thunderstorms in the afternoon. Humid with highs in the lower 90s. East winds around 5 miles per hour. Chance of rain 20%. Friday night, partly cloudy with a slight chance of showers and thunderstorms in the evening, then mostly clear after midnight. Lows in the mid-70s. Chance of rain 20%. Saturday, mostly sunny. A slight chance of showers and thunderstorms in the morning, then a chance of showers and thunderstorms in the afternoon. Highs in the lower 90s. Chance of rain 50%. Saturday night, mostly cloudy with a chance of showers and thunderstorms in the evening, then partly cloudy with a slight chance of showers and thunderstorms after midnight. Lows in the mid-70s. Chance of rain 50%. Sunday and Sunday night, partly cloudy. A chance of showers and thunderstorms. Highs in the lower 90s. Lows in the mid-70s. Chance of rain 50%. Monday through Tuesday, partly cloudy with a chance of showers and thunderstorms. Highs in the lower 90s. Lows in the mid-70s. Chance of rain 40%. Heat index values up to 105. The coastal waters forecast for the following waters from Suwannee River to Apalachicola, Florida, extending from 20 to 60 nautical miles. Coastal waters from Okaloosa, Walton County line to Mexico Beach out to 20 nautical miles. Coastal waters from Mexico Beach to Apalachicola out to 20 nautical miles. Waters from Okaloosa, Walton County line to Mexico Beach 20 to 60 nautical miles. And waters from Mexico Beach to Apalachicola 20 to 60 nautical miles. Rest of today, southwest winds around 5 knots. Becoming south late. Waves 1 foot or less. Wave detail, southwest 1 foot at 4 seconds. Protected waters a light chop. Tonight, south winds 5 to 10 knots, diminishing to around 5 knots after midnight. Waves 1 foot or less. Wave detail, south 1 foot at 4 seconds. Protected waters a light chop. Isolated showers and thunderstorms after midnight. Thursday, east winds 5 to 10 knots. Waves 1 foot or less. Wave detail, southeast 1 foot at 3 seconds. Protected waters a light chop. A slight chance of showers and thunderstorms. Thursday night, east winds 5 to 10 knots. Waves 1 foot or less, then around 2 feet after midnight. Wave detail, southeast 1 foot at 3 seconds, becoming southeast 1 foot at 4 seconds. Protected waters a light chop. A chance of showers with a slight chance of thunderstorms. Friday, east winds 10 to 15 knots. Seas around 2 feet. Wave detail, east 2 feet at 4 seconds. Protected waters a moderate chop. A chance of showers and thunderstorms. Friday night, east winds 5 to 10 knots. Seas around 2 feet. Wave detail, southeast 2 feet at 5 seconds. Protected waters a light chop. A chance of showers and thunderstorms. Saturday, east winds 5 to 10 knots. Seas around 2 feet. Protected waters a light chop. A chance of showers and thunderstorms. Saturday night, southeast winds 5 to 10 knots. Seas around 2 feet. Protected waters a light chop. A slight chance of showers and thunderstorms. Sunday, southeast winds around 5 knots. Seas around 2 feet in the morning, then 1 foot or less. Protected waters smooth, a chance of showers and thunderstorms. Sunday night, south winds around 5 knots. Waves 1 foot or less. Protected waters smooth, a slight chance of showers and thunderstorms. Winds and waves higher in and near thunderstorms. The coastal waters forecast for the following St. Andrews Bay waterways. Rest of today, light and variable winds. Becoming southwest 5 to 10 knots this afternoon. Protected waters a light chop. Isolated showers and thunderstorms this afternoon. Tonight, southwest winds 5 to 10 knots, becoming south after midnight. Protected waters a light chop. Thursday, east winds around 5 knots, becoming south in the afternoon. Protected waters a light chop. A chance of showers with a slight chance of thunderstorms in the afternoon. Thursday night, south winds around 5 knots, becoming east around 5 knots after midnight. Protected waters smooth, a chance of showers with a slight chance of thunderstorms in the evening, then a slight chance of showers after midnight. Friday, east winds around 5 knots.

Protected water is smooth. A chance of showers and thunderstorms. Friday night, northwest winds around 5 knots, becoming northeast after midnight. Protected water is smooth. A chance of showers and thunderstorms in the evening. Saturday, northeast winds around 5 knots, becoming southeast in the afternoon. Protected water is smooth. A slight chance of showers and thunderstorms in the morning, then a chance of showers and thunderstorms in the afternoon. Saturday night, southeast winds around 5 knots. Protected water is smooth. A chance of showers and thunderstorms, mainly in the evening. Sunday, east winds around 5 knots, becoming south in the afternoon. Protected water is a light chop. A chance of showers and thunderstorms. Sunday night, south winds 5 to 10 knots, diminishing to around 5 knots after midnight. Protected water is a light chop. A chance of showers and thunderstorms, mainly in the evening. Winds and waves higher and near thunderstorms. The Tropical Weather Outlook. For the North Atlantic, Caribbean Sea, and the Gulf of America, tropical cyclone formation is not expected during the next 7 days. The Surf Zone Forecast General Outlook. A moderate rip current risk for all area beaches today, with surf heights around 1 foot and southerly winds around 5 to 10 miles an hour. Tide information for Wednesday, August 5, 2026. St. Mark's River entrance. Low 12:34 a.m., high 6:34 a.m., low 1:42 p.m., high 8:13 p.m. Apalachicola. Low 2:08 a.m., high 8:15 a.m., low 4:13 p.m., high 11:44 p.m. St. Andrews Bay at Panama City. High 2:47 a.m., low 3:08 p.m. Note that the times of high and low tide are 3 minutes earlier at Shell Point than at the St. Mark's River entrance. The average water temperature at Apalachicola was 86.0 degrees. Sunrise and sunset in Tallahassee. August 5, 2026, sunrise 6:58 a.m. Eastern Daylight Time, sunset 8:28 p.m. Eastern Daylight Time. 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The latest weather and forecast information can also be accessed by calling our automated forecast line at 850-942-8851. The current time is 10:57 a.m. Eastern Daylight Time. These are the 10 a.m. Eastern Daylight Time conditions. At the Tallahassee Airport, it was mostly sunny. The temperature was 83 degrees. The wind was calm. At Florida State University, the temperature was 82 degrees. The wind was south at 3 miles an hour. At Apalachicola, it was sunny. The temperature was 85 degrees. The wind was variable at 3 miles an hour. At Panama City Northwest, it was mostly sunny. The temperature was 85 degrees. The wind was southwest at 7 miles an hour. At Dothan, it was sunny. The temperature was 81 degrees. The wind was calm. At Albany, it was sunny. The temperature was 83 degrees. The wind was south at 6 miles an hour. At Valdosta, it was sunny. The temperature was 84 degrees. The wind was calm. Over the marine area, at the buoys south of Apalachicola, winds were west at 4 knots and seas were 1 foot. At the buoys south of Panama City, winds were southwest at 4 knots and seas were 1 foot. At the buoys south of Pensacola, winds were east at 2 knots. The forecast for the local area. Today, sunny. Patchy fog this morning. Scattered showers and thunderstorms this afternoon. Highs in the lower 90s. Light and variable winds, becoming south 5 to 10 miles per hour this afternoon. Chance of rain 50%. Tonight, partly cloudy. Isolated showers and thunderstorms in the evening. Patchy fog after midnight. Lows in the lower 70s. South winds 5 to 10 miles per hour. Chance of rain 20%. Thursday, mostly sunny. Patchy fog in the morning. A chance of showers with a slight chance of thunderstorms in the afternoon. Humid with highs in the lower 90s. Southeast winds 5 to 10 miles per hour. Chance of rain 50%. Thursday night, mostly cloudy in the evening, then becoming partly cloudy. A chance of showers. A chance of thunderstorms, mainly in the evening. Lows in the lower 70s. East winds 5 to 10 miles per hour.

chance of rain 50%. Friday, mostly sunny. A slight chance of showers and thunderstorms in the afternoon. Humid with highs in the lower 90s. East winds around 5 miles per hour. Chance of rain 20%. Friday night, partly cloudy with a slight chance of showers and thunderstorms in the evening, then mostly clear after midnight. Lows in the mid-70s. Chance of rain 20%. Saturday, mostly sunny. A slight chance of showers and thunderstorms in the morning, then a chance of showers and thunderstorms in the afternoon. Highs in the lower 90s. Chance of rain 50%. Saturday night, mostly cloudy with a chance of showers and thunderstorms in the evening, then partly cloudy with a slight chance of showers and thunderstorms after midnight. Lows in the mid-70s. Chance of rain 50%. Sunday and Sunday night, partly cloudy. A chance of showers and thunderstorms. Highs in the lower 90s. Lows in the mid-70s. Chance of rain 50%. Monday through Tuesday, partly cloudy with a chance of showers and thunderstorms. Highs in the lower 90s. Lows in the mid-70s. Chance of rain 40%. Heat index values up to 105. The Tallahassee climate summary for yesterday, August 4, 2026. Yesterday's high temperature was 92 degrees. This tied the normal high of 92. Yesterday's low temperature was 73 degrees. This tied the normal low of 73. No precipitation fell yesterday, which leaves the monthly total at 4.22 inches. This is 3.15 inches above the normal amount of 1.07 inches for August. The total precipitation for the year still stands at 27.74 inches, which is 9.05 inches below normal. The normal high temperature for today is 92 degrees, and the normal low is 73. The record high for today is 99, which last occurred in 1935, and the record low is 67, which occurred in 1920. Sunrise today is at 6:58 a.m. and sunset is at 8:28 p.m. The coastal waters forecast for the following: waters from Suwannee River to Apalachicola, Florida, extending from 20 to 60 nautical miles, coastal waters from Okaloosa-Walton County line to Mexico Beach out to 20 nautical miles, coastal waters from Mexico Beach to Apalachicola out to 20 nautical miles, waters from Okaloosa-Walton County line to Mexico Beach 20 to 60 nautical miles, and waters from Mexico Beach to Apalachicola 20 to 60 nautical miles. Rest of today, southwest winds around 5 knots, becoming south late. Waves 1 foot or less. Wave detail, southwest 1 foot at 4 seconds. Protected waters a light chop. Tonight, south winds 5 to 10 knots, diminishing to around 5 knots after midnight. Waves 1 foot or less. Wave detail, south 1 foot at 4 seconds. Protected waters a light chop. Isolated showers and thunderstorms after midnight. Thursday, east winds 5 to 10 knots. Waves 1 foot or less. Wave detail, southeast 1 foot at 3 seconds. Protected waters a light chop. A slight chance of showers and thunderstorms. Thursday night, east winds 5 to 10 knots. Waves 1 foot or less, then around 2 feet after midnight. Wave detail, southeast 1 foot at 3 seconds, becoming southeast 1 foot at 4 seconds. Protected waters a light chop. A chance of showers with a slight chance of thunderstorms. Friday, east winds 10 to 15 knots. Seas around 2 feet. Wave detail, east 2 feet at 4 seconds. Protected waters a moderate chop. A chance of showers and thunderstorms. Friday night, east winds 5 to 10 knots. Seas around 2 feet. Wave detail, southeast 2 feet at 5 seconds. Protected waters a light chop. A chance of showers and thunderstorms. Saturday, east winds 5 to 10 knots. Seas around 2 feet. Protected waters a light chop. A chance of showers and thunderstorms. Saturday night, southeast winds 5 to 10 knots. Seas around 2 feet. Protected waters a light chop. A slight chance of showers and thunderstorms. Sunday, southeast winds around 5 knots. Seas around 2 feet in the morning, then 1 foot or less. Protected waters smooth, a chance of showers and thunderstorms. Sunday night, south winds around 5 knots. Waves 1 foot or less. Protected waters smooth, a slight chance of showers and thunderstorms. Winds and waves higher and near thunderstorms. The Tropical Weather Outlook.

for the North Atlantic, Caribbean Sea, and the Gulf of America. Tropical cyclone formation is not expected during the next 7 days. The surf zone forecast. General outlook: a moderate rip current risk for all area beaches today, with surf heights around 1 foot and southerly winds around 5 to 10 miles an hour. Tide information for Wednesday, August 5, 2026. St. Mark's River entrance. Low 12:34 a.m., high 6:34 a.m., low 1:42 p.m., high 8:13 p.m. Apalachicola. Low 2:08 a.m., high 8:15 a.m., low 4:13 p.m., high 11:44 p.m. St. Andrews Bay at Panama City. High 2:47 a.m., low 3:08 p.m. Note that the times of high and low tide are 3 minutes earlier at Shell Point than at the St. Mark's River entrance. The average water temperature at Apalachicola was 86.0 degrees. Sunrise and sunset in Tallahassee. August 5, 2026, sunrise 6:58 a.m. Eastern Daylight Time, sunset 8:28 p.m. Eastern Daylight Time. 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This broadcast originates from your National Weather Service office in Tallahassee, Florida. The latest weather and forecast information can also be accessed by calling our automated forecast line at 850-942-8851. The current time is 11:06 a.m. Eastern Daylight Time. These are the 11 a.m. Eastern Daylight Time conditions. At the Tallahassee Airport, it was partly sunny. The temperature was 86 degrees. The wind was calm. The report from Florida State University was not available. At Apalachicola, it was sunny. The temperature was 87 degrees. The wind was south at 7 miles an hour. At Panama City Northwest, it was mostly sunny. The temperature was 86 degrees. The wind was southwest at 3 miles an hour. At Dothan, it was sunny. The temperature was 84 degrees. The wind was south at 3 miles an hour. At Albany, it was mostly sunny. The temperature was 86 degrees. The wind was south at 7 miles an hour. At Valdosta, it was partly sunny. The temperature was 86 degrees. The wind was south at 6 miles an hour. Over the marine area, at the buoy south of Apalachicola, winds were west at 2 knots. At the buoy south of Panama City, winds were southwest at 4 knots. At the buoy south of Pensacola, winds were south at 2 knots. The forecast for the local area. Today, sunny. Patchy fog this morning. Scattered showers and thunderstorms this afternoon. Highs in the lower 90s. Light and variable winds, becoming south 5 to 10 miles per hour this afternoon. Chance of rain 50%. Tonight, partly cloudy. Isolated showers and thunderstorms in the evening. Patchy fog after midnight. Lows in the lower 70s. South winds 5 to 10 miles per hour. Chance of rain 20%. Thursday, mostly sunny. Patchy fog in the morning. A chance of showers with a slight chance of thunderstorms in the afternoon. Humid with highs in the lower 90s. Southeast winds 5 to 10 miles per hour. Chance of rain 50%. Thursday night, mostly cloudy in the evening, then becoming partly cloudy. A chance of showers. A chance of thunderstorms, mainly in the evening. Lows in the lower 70s. East winds 5 to 10 miles per hour. Chance of rain 50%. Friday, mostly sunny. A slight chance of showers and thunderstorms in the afternoon. Humid with highs in the lower 90s. East winds around 5 miles per hour. Chance of rain 20%. Friday night, partly cloudy with a slight chance of showers and thunderstorms in the evening, then mostly clear after midnight. Lows in the mid-70s. Chance of rain 20%. Saturday, mostly sunny. A slight chance of showers and thunderstorms in the morning, then a chance of showers and thunderstorms in the afternoon. Highs in the lower 90s. Chance of rain 50%. Saturday night, mostly cloudy with a chance of showers and thunderstorms in the evening, then partly cloudy with a slight chance of showers and thunderstorms after midnight. Lows in the mid-70s. Chance of rain 50%. Sunday and Sunday night, partly cloudy. A chance of showers and thunderstorms. Highs in the lower 90s. Lows in the mid-70s. Chance of rain 50%. Monday through Tuesday, partly cloudy.

0: 1 foot or less.
1: Wave detail, south 1 foot at 4 seconds. Protected waters, a light chop. Isolated showers and thunderstorms after midnight. Thursday, east winds 5 to 10 knots. Waves 1 foot or less. Wave detail, southeast 1 foot at 3 seconds. Protected waters, a light chop. A slight chance of showers and thunderstorms. Thursday night, east winds 5 to 10 knots. Waves 1 foot or less, then around 2 feet after midnight. Wave detail, southeast 1 foot at 3 seconds, becoming southeast 1 foot at 4 seconds. Protected waters, a light chop. A chance of showers with a slight chance of thunderstorms. Friday, east winds 10 to 15 knots. Seas around 2 feet. Wave detail, east 2 feet at 4 seconds. Protected waters, a moderate chop. A chance of showers and thunderstorms. Friday night, east winds 5 to 10 knots. Seas around 2 feet. Wave detail, southeast 2 feet at 5 seconds. Protected waters, a light chop. A chance of showers and thunderstorms. Saturday, east winds 5 to 10 knots. Seas around 2 feet. Protected waters, a light chop. A chance of showers and thunderstorms. Saturday night, southeast winds 5 to 10 knots. Seas around 2 feet. Protected waters, a light chop. A slight chance of showers and thunderstorms. Sunday, southeast winds around 5 knots. Seas around 2 feet in the morning, then 1 foot or less. Protected waters, smooth, a chance of showers and thunderstorms. Sunday night, south winds around 5 knots. Waves 1 foot or less. Protected waters, smooth, a slight chance of showers and thunderstorms. Winds and waves higher and near thunderstorms. The coastal waters forecast for the following St. Andrews Bay waterways. Rest of today, light and variable winds, becoming southwest 5 to 10 knots this afternoon. Protected waters, a light chop. Isolated showers and thunderstorms this afternoon. Tonight, southwest winds 5 to 10 knots, becoming south after midnight. Protected waters, a light chop. Thursday, east winds around 5 knots, becoming south in the afternoon. Protected waters, a light chop. A chance of showers with a slight chance of thunderstorms in the afternoon. Thursday night, south winds around 5 knots, becoming east around 5 knots after midnight. Protected waters, smooth, a chance of showers with a slight chance of thunderstorms in the evening, then a slight chance of showers after midnight. Friday, east winds around 5 knots. Protected waters, smooth, a chance of showers and thunderstorms. Friday night, northwest winds around 5 knots, becoming northeast after midnight. Protected waters, smooth, a chance of showers and thunderstorms in the evening. Saturday, northeast winds around 5 knots, becoming southeast in the afternoon. Protected waters, smooth, a slight chance of showers and thunderstorms in the morning, then a chance of showers and thunderstorms in the afternoon. Saturday night, southeast winds around 5 knots. Protected waters, smooth, a chance of showers and thunderstorms, mainly in the evening. Sunday, east winds around 5 knots, becoming south in the afternoon. Protected waters, a light chop. A chance of showers and thunderstorms. Sunday night, south winds 5 to 10 knots, diminishing to around 5 knots after midnight. Protected waters, a light chop. A chance of showers and thunderstorms, mainly in the evening. Winds and waves higher and near thunderstorms. The Tropical Weather Outlook. For the North Atlantic, Caribbean Sea and the Gulf of America, tropical cyclone formation is not expected during the next 7 days. The Surf Zone Forecast General Outlook, a moderate rip current risk for all area beaches today, with surf heights around 1 foot and southerly winds around 5 to 10 miles an hour. Tide information for Wednesday, August 5, 2026. St. Marks River entrance. Low 12:34 a.m., high 6:34 a.m., low 1:42 p.m., high 8:13 p.m. Apalachicola. Low 2:08 a.m., high 8:15 a.m., low 4:13 p.m., high 11:44 p.m. St. Andrews Bay at Panama City. High 2:47 a.m., low 3:08 p.m. Note that the times of high and low tide are 3 minutes earlier at Shell Point than at the St. Marks River entrance. The average water temperature at Apalachicola was 86.0 degrees. Sunrise and sunset in Tallahassee. August 5, 2026, sunrise 6:58 a.m. Eastern Daylight Time, sunset.

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The current time is 11:16 a.m. Eastern Daylight Time. These are the 11 a.m. Eastern Daylight Time conditions. At the Tallahassee Airport, it was partly sunny. The temperature was 86 degrees. The wind was calm. At Florida State University, the temperature was 84 degrees. The wind was northwest at 2 miles an hour. At Apalachicola, it was sunny. The temperature was 87 degrees. The wind was south at 7 miles an hour. At Panama City Northwest, it was mostly sunny. The temperature was 86 degrees. The wind was southwest at 3 miles an hour. At Dothan, it was sunny. The temperature was 84 degrees. The wind was south at 3 miles an hour. At Albany, it was mostly sunny. The temperature was 86 degrees. The wind was south at 7 miles an hour. At Valdosta, it was partly sunny. The temperature was 86 degrees. The wind was west at 9 miles an hour. Over the marine area, at the buoy south of Apalachicola, winds were west at 4 knots. At the buoy south of Panama City, winds were southwest at 4 knots. At the buoy south of Pensacola, winds were south at 4 knots, and seas were 1 foot. These are the 11 a.m. Eastern Daylight Time conditions. At the Tallahassee Airport, it was partly sunny. The temperature was 86 degrees. The wind was calm. At Florida State University, the temperature was 84 degrees. The wind was northwest at 2 miles an hour. At Apalachicola, it was sunny. The temperature was 87 degrees. The wind was south at 7 miles an hour. At Panama City Northwest, it was mostly sunny. The temperature was 86 degrees. The wind was southwest at 3 miles an hour. At Dothan, it was sunny. The temperature was 84 degrees. The wind was south at 3 miles an hour. At Albany, it was mostly sunny. The temperature was 86 degrees. The wind was south at 7 miles an hour. At Valdosta, it was partly sunny. The temperature was 86 degrees. The wind was west at 9 miles an hour. Over the marine area, at the buoy south of Apalachicola, winds were west at 4 knots. At the buoy south of Panama City, winds were southwest at 4 knots. At the buoy south of Pensacola, winds were south at 4 knots, and seas were 1 foot. The forecast for the local area. Today, sunny. Patchy fog this morning. Scattered showers and thunderstorms this afternoon. Highs in the lower 90s. Light and variable winds, becoming south 5 to 10 miles per hour this afternoon. Chance of rain 50%. Tonight, partly cloudy. Isolated showers and thunderstorms in the evening. Patchy fog after midnight. Lows in the lower 70s. South winds 5 to 10 miles per hour. Chance of rain 20%. Thursday, mostly sunny. Patchy fog in the morning. A chance of showers with a slight chance of thunderstorms in the afternoon. Humid with highs in the lower 90s. Southeast winds 5 to 10 miles per hour. Chance of rain 50%. Thursday night, mostly cloudy in the evening, then becoming partly cloudy. A chance of showers. A chance of thunderstorms, mainly in the evening. Lows in the lower 70s. East winds 5 to 10 miles per hour. Chance of rain 50%. Friday, mostly sunny. A slight chance of showers and thunderstorms in the afternoon. Humid with highs in the lower 90s. East winds around 5 miles per hour. Chance of rain 20%. Friday night, partly cloudy with a slight chance of showers and thunderstorms in the evening, then mostly clear after midnight. Lows in the mid-70s. Chance of rain 20%. Saturday, mostly sunny. A slight chance of showers and thunderstorms in the morning, then a chance of showers and thunderstorms in the afternoon. Highs in the lower 90s. Chance of rain 50%. Saturday night, mostly cloudy with a chance of showers and thunderstorms in the evening, then partly cloudy with a slight chance of showers and thunderstorms after midnight. Lows in the mid-70s. Chance of

rain 50%. Sunday and Sunday night, partly cloudy. A chance of showers and thunderstorms. Highs in the lower 90s. Lows in the mid-70s. Chance of rain 50%. Monday through Tuesday, partly cloudy with a chance of showers and thunderstorms. Highs in the lower 90s. Lows in the mid-70s. Chance of rain 40%. Heat index values up to 105. The coastal waters forecast for the following waters from Suwannee River to Apalachicola, Florida, extending from 20 to 60 nautical miles. Coastal waters from Okaloosa, Walton County line to Mexico Beach out to 20 nautical miles. Coastal waters from Mexico Beach to Apalachicola out to 20 nautical miles. Waters from Okaloosa, Walton County line to Mexico Beach 20 to 60 nautical miles. And waters from Mexico Beach to Apalachicola 20 to 60 nautical miles. Rest of today, southwest winds around 5 knots, becoming south late. Waves 1 foot or less. Wave detail, southwest 1 foot at 4 seconds. Protected waters a light chop. Tonight, south winds 5 to 10 knots, diminishing to around 5 knots after midnight. Waves 1 foot or less. Wave detail, south 1 foot at 4 seconds. Protected waters a light chop. Isolated showers and thunderstorms after midnight. Thursday, east winds 5 to 10 knots. Waves 1 foot or less. Wave detail, southeast 1 foot at 3 seconds. Protected waters a light chop. A slight chance of showers and thunderstorms. Thursday night, east winds 5 to 10 knots. Waves 1 foot or less, then around 2 feet after midnight. Wave detail, southeast 1 foot at 3 seconds, becoming southeast 1 foot at 4 seconds. Protected waters a light chop. A chance of showers with a slight chance of thunderstorms. Friday, east winds 10 to 15 knots. Seas around 2 feet. Wave detail, east 2 feet at 4 seconds. Protected waters a moderate chop. A chance of showers and thunderstorms. Friday night, east winds 5 to 10 knots. Seas around 2 feet. Wave detail, southeast 2 feet at 5 seconds. Protected waters a light chop. A chance of showers and thunderstorms. Saturday, east winds 5 to 10 knots. Seas around 2 feet. Protected waters a light chop. A chance of showers and thunderstorms. Saturday night, southeast winds 5 to 10 knots. Seas around 2 feet. Protected waters a light chop. A slight chance of showers and thunderstorms. Sunday, southeast winds around 5 knots. Seas around 2 feet in the morning, then 1 foot or less. Protected waters smooth, a chance of showers and thunderstorms. Sunday night, south winds around 5 knots. Waves 1 foot or less. Protected waters smooth, a slight chance of showers and thunderstorms. Winds and waves higher and near thunderstorms. The coastal waters forecast for the following St. Andrews Bay waterways. Rest of today, light and variable winds, becoming southwest 5 to 10 knots this afternoon. Protected waters a light chop. Isolated showers and thunderstorms this afternoon. Tonight, southwest winds 5 to 10 knots, becoming south after midnight. Protected waters a light chop. Thursday, east winds around 5 knots, becoming south in the afternoon. Protected waters a light chop. A chance of showers with a slight chance of thunderstorms in the afternoon. Thursday night, south winds around 5 knots, becoming east around 5 knots after midnight. Protected waters smooth, a chance of showers with a slight chance of thunderstorms in the evening, then a slight chance of showers after midnight. Friday, east winds around 5 knots. Protected waters smooth, a chance of showers and thunderstorms. Friday night, northwest winds around 5 knots, becoming northeast after midnight. Protected waters smooth, a chance of showers and thunderstorms in the evening. Saturday, northeast winds around 5 knots, becoming southeast in the afternoon. Protected waters smooth, a slight chance of showers and thunderstorms in the morning, then a chance of showers and thunderstorms in the afternoon. Saturday night, southeast winds around 5 knots. Protected waters smooth, a chance of showers and thunderstorms, mainly in the evening. Sunday, east winds around 5 knots, becoming south in the afternoon. Protected waters a light chop. A chance of showers and thunderstorms. Sunday night, south winds 5 to 10 knots, diminishing to around 5 knots after midnight. Protected waters a light chop. A chance of showers

thunderstorms, mainly in the evening. Winds and waves higher and near thunderstorms. The tropical weather outlook. For the North Atlantic, Caribbean Sea, and the Gulf of America, tropical cyclone formation is not expected during the next 7 days. The surf zone forecast general outlook, a moderate rip current risk for all area beaches today, with surf heights around 1 foot and southerly winds around 5 to 10 miles an hour. Based on communication with area beach officials, the following flags are flying at area beaches: Walton, Yellow Bay, Yellow State Park Gulf Beaches, Yellow West Facing Gulf Beaches, Yellow South Facing Gulf Beaches, Yellow Franklin, Yellow. Tide information for Wednesday, August 5, 2026. St. Mark's River entrance. Low 12:34 a.m., high 6:34 a.m., low 1:42 p.m., high 8:13 p.m. Apalachicola. Low 2:08 a.m., high 8:15 a.m., low 4:13 p.m., high 11:44 p.m. St. Andrews Bay of Panama City. High 2:47 a.m., low 3:08 p.m. Note that the times of high and low tide are 3 minutes earlier at Shell Point than at the St. Mark's River entrance. The average water temperature at Apalachicola was 86.0 degrees. Sunrise and sunset in Tallahassee. August 5, 2026, sunrise 6:58 a.m. Eastern Daylight Time, sunset 8:28 p.m. Eastern Daylight Time. 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The latest weather and forecast information can also be accessed by calling our automated forecast line at 850-942-8851. The current time is 11:27 a.m. Eastern Daylight Time. These are the 11 a.m. Eastern Daylight Time conditions. At the Tallahassee Airport, it was partly sunny. The temperature was 86 degrees. The wind was calm. At Florida State University, the temperature was 84 degrees. The wind was northwest at 2 miles an hour. At Apalachicola, it was sunny. The temperature was 87 degrees. The wind was south at 7 miles an hour. At Panama City Northwest, it was mostly sunny. The temperature was 86 degrees. The wind was southwest at 3 miles an hour. At Dothan, it was sunny. The temperature was 84 degrees. The wind was south at 3 miles an hour. At Albany, it was mostly sunny. The temperature was 86 degrees. The wind was south at 7 miles an hour. At Valdosta, it was partly sunny. The temperature was 86 degrees. The wind was west at 9 miles an hour. Over the marine area, at the buoys south of Apalachicola, winds were west at 4 knots. At the buoys south of Panama City, winds were southwest at 4 knots. At the buoys south of Pensacola, winds were south at 4 knots, and seas were 1 foot. The forecast for the local area. Today, sunny. Patchy fog this morning. Scattered showers and thunderstorms this afternoon. Highs in the lower 90s. Light and variable winds, becoming south 5 to 10 miles per hour this afternoon. Chance of rain 50%. Tonight, partly cloudy. Isolated showers and thunderstorms in the evening. Patchy fog after midnight. Lows in the lower 70s. South winds 5 to 10 miles per hour. Chance of rain 20%. Thursday, mostly sunny. Patchy fog in the morning. A chance of showers with a slight chance of thunderstorms in the afternoon. Humid with highs in the lower 90s. Southeast winds 5 to 10 miles per hour. Chance of rain 50%. Thursday night, mostly cloudy in the evening, then becoming partly cloudy. A chance of showers. A chance of thunderstorms, mainly in the evening. Lows in the lower 70s. East winds 5 to 10 miles per hour. Chance of rain 50%. Friday, mostly sunny. A slight chance of showers and thunderstorms in the afternoon. Humid with highs in the lower 90s. East winds around 5 miles per hour.

This is a weekly test of the NORWeather radio warning alarm device and the emergency alert system. During potentially dangerous weather situations, specially built receivers are automatically activated to warn of the impending severe weather and or hazards for the Florida Panhandle, Southeast Alabama, Southwest and South Central Georgia. Tests of these receivers are normally conducted every Wednesday between 11 a.m. and noon local time. When there is a threat of or existing severe weather in the area on Wednesday, the test is postponed until the next available non-severe or non-hazard day. Reception of this broadcast and the warning alarm will vary at any given location. To provide the most consistent warning service possible, the warning alarm will be activated for watches and warnings affecting the Florida Panhandle, Southeast Alabama, Southwest and South Central Georgia. This concludes the weekly test of the NORWeather radio warning alarm and an emergency alert system for the entire county warning area serviced by the Tallahassee Weather Forecast Office. The forecast for the local area. Today, sunny. Patchy fog this morning. Scattered showers and thunderstorms this afternoon. Highs in the lower 90s. Light and variable winds, becoming south 5 to 10 miles per hour this afternoon. Chance of rain 50%. Tonight, partly cloudy. Isolated showers and thunderstorms in the evening. Patchy fog after midnight. Lows in the lower 70s. South winds 5 to 10 miles per hour. Chance of rain 20%. Thursday, mostly sunny. Patchy fog in the morning. A chance of showers with a slight chance of thunderstorms in the afternoon. Humid with highs in the lower 90s. Southeast winds 5 to 10 miles per hour. Chance of rain 50%. Thursday night, mostly cloudy in the evening, then becoming partly cloudy. A chance of showers. A chance of thunderstorms, mainly in the evening. Lows in the lower 70s. East winds 5 to 10 miles per hour. Chance of rain 50%. Friday, mostly sunny. A slight chance of showers and thunderstorms in the afternoon. Humid with highs in the lower 90s. East winds around 5 miles per hour. Chance of rain 20%. Friday night, partly cloudy with a slight chance of showers and thunderstorms in the evening, then mostly clear after midnight. Lows in the mid-70s. Chance of rain 20%. Saturday, mostly sunny. A slight chance of showers and thunderstorms in the morning, then a chance of showers and thunderstorms in the afternoon. Highs in the low, chance of rain 20%. Saturday, mostly sunny. A slight chance of showers and thunderstorms in the morning, then a chance of showers and thunderstorms in the afternoon. Highs in the lower 90s. Chance of rain 50%. Saturday night, mostly cloudy with a chance of showers and thunderstorms in the evening, then partly cloudy with a slight chance of showers and thunderstorms after midnight. Lows in the mid-70s. Chance of rain 50%. Sunday and Sunday night, partly cloudy. A chance of showers and thunderstorms. Highs in the lower 90s. Lows in the mid-70s. Chance of rain 50%. Monday through Tuesday, partly cloudy with a chance of showers and thunderstorms. Highs in the lower 90s. Lows in the mid-70s. Chance of rain 40%. Heat index values up to 105. The coastal waters forecast for the following waters from Suwannee River to Apalachicola, Florida, extending from 20 to 60 nautical miles. Coastal waters from Okaloosa-Walton County line to Mexico Beach out to 20 nautical miles. Coastal waters from Mexico Beach to Apalachicola out to 20 nautical miles. Waters from Okaloosa-Walton County line to Mexico Beach 20 to 60 nautical miles. And waters from Mexico Beach to Apalachicola 20 to 60 nautical miles. Rest of today, southwest winds around 5 knots, becoming south late. Waves 1 foot or less. Wave detail, southwest 1 foot at 4 seconds. Protected waters a light chop. Tonight, south winds 5 to 10 knots, diminishing to around 5 knots after midnight. Waves 1 foot or less. Wave detail, south 1 foot at 4 seconds. Protected waters a light chop. Isolated showers and thunderstorms after midnight. Thursday, east winds 5 to 10 knots. Waves 1 foot or less. Wave detail, southeast 1 foot at 3 seconds. Protected waters a light chop. A slight chance of showers and thunderstorms. Thursday night, east winds 5 to 10 knots.
Waves 1 foot or less, then around 2 feet after midnight. Wave detail.

tail, southeast 1 foot at 3 seconds, becoming southeast 1 foot at 4 seconds. Protected waters, a light chop. A chance of showers with a slight chance of thunderstorms. Friday, east winds 10 to 15 knots. Seas around 2 feet. Wave detail, east 2 feet at 4 seconds. Protected waters, a moderate chop. A chance of showers and thunderstorms. Friday night, east winds 5 to 10 knots. Seas around 2 feet. Wave detail, southeast 2 feet at 5 seconds. Protected waters, a light chop. A chance of showers and thunderstorms. Saturday, east winds 5 to 10 knots. Seas around 2 feet. Protected waters, a light chop. A chance of showers and thunderstorms. Saturday night, southeast winds 5 to 10 knots. Seas around 2 feet. Protected waters, a light chop. A slight chance of showers and thunderstorms. Sunday, southeast winds around 5 knots. Seas around 2 feet in the morning, then 1 foot or less. Protected waters, smooth. A chance of showers and thunderstorms. Sunday night, south winds around 5 knots. Waves 1 foot or less. Protected waters, smooth. A slight chance of showers and thunderstorms. Winds and waves higher in and near thunderstorms. The coastal waters forecast for the following St. Andrews Bay waterways. Rest of today, light and variable winds, becoming southwest 5 to 10 knots this afternoon. Protected waters, a light chop. Isolated showers and thunderstorms this afternoon. Tonight, southwest winds 5 to 10 knots, becoming south after midnight. Protected waters, a light chop. Thursday, east winds around 5 knots, becoming south in the afternoon. Protected waters, a light chop. A chance of showers with a slight chance of thunderstorms in the afternoon. Thursday night, south winds around 5 knots, becoming east around 5 knots after midnight. Protected waters, smooth. A chance of showers with a slight chance of thunderstorms in the evening, then a slight chance of showers after midnight. Friday, east winds around 5 knots. Protected waters, smooth. A chance of showers and thunderstorms. Friday night, northwest winds around 5 knots, becoming northeast after midnight. Protected waters, smooth. A chance of showers and thunderstorms in the evening. Saturday, northeast winds around 5 knots, becoming southeast in the afternoon. Protected waters, smooth. A slight chance of showers and thunderstorms in the morning, then a chance of showers and thunderstorms in the afternoon. Saturday night, southeast winds around 5 knots. Protected waters, smooth. A chance of showers and thunderstorms, mainly in the evening. Sunday, east winds around 5 knots, becoming south in the afternoon. Protected waters, a light chop. A chance of showers and thunderstorms. Sunday night, south winds 5 to 10 knots, diminishing to around 5 knots after midnight. Protected waters, a light chop. A chance of showers and thunderstorms, mainly in the evening. Winds and waves higher in and near thunderstorms. The Tropical Weather Outlook. For the North Atlantic, Caribbean Sea, and the Gulf of America, tropical cyclone formation is not expected during the next 7 days. The Surf Zone Forecast General Outlook, a moderate rip current risk for all area beaches today, with surf heights around 1 foot and southerly winds around 5 to 10 miles an hour. Based on communication with area beach officials, the following flags are flying at area beaches: Walton, Yellow Bay, Yellow State Park Gulf Beaches, Yellow West Facing Gulf Beaches, Yellow South Facing Gulf Beaches, Yellow Franklin, Yellow. The Tallahassee Climate Summary for yesterday, August 4, 2026. Yesterday's high temperature was 92 degrees. This time the normal high of 92. Yesterday's low temperature was 73 degrees. This time the normal low of 73. No precipitation fell yesterday, which leaves the monthly total at 4.22 inches. This is 3.15 inches above the normal amount of 1.07 inches for August. The total precipitation for the year still stands at 27.74 inches, which is 9.05 inches below normal. The normal high temperature for today is 92 degrees, and the normal low is 73. The record high for today is 99, which last occurred in 1935, and the record low is 67, which occurred in 1920. Sunrise today is at 6:58 a.m. and sunset is at 8:28 p.m. Tide information for Wednesday, August 5, 2026. St. Mark's River entrance. Low 12:34 a.m., high 6:34 a.m.,
low 1:42 p.m., high 8:13 p.m. Apalachicola, low 2:08 a.m., high 8:15 a.m., low 4:13 p.m., high 11:44 p.m. St. Andrews Bay of Panama City, high 2:47 a.m., low 3:08 p.m. Note that the times of high and low tide are 3 minutes earlier at Shell Point than at the St. Mark's River entrance. The average water temperature at Apalachicola was 86.0 degrees. Sunrise and sunset in Tallahassee. August 5, 2026, sunrise 6:58 a.m. Eastern Daylight Time, sunset 8:28 p.m. Eastern Daylight Time. 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This broadcast originates from your National Weather Service office in Tallahassee, Florida. The latest weather and forecast information can also be accessed by calling our automated forecast line at 850-942-8851. The current time is 11:41 a.m. Eastern Daylight Time. These are the 11 a.m. Eastern Daylight Time conditions. At the Tallahassee Airport, it was partly sunny. The temperature was 86 degrees. The wind was calm. At Florida State University, the temperature was 84 degrees. The wind was northwest at 2 miles an hour. At Apalachicola, it was sunny. The temperature was 87 degrees. The wind was south at 7 miles an hour. At Panama City Northwest, it was mostly sunny. The temperature was 86 degrees. The wind was southwest at 3 miles an hour. At Dothan, it was sunny. The temperature was 84 degrees. The wind was south at 3 miles an hour. At Albany, it was mostly sunny. The temperature was 86 degrees. The wind was south at 7 miles an hour. At Valdosta, it was partly sunny. The temperature was 86 degrees. The wind was west at 9 miles an hour. Over the marine area, at the buoy south of Apalachicola, winds were west at 4 knots. At the buoy south of Panama City, winds were southwest at 4 knots. At the buoy south of Pensacola, winds were south at 4 knots, and seas were 1 foot. The forecast for the local area. Today, sunny. Patchy fog this morning. Scattered showers and thunderstorms this afternoon. Highs in the lower 90s. Light and variable winds, becoming south 5 to 10 miles per hour this afternoon. Chance of rain 50%. Tonight, partly cloudy. Isolated showers and thunderstorms in the evening. Patchy fog after midnight. Lows in the lower 70s. South winds 5 to 10 miles per hour. Chance of rain 20%. Thursday, mostly sunny. Patchy fog in the morning. A chance of showers with a slight chance of thunderstorms in the afternoon. Humid with highs in the lower 90s. Southeast winds 5 to 10 miles per hour. Chance of rain 50%. Thursday night, mostly cloudy in the evening, then becoming partly cloudy. A chance of showers. A chance of thunderstorms, mainly in the evening. Lows in the lower 70s. East winds 5 to 10 miles per hour. Chance of rain 50%. Friday, mostly sunny. A slight chance of showers and thunderstorms in the afternoon. Humid with highs in the lower 90s. East winds around 5 miles per hour. Chance of rain 20%. Friday night, partly cloudy with a slight chance of showers and thunderstorms in the evening, then mostly clear after midnight. Lows in the mid-70s. Chance of rain 20%. Saturday, mostly sunny. A slight chance of showers and thunderstorms in the morning, then a chance of showers and thunderstorms in the afternoon. Highs in the lower 90s. Chance of rain 50%. Saturday night, mostly cloudy with a chance of showers and thunderstorms in the evening, then partly cloudy with a slight chance of showers and thunderstorms after midnight. Lows in the mid-70s. Chance of rain 50%. Sunday and Sunday night, partly cloudy. A chance of showers and thunderstorms. Highs in the lower 90s. Lows in the mid-70s. Chance of rain 50%. Monday through Tuesday, partly cloudy with a chance of showers and thunderstorms. Highs in the lower 90s. Lows in the mid-70s. Chance of rain 40%. Heat index values up to 105.
The coastal waters forecast for the following waters from Suwannee River to Apalachicola, Florida, extending from 20 to 60 nautical miles. Coastal waters from Okaloosa, Walton County line to Mexico Beach out to 20 nautical miles. Coastal waters

from Mexico Beach to Apalachicola, out to 20 nautical miles. Waters from Okaloosa, Walton County line to Mexico Beach, 20 to 60 nautical miles. And waters from Mexico Beach to Apalachicola, 20 to 60 nautical miles. Rest of today, southwest winds around 5 knots, becoming south late. Waves 1 foot or less. Wave detail, southwest 1 foot at 4 seconds. Protected waters, a light chop. Tonight, south winds 5 to 10 knots, diminishing to around 5 knots after midnight. Waves 1 foot or less. Wave detail, south 1 foot at 4 seconds. Protected waters, a light chop. Isolated showers and thunderstorms after midnight. Thursday, east winds 5 to 10 knots. Waves 1 foot or less. Wave detail, southeast 1 foot at 3 seconds. Protected waters, a light chop. A slight chance of showers and thunderstorms. Thursday night, east winds 5 to 10 knots. Waves 1 foot or less, then around 2 feet after midnight. Wave detail, southeast 1 foot at 3 seconds, becoming southeast 1 foot at 4 seconds. Protected waters, a light chop. A chance of showers with a slight chance of thunderstorms. Friday, east winds 10 to 15 knots. Seas around 2 feet. Wave detail, east 2 feet at 4 seconds. Protected waters, a moderate chop. A chance of showers and thunderstorms. Friday night, east winds 5 to 10 knots. Seas around 2 feet. Wave detail, southeast 2 feet at 5 seconds. Protected waters, a light chop. A chance of showers and thunderstorms. Saturday, east winds 5 to 10 knots. Seas around 2 feet. Protected waters, a light chop. A chance of showers and thunderstorms. Saturday night, southeast winds 5 to 10 knots. Seas around 2 feet. Protected waters, a light chop. A slight chance of showers and thunderstorms. Sunday, southeast winds around 5 knots. Seas around 2 feet in the morning, then 1 foot or less. Protected waters, smooth, a chance of showers and thunderstorms. Sunday night, south winds around 5 knots. Waves 1 foot or less. Protected waters, smooth, a slight chance of showers and thunderstorms. Winds and waves higher and near thunderstorms. The coastal waters forecast for the following St. Andrews Bay waterways. Rest of today, light and variable winds, becoming southwest 5 to 10 knots this afternoon. Protected waters, a light chop. Isolated showers and thunderstorms this afternoon. Tonight, southwest winds 5 to 10 knots, becoming south after midnight. Protected waters, a light chop. Thursday, east winds around 5 knots, becoming south in the afternoon. Protected waters, a light chop. A chance of showers with a slight chance of thunderstorms in the afternoon. Thursday night, south winds around 5 knots, becoming east around 5 knots after midnight. Protected waters, smooth, a chance of showers with a slight chance of thunderstorms in the evening, then a slight chance of showers after midnight. Friday, east winds around 5 knots. Protected waters, smooth, a chance of showers and thunderstorms. Friday night, northwest winds around 5 knots, becoming northeast after midnight. Protected waters, smooth, a chance of showers and thunderstorms in the evening. Saturday, northeast winds around 5 knots, becoming southeast in the afternoon. Protected waters, smooth, a slight chance of showers and thunderstorms in the morning, then a chance of showers and thunderstorms in the afternoon. Saturday night, southeast winds around 5 knots. Protected waters, smooth, a chance of showers and thunderstorms, mainly in the evening. Sunday, east winds around 5 knots, becoming south in the afternoon. Protected waters, a light chop. A chance of showers and thunderstorms. Sunday night, south winds 5 to 10 knots, diminishing to around 5 knots after midnight. Protected waters, a light chop. A chance of showers and thunderstorms, mainly in the evening. Winds and waves higher and near thunderstorms. The Tropical Weather Outlook. For the North Atlantic, Caribbean Sea, and the Gulf of America, tropical cyclone formation is not expected during the next 7 days. The Surf Zone Forecast General Outlook, a moderate rip current risk for all area beaches today, with surf heights around 1 foot and southerly winds around 5 to 10 miles an hour. Based on communication with area beach officials, the following flags are flying at area beaches: Walton, Yellow Bay, Yellow State Park Gulf Beaches, Yellow West Facing Gulf Beaches, Yellow South Facing Gulf Beaches, Yellow Franklin, Yellow,

Tide information for Wednesday, August 5th, 2026. St. Mark's River entrance. Low 12:34 a.m., high 6:34 a.m., low 1:42 p.m., high 8:13 p.m. Apalachicola. Low 2:08 a.m., high 8:15 a.m., low 4:13 p.m., high 11:44 p.m. St. Andrews Bay of Panama City. High 2:47 a.m., low 3:08 p.m. Note that the times of high and low tide are 3 minutes earlier at Channel Point than at the St. Mark's River entrance. The average water temperature at Apalachicola was 86.0 degrees. Sunrise and sunset in Tallahassee. August 5, 2026, sunrise 6:58 a.m. Eastern Daylight Time, sunset 8:28 p.m. Eastern Daylight Time. 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The latest weather and forecast information can also be accessed by calling our automated forecast line at 850-942-8851. The current time is 11:51 a.m. Eastern Daylight Time. These are the 11 a.m. Eastern Daylight Time conditions. At the Tallahassee Airport, it was partly sunny. The temperature was 86 degrees. The wind was calm. At Florida State University, the temperature was 84 degrees. The wind was northwest at 2 miles an hour. At Apalachicola, it was sunny. The temperature was 87 degrees. The wind was south at 7 miles an hour. At Panama City Northwest, it was mostly sunny. The temperature was 86 degrees. The wind was southwest at 3 miles an hour. At Dothan, it was sunny. The temperature was 84 degrees. The wind was south at 3 miles an hour. At Albany, it was mostly sunny. The temperature was 86 degrees. The wind was south at 7 miles an hour. At Valdosta, it was partly sunny. The temperature was 86 degrees. The wind was west at 9 miles an hour. Over the marine area, at the buoys south of Apalachicola, winds were west at 4 knots. At the buoys south of Panama City, winds were southwest at 4 knots. At the buoys south of Pensacola, winds were south at 4 knots, and seas were 1 foot. The forecast for the local area. Today, sunny. Patchy fog this morning. Scattered showers and thunderstorms this afternoon. Highs in the lower 90s. Light and variable winds, becoming south 5 to 10 miles per hour this afternoon. Chance of rain 50%. Tonight, partly cloudy. Isolated showers and thunderstorms in the evening. Patchy fog after midnight. Lows in the lower 70s. South winds 5 to 10 miles per hour. Chance of rain 20%. Thursday, mostly sunny. Patchy fog in the morning. A chance of showers with a slight chance of thunderstorms in the afternoon. Humid with highs in the lower 90s. Southeast winds 5 to 10 miles per hour. Chance of rain 50%. Thursday night, mostly cloudy in the evening, then becoming partly cloudy. A chance of showers. A chance of thunderstorms, mainly in the evening. Lows in the lower 70s. East winds 5 to 10 miles per hour. Chance of rain 50%. Friday, mostly sunny. A slight chance of showers and thunderstorms in the afternoon. Humid with highs in the lower 90s. East winds around 5 miles per hour. Chance of rain 20%. Friday night, partly cloudy with a slight chance of showers and thunderstorms in the evening, then mostly clear after midnight. Lows in the mid-70s. Chance of rain 20%. Saturday, mostly sunny. A slight chance of showers and thunderstorms in the morning, then a chance of showers and thunderstorms in the afternoon. Highs in the lower 90s. Chance of rain 50%. Saturday night, mostly cloudy with a chance of showers and thunderstorms in the evening, then partly cloudy with a slight chance of showers and thunderstorms after midnight. Lows in the mid-70s. Chance of rain 50%. Sunday and Sunday night, partly cloudy. A chance of showers and thunderstorms. Highs in the lower 90s. Lows in the mid-70s. Chance of rain 50%. Monday through Tuesday, partly cloudy with a chance of showers and thunderstorms. Highs in the lower 90s. Lows in the mid-70s. Chance of rain 40%. Heat index values up to 105. The coastal waters forecast.

The following waters from Suwannee River to Apalachicola, Florida, extending from 20 to 60 nautical miles. Coastal waters from Okaloosa, Walton County line to Mexico Beach out to 20 nautical miles. Coastal waters from Mexico Beach to Apalachicola out to 20 nautical miles. Waters from Okaloosa, Walton County line to Mexico Beach 20 to 60 nautical miles. And waters from Mexico Beach to Apalachicola 20 to 60 nautical miles. Rest of today, southwest winds around 5 knots, becoming south late. Waves 1 foot or less. Wave detail, southwest 1 foot at 4 seconds. Protected waters, a light chop. Tonight, south winds 5 to 10 knots, diminishing to around 5 knots after midnight. Waves 1 foot or less. Wave detail, south 1 foot at 4 seconds. Protected waters, a light chop. Isolated showers and thunderstorms after midnight. Thursday, east winds 5 to 10 knots. Waves 1 foot or less. Wave detail, southeast 1 foot at 3 seconds. Protected waters, a light chop. A slight chance of showers and thunderstorms. Thursday night, east winds 5 to 10 knots. Waves 1 foot or less, then around 2 feet after midnight. Wave detail, southeast 1 foot at 3 seconds, becoming southeast 1 foot at 4 seconds. Protected waters, a light chop. A chance of showers with a slight chance of thunderstorms. Friday, east winds 10 to 15 knots. Seas around 2 feet. Wave detail, east 2 feet at 4 seconds. Protected waters, a moderate chop. A chance of showers and thunderstorms. Friday night, east winds 5 to 10 knots. Seas around 2 feet. Wave detail, southeast 2 feet at 5 seconds. Protected waters, a light chop. A chance of showers and thunderstorms. Saturday, east winds 5 to 10 knots. Seas around 2 feet. Protected waters, a light chop. A chance of showers and thunderstorms. Saturday night, southeast winds 5 to 10 knots. Seas around 2 feet. Protected waters, a light chop. A slight chance of showers and thunderstorms. Sunday, southeast winds around 5 knots. Seas around 2 feet in the morning, then 1 foot or less. Protected waters, smooth, a chance of showers and thunderstorms. Sunday night, south winds around 5 knots. Waves 1 foot or less. Protected waters, smooth, a slight chance of showers and thunderstorms. Winds and waves higher and near thunderstorms. The coastal waters forecast for the following St. Andrews Bay waterways. Rest of today, light and variable winds, becoming southwest 5 to 10 knots this afternoon. Protected waters, a light chop. Isolated showers and thunderstorms this afternoon. Tonight, southwest winds 5 to 10 knots, becoming south after midnight. Protected waters, a light chop. Thursday, east winds around 5 knots, becoming south in the afternoon. Protected waters, a light chop. A chance of showers with a slight chance of thunderstorms in the afternoon. Thursday night, south winds around 5 knots, becoming east around 5 knots after midnight. Protected waters, smooth, a chance of showers with a slight chance of thunderstorms in the evening, then a slight chance of showers after midnight. Friday, east winds around 5 knots. Protected waters, smooth, a chance of showers and thunderstorms. Friday night, northwest winds around 5 knots, becoming northeast after midnight. Protected waters, smooth, a chance of showers and thunderstorms in the evening. Saturday, northeast winds around 5 knots, becoming southeast in the afternoon. Protected waters, smooth, a slight chance of showers and thunderstorms in the morning, then a chance of showers and thunderstorms in the afternoon. Saturday night, southeast winds around 5 knots. Protected waters, smooth, a chance of showers and thunderstorms, mainly in the evening. Sunday, east winds around 5 knots, becoming south in the afternoon. Protected waters, a light chop. A chance of showers and thunderstorms. Sunday night, south winds 5 to 10 knots, diminishing to around 5 knots after midnight. Protected waters, a light chop. A chance of showers and thunderstorms, mainly in the evening. Winds and waves higher and near thunderstorms. The Tropical Weather Outlook. For the North Atlantic, Caribbean Sea, and the Gulf of America, tropical cyclone formation is not expected during the next 7 days. The Surf Zone Forecast General Outlook, a moderate rip current risk for all area beaches today, with surf heights around 1 foot and southerly winds around 5 to 10 miles an hour. Based on communication with area beach officials,

following flags are flying at area beaches: Walton, Yellow Bay, Yellow State Park Golf Beaches, Yellow West Facing Golf Beaches, Yellow South Facing Golf Beaches, Yellow Franklin, Yellow. Tide information for Wednesday, August 5, 2026. St. Mark's River entrance. Low 12:34 a.m., high 6:34 a.m., low 1:42 p.m., high 8:13 p.m. Apalachicola. Low 2:08 a.m., high 8:15 a.m., low 4:13 p.m., high 11:44 p.m. St. Andrews Bay at Panama City. High 2:47 a.m., low 3:08 p.m. Note that the times of high and low tide are 3 minutes earlier at Shell Point than at the St. Mark's River entrance. The average water temperature at Apalachicola was 86.0 degrees. Sunrise and sunset in Tallahassee. August 5, 2026, sunrise 6:58 a.m. Eastern Daylight Time, sunset 8:28 p.m. Eastern Daylight Time. The Tallahassee climate summary for yesterday, August 4, 2026. Yesterday's high temperature was 92 degrees. This tied the normal high of 92. Yesterday's low temperature was 73 degrees. This tied the normal low of 73. No precipitation fell yesterday, which leaves the monthly total at 4.22 inches. This is 3.15 inches above the normal amount of 1.07 inches for August. The total precipitation for the year still stands at 27.74 inches, which is 9.05 inches below normal. The normal high temperature for today is 92 degrees, and the normal low is 73. The record high for today is 99, which last occurred in 1935, and the record low is 67, which occurred in 1920. Sunrise today is at 6:58 a.m. and sunset is at 8:28 p.m. You're listening to NOAA Weather Radio Station KIH24 in Tallahassee, Florida, operating 24 hours a day on a frequency of 162.40 MHz. 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The latest weather and forecast information can also be accessed by calling our automated forecast line at 850-942-8851. The current time is 12:02 p.m. Eastern Daylight Time. These are the 11 a.m. Eastern Daylight Time conditions. At the Tallahassee Airport, it was partly sunny. The temperature was 86 degrees. The wind was calm. At Florida State University, the temperature was 84 degrees. The wind was northwest at 2 miles an hour. At Apalachicola, it was sunny. The temperature was 87 degrees. The wind was south at 7 miles an hour. At Panama City Northwest, it was mostly sunny. The temperature was 86 degrees. The wind was southwest at 3 miles an hour. At Dothan, it was sunny. The temperature was 84 degrees. The wind was south at 3 miles an hour. At Albany, it was mostly sunny. The temperature was 86 degrees. The wind was south at 7 miles an hour. At Valdosta, it was partly sunny. The temperature was 86 degrees. The wind was west at 9 miles an hour. Over the marine area, at the buoy south of Apalachicola, winds were west at 4 knots. At the buoy south of Panama City, winds were southwest at 4 knots. At the buoy south of Pensacola, winds were south at 4 knots, and seas were 1 foot. The Tropical Weather Outlook. For the North Atlantic, Caribbean Sea, and the Gulf of America, tropical cyclone formation is not expected during the next 7 days. The Surf Zone Forecast General Outlook, a moderate rip current risk for all area beaches today, with surf heights around 1 foot and southerly winds around 5 to 10 miles an hour. Based on communication with area beach officials, the following flags are flying at area beaches: Walton, Yellow Bay, Yellow State Park Golf Beaches, Yellow West Facing Golf Beaches, Yellow South Facing Golf Beaches, Yellow Franklin, Yellow. Tide information for Wednesday, August 5, 2026. St. Mark's River entrance. Low 12:34 a.m., high 6:34 a.m., low 1:42 p.m., high 8:13 p.m. Apalachicola. Low 2:08 a.m., high 8:15 a.m., low 4:13 p.m., high 11:44 p.m. St. Andrews Bay at Panama City. High 2:47 a.m., low 3:08 p.m. Note that the times of high and low tide are 3 minutes earlier at Shell Point than at the St. Mark's River entrance. The average water temperature at Apalachicola was 86.0 degrees. Sunrise and sunset in Tallahassee. August 5, 2026, sunrise 6:58 a.m. Eastern Daylight.

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The current time is 12:05 p.m. Eastern Daylight Time. These are the noon Eastern Daylight Time conditions. At the Tallahassee Airport, it was partly sunny. The temperature was 89 degrees. The wind was north at 3 miles an hour. The report from Florida State University was not available. At Apalachicola, it was sunny. The temperature was 87 degrees. The wind was south at 9 miles an hour. At Panama City Northwest, light rain was falling. The temperature was 85 degrees. The wind was west at 13 miles an hour. At Dothan, it was mostly sunny. The temperature was 87 degrees. The wind was calm. At Albany, it was mostly sunny. The temperature was 88 degrees. The wind was south at 5 miles an hour. At Valdosta, it was mostly sunny. The temperature was 85 degrees. The wind was west at 9 miles an hour. Over the marine area, at the buoy south of Apalachicola, winds were calm. At the buoy south of Panama City, winds were south at 2 knots. At the buoy south of Pensacola, winds were south at 2 knots. The forecast for the local area. Today, sunny. Patchy fog this morning. Scattered showers and thunderstorms this afternoon. Highs in the lower 90s. Light and variable winds, becoming south 5 to 10 miles per hour this afternoon. Chance of rain 50%. Tonight, partly cloudy. Isolated showers and thunderstorms in the evening. Patchy fog after midnight. Lows in the lower 70s. South winds 5 to 10 miles per hour. Chance of rain 20%. Thursday, mostly sunny. Patchy fog in the morning. A chance of showers with a slight chance of thunderstorms in the afternoon. Humid with highs in the lower 90s. Southeast winds 5 to 10 miles per hour. Chance of rain 50%. Thursday night, mostly cloudy in the evening, then becoming partly cloudy. A chance of showers. A chance of thunderstorms, mainly in the evening. Lows in the lower 70s. East winds 5 to 10 miles per hour. Chance of rain 50%. Friday, mostly sunny. A slight chance of showers and thunderstorms in the afternoon. Humid with highs in the lower 90s. East winds around 5 miles per hour. Chance of rain 20%. Friday night, partly cloudy with a slight chance of showers and thunderstorms in the evening, then mostly clear after midnight. Lows in the mid-70s. Chance of rain 20%. Saturday, mostly sunny. A slight chance of showers and thunderstorms in the morning, then a chance of showers and thunderstorms in the afternoon. Highs in the lower 90s. Chance of rain 50%. Saturday night, mostly cloudy with a chance of showers and thunderstorms in the evening, then partly cloudy with a slight chance of showers and thunderstorms after midnight. Lows in the mid-70s. Chance of rain 50%. Sunday and Sunday night, partly cloudy. A chance of showers and thunderstorms. Highs in the lower 90s. Lows in the mid-70s. Chance of rain 50%. Monday through Tuesday, partly cloudy with a chance of showers and thunderstorms. Highs in the lower 90s. Lows in the mid-70s. Chance of rain 40%. Heat index values up to 105. The coastal waters forecast for the following: waters from Suwannee River to Apalachicola, Florida, extending from 20 to 60 nautical miles, coastal waters from Okaloosa-Walton County line to Mexico Beach out to 20 nautical miles, coastal waters from Mexico Beach to Apalachicola out to 20 nautical miles, waters from Okaloosa-Walton County line to Mexico Beach 20 to 60 nautical miles, and waters from Mexico Beach to Apalachicola 20 to 60 nautical miles. Rest of today, southwest winds around 5 knots, becoming south late. Waves 1 foot or less. Wave detail, southwest 1 foot at 4 seconds. Protected waters a light chop. Tonight, south winds 5 to 10 knots, diminishing to around 5 knots after midnight. Waves 1 foot or less. Wave detail, south 1 foot at 4 seconds. Protected waters a light chop.

Southeast 2 feet at 5 seconds. Protected waters, a light chop. A chance of showers and thunderstorms. Saturday, east winds 5 to 10 knots. Seas around 2 feet. Protected waters, a light chop. A chance of showers and thunderstorms. Saturday night, southeast winds 5 to 10 knots. Seas around 2 feet. Protected waters, a light chop. A slight chance of showers and thunderstorms. Sunday, southeast winds around 5 knots. Seas around 2 feet in the morning, then 1 foot or less. Protected waters, smooth. A chance of showers and thunderstorms. Sunday night, south winds around 5 knots. Waves 1 foot or less. Protected waters, smooth. A slight chance of showers and thunderstorms. Winds and waves higher and near thunderstorms. The coastal waters forecast for the following St. Andrews Bay waterways. Rest of today, light and variable winds, becoming southwest 5 to 10 knots this afternoon. Protected waters, a light chop. Isolated showers and thunderstorms this afternoon. Tonight, southwest winds 5 to 10 knots, becoming south after midnight. Protected waters, a light chop. Thursday, east winds around 5 knots, becoming south in the afternoon. Protected waters, a light chop. A chance of showers with a slight chance of thunderstorms in the afternoon. Thursday night, south winds around 5 knots, becoming east around 5 knots after midnight. Protected waters, smooth. A chance of showers with a slight chance of thunderstorms in the evening, then a slight chance of showers after midnight. Friday, east winds around 5 knots. Protected waters, smooth. A chance of showers and thunderstorms. Friday night, northwest winds around 5 knots, becoming northeast after midnight. Protected waters, smooth. A chance of showers and thunderstorms in the evening. Saturday, northeast winds around 5 knots, becoming southeast in the afternoon. Protected waters, smooth. A slight chance of showers and thunderstorms in the morning, then a chance of showers and thunderstorms in the afternoon. Saturday night, southeast winds around 5 knots. Protected waters, smooth. A chance of showers and thunderstorms, mainly in the evening. Sunday, east winds around 5 knots, becoming south in the afternoon. Protected waters, a light chop. A chance of showers and thunderstorms. Sunday night, south winds 5 to 10 knots, diminishing to around 5 knots after midnight. Protected waters, a light chop. A chance of showers and thunderstorms, mainly in the evening. Winds and waves higher and near thunderstorms. The Tropical Weather Outlook. For the North Atlantic, Caribbean Sea, and the Gulf of America, tropical cyclone formation is not expected during the next 7 days. The Surf Zone Forecast General Outlook, a moderate rip current risk for all area beaches today, with surf heights around 1 foot and southerly winds around 5 to 10 miles an hour. Based on communication with area beach officials, the following flags are flying at area beaches: Walton, Yellow Bay, Yellow State Park Gulf Beaches, Yellow West Facing Gulf Beaches, Yellow South Facing Gulf Beaches, Yellow Franklin, Yellow. Tide information for Wednesday, August 5, 2026. St. Marks River entrance. Low 12:34 a.m., high 6:34 a.m., low 1:42 p.m., high 8:13 p.m. Apalachicola. Low 2:08 a.m., high 8:15 a.m., low 4:13 p.m., high 11:44 p.m. St. Andrews Bay at Panama City. High 2:47 a.m., low 3:08 p.m. Note that the times of high and low tide are 3 minutes earlier at Shell Point than at the St. Marks River entrance. The average water temperature at Apalachicola was 86.0 degrees. Sunrise and sunset in Tallahassee. August 5, 2026, sunrise 6:58 a.m. Eastern Daylight Time, sunset 8:28 p.m. Eastern Daylight Time. 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This broadcast originates from your National Weather Service office in Tallahassee, Florida. The latest weather and forecast information can also be accessed by calling our automated forecast line at 850-942-8851. The current time is 12:16 p.m. Eastern Daylight Time. These are the noon Eastern Daylight Time conditions. At the Tallahassee Airport, it was partly sunny. The temperature was 89 degrees. The wind was north at 3 miles an hour. At Florida State University, the temperature was 88 degrees. The wind was southeast at 5 miles an hour.

Apalachicola. It was sunny. The temperature was 87 degrees. The wind was south at 9 miles an hour. At Panama City Northwest, light rain was falling. The temperature was 85 degrees. The wind was west at 13 miles an hour. At Dothan, it was mostly sunny. The temperature was 87 degrees. The wind was calm. At Albany, it was mostly sunny. The temperature was 88 degrees. The wind was south at 5 miles an hour. At Valdosta, it was mostly sunny. The temperature was 85 degrees. The wind was west at 9 miles an hour. Over the marine area, at the buoy south of Apalachicola, winds were calm. At the buoy south of Panama City, winds were south at 2 knots. At the buoy south of Pensacola, winds were calm and seas were 1 foot. These are the noon Eastern Daylight Time conditions. At the Tallahassee Airport, it was partly sunny. The temperature was 89 degrees. The wind was north at 3 miles an hour. At Florida State University, the temperature was 88 degrees. The wind was southeast at 5 miles an hour. At Apalachicola, it was sunny. The temperature was 87 degrees. The wind was south at 9 miles an hour. At Panama City Northwest, light rain was falling. The temperature was 85 degrees. The wind was west at 13 miles an hour. At Dothan, it was mostly sunny. The temperature was 87 degrees. The wind was calm. At Albany, it was mostly sunny. The temperature was 88 degrees. The wind was south at 5 miles an hour. At Valdosta, it was mostly sunny. The temperature was 85 degrees. The wind was west at 9 miles an hour. Over the marine area, at the buoy south of Apalachicola, winds were calm and seas were 1 foot. At the buoy south of Panama City, winds were south at 4 knots, and seas were 1 foot. At the buoy south of Pensacola, winds were calm, and seas were 1 foot. The forecast for the local area. Today, sunny. Patchy fog this morning. Scattered showers and thunderstorms this afternoon. Highs in the lower 90s. Light and variable winds, becoming south 5 to 10 miles per hour this afternoon. Chance of rain 50%. Tonight, partly cloudy. Isolated showers and thunderstorms in the evening. Patchy fog after midnight. Lows in the lower 70s. South winds 5 to 10 miles per hour. Chance of rain 20%. Thursday, mostly sunny. Patchy fog in the morning. A chance of showers with a slight chance of thunderstorms in the afternoon. Humid with highs in the lower 90s. Southeast winds 5 to 10 miles per hour. Chance of rain 50%. Thursday night, mostly cloudy in the evening, then becoming partly cloudy. A chance of showers. A chance of thunderstorms, mainly in the evening. Lows in the lower 70s. East winds 5 to 10 miles per hour. Chance of rain 50%. Friday, mostly sunny. A slight chance of showers and thunderstorms in the afternoon. Humid with highs in the lower 90s. East winds around 5 miles per hour. Chance of rain 20%. Friday night, partly cloudy with a slight chance of showers and thunderstorms in the evening, then mostly clear after midnight. Lows in the mid-70s. Chance of rain 20%. Saturday, mostly sunny. A slight chance of showers and thunderstorms in the morning, then a chance of showers and thunderstorms in the afternoon. Highs in the lower 90s. Chance of rain 50%. Saturday night, mostly cloudy with a chance of showers and thunderstorms in the evening, then partly cloudy with a slight chance of showers and thunderstorms after midnight. Lows in the mid-70s. Chance of rain 50%. Sunday and Sunday night, partly cloudy. A chance of showers and thunderstorms. Highs in the lower 90s. Lows in the mid-70s. Chance of rain 50%. Monday through Tuesday, partly cloudy with a chance of showers and thunderstorms. Highs in the lower 90s. Lows in the mid-70s. Chance of rain 40%. Heat index values up to 105. The coastal waters forecast for the following waters from Suwannee River to Apalachicola, Florida, extending from 20 to 60 nautical miles. Coastal waters from Okaloosa-Walton County line to Mexico Beach out to 20 nautical miles. Coastal waters from Mexico Beach to Apalachicola out to 20 nautical miles. Waters from Okaloosa-Walton County line to Mexico Beach 20 to 60 nautical miles. And waters from Mexico Beach to Apalachicola 20 to 60 nautical miles.

Rest of today, southwest winds around 5 knots, becoming south late. Waves 1 foot or less. Wave detail, southwest 1 foot at 4 seconds. Protected waters a light chop. Tonight, south winds 5 to 10 knots, diminishing to around 5 knots after midnight. Waves 1 foot or less. Wave detail, south 1 foot at 4 seconds. Protected waters a light chop. Isolated showers and thunderstorms after midnight. Thursday, east winds 5 to 10 knots. Waves 1 foot or less. Wave detail, southeast 1 foot at 3 seconds. Protected waters a light chop. A slight chance of showers and thunderstorms. Thursday night, east winds 5 to 10 knots. Waves 1 foot or less, then around 2 feet after midnight. Wave detail, southeast 1 foot at 3 seconds, becoming southeast 1 foot at 4 seconds. Protected waters a light chop. A chance of showers with a slight chance of thunderstorms. Friday, east winds 10 to 15 knots. Seas around 2 feet. Wave detail, east 2 feet at 4 seconds. Protected waters a moderate chop. A chance of showers and thunderstorms. Friday night, east winds 5 to 10 knots. Seas around 2 feet. Wave detail, southeast 2 feet at 5 seconds. Protected waters a light chop. A chance of showers and thunderstorms. Saturday, east winds 5 to 10 knots. Seas around 2 feet. Protected waters a light chop. A chance of showers and thunderstorms. Saturday night, southeast winds 5 to 10 knots. Seas around 2 feet. Protected waters a light chop. A slight chance of showers and thunderstorms. Sunday, southeast winds around 5 knots. Seas around 2 feet in the morning, then 1 foot or less. Protected waters smooth, a chance of showers and thunderstorms. Sunday night, south winds around 5 knots. Waves 1 foot or less. Protected waters smooth, a slight chance of showers and thunderstorms. Winds and waves higher and near thunderstorms. The coastal waters forecast for the following St. Andrews Bay waterways. Rest of today, light and variable winds, becoming southwest 5 to 10 knots this afternoon. Protected waters a light chop. Isolated showers and thunderstorms this afternoon. Tonight, southwest winds 5 to 10 knots, becoming south after midnight. Protected waters a light chop. Thursday, east winds around 5 knots, becoming south in the afternoon. Protected waters a light chop. A chance of showers with a slight chance of thunderstorms in the afternoon. Thursday night, south winds around 5 knots, becoming east around 5 knots after midnight. Protected waters smooth, a chance of showers with a slight chance of thunderstorms in the evening, then a slight chance of showers after midnight. Friday, east winds around 5 knots. Protected waters smooth, a chance of showers and thunderstorms. Friday night, northwest winds around 5 knots, becoming northeast after midnight. Protected waters smooth, a chance of showers and thunderstorms in the evening. Saturday, northeast winds around 5 knots, becoming southeast in the afternoon. Protected waters smooth, a slight chance of showers and thunderstorms in the morning, then a chance of showers and thunderstorms in the afternoon. Saturday night, southeast winds around 5 knots. Protected waters smooth, a chance of showers and thunderstorms, mainly in the evening. Sunday, east winds around 5 knots, becoming south in the afternoon. Protected waters a light chop. A chance of showers and thunderstorms. Sunday night, south winds 5 to 10 knots, diminishing to around 5 knots after midnight. Protected waters a light chop. A chance of showers and thunderstorms, mainly in the evening. Winds and waves higher and near thunderstorms. The Tropical Weather Outlook. For the North Atlantic, Caribbean Sea and the Gulf of America, tropical cyclone formation is not expected during the next 7 days. The Surf Zone forecasts general outlook, a moderate rip current risk for all area beaches today, with surf heights around 1 foot and southerly winds around 5 to 10 miles an hour. Based on communication with area beach officials, the following flags are flying at area beaches: Walton, Yellow Bay, Yellow State Park Gulf Beaches, Yellow West Facing Gulf Beaches, Yellow South Facing Gulf Beaches, Yellow Franklin, Yellow. Tide information for Wednesday, August 5, 2026. St. Marks River entrance. Low 12:34 a.m., high 6:34 a.m., low 1:42 p.m., high 8:13 p.m.

Apalachicola. Low 2:08 a.m., high 8:15 a.m., low 4:13 p.m., high 11:44 p.m. St. Andrews Bay of Panama City. High 2:47 a.m., low 3:08 p.m. Note that the times of high and low tide are 3 minutes earlier at Shell Point than at the St. Mark's River entrance. The average water temperature at Apalachicola was 86.0 degrees. Sunrise and sunset in Tallahassee. August 5, 2026, sunrise 6:58 a.m. Eastern Daylight Time, sunset 8:28 p.m. Eastern Daylight Time. 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The latest weather and forecast information can also be accessed by calling our automated forecast line at 850-942-8851. The current time is 12:27 p.m. Eastern Daylight Time. These are the noon Eastern Daylight Time conditions. At the Tallahassee Airport, it was partly sunny. The temperature was 89 degrees. The wind was north at 3 miles an hour. At Florida State University, the temperature was 88 degrees. The wind was southeast at 5 miles an hour. At Apalachicola, it was sunny. The temperature was 87 degrees. The wind was south at 9 miles an hour. At Panama City Northwest, light rain was falling. The temperature was 85 degrees. The wind was west at 13 miles an hour. At Dothan, it was mostly sunny. The temperature was 87 degrees. The wind was calm. At Albany, it was mostly sunny. The temperature was 88 degrees. The wind was south at 5 miles an hour. At Valdosta, it was mostly sunny. The temperature was 85 degrees. The wind was west at 9 miles an hour. Over the marine area, at the buoy south of Apalachicola, winds were calm and seas were 1 foot. At the buoy south of Panama City, winds were south at 4 knots, and seas were 1 foot. At the buoy south of Pensacola, winds were calm, and seas were 1 foot. The forecast for the local area. Today, sunny. Patchy fog this morning. Scattered showers and thunderstorms this afternoon. Highs in the lower 90s. Light and variable winds, becoming south 5 to 10 miles per hour this afternoon. Chance of rain 50%. Tonight, partly cloudy. Isolated showers and thunderstorms in the evening. Patchy fog after midnight. Lows in the lower 70s. South winds 5 to 10 miles per hour. Chance of rain 20%. Thursday, mostly sunny. Patchy fog in the morning. A chance of showers with a slight chance of thunderstorms in the afternoon. Humid with highs in the lower 90s. Southeast winds 5 to 10 miles per hour. Chance of rain 50%. Thursday night, mostly cloudy in the evening, then becoming partly cloudy. A chance of showers. A chance of thunderstorms, mainly in the evening. Lows in the lower 70s. East winds 5 to 10 miles per hour. Chance of rain 50%. Friday, mostly sunny. A slight chance of showers and thunderstorms in the afternoon. Humid with highs in the lower 90s. East winds around 5 miles per hour. Chance of rain 20%. Friday night, partly cloudy with a slight chance of showers and thunderstorms in the evening, then mostly clear after midnight. Lows in the mid-70s. Chance of rain 20%. Saturday, mostly sunny. A slight chance of showers and thunderstorms in the morning, then a chance of showers and thunderstorms in the afternoon. Highs in the lower 90s. Chance of rain 50%. Saturday night, mostly cloudy with a chance of showers and thunderstorms in the evening, then partly cloudy with a slight chance of showers and thunderstorms after midnight. Lows in the mid-70s. Chance of rain 50%. Sunday and Sunday night, partly cloudy. A chance of showers and thunderstorms. Highs in the lower 90s. Lows in the mid-70s. Chance of rain 50%. Monday through Tuesday, partly cloudy with a chance of showers and thunderstorms. Highs in the lower 90s. Lows in the mid-70s. Chance of rain 40%. Heat index values up to 105. The Tallahassee climate summary for yesterday, August 4, 2026. Yesterday's high temperature was 92 degrees. This tied the normal high of 92. Yesterday's low temperature was 73 degrees. This tied the normal low of 73.

Me three. No precipitation fell yesterday, which leaves the monthly total at 4.22 inches. This is 3.15 inches above the normal amount of 1.07 inches for August. The total precipitation for the year still stands at 27.74 inches, which is 9.05 inches below normal. The normal high temperature for today is 92 degrees, and the normal low is 73. The record high for today is 99, which last occurred in 1935, and the record low is 67, which occurred in 1920. Sunrise today is at 6:58 a.m. and sunset is at 8:28 p.m. The coastal waters forecast for the following: waters from Suwannee River to Apalachicola, Florida, extending from 20 to 60 nautical miles, coastal waters from Okaloosa-Walton County line to Mexico Beach out to 20 nautical miles, coastal waters from Mexico Beach to Apalachicola out to 20 nautical miles, waters from Okaloosa-Walton County line to Mexico Beach 20 to 60 nautical miles, and waters from Mexico Beach to Apalachicola 20 to 60 nautical miles. Rest of today, southwest winds around 5 knots, becoming south late. Waves 1 foot or less. Wave detail, southwest 1 foot at 4 seconds. Protected waters a light chop. Tonight, south winds 5 to 10 knots, diminishing to around 5 knots after midnight. Waves 1 foot or less. Wave detail, south 1 foot at 4 seconds. Protected waters a light chop. Isolated showers and thunderstorms after midnight. Thursday, east winds 5 to 10 knots. Waves 1 foot or less. Wave detail, southeast 1 foot at 3 seconds. Protected waters a light chop. A slight chance of showers and thunderstorms. Thursday night, east wind. Protected waters a light chop. A slight chance of showers and thunderstorms. Thursday night, east winds 5 to 10 knots. Waves 1 foot or less, then around 2 feet after midnight. Wave detail, southeast 1 foot at 3 seconds, becoming southeast 1 foot at 4 seconds. Protected waters a light chop. A chance of showers with a slight chance of thunderstorms. Friday, east winds 10 to 15 knots. Seas around 2 feet. Wave detail, east 2 feet at 4 seconds. Protected waters a moderate chop. A chance of showers and thunderstorms. Friday night, east winds 5 to 10 knots. Seas around 2 feet. Wave detail, southeast 2 feet at 5 seconds. Protected waters a light chop. A chance of showers and thunderstorms. Saturday, east winds 5 to 10 knots. Seas around 2 feet. Protected waters a light chop. A chance of showers and thunderstorms. Saturday night, southeast winds 5 to 10 knots. Seas around 2 feet. Protected waters a light chop. A slight chance of showers and thunderstorms. Sunday, southeast winds around 5 knots. Seas around 2 feet in the morning, then 1 foot or less. Protected waters smooth, a chance of showers and thunderstorms. Sunday night, south winds around 5 knots. Waves 1 foot or less. Protected waters smooth, a slight chance of showers and thunderstorms. Winds and waves higher in and near thunderstorms. The coastal waters forecast for the following: St. Andrews Bay waterways. Rest of today, light and variable winds, becoming southwest 5 to 10 knots this afternoon. Protected waters a light chop. Isolated showers and thunderstorms this afternoon. Tonight, southwest winds 5 to 10 knots, becoming south after midnight. Protected waters a light chop. Thursday, east winds around 5 knots, becoming south in the afternoon. Protected waters a light chop. A chance of showers with a slight chance of thunderstorms in the afternoon. Thursday night, south winds around 5 knots, becoming east around 5 knots after midnight. Protected waters smooth, a chance of showers with a slight chance of thunderstorms in the evening, then a slight chance of showers after midnight. Friday, east winds around 5 knots. Protected waters smooth, a chance of showers and thunderstorms. Friday night, northwest winds around 5 knots, becoming northeast after midnight. Protected waters smooth, a chance of showers and thunderstorms in the evening. Saturday, northeast winds around 5 knots, becoming southeast in the afternoon. Protected waters smooth, a slight chance of showers and thunderstorms in the morning, then a chance of showers and thunderstorms in the afternoon. Saturday night, southeast winds around 5 knots. Protected waters smooth, a chance of showers and thunderstorms, mainly in the evening.

Day. East winds around 5 knots. Becoming south in the afternoon. Protected waters, a light chop. A chance of showers and thunderstorms. Sunday night, south winds 5 to 10 knots, diminishing to around 5 knots after midnight. Protected waters, a light chop. A chance of showers and thunderstorms, mainly in the evening. Winds and waves higher and near thunderstorms. The Tropical Weather Outlook. For the North Atlantic, Caribbean Sea, and the Gulf of America, tropical cyclone formation is not expected during the next 7 days. The Surf Zone Forecast General Outlook, a moderate rip current risk for all area beaches today, with surf heights around 1 foot and southerly winds around 5 to 10 miles an hour. Based on communication with area beach officials, the following flags are flying at area beaches: Walton, Yellow Bay, Yellow State Park Gulf Beaches, Yellow West Facing Gulf Beaches, Yellow South Facing Gulf Beaches, Yellow Franklin, Yellow. Tide information for Wednesday, August 5, 2026. St. Marks River entrance. Low 12:34 a.m., high 6:34 a.m., low 1:42 p.m., high 8:13 p.m. Apalachicola. Low 2:08 a.m., high 8:15 a.m., low 4:13 p.m., high 11:44 p.m. St. Andrews Bay of Panama City. High 2:47 a.m., low 3:08 p.m. Note that the times of high and low tide are 3 minutes earlier at Shell Point than at the St. Marks River entrance. The average water temperature at Apalachicola was 86.0 degrees. Sunrise and sunset in Tallahassee. August 5, 2026. Sunrise 6:58 a.m. Eastern Daylight Time, sunset 8:28 p.m. Eastern Daylight Time. 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The latest weather and forecast information can also be accessed by calling our automated forecast line at 850-942-8851. The current time is 12:38 p.m. Eastern Daylight Time. These are the noon Eastern Daylight Time conditions. At the Tallahassee Airport, it was partly sunny. The temperature was 89 degrees. The wind was north at 3 miles an hour. At Florida State University, the temperature was 88 degrees. The wind was southeast at 5 miles an hour. At Apalachicola, it was sunny. The temperature was 87 degrees. The wind was south at 9 miles an hour. At Panama City Northwest, light rain was falling. The temperature was 85 degrees. The wind was west at 13 miles an hour. At Dothan, it was mostly sunny. The temperature was 87 degrees. The wind was calm. At Albany, it was mostly sunny. The temperature was 88 degrees. The wind was south at 5 miles an hour. At Valdosta, it was mostly sunny. The temperature was 85 degrees. The wind was west at 9 miles an hour. Over the marine area, at the buoys south of Apalachicola, winds were calm and seas were 1 foot. At the buoys south of Panama City, winds were south at 4 knots, and seas were 1 foot. At the buoys south of Pensacola, winds were calm, and seas were 1 foot. The forecast for the local area. Today, sunny. Patchy fog this morning. Scattered showers and thunderstorms this afternoon. Highs in the lower 90s. Light and variable winds, becoming south 5 to 10 miles per hour this afternoon. Chance of rain 50%. Tonight, partly cloudy. Isolated showers and thunderstorms in the evening. Patchy fog after midnight. Lows in the lower 70s. South winds 5 to 10 miles per hour. Chance of rain 20%. Thursday, mostly sunny. Patchy fog in the morning. A chance of showers with a slight chance of thunderstorms in the afternoon. Humid with highs in the lower 90s. Southeast winds 5 to 10 miles per hour. Chance of rain 50%. Thursday night, mostly cloudy in the evening, then becoming partly cloudy. A chance of showers. A chance of thunderstorms, mainly in the evening. Lows in the lower 70s. East winds 5 to 10 miles per hour. Chance of rain 50%. Friday, mostly sunny. A slight chance of showers and thunderstorms in the afternoon. Humid with highs in the lower 90s. East winds around 5 miles per hour. Chance of rain 20%.
Friday night, partly cloudy with a slight chance of showers and thunderstorms in the evening, then mostly clear after midnight. Lows in the mid-70s. Chance of rain 20%. Saturday, mostly sunny. A slight chance of showers and thunderstorms in the morning, then a chance of showers and thunderstorms in the afternoon. Highs in the lower 90s. Chance of rain 50%. Saturday night, mostly cloudy with a chance of showers and thunderstorms in the evening, then partly cloudy with a slight chance of showers and thunderstorms after midnight. Lows in the mid-70s. Chance of rain 50%. Sunday and Sunday night, partly cloudy. A chance of showers and thunderstorms. Highs in the lower 90s. Lows in the mid-70s. Chance of rain 50%. Monday through Tuesday, partly cloudy with a chance of showers and thunderstorms. Highs in the lower 90s. Lows in the mid-70s. Chance of rain 40%. Heat index values up to 105. The coastal waters forecast for the following waters from Suwannee River to Apalachicola, Florida, extending from 20 to 60 nautical miles. Coastal waters from Okaloosa, Walton County line to Mexico Beach out to 20 nautical miles. Coastal waters from Mexico Beach to Apalachicola out to 20 nautical miles. Waters from Okaloosa, Walton County line to Mexico Beach 20 to 60 nautical miles. And waters from Mexico Beach to Apalachicola 20 to 60 nautical miles. Rest of today, southwest winds around 5 knots. Becoming south late. Waves 1 foot or less. Wave detail, southwest 1 foot at 4 seconds. Protected waters a light chop. Tonight, south winds 5 to 10 knots, diminishing to around 5 knots after midnight. Waves 1 foot or less. Wave detail, south 1 foot at 4 seconds. Protected waters a light chop. Isolated showers and thunderstorms after midnight. Thursday, east winds 5 to 10 knots. Waves 1 foot or less. Wave detail, southeast 1 foot at 3 seconds. Protected waters a light chop. A slight chance of showers and thunderstorms. Thursday night, east winds 5 to 10 knots. Waves 1 foot or less, then around 2 feet after midnight. Wave detail, southeast 1 foot at 3 seconds, becoming southeast 1 foot at 4 seconds. Protected waters a light chop. A chance of showers with a slight chance of thunderstorms. Friday, east winds 10 to 15 knots. Seas around 2 feet. Wave detail, east 2 feet at 4 seconds. Protected waters a moderate chop. A chance of showers and thunderstorms. Friday night, east winds 5 to 10 knots. Seas around 2 feet. Wave detail, southeast 2 feet at 5 seconds. Protected waters a light chop. A chance of showers and thunderstorms. Saturday, east winds 5 to 10 knots. Seas around 2 feet. Protected waters a light chop. A chance of showers and thunderstorms. Saturday night, southeast winds 5 to 10 knots. Seas around 2 feet. Protected waters a light chop. A slight chance of showers and thunderstorms. Sunday, southeast winds around 5 knots. Seas around 2 feet in the morning, then 1 foot or less. Protected waters smooth, a chance of showers and thunderstorms. Sunday night, south winds around 5 knots. Waves 1 foot or less. Protected waters smooth, a slight chance of showers and thunderstorms. Winds and waves higher and near thunderstorms. The coastal waters forecast for the following St. Andrews Bay waterways. Rest of today, light and variable winds. Becoming southwest 5 to 10 knots this afternoon. Protected waters a light chop. Isolated showers and thunderstorms this afternoon. Tonight, southwest winds 5 to 10 knots, becoming south after midnight. Protected waters a light chop. Thursday, east winds around 5 knots, becoming south in the afternoon. Protected waters a light chop. A chance of showers with a slight chance of thunderstorms in the afternoon. Thursday night, south winds around 5 knots, becoming east around 5 knots after midnight. Protected waters smooth, a chance of showers with a slight chance of thunderstorms in the evening, then a slight chance of showers after midnight. Friday, east winds around 5 knots. Protected waters smooth, a chance of showers and thunderstorms. Friday night, northwest winds around 5 knots, becoming northeast after midnight. Protected waters smooth, a chance of showers and thunderstorms in the evening. Saturday, northeast winds around 5 knots, becoming southeast in the afternoon.
Protected water is smooth. A slight chance of showers and thunderstorms in the morning, then a chance of showers and thunderstorms

0: The afternoon. Saturday night, southeast winds around 5 knots. Protected waters,
1: smooth.
0: A chance of showers and thunderstorms, mainly in the evening. Sunday, east winds around 5 knots, becoming south in the afternoon. Protected waters, a light chop. A chance of showers and thunderstorms. Sunday night, south winds 5 to 10 knots, diminishing to around 5 knots after midnight. Protected waters, a light chop. A chance of showers and thunderstorms, mainly in the evening. Winds and waves higher and near thunderstorms. The Tropical Weather Outlook. For the North Atlantic, Caribbean Sea, and the Gulf of America, tropical cyclone formation is not expected during the next 7 days. The Surf Zone Forecast. General Outlook. A moderate rip current risk for all area beaches today, with surf heights around 1 foot and southerly winds around 5 to 10 miles an hour. Based on communication with area beach officials, the following flags are flying at area beaches: Walton, Yellow Bay, Yellow State Park Gulf Beaches, Yellow West Facing Gulf Beaches, Yellow South Facing Gulf Beaches, Yellow Franklin, Yellow. Tide information for Wednesday, August 5, 2026. St. Mark's River Entrance. Low 12:34 a.m., high 6:34 a.m., low 1:42 p.m., high 8:13 p.m. Apalachicola. Low 2:08 a.m., high 8:15 a.m., low 4:13 p.m., high 11:44 p.m. St. Andrews Bay at Panama City. High 2:47 a.m., low 3:08 p.m. Note that the times of high and low tide are 3 minutes earlier at Shell Point than at the St. Mark's River entrance. The average water temperature at Apalachicola was 86.0 degrees. Sunrise and sunset in Tallahassee. August 5, 2026, sunrise 6:58 a.m. Eastern Daylight Time, sunset 8:28 p.m. Eastern Daylight Time. 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This broadcast originates from your National Weather Service office in Tallahassee, Florida. The latest weather and forecast information can also be accessed by calling our automated forecast line at 850-942-8851. The current time is 12:48 p.m. Eastern Daylight Time. These are the noon Eastern Daylight Time conditions. At the Tallahassee Airport, it was partly sunny. The temperature was 89 degrees. The wind was north at 3 miles an hour. At Florida State University, the temperature was 88 degrees. The wind was southeast at 5 miles an hour. At Apalachicola, it was sunny. The temperature was 87 degrees. The wind was south at 9 miles an hour. At Panama City Northwest, light rain was falling. The temperature was 85 degrees. The wind was west at 13 miles an hour. At Dothan, it was mostly sunny. The temperature was 87 degrees. The wind was calm. At Albany, it was mostly sunny. The temperature was 88 degrees. The wind was south at 5 miles an hour. At Valdosta, it was mostly sunny. The temperature was 85 degrees. The wind was west at 9 miles an hour. Over the marine area, at the buoy south of Apalachicola, winds were calm and seas were 1 foot. At the buoy south of Panama City, winds were south at 4 knots, and seas were 1 foot. At the buoy south of Pensacola, winds were calm, and seas were 1 foot. The forecast for the local area. Today, sunny. Patchy fog this morning. Scattered showers and thunderstorms this afternoon. Highs in the lower 90s. Light and variable winds, becoming south 5 to 10 miles per hour this afternoon. Chance of rain 50%. Tonight, partly cloudy. Isolated showers and thunderstorms in the evening. Patchy fog after midnight. Lows in the lower 70s. South winds 5 to 10 miles per hour. Chance of rain 20%. Thursday, mostly sunny. Patchy fog in the morning. A chance of showers with a slight chance of thunderstorms in the afternoon. Humid with highs in the lower 90s. Southeast winds 5 to 10 miles per hour. Chance of rain 50%. Thursday night, mostly cloudy in the evening, then becoming partly cloudy. A chance of showers. A chance of thunderstorms, mainly in the evening. Lows in the lower 70s. East winds 5 to 10 miles per hour. Chance of rain 50%. Friday, mostly sunny. A slight chance of showers and thunderstorms in the afternoon. Humid with highs in the lower 90s. East winds

around 5 miles per hour. Chance of rain 20%. Friday night, partly cloudy with a slight chance of showers and thunderstorms in the evening, then mostly clear after midnight. Lows in the mid-70s. Chance of rain 20%. Saturday, mostly sunny. A slight chance of showers and thunderstorms in the morning, then a chance of showers and thunderstorms in the afternoon. Highs in the lower 90s. Chance of rain 50%. Saturday night, mostly cloudy with a chance of showers and thunderstorms in the evening, then partly cloudy with a slight chance of showers and thunderstorms after midnight. Lows in the mid-70s. Chance of rain 50%. Sunday and Sunday night, partly cloudy. A chance of showers and thunderstorms. Highs in the lower 90s. Lows in the mid-70s. Chance of rain 50%. Monday through Tuesday, partly cloudy with a chance of showers and thunderstorms. Highs in the lower 90s. Lows in the mid-70s. Chance of rain 40%. Heat index values up to 105. The coastal waters forecast for the following waters from Suwannee River to Apalachicola, Florida, extending from 20 to 60 nautical miles. Coastal waters from Okaloosa, Walton County line to Mexico Beach out to 20 nautical miles. Coastal waters from Mexico Beach to Apalachicola out to 20 nautical miles. Waters from Okaloosa, Walton County line to Mexico Beach 20 to 60 nautical miles. And waters from Mexico Beach to Apalachicola 20 to 60 nautical miles. Rest of today, southwest winds around 5 knots, becoming south late. Waves 1 foot or less. Wave detail, southwest 1 foot at 4 seconds. Protected waters a light chop. Tonight, south winds 5 to 10 knots, diminishing to around 5 knots after midnight. Waves 1 foot or less. Wave detail, south 1 foot at 4 seconds. Protected waters a light chop. Isolated showers and thunderstorms after midnight. Thursday, east winds 5 to 10 knots. Waves 1 foot or less. Wave detail, southeast 1 foot at 3 seconds. Protected waters a light chop. A slight chance of showers and thunderstorms. Thursday night, east winds 5 to 10 knots. Waves 1 foot or less, then around 2 feet after midnight. Wave detail, southeast 1 foot at 3 seconds, becoming southeast 1 foot at 4 seconds. Protected waters a light chop. A chance of showers with a slight chance of thunderstorms. Friday, east winds 10 to 15 knots. Seas around 2 feet. Wave detail, east 2 feet at 4 seconds. Protected waters a moderate chop. A chance of showers and thunderstorms. Friday night, east winds 5 to 10 knots. Seas around 2 feet. Wave detail, southeast 2 feet at 5 seconds. Protected waters a light chop. A chance of showers and thunderstorms. Saturday, east winds 5 to 10 knots. Seas around 2 feet. Protected waters a light chop. A chance of showers and thunderstorms. Saturday night, southeast winds 5 to 10 knots. Seas around 2 feet. Protected waters a light chop. A slight chance of showers and thunderstorms. Sunday, southeast winds around 5 knots. Seas around 2 feet in the morning, then 1 foot or less. Protected waters smooth, a chance of showers and thunderstorms. Sunday night, south winds around 5 knots. Waves 1 foot or less. Protected waters smooth, a slight chance of showers and thunderstorms. Winds and waves higher and near thunderstorms. The coastal waters forecast for the following St. Andrews Bay waterways. Rest of today, light and variable winds, becoming southwest 5 to 10 knots this afternoon. Protected waters a light chop. Isolated showers and thunderstorms this afternoon. Tonight, southwest winds 5 to 10 knots, becoming south after midnight. Protected waters a light chop. Thursday, east winds around 5 knots, becoming south in the afternoon. Protected waters a light chop. A chance of showers with a slight chance of thunderstorms in the afternoon. Thursday night, south winds around 5 knots, becoming east around 5 knots after midnight. Protected waters smooth, a chance of showers with a slight chance of thunderstorms in the evening, then a slight chance of showers after midnight. Friday, east winds around 5 knots. Protected waters smooth, a chance of showers and thunderstorms. Friday night, northwest winds around 5 knots, becoming northeast after midnight. Protected waters smooth, a chance of showers and thunderstorms in the evening.
Saturday, northeast winds around 5 knots, becoming southeast in the afternoon. Protected waters move. A slight chance of showers and thunderstorms in the morning, then a chance of showers and thunderstorms in the afternoon. Saturday night, southeast winds around 5 knots. Protected waters move. A chance of showers and thunderstorms, mainly in the evening. Sunday, east winds around 5 knots, becoming south in the afternoon. Protected waters a light chop. A chance of showers and thunderstorms. Sunday night, south winds 5 to 10 knots, diminishing to around 5 knots after midnight. Protected waters a light chop. A chance of showers and thunderstorms, mainly in the evening. Winds and waves higher and near thunderstorms. The Tropical Weather Outlook. For the North Atlantic, Caribbean Sea, and the Gulf of America, tropical cyclone formation is not expected during the next 7 days. The Surf Zone Forecast General Outlook, a moderate rip current risk for all area beaches today, with surf heights around 1 foot and southerly winds around 5 to 10 miles an hour. Based on communication with area beach officials, the following flags are flying at area beaches: Walton, Yellow Bay, Yellow State Park Gulf Beaches, Yellow West Facing Gulf Beaches, Yellow South Facing Gulf Beaches, Yellow Franklin, Yellow. Tide information for Wednesday, August 5, 2026. St. Marks River entrance. Low 12:34 a.m., high 6:34 a.m., low 1:42 p.m., high 8:13 p.m. Apalachicola. Low 2:08 a.m., high 8:15 a.m., low 4:13 p.m., high 11:44 p.m. St. Andrews Bay at Panama City. High 2:47 a.m., low 3:08 p.m. Note that the times of high and low tide are 3 minutes earlier at Shell Point than at the St. Marks River entrance. The average water temperature at Apalachicola was 86.0 degrees. Sunrise and sunset in Tallahassee. August 5, 2026, sunrise 6:58 a.m. Eastern Daylight Time, sunset 8:28 p.m. Eastern Daylight Time. 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This broadcast originates from your National Weather Service office in Tallahassee, Florida. The latest weather and forecast information can also be accessed by calling our automated forecast line at 850-942-8851. The current time is 12:58 p.m. Eastern Daylight Time. These are the noon Eastern Daylight Time conditions. At the Tallahassee Airport, it was partly sunny. The temperature was 89 degrees. The wind was north at 3 miles an hour. At Florida State University, the temperature was 88 degrees. The wind was southeast at 5 miles an hour. At Apalachicola, it was sunny. The temperature was 87 degrees. The wind was south at 9 miles an hour. At Panama City Northwest, light rain was falling. The temperature was 85 degrees. The wind was west at 13 miles an hour. At Dothan, it was mostly sunny. The temperature was 87 degrees. The wind was calm. At Albany, it was mostly sunny. The temperature was 88 degrees. The wind was south at 5 miles an hour. At Valdosta, it was mostly sunny. The temperature was 85 degrees. The wind was west at 9 miles an hour. Over the marine area, at the buoy south of Apalachicola, winds were calm and seas were 1 foot. At the buoy south of Panama City, winds were south at 4 knots, and seas were 1 foot. At the buoy south of Pensacola, winds were calm, and seas were 1 foot. The forecast for the local area. Today, sunny. Patchy fog this morning. Scattered showers and thunderstorms this afternoon. Highs in the lower 90s. Light and variable winds, becoming south 5 to 10 miles per hour this afternoon. Chance of rain 50%. Tonight, partly cloudy. Isolated showers and thunderstorms in the evening. Patchy fog after midnight. Lows in the lower 70s. South winds 5 to 10 miles per hour. Chance of rain 20%. Thursday, mostly sunny. Patchy fog in the morning. A chance of showers with a slight chance of thunderstorms in the afternoon. Humid with highs in the lower 90s. Southeast winds 5 to 10 miles per hour. Chance of rain 50%. Thursday night, mostly cloudy in the evening, then becoming partly cloudy. A chance of showers. A chance of thunderstorms, mainly in the evening. Lows in the lower 70s.
east winds 5 to 10 miles per hour.

chance of rain 50%. Friday, mostly sunny. A slight chance of showers and thunderstorms in the afternoon. Humid with highs in the lower 90s. East winds around 5 miles per hour. Chance of rain 20%. Friday night, partly cloudy with a slight chance of showers and thunderstorms in the evening, then mostly clear after midnight. Lows in the mid-70s. Chance of rain 20%. Saturday, mostly sunny. A slight chance of showers and thunderstorms in the morning, then a chance of showers and thunderstorms in the afternoon. Highs in the lower 90s. Chance of rain 50%. Saturday night, mostly cloudy with a chance of showers and thunderstorms in the evening, then partly cloudy with a slight chance of showers and thunderstorms after midnight. Lows in the mid-70s. Chance of rain 50%. Sunday and Sunday night, partly cloudy. A chance of showers and thunderstorms. Highs in the lower 90s. Lows in the mid-70s. Chance of rain 50%. Monday through Tuesday, partly cloudy with a chance of showers and thunderstorms. Highs in the lower 90s. Lows in the mid-70s. Chance of rain 40%. Heat index values up to 105. The Tallahassee climate summary for yesterday, August 4, 2026. Yesterday's high temperature was 92 degrees. This tied the normal high of 92. Yesterday's low temperature was 73 degrees. This tied the normal low of 73. No precipitation fell yesterday, which leaves the monthly total at 4.22 inches. This is 3.15 inches above the normal amount of 1.07 inches for August. The total precipitation for the year still stands at 27.74 inches, which is 9.05 inches below normal. The normal high temperature for today is 92 degrees, and the normal low is 73. The record high for today is 99, which last occurred in 1935, and the record low is 67, which occurred in 1920. Sunrise today is at 6:58 a.m. and sunset is at 8:28 p.m. The Tropical Weather Outlook. For the North Atlantic, Caribbean Sea, and the Gulf of America, tropical cyclone formation is not expected during the next 7 days. The Surf Zone Forecast General Outlook, a moderate rip current risk for all area beaches today, with surf heights around 1 foot and southerly winds around 5 to 10 miles an hour. Based on communication with area beach officials, the following flags are flying at area beaches: Walton, Yellow Bay, Yellow State Park Gulf Beaches, Yellow West Facing Gulf Beaches, Yellow South Facing Gulf Beaches, Yellow Franklin, Yellow. Tide information for Wednesday, August 5, 2026. St. Marks River entrance. Low 12:34 a.m., high 6:34 a.m., low 1:42 p.m., high 8:13 p.m. Apalachicola. Low 2:08 a.m., high 8:15 a.m., low 4:13 p.m., high 11:44 p.m. St. Andrews Bay at Panama City. High 2:47 a.m., low 3:08 p.m. Note that the times of high and low tide are 3 minutes earlier at Shell Point than at the St. Marks River entrance. The average water temperature at Apalachicola was 86.0 degrees. Sunrise and sunset in Tallahassee. August 5, 2026, sunrise 6:58 a.m. Eastern Daylight Time, sunset 8:28 p.m. Eastern Daylight Time. 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The latest weather and forecast information can also be accessed by calling our automated forecast line at 850-942-8851. The current time is 1:05 p.m. Eastern Daylight Time. These are the 1 p.m. Eastern Daylight Time conditions. At the Tallahassee Airport, it was partly sunny. The temperature was 89 degrees. The wind was calm. The report from Florida State University was not available. At Apalachicola, it was sunny. The temperature was 88 degrees. The wind was south at 8 miles an hour. At Panama City Northwest, light rain was falling. The temperature was 80 degrees. The wind was southeast at 9 miles an hour. At Dothan, it was mostly sunny. The temperature was 89 degrees. The wind was variable at 3 miles an hour. At Albany, it was partly sunny. The temperature was 88 degrees. The wind was southwest at 6 miles an hour. At Valdosta, it was partly sunny. The temperature was 89 degrees. The wind was southwest.

west at 8 miles an hour. Over the marine area, at the buoy south of Apalachicola, winds were calm. At the buoy south of Panama City, winds were south at 2 knots. At the buoy south of Pensacola, winds were southeast at 4 knots. The forecast for the local area. Today, sunny. Patchy fog this morning. Scattered showers and thunderstorms this afternoon. Highs in the lower 90s. Light and variable winds, becoming south 5 to 10 miles per hour this afternoon. Chance of rain 50%. Tonight, partly cloudy. Isolated showers and thunderstorms in the evening. Patchy fog after midnight. Lows in the lower 70s. South winds 5 to 10 miles per hour. Chance of rain 20%. Thursday, mostly sunny. Patchy fog in the morning. A chance of showers with a slight chance of thunderstorms in the afternoon. Humid with highs in the lower 90s. Southeast winds 5 to 10 miles per hour. Chance of rain 50%. Thursday night, mostly cloudy in the evening, then becoming partly cloudy. A chance of showers. A chance of thunderstorms, mainly in the evening. Lows in the lower 70s. East winds 5 to 10 miles per hour. Chance of rain 50%. Friday, mostly sunny. A slight chance of showers and thunderstorms in the afternoon. Humid with highs in the lower 90s. East winds around 5 miles per hour. Chance of rain 20%. Friday night, partly cloudy with a slight chance of showers and thunderstorms in the evening, then mostly clear after midnight. Lows in the mid-70s. Chance of rain 20%. Saturday, mostly sunny. A slight chance of showers and thunderstorms in the morning, then a chance of showers and thunderstorms in the afternoon. Highs in the lower 90s. Chance of rain 50%. Saturday night, mostly cloudy with a chance of showers and thunderstorms in the evening, then partly cloudy with a slight chance of showers and thunderstorms after midnight. Lows in the mid-70s. Chance of rain 50%. Sunday and Sunday night, partly cloudy. A chance of showers and thunderstorms. Highs in the lower 90s. Lows in the mid-70s. Chance of rain 50%. Monday through Tuesday, partly cloudy with a chance of showers and thunderstorms. Highs in the lower 90s. Lows in the mid-70s. Chance of rain 40%. Heat index values up to 105. The coastal waters forecast for the following waters from Suwannee River to Apalachicola, Florida, extending from 20 to 60 nautical miles. Coastal waters from Okaloosa, Walton County line to Mexico Beach out to 20 nautical miles. Coastal waters from Mexico Beach to Apalachicola out to 20 nautical miles. Waters from Okaloosa, Walton County line to Mexico Beach 20 to 60 nautical miles. And waters from Mexico Beach to Apalachicola 20 to 60 nautical miles. Rest of today, southwest winds around 5 knots. Becoming south late. Waves 1 foot or less. Wave detail, southwest 1 foot at 4 seconds. Protected waters a light chop. Tonight, south winds 5 to 10 knots, diminishing to around 5 knots after midnight. Waves 1 foot or less. Wave detail, south 1 foot at 4 seconds. Protected waters a light chop. Isolated showers and thunderstorms after midnight. Thursday, east winds 5 to 10 knots. Waves 1 foot or less. Wave detail, southeast 1 foot at 3 seconds. Protected waters a light chop. A slight chance of showers and thunderstorms. Thursday night, east winds 5 to 10 knots. Waves 1 foot or less, then around 2 feet after midnight. Wave detail, southeast 1 foot at 3 seconds, becoming southeast 1 foot at 4 seconds. Protected waters a light chop. A chance of showers with a slight chance of thunderstorms. Friday, east winds 10 to 15 knots. Seas around 2 feet. Wave detail, east 2 feet at 4 seconds. Protected waters a moderate chop. A chance of showers and thunderstorms. Friday night, east winds 5 to 10 knots. Seas around 2 feet. Wave detail, southeast 2 feet at 5 seconds. Protected waters a light chop. A chance of showers and thunderstorms. Saturday, east winds 5 to 10 knots. Seas around 2 feet. Protected waters a light chop. A chance of showers and thunderstorms. Saturday night, southeast winds 5 to 10 knots. Seas around 2 feet. Protected waters a light chop. A slight chance of showers and thunderstorms.

in the afternoon. Protected waters, a light shop. A chance of showers with a slight chance of thunderstorms in the afternoon. Thursday night, south winds around 5 knots, becoming east around 5 knots after midnight. Protected waters, smooth. A chance of showers with a slight chance of thunderstorms in the evening, then a slight chance of showers after midnight. Friday, east winds around 5 knots. Protected waters, smooth. A chance of showers and thunderstorms. Friday night, northwest winds around 5 knots, becoming northeast after midnight. Protected waters, smooth. A chance of showers and thunderstorms in the evening. Saturday, northeast winds around 5 knots, becoming southeast in the afternoon. Protected waters, smooth. A slight chance of showers and thunderstorms in the morning, then a chance of showers and thunderstorms in the afternoon. Saturday night, southeast winds around 5 knots. Protected waters, smooth. A chance of showers and thunderstorms, mainly in the evening. Sunday, east winds around 5 knots, becoming south in the afternoon. Protected waters, a light shop. A chance of showers and thunderstorms. Sunday night, south winds 5 to 10 knots, diminishing to around 5 knots after midnight. Protected waters, a light shop. A chance of showers and thunderstorms, mainly in the evening. Winds and waves higher and near thunderstorms. The Tropical Weather Outlook. For the North Atlantic, Caribbean Sea, and the Gulf of America, tropical cyclone formation is not expected during the next 7 days. The Surf Zone Forecast General Outlook, a moderate rip current risk for all area beaches today, with surf heights around 1 foot and southerly winds around 5 to 10 miles an hour. Based on communication with area beach officials, the following flags are flying at area beaches: Walton, Yellow Bay, Yellow State Park Gulf Beaches, Yellow West Facing Gulf Beaches, Yellow South Facing Gulf Beaches, Yellow Franklin, Yellow. Tide information for Wednesday, August 5, 2026. St. Marks River entrance. Low 12:34 a.m., high 6:34 a.m., low 1:42 p.m., high 8:13 p.m. Apalachicola. Low 2:08 a.m., high 8:15 a.m., low 4:13 p.m., high 11:44 p.m. St. Andrews Bay at Panama City. High 2:47 a.m., low 3:08 p.m. Note that the times of high and low tide are 3 minutes earlier at Shell Point than at the St. Marks River entrance. The average water temperature at Apalachicola was 86.0 degrees. Sunrise and sunset in Tallahassee. August 5, 2026, sunrise 6:58 a.m. Eastern Daylight Time, sunset 8:28 p.m. Eastern Daylight Time. 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The latest weather and forecast information can also be accessed by calling our automated forecast line at 850-942-8851. The current time is 1:15 p.m. Eastern Daylight Time. These are the 1 p.m. Eastern Daylight Time conditions. At the Tallahassee Airport, it was partly sunny. The temperature was 89 degrees. The wind was calm. At Florida State University, the temperature was 90 degrees. The wind was south at 5 miles an hour. At Apalachicola, it was sunny. The temperature was 88 degrees. The wind was south at 8 miles an hour. At Panama City Northwest, light rain was falling. The temperature was 80 degrees. The wind was southeast at 9 miles an hour. At Dothan, it was mostly sunny. The temperature was 89 degrees. The wind was variable at 3 miles an hour. At Albany, it was partly sunny. The temperature was 88 degrees. The wind was southwest at 6 miles an hour. At Valdosta, it was partly sunny. The temperature was 89 degrees. The wind was southwest at 8 miles an hour. Over the marine area, at the buoy south of Apalachicola, winds were southeast at 2 knots and seas were 1 foot. At the buoy south of Panama City, winds were south at 2 knots and seas were 1 foot. At the buoy south of Pensacola, winds were southeast at 4 knots and seas were 1 foot. These are the 1 p.m. Eastern Daylight Time conditions. At the Tallahassee Airport, it was partly sunny. The temperature was 89 degrees. The wind was calm. At Florida State University, the temperature was 90 degrees. The wind was south at 5 miles an hour. At Apalachicola, it was sunny. The temperature was 88 degrees. The wind was south at 8 miles an hour.

an hour. At Panama City Northwest, light rain was falling. The temperature was 80 degrees. The wind was southeast at 9 miles an hour. At Dothan, it was mostly sunny. The temperature was 89 degrees. The wind was variable at 3 miles an hour. At Albany, it was partly sunny. The temperature was 88 degrees. The wind was southwest at 6 miles an hour. At Valdosta, it was partly sunny. The temperature was 89 degrees. The wind was southwest at 8 miles an hour. Over the marine area, at the buoy south of Apalachicola, winds were southeast at 2 knots and seas were 1 foot. At the buoy south of Panama City, winds were south at 2 knots and seas were 1 foot. At the buoy south of Pensacola, winds were southeast at 4 knots and seas were 1 foot. The forecast for the local area. Today, sunny. Patchy fog this morning. Scattered showers and thunderstorms this afternoon. Highs in the lower 90s. Light and variable winds, becoming south 5 to 10 miles per hour this afternoon. Chance of rain 50%. Tonight, partly cloudy. Isolated showers and thunderstorms in the evening. Patchy fog after midnight. Lows in the lower 70s. South winds 5 to 10 miles per hour. Chance of rain 20%. Thursday, mostly sunny. Patchy fog in the morning. A chance of showers with a slight chance of thunderstorms in the afternoon. Humid with highs in the lower 90s. Southeast winds 5 to 10 miles per hour. Chance of rain 50%. Thursday night, mostly cloudy in the evening, then becoming partly cloudy. A chance of showers. A chance of thunderstorms, mainly in the evening. Lows in the lower 70s. East winds 5 to 10 miles per hour. Chance of rain 50%. Friday, mostly sunny. A slight chance of showers and thunderstorms in the afternoon. Humid with highs in the lower 90s. East winds around 5 miles per hour. Chance of rain 20%. Friday night, partly cloudy with a slight chance of showers and thunderstorms in the evening, then mostly clear after midnight. Lows in the mid-70s. Chance of rain 20%. Saturday, mostly sunny. A slight chance of showers and thunderstorms in the morning, then a chance of showers and thunderstorms in the afternoon. Highs in the lower 90s. Chance of rain 50%. Saturday night, mostly cloudy with a chance of showers and thunderstorms in the evening, then partly cloudy with a slight chance of showers and thunderstorms after midnight. Lows in the mid-70s. Chance of rain 50%. Sunday and Sunday night, partly cloudy. A chance of showers and thunderstorms. Highs in the lower 90s. Lows in the mid-70s. Chance of rain 50%. Monday through Tuesday, partly cloudy with a chance of showers and thunderstorms. Highs in the lower 90s. Lows in the mid-70s. Chance of rain 40%. Heat index values up to 105. The coastal waters forecast for the following waters from Suwannee River to Apalachicola, Florida, extending from 20 to 60 nautical miles, coastal waters from Okaloosa-Walton County line to Mexico Beach out to 20 nautical miles, coastal waters from Mexico Beach to Apalachicola out to 20 nautical miles, waters from Okaloosa-Walton County line to Mexico Beach 20 to 60 nautical miles, and waters from Mexico Beach to Apalachicola 20 to 60 nautical miles. Rest of today, southwest winds around 5 knots, becoming south late. Waves 1 foot or less. Wave detail, southwest 1 foot at 4 seconds. Protected waters a light chop. Tonight, south winds 5 to 10 knots, diminishing to around 5 knots after midnight. Waves 1 foot or less. Wave detail, south 1 foot at 4 seconds. Protected waters a light chop. Isolated showers and thunderstorms after midnight. Thursday, east winds 5 to 10 knots. Waves 1 foot or less. Wave detail, southeast 1 foot at 3 seconds. Protected waters a light chop. A slight chance of showers and thunderstorms. Thursday night, east winds 5 to 10 knots. Waves 1 foot or less, then around 2 feet after midnight. Wave detail, southeast 1 foot at 3 seconds, becoming southeast 1 foot at 4 seconds. Protected waters a light chop. A chance of showers with a slight chance of thunderstorms. Friday, east winds 10 to 15 knots. Seas around 2 feet. Wave detail, east 2 feet at 4 seconds. Protected waters a moderate chop. A chance of showers and thunderstorms.

Friday night, east winds 5 to 10 knots. Seas around 2 feet. Wave detail, southeast 2 feet at 5 seconds. Protected waters, a light chop. A chance of showers and thunderstorms. Saturday, east winds 5 to 10 knots. Seas around 2 feet. Protected waters, a light chop. A chance of showers and thunderstorms. Saturday night, southeast winds 5 to 10 knots. Seas around 2 feet. Protected waters, a light chop. A slight chance of showers and thunderstorms. Sunday, southeast winds around 5 knots. Seas around 2 feet in the morning, then 1 foot or less. Protected waters, smooth. A chance of showers and thunderstorms. Sunday night, south winds around 5 knots. Waves 1 foot or less. Protected waters, smooth. A slight chance of showers and thunderstorms. Winds and waves higher and near thunderstorms. The coastal waters forecast for the following St. Andrews Bay waterways. Rest of today, light and variable winds, becoming southwest 5 to 10 knots this afternoon. Protected waters, a light chop. Isolated showers and thunderstorms this afternoon. Tonight, southwest winds 5 to 10 knots, becoming south after midnight. Protected waters, a light chop. Thursday, east winds around 5 knots, becoming south in the afternoon. Protected waters, a light chop. A chance of showers with a slight chance of thunderstorms in the afternoon. Thursday night, south winds around 5 knots, becoming east around 5 knots after midnight. Protected waters, smooth. A chance of showers with a slight chance of thunderstorms in the evening, then a slight chance of showers after midnight. Friday, east winds around 5 knots. Protected waters, smooth. A chance of showers and thunderstorms. Friday night, northwest winds around 5 knots, becoming northeast after midnight. Protected waters, smooth. A chance of showers and thunderstorms in the evening. Saturday, northeast winds around 5 knots, becoming southeast in the afternoon. Protected waters, smooth. A slight chance of showers and thunderstorms in the morning, then a chance of showers and thunderstorms in the afternoon. Saturday night, southeast winds around 5 knots. Protected waters, smooth. A chance of showers and thunderstorms, mainly in the evening. Sunday, east winds around 5 knots, becoming south in the afternoon. Protected waters, a light chop. A chance of showers and thunderstorms. Sunday night, south winds 5 to 10 knots, diminishing to around 5 knots after midnight. Protected waters, a light chop. A chance of showers and thunderstorms, mainly in the evening. Winds and waves higher and near thunderstorms. The Tropical Weather Outlook. For the North Atlantic, Caribbean Sea, and the Gulf of America, tropical cyclone formation is not expected during the next 7 days. The Surf Zone forecasts general outlook, a moderate rip current risk for all area beaches today, with surf heights around 1 foot and southerly winds around 5 to 10 miles an hour. Based on communication with area beach officials, the following flags are flying at area beaches: Walton, Yellow Bay, Yellow State Park Gulf Beaches, Yellow West Facing Gulf Beaches, Yellow South Facing Gulf Beaches, Yellow Franklin, Yellow. Tide information for Wednesday, August 5, 2026. St. Marks River entrance. Low 12:34 a.m., high 6:34 a.m., low 1:42 p.m., high 8:13 p.m. Apalachicola. Low 2:08 a.m., high 8:15 a.m., low 4:13 p.m., high 11:44 p.m. St. Andrews Bay at Panama City. High 2:47 a.m., low 3:08 p.m. Note that the times of high and low tide are 3 minutes earlier at Shell Point than at the St. Marks River entrance. The average water temperature at Apalachicola was 86.0 degrees. Sunrise and sunset in Tallahassee. August 5, 2026, sunrise 6:58 a.m. Eastern Daylight Time, sunset 8:28 p.m. Eastern Daylight Time. 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This broadcast originates from your National Weather Service office in Tallahassee, Florida. The latest weather and forecast information can also be accessed by calling our automated forecast line at 850-942-8851. The current time is 1:26 p.m. Eastern Daylight Time. These are the 1 p.m. Eastern Daylight Time conditions. At the Tallahassee Airport, it was partly sunny. The temperature was 89 degrees. The wind was calm. At Florida State

University. The temperature was 90 degrees. The wind was south at 5 miles an hour. At Apalachicola, it was sunny. The temperature was 88 degrees. The wind was south at 8 miles an hour. At Panama City Northwest, light rain was falling. The temperature was 80 degrees. The wind was southeast at 9 miles an hour. At Dothan, it was mostly sunny. The temperature was 89 degrees. The wind was variable at 3 miles an hour. At Albany, it was partly sunny. The temperature was 88 degrees. The wind was southwest at 6 miles an hour. At Valdosta, it was partly sunny. The temperature was 89 degrees. The wind was southwest at 8 miles an hour. Over the marine area, at the buoys south of Apalachicola, winds were southeast at 2 knots and seas were 1 foot. At the buoys south of Panama City, winds were south at 2 knots and seas were 1 foot. At the buoys south of Pensacola, winds were southeast at 4 knots and seas were 1 foot. The forecast for the local area. Today, sunny. Patchy fog this morning. Scattered showers and thunderstorms this afternoon. Highs in the lower 90s. Light and variable winds, becoming south 5 to 10 miles per hour this afternoon. Chance of rain 50%. Tonight, partly cloudy. Isolated showers and thunderstorms in the evening. Patchy fog after midnight. Lows in the lower 70s. South winds 5 to 10 miles per hour. Chance of rain 20%. Thursday, mostly sunny. Patchy fog in the morning. A chance of showers with a slight chance of thunderstorms in the afternoon. Humid with highs in the lower 90s. Southeast winds 5 to 10 miles per hour. Chance of rain 50%. Thursday night, mostly cloudy in the evening, then becoming partly cloudy. A chance of showers. A chance of thunderstorms, mainly in the evening. Lows in the lower 70s. East winds 5 to 10 miles per hour. Chance of rain 50%. Friday, mostly sunny. A slight chance of showers and thunderstorms in the afternoon. Humid with highs in the lower 90s. East winds around 5 miles per hour. Chance of rain 20%. Friday night, partly cloudy with a slight chance of showers and thunderstorms in the evening, then mostly clear after midnight. Lows in the mid-70s. Chance of rain 20%. Saturday, mostly sunny. A slight chance of showers and thunderstorms in the morning, then a chance of showers and thunderstorms in the afternoon. Highs in the lower 90s. Chance of rain 50%. Saturday night, mostly cloudy with a chance of showers and thunderstorms in the evening, then partly cloudy with a slight chance of showers and thunderstorms after midnight. Lows in the mid-70s. Chance of rain 50%. Sunday and Sunday night, partly cloudy. A chance of showers and thunderstorms. Highs in the lower 90s. Lows in the mid-70s. Chance of rain 50%. Monday through Tuesday, partly cloudy with a chance of showers and thunderstorms. Highs in the lower 90s. Lows in the mid-70s. Chance of rain 40%. Heat index values up to 105. The coastal waters forecast for the following waters from Suwannee River to Apalachicola, Florida, extending from 20 to 60 nautical miles. Coastal waters from Okaloosa-Walton County line to Mexico Beach out to 20 nautical miles. Coastal waters from Mexico Beach to Apalachicola out to 20 nautical miles. Waters from Okaloosa-Walton County line to Mexico Beach 20 to 60 nautical miles. And waters from Mexico Beach to Apalachicola 20 to 60 nautical miles. Rest of today, southwest winds around 5 knots, becoming south late. Waves 1 foot or less. Wave detail, southwest 1 foot at 4 seconds. Protected waters a light chop. Tonight, south winds 5 to 10 knots, diminishing to around 5 knots after midnight. Waves 1 foot or less. Wave detail, south 1 foot at 4 seconds. Protected waters a light chop. Isolated showers and thunderstorms after midnight. Thursday, east winds 5 to 10 knots. Waves 1 foot or less. Wave detail, southeast 1 foot at 3 seconds. Protected waters a light chop. A slight chance of showers and thunderstorms. Thursday night, east winds 5 to 10 knots. Waves 1 foot or less, then around 2 feet after midnight. Wave detail, southeast 1 foot at 3 seconds, becoming southeast 1 foot at 4 seconds. Protected waters a light chop. A chance of showers with a slight chance of thunderstorms.
Friday, east winds 10 to 15 knots. Seas around 2 feet. Wave detail, east 2 feet at 4 seconds. Protected waters a moderate chop. A chance of showers and thunderstorms. Friday night, east winds 5 to 10 knots. Seas around 2 feet. Wave detail, southeast 2 feet at 5 seconds. Protected waters a light chop. A chance of showers and thunderstorms. Saturday, east winds 5 to 10 knots. Seas around 2 feet. Protected waters a light chop. A chance of showers and thunderstorms. Saturday night, southeast winds 5 to 10 knots. Seas around 2 feet. Protected waters a light chop. A slight chance of showers and thunderstorms. Sunday, southeast winds around 5 knots. Seas around 2 feet in the morning, then 1 foot or less. Protected waters smooth, a chance of showers and thunderstorms. Sunday night, south winds around 5 knots. Waves 1 foot or less. Protected waters smooth, a slight or less. Protected waters smooth, a chance of showers and thunderstorms. Sunday night, south winds around 5 knots. Waves 1 foot or less. Protected waters smooth, a slight chance of showers and thunderstorms. Winds and waves higher and near thunderstorms. The Tallahassee Climate Summary for yesterday, August 4, 2026. Yesterday's high temperature was 92 degrees. This time the normal high of 92. Yesterday's low temperature was 73 degrees. This time the normal low of 73. No precipitation fell yesterday, which leaves the monthly total at 4.22 inches. This is 3.15 inches above the normal amount of 1.07 inches for August. The total precipitation for the year still stands at 27.74 inches, which is 9.05 inches below normal. The normal high temperature for today is 92 degrees, and the normal low is 73. The record high for today is 99, which last occurred in 1935, and the record low is 67, which occurred in 1920. Sunrise today is at 6:58 a.m. and sunset is at 8:28 p.m. The coastal waters forecast for the following St. Andrews Bay waterways. Rest of today, light and variable winds, becoming southwest 5 to 10 knots this afternoon. Protected waters a light chop. Isolated showers and thunderstorms this afternoon. Tonight, southwest winds 5 to 10 knots, becoming south after midnight. Protected waters a light chop. Thursday, east winds around 5 knots, becoming south in the afternoon. Protected waters a light chop. A chance of showers with a slight chance of thunderstorms in the afternoon. Thursday night, south winds around 5 knots, becoming east around 5 knots after midnight. Protected waters smooth, a chance of showers with a slight chance of thunderstorms in the evening, then a slight chance of showers after midnight. Friday, east winds around 5 knots. Protected waters smooth, a chance of showers and thunderstorms. Friday night, northwest winds around 5 knots, becoming northeast after midnight. Protected waters smooth, a chance of showers and thunderstorms in the evening. Saturday, northeast winds around 5 knots, becoming southeast in the afternoon. Protected waters smooth, a slight chance of showers and thunderstorms in the morning, then a chance of showers and thunderstorms in the afternoon. Saturday night, southeast winds around 5 knots. Protected waters smooth, a chance of showers and thunderstorms, mainly in the evening. Sunday, east winds around 5 knots, becoming south in the afternoon. Protected waters a light chop. A chance of showers and thunderstorms. Sunday night, south winds 5 to 10 knots, diminishing to around 5 knots after midnight. Protected waters a light chop. A chance of showers and thunderstorms, mainly in the evening. Winds and waves higher and near thunderstorms. The Tropical Weather Outlook. For the North Atlantic, Caribbean Sea and the Gulf of America, tropical cyclone formation is not expected during the next 7 days. The Surf Zone Forecast General Outlook, a moderate rip current risk for all area beaches today, with surf heights around 1 foot and southerly winds around 5 to 10 miles an hour. Based on communication with area beach officials, the following flags are flying at area beaches: Walton, Yellow Bay, Yellow State Park Gulf Beaches, Yellow West Facing Gulf Beaches, Yellow South Facing Gulf Beaches, Yellow Franklin, Yellow. Tide information for Wednesday, August 5, 2026. St. Marks River Entrance. Low 12:34 a.m., high 6:34 a.m.,
low 1.

42 p.m., high 8:13 p.m., Apalachicola. Low 2:08 a.m., high 8:15 a.m., low 4:13 p.m., high 11:44 p.m., St. Andrews Bay of Panama City. High 2:47 a.m., low 3:08 p.m. Note that the times of high and low tide are 3 minutes earlier at Shell Point than at the St. Mark's River entrance. The average water temperature at Apalachicola was 86.0 degrees. Sunrise and sunset in Tallahassee. August 5, 2026, sunrise 6:58 a.m. Eastern Daylight Time, sunset 8:28 p.m. Eastern Daylight Time. 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The latest weather and forecast information can also be accessed by calling our automated forecast line at 850-942-8851. The current time is 1:38 p.m. Eastern Daylight Time. These are the 1 p.m. Eastern Daylight Time conditions. At the Tallahassee Airport, it was partly sunny. The temperature was 89 degrees. The wind was calm. At Florida State University, the temperature was 90 degrees. The wind was south at 5 miles an hour. At Apalachicola, it was sunny. The temperature was 88 degrees. The wind was south at 8 miles an hour. At Panama City Northwest, light rain was falling. The temperature was 80 degrees. The wind was southeast at 9 miles an hour. At Dothan, it was mostly sunny. The temperature was 89 degrees. The wind was variable at 3 miles an hour. At Albany, it was partly sunny. The temperature was 88 degrees. The wind was southwest at 6 miles an hour. At Valdosta, it was partly sunny. The temperature was 89 degrees. The wind was southwest at 8 miles an hour. Over the marine area, at the buoys south of Apalachicola, winds were southeast at 2 knots and seas were 1 foot. At the buoys south of Panama City, winds were south at 2 knots and seas were 1 foot. At the buoys south of Pensacola, winds were southeast at 4 knots and seas were 1 foot. The forecast for the local area. Today, sunny. Patchy fog this morning. Scattered showers and thunderstorms this afternoon. Highs in the lower 90s. Light and variable winds, becoming south 5 to 10 miles per hour this afternoon. Chance of rain 50%. Tonight, partly cloudy. Isolated showers and thunderstorms in the evening. Patchy fog after midnight. Lows in the lower 70s. South winds 5 to 10 miles per hour. Chance of rain 20%. Thursday, mostly sunny. Patchy fog in the morning. A chance of showers with a slight chance of thunderstorms in the afternoon. Humid with highs in the lower 90s. Southeast winds 5 to 10 miles per hour. Chance of rain 50%. Thursday night, mostly cloudy in the evening, then becoming partly cloudy. A chance of showers. A chance of thunderstorms, mainly in the evening. Lows in the lower 70s. East winds 5 to 10 miles per hour. Chance of rain 50%. Friday, mostly sunny. A slight chance of showers and thunderstorms in the afternoon. Humid with highs in the lower 90s. East winds around 5 miles per hour. Chance of rain 20%. Friday night, partly cloudy with a slight chance of showers and thunderstorms in the evening, then mostly clear after midnight. Lows in the mid-70s. Chance of rain 20%. Saturday, mostly sunny. A slight chance of showers and thunderstorms in the morning, then a chance of showers and thunderstorms in the afternoon. Highs in the lower 90s. Chance of rain 50%. Saturday night, mostly cloudy with a chance of showers and thunderstorms in the evening, then partly cloudy with a slight chance of showers and thunderstorms after midnight. Lows in the mid-70s. Chance of rain 50%. Sunday and Sunday night, partly cloudy. A chance of showers and thunderstorms. Highs in the lower 90s. Lows in the mid-70s. Chance of rain 50%. Monday through Tuesday, partly cloudy with a chance of showers and thunderstorms. Highs in the lower 90s. Lows in the mid-70s. Chance of rain 40%. Heat index values up to 105. The coastal waters forecast for the following waters from Suwannee River to Apalachicola, Florida, extending from 20 to 60 nautical miles, coastal waters from Okaloosa, Walton County line to Mexico Beach altitude.

20 nautical miles, coastal waters from Mexico Beach to Apalachicola out to 20 nautical miles, waters from Okaloosa-Walton County line to Mexico Beach 20 to 60 nautical miles, and waters from Mexico Beach to Apalachicola 20 to 60 nautical miles. Rest of today, southwest winds around 5 knots, becoming south late. Waves 1 foot or less. Wave detail, southwest 1 foot at 4 seconds. Protected waters a light chop. Tonight, south winds 5 to 10 knots, diminishing to around 5 knots after midnight. Waves 1 foot or less. Wave detail, south 1 foot at 4 seconds. Protected waters a light chop. Isolated showers and thunderstorms after midnight. Thursday, east winds 5 to 10 knots. Waves 1 foot or less. Wave detail, southeast 1 foot at 3 seconds. Protected waters a light chop. A slight chance of showers and thunderstorms. Thursday night, east winds 5 to 10 knots. Waves 1 foot or less, then around 2 feet after midnight. Wave detail, southeast 1 foot at 3 seconds, becoming southeast 1 foot at 4 seconds. Protected waters a light chop. A chance of showers with a slight chance of thunderstorms. Friday, east winds 10 to 15 knots. Seas around 2 feet. Wave detail, east 2 feet at 4 seconds. Protected waters a moderate chop. A chance of showers and thunderstorms. Friday night, east winds 5 to 10 knots. Seas around 2 feet. Wave detail, southeast 2 feet at 5 seconds. Protected waters a light chop. A chance of showers and thunderstorms. Saturday, east winds 5 to 10 knots. Seas around 2 feet. Protected waters a light chop. A chance of showers and thunderstorms. Saturday night, southeast winds 5 to 10 knots. Seas around 2 feet. Protected waters a light chop. A slight chance of showers and thunderstorms. Sunday, southeast winds around 5 knots. Seas around 2 feet in the morning, then 1 foot or less. Protected waters smooth, a chance of showers and thunderstorms. Sunday night, south winds around 5 knots. Waves 1 foot or less. Protected waters smooth, a slight chance of showers and thunderstorms. Winds and waves higher and near thunderstorms. The coastal waters forecast for the following St. Andrews Bay waterways. Rest of today, light and variable winds, becoming southwest 5 to 10 knots this afternoon. Protected waters a light chop. Isolated showers and thunderstorms this afternoon. Tonight, southwest winds 5 to 10 knots, becoming south after midnight. Protected waters a light chop. Thursday, east winds around 5 knots, becoming south in the afternoon. Protected waters a light chop. A chance of showers with a slight chance of thunderstorms in the afternoon. Thursday night, south winds around 5 knots, becoming east around 5 knots after midnight. Protected waters smooth, a chance of showers with a slight chance of thunderstorms in the evening, then a slight chance of showers after midnight. Friday, east winds around 5 knots. Protected waters smooth, a chance of showers and thunderstorms. Friday night, northwest winds around 5 knots, becoming northeast after midnight. Protected waters smooth, a chance of showers and thunderstorms in the evening. Saturday, northeast winds around 5 knots, becoming southeast in the afternoon. Protected waters smooth, a slight chance of showers and thunderstorms in the morning, then a chance of showers and thunderstorms in the afternoon. Saturday night, southeast winds around 5 knots. Protected waters smooth, a chance of showers and thunderstorms, mainly in the evening. Sunday, east winds around 5 knots, becoming south in the afternoon. Protected waters a light chop. A chance of showers and thunderstorms. Sunday night, south winds 5 to 10 knots, diminishing to around 5 knots after midnight. Protected waters a light chop. A chance of showers and thunderstorms, mainly in the evening. Winds and waves higher and near thunderstorms. The Tropical Weather Outlook. For the North Atlantic, Caribbean Sea and the Gulf of America, tropical cyclone formation is not expected during the next 7 days. The Surf Zone Forecast General Outlook, a moderate rip current risk for all area beaches today, with surf heights around 1 foot and southerly winds around 5 to 10 miles an hour. Based on communication with area beach officials, the following flags are flying at area beaches: Walton, Yellow Bay, Yellow State Park Gulf Beaches, Yellow West Facing Gulf Beaches, Yellow South Facing Gulf Beaches,
Yellow Franklin, yellow. Tide information for Wednesday, August 5th, 2026. St. Mark's River entrance. Low 12:34 a.m., high 6:34 a.m., low 1:42 p.m., high 8:13 p.m. Apalachicola. Low 2:08 a.m., high 8:15 a.m., low 4:13 p.m., high 11:44 p.m. St. Andrews Bay at Panama City. High 2:47 a.m., low 3:08 p.m. Note that the times of high and low tide are 3 minutes earlier at Shell Point than at the St. Mark's River entrance. The average water temperature at Apalachicola was 86.0 degrees. Sunrise and sunset in Tallahassee. August 5, 2026, sunrise 6:58 a.m. Eastern Daylight Time, sunset 8:28 p.m. Eastern Daylight Time. 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The latest weather and forecast information can also be accessed by calling our automated forecast line at 850-942-8851. The current time is 1:48 p.m. Eastern Daylight Time. These are the 1 p.m. Eastern Daylight Time conditions. At the Tallahassee Airport, it was partly sunny. The temperature was 89 degrees. The wind was calm. At Florida State University, the temperature was 90 degrees. The wind was south at 5 miles an hour. At Apalachicola, it was sunny. The temperature was 88 degrees. The wind was south at 8 miles an hour. At Panama City Northwest, light rain was falling. The temperature was 80 degrees. The wind was southeast at 9 miles an hour. At Dothan, it was mostly sunny. The temperature was 89 degrees. The wind was variable at 3 miles an hour. At Albany, it was partly sunny. The temperature was 88 degrees. The wind was southwest at 6 miles an hour. At Valdosta, it was partly sunny. The temperature was 89 degrees. The wind was southwest at 8 miles an hour. Over the marine area, at the buoy south of Apalachicola, winds were southeast at 2 knots and seas were 1 foot. At the buoy south of Panama City, winds were south at 2 knots and seas were 1 foot. At the buoy south of Pensacola, winds were southeast at 4 knots and seas were 1 foot. The forecast for the local area. Today, sunny. Patchy fog this morning. Scattered showers and thunderstorms this afternoon. Highs in the lower 90s. Light and variable winds, becoming south 5 to 10 miles per hour this afternoon. Chance of rain 50%. Tonight, partly cloudy. Isolated showers and thunderstorms in the evening. Patchy fog after midnight. Lows in the lower 70s. South winds 5 to 10 miles per hour. Chance of rain 20%. Thursday, mostly sunny. Patchy fog in the morning. A chance of showers with a slight chance of thunderstorms in the afternoon. Humid with highs in the lower 90s. Southeast winds 5 to 10 miles per hour. Chance of rain 50%. Thursday night, mostly cloudy in the evening, then becoming partly cloudy. A chance of showers. A chance of thunderstorms, mainly in the evening. Lows in the lower 70s. East winds 5 to 10 miles per hour. Chance of rain 50%. Friday, mostly sunny. A slight chance of showers and thunderstorms in the afternoon. Humid with highs in the lower 90s. East winds around 5 miles per hour. Chance of rain 20%. Friday night, partly cloudy with a slight chance of showers and thunderstorms in the evening, then mostly clear after midnight. Lows in the mid-70s. Chance of rain 20%. Saturday, mostly sunny. A slight chance of showers and thunderstorms in the morning, then a chance of showers and thunderstorms in the afternoon. Highs in the lower 90s. Chance of rain 50%. Saturday night, mostly cloudy with a chance of showers and thunderstorms in the evening, then partly cloudy with a slight chance of showers and thunderstorms after midnight. Lows in the mid-70s. Chance of rain 50%. Sunday and Sunday night, partly cloudy. A chance of showers and thunderstorms. Highs in the lower 90s. Lows in the mid-70s. Chance of rain 50%. Monday through Tuesday, partly cloudy with a chance of showers and thunderstorms. Highs in the lower 90s. Lows in the mid-70s. Chance of rain 40%.
heat index values up to 105.

The coastal waters forecast for the following: waters from Suwannee River to Apalachicola, Florida, extending from 20 to 60 nautical miles. Coastal waters from Okaloosa, Walton County line to Mexico Beach out to 20 nautical miles. Coastal waters from Mexico Beach to Apalachicola out to 20 nautical miles. Waters from Okaloosa, Walton County line to Mexico Beach 20 to 60 nautical miles. And waters from Mexico Beach to Apalachicola 20 to 60 nautical miles. Rest of today, southwest winds around 5 knots, becoming south late. Waves 1 foot or less. Wave detail, southwest 1 foot at 4 seconds. Protected waters a light chop. Tonight, south winds 5 to 10 knots, diminishing to around 5 knots after midnight. Waves 1 foot or less. Wave detail, south 1 foot at 4 seconds. Protected waters a light chop. Isolated showers and thunderstorms after midnight. Thursday, east winds 5 to 10 knots. Waves 1 foot or less. Wave detail, southeast 1 foot at 3 seconds. Protected waters a light chop. A slight chance of showers and thunderstorms. Thursday night, east winds 5 to 10 knots. Waves 1 foot or less, then around 2 feet after midnight. Wave detail, southeast 1 foot at 3 seconds, becoming southeast 1 foot at 4 seconds. Protected waters a light chop. A chance of showers with a slight chance of thunderstorms. Friday, east winds 10 to 15 knots. Seas around 2 feet. Wave detail, east 2 feet at 4 seconds. Protected waters a moderate chop. A chance of showers and thunderstorms. Friday night, east winds 5 to 10 knots. Seas around 2 feet. Wave detail, southeast 2 feet at 5 seconds. Protected waters a light chop. A chance of showers and thunderstorms. Saturday, east winds 5 to 10 knots. Seas around 2 feet. Protected waters a light chop. A chance of showers and thunderstorms. Saturday night, southeast winds 5 to 10 knots. Seas around 2 feet. Protected waters a light chop. A slight chance of showers and thunderstorms. Sunday, southeast winds around 5 knots. Seas around 2 feet in the morning, then 1 foot or less. Protected waters smooth, a chance of showers and thunderstorms. Sunday night, south winds around 5 knots. Waves 1 foot or less. Protected waters smooth, a slight chance of showers and thunderstorms. Winds and waves higher and near thunderstorms. The coastal waters forecast for the following St. Andrews Bay waterways. Rest of today, light and variable winds, becoming southwest 5 to 10 knots this afternoon. Protected waters a light chop. Isolated showers and thunderstorms this afternoon. Tonight, southwest winds 5 to 10 knots, becoming south after midnight. Protected waters a light chop. Thursday, east winds around 5 knots, becoming south in the afternoon. Protected waters a light chop. A chance of showers with a slight chance of thunderstorms in the afternoon. Thursday night, south winds around 5 knots, becoming east around 5 knots after midnight. Protected waters smooth, a chance of showers with a slight chance of thunderstorms in the evening, then a slight chance of showers after midnight. Friday, east winds around 5 knots. Protected waters smooth, a chance of showers and thunderstorms. Friday night, northwest winds around 5 knots, becoming northeast after midnight. Protected waters smooth, a chance of showers and thunderstorms in the evening. Saturday, northeast winds around 5 knots, becoming southeast in the afternoon. Protected waters smooth, a slight chance of showers and thunderstorms in the morning, then a chance of showers and thunderstorms in the afternoon. Saturday night, southeast winds around 5 knots. Protected waters smooth, a chance of showers and thunderstorms, mainly in the evening. Sunday, east winds around 5 knots, becoming south in the afternoon. Protected waters a light chop. A chance of showers and thunderstorms. Sunday night, south winds 5 to 10 knots, diminishing to around 5 knots after midnight. Protected waters a light chop. A chance of showers and thunderstorms, mainly in the evening. Winds and waves higher and near thunderstorms. The Tropical Weather Outlook. For the North Atlantic, Caribbean Sea, and the Gulf of America, tropical cyclone formation is not expected during the next 7 days. The Surf Zone Forecast General Outlook, a moderate rip current risk for all area beaches today, with surf heights around 1 foot and southerly winds around 5 to 10 miles an hour.
Based on communication with area beach officials, the following flags are flying at area beaches: Walton, Yellow Bay, Yellow State Park Golf Beaches, Yellow West Facing Golf Beaches, Yellow South Facing Golf Beaches, Yellow Franklin, Yellow. Tide information for Wednesday, August 5, 2026. St. Mark's River entrance. Low 12:34 a.m., high 6:34 a.m., low 1:42 p.m., high 8:13 p.m. Apalachicola. Low 2:08 a.m., high 8:15 a.m., low 4:13 p.m., high 11:44 p.m. St. Andrew's Bay at Panama City. High 2:47 a.m., low 3:08 p.m. Note that the times of high and low tide are 3 minutes earlier at Shell Point than at the St. Mark's River entrance. The average water temperature at Apalachicola was 86.0 degrees. Sunrise and sunset in Tallahassee. August 5, 2026, sunrise 6:58 a.m. Eastern Daylight Time, sunset 8:28 p.m. Eastern Daylight Time. 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This broadcast originates from your National Weather Service office in Tallahassee, Florida. The latest weather and forecast information can also be accessed by calling our automated forecast line at 850-942-8851. The current time is 1:58 p.m. Eastern Daylight Time. These are the 1 p.m. Eastern Daylight Time conditions. At the Tallahassee Airport, it was partly sunny. The temperature was 89 degrees. The wind was calm. At Florida State University, the temperature was 90 degrees. The wind was south at 5 miles an hour. At Apalachicola, it was sunny. The temperature was 88 degrees. The wind was south at 8 miles an hour. At Panama City Northwest, light rain was falling. The temperature was 80 degrees. The wind was southeast at 9 miles an hour. At Dothan, it was mostly sunny. The temperature was 89 degrees. The wind was variable at 3 miles an hour. At Albany, it was partly sunny. The temperature was 88 degrees. The wind was southwest at 6 miles an hour. At Valdosta, it was partly sunny. The temperature was 89 degrees. The wind was southwest at 8 miles an hour. Over the marine area, at the buoy south of Apalachicola, winds were southeast at 2 knots and seas were 1 foot. At the buoy south of Panama City, winds were south at 2 knots and seas were 1 foot. At the buoy south of Pensacola, winds were southeast at 4 knots and seas were 1 foot. The forecast for the local area. Today, sunny. Patchy fog this morning. Scattered showers and thunderstorms this afternoon. Highs in the lower 90s. Light and variable winds, becoming south 5 to 10 miles per hour this afternoon. Chance of rain 50%. Tonight, partly cloudy. Isolated showers and thunderstorms in the evening. Patchy fog after midnight. Lows in the lower 70s. South winds 5 to 10 miles per hour. Chance of rain 20%. Thursday, mostly sunny. Patchy fog in the morning. A chance of showers with a slight chance of thunderstorms in the afternoon. Humid with highs in the lower 90s. Southeast winds 5 to 10 miles per hour. Chance of rain 50%. Thursday night, mostly cloudy in the evening, then becoming partly cloudy. A chance of showers. A chance of thunderstorms, mainly in the evening. Lows in the lower 70s. East winds 5 to 10 miles per hour. Chance of rain 50%. Friday, mostly sunny. A slight chance of showers and thunderstorms in the afternoon. Humid with highs in the lower 90s. East winds around 5 miles per hour. Chance of rain 20%. Friday night, partly cloudy with a slight chance of showers and thunderstorms in the evening, then mostly clear after midnight. Lows in the mid-70s. Chance of rain 20%. Saturday, mostly sunny. A slight chance of showers and thunderstorms in the morning, then a chance of showers and thunderstorms in the afternoon. Highs in the lower 90s. Chance of rain 50%. Saturday night, mostly cloudy with a chance of showers and thunderstorms in the evening, then partly cloudy with a slight chance of showers and thunderstorms after midnight. Lows in the mid-70s. Chance of rain 50%. Sunday and Sunday night, partly cloudy. A chance of showers and thunderstorms. Highs in the lower 90s. Lows in the mid-70s. Chance of rain 50%. Monday through Tuesday,

partly cloudy with a chance of showers and thunderstorms. Highs in the lower 90s. Lows in the mid-70s. Chance of rain 40%. Heat index values up to 105. The Tallahassee Climate Summary for yesterday, August 4, 2026. Yesterday's high temperature was 92 degrees. This tied the normal high of 92. Yesterday's low temperature was 73 degrees. This tied the normal low of 73. No precipitation fell yesterday, which leaves the monthly total at 4.22 inches. This is 3.15 inches above the normal amount of 1.07 inches for August. The total precipitation for the year still stands at 27.74 inches, which is 9.05 inches below normal. The normal high temperature for today is 92 degrees, and the normal low is 73. The record high for today is 99, which last occurred in 1935, and the record low is 67, which occurred in 1920. Sunrise today is at 6:58 a.m. and sunset is at 8:28 p.m. The coastal waters forecast for the following: waters from Suwannee River to Apalachicola, Florida, extending from 20 to 60 nautical miles. Coastal waters from Okaloosa-Walton County line to Mexico Beach out to 20 nautical miles. Coastal waters from Mexico Beach to Apalachicola out to 20 nautical miles. Waters from Okaloosa-Walton County line to Mexico Beach 20 to 60 nautical miles. And waters from Mexico Beach to Apalachicola 20 to 60 nautical miles. Rest of today, southwest winds around 5 knots, becoming south late. Waves 1 foot or less. Wave detail, southwest 1 foot at 4 seconds. Protected waters, a light chop. Tonight, south winds 5 to 10 knots, diminishing to around 5 knots after midnight. Waves 1 foot or less. Wave detail, south 1 foot at 4 seconds. Protected waters, a light chop. Isolated showers and thunderstorms after midnight. Thursday, east winds 5 to 10 knots. Waves 1 foot or less. Wave detail, southeast 1 foot at 3 seconds. Protected waters, a light chop. A slight chance of showers and thunderstorms. Thursday night, east winds 5 to 10 knots. Waves 1 foot or less, then around 2 feet after midnight. Wave detail, southeast 1 foot at 3 seconds, becoming southeast 1 foot at 4 seconds. Protected waters, a light chop. A chance of showers with a slight chance of thunderstorms. Friday, east winds 10 to 15 knots. Seas around 2 feet. Wave detail, east 2 feet at 4 seconds. Protected waters, a moderate chop. A chance of showers and thunderstorms. Friday night, east winds 5 to 10 knots. Seas around 2 feet. Wave detail, southeast 2 feet at 5 seconds. Protected waters, a light chop. A chance of showers and thunderstorms. Saturday, east winds 5 to 10 knots. Seas around 2 feet. Protected waters, a light chop. A chance of showers and thunderstorms. Saturday night, southeast winds 5 to 10 knots. Seas around 2 feet. Protected waters, a light chop. A slight chance of showers and thunderstorms. Sunday, southeast winds around 5 knots. Seas around 2 feet in the morning, then 1 foot or less. Protected waters, smooth, a chance of showers and thunderstorms. Sunday night, south winds around 5 knots. Waves 1 foot or less. Protected waters, smooth, a slight chance of showers and thunderstorms. Winds and waves higher and near thunderstorms. The Tropical Weather Outlook. For the North Atlantic, Caribbean Sea, and the Gulf of America, tropical cyclone formation is not expected during the next 7 days. The Surf Zone Forecast General Outlook, a moderate rip current risk for all area beaches today, with surf heights around 1 foot and southerly winds around 5 to 10 miles an hour. Based on communication with area beach officials, the following flags are flying at area beaches: Walton, Yellow Bay, Yellow State Park Gulf Beaches, Yellow West Facing Gulf Beaches, Yellow South Facing Gulf Beaches, Yellow Franklin, Yellow. Tide information for Wednesday, August 5, 2026. St. Marks River entrance. Low 12:34 a.m., high 6:34 a.m., low 1:42 p.m., high 8:13 p.m. Apalachicola. Low 2:08 a.m., high 8:15 a.m., low 4:13 p.m., high 11:44 p.m. St. Andrews Bay at Panama City. High 2:47 a.m., low 3:08 p.m. Note that the times of high and low tide are 3 minutes earlier at Shell Point than at the St. Marks River entrance.

The average water temperature at Apalachicola was 86.0 degrees. Sunrise and sunset in Tallahassee. August 5th, 2026, sunrise 6:58 a.m. Eastern Daylight Time, sunset 8:28 p.m. Eastern Daylight Time. 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This broadcast originates from your National Weather Service office in Tallahassee, Florida. The latest weather and forecast information can also be accessed by calling our automated forecast line at 850-942-8851. The current time is 2:07 p.m. Eastern Daylight Time. These are the 2 p.m. Eastern Daylight Time conditions. At the Tallahassee Airport, it was partly sunny. The temperature was 92 degrees. The wind was variable at 3 miles an hour. The report from Florida State University was not available. At Apalachicola, it was sunny. The temperature was 88 degrees. The wind was south at 12 miles an hour. At Panama City Northwest, it was sunny. The temperature was 89 degrees. The wind was south at 12 miles an hour. At Dothan, it was cloudy. The temperature was 84 degrees. The wind was east at 9 miles an hour. At Albany, it was mostly sunny. The temperature was 89 degrees. The wind was calm. At Valdosta, it was mostly sunny. The temperature was 91 degrees. The wind was west at 7 miles an hour. Over the marine area, at the buoy south of Apalachicola, winds were northwest at 2 knots. At the buoy south of Panama City, winds were southwest at 2 knots. At the buoy south of Pensacola, winds were south at 6 knots. The forecast for the local area. Today, sunny. Patchy fog this morning. Scattered showers and thunderstorms this afternoon. Highs in the lower 90s. Light and variable winds, becoming south 5 to 10 miles per hour this afternoon. Chance of rain 50%. Tonight, partly cloudy. Isolated showers and thunderstorms in the evening. Patchy fog after midnight. Lows in the lower 70s. South winds 5 to 10 miles per hour. Chance of rain 20%. Thursday, mostly sunny. Patchy fog in the morning. A chance of showers with a slight chance of thunderstorms in the afternoon. Humid with highs in the lower 90s. Southeast winds 5 to 10 miles per hour. Chance of rain 50%. Thursday night, mostly cloudy in the evening, then becoming partly cloudy. A chance of showers. A chance of thunderstorms, mainly in the evening. Lows in the lower 70s. East winds 5 to 10 miles per hour. Chance of rain 50%. Friday, mostly sunny. A slight chance of showers and thunderstorms in the afternoon. Humid with highs in the lower 90s. East winds around 5 miles per hour. Chance of rain 20%. Friday night, partly cloudy with a slight chance of showers and thunderstorms in the evening, then mostly clear after midnight. Lows in the mid-70s. Chance of rain 20%. Saturday, mostly sunny. A slight chance of showers and thunderstorms in the morning, then a chance of showers and thunderstorms in the afternoon. Highs in the lower 90s. Chance of rain 50%. Saturday night, mostly cloudy with a chance of showers and thunderstorms in the evening, then partly cloudy with a slight chance of showers and thunderstorms after midnight. Lows in the mid-70s. Chance of rain 50%. Sunday and Sunday night, partly cloudy. A chance of showers and thunderstorms. Highs in the lower 90s. Lows in the mid-70s. Chance of rain 50%. Monday through Tuesday, partly cloudy with a chance of showers and thunderstorms. Highs in the lower 90s. Lows in the mid-70s. Chance of rain 40%. Heat index values up to 105. The coastal waters forecast for the following waters from Suwannee River to Apalachicola, Florida, extending from 20 to 60 nautical miles. Coastal waters from Okaloosa, Walton County line to Mexico Beach out to 20 nautical miles. Coastal waters from Mexico Beach to Apalachicola out to 20 nautical miles. Waters from Okaloosa, Walton County line to Mexico Beach 20 to 60 nautical miles. And waters from Mexico Beach to Apalachicola 20 to 60 nautical miles. Rest of today, southwest winds around 5 knots. Becoming south late. Waves 1 foot or less. Wave detail, southwest 1 foot at 4 seconds. Protected waters, a light chop. Tonight.

seconds. Protected water is a moderate chop. A chance of showers and thunderstorms. Friday night, east winds 5 to 10 knots. Seas around 2 feet. Wave detail, southeast 2 feet at 5 seconds. Protected water is a light chop. A chance of showers and thunderstorms. Saturday, east winds 5 to 10 knots. Seas around 2 feet. Protected water is a light chop. A chance of showers and thunderstorms. Saturday night, southeast winds 5 to 10 knots. Seas around 2 feet. Protected water is a light chop. A slight chance of showers and thunderstorms. Sunday, southeast winds around 5 knots. Seas around 2 feet in the morning, then 1 foot or less. Protected water is smooth. A chance of showers and thunderstorms. Sunday night, south winds around 5 knots. Waves 1 foot or less. Protected water is smooth. A slight chance of showers and thunderstorms. Winds and waves higher in and near thunderstorms. The coastal waters forecast for the following St. Andrews Bay waterways. Rest of today, light and variable winds, becoming southwest 5 to 10 knots this afternoon. Protected water is a light chop. Isolated showers and thunderstorms this afternoon. Tonight, southwest winds 5 to 10 knots, becoming south after midnight. Protected water is a light chop. Thursday, east winds around 5 knots, becoming south in the afternoon. Protected water is a light chop. A chance of showers with a slight chance of thunderstorms in the afternoon. Thursday night, south winds around 5 knots, becoming east around 5 knots after midnight. Protected water is smooth. A chance of showers with a slight chance of thunderstorms in the evening, then a slight chance of showers after midnight. Friday, east winds around 5 knots. Protected water is smooth. A chance of showers and thunderstorms. Friday night, northwest winds around 5 knots, becoming northeast after midnight. Protected water is smooth. A chance of showers and thunderstorms in the evening. Saturday, northeast winds around 5 knots, becoming southeast in the afternoon. Protected water is smooth. A slight chance of showers and thunderstorms in the morning, then a chance of showers and thunderstorms in the afternoon. Saturday night, southeast winds around 5 knots. Protected water is smooth. A chance of showers and thunderstorms, mainly in the evening. Sunday, east winds around 5 knots, becoming south in the afternoon. Protected water is a light chop. A chance of showers and thunderstorms. Sunday night, south winds 5 to 10 knots, diminishing to around 5 knots after midnight. Protected water is a light chop. A chance of showers and thunderstorms, mainly in the evening. Winds and waves higher in and near thunderstorms. The Tropical Weather Outlook. For the North Atlantic, Caribbean Sea, and the Gulf of America, tropical cyclone formation is not expected during the next 7 days. The Surf Zone Forecast General Outlook, a moderate rip current risk for all area beaches today, with surf heights around 1 foot and southerly winds around 5 to 10 miles an hour. Based on communication with area beach officials, the following flags are flying at area beaches: Walton, Yellow Bay, Yellow State Park Gulf Beaches, Yellow West Facing Gulf Beaches, Yellow South Facing Gulf Beaches, Yellow Franklin, Yellow. Tide information for Wednesday, August 5, 2026. St. Marks River entrance. Low 12:34 a.m., high 6:34 a.m., low 1:42 p.m., high 8:13 p.m. Apalachicola. Low 2:08 a.m., high 8:15 a.m., low 4:13 p.m., high 11:44 p.m. St. Andrews Bay of Panama City. High 2:47 a.m., low 3:08 p.m. Note that the times of high and low tide are 3 minutes earlier at Shell Point than at the St. Marks River entrance. The average water temperature at Apalachicola was 86.0 degrees. Sunrise and sunset in Tallahassee. August 5, 2026. Sunrise 6:58 a.m. Eastern Daylight Time, sunset 8:28 p.m. Eastern Daylight Time. 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This broadcast originates from your National Weather Service office in Tallahassee, Florida. The latest weather and forecast information can also be accessed by calling our automated forecast line at 850-942-8851. The current time is 2:17 p.m. Eastern Daylight Time. These are the 2 p.m. Eastern Daylight Time conditions. At the Tallahassee Airport, it was partly sunny,

The temperature was 92 degrees. The wind was variable at 3 miles an hour. At Florida State University, the temperature was 90 degrees. The wind was south at 3 miles an hour. At Apalachicola, it was sunny. The temperature was 88 degrees. The wind was south at 12 miles an hour. At Panama City Northwest, it was mostly sunny. The temperature was 89 degrees. The wind was south at 12 miles an hour. At Dothan, it was cloudy. The temperature was 84 degrees. The wind was east at 9 miles an hour. At Albany, it was mostly sunny. The temperature was 89 degrees. The wind was calm. At Valdosta, it was mostly sunny. The temperature was 91 degrees. The wind was west at 7 miles an hour. Over the marine area, at the buoy south of Apalachicola, winds were northwest at 2 knots. At the buoy south of Panama City, winds were southwest at 2 knots. At the buoy south of Pensacola, winds were south at 6 knots. The forecast for the local area. Today, sunny. Patchy fog this morning. Scattered showers and thunderstorms this afternoon. Highs in the lower 90s. Light and variable winds, becoming south 5 to 10 miles per hour this afternoon. Chance of rain 50%. Tonight, partly cloudy. Isolated showers and thunderstorms in the evening. Patchy fog after midnight. Lows in the lower 70s. South winds 5 to 10 miles per hour. Chance of rain 20%. Thursday, mostly sunny. Patchy fog in the morning. A chance of showers with a slight chance of thunderstorms in the afternoon. Humid with highs in the lower 90s. Southeast winds 5 to 10 miles per hour. Chance of rain 50%. Thursday night, mostly cloudy in the evening, then becoming partly cloudy. A chance of showers. A chance of thunderstorms, mainly in the evening. Lows in the lower 70s. East winds 5 to 10 miles per hour. Chance of rain 50%. Friday, mostly sunny. A slight chance of showers and thunderstorms in the afternoon. Humid with highs in the lower 90s. East winds around 5 miles per hour. Chance of rain 20%. Friday night, partly cloudy with a slight chance of showers and thunderstorms in the evening, then mostly clear after midnight. Lows in the mid-70s. Chance of rain 20%. Saturday, mostly sunny. A slight chance of showers and thunderstorms in the morning, then a chance of showers and thunderstorms in the afternoon. Highs in the lower 90s. Chance of rain 50%. Saturday night, mostly cloudy with a chance of showers and thunderstorms in the evening, then partly cloudy with a slight chance of showers and thunderstorms after midnight. Lows in the mid-70s. Chance of rain 50%. Sunday and Sunday night, partly cloudy. A chance of showers and thunderstorms. Highs in the lower 90s. Lows in the mid-70s. Chance of rain 50%. Monday through Tuesday, partly cloudy with a chance of showers and thunderstorms. Highs in the lower 90s. Lows in the mid-70s. Chance of rain 40%. Heat index values up to 105. The coastal waters forecast for the following waters from Swami River to Apalachicola, Florida, extending from 20 to 60 nautical miles, coastal waters from Okaloosa, Walton County line to Mexico Beach out to 20 nautical miles, coastal waters from Mexico Beach to Apalachicola out to 20 nautical miles, waters from Okaloosa, Walton County line to Mexico Beach 20 to 60 nautical miles, and waters from Mexico Beach to Apalachicola 20 to 60 nautical miles. Rest of today, southwest winds around 5 knots, becoming south late. Waves 1 foot or less. Wave detail, southwest 1 foot at 4 seconds. Protected waters a light chop. Tonight, south winds 5 to 10 knots, diminishing to around 5 knots after midnight. Waves 1 foot or less. Wave detail, south 1 foot at 4 seconds. Protected waters a light chop. Isolated showers and thunderstorms after midnight. Thursday, east winds 5 to 10 knots. Waves 1 foot or less. Wave detail, southeast 1 foot at 3 seconds. Protected waters a light chop. A slight chance of showers and thunderstorms. Thursday night, east winds 5 to 10 knots. Waves 1 foot or less, then around 2 feet after midnight. Wave detail, southeast 1 foot at 3 seconds, becoming southeast 1 foot at 4 seconds. Protected waters a light chop. A chance

of showers with a slight chance of thunderstorms. Friday, east winds 10 to 15 knots. Seas around 2 feet. Wave detail, east 2 feet at 4 seconds. Protected waters, a moderate chop. A chance of showers and thunderstorms. Friday night, east winds 5 to 10 knots. Seas around 2 feet. Wave detail, southeast 2 feet at 5 seconds. Protected waters, a light chop. A chance of showers and thunderstorms. Saturday, east winds 5 to 10 knots. Seas around 2 feet. Protected waters, a light chop. A chance of showers and thunderstorms. Saturday night, southeast winds 5 to 10 knots. Seas around 2 feet. Protected waters, a light chop. A slight chance of showers and thunderstorms. Sunday, southeast winds around 5 knots. Seas around 2 feet in the morning, then 1 foot or less. Protected waters, smooth, a chance of showers and thunderstorms. Sunday night, south winds around 5 knots. Waves 1 foot or less. Protected waters, smooth, a slight chance of showers and thunderstorms. Winds and waves higher and near thunderstorms. The coastal waters forecast for the following St. Andrews Bay waterways. Rest of today, light and variable winds, becoming southwest 5 to 10 knots this afternoon. Protected waters, a light chop. Isolated showers and thunderstorms this afternoon. Tonight, southwest winds 5 to 10 knots, becoming south after midnight. Protected waters, a light chop. Thursday, east winds around 5 knots, becoming south in the afternoon. Protected waters, a light chop. A chance of showers with a slight chance of thunderstorms in the afternoon. Thursday night, south winds around 5 knots, becoming east around 5 knots after midnight. Protected waters, smooth, a chance of showers with a slight chance of thunderstorms in the evening, then a slight chance of showers after midnight. Friday, east winds around 5 knots. Protected waters, smooth, a chance of showers and thunderstorms. Friday night, northwest winds around 5 knots, becoming northeast after midnight. Protected waters, smooth, a chance of showers and thunderstorms in the evening. Saturday, northeast winds around 5 knots, becoming southeast in the afternoon. Protected waters, smooth, a slight chance of showers and thunderstorms in the morning, then a chance of showers and thunderstorms in the afternoon. Saturday night, southeast winds around 5 knots. Protected waters, smooth, a chance of showers and thunderstorms, mainly in the evening. Sunday, east winds around 5 knots, becoming south in the afternoon. Protected waters, a light chop. A chance of showers and thunderstorms. Sunday night, south winds 5 to 10 knots, diminishing to around 5 knots after midnight. Protected waters, a light chop. A chance of showers and thunderstorms, mainly in the evening. Winds and waves higher and near thunderstorms. The Tropical Weather Outlook. For the North Atlantic, Caribbean Sea, and the Gulf of America, tropical cyclone formation is not expected during the next 7 days. The Surf Zone Forecast General Outlook, a moderate rip current risk for all area beaches today, with surf heights around 1 foot and southerly winds around 5 to 10 miles an hour. Based on communication with area beach officials, the following flags are flying at area beaches: Walton, Yellow Bay, Yellow State Park Gulf Beaches, Yellow West Facing Gulf Beaches, Yellow South Facing Gulf Beaches, Yellow Franklin, Yellow. Tide information for Wednesday, August 5, 2026. St. Marks River entrance. Low 12:34 a.m., high 6:34 a.m., low 1:42 p.m., high 8:13 p.m. Apalachicola. Low 2:08 a.m., high 8:15 a.m., low 4:13 p.m., high 11:44 p.m. St. Andrews Bay at Panama City. High 2:47 a.m., low 3:08 p.m. Note that the times of high and low tide are 3 minutes earlier at Shell Point than at the St. Marks River entrance. The average water temperature at Apalachicola was 86.0 degrees. Sunrise and sunset in Tallahassee. August 5, 2026, sunrise 6:58 a.m. Eastern Daylight Time, sunset 8:28 p.m. Eastern Daylight Time. 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The latest weather and forecast information can also be accessed by calling our automated forecast line at 850-942-8851. The current time is 2.

27 p.m. Eastern Daylight Time. These are the 2 p.m. Eastern Daylight Time conditions. At the Tallahassee Airport, it was partly sunny. The temperature was 92 degrees. The wind was variable at 3 miles an hour. At Florida State University, the temperature was 90 degrees. The wind was south at 3 miles an hour. At Apalachicola, it was sunny. The temperature was 88 degrees. The wind was south at 12 miles an hour. At Panama City Northwest, it was mostly sunny. The temperature was 89 degrees. The wind was south at 12 miles an hour. At Dothan, it was cloudy. The temperature was 84 degrees. The wind was east at 9 miles an hour. At Albany, it was mostly sunny. The temperature was 89 degrees. The wind was calm. At Valdosta, it was mostly sunny. The temperature was 91 degrees. The wind was west at 7 miles an hour. Over the marine area, at the buoy south of Apalachicola, winds were northwest at 2 knots. At the buoy south of Panama City, winds were southwest at 2 knots. At the buoy south of Pensacola, winds were south at 6 knots. The forecast for the local area. Tonight, partly cloudy. A slight chance of showers and thunderstorms this evening. Lows in the lower 70s. South winds 5 to 10 miles per hour this evening, becoming light and variable. Chance of rain 20%. Thursday, mostly sunny. A chance of showers and thunderstorms in the afternoon. Highs around 90. Light and variable winds, becoming southeast around 5 miles per hour in the afternoon. Chance of rain 50%. Thursday night, mostly cloudy with a chance of showers and thunderstorms in the evening, then partly cloudy with a slight chance of showers and thunderstorms after midnight. Lows in the lower 70s. East winds around 5 miles per hour. Chance of rain 40%. Friday, mostly sunny. A slight chance of showers and thunderstorms in the afternoon. Highs in the lower 90s. East winds around 5 miles per hour. Chance of rain 20%. Friday night, partly cloudy with a slight chance of showers and thunderstorms in the evening, then mostly clear after midnight. Lows in the mid-70s. East winds around 5 miles per hour. Chance of rain 20%. Saturday and Saturday night, partly cloudy. A chance of showers and thunderstorms. Highs in the lower 90s. Lows in the mid-70s. Chance of rain 40%. Sunday through Monday night, partly cloudy with a chance of showers and thunderstorms. Highs in the lower 90s. Lows in the mid-70s. Chance of rain 50%. Heat index values up to 105. Tuesday and Tuesday night, partly cloudy. A chance of showers and thunderstorms. Highs in the lower 90s. Lows in the mid-70s. Chance of rain 30%. Heat index values up to 105. Wednesday, sunny. A chance of showers and thunderstorms in the afternoon. Highs in the mid-90s. Chance of rain 40%. Heat index values up to 105. The Tallahassee Climate Summary for yesterday, August 4, 2026. Yesterday's high temperature was 92 degrees. This tied the normal high of 92. Yesterday's low temperature was 73 degrees. This tied the normal low of 73. No precipitation fell yesterday, which leaves the monthly total at 4.22 inches. This is 3.15 inches above the normal amount of 1.07 inches for August. The total precipitation for the year still stands at 27.74 inches, which is 9.05 inches below normal. The normal high temperature for today is 92 degrees, and the normal low is 73. The record high for today is 99, which last occurred in 1935, and the record low is 67, which occurred in 1920. Sunrise today is at 6:58 a.m. and sunset is at 8:28 p.m. The coastal waters forecast for the following: waters from Suwannee River to Apalachicola, Florida, extending from 20 to 60 nautical miles, coastal waters from Okaloosa-Walton County line to Mexico Beach out to 20 nautical miles, coastal waters from Mexico Beach to Apalachicola out to 20 nautical miles, waters from Okaloosa-Walton County line to Mexico Beach 20 to 60 nautical miles, and waters from Mexico Beach to Apalachicola 20 to 60 nautical miles. Rest of today, southwest winds around 5 knots, becoming south late. Waves 1 foot or less. Wave detail, southwest 1 foot at 4 seconds. Protected water.

There's a light chop. Tonight, south winds 5 to 10 knots, diminishing to around 5 knots after midnight. Waves 1 foot or less. Wave detail, south 1 foot at 4 seconds. Protected waters, a light chop. Isolated showers and thunderstorms after midnight, foot or less. Wave detail, south 1 foot at 4 seconds. Protected waters, a light chop. Isolated showers and thunderstorms after midnight. Thursday, east winds 5 to 10 knots. Waves 1 foot or less. Wave detail, southeast 1 foot at 3 seconds. Protected waters, a light chop. A slight chance of showers and thunderstorms. Thursday night, east winds 5 to 10 knots. Waves 1 foot or less, then around 2 feet after midnight. Wave detail, southeast 1 foot at 3 seconds, becoming southeast 1 foot at 4 seconds. Protected waters, a light chop. A chance of showers with a slight chance of thunderstorms. Friday, east winds 10 to 15 knots. Seas around 2 feet. Wave detail, east 2 feet at 4 seconds. Protected waters, a moderate chop. A chance of showers and thunderstorms. Friday night, east winds 5 to 10 knots. Seas around 2 feet. Wave detail, southeast 2 feet at 5 seconds. Protected waters, a light chop. A chance of showers and thunderstorms. Saturday, east winds 5 to 10 knots. Seas around 2 feet. Protected waters, a light chop. A chance of showers and thunderstorms. Saturday night, southeast winds 5 to 10 knots. Seas around 2 feet. Protected waters, a light chop. A slight chance of showers and thunderstorms. Sunday, southeast winds around 5 knots. Seas around 2 feet in the morning, then 1 foot or less. Protected waters, smooth, a chance of showers and thunderstorms. Sunday night, south winds around 5 knots. Waves 1 foot or less. Protected waters, smooth, a slight chance of showers and thunderstorms. Winds and waves higher and near thunderstorms. The coastal waters forecast for the following St. Andrews Bay waterways. Rest of today, light and variable winds, becoming southwest 5 to 10 knots this afternoon. Protected waters, a light chop. Isolated showers and thunderstorms this afternoon. Tonight, southwest winds 5 to 10 knots, becoming south after midnight. Protected waters, a light chop. Thursday, east winds around 5 knots, becoming south in the afternoon. Protected waters, a light chop. A chance of showers with a slight chance of thunderstorms in the afternoon. Thursday night, south winds around 5 knots, becoming east around 5 knots after midnight. Protected waters, smooth, a chance of showers with a slight chance of thunderstorms in the evening, then a slight chance of showers after midnight. Friday, east winds around 5 knots. Protected waters, smooth, a chance of showers and thunderstorms. Friday night, northwest winds around 5 knots, becoming northeast after midnight. Protected waters, smooth, a chance of showers and thunderstorms in the evening. Saturday, northeast winds around 5 knots, becoming southeast in the afternoon. Protected waters, smooth, a slight chance of showers and thunderstorms in the morning, then a chance of showers and thunderstorms in the afternoon. Saturday night, southeast winds around 5 knots. Protected waters, smooth, a chance of showers and thunderstorms, mainly in the evening. Sunday, east winds around 5 knots, becoming south in the afternoon. Protected waters, a light chop. A chance of showers and thunderstorms. Sunday night, south winds 5 to 10 knots, diminishing to around 5 knots after midnight. Protected waters, a light chop. A chance of showers and thunderstorms, mainly in the evening. Winds and waves higher and near thunderstorms. The Tropical Weather Outlook. For the North Atlantic, Caribbean Sea and the Gulf of America, tropical cyclone formation is not expected during the next 7 days. The Surf Zone Forecast General Outlook, a moderate rip current risk for all area beaches today, with surf heights around 1 foot and southerly winds around 5 to 10 miles an hour. Based on communication with area beach officials, the following flags are flying at area beaches: Walton, Yellow Bay, Yellow State Park Gulf Beaches, Yellow West Facing Gulf Beaches, Yellow South Facing Gulf Beaches, Yellow Franklin, Yellow. Tide information for Wednesday, August 5, 2026. St. Marks River Entrance. Low 12:34 a.m., high 6:34 a.m., low 1:42 p.m., high 8:13 p.m. Apalachicola.

Low 2:08 a.m., high 8:15 a.m., low 4:13 p.m., high 11:44 p.m. St. Andrews Bay of Panama City. High 2:47 a.m., low 3:08 p.m. Note that the times of high and low tide are 3 minutes earlier at Shell Point than at the St. Mark's River entrance. The average water temperature at Apalachicola was 86.0 degrees. Sunrise and sunset in Tallahassee. August 5, 2026, sunrise 6:58 a.m. Eastern Daylight Time, sunset 8:28 p.m. Eastern Daylight Time. 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This broadcast originates from your National Weather Service office in Tallahassee, Florida. The latest weather and forecast information can also be accessed by calling our automated forecast line at 850-942-8851. The current time is 2:38 p.m. Eastern Daylight Time. These are the 2 p.m. Eastern Daylight Time conditions. At the Tallahassee Airport, it was partly sunny. The temperature was 92 degrees. The wind was variable at 3 miles an hour. At Florida State University, the temperature was 90 degrees. The wind was south at 3 miles an hour. At Apalachicola, it was sunny. The temperature was 88 degrees. The wind was south at 12 miles an hour. At Panama City Northwest, it was mostly sunny. The temperature was 89 degrees. The wind was south at 12 miles an hour. At Dothan, it was cloudy. The temperature was 84 degrees. The wind was east at 9 miles an hour. At Albany, it was mostly sunny. The temperature was 89 degrees. The wind was calm. At Valdosta, it was mostly sunny. The temperature was 91 degrees. The wind was west at 7 miles an hour. Over the marine area, at the buoy south of Apalachicola, winds were northwest at 2 knots. At the buoy south of Panama City, winds were southwest at 2 knots. At the buoy south of Pensacola, winds were south at 6 knots. The forecast for the local area. Tonight, partly cloudy. A slight chance of showers and thunderstorms this evening. Lows in the lower 70s. South winds 5 to 10 miles per hour this evening, becoming light and variable. Chance of rain 20%. Thursday, mostly sunny. A chance of showers and thunderstorms in the afternoon. Highs around 90. Light and variable winds, becoming southeast around 5 miles per hour in the afternoon. Chance of rain 50%. Thursday night, mostly cloudy with a chance of showers and thunderstorms in the evening, then partly cloudy with a slight chance of showers and thunderstorms after midnight. Lows in the lower 70s. East winds around 5 miles per hour. Chance of rain 40%. Friday, mostly sunny. A slight chance of showers and thunderstorms in the afternoon. Highs in the lower 90s. East winds around 5 miles per hour. Chance of rain 20%. Friday night, partly cloudy with a slight chance of showers and thunderstorms in the evening, then mostly clear after midnight. Lows in the mid-70s. East winds around 5 miles per hour. Chance of rain 20%. Saturday and Saturday night, partly cloudy. A chance of showers and thunderstorms. Highs in the lower 90s. Lows in the mid-70s. Chance of rain 40%. Sunday through Monday night, partly cloudy with a chance of showers and thunderstorms. Highs in the lower 90s. Lows in the mid-70s. Chance of rain 50%. Heat index values up to 105. Tuesday and Tuesday night, partly cloudy. A chance of showers and thunderstorms. Highs in the lower 90s. Lows in the mid-70s. Chance of rain 30%. Heat index values up to 105. Wednesday, sunny. A chance of showers and thunderstorms in the afternoon. Highs in the mid-90s. Chance of rain 40%. Heat index values up to 105. The coastal waters forecast for the following waters from Suwannee River to Apalachicola, Florida, extending from 20 to 60 nautical miles. Coastal waters from Okaloosa-Walton County line to Mexico Beach out to 20 nautical miles. Coastal waters from Mexico Beach to Apalachicola out to 20 nautical miles. Waters from Okaloosa-Walton County line to Mexico Beach 20 to 60 nautical miles. And waters from Mexico Beach to Apalachicola 20 to 60 nautical miles. Rest of today, southwest winds around 5 knots, becoming south late. Waves 1 foot or less.

Wave detail, southwest 1 foot at 4 seconds. Protected waters, a light chop. Tonight, south winds 5 to 10 knots, diminishing to around 5 knots after midnight. Waves 1 foot or less. Wave detail, south 1 foot at 4 seconds. Protected waters, a light chop. Isolated showers and thunderstorms after midnight. Thursday, east winds 5 to 10 knots. Waves 1 foot or less. Wave detail, southeast 1 foot at 3 seconds. Protected waters, a light chop. A slight chance of showers and thunderstorms. Thursday night, east winds 5 to 10 knots. Waves 1 foot or less, then around 2 feet after midnight. Wave detail, southeast 1 foot at 3 seconds, becoming southeast 1 foot at 4 seconds. Protected waters, a light chop. A chance of showers with a slight chance of thunderstorms. Friday, east winds 10 to 15 knots. Seas around 2 feet. Wave detail, east 2 feet at 4 seconds. Protected waters, a moderate chop. A chance of showers and thunderstorms. Friday night, east winds 5 to 10 knots. Seas around 2 feet. Wave detail, southeast 2 feet at 5 seconds. Protected waters, a light chop. A chance of showers and thunderstorms. Saturday, east winds 5 to 10 knots. Seas around 2 feet. Protected waters, a light chop. A chance of showers and thunderstorms. Saturday night, southeast winds 5 to 10 knots. Seas around 2 feet. Protected waters, a light chop. A slight chance of showers and thunderstorms. Sunday, southeast winds around 5 knots. Seas around 2 feet in the morning, then 1 foot or less. Protected waters, smooth, a chance of showers and thunderstorms. Sunday night, south winds around 5 knots. Waves 1 foot or less. Protected waters, smooth, a slight chance of showers and thunderstorms. Winds and waves higher and near thunderstorms. The coastal waters forecast for the following St. Andrews Bay waterways. Rest of today, light and variable winds, becoming southwest 5 to 10 knots this afternoon. Protected waters, a light chop. Isolated showers and thunderstorms this afternoon. Tonight, southwest winds 5 to 10 knots, becoming south after midnight. Protected waters, a light chop. Thursday, east winds around 5 knots, becoming south in the afternoon. Protected waters, a light chop. A chance of showers with a slight chance of thunderstorms in the afternoon. Thursday night, south winds around 5 knots, becoming east around 5 knots after midnight. Protected waters, smooth, a chance of showers with a slight chance of thunderstorms in the evening, then a slight chance of showers after midnight. Friday, east winds around 5 knots. Protected waters, smooth, a chance of showers and thunderstorms. Friday night, northwest winds around 5 knots, becoming northeast after midnight. Protected waters, smooth, a chance of showers and thunderstorms in the evening. Saturday, northeast winds around 5 knots, becoming southeast in the afternoon. Protected waters, smooth, a slight chance of showers and thunderstorms in the morning, then a chance of showers and thunderstorms in the afternoon. Saturday night, southeast winds around 5 knots. Protected waters, smooth, a chance of showers and thunderstorms, mainly in the evening. Sunday, east winds around 5 knots, becoming south in the afternoon. Protected waters, a light chop. A chance of showers and thunderstorms. Sunday night, south winds 5 to 10 knots, diminishing to around 5 knots after midnight. Protected waters, a light chop. A chance of showers and thunderstorms, mainly in the evening. Winds and waves higher and near thunderstorms. The Tropical Weather Outlook. For the North Atlantic, Caribbean Sea, and the Gulf of America, tropical cyclone formation is not expected during the next 7 days. The Surf Zone forecasts general outlook, a moderate rip current risk for all area beaches today, with surf heights around 1 foot and southerly winds around 5 to 10 miles an hour. Based on communication with area beach officials, the following flags are flying at area beaches: Walton, Yellow Bay, Yellow State Park Gulf Beaches, Yellow West Facing Gulf Beaches, Yellow South Facing Gulf Beaches, Yellow Franklin, Yellow. Tide information for Wednesday, August 5, 2026. St. Marks River entrance. Low 12:34 a.m., high 6:34 a.m., low 1:42 p.m., high 8:13 p.m. Apalachicola. Low 2:08 a.m., high 8:15 a.m., low 4:13 p.m.
High 11:44 p.m. St. Andrews Bay of Panama City. High 2:47 a.m. Low 3:08 p.m. Note that the times of high and low tide are 3 minutes earlier at Channel Point than at the St. Mark's River entrance. The average water temperature at Apalachicola was 86.0 degrees. Sunrise and sunset in Tallahassee. August 5, 2026, sunrise 6:58 a.m. Eastern Daylight Time, sunset 8:28 p.m. Eastern Daylight Time. 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This broadcast originates from your National Weather Service office in Tallahassee, Florida. The latest weather and forecast information can also be accessed by calling our automated forecast line at 850-942-8851. The current time is 2:48 p.m. Eastern Daylight Time. These are the 2 p.m. Eastern Daylight Time conditions. At the Tallahassee Airport, it was partly sunny. The temperature was 92 degrees. The wind was variable at 3 miles an hour. At Florida State University, the temperature was 90 degrees. The wind was south at 3 miles an hour. At Apalachicola, it was sunny. The temperature was 88 degrees. The wind was south at 12 miles an hour. At Panama City Northwest, it was mostly sunny. The temperature was 89 degrees. The wind was south at 12 miles an hour. At Dothan, it was cloudy. The temperature was 84 degrees. The wind was east at 9 miles an hour. At Albany, it was mostly sunny. The temperature was 89 degrees. The wind was calm. At Valdosta, it was mostly sunny. The temperature was 91 degrees. The wind was west at 7 miles an hour. Over the marine area, at the buoy south of Apalachicola, winds were northwest at 2 knots. At the buoy south of Panama City, winds were southwest at 2 knots. At the buoy south of Pensacola, winds were south at 6 knots. The forecast for the local area. Tonight, partly cloudy. A slight chance of showers and thunderstorms this evening. Lows in the lower 70s. South winds 5 to 10 miles per hour this evening, becoming light and variable. Chance of rain 20%. Thursday, mostly sunny. A chance of showers and thunderstorms in the afternoon. Highs around 90. Light and variable winds, becoming southeast around 5 miles per hour in the afternoon. Chance of rain 50%. Thursday night, mostly cloudy with a chance of showers and thunderstorms in the evening, then partly cloudy with a slight chance of showers and thunderstorms after midnight. Lows in the lower 70s. East winds around 5 miles per hour. Chance of rain 40%. Friday, mostly sunny. A slight chance of showers and thunderstorms in the afternoon. Highs in the lower 90s. East winds around 5 miles per hour. Chance of rain 20%. Friday night, partly cloudy with a slight chance of showers and thunderstorms in the evening, then mostly clear after midnight. Lows in the mid-70s. East winds around 5 miles per hour. Chance of rain 20%. Saturday and Saturday night, partly cloudy. A chance of showers and thunderstorms. Highs in the lower 90s. Lows in the mid-70s. Chance of rain 40%. Sunday through Monday night, partly cloudy with a chance of showers and thunderstorms. Highs in the lower 90s. Lows in the mid-70s. Chance of rain 50%. Heat index values up to 105. Tuesday and Tuesday night, partly cloudy. A chance of showers and thunderstorms. Highs in the lower 90s. Lows in the mid-70s. Chance of rain 30%. Heat index values up to 105. Wednesday, sunny. A chance of showers and thunderstorms in the afternoon. Highs in the mid-90s. Chance of rain 40%. Heat index values up to 105. The coastal waters forecast for the following waters from Suwannee River to Apalachicola, Florida, extending from 20 to 60 nautical miles. Coastal waters from Okaloosa-Walton County line to Mexico Beach out to 20 nautical miles. Coastal waters from Mexico Beach to Apalachicola out to 20 nautical miles. Waters from Okaloosa-Walton County line to Mexico Beach 20 to 60 nautical miles. And waters from Mexico Beach to Apalachicola 20 to 60 nautical miles. Rest of today, southwest winds around 5 knots, becoming south late. Waves 1 foot or less. Wave detail, southwest 1 foot at 4 seconds.

Affected waters a light chop. Tonight, south winds 5 to 10 knots, diminishing to around 5 knots after midnight. Waves 1 foot or less. Wave detail, south 1 foot at 4 seconds. Protected waters a light chop. Isolated showers and thunderstorms after midnight. Thursday, east winds 5 to 10 knots. Waves 1 foot or less. Wave detail, southeast 1 foot at 3 seconds. Protected waters a light chop. A slight chance of showers and thunderstorms. Thursday night, east winds 5 to 10 knots. Waves 1 foot or less, then around 2 feet after midnight. Wave detail, southeast 1 foot at 3 seconds, becoming southeast 1 foot at 4 seconds. Protected waters a light chop. A chance of showers with a slight chance of thunderstorms. Friday, east winds 10 to 15 knots. Seas around 2 feet. Wave detail, east 2 feet at 4 seconds. Protected waters a moderate chop. A chance of showers and thunderstorms. Friday night, east winds 5 to 10 knots. Seas around 2 feet. Wave detail, southeast 2 feet at 5 seconds. Protected waters a light chop. A chance of showers and thunderstorms. Saturday, east winds 5 to 10 knots. Seas around 2 feet. Protected waters a light chop. A chance of showers and thunderstorms. Saturday night, southeast winds 5 to 10 knots. Seas around 2 feet. Protected waters a light chop. A slight chance of showers and thunderstorms. Sunday, southeast winds around 5 knots. Seas around 2 feet in the morning, then 1 foot or less. Protected waters smooth, a chance of showers and thunderstorms. Sunday night, south winds around 5 knots. Waves 1 foot or less. Protected waters smooth, a slight chance of showers and thunderstorms. Winds and waves higher in and near thunderstorms. The coastal waters forecast for the following St. Andrews Bay waterways. Rest of today, light and variable winds, becoming southwest 5 to 10 knots this afternoon. Protected waters a light chop. Isolated showers and thunderstorms this afternoon. Tonight, southwest winds 5 to 10 knots, becoming south after midnight. Protected waters a light chop. Thursday, east winds around 5 knots, becoming south in the afternoon. Protected waters a light chop. A chance of showers with a slight chance of thunderstorms in the afternoon. Thursday night, south winds around 5 knots, becoming east around 5 knots after midnight. Protected waters smooth, a chance of showers with a slight chance of thunderstorms in the evening, then a slight chance of showers after midnight. Friday, east winds around 5 knots. Protected waters smooth, a chance of showers and thunderstorms. Friday night, northwest winds around 5 knots, becoming northeast after midnight. Protected waters smooth, a chance of showers and thunderstorms in the evening. Saturday, northeast winds around 5 knots, becoming southeast in the afternoon. Protected waters smooth, a slight chance of showers and thunderstorms in the morning, then a chance of showers and thunderstorms in the afternoon. Saturday night, southeast winds around 5 knots. Protected waters smooth, a chance of showers and thunderstorms, mainly in the evening. Sunday, east winds around 5 knots, becoming south in the afternoon. Protected waters a light chop. A chance of showers and thunderstorms. Sunday night, south winds 5 to 10 knots, diminishing to around 5 knots after midnight. Protected waters a light chop. A chance of showers and thunderstorms, mainly in the evening. Winds and waves higher in and near thunderstorms. The Tropical Weather Outlook. For the North Atlantic, Caribbean Sea and the Gulf of America, tropical cyclone formation is not expected during the next 7 days. The Surf Zone Forecast General Outlook, a moderate rip current risk for all area beaches today, with surf heights around 1 foot and southerly winds around 5 to 10 miles an hour. Based on communication with area beach officials, the following flags are flying at area beaches: Walton, Yellow Bay, Yellow State Park Gulf Beaches, Yellow West Facing Gulf Beaches, Yellow South Facing Gulf Beaches, Yellow Franklin, Yellow. Tide information for Wednesday, August 5, 2026. St. Marks River entrance. Low 12:34 a.m., high 6:34 a.m., low 1:42 p.m., high 8:13 p.m. Apalachicola. Low 2:08 a.m., high 8:15 a.m., low 4:13 p.m., high 11:44 p.m. St. Andrews Bay at Panama City.
high 2:47 a.m., low 3:08 p.m. Note that the times of high and low tide are 3 minutes earlier at Shell Point than at the St. Mark's River entrance. The average water temperature at Apalachicola was 86.0 degrees. Sunrise and sunset in Tallahassee. August 5, 2026, sunrise 6:58 a.m. Eastern Daylight Time, sunset 8:28 p.m. Eastern Daylight Time. 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The latest weather and forecast information can also be accessed by calling our automated forecast line at 850-942-8851. The current time is 2:58 p.m. Eastern Daylight Time. These are the 2 p.m. Eastern Daylight Time conditions. At the Tallahassee Airport, it was partly sunny. The temperature was 92 degrees. The wind was variable at 3 miles an hour. At Florida State University, the temperature was 90 degrees. The wind was south at 3 miles an hour. At Apalachicola, it was sunny. The temperature was 88 degrees. The wind was south at 12 miles an hour. At Panama City Northwest, it was mostly sunny. The temperature was 89 degrees. The wind was south at 12 miles an hour. At Dothan, it was cloudy. The temperature was 84 degrees. The wind was east at 9 miles an hour. At Albany, it was mostly sunny. The temperature was 89 degrees. The wind was calm. At Valdosta, it was mostly sunny. The temperature was 91 degrees. The wind was west at 7 miles an hour. Over the marine area, at the buoy south of Apalachicola, winds were northwest at 2 knots. At the buoy south of Panama City, winds were southwest at 2 knots. At the buoy south of Pensacola, winds were south at 6 knots. The forecast for the local area. Tonight, partly cloudy. A slight chance of showers and thunderstorms this evening. Lows in the lower 70s. South winds 5 to 10 miles per hour this evening, becoming light and variable. Chance of rain 20%. Thursday, mostly sunny. A chance of showers and thunderstorms in the afternoon. Highs around 90. Light and variable winds, becoming southeast around 5 miles per hour in the afternoon. Chance of rain 50%. Thursday night, mostly cloudy with a chance of showers and thunderstorms in the evening, then partly cloudy with a slight chance of showers and thunderstorms after midnight. Lows in the lower 70s. East winds around 5 miles per hour. Chance of rain 40%. Friday, mostly sunny. A slight chance of showers and thunderstorms in the afternoon. Highs in the lower 90s. East winds around 5 miles per hour. Chance of rain 20%. Friday night, partly cloudy with a slight chance of showers and thunderstorms in the evening, then mostly clear after midnight. Lows in the mid-70s. East winds around 5 miles per hour. Chance of rain 20%. Saturday and Saturday night, partly cloudy. A chance of showers and thunderstorms. Highs in the lower 90s. Lows in the mid-70s. Chance of rain 40%. Sunday through Monday night, partly cloudy with a chance of showers and thunderstorms. Highs in the lower 90s. Lows in the mid-70s. Chance of rain 50%. Heat index values up to 105. Tuesday and Tuesday night, partly cloudy. A chance of showers and thunderstorms. Highs in the lower 90s. Lows in the mid-70s. Chance of rain 30%. Heat index values up to 105. Wednesday, sunny. A chance of showers and thunderstorms in the afternoon. Highs in the mid-90s. Chance of rain 40%. Heat index values up to 105. The coastal waters forecast for the following: waters from Suwannee River to Apalachicola, Florida, extending from 20 to 60 nautical miles. Coastal waters from Okaloosa-Walton County line to Mexico Beach out to 20 nautical miles. Coastal waters from Mexico Beach to Apalachicola out to 20 nautical miles. Waters from Okaloosa-Walton County line to Mexico Beach 20 to 60 nautical miles. And waters from Mexico Beach to Apalachicola 20 to 60 nautical miles. Tonight, south winds 5 to 10 knots. Waves 1 foot or less. Wave detail, southwest 1 foot at 4 seconds. Protected waters, a light chop. A chance of showers and thunderstorms late. Thursday, southeast winds.

5 to 10 knots. Waves 1 foot or less. Wave detail, south 1 foot at 3 seconds. Protected waters, a light chop. A chance of showers and thunderstorms, mainly in the morning. Thursday night, east winds 5 to 10 knots. Seas 1 or 2 feet. Wave detail, southeast 1 foot at 3 seconds. Protected waters, a light chop. A chance of showers and thunderstorms, mainly after midnight. Friday, east winds 5 to 10 knots. Seas around 2 feet. Wave detail, east 2 feet at 4 seconds. Protected waters, a light chop. A chance of showers and thunderstorms. Friday night, east winds 5 to 10 knots. Seas around 2 feet. Wave detail, southeast 2 feet at 5 seconds. Protected waters, a light chop. A chance of showers with a slight chance of thunderstorms. Saturday, east winds 5 to 10 knots. Seas around 2 feet. Wave detail, southeast 2 feet at 5 seconds. Protected waters, a light chop. A chance of showers and thunderstorms. Saturday night, southeast winds around 5 knots. Seas around 2 feet. Protected waters, smooth. A slight chance of showers and thunderstorms. Sunday, southeast winds around 5 knots. Waves 1 foot or less. Protected waters, smooth. A chance of showers and thunderstorms. Sunday night, south winds around 5 knots. Waves 1 foot or less. Protected waters, smooth. A slight chance of showers and thunderstorms in the evening. Monday, southeast winds around 5 knots. Waves 1 foot or less. Protected waters, smooth. A slight chance of showers and thunderstorms. Monday night, south winds around 5 knots. Waves 1 foot or less. Protected waters, smooth. Winds and waves higher and near thunderstorms. The coastal waters forecast for the following St. Andrews Bay waterways. Tonight, southwest winds 5 to 10 knots, becoming south late. Protected waters, a light chop. Thursday, east winds around 5 knots, becoming south in the afternoon. Protected waters, a light chop. A slight chance of showers and thunderstorms in the afternoon. Thursday night, south winds 5 to 10 knots, becoming east after midnight. Protected waters, a light chop. A slight chance of showers and thunderstorms in the evening. Friday, northeast winds 5 to 10 knots, becoming southeast in the afternoon. Protected waters, a light chop. A slight chance of showers and thunderstorms in the morning, then a chance of showers and thunderstorms in the afternoon. Friday night, southwest winds 5 to 10 knots, becoming northeast after midnight. Protected waters, a light chop. A chance of showers and thunderstorms in the evening. Saturday, northeast winds around 5 knots, becoming southeast in the afternoon. Protected waters, smooth. A chance of showers and thunderstorms. Saturday night, southeast winds around 5 knots. Protected waters, smooth. A chance of showers and thunderstorms, mainly in the evening. Sunday, east winds around 5 knots, becoming south around 5 knots in the afternoon. Protected waters, smooth. A chance of showers and thunderstorms in the afternoon. Sunday night, southeast winds around 5 knots. Protected waters, smooth. A chance of showers and thunderstorms in the evening. Monday, southeast winds around 5 knots, becoming south in the afternoon. Protected waters, a light chop. A slight chance of showers and thunderstorms. Monday night, southwest winds 5 to 10 knots, diminishing to around 5 knots after midnight. Protected waters, a light chop. A slight chance of showers and thunderstorms in the evening. Winds and waves higher and near thunderstorms. The Tropical Weather Outlook. For the North Atlantic, Caribbean Sea, and the Gulf of America, tropical cyclone formation is not expected during the next 7 days. The Surf Zone Forecast General Outlook, a moderate rip current risk for all area beaches today, with surf heights around 1 foot and southerly winds around 5 to 10 miles an hour. Based on communication with area beach officials, the following flags are flying at area beaches: Walton, Yellow Bay, Yellow State Park Gulf Beaches, Yellow West Facing Gulf Beaches, Yellow South Facing Gulf Beaches, Yellow Franklin, Yellow. Tide information for Wednesday, August 5, 2026. St. Marks River entrance. Low 12:34 a.m., high 6:34 a.m., low 1:42 p.m., high 8:13 p.m. Apalachicola. Low 2:08 a.m., high 8:15 a.m., low 4:13 p.m., high 11:44 p.m.

St. Andrews Bay of Panama City. High 2:47 a.m., low 3:08 p.m. Note that the times of high and low tide are 3 minutes earlier at Shell Point than at the St. Marks River entrance. The average water temperature at Apalachicola was 86.0 degrees. Sunrise and sunset in Tallahassee. August 5, 2026, sunrise 6:58 a.m. Eastern Daylight Time, sunset 8:28 p.m. Eastern Daylight Time. 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This broadcast originates from your National Weather Service office in Tallahassee, Florida. The latest weather and forecast information can also be accessed by calling our automated forecast line at 850-942-8851. The current time is 3:08 p.m. Eastern Daylight Time. These are the 3 p.m. Eastern Daylight Time conditions. At the Tallahassee Airport, it was partly sunny. The temperature was 93 degrees. The wind was variable at 7 miles an hour. The report from Florida State University was not available. At Apalachicola, it was sunny. The temperature was 88 degrees. The wind was south at 9 miles an hour. At Panama City Northwest, it was mostly sunny. The temperature was 89 degrees. The wind was south at 13 miles an hour. At Dothan, it was partly sunny. The temperature was 90 degrees. The wind was northeast at 3 miles an hour. At Albany, it was sunny. The temperature was 91 degrees. The wind was variable at 5 miles an hour. At Valdosta, it was partly sunny. The temperature was 91 degrees. The wind was south at 10 miles an hour. Over the marine area, at the buoy south of Apalachicola, winds were east at 2 knots. At the buoy south of Panama City, winds were south at 2 knots. At the buoy south of Pensacola, winds were southwest at 10 knots. The forecast for the local area. Tonight, partly cloudy. A slight chance of showers and thunderstorms this evening. Lows in the lower 70s. South winds 5 to 10 miles per hour this evening, becoming light and variable. Chance of rain 20%. Thursday, mostly sunny. A chance of showers and thunderstorms in the afternoon. Highs around 90. Light and variable winds, becoming southeast around 5 miles per hour in the afternoon. Chance of rain 50%. Thursday night, mostly cloudy with a chance of showers and thunderstorms in the evening, then partly cloudy with a slight chance of showers and thunderstorms after midnight. Lows in the lower 70s. East winds around 5 miles per hour. Chance of rain 40%. Friday, mostly sunny. A slight chance of showers and thunderstorms in the afternoon. Highs in the lower 90s. East winds around 5 miles per hour. Chance of rain 20%. Friday night, partly cloudy with a slight chance of showers and thunderstorms in the evening, then mostly clear after midnight. Lows in the mid-70s. East winds around 5 miles per hour. Chance of rain 20%. Saturday and Saturday night, partly cloudy. A chance of showers and thunderstorms. Highs in the lower 90s. Lows in the mid-70s. Chance of rain 40%. Sunday through Monday night, partly cloudy with a chance of showers and thunderstorms. Highs in the lower 90s. Lows in the mid-70s. Chance of rain 50%. Heat index values up to 105. Tuesday and Tuesday night, partly cloudy. A chance of showers and thunderstorms. Highs in the lower 90s. Lows in the mid-70s. Chance of rain 30%. Heat index values up to 105. Wednesday, sunny. A chance of showers and thunderstorms in the afternoon. Highs in the mid-90s. Chance of rain 40%. Heat index values up to 105. The coastal waters forecast for the following waters from Suwannee River to Apalachicola, Florida, extending from 20 to 60 nautical miles. Coastal waters from Okaloosa-Walton County line to Mexico Beach out to 20 nautical miles. Coastal waters from Mexico Beach to Apalachicola out to 20 nautical miles. Waters from Okaloosa-Walton County line to Mexico Beach 20 to 60 nautical miles. And waters from Mexico Beach to Apalachicola 20 to 60 nautical miles. Tonight, south winds 5 to 10 knots. Waves 1 foot or less. Wave detail, southwest 1 foot at 4 seconds. Protected waters a light chop. A chance of showers and thunderstorms late. Thursday, southeast wind.

0: to 5 knots. Seas around 2 feet. Protected waters
1: smooth.
0: A slight chance of showers and thunderstorms. Sunday, southeast winds around 5 knots. Waves 1 foot or less. Protected waters
1: smooth.
0: A chance of showers and thunderstorms. Sunday night, south winds around 5 knots. Waves 1 foot or less. Protected waters
1: smooth.
0: A slight chance of showers and thunderstorms in the evening. Monday, southeast winds around 5 knots. Waves 1 foot or less. Protected waters
1: smooth.
0: A slight chance of showers and thunderstorms. Monday night, south winds around 5 knots. Waves 1 foot or less. Protected waters
1: smooth.
0: Winds and waves higher and near thunderstorms. The coastal waters forecast for the following St. Andrews Bay waterways. Tonight, southwest winds 5 to 10 knots, becoming south late. Protected waters a light chop. Thursday, east winds around 5 knots, becoming south in the afternoon. Protected waters a light chop. A slight chance of showers and thunderstorms in the afternoon. Thursday night, south winds 5 to 10 knots, becoming east after midnight. Protected waters a light chop. A slight chance of showers and thunderstorms in the evening. Friday, northeast winds 5 to 10 knots, becoming southeast in the afternoon. Protected waters a light chop. A slight chance of showers and thunderstorms in the morning, then a chance of showers and thunderstorms in the afternoon. Friday night, southwest winds 5 to 10 knots, becoming northeast after midnight. Protected waters a light chop. A chance of showers and thunderstorms in the evening. Saturday, northeast winds around 5 knots, becoming southeast in the afternoon. Protected waters
1: smooth.
0: A chance of showers and thunderstorms. Saturday night, southeast winds around 5 knots. Protected waters
1: smooth.
0: A chance of showers and thunderstorms, mainly in the evening. Sunday, east winds around 5 knots, becoming south around 5 knots in the afternoon. Protected waters
1: smooth.
0: A chance of showers and thunderstorms in the afternoon. Sunday night, southeast winds around 5 knots. Protected waters
1: smooth.
0: A chance of showers and thunderstorms in the evening. Monday, southeast winds around 5 knots, becoming south in the afternoon. Protected waters a light chop. A slight chance of showers and thunderstorms. Monday night, southwest winds 5 to 10 knots, diminishing to around 5 knots after midnight. Protected waters a light chop. A slight chance of showers and thunderstorms in the evening. Winds and waves higher and near thunderstorms. The Tropical Weather Outlook. For the North Atlantic, Caribbean Sea, and the Gulf of America, tropical cyclone formation is not expected during the next 7 days. The Surf Zone forecasts general outlook, a moderate rip current risk for all area beaches today, with surf heights around 1 foot and southerly winds around 5 to 10 miles an hour. Based on communication with area beach officials, the following flags are flying at area beaches: Walton, Yellow Bay, Yellow State Park Gulf Beaches, Yellow West Facing Gulf Beaches, Yellow South Facing Gulf Beaches, Yellow Franklin, Yellow. Tide information for Wednesday, August 5, 2026. St. Marks River entrance. Low 12:34 a.m., high 6:34 a.m., low 1:42 p.m., high 8:13 p.m. Apalachicola. Low 2:08 a.m., high 8:15 a.m., low 4:13 p.m., high 11:44 p.m. St. Andrews Bay at Panama City. High 2:47 a.m., low 3:08 p.m. Note that the times of high and low tide are 3 minutes earlier at Shell Point than at the St. Marks River entrance. The average water temperature at Apalachicola was 86.0 degrees. Sunrise and sunset in Tallahassee. August 5, 2026. Sunrise 6:58 a.m. Eastern Daylight Time, sunset 8:28 p.m. Eastern Daylight Time. 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The latest weather and forecast information can also be accessed by calling our automated forecast line at 850-942-8851. The current time is 3:18 p.m. Eastern Daylight Time. These are the 3 p.m. Eastern Daylight Time conditions. At the Tallahassee Airport, it was partly sunny. The temperature was 93 degrees. The wind was variable at 7 miles an hour. At Florida State University, the temperature was 91 degrees.

The wind was southeast at 6 miles an hour. At Apalachicola, it was sunny. The temperature was 88 degrees. The wind was south at 9 miles an hour. At Panama City Northwest, it was mostly sunny. The temperature was 89 degrees. The wind was south at 13 miles an hour. At Dothan, it was partly sunny. The temperature was 90 degrees. The wind was northeast at 3 miles an hour. At Albany, it was sunny. The temperature was 91 degrees. The wind was variable at 5 miles an hour. At Valdosta, it was partly sunny. The temperature was 91 degrees. The wind was south at 10 miles an hour. Over the marine area, at the buoys south of Apalachicola, winds were northeast at 2 knots and seas were 1 foot. At the buoys south of Panama City, winds were southeast at 2 knots and seas were 1 foot. At the buoys south of Pensacola, winds were southwest at 12 knots and seas were 1 foot. The forecast for the local area. Tonight, partly cloudy. A slight chance of showers and thunderstorms this evening. Lows in the lower 70s. South winds 5 to 10 miles per hour this evening, becoming light and variable. Chance of rain 20%. Thursday, mostly sunny. A chance of showers and thunderstorms in the afternoon. Highs around 90. Light and variable winds, becoming southeast around 5 miles per hour in the afternoon. Chance of rain 50%. Thursday night, mostly cloudy with a chance of showers and thunderstorms in the evening, then partly cloudy with a slight chance of showers and thunderstorms after midnight. Lows in the lower 70s. East winds around 5 miles per hour. Chance of rain 40%. Friday, mostly sunny. A slight chance of showers and thunderstorms in the afternoon. Highs in the lower 90s. East winds around 5 miles per hour. Chance of rain 20%. Friday night, partly cloudy with a slight chance of showers and thunderstorms in the evening, then mostly clear after midnight. Lows in the mid-70s. East winds around 5 miles per hour. Chance of rain 20%. Saturday and Saturday night, partly cloudy. A chance of showers and thunderstorms. Highs in the lower 90s. Lows in the mid-70s. Chance of rain 40%. Sunday through Monday night, partly cloudy with a chance of showers and thunderstorms. Highs in the lower 90s. Lows in the mid-70s. Chance of rain 50%. Heat index values up to 105. Tuesday and Tuesday night, partly cloudy. A chance of showers and thunderstorms. Highs in the lower 90s. Lows in the mid-70s. Chance of rain 30%. Heat index values up to 105. Wednesday, sunny. A chance of showers and thunderstorms in the afternoon. Highs in the mid-90s. Chance of rain 40%. Heat index values up to 105. The coastal waters forecast for the following waters from Suwannee River to Apalachicola, Florida, extending from 20 to 60 nautical miles. Coastal waters from Okaloosa, Walton County line to Mexico Beach out to 20 nautical miles. Coastal waters from Mexico Beach to Apalachicola out to 20 nautical miles. Waters from Okaloosa, Walton County line to Mexico Beach 20 to 60 nautical miles. And waters from Mexico Beach to Apalachicola 20 to 60 nautical miles. Tonight, south winds 5 to 10 knots. Waves 1 foot or less. Wave detail, southwest 1 foot at 4 seconds. Protected waters, a light chop. A chance of showers and thunderstorms late. Thursday, southeast winds 5 to 10 knots. Waves 1 foot or less. Wave detail, south 1 foot at 3 seconds. Protected waters, a light chop. A chance of showers and thunderstorms, mainly in the morning. Thursday night, east winds 5 to 10 knots. Seas 1 or 2 feet. Wave detail, southeast 1 foot at 3 seconds. Protected waters, a light chop. A chance of showers and thunderstorms, mainly after midnight. Friday, east winds 5 to 10 knots. Seas around 2 feet. Wave detail, east 2 feet at 4 seconds. Protected waters, a light chop. A chance of showers and thunderstorms. Friday night, east winds 5 to 10 knots. Seas around 2 feet. Wave detail, southeast 2 feet at 5 seconds. Protected waters, a light chop. A chance of showers with a slight chance of thunderstorms. Saturday, east winds 5 to 10 knots. Seas around 2 feet. Wave detail, southeast 2 feet at 5 seconds.

expected water is a light chop. A chance of showers and thunderstorms. Saturday night, southeast winds around 5 knots. Seas around 2 feet. Protected water is smooth. A slight chance of showers and thunderstorms. Sunday, southeast winds around 5 knots. Waves 1 foot or less. Protected water is smooth. A chance of showers and thunderstorms. Sunday night, south winds around 5 knots. Waves 1 foot or less. Protected water is smooth. A slight chance of showers and thunderstorms in the evening. Monday, southeast winds around 5 knots. Waves 1 foot or less. Protected water is smooth. A slight chance of showers and thunderstorms. Monday night, south winds around 5 knots. Waves 1 foot or less. Protected water is smooth. Winds and waves higher and near thunderstorms. The coastal waters forecast for the following St. Andrews Bay waterways. Tonight, southwest winds 5 to 10 knots, becoming south late. Protected waters a light chop. Thursday, east winds around 5 knots, becoming south in the afternoon. Protected waters a light chop. A slight chance of showers and thunderstorms in the afternoon. Thursday night, south winds 5 to 10 knots, becoming east after midnight. Protected waters a light chop. A slight chance of showers and thunderstorms in the evening. Friday, northeast winds 5 to 10 knots, becoming southeast in the afternoon. Protected waters a light chop. A slight chance of showers and thunderstorms in the morning, then a chance of showers and thunderstorms in the afternoon. Friday night, southwest winds 5 to 10 knots, becoming northeast after midnight. Protected waters a light chop. A chance of showers and thunderstorms in the evening. Saturday, northeast winds around 5 knots, becoming southeast in the afternoon. Protected waters smooth, a chance of showers and thunderstorms. Saturday night, southeast winds around 5 knots. Protected waters smooth, a chance of showers and thunderstorms, mainly in the evening. Sunday, east winds around 5 knots, becoming south around 5 knots in the afternoon. Protected waters smooth, a chance of showers and thunderstorms in the afternoon. Sunday night, southeast winds around 5 knots. Protected waters smooth, a chance of showers and thunderstorms in the evening. Monday, southeast winds around 5 knots, becoming south in the afternoon. Protected waters a light chop. A slight chance of showers and thunderstorms. Monday night, southwest winds 5 to 10 knots, diminishing to around 5 knots after midnight. Protected waters a light chop. A slight chance of showers and thunderstorms in the evening. Winds and waves higher and near thunderstorms. The Tropical Weather Outlook. For the North Atlantic, Caribbean Sea, and the Gulf of America, tropical cyclone formation is not expected during the next 7 days. The Surf Zone forecasts general outlook, a moderate rip current risk for all area beaches today, with surf heights around 1 foot and southerly winds around 5 to 10 miles an hour. Based on communication with area beach officials, the following flags are flying at area beaches: Walton, Yellow Bay, Yellow State Park Gulf Beaches, Yellow West Facing Gulf Beaches, Yellow South Facing Gulf Beaches, Yellow Franklin, Yellow. Tide information for Wednesday, August 5, 2026. St. Marks River entrance. Low 12:34 a.m., high 6:34 a.m., low 1:42 p.m., high 8:13 p.m. Apalachicola. Low 2:08 a.m., high 8:15 a.m., low 4:13 p.m., high 11:44 p.m. St. Andrews Bay at Panama City. High 2:47 a.m., low 3:08 p.m. Note that the times of high and low tide are 3 minutes earlier at Shell Point than at the St. Marks River entrance. The average water temperature at Apalachicola was 86.0 degrees. Sunrise and sunset in Tallahassee. August 5, 2026. Sunrise 6:58 a.m. Eastern Daylight Time, sunset 8:28 p.m. Eastern Daylight Time. 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This broadcast originates from your National Weather Service office in Tallahassee, Florida. The latest weather and forecast information can also be accessed by calling our automated forecast line at 850-942-8851. The current time is 3:28 p.m. Eastern Daylight Time. These are the 3 p.m. Eastern Daylight Time conditions. At the Tallahassee Airport, it was partly sunny. The temperature was 93 degrees.

The wind was variable at 7 miles an hour. At Florida State University, the temperature was 91 degrees. The wind was southeast at 6 miles an hour. At Apalachicola, it was sunny. The temperature was 88 degrees. The wind was south at 9 miles an hour. At Panama City Northwest, it was mostly sunny. The temperature was 89 degrees. The wind was south at 13 miles an hour. At Dothan, it was partly sunny. The temperature was 90 degrees. The wind was northeast at 3 miles an hour. At Albany, it was sunny. The temperature was 91 degrees. The wind was variable at 5 miles an hour. At Valdosta, it was partly sunny. The temperature was 91 degrees. The wind was south at 10 miles an hour. Over the marine area, at the buoys south of Apalachicola, winds were northeast at 2 knots and seas were 1 foot. At the buoys south of Panama City, winds were southeast at 2 knots and seas were 1 foot. At the buoys south of Pensacola, winds were southwest at 12 knots and seas were 1 foot. The forecast for the local area. Tonight, partly cloudy. A slight chance of showers and thunderstorms this evening. Lows in the lower 70s. South winds 5 to 10 miles per hour this evening, becoming light and variable. Chance of rain 20%. Thursday, mostly sunny. A chance of showers and thunderstorms in the afternoon. Highs around 90. Light and variable winds, becoming southeast around 5 miles per hour in the afternoon. Chance of rain 50%. Thursday night, mostly cloudy with a chance of showers and thunderstorms in the evening, then partly cloudy with a slight chance of showers and thunderstorms after midnight. Lows in the lower 70s. East winds around 5 miles per hour. Chance of rain 40%. Friday, mostly sunny. A slight chance of showers and thunderstorms in the afternoon. Highs in the lower 90s. East winds around 5 miles per hour. Chance of rain 20%. Friday night, partly cloudy with a slight chance of showers and thunderstorms in the evening, then mostly clear after midnight. Lows in the mid-70s. East winds around 5 miles per hour. Chance of rain 20%. Saturday and Saturday night, partly cloudy. A chance of showers and thunderstorms. Highs in the lower 90s. Lows in the mid-70s. Chance of rain 40%. Sunday through Monday night, partly cloudy with a chance of showers and thunderstorms. Highs in the lower 90s. Lows in the mid-70s. Chance of rain 50%. Heat index values up to 105. Tuesday and Tuesday night, partly cloudy. A chance of showers and thunderstorms. Highs in the lower 90s. Lows in the mid-70s. Chance of rain 30%. Heat index values up to 105. Wednesday, sunny. A chance of showers and thunderstorms in the afternoon. Highs in the mid-90s. Chance of rain 40%. Heat index values up to 105. The coastal waters forecast for the following waters from Swanee River to Apalachicola, Florida, extending from 20 to 60 nautical miles. Coastal waters from Okaloosa-Walton County line to Mexico Beach out to 20 nautical miles. Coastal waters from Mexico Beach to Apalachicola out to 20 nautical miles. Waters from Okaloosa-Walton County line to Mexico Beach 20 to 60 nautical miles. And waters from Mexico Beach to Apalachicola 20 to 60 nautical miles. Tonight, south winds 5 to 10 knots. Waves 1 foot or less. Wave detail, southwest 1 foot at 4 seconds. Protected waters a light chop. A chance of showers and thunderstorms late. Thursday, southeast winds 5 to 10 knots. Waves 1 foot or less. Wave detail, south 1 foot at 3 seconds. Protected waters a light chop. A chance of showers and thunderstorms, mainly in the morning. Thursday night, east winds 5 to 10 knots. Seas 1 or 2 feet. Wave detail, southeast 1 foot at 3 seconds. Protected waters a light chop. Day night, east winds 5 to 10 knots. Seas 1 or 2 feet. Wave detail, southeast 1 foot at 3 seconds. Protected waters a light chop. A chance of showers and thunderstorms, mainly after midnight. Friday, east winds 5 to 10 knots. Seas around 2 feet. Wave detail, east 2 feet at 4 seconds. Protected waters a light chop. A chance of showers and thunderstorms. Friday night, east winds 5 to 10 knots. Seas around 2 feet. Wave detail,

0: 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Protected waters, a light shop. A chance of showers with a slight chance of thunderstorms. Saturday, east winds 5 to 10 knots. Seas around 2 feet. Wave detail, southeast 2 feet at 5 seconds. Protected waters, a light shop. A chance of showers and thunderstorms. Saturday night, southeast winds around 5 knots. Seas around 2 feet. Protected waters,
1: smooth.
0: A slight chance of showers and thunderstorms. Sunday, southeast winds around 5 knots. Waves 1 foot or less. Protected waters,
1: smooth.
0: A chance of showers and thunderstorms. Sunday night, south winds around 5 knots. Waves 1 foot or less. Protected waters,
1: smooth.
0: A slight chance of showers and thunderstorms in the evening. Monday, southeast winds around 5 knots. Waves 1 foot or less. Protected waters,
1: smooth.
0: A slight chance of showers and thunderstorms. Monday night, south winds around 5 knots. Waves 1 foot or less. Protected waters,
1: smooth.
0: Winds and waves higher and near thunderstorms. The coastal waters forecast for the following St. Andrews Bay waterways. Tonight, southwest winds 5 to 10 knots, becoming south late. Protected waters, a light shop. Thursday, east winds around 5 knots, becoming south in the afternoon. Protected waters, a light shop. A slight chance of showers and thunderstorms in the afternoon. Thursday night, south winds 5 to 10 knots, becoming east after midnight. Protected waters, a light shop. A slight chance of showers and thunderstorms in the evening. Friday, northeast winds 5 to 10 knots, becoming southeast in the afternoon. Protected waters, a light shop. A slight chance of showers and thunderstorms in the morning, then a chance of showers and thunderstorms in the afternoon. Friday night, southwest winds 5 to 10 knots, becoming northeast after midnight. Protected waters, a light shop. A chance of showers and thunderstorms in the evening. Saturday, northeast winds around 5 knots, becoming southeast in the afternoon. Protected waters,
1: smooth.
0: A chance of showers and thunderstorms. Saturday night, southeast winds around 5 knots. Protected waters,
1: smooth.
0: A chance of showers and thunderstorms, mainly in the evening. Sunday, east winds around 5 knots, becoming south around 5 knots in the afternoon. Protected waters,
1: smooth.
0: A chance of showers and thunderstorms in the afternoon. Sunday night, southeast winds around 5 knots. Protected waters,
1: smooth.
0: A chance of showers and thunderstorms in the evening. Monday, southeast winds around 5 knots, becoming south in the afternoon. Protected waters, a light shop. A slight chance of showers and thunderstorms. Monday night, southwest winds 5 to 10 knots, diminishing to around 5 knots after midnight. Protected waters, a light shop. A slight chance of showers and thunderstorms in the evening. Winds and waves higher and near thunderstorms. The Tropical Weather Outlook. For the North Atlantic, Caribbean Sea, and the Gulf of America, tropical cyclone formation is not expected during the next 7 days. The Surf Zone forecasts general outlook, a moderate rip current risk for all area beaches today, with surf heights around 1 foot and southerly winds around 5 to 10 miles an hour. Based on communication with area beach officials, the following flags are flying at area beaches: Walton, Yellow Bay, Yellow State Park Gulf Beaches, Yellow West Facing Gulf Beaches, Yellow South Facing Gulf Beaches, Yellow Franklin, Yellow. Tide information for Wednesday, August 5, 2026. St. Marks River entrance. Low 12:34 a.m., high 6:34 a.m., low 1:42 p.m., high 8:13 p.m. Apalachicola. Low 2:08 a.m., high 8:15 a.m., low 4:13 p.m., high 11:44 p.m. St. Andrews Bay of Panama City. High 2:47 a.m., low 3:08 p.m. Note that the times of high and low tide are 3 minutes earlier at Shell Point than at the St. Marks River entrance. The average water temperature at Apalachicola was 86.0 degrees. Sunrise and sunset in Tallahassee. August 5, 2026. Sunrise 6:58 a.m. Eastern Daylight Time, sunset 8:28 p.m. Eastern Daylight Time. 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The latest weather and forecast information can also be accessed by calling our automated forecast line at 850-9000.

4288851. The current time is 3:38 p.m. Eastern Daylight Time. These are the 3 p.m. Eastern Daylight Time conditions. At the Tallahassee Airport, it was partly sunny. The temperature was 93 degrees. The wind was variable at 7 miles an hour. At Florida State University, the temperature was 91 degrees. The wind was southeast at 6 miles an hour. At Apalachicola, it was sunny. The temperature was 88 degrees. The wind was south at 9 miles an hour. At Panama City Northwest, it was mostly sunny. The temperature was 89 degrees. The wind was south at 13 miles an hour. At Dothan, it was partly sunny. The temperature was 90 degrees. The wind was northeast at 3 miles an hour. At Albany, it was sunny. The temperature was 91 degrees. The wind was variable at 5 miles an hour. At Valdosta, it was partly sunny. The temperature was 91 degrees. The wind was south at 10 miles an hour. Over the marine area, at the buoys south of Apalachicola, winds were northeast at 2 knots and seas were 1 foot. At the buoys south of Panama City, winds were southeast at 2 knots and seas were 1 foot. At the buoys south of Pensacola, winds were southwest at 12 knots and seas were 1 foot. The forecast for the local area. Tonight, partly cloudy. A slight chance of showers and thunderstorms this evening. Lows in the lower 70s. South winds 5 to 10 miles per hour this evening, becoming light and variable. Chance of rain 20%. Thursday, mostly sunny. A chance of showers and thunderstorms in the afternoon. Highs around 90. Light and variable winds, becoming southeast around 5 miles per hour in the afternoon. Chance of rain 50%. Thursday night, mostly cloudy with a chance of showers and thunderstorms in the evening, then partly cloudy with a slight chance of showers and thunderstorms after midnight. Lows in the lower 70s. East winds around 5 miles per hour. Chance of rain 40%. Friday, mostly sunny. A slight chance of showers and thunderstorms in the afternoon. Highs in the lower 90s. East winds around 5 miles per hour. Chance of rain 20%. Friday night, partly cloudy with a slight chance of showers and thunderstorms in the evening, then mostly clear after midnight. Lows in the mid-70s. East winds around 5 miles per hour. Chance of rain 20%. Saturday and Saturday night, partly cloudy. A chance of showers and thunderstorms. Highs in the lower 90s. Lows in the mid-70s. Chance of rain 40%. Sunday through Monday night, partly cloudy with a chance of showers and thunderstorms. Highs in the lower 90s. Lows in the mid-70s. Chance of rain 50%. Heat index values up to 105. Tuesday and Tuesday night, partly cloudy. A chance of showers and thunderstorms. Highs in the lower 90s. Lows in the mid-70s. Chance of rain 30%. Heat index values up to 105. Wednesday, sunny. A chance of showers and thunderstorms in the afternoon. Highs in the mid-90s. Chance of rain 40%. Heat index values up to 105. The coastal waters forecast for the following waters from Suwannee River to Apalachicola, Florida, extending from 20 to 60 nautical miles. Coastal waters from Okaloosa-Walton County line to Mexico Beach out to 20 nautical miles. Coastal waters from Mexico Beach to Apalachicola out to 20 nautical miles. Waters from Okaloosa-Walton County line to Mexico Beach 20 to 60 nautical miles. And waters from Mexico Beach to Apalachicola 20 to 60 nautical miles. Tonight, south winds 5 to 10 knots. Waves 1 foot or less. Wave detail, southwest 1 foot at 4 seconds. Protected waters, a light shop. A chance of showers and thunderstorms late. Thursday, southeast winds 5 to 10 knots. Waves 1 foot or less. Wave detail, south 1 foot at 3 seconds. Protected waters, a light shop. A chance of showers and thunderstorms, mainly in the morning. Thursday night, east winds 5 to 10 knots. Seas 1 or 2 feet. Wave detail, southeast 1 foot at 3 seconds. Protected waters, a light shop. A chance of showers and thunderstorms, mainly after midnight. Friday, east winds 5 to 10 knots. Seas around 2 feet. Wave detail, east 2 feet at 4 seconds. Protected waters, a light shop. A chance of showers and thunderstorms.

Friday night, east winds 5 to 10 knots. Seas around 2 feet. Wave detail, southeast 2 feet at 5 seconds. Protected waters, a light chop. A chance of showers with a slight chance of thunderstorms. Saturday, east winds 5 to 10 knots. Seas around 2 feet. Wave detail, southeast 2 feet at 5 seconds. Protected waters, a light chop. A chance of showers and thunderstorms. Saturday night, southeast winds around 5 knots. Seas around 2 feet. Protected waters, smooth. A slight chance of showers and thunderstorms. Sunday, southeast winds around 5 knots. Waves 1 foot or less. Protected waters, smooth. A chance of showers and thunderstorms. Sunday night, south winds around 5 knots. Waves 1 foot or less. Protected waters, smooth. A slight chance of showers and thunderstorms in the evening. Monday, southeast winds around 5 knots. Waves 1 foot or less. Protected waters, smooth. A slight chance of showers and thunderstorms. Monday night, south winds around 5 knots. Waves 1 foot or less. Protected waters, smooth. Winds and waves higher and near thunderstorms. The coastal waters forecast for the following St. Andrews Bay waterways. Tonight, southwest winds 5 to 10 knots, becoming south late. Protected waters, a light chop. Thursday, east winds around 5 knots, becoming south in the afternoon. Protected waters, a light chop. A slight chance of showers and thunderstorms in the afternoon. Thursday night, south winds 5 to 10 knots, becoming east after midnight. Protected waters, a light chop. A slight chance of showers and thunderstorms in the evening. Friday, northeast winds 5 to 10 knots, becoming southeast in the afternoon. Protected waters, a light chop. A slight chance of showers and thunderstorms in the morning, then a chance of showers and thunderstorms in the afternoon. Friday night, southwest winds 5 to 10 knots, becoming northeast after midnight. Protected waters, a light chop. A chance of showers and thunderstorms in the evening. Saturday, northeast winds around 5 knots, becoming southeast in the afternoon. Protected waters, smooth. A chance of showers and thunderstorms. Saturday night, southeast winds around 5 knots. Protected waters, smooth. A chance of showers and thunderstorms, mainly in the evening. Sunday, east winds around 5 knots, becoming south around 5 knots in the afternoon. Protected waters, smooth. A chance of showers and thunderstorms in the afternoon. Sunday night, southeast winds around 5 knots. Protected waters, smooth. A chance of showers and thunderstorms in the evening. Monday, southeast winds around 5 knots, becoming south in the afternoon. Protected waters, a light chop. A slight chance of showers and thunderstorms. Monday night, southwest winds 5 to 10 knots, diminishing to around 5 knots after midnight. Protected waters, a light chop. A slight chance of showers and thunderstorms in the evening. Winds and waves higher and near thunderstorms. The Tropical Weather Outlook. For the North Atlantic, Caribbean Sea, and the Gulf of America, tropical cyclone formation is not expected during the next 7 days. The Surf Zone Forecast. General Outlook. A moderate rip current risk for all area beaches today, with surf heights around 1 foot and southerly winds around 5 to 10 miles an hour. Based on communication with area beach officials, the following flags are flying at area beaches: Walton, Yellow Bay, Yellow State Park Gulf Beaches, Yellow West Facing Gulf Beaches, Yellow South Facing Gulf Beaches, Yellow Franklin, Yellow. Tide information for Wednesday, August 5, 2026. St. Marks River Entrance. Low 12:34 a.m., high 6:34 a.m., low 1:42 p.m., high 8:13 p.m. Apalachicola. Low 2:08 a.m., high 8:15 a.m., low 4:13 p.m., high 11:44 p.m. St. Andrews Bay at Panama City. High 2:47 a.m., low 3:08 p.m. Note that the times of high and low tide are 3 minutes earlier at Shell Point than at the St. Marks River entrance. The average water temperature at Apalachicola was 86.0 degrees. Sunrise and sunset in Tallahassee. August 5, 2026. Sunrise 6:58 a.m. Eastern Daylight Time, sunset 8:28 p.m. Eastern Daylight Time. 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This broadcast originates from your National Weather Service office in Tallahassee, Florida.
The latest weather and forecast information can also be accessed by calling our automated forecast line at 850-942-8851. The current time is 3:49 p.m. Eastern Daylight Time. These are the 3 p.m. Eastern Daylight Time conditions. At the Tallahassee Airport, it was partly sunny. The temperature was 93 degrees. The wind was variable at 7 miles an hour. At Florida State University, the temperature was 91 degrees. The wind was southeast at 6 miles an hour. At Apalachicola, it was sunny. The temperature was 88 degrees. The wind was south at 9 miles an hour. At Panama City Northwest, it was mostly sunny. The temperature was 89 degrees. The wind was south at 13 miles an hour. At Dothan, it was partly sunny. The temperature was 90 degrees. The wind was northeast at 3 miles an hour. At Albany, it was sunny. The temperature was 91 degrees. The wind was variable at 5 miles an hour. At Valdosta, it was partly sunny. The temperature was 91 degrees. The wind was south at 10 miles an hour. Over the marine area, at the buoys south of Apalachicola, winds were northeast at 2 knots and seas were 1 foot. At the buoys south of Panama City, winds were southeast at 2 knots and seas were 1 foot. At the buoys south of Pensacola, winds were southwest at 12 knots and seas were 1 foot. The forecast for the local area. Tonight, partly cloudy. A slight chance of showers and thunderstorms this evening. Lows in the lower 70s. South winds 5 to 10 miles per hour this evening, becoming light and variable. Chance of rain 20%. Thursday, mostly sunny. A chance of showers and thunderstorms in the afternoon. Highs around 90. Light and variable winds, becoming southeast around 5 miles per hour in the afternoon. Chance of rain 50%. Thursday night, mostly cloudy with a chance of showers and thunderstorms in the evening, then partly cloudy with a slight chance of showers and thunderstorms after midnight. Lows in the lower 70s. East winds around 5 miles per hour. Chance of rain 40%. Friday, mostly sunny. A slight chance of showers and thunderstorms in the afternoon. Highs in the lower 90s. East winds around 5 miles per hour. Chance of rain 20%. Friday night, partly cloudy with a slight chance of showers and thunderstorms in the evening, then mostly clear after midnight. Lows in the mid-70s. East winds around 5 miles per hour. Chance of rain 20%. Saturday and Saturday night, partly cloudy. A chance of showers and thunderstorms. Highs in the lower 90s. Lows in the mid-70s. Chance of rain 40%. Sunday through Monday night, partly cloudy with a chance of showers and thunderstorms. Highs in the lower 90s. Lows in the mid-70s. Chance of rain 50%. Heat index values up to 105. Tuesday and Tuesday night, partly cloudy. A chance of showers and thunderstorms. Highs in the lower 90s. Lows in the mid-70s. Chance of rain 30%. Heat index values up to 105. Wednesday, sunny. A chance of showers and thunderstorms in the afternoon. Highs in the mid-90s. Chance of rain 40%. Heat index values up to 105. The coastal waters forecast for the following waters from Suwannee River to Apalachicola, Florida, extending from 20 to 60 nautical miles. Coastal waters from Okaloosa-Walton County line to Mexico Beach out to 20 nautical miles. Coastal waters from Mexico Beach to Apalachicola out to 20 nautical miles. Waters from Okaloosa-Walton County line to Mexico Beach 20 to 60 nautical miles. And waters from Mexico Beach to Apalachicola 20 to 60 nautical miles. Tonight, south winds 5 to 10 knots. Waves 1 foot or less. Wave detail, southwest 1 foot at 4 seconds. Protected waters, a light chop. A chance of showers and thunderstorms late. Thursday, southeast winds 5 to 10 knots. Waves 1 foot or less. Wave detail, south 1 foot at 3 seconds. Protected waters, a light chop. A chance of showers and thunderstorms, mainly in the morning. Thursday night, east winds 5 to 10 knots. Seas 1 or 2 feet. Wave detail, southeast 1 foot at 3 seconds. Protected waters, a light chop. A chance of showers and thunderstorms, mainly after midnight. Friday, east winds 5 to 10 knots. Seas around 2 feet. Wave detail, east 2 feet.

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Protected Waters Light Shop. A chance of showers and thunderstorms. Friday night, east winds 5 to 10 knots. Seas around 2 feet. Wave detail, southeast 2 feet at 5 seconds. Protected Waters Light Shop. A chance of showers with a slight chance of thunderstorms. Saturday, east winds 5 to 10 knots. Seas around 2 feet. Wave detail, southeast 2 feet at 5 seconds. Protected Waters Light Shop. A chance of showers and thunderstorms. Saturday night, southeast winds around 5 knots. Seas around 2 feet. Protected Waters Mulan. A slight chance of showers and thunderstorms. Sunday, southeast winds around 5 knots. Waves 1 foot or less. Protected Waters Mulan. A chance of showers and thunderstorms. Sunday night, south winds around 5 knots. Waves 1 foot or less. Protected Waters Mulan. A slight chance of showers and thunderstorms in the evening. Monday, southeast winds around 5 knots. Waves 1 foot or less. Protected Waters Mulan. A slight chance of showers and thunderstorms. Monday night, south winds around 5 knots. Waves 1 foot or less. Protected Waters Mulan. Winds and waves higher and near thunderstorms. The coastal waters forecast for the following St. Andrews Bay waterways. Tonight, southwest winds 5 to 10 knots, becoming south late. 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Thursday, east winds around 5 knots, becoming south in the afternoon. 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A slight chance of showers and thunderstorms in the afternoon. Thursday night, south winds 5 to 10 knots, becoming east after midnight. Protected Waters Light Shop. A slight chance of showers and thunderstorms in the evening. Friday, northeast winds 5 to 10 knots, becoming southeast in the afternoon. 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A slight chance of showers and thunderstorms in the morning, then a chance of showers and thunderstorms in the afternoon. Friday night, southwest winds 5 to 10 knots, becoming northeast after midnight. 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A chance of showers and thunderstorms in the evening. Saturday, northeast winds around 5 knots, becoming southeast in the afternoon. Protected Waters Mulan. A chance of showers and thunderstorms. Saturday night, southeast winds around 5 knots. Protected Waters Mulan. A chance of showers and thunderstorms, mainly in the evening. Sunday, east winds around 5 knots, becoming south around 5 knots in the afternoon. Protected Waters Mulan. A chance of showers and thunderstorms in the afternoon. Sunday night, southeast winds around 5 knots. Protected Waters Mulan. A chance of showers and thunderstorms in the evening. Monday, southeast winds around 5 knots, becoming south in the afternoon. Protected Waters Light Shop. A slight chance of showers and thunderstorms. Monday night, southwest winds 5 to 10 knots, diminishing to around 5 knots after midnight. Protected Waters Light Shop. A slight chance of showers and thunderstorms in the evening. Winds and waves higher and near thunderstorms. The Tropical Weather Outlook. For the North Atlantic, Caribbean Sea, and the Gulf of America, tropical cyclone formation is not expected during the next 7 days. The Surf Zone Forecast General Outlook, a moderate rip current risk for all area beaches today, with surf heights around 1 foot and southerly winds around 5 to 10 miles an hour. Based on communication with area beach officials, the following flags are flying at area beaches: Walton, Yellow Bay, Yellow State Park Gulf Beaches, Yellow West Facing Gulf Beaches, Yellow South Facing Gulf Beaches, Yellow Franklin, Yellow. Tide information for Wednesday, August 5, 2026. St. Marks River entrance. Low 12:34 a.m., high 6:34 a.m., low 1:42 p.m., high 8:13 p.m. Apalachicola. Low 2:08 a.m., high 8:15 a.m., low 4:13 p.m., high 11:44 p.m. St. Andrews Bay at Panama City. High 2:47 a.m., low 3:08 p.m. Note that the times of high and low tide are 3 minutes earlier at Shell Point than at the St. Marks River entrance. The average water temperature at Apalachicola was 86.0 degrees. Sunrise and sunset in Tallahassee. August 5, 2026. Sunrise 6:58 a.m. Eastern Daylight Time, sunset 8:28 p.m. Eastern Daylight Time.
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This broadcast originates from your National Weather Service office in Tallahassee, Florida. The latest weather and forecast information can also be accessed by calling our automated forecast line at 850-942-8851. The current time is 3:59 p.m. Eastern Daylight Time. These are the 3 p.m. Eastern Daylight Time conditions. At the Tallahassee Airport, it was partly sunny. The temperature was 93 degrees. The wind was variable at 7 miles an hour. At Florida State University, the temperature was 91 degrees. The wind was southeast at 6 miles an hour. At Apalachicola, it was sunny. The temperature was 88 degrees. The wind was south at 9 miles an hour. At Panama City Northwest, it was mostly sunny. The temperature was 89 degrees. The wind was south at 13 miles an hour. At Dothan, it was partly sunny. The temperature was 90 degrees. The wind was northeast at 3 miles an hour. At Albany, it was sunny. The temperature was 91 degrees. The wind was variable at 5 miles an hour. At Valdosta, it was partly sunny. The temperature was 91 degrees. The wind was south at 10 miles an hour. Over the marine area, at the buoy south of Apalachicola, winds were northeast at 2 knots and seas were 1 foot. At the buoy south of Panama City, winds were southeast at 2 knots and seas were 1 foot. At the buoy south of Pensacola, winds were southwest at 12 knots and seas were 1 foot. The forecast for the local area. Tonight, partly cloudy. A slight chance of showers and thunderstorms this evening. Lows in the lower 70s. South winds 5 to 10 miles per hour this evening, becoming light and variable. Chance of rain 20%. Thursday, mostly sunny. A chance of showers and thunderstorms in the afternoon. Highs around 90. Light and variable winds, becoming southeast around 5 miles per hour in the afternoon. Chance of rain 50%. Thursday night, mostly cloudy with a chance of showers and thunderstorms in the evening, then partly cloudy with a slight chance of showers and thunderstorms after midnight. Lows in the lower 70s. East winds around 5 miles per hour. Chance of rain 40%. Friday, mostly sunny. A slight chance of showers and thunderstorms in the afternoon. Highs in the lower 90s. East winds around 5 miles per hour. Chance of rain 20%. Friday night, partly cloudy with a slight chance of showers and thunderstorms in the evening, then mostly clear after midnight. Lows in the mid-70s. East winds around 5 miles per hour. Chance of rain 20%. Saturday and Saturday night, partly cloudy. A chance of showers and thunderstorms. Highs in the lower 90s. Lows in the mid-70s. Chance of rain 40%. Sunday through Monday night, partly cloudy with a chance of showers and thunderstorms. Highs in the lower 90s. Lows in the mid-70s. Chance of rain 50%. Heat index values up to 105. Tuesday and Tuesday night, partly cloudy. A chance of showers and thunderstorms. Highs in the lower 90s. Lows in the mid-70s. Chance of rain 30%. Heat index values up to 105. Wednesday, sunny. A chance of showers and thunderstorms in the afternoon. Highs in the mid-90s. Chance of rain 40%. Heat index values up to 105. The coastal waters forecast for the following waters from Suwannee River to Apalachicola, Florida, extending from 20 to 60 nautical miles. Coastal waters from Okaloosa-Walton County line to Mexico Beach out to 20 nautical miles. Coastal waters from Mexico Beach to Apalachicola out to 20 nautical miles. Waters from Okaloosa-Walton County line to Mexico Beach 20 to 60 nautical miles. And waters from Mexico Beach to Apalachicola 20 to 60 nautical miles. Tonight, south winds 5 to 10 knots. Waves 1 foot or less. Wave detail, southwest 1 foot at 4 seconds. Protected waters a light chop. A chance of showers and thunderstorms late. Thursday, southeast winds 5 to 10 knots. Waves 1 foot or less. Wave detail, south 1 foot at 3 seconds. Protected waters a light chop. A chance of showers and thunderstorms, mainly in the morning. Thursday night, east winds 5 to 10 knots. Seas 1 or 2 feet. Wave detail,
Southeast 1 foot at 3 seconds. Protected Waters Electshop. A chance of showers and thunderstorms, mainly after midnight.

Friday, east winds 5 to 10 knots. Seas around 2 feet. Wave detail, east 2 feet at 4 seconds. Protected waters, a light chop. A chance of showers and thunderstorms. Friday night, east winds 5 to 10 knots. Seas around 2 feet. Wave detail, southeast 2 feet at 5 seconds. Protected waters, a light chop. A chance of showers with a slight chance of thunderstorms. Saturday, east winds 5 to 10 knots. Seas around 2 feet. Wave detail, southeast 2 feet at 5 seconds. Protected waters, a light chop. A chance of showers and thunderstorms. Saturday night, southeast winds around 5 knots. Seas around 2 feet. Protected waters, smooth. A slight chance of showers and thunderstorms. Sunday, southeast winds around 5 knots. Waves 1 foot or less. Protected waters, smooth. A chance of showers and thunderstorms. Sunday night, south winds around 5 knots. Waves 1 foot or less. Protected waters, smooth. A slight chance of showers and thunderstorms in the evening. Monday, southeast winds around 5 knots. Waves 1 foot or less. Protected waters, smooth. A slight chance of showers and thunderstorms. Monday night, south winds around 5 knots. Waves 1 foot or less. Protected waters, smooth. Winds and waves higher and near thunderstorms. The coastal waters forecast for the following St. Andrews Bay waterways. Tonight, southwest winds 5 to 10 knots, becoming south late. Protected waters, a light chop. Thursday, east winds around 5 knots, becoming south in the afternoon. Protected waters, a light chop. A slight chance of showers and thunderstorms in the afternoon. Thursday night, south winds 5 to 10 knots, becoming east after midnight. Protected waters, a light chop. A slight chance of showers and thunderstorms in the evening. Friday, northeast winds 5 to 10 knots, becoming southeast in the afternoon. Protected waters, a light chop. A slight chance of showers and thunderstorms in the morning, then a chance of showers and thunderstorms in the afternoon. Friday night, southwest winds 5 to 10 knots, becoming northeast after midnight. Protected waters, a light chop. A chance of showers and thunderstorms in the evening. Saturday, northeast winds around 5 knots, becoming southeast in the afternoon. Protected waters, smooth. A chance of showers and thunderstorms. Saturday night, southeast winds around 5 knots. Protected waters, smooth. A chance of showers and thunderstorms, mainly in the evening. Sunday, east winds around 5 knots, becoming south around 5 knots in the afternoon. Protected waters, smooth. A chance of showers and thunderstorms in the afternoon. Sunday night, southeast winds around 5 knots. Protected waters, smooth. A chance of showers and thunderstorms in the evening. Monday, southeast winds around 5 knots, becoming south in the afternoon. Protected waters, a light chop. A slight chance of showers and thunderstorms. Monday night, southwest winds 5 to 10 knots, diminishing to around 5 knots after midnight. Protected waters, a light chop. A slight chance of showers and thunderstorms in the evening. Winds and waves higher and near thunderstorms. The Tropical Weather Outlook. For the North Atlantic, Caribbean Sea, and the Gulf of America, tropical cyclone formation is not expected during the next 7 days. The Surf Zone Forecast General Outlook, a moderate rip current risk for all area beaches today, with surf heights around 1 foot and southerly winds around 5 to 10 miles an hour. Based on communication with area beach officials, the following flags are flying at area beaches: Walton, Yellow Bay, Yellow State Park Gulf Beaches, Yellow West Facing Gulf Beaches, Yellow South Facing Gulf Beaches, Yellow Franklin, Yellow. Tide information for Wednesday, August 5, 2026. St. Marks River Entrance. Low 12:34 a.m., high 6:34 a.m., low 1:42 p.m., high 8:13 p.m. Apalachicola. Low 2:08 a.m., high 8:15 a.m., low 4:13 p.m., high 11:44 p.m. St. Andrews Bay at Panama City. High 2:47 a.m., low 3:08 p.m. Note that the times of high and low tide are 3 minutes earlier at Shell Point than at the St. Marks River entrance. The average water temperature at Apalachicola was 86.0 degrees. Sunrise and sunset in Tallahassee. August 5, 2026. Sunrise 6:58 a.m. Eastern Daylight Time, sunset 8:28 p.m. Eastern Daylight Time.
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The latest weather and forecast information can also be accessed by calling our automated forecast line at 850-942-8851. The current time is 4:09 p.m. Eastern Daylight Time. These are the 4 p.m. Eastern Daylight Time conditions. At the Tallahassee Airport, it was partly sunny. The temperature was 92 degrees. The wind was southeast at 8 miles an hour. The report from Florida State University was not available. At Apalachicola, it was sunny. The temperature was 88 degrees. The wind was south at 10 miles an hour. At Panama City Northwest, it was cloudy. The temperature was 86 degrees. The wind was northeast at 9 miles an hour. At Dothan, it was mostly sunny. The temperature was 90 degrees. The wind was calm. At Albany, it was sunny. Visibility 10 miles. Temperature was 92 degrees, dew point 70. And the pressure was 30.07 inches and falling. At Valdosta, it was mostly sunny. The temperature was 82 degrees. The wind was south at 13 miles an hour. Over the marine area, at the buoy south of Apalachicola, winds were east at 4 knots. At the buoy south of Panama City, winds were southeast at 2 knots. At the buoy south of Pensacola, winds were southwest at 12 knots. The forecast for the local area. Tonight, partly cloudy. A slight chance of showers and thunderstorms this evening. Lows in the lower 70s. South winds 5 to 10 miles per hour this evening, becoming light and variable. Chance of rain 20%. Thursday, mostly sunny. A chance of showers and thunderstorms in the afternoon. Highs around 90. Light and variable winds, becoming southeast around 5 miles per hour in the afternoon. Chance of rain 50%. Thursday night, mostly cloudy with a chance of showers and thunderstorms in the evening, then partly cloudy with a slight chance of showers and thunderstorms after midnight. Lows in the lower 70s. East winds around 5 miles per hour. Chance of rain 40%. Friday, mostly sunny. A slight chance of showers and thunderstorms in the afternoon. Highs in the lower 90s. East winds around 5 miles per hour. Chance of rain 20%. Friday night, partly cloudy with a slight chance of showers and thunderstorms in the evening, then mostly clear after midnight. Lows in the mid-70s. East winds around 5 miles per hour. Chance of rain 20%. Saturday and Saturday night, partly cloudy. A chance of showers and thunderstorms. Highs in the lower 90s. Lows in the mid-70s. Chance of rain 40%. Sunday through Monday night, partly cloudy with a chance of showers and thunderstorms. Highs in the lower 90s. Lows in the mid-70s. Chance of rain 50%. Heat index values up to 105. Tuesday and Tuesday night, partly cloudy. A chance of showers and thunderstorms. Highs in the lower 90s. Lows in the mid-70s. Chance of rain 30%. Heat index values up to 105. Wednesday, sunny. A chance of showers and thunderstorms in the afternoon. Highs in the mid-90s. Chance of rain 40%. Heat index values up to 105. The coastal waters forecast for the following waters from Suwannee River to Apalachicola, Florida, extending from 20 to 60 nautical miles. Coastal waters from Okaloosa-Walton County line to Mexico Beach out to 20 nautical miles. Coastal waters from Mexico Beach to Apalachicola out to 20 nautical miles. Waters from Okaloosa-Walton County line to Mexico Beach 20 to 60 nautical miles. And waters from Mexico Beach to Apalachicola 20 to 60 nautical miles. Tonight, south winds 5 to 10 knots. Waves 1 foot or less. Wave detail, southwest 1 foot at 4 seconds. Protected waters, a light chop. A chance of showers and thunderstorms late. Thursday, southeast winds 5 to 10 knots. Waves 1 foot or less. Wave detail, south 1 foot at 3 seconds. Protected waters, a light chop. A chance of showers and thunderstorms, mainly in the morning. Thursday night, east winds 5 to 10 knots. Seas 1 or 2 feet. Wave detail, southeast 1 foot at 3 seconds. Protected waters, a light chop.

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Waves 1 foot or less. Protected water is smooth. A chance of showers and thunderstorms. Sunday night, south winds around 5 knots. Waves 1 foot or less. Protected water is smooth. A slight chance of showers and thunderstorms in the evening. Monday, southeast winds around 5 knots. Waves 1 foot or less. Protected water is smooth. A slight chance of showers and thunderstorms. Monday night, south winds around 5 knots. Waves 1 foot or less. Protected water is smooth. Winds and waves higher and near thunderstorms. The coastal waters forecast for the following St. Andrews Bay waterways. Tonight, southwest winds 5 to 10 knots, becoming south late. Protected waters a light chop. Thursday, east winds around 5 knots, becoming south in the afternoon. Protected waters a light chop. A slight chance of showers and thunderstorms in the afternoon. Thursday night, south winds 5 to 10 knots, becoming east after midnight. Protected waters a light chop. A slight chance of showers and thunderstorms in the evening. Friday, northeast winds 5 to 10 knots, becoming southeast in the afternoon. Protected waters a light chop. A slight chance of showers and thunderstorms in the morning, then a chance of showers and thunderstorms in the afternoon. Friday night, southwest winds 5 to 10 knots, becoming northeast after midnight. Protected waters a light chop. A chance of showers and thunderstorms in the evening. Saturday, northeast winds around 5 knots, becoming southeast in the afternoon. Protected waters smooth. A chance of showers and thunderstorms. Saturday night, southeast winds around 5 knots. Protected waters smooth. A chance of showers and thunderstorms, mainly in the evening. Sunday, east winds around 5 knots, becoming south around 5 knots in the afternoon. Protected waters smooth. A chance of showers and thunderstorms in the afternoon. Sunday night, southeast winds around 5 knots. Protected waters smooth. A chance of showers and thunderstorms in the evening. Monday, southeast winds around 5 knots, becoming south in the afternoon. Protected waters a light chop. A slight chance of showers and thunderstorms. Monday night, southwest winds 5 to 10 knots, diminishing to around 5 knots after midnight. Protected waters a light chop. A slight chance of showers and thunderstorms in the evening. Winds and waves higher and near thunderstorms. The Tropical Weather Outlook. For the North Atlantic, Caribbean Sea, and the Gulf of America, tropical cyclone formation is not expected during the next 7 days. Tide information for Wednesday, August 5, 2026. St. Marks River entrance. Low 12:34 a.m., high 6:34 a.m., low 1:42 p.m., high 8:13 p.m. Apalachicola. Low 2:08 a.m., high 8:15 a.m., low 4:13 p.m., high 11:44 p.m. St. Andrews Bay at Panama City. High 2:47 a.m., low 3:08 p.m. Note that the times of high and low tide are 3 minutes earlier at Shell Point than at the St. Marks River entrance. The average water temperature at Apalachicola was 86.0 degrees. Sunrise and sunset in Tallahassee. August 5, 2026, sunrise 6:58 a.m. Eastern Daylight Time, sunset 8:28 p.m. Eastern Daylight Time. 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This broadcast originates from your National Weather Service office in Tallahassee, Florida. The latest weather and forecast information can also be accessed by calling our automated forecast line at 850-942-8851. The current time is 4:18 p.m. Eastern Daylight Time. These are the 4 p.m. Eastern Daylight Time conditions. At the Tallahassee Airport, it was partly sunny. The temperature was 92 degrees. The wind was southeast at 8 miles an hour. At Florida State University, the temperature was 91 degrees. The wind was east at 5 miles an hour. At Apalachicola, it was sunny. The temperature was 88 degrees. The wind was south at 10 miles an hour. At Panama City Northwest, it was partly sunny. The temperature was 86 degrees. The wind was east at 10 miles an hour. At Dothan, it was sunny. The temperature was 90 degrees. The wind was calm. At Albany, it was sunny. Visibility 10 miles. Temperature was 92 degrees, dew point 70, and the pressure was

30.07 inches and falling. At Valdosta, it was partly sunny. The temperature was 82 degrees. The wind was south at 13 miles an hour. Over the marine area, at the buoy south of Apalachicola, winds were east at 4 knots. At the buoy south of Panama City, winds were south at 2 knots. At the buoy south of Pensacola, winds were southwest at 10 knots. The forecast for the local area. Tonight, partly cloudy. A slight chance of showers and thunderstorms this evening. Lows in the lower 70s. South winds 5 to 10 miles per hour this evening, becoming light and variable. Chance of rain 20%. Thursday, mostly sunny. A chance of showers and thunderstorms in the afternoon. Highs around 90. Light and variable winds, becoming southeast around 5 miles per hour in the afternoon. Chance of rain 50%. Thursday night, mostly cloudy with a chance of showers and thunderstorms in the evening, then partly cloudy with a slight chance of showers and thunderstorms after midnight. Lows in the lower 70s. East winds around 5 miles per hour. Chance of rain 40%. Friday, mostly sunny. A slight chance of showers and thunderstorms in the afternoon. Highs in the lower 90s. East winds around 5 miles per hour. Chance of rain 20%. Friday night, partly cloudy with a slight chance of showers and thunderstorms in the evening, then mostly clear after midnight. Lows in the mid-70s. East winds around 5 miles per hour. Chance of rain 20%. Saturday and Saturday night, partly cloudy. A chance of showers and thunderstorms. Highs in the lower 90s. Lows in the mid-70s. Chance of rain 40%. Sunday through Monday night, partly cloudy with a chance of showers and thunderstorms. Highs in the lower 90s. Lows in the mid-70s. Chance of rain 50%. Heat index values up to 105. Tuesday and Tuesday night, partly cloudy. A chance of showers and thunderstorms. Highs in the lower 90s. Lows in the mid-70s. Chance of rain 30%. Heat index values up to 105. Wednesday, sunny. A chance of showers and thunderstorms in the afternoon. Highs in the mid-90s. Chance of rain 40%. Heat index values up to 105. The coastal waters forecast for the following waters from Suwannee River to Apalachicola, Florida, extending from 20 to 60 nautical miles. Coastal waters from Okaloosa-Walton County line to Mexico Beach out to 20 nautical miles. Coastal waters from Mexico Beach to Apalachicola out to 20 nautical miles. Waters from Okaloosa-Walton County line to Mexico Beach 20 to 60 nautical miles. And waters from Mexico Beach to Apalachicola 20 to 60 nautical miles. Tonight, south winds 5 to 10 knots. Waves 1 foot or less. Wave detail, southwest 1 foot at 4 seconds. Protected waters a light chop. A chance of showers and thunderstorms late. Thursday, southeast winds 5 to 10 knots. Waves 1 foot or less. Wave detail, south 1 foot at 3 seconds. Protected waters a light chop. A chance of showers and thunderstorms, mainly in the morning. Thursday night, east winds 5 to 10 knots. Seas 1 or 2 feet. Wave detail, southeast 1 foot at 3 seconds. Protected waters a light chop. A chance of showers and thunderstorms, mainly after midnight. Friday, east winds 5 to 10 knots. Seas around 2 feet. Wave detail, east 2 feet at 4 seconds. Protected waters a light chop. A chance of showers and thunderstorms. Friday night, east winds 5 to 10 knots. Seas around 2 feet. Wave detail, southeast 2 feet at 5 seconds. Protected waters a light chop. A chance of showers with a slight chance of thunderstorms. Saturday, east winds 5 to 10 knots. Seas around 2 feet. Wave detail, southeast 2 feet at 5 seconds. Protected waters a light chop. A chance of showers and thunderstorms. Saturday night, southeast winds around 5 knots. Seas around 2 feet. Protected waters smooth, a slight chance of showers and thunderstorms. Sunday, southeast winds around 5 knots. Waves 1 foot or less. Protected waters smooth, a chance of showers and thunderstorms. Sunday night, south winds around 5 knots. Waves 1 foot or less. Protected waters smooth, a slight chance of showers and thunderstorms in the evening,

Monday, southeast winds around 5 knots. Waves 1 foot or less. Protected waters smooth. A slight chance of showers and thunderstorms. Monday night, south winds around 5 knots. Waves 1 foot or less. Protected waters smooth. Winds and waves higher and near thunderstorms. The coastal waters forecast for the following St. Andrews Bay waterways. Tonight, southwest winds 5 to 10 knots, becoming south late. Protected waters a light chop. Thursday, east winds around 5 knots, becoming south in the afternoon. Protected waters a light chop. A slight chance of showers and thunderstorms in the afternoon. Thursday night, south winds 5 to 10 knots, becoming east after midnight. Protected waters a light chop. A slight chance of showers and thunderstorms in the evening. Friday, northeast winds 5 to 10 knots, becoming southeast in the afternoon. Protected waters a light chop. A slight chance of showers and thunderstorms in the morning, then a chance of showers and thunderstorms in the afternoon. Friday night, southwest winds 5 to 10 knots, becoming northeast after midnight. Protected waters a light chop. A chance of showers and thunderstorms in the evening. Saturday, northeast winds around 5 knots, becoming southeast in the afternoon. Protected waters smooth, a chance of showers and thunderstorms. Saturday night, southeast winds around 5 knots. Protected waters smooth, a chance of showers and thunderstorms, mainly in the evening. Sunday, east winds around 5 knots, becoming south around 5 knots in the afternoon. Protected waters smooth, a chance of showers and thunderstorms in the afternoon. Sunday night, southeast winds around 5 knots. Protected waters smooth, a chance of showers and thunderstorms in the evening. Monday, southeast winds around 5 knots, becoming south in the afternoon. Protected waters a light chop. A slight chance of showers and thunderstorms. Monday night, southwest winds 5 to 10 knots, diminishing to around 5 knots after midnight. Protected waters a light chop. A slight chance of showers and thunderstorms in the evening. Winds and waves higher and near thunderstorms. The Tropical Weather Outlook. For the North Atlantic, Caribbean Sea, and the Gulf of America, tropical cyclone formation is not expected during the next 7 days. Tide information for Wednesday, August 5, 2026. St. Marks River entrance. Low 12:34 a.m., high 6:34 a.m., low 1:42 p.m., high 8:13 p.m. Apalachicola. Low 2:08 a.m., high 8:15 a.m., low 4:13 p.m., high 11:44 p.m. St. Andrews Bay at Panama City. High 2:47 a.m., low 3:08 p.m. Note that the times of high and low tide are 3 minutes earlier at Shell Point than at the St. Marks River entrance. The average water temperature at Apalachicola was 86.0 degrees. Sunrise and sunset in Tallahassee. August 5, 2026. Sunrise 6:58 a.m. Eastern Daylight Time, sunset 8:28 p.m. Eastern Daylight Time. 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This broadcast originates from your National Weather Service office in Tallahassee, Florida. The latest weather and forecast information can also be accessed by calling our automated forecast line at 850-942-8851. The current time is 4:28 p.m. Eastern Daylight Time. These are the 4 p.m. Eastern Daylight Time conditions. At the Tallahassee Airport, it was partly sunny. The temperature was 92 degrees. The wind was southeast at 8 miles an hour. At Florida State University, the temperature was 91 degrees. The wind was east at 5 miles an hour. At Apalachicola, it was sunny. The temperature was 88 degrees. The wind was south at 10 miles an hour. At Panama City Northwest, it was partly sunny. The temperature was 86 degrees. The wind was east at 10 miles an hour. At Dothan, it was sunny. The temperature was 90 degrees. The wind was calm. At Albany, it was sunny. Visibility 10 miles. Temperature was 92 degrees, dew point 70. And the pressure was 30.07 inches and falling. At Valdosta, it was partly sunny. The temperature was 82 degrees. The wind was south at 13 miles an hour. Over the marine area, at the buoys south of Apalachicola, winds were east at 4 knots. At the buoys south

of Panama City, winds were south at 2 knots. At the buoy south of Pensacola, winds were southwest at 10 knots. The forecast for the local area. Tonight, partly cloudy. A slight chance of showers and thunderstorms this evening. Lows in the lower 70s. South winds 5 to 10 miles per hour this evening, becoming light and variable. Chance of rain 20%. Thursday, mostly sunny. A chance of showers and thunderstorms in the afternoon. Highs around 90. Light and variable winds, becoming southeast around 5 miles per hour in the afternoon. Chance of rain 50%. Thursday night, mostly cloudy with a chance of showers and thunderstorms in the evening, then partly cloudy with a slight chance of showers and thunderstorms after midnight. Lows in the lower 70s. East winds around 5 miles per hour. Chance of rain 40%. Friday, mostly sunny. A slight chance of showers and thunderstorms in the afternoon. Highs in the lower 90s. East winds around 5 miles per hour. Chance of rain 20%. Friday night, partly cloudy with a slight chance of showers and thunderstorms in the evening, then mostly clear after midnight. Lows in the mid-70s. East winds around 5 miles per hour. Chance of rain 20%. Saturday and Saturday night, partly cloudy. A chance of showers and thunderstorms. Highs in the lower 90s. Lows in the mid-70s. Chance of rain 40%. Sunday through Monday night, partly cloudy with a chance of showers and thunderstorms. Highs in the lower 90s. Lows in the mid-70s. Chance of rain 50%. Heat index values up to 105. Tuesday and Tuesday night, partly cloudy. The following broadcast is a special weather statement issued by the National Weather Service in Tallahassee, Florida. Strong thunderstorms will impact northwestern Wakulla, southwestern Gadsden, Liberty, and southwestern Leon counties through 5:15 p.m. Eastern Daylight Time. At 4:31 p.m. Eastern Daylight Time, Doppler radar was tracking strong thunderstorms along a line extending from 9 miles southwest of Greensboro to 9 miles northeast of White City. Movement was northeast at 10 miles per hour. Hazard, wind gusts up to 40 miles per hour. Source, radar indicated. Impact, gusty winds could knock down tree limbs and blow around unsecured objects. Locations impacted include Quincy, Greensboro, Orange, Gretna, East Camp, Jewel Fire Tower, Douglas City, Juniper, Villas, Hosford, Jensen Place, Central City, Clio, Santa Clara, Kern, Quincy Airport, Lowry, Atumka, Nixon Garden, and Bloxham. If outdoors, consider seeking shelter inside a building. The forecast for the local area. Tonight, partly cloudy. A slight chance of showers and thunderstorms this evening. Lows in the lower 70s. South winds 5 to 10 miles per hour this evening, becoming light and variable. Chance of rain 20%. Thursday, mostly sunny. A chance of showers and thunderstorms in the afternoon. Highs around 90. Light and variable winds, becoming southeast around 5 miles per hour in the afternoon. Chance of rain 50%. Thursday night, mostly cloudy with a chance of showers and thunderstorms in the evening, then partly cloudy with a slight chance of showers and thunderstorms after midnight. Lows in the lower 70s. East winds around 5 miles per hour. Chance of rain 40%. Friday, mostly sunny. A slight chance of showers and thunderstorms in the afternoon. Highs in the lower 90s. East winds around 5 miles per hour. Chance of rain 20%. Friday night, partly cloudy with a slight chance of showers and thunderstorms in the evening, then mostly clear after midnight. Lows in the mid-70s. East winds around 5 miles per hour. Chance of rain 20%. Saturday and Saturday night, partly cloudy. A chance of showers and thunderstorms. Highs in the lower 90s. Lows in the mid-70s. Chance of rain 40%. Sunday through Monday night, partly cloudy with a chance of showers and thunderstorms. Highs in the lower 90s. Lows in the mid-70s. Chance of rain 50%. Heat index values up to 105. Tuesday and Tuesday night, partly cloudy. A chance of showers and thunderstorms. Highs in the lower 90s. Lows in the mid-70s. Chance of rain 30%. Heat index values up to 105. Wednesday, sunny. A chance of showers and thunderstorms in the afternoon.

Highs in the mid-90s. Chance of rain 40%. Heat index values up to 105. The coastal waters forecast for the following: waters from Suwannee River to Apalachicola, Florida, extending from 20 to 60 nautical miles. Coastal waters from Okaloosa-Walton County line to Mexico Beach out to 20 nautical miles. Coastal waters from Mexico Beach to Apalachicola out to 20 nautical miles. Waters from Okaloosa-Walton County line to Mexico Beach 20 to 60 nautical miles. And waters from Mexico Beach to Apalachicola 20 to 60 nautical miles. Tonight, south winds 5 to 10 knots. Waves 1 foot or less. Wave detail, southwest 1 foot at 4 seconds. Protected waters, a light chop. A chance of showers and thunderstorms late. Thursday, southeast winds 5 to 10 knots. Waves 1 foot or less. Wave detail, south 1 foot at 3 seconds. Protected waters, a light chop. A chance of showers and thunderstorms, mainly in the morning. Thursday night, east winds 5 to 10 knots. Seas 1 or 2 feet. Wave detail, southeast 1 foot at 3 seconds. Protected waters, a light chop. A chance of showers and thunderstorms, mainly after midnight. Friday, east winds 5 to 10 knots. Seas around 2 feet. Wave detail, east 2 feet at 4 seconds. Protected waters, a light chop. A chance of showers and thunderstorms. Friday night, east winds 5 to 10 knots. Seas around 2 feet. Wave detail, southeast 2 feet at 5 seconds. Protected waters, a light chop. A chance of showers with a slight chance of thunderstorms. Saturday, east winds 5 to 10 knots. Seas around 2 feet. Wave detail, southeast 2 feet at 5 seconds. Protected waters, a light chop. A chance of showers and thunderstorms. Saturday night, southeast winds around 5 knots. Seas around 2 feet. Protected waters, smooth. A slight chance of showers and thunderstorms. Sunday, southeast winds around 5 knots. Waves 1 foot or less. Protected waters, smooth. A chance of showers and thunderstorms. Sunday night, south winds around 5 knots. Waves 1 foot or less. Protected waters, smooth. A slight chance of showers and thunderstorms in the evening. Monday, southeast winds around 5 knots. Waves 1 foot or less. Protected waters, smooth. A slight chance of showers and thunderstorms. Monday night, south winds around 5 knots. Waves 1 foot or less. Protected waters, smooth. Winds and waves higher and near thunderstorms. The coastal waters forecast for the following: St. Andrews Bay waterways. Tonight, southwest winds 5 to 10 knots, becoming south late. Protected waters, a light chop. Thursday, east winds around 5 knots, becoming south in the afternoon. Protected waters, a light chop. A slight chance of showers and thunderstorms in the afternoon. Thursday night, south winds 5 to 10 knots, becoming east after midnight. Protected waters, a light chop. A slight chance of showers and thunderstorms in the evening. Friday, northeast winds 5 to 10 knots, becoming southeast in the afternoon. Protected waters, a light chop. A slight chance of showers and thunderstorms in the morning, then a chance of showers and thunderstorms in the afternoon. Friday night, southwest winds 5 to 10 knots, becoming northeast after midnight. Protected waters, a light chop. A chance of showers and thunderstorms in the evening. Saturday, northeast winds around 5 knots, becoming southeast in the afternoon. Protected waters, smooth. A chance of showers and thunderstorms. Saturday night, southeast winds around 5 knots. Protected waters, smooth. A chance of showers and thunderstorms, mainly in the evening. Sunday, east winds around 5 knots, becoming south around 5 knots in the afternoon. Protected waters, smooth. A chance of showers and thunderstorms in the afternoon. Sunday night, southeast winds around 5 knots. Protected waters, smooth. A chance of showers and thunderstorms in the evening. Monday, southeast winds around 5 knots, becoming south in the afternoon. Protected waters, a light chop. A slight chance of showers and thunderstorms. Monday night, southwest winds 5 to 10 knots, diminishing to around 5 knots after midnight. Protected waters, a light chop. A slight chance of showers and thunderstorms in the evening. Winds and waves higher and near thunderstorms. The tropical weather outlook. For the North Atlantic, Caribbean Sea, and the Gulf of America, tropical cyclone.

cyclone formation is not expected during the next 7 days. Tide information for Wednesday, August 5th, 2026. St. Mark's River entrance. Low 12:34 a.m., high 6:34 a.m., low 1:42 p.m., high 8:13 p.m. Apalachicola. Low 2:08 a.m., high 8:15 a.m., low 4:13 p.m., high 11:44 p.m. St. Andrews Bay at Panama City. High 2:47 a.m., low 3:08 p.m. Note that the times of high and low tide are 3 minutes earlier at Shell Point than at the St. Mark's River entrance. The average water temperature at Apalachicola was 86.0 degrees. Sunrise and sunset in Tallahassee. August 5, 2026, sunrise 6:58 a.m. Eastern Daylight Time, sunset 8:28 p.m. Eastern Daylight Time. 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The latest weather and forecast information can also be accessed by calling our automated forecast line at 850-942-8851. The current time is 4:41 p.m. Eastern Daylight Time. The following broadcast is a special weather statement issued by the National Weather Service in Tallahassee, Florida. Strong thunderstorms will impact northwestern Wakulla, southwestern Gadsden, Liberty, and southwestern Leon counties through 5:15 p.m. Eastern Daylight Time. At 4:31 p.m. Eastern Daylight Time, Doppler radar was tracking strong thunderstorms along a line extending from 9 miles southwest of Greensboro to 9 miles northeast of White City. Movement was northeast at 10 miles per hour. Hazard, wind gusts up to 40 miles per hour. Source, radar indicated. Impact, gusty winds could knock down tree limbs and blow around unsecured objects. Locations impacted include Quincy, Greensboro, Orange, Gretna, East Camp, Jewel Fire Tower, Douglas City, Juniper, Villas, Hosford, Jensen Place, Central City, Cleo, Santa Clara, Kern, Quincy Airport, Lowry, Atumka, Nixon Garden, and Bloxham. If outdoors, consider seeking shelter inside a building. These are the 4 p.m. Eastern Daylight Time conditions. At the Tallahassee Airport, it was partly sunny. The temperature was 92 degrees. The wind was southeast at 8 miles an hour. At Florida State University, the temperature was 91 degrees. The wind was east at 5 miles an hour. At Apalachicola, it was sunny. The temperature was 88 degrees. The wind was south at 10 miles an hour. At Panama City Northwest, it was partly sunny. The temperature was 86 degrees. The wind was east at 10 miles an hour. At Dothan, it was sunny. The temperature was 90 degrees. The wind was calm. At Albany, it was sunny. Visibility 10 miles. Temperature was 92 degrees, dew point 70. And the pressure was 30.07 inches and falling. At Valdosta, it was partly sunny. The temperature was 82 degrees. The wind was south at 13 miles an hour. Over the marine area, at the buoy south of Apalachicola, winds were east at 4 knots. At the buoy south of Panama City, winds were south at 2 knots. At the buoy south of Pensacola, winds were southwest at 10 knots. The forecast for the local area. Tonight, partly cloudy. A slight chance of showers and thunderstorms this evening. Lows in the lower 70s. South winds 5 to 10 miles per hour this evening, becoming light and variable. Chance of rain 20%. Thursday, mostly sunny. A chance of showers and thunderstorms in the afternoon. Highs around 90. Light and variable winds, becoming southeast around 5 miles per hour in the afternoon. Chance of rain 50%. Thursday night, mostly cloudy with a chance of showers and thunderstorms in the evening, then partly cloudy with a slight chance of showers and thunderstorms after midnight. Lows in the lower 70s. East winds around 5 miles per hour. Chance of rain 40%. Friday, mostly sunny. A slight chance of showers and thunderstorms in the afternoon. Highs in the lower 90s. East winds around 5 miles per hour. Chance of rain 20%. Friday night, partly cloudy with a slight chance of showers and thunderstorms in the evening, then mostly clear after midnight. Lows in the mid-70s. East winds around 5 miles per hour. Chance of rain 20%. Saturday and Saturday night,

0: partly cloudy. A chance of showers and thunderstorms. Highs in the lower 90s. Lows in the mid-70s. Chance of rain 40%. Sunday through Monday night, partly cloudy with a chance of showers and thunderstorms. Highs in the lower 90s. Lows in the mid-70s. Chance of rain 50%. Heat index values up to 105. Tuesday and Tuesday night, partly cloudy. A chance of showers and thunderstorms. Highs in the lower 90s. Lows in the mid-70s. Chance of rain 30%. Heat index values up to 105. Wednesday, sunny. A chance of showers and thunderstorms in the afternoon. Highs in the mid-90s. Chance of rain 40%. Heat index values up to 105. The coastal waters forecast for the following waters from Suwannee River to Apalachicola, Florida, extending from 20 to 60 nautical miles. Coastal waters from Okaloosa, Walton County line to Mexico Beach out to 20 nautical miles. Coastal waters from Mexico Beach to Apalachicola out to 20 nautical miles. Waters from Okaloosa, Walton County line to Mexico Beach 20 to 60 nautical miles. And waters from Mexico Beach to Apalachicola 20 to 60 nautical miles. Tonight, south winds 5 to 10 knots. Waves 1 foot or less. Wave detail, southwest 1 foot at 4 seconds. Protected waters, a light chop. A chance of showers and thunderstorms late. Thursday, southeast winds 5 to 10 knots. Waves 1 foot or less. Wave detail, south 1 foot at 3 seconds. Protected waters, a light chop. A chance of showers and thunderstorms, mainly in the morning. Thursday night, east winds 5 to 10 knots. Seas 1 or 2 feet. Wave detail, southeast 1 foot at 3 seconds. Protected waters, a light chop. A chance of showers and thunderstorms, mainly after midnight. Friday, east winds 5 to 10 knots. Seas around 2 feet. Wave detail, east 2 feet at 4 seconds. Protected waters, a light chop. A chance of showers and thunderstorms. Friday night, east winds 5 to 10 knots. Seas around 2 feet. Wave detail, southeast 2 feet at 5 seconds. Protected waters, a light chop. A chance of showers with a slight chance of thunderstorms. Saturday, east winds 5 to 10 knots. Seas around 2 feet. Wave detail, southeast 2 feet at 5 seconds. Protected waters, a light chop. A chance of showers and thunderstorms. Saturday night, southeast winds around 5 knots. Seas around 2 feet. Protected waters smooth, a slight chance of showers and thunderstorms. Sunday, southeast winds around 5 knots. Waves 1 foot or less. Protected waters smooth, a chance of showers and thunderstorms. Sunday night, south winds around 5 knots. Waves 1 foot or less. Protected waters smooth, a slight chance of showers and thunderstorms in the evening. Monday, southeast winds around 5 knots. Waves 1 foot or less. Protected waters smooth, a slight chance of showers and thunderstorms. Monday night, south winds around 5 knots. Waves 1 foot or less. Protected waters smooth, winds and waves higher and near thunderstorms. The coastal waters forecast for the following St. Andrews Bay waterways. Tonight, southwest winds 5 to 10 knots, becoming south late. Protected waters a light chop. Thursday, east winds around 5 knots. Becoming south in the afternoon. Protected waters a light chop. A slight chance of showers and thunderstorms in the afternoon. Thursday night, south winds 5 to 10 knots, becoming east after midnight. Protected waters a light chop. A slight chance of showers and thunderstorms in the evening. Friday, northeast winds 5 to 10 knots, becoming southeast in the afternoon. Protected waters a light chop. A slight chance of showers and thunderstorms in the morning, then a chance of showers and thunderstorms in the afternoon. Friday night, southwest winds 5 to 10 knots, becoming northeast after midnight. Protected waters a light chop. A chance of showers and thunderstorms in the evening. Saturday, northeast winds around 5 knots, becoming southeast in the afternoon. Protected waters smooth, a chance of showers and thunderstorms. Saturday night, southeast winds around 5 knots. Protected waters smooth, a chance of showers and thunderstorms, mainly in the evening. Sunday, east winds around 5 knots, becoming south around 5 knots in the afternoon. Protected waters.
1: Rural.
0: A chance of showers and thunderstorms in the afternoon. Sunday night, southeast winds around 5 knots. Protected waters.
1: Rural.
0: A chance of showers and thunderstorms in the evening. Monday, southeast winds around 5 knots, becoming south in the afternoon. Protected waters. A light shop. A slight chance of showers and thunderstorms. Monday night, southwest winds 5 to 10 knots, diminishing to around 5 knots after midnight. Protected waters. A light shop. A slight chance of showers and thunderstorms in the evening. Winds and waves higher and near thunderstorms. The Tropical Weather Outlook. For the North Atlantic, Caribbean Sea, and the Gulf of America, tropical cyclone formation is not expected during the next 7 days. Tide information for Wednesday, August 5, 2026. St. Mark's River entrance. Low 12:34 a.m., high 6:34 a.m., low 1:42 p.m., high 8:13 p.m. Apalachicola. Low 2:08 a.m., high 8:15 a.m., low 4:13 p.m., high 11:44 p.m. St. Andrews Bay of Panama City. High 2:47 a.m., low 3:08 p.m. Note that the times of high and low tide are 3 minutes earlier at Shell Point than at the St. Mark's River entrance. The average water temperature at Apalachicola was 86.0 degrees. Sunrise and sunset in Tallahassee. August 5, 2026, sunrise 6:58 a.m. Eastern Daylight Time, sunset 8:28 p.m. Eastern Daylight Time. 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The latest weather and forecast information can also be accessed by calling our automated forecast line at 850-942-8851. The current time is 4:51 p.m. Eastern Daylight Time. The following broadcast is a special weather statement issued by the National Weather Service in Tallahassee, Florida. Strong thunderstorms will impact northwestern Wakulla, southwestern Gadsden, Liberty, and southwestern Leon counties through 5:15 p.m. Eastern Daylight Time. At 4:31 p.m. Eastern Daylight Time, Doppler radar was tracking strong thunderstorms along a line extending from 9 miles southwest of Greensboro to 9 miles northeast of White City. Movement was northeast at 10 miles per hour. Hazard, wind gusts up to 40 miles per hour. Source, radar indicated. Impact, gusty winds could knock down tree limbs and blow around unsecured objects. Locations impacted include Quincy, Greensboro, Orange, Gretna, East Camp, Jewel Fire Tower, Douglas City, Juniper, Villas, Hosford, Jensen Place, Central City, Clio, Santa Clara, Kern, Quincy Airport, Lowry, Atumka, Nixon Garden, and Bloxham. If outdoors, consider seeking shelter inside a building. These are the 4 p.m. Eastern Daylight Time conditions. At the Tallahassee Airport, it was partly sunny. The temperature was 92 degrees. The wind was southeast at 8 miles an hour. At Florida State University, the temperature was 91 degrees. The wind was east at 5 miles an hour. At Apalachicola, it was sunny. The temperature was 88 degrees. The wind was south at 10 miles an hour. At Panama City Northwest, it was partly sunny. The temperature was 86 degrees. The wind was east at 10 miles an hour. At Dothan, it was sunny. The temperature was 90 degrees. The wind was calm. At Albany, it was sunny. Visibility 10 miles. Temperature was 92 degrees, dew point 70. And the pressure was 30.07 inches and falling. At Valdosta, it was partly sunny. The temperature was 82 degrees. The wind was south at 13 miles an hour. Over the marine area, at the buoy south of Apalachicola, winds were east at 4 knots. At the buoy south of Panama City, winds were south at 2 knots. At the buoy south of Pensacola, winds were southwest at 10 knots. The forecast for the local area. Tonight, partly cloudy. A slight chance of showers and thunderstorms this evening. Lows in the lower 70s. South winds 5 to 10 miles per hour this evening, becoming light and variable. Chance of rain 20%. Thursday, mostly sunny. A chance of showers and thunderstorms in the afternoon. Highs around 90. Light and variable winds, becoming southeast around 5 miles per hour in the afternoon. Chance of rain 50%. Thursday night.

Night, mostly cloudy with a chance of showers and thunderstorms in the evening, then partly cloudy with a slight chance of showers and thunderstorms after midnight. Lows in the lower 70s. East winds around 5 miles per hour. Chance of rain 40%. Friday, mostly sunny. A slight chance of showers and thunderstorms in the afternoon. Highs in the lower 90s. East winds around 5 miles per hour. Chance of rain 20%. Friday night, partly cloudy with a slight chance of showers and thunderstorms in the evening, then mostly clear after midnight. Lows in the mid-70s. East winds around 5 miles per hour. Chance of rain 20%. Saturday and Saturday night, partly cloudy. A chance of showers and thunderstorms. Highs in the lower 90s. Lows in the mid-70s. Chance of rain 40%. Sunday through Monday night, partly cloudy with a chance of showers and thunderstorms. Highs in the lower 90s. Lows in the mid-70s. Chance of rain 50%. Heat index values up to 105. Tuesday and Tuesday night, partly cloudy. A chance of showers and thunderstorms. Highs in the lower 90s. Lows in the mid-70s. Chance of rain 30%. Heat index values up to 105. Wednesday, sunny. A chance of showers and thunderstorms in the afternoon. Highs in the mid-90s. Chance of rain 40%. Heat index values up to 105. The coastal waters forecast for the following: waters from Suwannee River to Apalachicola, Florida, extending from 20 to 60 nautical miles. Coastal waters from Okaloosa-Walton County line to Mexico Beach out to 20 nautical miles. Coastal waters from Mexico Beach to Apalachicola out to 20 nautical miles. Waters from Okaloosa-Walton County line to Mexico Beach 20 to 60 nautical miles. And waters from Mexico Beach to Apalachicola 20 to 60 nautical miles. Tonight, south winds 5 to 10 knots. Waves 1 foot or less. Wave detail, southwest 1 foot at 4 seconds. Protected waters, a light chop. A chance of showers and thunderstorms late. Thursday, southeast winds 5 to 10 knots. Waves 1 foot or less. Wave detail, south 1 foot at 3 seconds. Protected waters, a light chop. A chance of showers and thunderstorms, mainly in the morning. Thursday night, east winds 5 to 10 knots. Seas 1 or 2 feet. Wave detail, southeast 1 foot at 3 seconds. Protected waters, a light chop. A chance of showers and thunderstorms, mainly after midnight. Friday, east winds 5 to 10 knots. Seas around 2 feet. Wave detail, east 2 feet at 4 seconds. Protected waters, a light chop. A chance of showers and thunderstorms. Friday night, east winds 5 to 10 knots. Seas around 2 feet. Wave detail, southeast 2 feet at 5 seconds. Protected waters, a light chop. A chance of showers with a slight chance of thunderstorms. Saturday, east winds 5 to 10 knots. Seas around 2 feet. Wave detail, southeast 2 feet at 5 seconds. Protected waters, a light chop. A chance of showers and thunderstorms. Saturday night, southeast winds around 5 knots. Seas around 2 feet. Protected waters, smooth, a slight chance of showers and thunderstorms. Sunday, southeast winds around 5 knots. Waves 1 foot or less. Protected waters, smooth, a chance of showers and thunderstorms. Sunday night, south winds around 5 knots. Waves 1 foot or less. Protected waters, smooth, a slight chance of showers and thunderstorms in the evening. Monday, southeast winds around 5 knots. Waves 1 foot or less. Protected waters, smooth, a slight chance of showers and thunderstorms. Monday night, south winds around 5 knots. Waves 1 foot or less. Protected waters, smooth, winds and waves higher and near thunderstorms. The coastal waters forecast for the following: St. Andrews Bay waterways. Tonight, southwest winds 5 to 10 knots, becoming south late. Protected waters, a light chop. Thursday, east winds around 5 knots, becoming south in the afternoon. Protected waters, a light chop. A slight chance of showers and thunderstorms in the afternoon. Thursday night, south winds 5 to 10 knots, becoming east after midnight. Protected waters, a light chop. A slight chance of showers and thunderstorms in the evening. Friday, northeast winds 5 to 10 knots, becoming southeast in the afternoon.

Water is a light shop. A slight chance of showers and thunderstorms in the morning, then a chance of showers and thunderstorms in the afternoon. Friday night, southwest winds 5 to 10 knots, becoming northeast after midnight. Protected water is a light shop. A chance of showers and thunderstorms in the evening. Saturday, northeast winds around 5 knots, becoming southeast in the afternoon. Protected water is smooth, a chance of showers and thunderstorms. Saturday night, southeast winds around 5 knots. Protected water is smooth, a chance of showers and thunderstorms, mainly in the evening. Sunday, east winds around 5 knots, becoming south around 5 knots in the afternoon. Protected water is smooth, a chance of showers and thunderstorms in the afternoon. Sunday night, southeast winds around 5 knots. Protected water is smooth, a chance of showers and thunderstorms in the evening. Monday, southeast winds around 5 knots, becoming south in the afternoon. Protected water is a light shop. A slight chance of showers and thunderstorms. Monday night, southwest winds 5 to 10 knots, diminishing to around 5 knots after midnight. Protected water is a light shop. A slight chance of showers and thunderstorms in the evening. Winds and waves higher in and near thunderstorms. The Tropical Weather Outlook. For the North Atlantic, Caribbean Sea, and the Gulf of America, tropical cyclone formation is not expected during the next 7 days. Tide information for Wednesday, August 5, 2026. St. Mark's River entrance. Low 12:34 a.m., high 6:34 a.m., low 1:42 p.m., high 8:13 p.m. Apalachicola. Low 2:08 a.m., high 8:15 a.m., low 4:13 p.m., high 11:44 p.m. St. Andrew's Bay at Panama City. High 2:47 a.m., low 3:08 p.m. Note that the times of high and low tide are 3 minutes earlier at Shell Point than at the St. Mark's River entrance. The average water temperature at Apalachicola was 86.0 degrees. Sunrise and sunset in Tallahassee. August 5, 2026, sunrise 6:58 a.m. Eastern Daylight Time, sunset 8:28 p.m. Eastern Daylight Time. 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The latest weather and forecast information can also be accessed by calling our automated forecast line at 850-942-8851. The current time is 5:02 p.m. Eastern Daylight Time. The following broadcast is a special weather statement issued by the National Weather Service in Tallahassee, Florida. Strong thunderstorms will impact northwestern Wakulla, southwestern Gadsden, Liberty, and southwestern Leon counties through 5:15 p.m. Eastern Daylight Time. At 4:31 p.m. Eastern Daylight Time, Doppler radar was tracking strong thunderstorms along a line extending from 9 miles southwest of Greensboro to 9 miles northeast of White City. Movement was northeast at 10 miles per hour. Hazard, wind gusts up to 40 miles per hour. Source, radar indicated. Impact, gusty winds could knock down tree limbs and blow around unsecured objects. Locations impacted include Quincy, Greensboro, Orange, Gretna, East Camp, Jewel Fire Tower, Douglas City, Juniper, Villas, Hosford, Jensen Place, Central City, Clio, Santa Clara, Kern, Quincy Airport, Lowry, Atumka, Nixon Garden, and Bloxham. If outdoors, consider seeking shelter inside a building. These are the 5 p.m. Eastern Daylight Time conditions. At the Tallahassee Airport, it was mostly sunny. The temperature was 91 degrees. The wind was south at 9 miles an hour. The report from Florida State University was not available. At Apalachicola, it was partly sunny. The temperature was 88 degrees. The wind was southwest at 8 miles an hour. At Panama City Northwest, it was mostly sunny. The temperature was 89 degrees. The wind was south at 9 miles an hour. At Dothan, it was partly sunny. The temperature was 88 degrees. The wind was southeast at 7 miles an hour. At Albany, it was sunny. The temperature was 94 degrees. The wind was southwest at 7 miles an hour. At Valdosta, it was partly sunny. The temperature was 86 degrees. The wind was south at 10 miles an hour. Over the marine area, at the buoy south of Apalachicola, winds were east at 4 knots.
At the buoy south of Panama City, winds were southeast at 6 knots. At the buoy south of Pensacola, winds were south at 8 knots. The forecast for the local area. Tonight, partly cloudy. A slight chance of showers and thunderstorms this evening. Lows in the lower 70s. South winds 5 to 10 miles per hour this evening, becoming light and variable. Chance of rain 20%. Thursday, mostly sunny. A chance of showers and thunderstorms in the afternoon. Highs around 90. Light and variable winds, becoming southeast around 5 miles per hour in the afternoon. Chance of rain 50%. Thursday night, mostly cloudy with a chance of showers and thunderstorms in the evening, then partly cloudy with a slight chance of showers and thunderstorms after midnight. Lows in the lower 70s. East winds around 5 miles per hour. Chance of rain 40%. Friday, mostly sunny. A slight chance of showers and thunderstorms in the afternoon. Highs in the lower 90s. East winds around 5 miles per hour. Chance of rain 20%. Friday night, partly cloudy with a slight chance of showers and thunderstorms in the evening, then mostly clear after midnight. Lows in the mid-70s. East winds around 5 miles per hour. Chance of rain 20%. Saturday and Saturday night, partly cloudy. A chance of showers and thunderstorms. Highs in the lower 90s. Lows in the mid-70s. Chance of rain 40%. Sunday through Monday night, partly cloudy with a chance of showers and thunderstorms. Highs in the lower 90s. Lows in the mid-70s. Chance of rain 50%. Heat index values up to 105. Tuesday and Tuesday night, partly cloudy. A chance of showers and thunderstorms. Highs in the lower 90s. Lows in the mid-70s. Chance of rain 30%. Heat index values up to 105. Wednesday, sunny. A chance of showers and thunderstorms in the afternoon. Highs in the mid-90s. Chance of rain 40%. Heat index values up to 105. The coastal waters forecast for the following waters from Suwannee River to Apalachicola, Florida, extending from 20 to 60 nautical miles. Coastal waters from Okaloosa, Walton County line to Mexico Beach out to 20 nautical miles. Coastal waters from Mexico Beach to Apalachicola out to 20 nautical miles. Waters from Okaloosa, Walton County line to Mexico Beach 20 to 60 nautical miles. And waters from Mexico Beach to Apalachicola 20 to 60 nautical miles. Tonight, south winds 5 to 10 knots. Waves 1 foot or less. Wave detail, southwest 1 foot at 4 seconds. Protected waters a light chop. A chance of showers and thunderstorms late. Thursday, southeast winds 5 to 10 knots. Waves 1 foot or less. Wave detail, south 1 foot at 3 seconds. Protected waters a light chop. A chance of showers and thunderstorms, mainly in the morning. Thursday night, east winds 5 to 10 knots. Seas 1 or 2 feet. Wave detail, southeast 1 foot at 3 seconds. Protected waters a light chop. A chance of showers and thunderstorms, mainly after midnight. Friday, east winds 5 to 10 knots. Seas around 2 feet. Wave detail, east 2 feet at 4 seconds. Protected waters a light chop. A chance of showers and thunderstorms. Friday night, east winds 5 to 10 knots. Seas around 2 feet. Wave detail, southeast 2 feet at 5 seconds. Protected waters a light chop. A chance of showers with a slight chance of thunderstorms. Saturday, east winds 5 to 10 knots. Seas around 2 feet. Wave detail, southeast 2 feet at 5 seconds. Protected waters a light chop. A chance of showers and thunderstorms. Saturday night, southeast winds around 5 knots. Seas around 2 feet. Protected waters smooth, a slight chance of showers and thunderstorms. Sunday, southeast winds around 5 knots. Waves 1 foot or less. Protected waters smooth, a chance of showers and thunderstorms. Sunday night, south winds around 5 knots. Waves 1 foot or less. Protected waters smooth, a slight chance of showers and thunderstorms in the evening. Monday, southeast winds around 5 knots. Waves 1 foot or less. Protected waters smooth, a slight chance of showers and thunderstorms. Monday night, south winds around 5 knots. Waves 1 foot or less. Protected waters smooth,
winds and waves higher and near thunderstorms.

Coastal Waters forecast for the following St. Andrews Bay waterways. Tonight, southwest winds 5 to 10 knots, becoming south late. Protected waters a light chop. Thursday, east winds around 5 knots, becoming south in the afternoon. Protected waters a light chop. A slight chance of showers and thunderstorms in the afternoon. Thursday night, south winds 5 to 10 knots, becoming east after midnight. Protected waters a light chop. A slight chance of showers and thunderstorms in the evening. Friday, northeast winds 5 to 10 knots, becoming southeast in the afternoon. Protected waters a light chop. A slight chance of showers and thunderstorms in the morning, then a chance of showers and thunderstorms in the afternoon. Friday night, southwest winds 5 to 10 knots, becoming northeast after midnight. Protected waters a light chop. A chance of showers and thunderstorms in the evening. Saturday, northeast winds around 5 knots, becoming southeast in the afternoon. Protected waters smooth, a chance of showers and thunderstorms. Saturday night, southeast winds around 5 knots. Protected waters smooth, a chance of showers and thunderstorms, mainly in the evening. Sunday, east winds around 5 knots, becoming south around 5 knots in the afternoon. Protected waters smooth, a chance of showers and thunderstorms in the afternoon. Sunday night, southeast winds around 5 knots. Protected waters smooth, a chance of showers and thunderstorms in the evening. Monday, southeast winds around 5 knots, becoming south in the afternoon. Protected waters a light chop. A slight chance of showers and thunderstorms. Monday night, southwest winds 5 to 10 knots, diminishing to around 5 knots after midnight. Protected waters a light chop. A slight chance of showers and thunderstorms in the evening. Winds and waves higher in and near thunderstorms. The Tropical Weather Outlook. For the North Atlantic, Caribbean Sea, and the Gulf of America, tropical cyclone formation is not expected during the next 7 days. Tide information for Wednesday, August 5, 2026. St. Marks River entrance. Low 12:34 a.m., high 6:34 a.m., low 1:42 p.m., high 8:13 p.m. Apalachicola. Low 2:08 a.m., high 8:15 a.m., low 4:13 p.m., high 11:44 p.m. St. Andrews Bay of Panama City. High 2:47 a.m., low 3:08 p.m. Note that the times of high and low tide are 3 minutes earlier at Shell Point than at the St. Marks River entrance. The average water temperature at Apalachicola was 86.0 degrees. Sunrise and sunset in Tallahassee. August 5, 2026. Sunrise 6:58 a.m. Eastern Daylight Time, sunset 8:28 p.m. Eastern Daylight Time. 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This broadcast originates from your National Weather Service office in Tallahassee, Florida. The latest weather and forecast information can also be the following broadcast is a special weather statement issued by the National Weather Service in Tallahassee, Florida. Strong thunderstorms will impact northwestern Wakulla, Gadsden, central Liberty, and southwestern Leon counties through 6 p.m. Eastern Daylight Time. At 5:12 p.m. Eastern Daylight Time, Doppler radar was tracking strong thunderstorms along a line extending from near Quincy to 21 miles southeast of Bluntstown. Movement was northeast at 15 miles per hour. Hazard, wind gusts up to 40 miles per hour. Source, radar indicated. Impact, gusty winds could knock down tree limbs and blow around unsecured objects. Locations impacted include Quincy, Midway, Havana, Greensboro, Gretna, Fremont, East Camp, Lickman, Jewel Fire Tower, Douglas City, Darcy, Juniper, Villas, Florence, Hosford, Scotland, Jameson, Central City, Cleo, and Santa Clara. 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The current time is 5:14 p.m. Eastern Daylight Time. The following broadcast is a special weather statement issued by the National Weather Service in Tallahassee, Florida. Strong thunderstorms will impact northwestern Wakulla, Gadsden, central Liberty, and southwestern Leon counties.

The 5 p.m. Eastern Daylight Time conditions. At the Tallahassee Airport, it was mostly sunny. The temperature was 91 degrees. The wind was south at 9 miles an hour. At Florida State University, the temperature was 90 degrees. The wind was southeast at 10 miles an hour. At Apalachicola, it was partly sunny. The temperature was 88 degrees. The wind was southwest at 8 miles an hour. At Panama City Northwest, it was mostly sunny. The temperature was 89 degrees. The wind was south at 9 miles an hour. At Dothan, it was partly sunny. The temperature was 88 degrees. The wind was southeast at 7 miles an hour. At Albany, it was sunny. The temperature was 94 degrees. The wind was southwest at 7 miles an hour. At Valdosta, it was partly sunny. The temperature was 86 degrees. The wind was south at 10 miles an hour. Over the marine area, at the buoy south of Apalachicola, winds were southeast at 4 knots and seas were 1 foot. At the buoy south of Panama City, winds were south at 6 knots and seas were 1 foot. At the buoy south of Pensacola, winds were south at 8 knots. These are the 5 p.m. Eastern Daylight Time conditions. At the Tallahassee Airport, it was mostly sunny. The temperature was 91 degrees. The wind was south at 9 miles an hour. At Florida State University, the temperature was 90 degrees. The wind was southeast at 10 miles an hour. At Apalachicola, it was partly sunny. The temperature was 88 degrees. The wind was southwest at 8 miles an hour. At Panama City Northwest, it was sunny. The temperature was 89 degrees. The wind was south at 9 miles an hour. At Dothan, it was partly sunny. The temperature was 88 degrees. The wind was southeast at 7 miles an hour. At Albany, it was mostly sunny. The temperature was 94 degrees. The wind was southwest at 7 miles an hour. At Valdosta, it was mostly sunny. The temperature was 86 degrees. The wind was south at 10 miles an hour. Over the marine area, at the buoy south of Apalachicola, winds were southeast at 4 knots and seas were 1 foot. At the buoy south of Panama City, winds were south at 6 knots and seas were 1 foot. At the buoy south of Pensacola, wave heights 1 foot. Wave period 3 seconds. The forecast for the local area. Tonight, partly cloudy. A slight chance of showers and thunderstorms this evening. Lows in the lower 70s. South winds 5 to 10 miles per hour this evening, becoming light and variable. Chance of rain 20%. Thursday, mostly sunny. A chance of showers and thunderstorms in the afternoon. Highs around 90. Light and variable winds, becoming southeast around 5 miles per hour in the afternoon. Chance of rain 50%. Thursday night, mostly cloudy with a chance of showers and thunderstorms in the evening, then partly cloudy with a slight chance of showers and thunderstorms after midnight. Lows in the lower 70s. East winds around 5 miles per hour. Chance of rain 40%. Friday, mostly sunny. A slight chance of showers and thunderstorms in the afternoon. Highs in the lower 90s. East winds around 5 miles per hour. Chance of rain 20%. Friday night, partly cloudy with a slight chance of showers and thunderstorms in the evening, then mostly clear after midnight. Lows in the mid-70s. East winds around 5 miles per hour. Chance of rain 20%. Saturday and Saturday night, partly cloudy. A chance of showers and thunderstorms. Highs in the lower 90s. Lows in the mid-70s. Chance of rain 40%. Sunday through Monday night, partly cloudy with a chance of showers and thunderstorms. Highs in the lower 90s. Lows in the mid-70s. Chance of rain 50%. Heat index values up to 105. Tuesday and Tuesday night, partly cloudy. A chance of showers and thunderstorms. Highs in the lower 90s. Lows in the mid-70s. Chance of rain 30%. Heat index values up to 105. Wednesday, sunny. A chance of showers and thunderstorms in the afternoon. Highs in the mid-90s. Chance of rain 40%. Heat index values up to 105. The coastal waters forecast for the following: waters from Suwannee River to Apalachicola, Florida, extending from 20 to 60 nautical miles. Coastal waters from Okaloosa-Walton County line to Mexico Beach out to 20 nautical miles. Coastal waters from Mexico Beach to Apalachicola.

By Chicola out to 20 nautical miles, waters from Okaloosa Walton County line to Mexico Beach 20 to 60 nautical miles, and waters from Mexico Beach to Apalachicola 20 to 60 nautical miles. Tonight, south winds 5 to 10 knots. Waves 1 foot or less. Wave detail, southwest 1 foot at 4 seconds. Protected waters a light chop. A chance of showers and thunderstorms late. Thursday, southeast winds 5 to 10 knots. Waves 1 foot or less. Wave detail, south 1 foot at 3 seconds. Protected waters a light chop. A chance of showers and thunderstorms, mainly in the morning. Thursday night, east winds 5 to 10 knots. Seas 1 or 2 feet. Wave detail, southeast 1 foot at 3 seconds. Protected waters a light chop. A chance of showers and thunderstorms, mainly after midnight. Friday, east winds 5 to 10 knots. Seas around 2 feet. Wave detail, east 2 feet at 4 seconds. Protected waters a light chop. A chance of showers and thunderstorms. Friday night, east winds 5 to 10 knots. Seas around 2 feet. Wave detail, southeast 2 feet at 5 seconds. Protected waters a light chop. A chance of showers with a slight chance of thunderstorms. Saturday, east winds 5 to 10 knots. Seas around 2 feet. Wave detail, southeast 2 feet at 5 seconds. Protected waters a light chop. A chance of showers and thunderstorms. Saturday night, southeast winds around 5 knots. Seas around 2 feet. Protected waters smooth, a slight chance of showers and thunderstorms. Sunday, southeast winds around 5 knots. Waves 1 foot or less. Protected waters smooth, a chance of showers and thunderstorms. Sunday night, south winds around 5 knots. Waves 1 foot or less. Protected waters smooth, a slight chance of showers and thunderstorms in the evening. Monday, southeast winds around 5 knots. Waves 1 foot or less. Protected waters smooth, a slight chance of showers and thunderstorms. Monday night, south winds around 5 knots. Waves 1 foot or less. Protected waters smooth, winds and waves higher and near thunderstorms. The coastal waters forecast for the following St. Andrews Bay waterways. Tonight, southwest winds 5 to 10 knots, becoming south late. Protected waters a light chop. Thursday, east winds around 5 knots, becoming south in the afternoon. Protected waters a light chop. A slight chance of showers and thunderstorms in the afternoon. Thursday night, south winds 5 to 10 knots, becoming east after midnight. Protected waters a light chop. A slight chance of showers and thunderstorms in the evening. Friday, northeast winds 5 to 10 knots, becoming southeast in the afternoon. Protected waters a light chop. A slight chance of showers and thunderstorms in the morning, then a chance of showers and thunderstorms in the afternoon. Friday night, southwest winds 5 to 10 knots, becoming northeast after midnight. Protected waters a light chop. A chance of showers and thunderstorms in the evening. Saturday, northeast winds around 5 knots, becoming southeast in the afternoon. Protected waters smooth, a chance of showers and thunderstorms. Saturday night, southeast winds around 5 knots. Protected waters smooth, a chance of showers and thunderstorms, mainly in the evening. Sunday, east winds around 5 knots, becoming south around 5 knots in the afternoon. Protected waters smooth, a chance of showers and thunderstorms in the afternoon. Sunday night, southeast winds around 5 knots. Protected waters smooth, a chance of showers and thunderstorms in the evening. Monday, southeast winds around 5 knots, becoming south in the afternoon. Protected waters a light chop. A slight chance of showers and thunderstorms. Monday night, southwest winds 5 to 10 knots, diminishing to around 5 knots after midnight. Protected waters a light chop. A slight chance of showers and thunderstorms in the evening. Winds and waves higher and near thunderstorms. The Tropical Weather Outlook. For the North Atlantic, Caribbean Sea and the Gulf of America, tropical cyclone formation is not expected during the next 7 days. Tide information for Wednesday, August 5, 2026. St. Marks River entrance. Low 12:34 a.m., high 6:34 a.m., low 1:42 p.m., high 8:13 p.m. Apalachicola. Low 2:08 a.m., high 8:15 a.m., low 4:00.

8:13 p.m., high 11:44 p.m., St. Andrews Bay at Panama City, high 2:47 a.m., low 3:08 p.m. Note that the times of high and low tide are 3 minutes earlier at Channel Point than at the St. Mark's River entrance. The average water temperature at Apalachicola was 86.0 degrees. Sunrise and sunset in Tallahassee. August 5, 2026, sunrise 6:58 a.m. Eastern Daylight Time, sunset 8:28 p.m. Eastern Daylight Time. 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The current time is 5:26 p.m. Eastern Daylight Time. The following broadcast is a special weather statement issued by the National Weather Service in Tallahassee, Florida. Strong thunderstorms will impact northwestern Wakulla, Gadsden, central Liberty, and southwestern Leon counties through 6 p.m. Eastern Daylight Time. At 5:12 p.m. Eastern Daylight Time, Doppler radar was tracking strong thunderstorms along a line extending from near Quincy to 21 miles southeast of Bluntstown. Movement was northeast at 15 miles per hour. Hazard, wind gusts up to 40 miles per hour. Source, radar indicated. Impact, gusty winds could knock down tree limbs and blow around unsecured objects. Locations impacted include Quincy, Midway, Havana, Greensboro, Gretna, Fremont, East Camp, Lickman, Jewel Fire Tower, Douglas City, Darcy, Juniper, Villas, Florence, Hosford, Scotland, Jameson, Central City, Clio, and Santa Clara. If outdoors, consider seeking shelter inside a building. These are the 5 p.m. Eastern Daylight Time conditions. At the Tallahassee Airport, it was mostly sunny. The temperature was 91 degrees. The wind was south at 9 miles an hour. At Florida State University, the temperature was 90 degrees. The wind was southeast at 10 miles an hour. At Apalachicola, it was partly sunny. The temperature was 88 degrees. The wind was southwest at 8 miles an hour. At Panama City Northwest, it was sunny. The temperature was 89 degrees. The wind was south at 9 miles an hour. At Dothan, it was partly sunny. The temperature was 88 degrees. The wind was southeast at 7 miles an hour. At Albany, it was mostly sunny. The temperature was 94 degrees. The wind was southwest at 7 miles an hour. At Valdosta, it was mostly sunny. The temperature was 86 degrees. The wind was south at 10 miles an hour. Over the marine area, at the buoys south of Apalachicola, winds were southeast at 4 knots and seas were 1 foot. At the buoys south of Panama City, winds were south at 6 knots and seas were 1 foot. At the buoys south of Pensacola, wave heights 1 foot. Wave period 3 seconds. The forecast for the local area. Tonight, partly cloudy. A slight chance of showers and thunderstorms this evening. Lows in the lower 70s. South winds 5 to 10 miles per hour this evening, becoming light and variable. Chance of rain 20%. Thursday, mostly sunny. A chance of showers and thunderstorms in the afternoon. Highs around 90. Light and variable winds, becoming southeast around 5 miles per hour in the afternoon. Chance of rain 50%. Thursday night, mostly cloudy with a chance of showers and thunderstorms in the evening, then partly cloudy with a slight chance of showers and thunderstorms after midnight. Lows in the lower 70s. East winds around 5 miles per hour. Chance of rain 40%. Friday, mostly sunny. A slight chance of showers and thunderstorms in the afternoon. Highs in the lower 90s. East winds around 5 miles per hour. Chance of rain 20%. Friday night, partly cloudy with a slight chance of showers and thunderstorms in the evening, then mostly clear after midnight. Lows in the mid-70s. East winds around 5 miles per hour. Chance of rain 20%. Saturday and Saturday night, partly cloudy. A chance of showers and thunderstorms. Highs in the lower 90s. Lows in the mid-70s. Chance of rain 40%. Sunday through Monday night, partly cloudy with a chance of showers and thunderstorms. Highs in the lower 90s. Lows in the mid-70s. Chance of rain 50%. Heat index values up to 105.

0: 5.
1: Tuesday and Tuesday night, partly cloudy. A chance of showers and thunderstorms. Highs in the lower 90s. Lows in the mid-70s. Chance of rain 30%. Heat index values up to 105. Wednesday, sunny. A chance of showers and thunderstorms in the afternoon. Highs in the mid-90s. Chance of rain 40%. Heat index values up to 105. The coastal waters forecast for the following waters from Suwannee River to Apalachicola, Florida, extending from 20 to 60 nautical miles.

the National Weather Service in Tallahassee has issued a severe thunderstorm warning for Gadsden County in Big Bend, Florida, until 6:30 p.m. Eastern Daylight Time. At 5:30 p.m. Eastern Daylight Time, a severe thunderstorm was located near Quincy, moving northeast at 15 miles per hour. Hazard, 60 miles per hour wind gusts. Source, radar indicated. Impact, expect damage to roofs, siding, and trees. Locations impacted include Quincy, Midway, Havana, Gretna, Fremont, Lake Talquin, Littman, Douglas City, Darcy, Florence, Concord, Scotland, Jamison, Gibson, Santa Clara, Shady Rest, Quincy Airport, Atumka, Branchville, and Sawdust. For your protection, move to an interior room on the lowest floor of a building. To report severe weather, contact your nearest law enforcement agency. They will send your report to the National Weather Service office in Tallahassee. Repeating, a severe thunderstorm warning has been issued until 6:30 p.m. Eastern Daylight Time for the following county, Gadsden, Florida. 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This broadcast originates from your National Weather Service office in Tallahassee, Florida. The latest weather and forecast information can also be accessed by calling our automated forecast line at 850-942-8851. The National Weather Service in Tallahassee has issued a severe thunderstorm warning for Gadsden County in Big Bend, Florida, until 6:30 p.m. Eastern Daylight Time. At 5:30 p.m. Eastern Daylight Time, a severe thunderstorm was located near Quincy, moving northeast until 6:30 p.m. Eastern Daylight Time. At 5:30 p.m. Eastern Daylight Time, a severe thunderstorm was located near Quincy, moving northeast at 15 miles per hour. Hazard, 60 miles per hour wind gusts. Source, radar indicated. Impact, expect damage to roofs, siding, and trees. Locations impacted include Quincy, Midway, Havana, Gretna, Fremont, Lake Talquin, Littman, Douglas City, Darcy, Florence, Concord, Scotland, Jamison, Gibson, Santa Clara, Shady Rest, Quincy Airport, Atumka, Branchville, and Sawdust. For your protection, move to an interior room on the lowest floor of a building. To report severe weather, contact your nearest law enforcement agency. They will send your report to the National Weather Service office in Tallahassee. Repeating, a severe thunderstorm warning has been issued until 6:30 p.m. Eastern Daylight Time for the following county, Gadsden, Florida. The following broadcast is a special weather statement issued by the National Weather Service in Tallahassee, Florida. Strong thunderstorms will impact northwestern Wakulla, Gadsden, central Liberty, and southwestern Leon counties through 6 p.m. Eastern Daylight Time. At 5:12 p.m. Eastern Daylight Time, Doppler radar was tracking strong thunderstorms along a line extending from near Quincy to 21 miles southeast of Blountstown. Movement was northeast at 15 miles per hour. Hazard, wind gusts up to 40 miles per hour. Source, radar indicated. Impact, gusty winds could knock down tree limbs and blow around unsecured objects. Locations impacted include Quincy, Midway, Havana, Greensboro, Gretna, Fremont, East Camp, Littman, Jewel Fire Tower, Douglas City, Darcy, Juniper, Villas, Florence, Hosford, Scotland, Jamison, Central City, Clio, and Santa Clara. If outdoors, consider seeking shelter inside a building. These are the 5 p.m. Eastern Daylight Time conditions. At the Tallahassee Airport, it was mostly sunny. The temperature was 91 degrees. The wind was south at 9 miles an hour. At Florida State University, the temperature was 90 degrees. The wind was south.

at 10 miles an hour. At Apalachicola, it was partly sunny. The temperature was 88 degrees. The wind was southwest at 8 miles an hour. At Panama City Northwest, it was sunny. The temperature was 89 degrees. The wind was south at 9 miles an hour. At Dothan, it was partly sunny. The temperature was 88 degrees. The wind was southeast at 7 miles an hour. At Albany, it was mostly sunny. The temperature was 94 degrees. The wind was southwest at 7 miles an hour. At Valdosta, it was mostly sunny. The temperature was 86 degrees. The wind was south at 10 miles an hour. The current time is 5:36 p.m. Eastern Daylight Time. 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The latest weather and forecast information can also be accessed by calling our automated forecast line at 850-942-8851. The National Weather Service in Tallahassee has issued a severe thunderstorm warning for Gadsden County in Big Bend, Florida, until 6:30 p.m. Eastern Daylight Time. At 5:30 p.m. Eastern Daylight Time, a severe thunderstorm was located near Quincy, moving northeast at 15 miles per hour. Hazard, 60 miles per hour wind gusts. Source, radar indicated. Impact, expect damage to roofs, siding, and trees. Locations impacted include Quincy, Midway, Havana, Gretna, Fremont, Lake Talquin, Lickman, Douglas City, Darcy, Florence, Concord, Scotland, Jamison, Gibson, Santa Clara, Shady Rest, Quincy Airport, Etumpka, Branchville, and Sawdust. For your protection, move to an interior room on the lowest floor of a building. To report severe weather, contact your nearest law enforcement agency. They will send your report to the National Weather Service office in Tallahassee. Repeating, a severe thunderstorm warning has been issued until 6:30 p.m. Eastern Daylight Time for the following county, Gadsden, Florida. The following broadcast is a special weather statement issued by the National Weather Service in Tallahassee, Florida. Strong thunderstorms will impact northwestern Wakulla, Gadsden, central Liberty, and southwestern Leon counties through 6 p.m. Eastern Daylight Time. At 5:12 p.m. Eastern Daylight Time, Doppler radar was tracking strong thunderstorms along a line extending from near Quincy to 21 miles southeast of Blountstown. Movement was northeast at 15 miles per hour. Hazard, wind gusts up to 40 miles per hour. Source, radar indicated. Impact, gusty winds could knock down tree limbs and blow around unsecured objects. Locations impacted include Quincy, Midway, Havana, Greensboro, Gretna, Fremont, East Camp, Lickman, Jewel Fire Tower, Douglas City, Darcy, Juniper, Vilas, Florence, Hosford, Scotland, Jamison, Central City, Clio, and Santa Clara. If outdoors, consider seeking shelter inside a building. These are the 5 p.m. Eastern Daylight Time conditions. At the Tallahassee Airport, it was mostly sunny. The temperature was 91 degrees. The wind was south at 9 miles an hour. At Florida State University, the temperature was 90 degrees. The wind was southeast at 10 miles an hour. At Apalachicola, it was partly sunny. The temperature was 88 degrees. The wind was southwest at 8 miles an hour. At Panama City Northwest, it was sunny. The temperature was 89 degrees. The wind was south at 9 miles an hour. At Dothan, it was partly sunny. The temperature was 88 degrees. The wind was southeast at 7 miles an hour. At Albany, it was mostly sunny. The temperature was 94 degrees. The wind was southwest at 7 miles an hour. At Valdosta, it was mostly sunny. The temperature was 86 degrees. The wind was south at 10 miles an hour. The current time is 5:39 p.m. Eastern Daylight Time. 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The National Weather Service in Tallahassee has issued a severe thunderstorm warning for Gadsden County in Big Bend, Florida, until 6:30 p.m. Eastern Daylight Time. At 5:30

p.m. Eastern Daylight Time. A severe thunderstorm was located near Quincy, moving northeast at 15 miles per hour. Hazard, 60 miles per hour wind gusts. Source, radar indicated. Impact, expect damage to roofs, siding, and trees. Locations impacted include Quincy, Midway, Havana, Gretna, Fremont, Lake Talquin, Littman, Douglas City, Darcy, Florence, Concord, Scotland, Jameson, Gibson, Santa Clara, Shady Rest, Quincy Airport, Etumka, Branchville, and Sawdust. For your protection, move to an interior room on the lowest floor of a building. To report severe weather, contact your nearest law enforcement agency. They will send your report to the National Weather Service office in Tallahassee. Repeating, a severe thunderstorm warning has been issued until 6:30 p.m. Eastern Daylight Time for the following county, Gadsden, Florida. The following broadcast is a special weather statement issued by the National Weather Service in Tallahassee, Florida. Strong thunderstorms will impact northwestern Wakulla, Gadsden, central Liberty, and southwestern Leon counties through 6 p.m. Eastern Daylight Time. At 5:12 p.m. Eastern Daylight Time, Doppler radar was tracking strong thunderstorms along a line extending from near Quincy to 21 miles southeast of Bluntstown. Movement was northeast at 15 miles per hour. Hazard, wind gusts up to 40 miles per hour. Source, radar indicated. Impact, gusty winds could knock down tree limbs and blow around unsecured objects. Locations impacted include Quincy, Midway, Havana, Greensboro, Gretna, Fremont, East Camp, Littman, Jewel Fire Tower, Douglas City, Darcy, Juniper, Villas, Florence, Hosford, Scotland, Jameson, Central City, Clio, and Santa Clara. If outdoors, consider seeking shelter inside a building. These are the 5 p.m. Eastern Daylight Time conditions. At the Tallahassee Airport, it was mostly sunny. The temperature was 91 degrees. The wind was south at 9 miles an hour. At Florida State University, the temperature was 90 degrees. The wind was southeast at 10 miles an hour. At Apalachicola, it was partly sunny. The temperature was 88 degrees. The wind was southwest at 8 miles an hour. At Panama City Northwest, it was sunny. The temperature was 89 degrees. The wind was south at 9 miles an hour. At Dothan, it was partly sunny. The temperature was 88 degrees. The wind was southeast at 7 miles an hour. At Albany, it was mostly sunny. The temperature was 94 degrees. The wind was southwest at 7 miles an hour. At Valdosta, it was mostly sunny. The temperature was 86 degrees. The wind was south at 10 miles an hour. The current time is 5:43 p.m. Eastern Daylight Time. 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The latest weather and forecast information can also be accessed by calling our automated forecast line at 850-942-8851. The National Weather Service in Tallahassee has issued a severe thunderstorm warning for Gadsden County in Big Bend, Florida, until 6:30 p.m. Eastern Daylight Time. At 5:30 p.m. Eastern Daylight Time, a severe thunderstorm was located near Quincy, moving northeast at 15 miles per hour. Hazard, 60 miles per hour wind gusts. Source, radar indicated. Impact, expect damage to roofs, siding, and trees. Locations impacted include Quincy, Midway, Havana, Gretna, Fremont, Lake Talquin, Littman, Douglas City, Darcy, Florence, Concord, Scotland, Jameson, Gibson, Santa Clara, Shady Rest, Quincy Airport, Etumka, Branchville, and Sawdust. For your protection, move to an interior room on the lowest floor of a building. To report severe weather, contact your nearest law enforcement agency. They will send your report to the National Weather Service office in Tallahassee. Repeating, a severe thunderstorm warning has been issued until 6:30 p.m. Eastern Daylight Time for the following county, Gadsden, Florida. The following broadcast is a special weather statement issued by the National Weather Service in Tallahassee, Florida. Strong thunderstorms will impact northwestern Wakulla, Gadsden, central Liberty, and southwestern Leon counties through 6 p.m. Eastern Daylight Time. At 5:12 p.m. Eastern Daylight Time, Doppler radar was tracking strong thunderstorms along a line extending from near Quincy to 21 miles southeast of Bluntstown. Movement was northeast at 15 miles per hour.

hazard, wind gusts up to 40 miles per hour. Source, radar indicated. Impact, gusty winds could knock down tree limbs and blow around unsecured objects. Locations impacted include Quincy, Midway, Havana, Greensboro, Gretna, Fremont, East Camp, Littman, Jewel Fire Tower, Douglas City, Darcy, Juniper, Villas, Florence, Hosford, Scotland, Jameson, Central City, Clio, and Santa Clara. If outdoors, consider seeking shelter inside a building. These are the 5 p.m. Eastern Daylight Time conditions. At the Tallahassee Airport, it was mostly sunny. The temperature was 91 degrees. The wind was south at 9 miles an hour. At Florida State University, the temperature was 90 degrees. The wind was southeast at 10 miles an hour. At Apalachicola, it was partly sunny. The temperature was 88 degrees. The wind was southwest at 8 miles an hour. At Panama City Northwest, it was sunny. The temperature was 89 degrees. The wind was south at 9 miles an hour. At Dothan, it was partly sunny. The temperature was 88 degrees. The wind was southeast at 7 miles an hour. At Albany, it was mostly sunny. The temperature was 94 degrees. The wind was southwest at 7 miles an hour. At Valdosta, it was mostly sunny. The temperature was 86 degrees. The wind was south at 10 miles an hour. The current time is 5:47 p.m. Eastern Daylight Time. 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The latest weather and forecast information can also be accessed by calling our automated forecast line at 850-942-8851. The National Weather Service in Tallahassee has issued a severe thunderstorm warning for Gadsden County in Big Bend, Florida, until 6:30 p.m. Eastern Daylight Time. At 5:30 p.m. Eastern Daylight Time, a severe thunderstorm was located near Quincy, moving northeast at 15 miles per hour. Hazard, 60 miles per hour wind gusts. Source, radar indicated. Impact, expect damage to roofs, siding, and trees. Locations impacted include Quincy, Midway, Havana, Gretna, Fremont, Lake Talquin, Littman, Douglas City, Darcy, Florence, Concord, Scotland, Jameson, Gibson, Santa Clara, Shady Rest, Quincy Airport, Atumka, Branchville, and Sawdust. For your protection, move to an interior room on the lowest floor of a building. To report severe weather, contact your nearest law enforcement agency. They will send your report to the National Weather Service office in Tallahassee. Repeating, a severe thunderstorm warning has been issued until 6:30 p.m. Eastern Daylight Time for the following county, Gadsden, Florida. The following broadcast is a special weather statement issued by the National Weather Service in Tallahassee, Florida. Strong thunderstorms will impact northwestern Wakulla, Gadsden, central Liberty, and southwestern Leon counties through 6 p.m. Eastern Daylight Time. At 5:12 p.m. Eastern Daylight Time, Doppler radar was tracking strong thunderstorms along a line extending from near Quincy to 21 miles southeast of Blountstown. Movement was northeast at 15 miles per hour. Hazard, wind gusts up to 40 miles per hour. Source, radar indicated. Impact, gusty winds could knock down tree limbs and blow around unsecured objects. Locations impacted include Quincy, Midway, Havana, Greensboro, Gretna, Fremont, East Camp, Littman, Jewel Fire Tower, Douglas City, Darcy, Juniper, Villas, Florence, Hosford, Scotland, Jameson, Central City, Clio, and Santa Clara. If outdoors, consider seeking shelter inside a building. These are the 5 p.m. Eastern Daylight Time conditions. At the Tallahassee Airport, it was mostly sunny. The temperature was 91 degrees. The wind was south at 9 miles an hour. At Florida State University, the temperature was 90 degrees. The wind was southeast at 10 miles an hour. At Apalachicola, it was partly sunny. The temperature was 88 degrees. The wind was southwest at 8 miles an hour. At Panama City Northwest, it was sunny. The temperature was 89 degrees. The wind was south at 9 miles an hour. At Dothan, it was partly sunny. The temperature was 88 degrees. The wind was southeast at 7 miles an hour. At Albany, it was mostly sunny. The temperature was 94 degrees.
The wind was southwest at 7 miles an hour. At Valdosta, it was mostly sunny. The temperature was 86 degrees. The wind was south at 10 miles an hour. The current time is 5:50 p.m. Eastern Daylight Time. 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The latest weather and forecast information can also be accessed by calling our automated forecast line at 850-942-8851. The National Weather Service in Tallahassee has issued a severe thunderstorm warning for Gadsden County in Big Bend, Florida, until 6:30 p.m. Eastern Daylight Time. At 5:30 p.m. Eastern Daylight Time, a severe thunderstorm was located near Quincy, moving northeast at 15 miles per hour. Hazard, 60 miles per hour wind gusts. Source, radar indicated. Impact, expect damage to roofs, siding, and trees. Locations impacted include Quincy, Midway, Havana. Flood advisory in effect until 7:45 p.m. Eastern Daylight Time this evening. What? Flooding caused by excessive rainfall is expected. Where? A portion of Big Bend, Florida, including the following county, Gadsden. When? Until 7:45 p.m. Eastern Daylight Time. Impacts, minor flooding in low-lying and poor drainage areas. Additional details, at 5:51 p.m. Eastern Daylight Time, Doppler radar indicated heavy rain due to thunderstorms. Minor flooding is ongoing or expected to begin shortly in the advisory area. Some locations that will experience flooding include Quincy, Midway, Santa Clara, Quincy Airport, Lickman, Etumpka, Shady Rest, Douglas City, Florence, Sawdust, Fremont, and Scotland. http://www.weather.gov/safety/flood-turnaround. Don't drown when encountering flooded roads. Most flood deaths occur in vehicles. The National Weather Service in Tallahassee has issued a severe thunderstorm warning for Gadsden. A severe thunderstorm warning remains in effect until 6:30 p.m. Eastern Daylight Time for Eastern Gadsden County. At 5:52 p.m. Eastern Daylight Time, a severe thunderstorm was located over Quincy, moving northeast at 15 miles per hour. Hazard, 60 miles per hour wind gusts. Source, radar indicated. Impact, expect damage to roofs, siding, and trees. Locations impacted include Quincy, Midway, Havana, Gretna, Fremont, Lake Talquin, Lickman, Douglas City, Darcy, Florence, Concord, Scotland, Jameson, Gibson, Santa Clara, Shady Rest, Quincy Airport, Etumpka, Branchville, and Sawdust. For your protection, move to an interior room on the lowest floor of a building. To report severe weather, contact your nearest law enforcement agency. They will send your report to the National Weather Service office in Tallahassee. Repeating, a severe thunderstorm warning remains in effect until 6:30 p.m. Eastern Daylight Time for the following county, Gadsden, Florida. The following broadcast is a special weather statement issued by the National Weather Service in Tallahassee, Florida. Strong thunderstorms will impact northwestern Wakulla, Gadsden, central Liberty, and southwestern Leon counties through 6 p.m. Eastern Daylight Time. At 5:12 p.m. Eastern Daylight Time, Doppler radar was tracking strong thunderstorms along a line extending from near Quincy to 21 miles southeast of Blountstown. Movement was northeast at 15 miles per hour. Hazard, wind gusts up to 40 miles per hour. Source, radar indicated. Impact, gusty winds could knock down tree limbs and blow around unsecured objects. Locations impacted include Quincy, Midway, Havana, Greensboro, Gretna, Fremont, East Camp, Lickman, Jewel Fire Tower, Douglas City, Darcy, Juniper, Villas, Florence, Hosford, Scotland, Jameson, Central City, Cleo, and Santa Clara. If outdoors, consider seeking shelter inside a building. These are the 5 p.m. Eastern Daylight Time conditions. At the Tallahassee Airport, it was mostly sunny. The temperature was 91 degrees. The wind was south at 9 miles an hour. At Florida State University, the temperature was 90 degrees. The wind was southeast at 10 miles an hour. At Apalachicola, it was partly sunny. The temperature was 88 degrees. The wind was southwest at 8 miles an hour. At Panama City Northwest, it was sunny. The temperature was 89 degrees. The wind was south at 9 miles an hour. At Dothan, it was partly sunny.
The temperature was 88.

degrees. The wind was southeast at 7 miles an hour. At Albany, it was mostly sunny. The temperature was 94 degrees. The wind was southwest at 7 miles an hour. At Valdosta, it was mostly sunny. The temperature was 86 degrees. The wind was south at 10 miles an hour. The current time is 5:55 p.m. Eastern Daylight Time. 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The latest weather and forecast information can also be accessed by calling our automated forecast line at 850-942-8851. A severe thunderstorm warning remains in effect until 6:30 p.m. Eastern Daylight Time for Eastern Gadsden County. At 5:52 p.m. Eastern Daylight Time, a severe thunderstorm was located over Quincy, moving northeast at 15 miles per hour. Hazard, 60 miles per hour wind gusts. Source, radar indicated. Impact, expect damage to roofs, siding, and trees. Locations impacted include Quincy, Midway, Havana, Gretna, Fremont, Lake Talquin, Lickman, Douglas City, Darcy, Florence, Concord, Scotland, Jameson, Gibson, Santa Clara, Shady Rest, Quincy Airport, Atumka, Branchville, and Sawdust. For your protection, move to an interior room on the lowest floor of a building. To report severe weather, contact your nearest law enforcement agency. They will send your report to the National Weather Service office in Tallahassee. Repeating, a severe thunderstorm warning remains in effect until 6:30 p.m. Eastern Daylight Time for the following county, Gadsden, Florida. The following broadcast is a special weather statement issued by the National Weather Service in Tallahassee, Florida. Strong thunderstorms will impact northwestern Wakulla, Gadsden, central Liberty, and southwestern Leon counties through 6 p.m. Eastern Daylight Time. At 5:12 p.m. Eastern Daylight Time, Doppler radar was tracking strong thunderstorms along a line extending from near Quincy to 21 miles southeast of Blountstown. Movement was northeast at 15 miles per hour. Hazard, wind gusts up to 40 miles per hour. Source, radar indicated. Impact, gusty winds could knock down tree limbs and blow around unsecured objects. Locations impacted include Quincy, Midway, Havana, Greensboro, Gretna, Fremont, East Camp, Lickman, Jewel Fire Tower, Douglas City, Darcy, Juniper, Vilas, Florence, Hosford, Scotland, Jameson, Central City, Clio, and Santa Clara. If outdoors, consider seeking shelter inside a building. These are the 5 p.m. Eastern Daylight Time conditions. At the Tallahassee Airport, it was mostly sunny. The temperature was 91 degrees. The wind was south at 9 miles an hour. At Florida State University, the temperature was 90 degrees. The wind was southeast at 10 miles an hour. At Apalachicola, it was partly sunny. The temperature was 88 degrees. The wind was southwest at 8 miles an hour. At Panama City Northwest, it was sunny. The temperature was 89 degrees. The wind was south at 9 miles an hour. At Dothan, it was partly sunny. The temperature was 88 degrees. The wind was southeast at 7 miles an hour. At Albany, it was mostly sunny. The temperature was 94 degrees. The wind was southwest at 7 miles an hour. At Valdosta, it was mostly sunny. The temperature was 86 degrees. The wind was south at 10 miles an hour. The current time is 5:59 p.m. Eastern Daylight Time. 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The latest weather and forecast information can also be accessed by calling our automated forecast line at 850-942-8851. A severe thunderstorm warning remains in effect until 6:30 p.m. Eastern Daylight Time for Eastern Gadsden County. At 5:52 p.m. Eastern Daylight Time, a severe thunderstorm was located over Quincy, moving northeast at 15 miles per hour. Hazard, 60 miles per hour wind gusts. Source, radar indicated. Impact, expect damage to roofs, siding, and trees. Locations impacted include Quincy, Midway, Havana, Gretna, Fremont, Lake Talquin, Lickman, Douglas City, Darcy, Florence, Concord, Scotland, Jameson.

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For your protection, move to an interior room on the lowest floor of a building. To report severe weather, contact your nearest law enforcement agency. They will send your report to the National Weather Service office in Tallahassee. Repeating, a severe thunderstorm warning remains in effect until 6:30 p.m. Eastern Daylight Time for the following county, Gadsden, Florida. These are the 5 p.m. Eastern Daylight Time conditions. At the Tallahassee Airport, it was mostly sunny. The temperature was 91 degrees. The wind was south at 9 miles an hour. At Florida State University, the temperature was 90 degrees. The wind was southeast at 10 miles an hour. At Apalachicola, it was partly sunny. The temperature was 88 degrees. The wind was southwest at 8 miles an hour. At Panama City Northwest, it was sunny. The temperature was 89 degrees. The wind was south at 9 miles an hour. At Dothan, it was partly sunny. The temperature was 88 degrees. The wind was southeast at 7 miles an hour. At Albany, it was mostly sunny. The temperature was 94 degrees. The wind was southwest at 7 miles an hour. At Valdosta, it was mostly sunny. The temperature was 86 degrees. The wind was south at 10 miles an hour. The current time is 6:01 p.m. Eastern Daylight Time. 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The latest weather and forecast information can also be accessed by calling our automated forecast line at 850-942-8851. A severe thunderstorm warning remains in effect until 6:30 p.m. Eastern Daylight Time for Eastern Gadsden County. At 5:52 p.m. Eastern Daylight Time, a severe thunderstorm was located over Quincy, moving northeast at 15 miles per hour. Hazard, 60 miles per hour wind gusts. Source, radar indicated. Impact, expect damage to roofs, siding, and trees. Locations impacted include Quincy, Midway, Havana, Gretna, Fremont, Lake Talquin, Lickman, Douglas City, Darcy, Florence, Concord, Scotland, Jameson, Gibson, Santa Clara, Shady Rest, Quincy Airport, Etumpka, Branchville, and Sawdust. For your protection, move to an interior room on the lowest floor of a building. To report severe weather, contact your nearest law enforcement agency. They will send your report to the National Weather Service office in Tallahassee. Repeating, a severe thunderstorm warning remains in effect until 6:30 p.m. Eastern Daylight Time for the following county, Gadsden, Florida. These are the 5 p.m. Eastern Daylight Time conditions. At the Tallahassee Airport, it was mostly sunny. The temperature was 91 degrees. The wind was south at 9 miles an hour. At Florida State University, the temperature was 90 degrees. The wind was southeast at 10 miles an hour. At Apalachicola, it was partly sunny. The temperature was 88 degrees. The wind was southwest at 8 miles an hour. At Panama City Northwest, it was sunny. The temperature was 89 degrees. The wind was south at 9 miles an hour. At Dothan, it was partly sunny. The temperature was 88 degrees. The wind was southeast at 7 miles an hour. At Albany, it was mostly sunny. The temperature was 94 degrees. The wind was southwest at 7 miles an hour. At Valdosta, it was mostly sunny. The temperature was 86 degrees. The wind was south at 10 miles an hour. These are the 6 p.m. Eastern Daylight Time conditions. At the Tallahassee Airport, thunder was reported. The temperature was 90 degrees. The wind was south at 12 miles an hour. The report from Florida State University was not available. At Apalachicola, it was cloudy. The temperature was 87 degrees. The wind was southwest at 8 miles an hour. At Panama City Northwest, it was sunny. The temperature was 89 degrees. The wind was south at 9 miles an hour. At Dothan, it was partly sunny. The temperature was 85 degrees. The wind was southeast at 8 miles an hour. At Albany, it was mostly sunny. The temperature was 93 degrees. The wind was southwest at 7 miles an hour. At Valdosta, it was mostly sunny. The temperature was 84 degrees. The wind was south at 12 miles an hour.
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The latest weather and forecast information can also be accessed by calling our automated forecast line at 850-942-8851. A severe thunderstorm warning remains in effect until 6:30 p.m. Eastern Daylight Time for Eastern Gadsden County. At 5:52 p.m. Eastern Daylight Time, a severe thunderstorm was located over Quincy, moving northeast at 15 miles per hour. Hazard, 60 miles per hour wind gusts. Source, radar indicated. Impact, expect damage to roofs, siding, and trees. Locations impacted include Quincy, Midway, Havana, Gretna, Fremont, Lake Talquin, Lickman, Douglas City, Darcy, Florence, Concord, Scotland, Jamison, Gibson, Santa Clara, Shady Rest, Quincy Airport, Etumpka, Branchville, and Sawdust. For your protection, move to an interior room on the lowest floor of a building. To report severe weather, contact your nearest law enforcement agency. They will send your report to the National Weather Service office in Tallahassee. Repeating, a severe thunderstorm warning remains in effect until 6:30 p.m. Eastern Daylight Time for the following county, Gadsden, Florida. These are the 6 p.m. Eastern Daylight Time conditions. At the Tallahassee Airport, thunder was reported. The temperature was 90 degrees. The wind was south at 12 miles an hour. The report from Florida State University was not available. At Apalachicola, it was cloudy. The temperature was 8. A severe thunderstorm warning remains in effect until 6:30 p.m. Eastern Daylight Time for northeastern Gadsden County. At 6:07 p.m. Eastern Daylight Time, a severe thunderstorm was located near Havana, moving northeast at 20 miles per hour. Hazard, 60 miles per hour wind gusts. Source, radar indicated. Impact, expect damage to roofs, siding, and trees. Locations impacted include Havana, Fremont, Lickman, Darcy, Florence, Concord, Scotland, Jamison, Shady Rest, Quincy Airport, Branchville, Inson, Dogtown, and Gibson. For your protection, move to an interior room on the lowest floor of a building. To report severe weather, contact your nearest law enforcement agency. They will send your report to the National Weather Service office in Tallahassee. Repeating, a severe thunderstorm warning remains in effect until 6:30 p.m. Eastern Daylight Time for the following county, Gadsden, Florida. These are the 6 p.m. Eastern Daylight Time conditions. At the Tallahassee Airport, thunder was reported. The temperature was 90 degrees. The wind was south at 12 miles an hour. The report from Florida State University was not available. At Apalachicola, it was cloudy. The temperature was 87 degrees. The wind was southwest at 8 miles an hour. At Panama City Northwest, it was sunny. The temperature was 89 degrees. The wind was south at 9 miles an hour. At Dothan, it was partly sunny. The temperature was 85 degrees. The wind was southeast at 8 miles an hour. At Albany, it was mostly sunny. The temperature was 93 degrees. The wind was southwest at 7 miles an hour. At Valdosta, it was mostly sunny. The temperature was 84 degrees. The wind was south at 12 miles an hour. The current time is 6:09 p.m. Eastern Daylight Time. 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The latest weather and forecast information can also be accessed by calling our automated forecast line at 850-942-8851. A severe thunderstorm warning remains in effect until 6:30 p.m. Eastern Daylight Time for northeastern Gadsden County. At 6:07 p.m. Eastern Daylight Time, a severe thunderstorm was located near Havana, moving northeast at 20 miles per hour. Hazard, 60 miles per hour wind gusts. Source, radar indicated. Impact, expect damage to roofs, siding, and trees. Locations impacted include Havana, Fremont, Lickman, Darcy, Florence, Concord, Scotland, Jamison, Shady Rest, Quincy Airport, Branchville, Inson, Dogtown, and Gibson. For your protection, move to an interior room on the lowest floor of a building.

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To report severe weather, contact your nearest law enforcement agency. 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Repeating, a severe thunderstorm warning remains in effect until 6:30 p.m. Eastern Daylight Time for the following county, Gadsden, Florida. These are the 6 p.m. Eastern Daylight Time conditions. At the Tallahassee Airport, thunder was reported. The temperature was 90 degrees. The wind was south at 12 miles an hour. The report from Florida State University was not available. At Apalachicola, it was cloudy. The temperature was 87 degrees. The wind was southwest at 8 miles an hour. At Panama City Northwest, it was sunny. The temperature was 89 degrees. The wind was south at 9 miles an hour. At Dothan, it was partly sunny. The temperature was 85 degrees. The wind was southeast at 8 miles an hour. At Albany, it was mostly sunny. The temperature was 93 degrees. The wind was southwest at 7 miles an hour. At Valdosta, it was mostly sunny. The temperature was 84 degrees. The wind was south at 12 miles an hour. The current time is 6:11 p.m. Eastern Daylight Time. 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The latest weather and forecast information can also be accessed by calling our automated forecast line at 850-942-8851. A severe thunderstorm warning remains in effect until 6:30 p.m. Eastern Daylight Time for northeastern Gadsden County. At 6:07 p.m. Eastern Daylight Time, a severe thunderstorm was located near Havana, moving northeast at 20 miles per hour. Hazard, 60 miles per hour wind gusts. Source, radar indicated. Impact, expect damage to roofs, siding, and trees. Locations impacted include Havana, Fremont, Lickman, Darcy, Florence, Concord, Scotland, Jamison, Shady Rest, Quincy Airport, Branchville, Hinson, Dogtown, and Gibson. For your protection, move to an interior room on the lowest floor of a building. To report severe weather, contact your nearest law enforcement agency. They will send your report to the National Weather Service office in Tallahassee. Repeating, a severe thunderstorm warning remains in effect until 6:30 p.m. Eastern Daylight Time for the following county, Gadsden, Florida. These are the 6 p.m. Eastern Daylight Time conditions. At the Tallahassee Airport, thunder was reported. The temperature was 90 degrees. The wind was south at 12 miles an hour. At Florida State University, the temperature was 88 degrees. The wind was southwest at 8 miles an hour. At Apalachicola, it was cloudy. The temperature was 87 degrees. The wind was southwest at 8 miles an hour. At Panama City Northwest, it was mostly sunny. The temperature was 89 degrees. The wind was south at 9 miles an hour. At Dothan, it was partly sunny. The temperature was 85 degrees. The wind was southeast at 8 miles an hour. At Albany, it was sunny. The temperature was 93 degrees. The wind was southwest at 7 miles an hour. At Valdosta, it was partly sunny. The temperature was 84 degrees. The wind was south at 12 miles an hour. The current time is 6:14 p.m. Eastern Daylight Time. 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The latest weather and forecast information can also be accessed by calling our automated forecast line at 850-942-8851. A severe thunderstorm warning remains in effect until 6:30 p.m. Eastern Daylight Time for northeastern Gadsden County. At 6:07 p.m. Eastern Daylight Time, a severe thunderstorm was located near Havana, moving northeast at 20 miles per hour. Hazard, 60 miles per hour wind gusts. Source, radar indicated. Impact, expect damage to roofs, siding, and trees. Locations impacted include Havana, Fremont, Lickman, Darcy, Florence, Concord, Scotland, Jamison, Shady Rest, Quincy Airport, Branchville, Hinson, Dogtown, and Gibson. For your protection, move to an interior room on the lowest floor of a building. To report severe weather, contact your nearest law enforcement agency.

The wind was southeast at 8 miles an hour. At Albany, it was sunny. The temperature was 93 degrees. The wind was southwest at 7 miles an hour. At Valdosta, it was partly sunny. The temperature was 84 degrees. The wind was south at 12 miles an hour. The current time is 6:16 p.m. Eastern Daylight Time. 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The severe thunderstorm warning for northeastern Gadsden County is canceled. The storm which prompted the warning has weakened below severe limits and no longer poses an immediate threat to life or property. Therefore, the warning has been canceled. To report severe weather, contact your nearest law enforcement agency. They will relay your report to the National Weather Service, Tallahassee. 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The latest weather and forecast information can also be accessed by calling our automated forecast line at 850-942-8851. The severe thunderstorm warning for northeastern Gadsden County is canceled. The storm which prompted the warning has weakened below severe limits and no longer poses an immediate threat to life or property. Therefore, the warning has been canceled. To report severe weather, contact your nearest law enforcement agency. They will relay your report to the National Weather Service, Tallahassee. These are the 6 p.m. Eastern Daylight Time conditions. At the Tallahassee Airport, thunder was reported. The temperature was 90 degrees. The wind was south at 12 miles an hour. At Florida State University, the temperature was 88 degrees. The wind was southwest at 8 miles an hour. At Apalachicola, it was cloudy. The temperature was 87 degrees. The wind was southwest at 8 miles an hour. At Panama City Northwest, it was sunny. The temperature was 89 degrees. The wind was south at 9 miles an hour. At Dothan, it was partly sunny. The temperature was 85 degrees. The wind was southeast at 8 miles an hour. At Albany, it was mostly sunny. The temperature was 93 degrees. The wind was southwest at 7 miles an hour. At Valdosta, it was mostly sunny. The temperature was 84 degrees. The wind was south at 12 miles an hour. The current time is 6:19 p.m. Eastern Daylight Time. 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The latest weather and forecast information can also be accessed by calling our automated forecast line at 850-942-8851. The severe thunderstorm warning for northeastern Gadsden County is canceled. The storm which prompted the warning has weakened below severe limits and no longer poses an immediate threat to life or property. Therefore, the warning has been canceled. To report severe weather, contact your nearest law enforcement agency. They will relay your report to the National Weather Service, Tallahassee. These are the 6 p.m. Eastern Daylight Time conditions. At the Tallahassee Airport, thunder was reported. The temperature was 90 degrees. The wind was south at 12 miles an hour. At Florida State University, the temperature was 88 degrees. The wind was southwest at 8 miles an hour. At Apalachicola, it was cloudy. The temperature was 87 degrees. The wind was southwest at 8 miles an hour. At Panama City Northwest, it was sunny. The temperature was 89 degrees. The wind was south at 9 miles an hour. At Dothan, it was partly sunny. The temperature was 85 degrees. The wind was southeast at 8 miles an hour. At Albany, it was mostly sunny. The temperature was 93 degrees. The wind was southwest at 7 miles an hour. At Valdosta, it was mostly sunny. The temperature was 84 degrees. The wind was south at 12 miles an hour. The current time is 6:21 p.m. Eastern Daylight Time. 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The latest

Weather and forecast information can also be accessed by calling our automated forecast line at 850-942-8851. The severe thunderstorm warning for northeastern Gadsden County is canceled. The storm which prompted the warning has weakened below severe limits and no longer poses an immediate threat to life or property. Therefore, the warning has been canceled. To report severe weather, contact your nearest law enforcement agency. They will relay your report to the National Weather Service, Tallahassee. These are the 6 p.m. Eastern Daylight Time conditions. At the Tallahassee Airport, thunder was reported. The temperature was 90 degrees. The wind was south at 12 miles an hour. At Florida State University, the temperature was 88 degrees. The wind was southwest at 8 miles an hour. At Apalachicola, it was cloudy. The temperature was 87 degrees. The wind was southwest at 8 miles an hour. At Panama City Northwest, it was sunny. The temperature was 89 degrees. The wind was south at 9 miles an hour. At Dothan, it was partly sunny. The temperature was 85 degrees. The wind was southeast at 8 miles an hour. At Albany, it was mostly sunny. The temperature was 93 degrees. The wind was southwest at 7 miles an hour. At Valdosta, it was mostly sunny. The temperature was 84 degrees. The wind was south at 12 miles an hour. The current time is 6:22 p.m. Eastern Daylight Time. 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The latest weather and forecast information can also be accessed by calling our automated forecast line at 850-942-8851. The severe thunderstorm warning for northeastern Gadsden County is canceled. The storm which prompted the warning has weakened below severe limits and no longer poses an immediate threat to life or property. Therefore, the warning has been canceled. To report severe weather, contact your nearest law enforcement agency. They will relay your report to the National Weather Service, Tallahassee. These are the 6 p.m. Eastern Daylight Time conditions. At the Tallahassee Airport, thunder was reported. The temperature was 90 degrees. The wind was south at 12 miles an hour. At Florida State University, the temperature was 88 degrees. The wind was southwest at 8 miles an hour. At Apalachicola, it was cloudy. The temperature was 87 degrees. The wind was southwest at 8 miles an hour. At Panama City Northwest, it was sunny. The temperature was 89 degrees. The wind was south at 9 miles an hour. At Dothan, it was partly sunny. The temperature was 85 degrees. The wind was southeast at 8 miles an hour. At Albany, it was mostly sunny. The temperature was 93 degrees. The wind was southwest at 7 miles an hour. At Valdosta, it was mostly sunny. The temperature was 84 degrees. The wind was south at 12 miles an hour. The current time is 6:24 p.m. Eastern Daylight Time. 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The latest weather and forecast information can also be accessed by calling our automated forecast line at 850-942-8885. The severe thunderstorm warning for northeastern Gadsden County is canceled. The storm which prompted the warning has weakened below severe limits and no longer poses an immediate threat to life or property. Therefore, the warning has been canceled. To report severe weather, contact your nearest law enforcement agency. They will relay your report to the National Weather Service, Tallahassee. These are the 6 p.m. Eastern Daylight Time conditions. At the Tallahassee Airport, thunder was reported. The temperature was 90 degrees. The wind was south at 12 miles an hour. At Florida State University, the temperature was 88 degrees. The wind was southwest at 8 miles an hour. At Apalachicola, it was cloudy. The temperature was 87 degrees. The wind was southwest at 8 miles an hour. At Panama City Northwest, it was sunny. The temperature was 89 degrees. The wind was south at 9 miles an hour. At Dothan, it was partly sunny. The temperature was 85 degrees.

time conditions. At the Tallahassee Airport, thunder was reported. The temperature was 90 degrees. The wind was south at 12 miles an hour. At Florida State University, the temperature was 88 degrees. The wind was southwest at 8 miles an hour. At Apalachicola, it was cloudy. The temperature was 87 degrees. The wind was southwest at 8 miles an hour. At Panama City Northwest, it was sunny. The temperature was 89 degrees. The wind was south at 9 miles an hour. At Dothan, it was partly sunny. The temperature was 85 degrees. The wind was southeast at 8 miles an hour. At Albany, it was mostly sunny. The temperature was 93 degrees. The wind was southwest at 7 miles an hour. At Valdosta, it was mostly sunny. The temperature was 84 degrees. The wind was south at 12 miles an hour. The current time is 6:32 p.m. Eastern Daylight Time. 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The latest weather and forecast information can also be accessed by calling our automated forecast line at 850-942-8851. The severe thunderstorm warning for northeastern Gadsden County is canceled. The storm which prompted the warning has weakened below severe limits and no longer poses an immediate threat to life or property. Therefore, the warning has been canceled. To report severe weather, contact your nearest law enforcement agency. They will relay your report to the National Weather Service Tallahassee. These are the 6 p.m. Eastern Daylight Time conditions. At the Tallahassee Airport, thunder was reported. Relay your report to the National Weather Service Tallahassee. These are the 6 p.m. Eastern Daylight Time conditions. At the Tallahassee Airport, thunder was reported. The temperature was 90 degrees. The wind was south at 12 miles an hour. At Florida State University, the temperature was 88 degrees. The wind was southwest at 8 miles an hour. At Apalachicola, it was cloudy. The temperature was 87 degrees. The wind was southwest at 8 miles an hour. At Panama City Northwest, it was sunny. The temperature was 89 degrees. The wind was south at 9 miles an hour. At Dothan, it was partly sunny. The temperature was 85 degrees. The wind was southeast at 8 miles an hour. At Albany, it was mostly sunny. The temperature was 93 degrees. The wind was southwest at 7 miles an hour. At Valdosta, it was mostly sunny. The temperature was 84 degrees. The wind was south at 12 miles an hour. The current time is 6:34 p.m. Eastern Daylight Time. 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The latest weather and forecast information can also be accessed by calling our automated forecast line at 850-942-8851. The severe thunderstorm warning for northeastern Gadsden County is canceled. The storm which prompted the warning has weakened below severe limits and no longer poses an immediate threat to life or property. Therefore, the warning has been canceled. To report severe weather, contact your nearest law enforcement agency. They will relay your report to the National Weather Service Tallahassee. These are the 6 p.m. Eastern Daylight Time conditions. At the Tallahassee Airport, thunder was reported. The temperature was 90 degrees. The wind was south at 12 miles an hour. At Florida State University, the temperature was 88 degrees. The wind was southwest at 8 miles an hour. At Apalachicola, it was cloudy. The temperature was 87 degrees. The wind was southwest at 8 miles an hour. At Panama City Northwest, it was sunny. The temperature was 89 degrees. The wind was south at 9 miles an hour. At Dothan, it was partly sunny. The temperature was 85 degrees. The wind was southeast at 8 miles an hour. At Albany, it was mostly sunny. The temperature was 93 degrees. The wind was southwest at 7 miles an hour. At Valdosta, it was mostly sunny. The temperature was 84 degrees. The wind was south at 12 miles an hour. The current time is 6:36 p.m. Eastern Daylight Time.

It was cloudy. The temperature was 87 degrees. The wind was southwest at 8 miles an hour. At Panama City Northwest, it was sunny. The temperature was 89 degrees. The wind was south at 9 miles an hour. At Dothan, it was partly sunny. The temperature was 85 degrees. The wind was southeast at 8 miles an hour. At Albany, it was mostly sunny. The temperature was 93 degrees. The wind was southwest at 7 miles an hour. At Valdosta, it was mostly sunny. The temperature was 84 degrees. The wind was south at 12 miles an hour. Tide information for Wednesday, August 5, 2026. St. Mark's River entrance. Low 12:34 a.m., high 6:34 a.m., low 1:42 p.m., high 8:13 p.m. Apalachicola. Low 2:08 a.m., high 8:15 a.m., low 4:13 p.m., high 11:44 p.m. St. Andrew's Bay at Panama City. High 2:47 a.m., low 3:08 p.m. Note that the times of high and low tide are 3 minutes earlier at Shell Point than at the St. Mark's River entrance. The average water temperature at Apalachicola was 86.0 degrees. Sunrise and sunset in Tallahassee. August 5, 2026, sunrise 6:58 a.m. Eastern Daylight Time, sunset 8:28 p.m. Eastern Daylight Time. 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This broadcast originates from your National Weather Service office in Tallahassee, Florida. 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The current time is 6:58 p.m. Eastern Daylight Time. Flood advisory in effect until 7:45 p.m. Eastern Daylight Time this evening. What flooding caused by excessive rainfall is expected? Where? A portion of Big Bend, Florida, including the following county, Gadsden. When? Until 7:45 p.m. Eastern Daylight Time. Impacts, minor flooding in low-lying and poor drainage areas. Additional details, at 5:51 p.m. Eastern Daylight Time, Doppler radar indicated heavy rain due to thunderstorms. Minor flooding is ongoing or expected to begin shortly in the advisory area. Some locations that will experience flooding include Quincy, Midway, Santa Clara, Quincy Airport, Lickman, Etumpka, Shady Rest, Douglas City, Florence, Sawdust, Fremont, and Scotland. http://www.weather.gov/safety/flood-turnaround. Don't drown when encountering flooded roads. Most flood deaths occur in vehicles. These are the 6 p.m. Eastern Daylight Time conditions. At the Tallahassee Airport, thunder was reported. The temperature was 90 degrees. The wind was south at 12 miles an hour. At Florida State University, the temperature was 88 degrees. The wind was southwest at 8 miles an hour. At Apalachicola, it was cloudy. The temperature was 87 degrees. The wind was southwest at 8 miles an hour. At Panama City Northwest, it was sunny. The temperature was 89 degrees. The wind was south at 9 miles an hour. At Dothan, it was partly sunny. The temperature was 85 degrees. The wind was southeast at 8 miles an hour. At Albany, it was mostly sunny. The temperature was 93 degrees. The wind was southwest at 7 miles an hour. At Valdosta, it was mostly sunny. The temperature was 84 degrees. The wind was south at 12 miles an hour. Over the marine area, at the buoys south of Apalachicola, winds were southeast at 6 knots and seas were 1 foot. At the buoys south of Panama City, winds were south at 6 knots and seas were 1 foot. At the buoys south of Pensacola, wave heights 1 foot. Wave period 3 seconds. The forecast for the local area. Tonight, partly cloudy. A slight chance of showers and thunderstorms this evening. Lows in the lower 70s. South winds 5 to 10 miles per hour this evening, becoming light and variable. Chance of rain 20%. Thursday, mostly sunny. A chance of showers and thunderstorms in the afternoon. Highs around 90. Light and variable winds, becoming southeast around 5 miles per hour in the afternoon. Chance of rain 50%. Thursday night, mostly cloudy with a chance of showers and thunderstorms in the evening, then partly cloudy with a slight chance of showers and thunderstorms after midnight.

Lows in the lower 70s. East winds around 5 miles per hour. Chance of rain 40%. Friday, mostly sunny. A slight chance of showers and thunderstorms in the afternoon. Highs in the lower 90s. East winds around 5 miles per hour. Chance of rain 20%. Friday night, partly cloudy with a slight chance of showers and thunderstorms in the evening, then mostly clear after midnight. Lows in the mid-70s. East winds around 5 miles per hour. Chance of rain 20%. Saturday and Saturday night, partly cloudy. A chance of showers and thunderstorms. Highs in the lower 90s. Lows in the mid-70s. Chance of rain 40%. Sunday through Monday night, partly cloudy with a chance of showers and thunderstorms. Highs in the lower 90s. Lows in the mid-70s. Chance of rain 50%. Heat index values up to 105. Tuesday and Tuesday night, partly cloudy. A chance of showers and thunderstorms. Highs in the lower 90s. Lows in the mid-70s. Chance of rain 30%. Heat index values up to 105. Wednesday, sunny. A chance of showers and thunderstorms in the afternoon. Highs in the mid-90s. Chance of rain 40%. Heat index values up to 105. The coastal waters forecast for the following waters from Suwannee River to Apalachicola, Florida, extending from 20 to 60 nautical miles, coastal waters from Okaloosa-Walton County line to Mexico Beach out to 20 nautical miles, coastal waters from Mexico Beach to Apalachicola out to 20 nautical miles, waters from Okaloosa-Walton County line to Mexico Beach 20 to 60 nautical miles, and waters from Mexico Beach to Apalachicola 20 to 60 nautical miles. Tonight, south winds 5 to 10 knots. Waves 1 foot or less. Wave detail, southwest 1 foot at 4 seconds. Protected waters, a light chop. A chance of showers and thunderstorms late. Thursday, southeast winds 5 to 10 knots. Waves 1 foot or less. Wave detail, south 1 foot at 3 seconds. Protected waters, a light chop. A chance of showers and thunderstorms, mainly in the morning. Thursday night, east winds 5 to 10 knots. Seas 1 or 2 feet. Wave detail, southeast 1 foot at 3 seconds. Protected waters, a light chop. A chance of showers and thunderstorms, mainly after midnight. Friday, east winds 5 to 10 knots. Seas around 2 feet. Wave detail, east 2 feet at 4 seconds. Protected waters, a light chop. A chance of showers and thunderstorms. Friday night, east winds 5 to 10 knots. Seas around 2 feet. Wave detail, southeast 2 feet at 5 seconds. Protected waters, a light chop. A chance of showers with a slight chance of thunderstorms. Saturday, east winds 5 to 10 knots. Seas around 2 feet. Wave detail, southeast 2 feet at 5 seconds. Protected waters, a light chop. A chance of showers and thunderstorms. Saturday night, southeast winds around 5 knots. Seas around 2 feet. Protected waters, smooth, a slight chance of showers and thunderstorms. Sunday, southeast winds around 5 knots. Waves 1 foot or less. Protected waters, smooth, a chance of showers and thunderstorms. Sunday night, south winds around 5 knots. Waves 1 foot or less. Protected waters, smooth, a slight chance of showers and thunderstorms in the evening. Monday, southeast winds around 5 knots. Waves 1 foot or less. Protected waters, smooth, a slight chance of showers and thunderstorms. Monday night, south winds around 5 knots. Waves 1 foot or less. Protected waters, smooth, winds and waves higher in and near thunderstorms. The coastal waters forecast for the following St. Andrews Bay waterways. Tonight, southwest winds 5 to 10 knots, becoming south late. Protected waters, a light chop. Thursday, east winds around 5 knots, becoming south in the afternoon. Protected waters, a light chop. A slight chance of showers and thunderstorms in the afternoon. Thursday night, south winds 5 to 10 knots, becoming east after midnight. Protected waters, a light chop. A slight chance of showers and thunderstorms in the evening. Friday, northeast winds 5 to 10 knots, becoming southeast in the afternoon. Protected waters, a light chop. A slight chance of showers and thunderstorms in the morning, then a chance of showers and thunderstorms in the afternoon.
Friday night, southwest winds 5 to 10 knots, becoming northeast after midnight. Protected waters, a light chop. A chance of showers and thunderstorms in the evening. Saturday, northeast winds around 5 knots, becoming southeast in the afternoon. Protected waters, smooth. A chance of showers and thunderstorms. Saturday night, southeast winds around 5 knots. Protected waters, smooth. A chance of showers and thunderstorms, mainly in the evening. Sunday, east winds around 5 knots, becoming south around 5 knots in the afternoon. Protected waters, smooth. A chance of showers and thunderstorms in the afternoon. Sunday night, southeast winds around 5 knots. Protected waters, smooth. A chance of showers and thunderstorms in the evening. Monday, southeast winds around 5 knots, becoming south in the afternoon. Protected waters, a light chop. A slight chance of showers and thunderstorms. Monday night, southwest winds 5 to 10 knots, diminishing to around 5 knots after midnight. Protected waters, a light chop. A slight chance of showers and thunderstorms in the evening. Winds and waves higher and near thunderstorms. The Tallahassee climate summary for this evening, as of 5 p.m., August 5, 2026. Today's high temperature of 94 degrees occurred at 2:17 p.m. This high was 2 degrees above the normal high of 92. Today's low temperature of 72 degrees occurred at 5:54 a.m. This low was 1 degree below the normal low of 73. No precipitation fell today, which leaves the monthly total at 4.22 inches. This is 2.88 inches above the normal amount of 1.34 inches for August. The total precipitation for the year still stands at 27.74 inches, which is 9.32 inches below normal. The normal high temperature for tomorrow is 92 degrees, and the normal low is 74. The record high for tomorrow is 99, which occurred in 1989, and the record low is 67, which occurred in 1920. Sunset tonight is at 8:28 p.m. Sunrise tomorrow is at 6:59 a.m. The Tropical Weather Outlook. For the North Atlantic, Caribbean Sea, and the Gulf of America, tropical cyclone formation is not expected during the next 7 days. Tide information for Wednesday, August 5, 2026. St. Marks River entrance. Low 12:34 a.m., high 6:34 a.m., low 1:42 p.m., high 8:13 p.m. Apalachicola. Low 2:08 a.m., high 8:15 a.m., low 4:13 p.m., high 11:44 p.m. St. Andrews Bay at Panama City. High 2:47 a.m., low 3:08 p.m. Note that the times of high and low tide are 3 minutes earlier at Shell Point than at the St. Marks River entrance. The average water temperature at Apalachicola was 86.0 degrees. Sunrise and sunset in Tallahassee. August 5, 2026, sunrise 6:58 a.m. Eastern Daylight Time, sunset 8:28 p.m. Eastern Daylight Time. 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The current time is 7:09 p.m. Eastern Daylight Time. Flood advisory in effect until 7:45 p.m. Eastern Daylight Time this evening. What flooding caused by excessive rainfall is expected? Where? A portion of Big Bend, Florida, including the following county, Gadsden. When? Until 7:45 p.m. Eastern Daylight Time. Impacts, minor flooding in low-lying and poor drainage areas. Additional details, at 5:51 p.m. Eastern Daylight Time, Doppler radar indicated heavy rain due to thunderstorms. Minor flooding is ongoing or expected to begin shortly in the advisory area. Some locations that will experience flooding include Quincy, Midway, Santa Clara, Quincy Airport, Lickman, Atumka, Shady Rest, Douglas City, Florence, Sawdust, Fremont, and Scotland. http://www.weather.gov/safety/. Flood turnaround. Don't drown when encountering flooded roads. Most flood deaths occur in vehicles. These are the 7 p.m. Eastern Daylight Time conditions. At the Tallahassee Airport, it was mostly sunny. The temperature was 82 degrees. The wind was northwest at 6 miles an hour. The report from Florida State University was not available.
at Apalachicola.

It was sunny. The temperature was 87 degrees. The wind was south at 8 miles an hour. At Panama City Northwest, it was sunny. The temperature was 87 degrees. The wind was south at 9 miles an hour. At Dothan, it was mostly sunny. The temperature was 84 degrees. The wind was south at 9 miles an hour. At Albany, it was mostly sunny. The temperature was 90 degrees. The wind was southwest at 7 miles an hour. At Valdosta, it was mostly sunny. The temperature was 85 degrees. The wind was south at 12 miles an hour. Over the marine area, at the buoy south of Apalachicola, winds were southeast at 4 knots. At the buoy south of Panama City, winds were south at 6 knots. At the buoy south of Pensacola, winds were south at 10 knots. These are the 7 p.m. Eastern Daylight Time conditions. At the Tallahassee Airport, it was mostly sunny. The temperature was 82 degrees. The wind was northwest at 6 miles an hour. At Florida State University, the temperature was 82 degrees. The wind was west at 5 miles an hour. At Apalachicola, it was sunny. The temperature was 87 degrees. The wind was south at 8 miles an hour. At Panama City Northwest, it was sunny. The temperature was 87 degrees. The wind was south at 9 miles an hour. At Dothan, it was mostly sunny. The temperature was 84 degrees. The wind was south at 9 miles an hour. At Albany, it was sunny. The temperature was 90 degrees. The wind was southwest at 7 miles an hour. At Valdosta, it was partly sunny. The temperature was 85 degrees. The wind was south at 12 miles an hour. Over the marine area, at the buoy south of Apalachicola, winds were southeast at 4 knots and seas were 1 foot. At the buoy south of Panama City, winds were south at 6 knots and seas were 1 foot. At the buoy south of Pensacola, winds were south at 10 knots and seas were 1 foot. The forecast for the local area. Tonight, partly cloudy. A slight chance of showers and thunderstorms this evening. Lows in the lower 70s. South winds 5 to 10 miles per hour this evening, becoming light and variable. Chance of rain 20%. Thursday, mostly sunny. A chance of showers and thunderstorms in the afternoon. Highs around 90. Light and variable winds, becoming southeast around 5 miles per hour in the afternoon. Chance of rain 50%. Thursday night, mostly cloudy with a chance of showers and thunderstorms in the evening, then partly cloudy with a slight chance of showers and thunderstorms after midnight. Lows in the lower 70s. East winds around 5 miles per hour. Chance of rain 40%. Friday, mostly sunny. A slight chance of showers and thunderstorms in the afternoon. Highs in the lower 90s. East winds around 5 miles per hour. Chance of rain 20%. Friday night, partly cloudy with a slight chance of showers and thunderstorms in the evening, then mostly clear after midnight. Lows in the mid-70s. East winds around 5 miles per hour. Chance of rain 20%. Saturday and Saturday night, partly cloudy. A chance of showers and thunderstorms. Highs in the lower 90s. Lows in the mid-70s. Chance of rain 40%. Sunday through Monday night, partly cloudy with a chance of showers and thunderstorms. Highs in the lower 90s. Lows in the mid-70s. Chance of rain 50%. Heat index values up to 105. Tuesday and Tuesday night, partly cloudy. A chance of showers and thunderstorms. Highs in the lower 90s. Lows in the mid-70s. Chance of rain 30%. Heat index values up to 105. Wednesday, sunny. A chance of showers and thunderstorms in the afternoon. Highs in the mid-90s. Chance of rain 40%. Heat index values up to 105. The coastal waters forecast for the following waters from Suwannee River to Apalachicola, Florida, extending from 20 to 60 nautical miles. Coastal waters from Okaloosa-Walton County line to Mexico Beach out to 20 nautical miles. Coastal waters from Mexico Beach to Apalachicola out to 20 nautical miles. Waters from Okaloosa-Walton County line to Mexico Beach 20 to 60 nautical miles. And waters from Mexico Beach to Apalachicola 20 to 60 nautical miles. Tonight, south winds 5 to 10 knots. Waves 1 foot or less. Wave detail, southwest 1 foot at 4 seconds. Protected waters, a light chop. A chance.

waters a light shop. A chance of showers with a slight chance of thunderstorms. Saturday, east winds 5 to 10 knots. Seas around 2 feet. Wave detail, southeast 2 feet at 5 seconds. Protected waters a light shop. A chance of showers and thunderstorms. Saturday night, southeast winds around 5 knots. Seas around 2 feet. Protected waters smooth. A slight chance of showers and thunderstorms. Sunday, southeast winds around 5 knots. Waves 1 foot or less. Protected waters smooth. A chance of showers and thunderstorms. Sunday night, south winds around 5 knots. Waves 1 foot or less. Protected waters smooth. A slight chance of showers and thunderstorms in the evening. Monday, southeast winds around 5 knots. Waves 1 foot or less. Protected waters smooth. A slight chance of showers and thunderstorms. Monday night, south winds around 5 knots. Waves 1 foot or less. Protected waters smooth. Winds and waves higher and near thunderstorms. The coastal waters forecast for the following St. Andrews Bay waterways. Tonight, southwest winds 5 to 10 knots, becoming south late. Protected waters a light shop. Thursday, east winds around 5 knots, becoming south in the afternoon. Protected waters a light shop. A slight chance of showers and thunderstorms in the afternoon. Thursday night, south winds 5 to 10 knots, becoming east after midnight. Protected waters a light shop. A slight chance of showers and thunderstorms in the evening. Friday, northeast winds 5 to 10 knots, becoming southeast in the afternoon. Protected waters a light shop. A slight chance of showers and thunderstorms in the morning, then a chance of showers and thunderstorms in the afternoon. Friday night, southwest winds 5 to 10 knots, becoming northeast after midnight. Protected waters a light shop. A chance of showers and thunderstorms in the evening. Saturday, northeast winds around 5 knots, becoming southeast in the afternoon. Protected waters smooth, a chance of showers and thunderstorms. Saturday night, southeast winds around 5 knots. Protected waters smooth, a chance of showers and thunderstorms, mainly in the evening. Sunday, east winds around 5 knots, becoming south around 5 knots in the afternoon. Protected waters smooth, a chance of showers and thunderstorms in the afternoon. Sunday night, southeast winds around 5 knots. Protected waters smooth, a chance of showers and thunderstorms in the evening. Monday, southeast winds around 5 knots, becoming south in the afternoon. Protected waters a light shop. A slight chance of showers and thunderstorms. Monday night, southwest winds 5 to 10 knots, diminishing to around 5 knots after midnight. Protected waters a light shop. A slight chance of showers and thunderstorms in the evening. Winds and waves higher and near thunderstorms. The Tropical Weather Outlook. For the North Atlantic, Caribbean Sea, and the Gulf of America, tropical cyclone formation is not expected during the next 7 days. Tide information for Wednesday, August 5, 2026. St. Mark's River entrance. Low 12:34 a.m., high 6:34 a.m., low 1:42 p.m., high 8:13 p.m. Apalachicola. Low 2:08 a.m., high 8:15 a.m., low 4:13 p.m., high 11:44 p.m. St. Andrews Bay at Panama City. High 2:47 a.m., low 3:08 p.m. Note that the times of high and low tide are 3 minutes earlier at Shell Point than at the St. Mark's River entrance. The average water temperature at Apalachicola was 86.0 degrees. Sunrise and sunset in Tallahassee. August 5, 2026. Sunrise 6:58 a.m. Eastern Daylight Time, sunset 8:28 p.m. Eastern Daylight Time. 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The latest weather and forecast information can also be accessed by calling our automated forecast line at 850-942-8851. The current time is 7:21 p.m. Eastern Daylight Time. Flood advisory in effect until 7:45 p.m. Eastern Daylight Time this evening. What flooding caused by excessive rainfall is expected? Where? A portion of Big Bend, Florida, including the following county, Gadsden. When? Until 7:45 p.m. Eastern Daylight Time. Impacts, minor flooding in low

and four drainage areas. Additional details at 5:51 p.m. Eastern Daylight Time. Doppler radar indicated heavy rain due to thunderstorms. Minor flooding is ongoing or expected to begin shortly in the advisory area. Some locations that will experience flooding include Quincy, Midway, Santa Clara, Quincy Airport, Littman, Etumpka, Shady Rest, Douglas City, Florence, Sawdust, Fremont, and Scotland. http://www.weather.gov/safety/flood-turnaround. Don't drown when encountering flooded roads. Most flood deaths occur in vehicles. These are the 7 p.m. Eastern Daylight Time conditions. At the Tallahassee Airport, it was mostly sunny. The temperature was 82 degrees. The wind was northwest at 6 miles an hour. At Florida State University, the temperature was 82 degrees. The wind was west at 5 miles an hour. At Apalachicola, it was sunny. The temperature was 87 degrees. The wind was south at 8 miles an hour. At Panama City Northwest, it was sunny. The temperature was 87 degrees. The wind was south at 9 miles an hour. At Dothan, it was mostly sunny. The temperature was 84 degrees. The wind was south at 9 miles an hour. At Albany, it was mostly sunny. The temperature was 90 degrees. The wind was southwest at 7 miles an hour. At Valdosta, it was mostly sunny. The temperature was 85 degrees. The wind was south at 12 miles an hour. Over the marine area, at the buoys south of Apalachicola, winds were southeast at 4 knots and seas were 1 foot. At the buoys south of Panama City, winds were south at 6 knots and seas were 1 foot. At the buoys south of Pensacola, winds were south at 10 knots and seas were 1 foot. The forecast for the local area. Tonight, partly cloudy. A slight chance of showers and thunderstorms this evening. Lows in the lower 70s. South winds 5 to 10 miles per hour this evening, becoming light and variable. Chance of rain 20%. Thursday, mostly sunny. A chance of showers and thunderstorms in the afternoon. Highs around 90. Light and variable winds, becoming southeast around 5 miles per hour in the afternoon. Chance of rain 50%. Thursday night, mostly cloudy with a chance of showers and thunderstorms in the evening, then partly cloudy with a slight chance of showers and thunderstorms after midnight. Lows in the lower 70s. East winds around 5 miles per hour. Chance of rain 40%. Friday, mostly sunny. A slight chance of showers and thunderstorms in the afternoon. Highs in the lower 90s. East winds around 5 miles per hour. Chance of rain 20%. Friday night, partly cloudy with a slight chance of showers and thunderstorms in the evening, then mostly clear after midnight. Lows in the mid-70s. East winds around 5 miles per hour. Chance of rain 20%. Saturday and Saturday night, partly cloudy. A chance of showers and thunderstorms. Highs in the lower 90s. Lows in the mid-70s. Chance of rain 40%. Sunday through Monday night, partly cloudy with a chance of showers and thunderstorms. Highs in the lower 90s. Lows in the mid-70s. Chance of rain 50%. Heat index values up to 105. Tuesday and Tuesday night, partly cloudy. A chance of showers and thunderstorms. Highs in the lower 90s. Lows in the mid-70s. Chance of rain 30%. Heat index values up to 105. Wednesday, sunny. A chance of showers and thunderstorms in the afternoon. Highs in the mid-90s. Chance of rain 40%. Heat index values up to 105. The coastal waters forecast for the following: waters from Swami River to Apalachicola, Florida, extending from 20 to 60 nautical miles. Coastal waters from Okaloosa-Walton County line to Mexico Beach out to 20 nautical miles. Coastal waters from Mexico Beach to Apalachicola out to 20 nautical miles. Waters from Okaloosa-Walton County line to Mexico Beach 20. Flood advisory is canceled. The flood advisory is canceled for a portion of Big Bend, Florida, including the following area: Gadsden. The heavy rain has ended. Flooding is no longer expected to pose a threat. The coastal waters forecast for the following: waters from Swami River to Apalachicola, Florida, extending from 20 to 60 nautical miles. Coastal waters from Okaloosa-Walton County line to Mexico Beach out to 20 nautical miles. Coastal waters from Mexico Beach to Apalachicola out to 20 nautical miles. Waters from

Colusa, Walton County line to Mexico Beach 20 to 60 nautical miles, and waters from Mexico Beach to Apalachicola 20 to 60 nautical miles. Tonight, south winds 5 to 10 knots. Waves 1 foot or less. Wave detail, southwest 1 foot at 4 seconds. Protected waters, a light chop. A chance of showers and thunderstorms late. Thursday, southeast winds 5 to 10 knots. Waves 1 foot or less. Wave detail, south 1 foot at 3 seconds. Protected waters, a light chop. A chance of showers and thunderstorms, mainly in the morning. Thursday night, east winds 5 to 10 knots. Seas 1 or 2 feet. Wave detail, southeast 1 foot at 3 seconds. Protected waters, a light chop. A chance of showers and thunderstorms, mainly after midnight. Friday, east winds 5 to 10 knots. Seas around 2 feet. Wave detail, east 2 feet at 4 seconds. Protected waters, a light chop. A chance of showers and thunderstorms. Friday night, east winds 5 to 10 knots. Seas around 2 feet. Wave detail, southeast 2 feet at 5 seconds. Protected waters, a light chop. A chance of showers with a slight chance of thunderstorms. Saturday, east winds 5 to 10 knots. Seas around 2 feet. Wave detail, southeast 2 feet at 5 seconds. Protected waters, a light chop. A chance of showers and thunderstorms. Saturday night, southeast winds around 5 knots. Seas around 2 feet. Protected waters, smooth, a slight chance of showers and thunderstorms. Sunday, southeast winds around 5 knots. Waves 1 foot or less. Protected waters, smooth, a chance of showers and thunderstorms. Sunday night, south winds around 5 knots. Waves 1 foot or less. Protected waters, smooth, a slight chance of showers and thunderstorms in the evening. Monday, southeast winds around 5 knots. Waves 1 foot or less. Protected waters, smooth, a slight chance of showers and thunderstorms. Monday night, south winds around 5 knots. Waves 1 foot or less. Protected waters, smooth, winds and waves higher and near thunderstorms. The coastal waters forecast for the following St. Andrews Bay waterways. Tonight, southwest winds 5 to 10 knots, becoming south late. Protected waters, a light chop. Thursday, east winds around 5 knots, becoming south in the afternoon. Protected waters, a light chop. A slight chance of showers and thunderstorms in the afternoon. Thursday night, south winds 5 to 10 knots, becoming east after midnight. Protected waters, a light chop. A slight chance of showers and thunderstorms in the evening. Friday, northeast winds 5 to 10 knots, becoming southeast in the afternoon. Protected waters, a light chop. A slight chance of showers and thunderstorms in the morning, then a chance of showers and thunderstorms in the afternoon. Friday night, southwest winds 5 to 10 knots, becoming northeast after midnight. Protected waters, a light chop. A chance of showers and thunderstorms in the evening. Saturday, northeast winds around 5 knots, becoming southeast in the afternoon. Protected waters, smooth, a chance of showers and thunderstorms. Saturday night, southeast winds around 5 knots. Protected waters, smooth, a chance of showers and thunderstorms, mainly in the evening. Sunday, east winds around 5 knots, becoming south around 5 knots in the afternoon. Protected waters, smooth, a chance of showers and thunderstorms in the afternoon. Sunday night, southeast winds around 5 knots. Protected waters, smooth, a chance of showers and thunderstorms in the evening. Monday, southeast winds around 5 knots, becoming south in the afternoon. Protected waters, a light chop. A slight chance of showers and thunderstorms. Monday night, southwest winds 5 to 10 knots, diminishing to around 5 knots after midnight. Protected waters, a light chop. A slight chance of showers and thunderstorms in the evening. Winds and waves higher and near thunderstorms. The Tropical Weather Outlook. For the North Atlantic, Caribbean Sea, and the Gulf of America, tropical cyclone formation is not expected during the next 7 days. The Tallahassee Climate Summary for this evening, as of 5 p.m., August 5, 2026. Today's high temperature of 94 degrees occurred at 2:17 p.m. This high was 2 degrees above the normal high of 92. Today's low temperature of 72 degrees occurred at 5:54 a.m. This low was 1 degree below the normal low of 70.

3. No precipitation fell today, which leaves the monthly total at 4.22 inches. This is 2.88 inches above the normal amount of 1.34 inches for August. The total precipitation for the year still stands at 27.74 inches, which is 9.32 inches below normal. The normal high temperature for tomorrow is 92 degrees, and the normal low is 74. The record high for tomorrow is 99, which occurred in 1989, and the record low is 67, which occurred in 1920. Sunset tonight is at 8:28 p.m. Sunrise tomorrow is at 6:59 a.m. Tide information for Wednesday, August 5, 2026. St. Mark's River entrance. Low 12:34 a.m., high 6:34 a.m., low 1:42 p.m., high 8:13 p.m. Apalachicola. Low 2:08 a.m., high 8:15 a.m., low 4:13 p.m., high 11:44 p.m. St. Andrew's Bay at Panama City. High 2:47 a.m., low 3:08 p.m. Note that the times of high and low tide are 44 p.m. St. Andrew's Bay at Panama City. High 2:47 a.m., low 3:08 p.m. Note that the times of high and low tide are 3 minutes earlier at Shell Point than at the St. Mark's River entrance. The average water temperature at Apalachicola was 86.0 degrees. Sunrise and sunset in Tallahassee. August 5, 2026, sunrise 6:58 a.m. Eastern Daylight Time, sunset 8:28 p.m. Eastern Daylight Time. 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This broadcast originates from your National Weather Service office in Tallahassee, Florida. The latest weather and forecast information can also be accessed by calling our automated forecast line at 850-942-8851. The current time is 7:33 p.m. Eastern Daylight Time. Flood advisory is canceled. The flood advisory is canceled for a portion of Big Bend, Florida, including the following area, Gadsden. The heavy rain has ended. Flooding is no longer expected to pose a threat. These are the 7 p.m. Eastern Daylight Time conditions. At the Tallahassee Airport, it was mostly sunny. The temperature was 82 degrees. The wind was northwest at 6 miles an hour. At Florida State University, the temperature was 82 degrees. The wind was west at 5 miles an hour. At Apalachicola, it was sunny. The temperature was 87 degrees. The wind was south at 8 miles an hour. At Panama City Northwest, it was sunny. The temperature was 87 degrees. The wind was south at 9 miles an hour. At Dothan, it was mostly sunny. The temperature was 84 degrees. The wind was south at 9 miles an hour. At Albany, it was mostly sunny. The temperature was 90 degrees. The wind was southwest at 7 miles an hour. At Valdosta, it was mostly sunny. The temperature was 85 degrees. The wind was south at 12 miles an hour. Over the marine area, at the buoys south of Apalachicola, winds were southeast at 4 knots and seas were 1 foot. At the buoys south of Panama City, winds were south at 6 knots, and seas were 1 foot. At the buoys south of Pensacola, winds were south at 10 knots, and seas were 1 foot. The forecast for the local area. Tonight, partly cloudy. A slight chance of showers and thunderstorms this evening. Lows in the lower 70s. South winds 5 to 10 miles per hour this evening, becoming light and variable. Chance of rain 20%. Thursday, mostly sunny. A chance of showers and thunderstorms in the afternoon. Highs around 90. Light and variable winds, becoming southeast around 5 miles per hour in the afternoon. Chance of rain 50%. Thursday night, mostly cloudy with a chance of showers and thunderstorms in the evening, then partly cloudy with a slight chance of showers and thunderstorms after midnight. Lows in the lower 70s. East winds around 5 miles per hour. Chance of rain 40%. Friday, mostly sunny. A slight chance of showers and thunderstorms in the afternoon. Highs in the lower 90s. East winds around 5 miles per hour. Chance of rain 20%. Friday night, partly cloudy with a slight chance of showers and thunderstorms in the evening, then mostly clear after midnight. Lows in the mid-70s. East winds around 5 miles per hour. Chance of rain 20%. Saturday and Saturday night, partly cloudy. A chance of showers and thunderstorms.

Highs in the lower 90s. Lows in the mid 70s. Chance of rain 40%. Sunday through Monday night, partly cloudy with a chance of showers and thunderstorms. Highs in the lower 90s. Lows in the mid 70s. Chance of rain 50%. Heat index values up to 105. Tuesday and Tuesday night, partly cloudy. A chance of showers and thunderstorms. Highs in the lower 90s. Lows in the mid 70s. Chance of rain 30%. Heat index values up to 105. Wednesday, sunny. A chance of showers and thunderstorms in the afternoon. Highs in the mid 90s. Chance of rain 40%. Heat index values up to 105. The coastal waters forecast for the following: waters from Suwannee River to Apalachicola, Florida, extending from 20 to 60 nautical miles. Coastal waters from Okaloosa, Walton County line to Mexico Beach out to 20 nautical miles. Coastal waters from Mexico Beach to Apalachicola out to 20 nautical miles. Waters from Okaloosa, Walton County line to Mexico Beach 20 to 60 nautical miles. And waters from Mexico Beach to Apalachicola 20 to 60 nautical miles. Tonight, south winds 5 to 10 knots. Waves 1 foot or less. Wave detail, southwest 1 foot at 4 seconds. Protected waters, a light chop. A chance of showers and thunderstorms late. Thursday, southeast winds 5 to 10 knots. Waves 1 foot or less. Wave detail, south 1 foot at 3 seconds. Protected waters, a light chop. A chance of showers and thunderstorms, mainly in the morning. Thursday night, east winds 5 to 10 knots. Seas 1 or 2 feet. Wave detail, southeast 1 foot at 3 seconds. Protected waters, a light chop. A chance of showers and thunderstorms, mainly after midnight. Friday, east winds 5 to 10 knots. Seas around 2 feet. Wave detail, east 2 feet at 4 seconds. Protected waters, a light chop. A chance of showers and thunderstorms. Friday night, east winds 5 to 10 knots. Seas around 2 feet. Wave detail, southeast 2 feet at 5 seconds. Protected waters, a light chop. A chance of showers with a slight chance of thunderstorms. Saturday, east winds 5 to 10 knots. Seas around 2 feet. Wave detail, southeast 2 feet at 5 seconds. Protected waters, a light chop. A chance of showers and thunderstorms. Saturday night, southeast winds around 5 knots. Seas around 2 feet. Protected waters, smooth, a slight chance of showers and thunderstorms. Sunday, southeast winds around 5 knots. Waves 1 foot or less. Protected waters, smooth, a chance of showers and thunderstorms. Sunday night, south winds around 5 knots. Waves 1 foot or less. Protected waters, smooth, a slight chance of showers and thunderstorms in the evening. Monday, southeast winds around 5 knots. Waves 1 foot or less. Protected waters, smooth, a slight chance of showers and thunderstorms. Monday night, south winds around 5 knots. Waves 1 foot or less. Protected waters, smooth, winds and waves higher and near thunderstorms. The coastal waters forecast for the following: St. Andrews Bay waterways. Tonight, southwest winds 5 to 10 knots, becoming south late. Protected waters, a light chop. Thursday, east winds around 5 knots, becoming south in the afternoon. Protected waters, a light chop. A slight chance of showers and thunderstorms in the afternoon. Thursday night, south winds 5 to 10 knots, becoming east after midnight. Protected waters, a light chop. A slight chance of showers and thunderstorms in the evening. Friday, northeast winds 5 to 10 knots, becoming southeast in the afternoon. Protected waters, a light chop. A slight chance of showers and thunderstorms in the morning, then a chance of showers and thunderstorms in the afternoon. Friday night, southwest winds 5 to 10 knots, becoming northeast after midnight. Protected waters, a light chop. A chance of showers and thunderstorms in the evening. Saturday, northeast winds around 5 knots, becoming southeast in the afternoon. Protected waters, smooth, a chance of showers and thunderstorms. Saturday night, southeast winds around 5 knots. Protected waters, smooth, a chance of showers and thunderstorms, mainly in the evening. Sunday, east winds around 5 knots, becoming south around 5 knots in the afternoon. Protected waters, smooth, a chance of showers and thunderstorms in the afternoon.

Sunday night, southeast winds around 5 knots. Protected waters move. A chance of showers and thunderstorms in the evening. Monday, southeast winds around 5 knots, becoming south in the afternoon. Protected waters a light chop. A slight chance of showers and thunderstorms. Monday night, southwest winds 5 to 10 knots, diminishing to around 5 knots after midnight. Protected waters a light chop. A slight chance of showers and thunderstorms in the evening. Winds and waves higher and near thunderstorms. The Tropical Weather Outlook. For the North Atlantic, Caribbean Sea, and the Gulf of America, tropical cyclone formation is not expected during the next 7 days. 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This broadcast originates from your National Weather Service office in Tallahassee, Florida. The latest weather and forecast information can also be accessed by calling our automated forecast line at 850-942-8851. The current time is 7:43 p.m. Eastern Daylight Time. Flood advisory is canceled. The flood advisory is canceled for a portion of Big Bend, Florida, including the following area, Gadsden. The heavy rain has ended. Flooding is no longer expected to pose a threat. These are the 7 p.m. Eastern Daylight Time conditions. At the Tallahassee Airport, it was mostly sunny. The temperature was 82 degrees. The wind was northwest at 6 miles an hour. At Florida State University, the temperature was 82 degrees. The wind was west at 5 miles an hour. At Apalachicola, it was sunny. The temperature was 87 degrees. The wind was south at 8 miles an hour. At Panama City Northwest, it was sunny. The temperature was 87 degrees. The wind was south at 9 miles an hour. At Dothan, it was mostly sunny. The temperature was 84 degrees. The wind was south at 9 miles an hour. At Albany, it was mostly sunny. The temperature was 90 degrees. The wind was southwest at 7 miles an hour. At Valdosta, it was mostly sunny. The temperature was 85 degrees. The wind was south at 12 miles an hour. Over the marine area, at the buoy south of Apalachicola, winds were southeast at 4 knots and seas were 1 foot. At the buoy south of Panama City, winds were south at 6 knots and seas were 1 foot. At the buoy south of Pensacola, winds were south at 10 knots and seas were 1 foot. The forecast for the local area. Tonight, partly cloudy. A slight chance of showers and thunderstorms this evening. Lows in the lower 70s. South winds 5 to 10 miles per hour this evening, becoming light and variable. Chance of rain 20%. Thursday, mostly sunny. A chance of showers and thunderstorms in the afternoon. Highs around 90. Light and variable winds, becoming southeast around 5 miles per hour in the afternoon. Chance of rain 50%. Thursday night, mostly cloudy with a chance of showers and thunderstorms in the evening, then partly cloudy with a slight chance of showers and thunderstorms after midnight. Lows in the lower 70s. East winds around 5 miles per hour. Chance of rain 40%. Friday, mostly sunny. A slight chance of showers and thunderstorms in the afternoon. Highs in the lower 90s. East winds around 5 miles per hour. Chance of rain 20%. Friday night, partly cloudy with a slight chance of showers and thunderstorms in the evening, then mostly clear after midnight. Lows in the mid-70s. East winds around 5 miles per hour. Chance of rain 20%. Saturday and Saturday night. The following broadcast is a special weather statement issued by the National Weather Service in Tallahassee, Florida. A strong thunderstorm will impact southeastern Mitchell, northwestern Thomas, and western Colquitt counties through 8:30 p.m. Eastern Daylight Time. At 7:45 p.m. Eastern Daylight Time, Doppler radar was tracking a strong thunderstorm near Ocklockney, or 7 miles southeast of Pelham, moving north at 15 miles per hour. Hazard, wind gusts up to 40 miles per hour. Source, radar indicated. Impact, gusty winds could knock down tree limbs and blow around unsecured objects. Locations impacted include Camilla, Darren, Sale City, Flint, Ticknor, Minnesota, Cotton, Laney, Quality, Poplar Arbor Church, Hartsfield, Bay, Greenough, and in Sutton. If outdoors, consider seeking shelter inside a building. The forecast for the local area. Tonight, partly cloudy,
A slight chance of showers and thunderstorms this evening. Lows in the lower 70s. South winds 5 to 10 miles per hour this evening, becoming light and variable. Chance of rain 20%. Thursday, mostly sunny. A chance of showers and thunderstorms in the afternoon. Highs around 90. Light and variable winds, becoming southeast around 5 miles per hour in the afternoon. Chance of rain 50%. Thursday night, mostly cloudy with a chance of showers and thunderstorms in the evening, then partly cloudy with a slight chance of showers and thunderstorms after midnight. Lows in the lower 70s. East winds around 5 miles per hour. Chance of rain 40%. Friday, mostly sunny. A slight chance of showers and thunderstorms in the afternoon. Highs in the lower 90s. East winds around 5 miles per hour. Chance of rain 20%. Friday night, partly cloudy with a slight chance of showers and thunderstorms in the evening, then mostly clear after midnight. Lows in the mid-70s. East winds around 5 miles per hour. Chance of rain 20%. Saturday and Saturday night, partly cloudy. A chance of showers and thunderstorms. Highs in the lower 90s. Lows in the mid-70s. Chance of rain 40%. Sunday through Monday night, partly cloudy with a chance of showers and thunderstorms. Highs in the lower 90s. Lows in the mid-70s. Chance of rain 50%. Heat index values up to 105. Tuesday and Tuesday night, partly cloudy. A chance of showers and thunderstorms. Highs in the lower 90s. Lows in the mid-70s. Chance of rain 30%. Heat index values up to 105. Wednesday, sunny. A chance of showers and thunderstorms in the afternoon. Highs in the mid-90s. Chance of rain 40%. Heat index values up to 105. The coastal waters forecast for the following waters from Suwannee River to Apalachicola, Florida, extending from 20 to 60 nautical miles. Coastal waters from Okaloosa-Walton County line to Mexico Beach out to 20 nautical miles. Coastal waters from Mexico Beach to Apalachicola out to 20 nautical miles. Waters from Okaloosa-Walton County line to Mexico Beach 20 to 60 nautical miles. And waters from Mexico Beach to Apalachicola 20 to 60 nautical miles. Tonight, south winds 5 to 10 knots. Waves 1 foot or less. Wave detail, southwest 1 foot at 4 seconds. Protected waters, a light chop. A chance of showers and thunderstorms late. Thursday, southeast winds 5 to 10 knots. Waves 1 foot or less. Wave detail, south 1 foot at 3 seconds. Protected waters, a light chop. A chance of showers and thunderstorms, mainly in the morning. Thursday night, east winds 5 to 10 knots. Seas 1 or 2 feet. Wave detail, southeast 1 foot at 3 seconds. Protected waters, a light chop. A chance of showers and thunderstorms, mainly after midnight. Friday, east winds 5 to 10 knots. Seas around 2 feet. Wave detail, east 2 feet at 4 seconds. Protected waters, a light chop. A chance of showers and thunderstorms. Friday night, east winds 5 to 10 knots. Seas around 2 feet. Wave detail, southeast 2 feet at 5 seconds. Protected waters, a light chop. A chance of showers with a slight chance of thunderstorms. Saturday, east winds 5 to 10 knots. Seas around 2 feet. Wave detail, southeast 2 feet at 5 seconds. Protected waters, a light chop. A chance of showers and thunderstorms. Saturday night, southeast winds around 5 knots. Seas around 2 feet. Protected waters, smooth, a slight chance of showers and thunderstorms. Sunday, southeast winds around 5 knots. Waves 1 foot or less. Protected waters, smooth, a chance of showers and thunderstorms. Sunday night, south winds around 5 knots. Waves 1 foot or less. Protected waters, smooth, a slight chance of showers and thunderstorms in the evening. Monday, southeast winds around 5 knots. Waves 1 foot or less. Protected waters, smooth, a slight chance of showers and thunderstorms. Monday night, south winds around 5 knots. Waves 1 foot or less. Protected waters, smooth, winds and waves higher in and near thunderstorms. The coastal waters forecast for the following St. Andrews Bay waterways. Tonight, southwest winds 5 to 10 knots, becoming south late.

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Thursday, east winds around 5 knots, becoming south in the afternoon. Protected waters, a light shop. A slight chance of showers and thunderstorms in the afternoon. Thursday night, south winds 5 to 10 knots, becoming east after midnight. Protected waters, a light shop. A slight chance of showers and thunderstorms in the evening. Friday, northeast winds 5 to 10 knots, becoming southeast in the afternoon. Protected waters, a light shop. A slight chance of showers and thunderstorms in the morning, then a chance of showers and thunderstorms in the afternoon. Friday night, southwest winds 5 to 10 knots, becoming northeast after midnight. Protected waters, a light shop. A chance of showers and thunderstorms in the evening. Saturday, northeast winds around 5 knots, becoming southeast in the afternoon. Protected waters, smooth, a chance of showers and thunderstorms. Saturday night, southeast winds around 5 knots. Protected waters, smooth, a chance of showers and thunderstorms, mainly in the evening. Sunday, east winds around 5 knots, becoming south around 5 knots in the afternoon. Protected waters, smooth, a chance of showers and thunderstorms in the afternoon. Sunday night, southeast winds around 5 knots. Protected waters, smooth, a chance of showers and thunderstorms in the evening. Monday, southeast winds around 5 knots, becoming south in the afternoon. Protected waters, a light shop. A slight chance of showers and thunderstorms. Monday night, southwest winds 5 to 10 knots, diminishing to around 5 knots after midnight. Protected waters, a light shop. A slight chance of showers and thunderstorms in the evening. Winds and waves higher and near thunderstorms. The Tropical Weather Outlook. For the North Atlantic, Caribbean Sea, and the Gulf of America, tropical cyclone formation is not expected during the next 7 days. 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The latest weather and forecast information can also be accessed by calling our automated forecast line at 850-942-8851. The current time is 7:54 p.m. Eastern Daylight Time. Flood advisory is canceled. The flood advisory is canceled for a portion of Big Bend, Florida, including the following area, Gadsden. The heavy rain has ended. Flooding is no longer expected to pose a threat. The following broadcast is a special weather statement issued by the National Weather Service in Tallahassee, Florida. A strong thunderstorm will impact southeastern Mitchell, northwestern Thomas, and western Colquitt counties through 8:30 p.m. Eastern Daylight Time. At 7:45 p.m. Eastern Daylight Time, Doppler radar was tracking a strong thunderstorm near Ocklocknee, or 7 miles southeast of Pelham, moving north at 15 miles per hour. Hazard, wind gusts up to 40 miles per hour. Source, radar indicated. Impact, gusty winds could knock down tree limbs and blow around unsecured objects. Locations impacted include Camilla, Darren, Sale City, Flint, Tickner, Minnesota, Cotton, Laney, Quality, Poplar Arbor Church, Hartsfield, Bay, Greenough, and in Sutton. If outdoors, consider seeking shelter inside a building. These are the 7 p.m. Eastern Daylight Time conditions. At the Tallahassee Airport, it was mostly sunny. The temperature was 82 degrees. The wind was northwest at 6 miles an hour. At Florida State University, the temperature was 82 degrees. The wind was west at 5 miles an hour. At Apalachicola, it was sunny. The temperature was 87 degrees. The wind was south at 8 miles an hour. At Panama City Northwest, it was sunny. The temperature was 87 degrees. The wind was south at 9 miles an hour. At Dothan, it was mostly sunny. The temperature was 84 degrees. The wind was south at 9 miles an hour. At Albany, it was mostly sunny. The temperature was 90 degrees. The wind was southwest at 7 miles an hour. At Valdosta, it was mostly sunny. The temperature was 85 degrees. The wind was south at 12 miles an hour. Over the marine area, at the buoy south of Apalachicola, winds were southeast at 4 knots and seas were 1 foot. At the buoy south of Panama City, winds were south at 6 knots and seas were 1 foot. At the buoy south of Pensacola, winds were south at 10 knots and seas were 1 foot. The forecast for the local area. Tonight, partly cloudy.

A slight chance of showers and thunderstorms this evening. Lows in the lower 70s. South winds 5 to 10 miles per hour this evening, becoming light and variable. Chance of rain 20%. Thursday, mostly sunny. A chance of showers and thunderstorms in the afternoon. Highs around 90. Light and variable winds, becoming southeast around 5 miles per hour in the afternoon. Chance of rain 50%. Thursday night, mostly cloudy with a chance of showers and thunderstorms in the evening, then partly cloudy with a slight chance of showers and thunderstorms after midnight. Lows in the lower 70s. East winds around 5 miles per hour. Chance of rain 40%. Friday, mostly sunny. A slight chance of showers and thunderstorms in the afternoon. Highs in the lower 90s. East winds around 5 miles per hour. Chance of rain 20%. Friday night, partly cloudy with a slight chance of showers and thunderstorms in the evening, then mostly clear after midnight. Lows in the mid-70s. East winds around 5 miles per hour. Chance of rain 20%. Saturday and Saturday night, partly cloudy. A chance of showers and thunderstorms. Highs in the lower 90s. Lows in the mid-70s. Chance of rain 40%. Sunday through Monday night, partly cloudy with a chance of showers and thunderstorms. Highs in the lower 90s. Lows in the mid-70s. Chance of rain 50%. Heat index values up to 105. Tuesday and Tuesday night, partly cloudy. A chance of showers and thunderstorms. Highs in the lower 90s. Lows in the mid-70s. Chance of rain 30%. Heat index values up to 105. Wednesday, sunny. A chance of showers and thunderstorms in the afternoon. Highs in the mid-90s. Chance of rain 40%. Heat index values up to 105. The coastal waters forecast for the following waters from Suwannee River to Apalachicola, Florida, extending from 20 to 60 nautical miles. 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Coastal waters from Mexico Beach to Apalachicola out to 20 nautical miles. 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And waters from Mexico Beach to Apalachicola 20 to 60 nautical miles. Tonight, south winds 5 to 10 knots. Waves 1 foot or less. Wave detail, southwest 1 foot at 4 seconds. Protected waters, a light chop. A chance of showers and thunderstorms late. Thursday, southeast winds 5 to 10 knots. Waves 1 foot or less. Wave detail, south 1 foot at 3 seconds. Protected waters, a light chop. A chance of showers and thunderstorms, mainly in the morning. Thursday night, east winds 5 to 10 knots. Seas 1 or 2 feet. Wave detail, southeast 1 foot at 3 seconds. Protected waters, a light chop. A chance of showers and thunderstorms, mainly after midnight. Friday, east winds 5 to 10 knots. Seas around 2 feet. Wave detail, east 2 feet at 4 seconds. Protected waters, a light chop. A chance of showers and thunderstorms. Friday night, east winds 5 to 10 knots. Seas around 2 feet. Wave detail, southeast 2 feet at 5 seconds. Protected waters, a light chop. A chance of showers with a slight chance of thunderstorms. Saturday, east winds 5 to 10 knots. Seas around 2 feet. Wave detail, southeast 2 feet at 5 seconds. Protected waters, a light chop. A chance of showers and thunderstorms. Saturday night, southeast winds around 5 knots. Seas around 2 feet. Protected waters, smooth, a slight chance of showers and thunderstorms. Sunday, southeast winds around 5 knots. Waves 1 foot or less. Protected waters, smooth, a chance of showers and thunderstorms. Sunday night, south winds around 5 knots. Waves 1 foot or less. Protected waters, smooth, a slight chance of showers and thunderstorms in the evening. Monday, southeast winds around 5 knots. Waves 1 foot or less. Protected waters, smooth, a slight chance of showers and thunderstorms. Monday night, south winds around 5 knots. Waves 1 foot or less. Protected waters, smooth, winds and waves higher and near thunderstorms. The Tallahassee climate summary for this evening, as of 5 p.m., August 5, 2026. Today's high temperature of 94 degrees occurred at 2:17 p.m.